The wind was east at 8 miles an hour. The pressure was 30.05 inches and steady at Frankfurt. And the pressure was 30.06 inches and steady. Elsewhere around the region, throughout the region, skies ranged from sunny to mostly sunny. It was 83 at Covington, 81 at Indianapolis, 82 at Jasper, Indiana, and 79 at Wilmington, Ohio. Jackson reported 80, London reported 84, and Bowling Green reported 86. And now here is the 8 to 14 day outlook for the region. This forecast is valid for the period from September 15 to 21, 2026. For Kentucky, temperatures and precipitation are forecast to be normal. For Indiana, temperatures and precipitation are forecast to be normal. For Tennessee, temperatures and precipitation are forecast to be above normal. This long-term outlook is updated on NOAA Weather Radio around 5 p.m. Eastern Time each day. Now for the official National Weather Service forecast for Frankfurt and surrounding communities. Tonight, mostly clear. Lows in the mid-60s. East winds up to 5 miles an hour. Tuesday, mostly sunny. Highs in the upper 80s. South winds up to 10 miles an hour. Tuesday night, partly cloudy. Lows in the upper 60s. South winds 5 to 10 miles an hour. Wednesday, sunny. Highs in the lower 90s. Southwest winds 5 to 15 miles an hour. Wednesday night, mostly clear. Chance of showers and slight chance of thunderstorms after midnight. Lows in the lower 70s. Southwest winds 5 to 10 miles an hour. Chance of precipitation 50%. And now the extended forecast for the radio listening area. Thursday and Thursday night, showers and chance of thunderstorms. Highs in the mid-80s. Lows in the lower 60s. Chance of precipitation 90%. Friday and Friday night, partly cloudy. A 20% chance of showers. Highs in the mid-80s. Lows in the mid-60s. Saturday and Saturday night, partly cloudy. A 40% chance of showers. Highs in the upper 80s. Lows in the mid-60s. Sunday and Sunday night, mostly clear. A 20% chance of showers. Highs in the upper 80s. Lows in the lower 60s. Monday and Monday night, mostly clear. A 20% chance of showers. Highs in the upper 80s. Lows in the mid-60s. The current time is 8:03 p.m. Eastern Daylight Time. 7 p.m. Eastern Daylight Time weather conditions across north-central Kentucky. At Frankfurt. And the pressure was 30.06 inches and steady. At Lexington, it was mostly sunny. The temperature was 83 degrees, the dew point 66, and the relative humidity 56%. The wind was northeast at 8 miles an hour. The pressure was 30.08 inches and rising. At Louisville, it was mostly sunny. The temperature was 85 degrees, the dew point 59, and the relative humidity 41%. The wind was east at 8 miles an hour. The pressure was 30.05 inches and steady at Frankfurt. And the pressure was 30.06 inches and steady. Elsewhere around the region, throughout the region, skies ranged from sunny to mostly sunny. It was 83 at Covington, 81 at Indianapolis, 82 at Jasper, Indiana, and 79 at Wilmington, Ohio. Jackson reported 80, London reported 84, and Bowling Green reported 86. 8 p.m. Eastern Daylight Time weather conditions across north-central Kentucky. At Frankfurt. And the pressure was 30.06 inches and steady. At Lexington, it was clear. The temperature was 79 degrees, the dew point 65, and the relative humidity 62%. The wind was northeast at 8 miles an hour. The pressure was 30.08 inches and steady.
At Louisville, it was partly cloudy. The temperature was 83 degrees, the dew point 61, and the relative humidity 47%. The wind was east at 5 miles an hour. The pressure was 30.05 inches and steady at Frankfurt. And the pressure was 30.06 inches and steady. Elsewhere around the region, throughout the region, skies ranged from clear to partly cloudy. It was 80 at Covington, 79 at Indianapolis, 78 at Jasper, Indiana, and 74 at Wilmington, Ohio. Jackson reported 77, London reported 81, and Bowling Green reported 83. And now here is the 8 to 14 day outlook for the region. This forecast is valid for the period from September 15 to 21, 2026. For Kentucky, temperatures and precipitation are forecast to be normal. For Indiana, temperatures and precipitation are forecast to be normal. For Tennessee, temperatures and precipitation are forecast to be above normal. This long-term outlook is updated on NOAA Weather Radio around 5 p.m. Eastern Time each day. Now for the official National Weather Service forecast for Frankfurt and surrounding communities. Tonight, mostly clear. Lows in the mid-60s. East winds up to 5 miles an hour. Tuesday, mostly sunny. Highs in the upper 80s. South winds up to 10 miles an hour. Tuesday night, partly cloudy. Lows in the upper 60s. South winds 5 to 10 miles an hour. Wednesday, sunny. Highs in the lower 90s. Southwest winds 5 to 15 miles an hour. Wednesday night, mostly clear. Chance of showers and slight chance of thunderstorms after midnight. Lows in the lower 70s. Southwest winds 5 to 10 miles an hour. Chance of precipitation 50%. And now the extended forecast for the radio listening area. Thursday and Thursday night, showers and chance of thunderstorms. Highs in the mid-80s. Lows in the lower 60s. Chance of precipitation 90%. Friday and Friday night, partly cloudy. A 20% chance of showers. Highs in the mid-80s. Lows in the mid-60s. Saturday and Saturday night, partly cloudy. A 40% chance of showers. Highs in the upper 80s. Lows in the mid-60s. Sunday and Sunday night, mostly clear. A 20% chance of showers. Highs in the upper 80s. Lows in the lower 60s. Monday and Monday night, mostly clear. A 20% chance of showers. Highs in the upper 80s. Lows in the mid-60s. The current time is 8:08 p.m. Eastern Daylight Time. 8 p.m. Eastern Daylight Time weather conditions across north-central Kentucky. At Frankfurt. And the pressure was 30.06 inches and steady. At Lexington, it was clear. The temperature was 79 degrees, the dew point 65, and the relative humidity 62%. The wind was northeast at 8 miles an hour. The pressure was 30.08 inches and steady. At Louisville, it was partly cloudy. The temperature was 83 degrees, the dew point 61, and the relative humidity 47%. The wind was east at 5 miles an hour. The pressure was 30.05 inches and steady. At Frankfurt, and the pressure was 30.06 inches and steady. Elsewhere around the region, throughout the region, skies ranged from clear to partly cloudy. It was 80 at Covington, 79 at Indianapolis, 78 at Jasper, Indiana, and 74 at Wilmington, Ohio. Jackson reported 77, London reported 81, and Bowling Green reported 83. And now here is the 8 to 14 day outlook for the region. This forecast is valid for the period from September 15 to 21, 2026. For Kentucky, temperatures and precipitation are forecast to be normal. For Indiana,
temperatures and precipitation are forecast to be normal.

Tennessee. Temperatures and precipitation are forecast to be above normal. This long-term outlook is updated on NOAA Weather Radio around 5 p.m. Eastern Time each day. Now for the official National Weather Service forecast for Frankfort and surrounding communities. Tonight, mostly clear. Lows in the mid-60s. East winds up to 5 miles an hour. Tuesday, mostly sunny. Highs in the upper 80s. South winds up to 10 miles an hour. Tuesday night, partly cloudy. Lows in the upper 60s. South winds 5 to 10 miles an hour. Wednesday, sunny. Highs in the lower 90s. Southwest winds 5 to 15 miles an hour. Wednesday night, mostly clear. Chance of showers and slight chance of thunderstorms after midnight. Lows in the lower 70s. Southwest winds 5 to 10 miles an hour. Chance of precipitation 50%. And now the extended forecast for the radio listening area. Thursday and Thursday night, showers and chance of thunderstorms. Highs in the mid-80s. Lows in the lower 60s. Chance of precipitation 90%. Friday and Friday night, partly cloudy. A 20% chance of showers. Highs in the mid-80s. Lows in the mid-60s. Saturday and Saturday night, partly cloudy. A 40% chance of showers. Highs in the upper 80s. Lows in the mid-60s. Sunday and Sunday night, mostly clear. A 20% chance of showers. Highs in the upper 80s. Lows in the lower 60s. Monday and Monday night, mostly clear. A 20% chance of showers. Highs in the upper 80s. Lows in the mid-60s. 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The current time is 8:12 p.m. Eastern Daylight Time. 8 p.m. Eastern Daylight Time weather conditions across north central Kentucky. At Frankfort, and the pressure was 30.06 inches and steady. At Lexington, it was clear. The temperature was 79 degrees, the dew point 65, and the relative humidity 62%. The wind was northeast at 8 miles an hour. The pressure was 30.08 inches and steady. At Louisville, it was partly cloudy. The temperature was 83 degrees, the dew point 61, and the relative humidity 47%. The wind was east at 5 miles an hour. The pressure was 30.05 inches and steady. At Frankfort, and the pressure was 30.06 inches and steady. Elsewhere around the region, throughout the region, skies ranged from clear to partly cloudy. It was 80 at Covington, 79 at Indianapolis, 78 at Jasper, Indiana, and 74 at Wilmington, Ohio. Jackson reported 77, London reported 81, and Bowling Green reported 83. And now here is the 8 to 14 day outlook for the region. This forecast is valid for the period from September 15 to 21, 2026. For Kentucky, temperatures and precipitation are forecast to be normal. For Indiana, temperatures and precipitation are forecast to be normal. For Tennessee, temperatures and precipitation are forecast to be above normal. This long-term outlook is updated on NOAA Weather Radio around 5 p.m. Eastern Time each day. Now for the official National Weather Service forecast for Frankfort and surrounding communities. Tonight, mostly clear. Lows in the mid-60s. East winds up to 5 miles an hour. Tuesday, mostly sunny. Highs in the upper 80s. South winds up to 10 miles an hour. Tuesday night, partly cloudy. Lows in the upper 60s. South winds 5 to 10 miles an hour. Wednesday, sunny.

highs in the mid-80s, lows in the mid-60s. Saturday and Saturday night, partly cloudy. A 40% chance of showers. Highs in the upper 80s. Lows in the mid-60s. Sunday and Sunday night, mostly clear. A 20% chance of showers. Highs in the upper 80s. Lows in the lower 60s. Monday and Monday night, mostly clear. A 20% chance of showers. Highs in the upper 80s. Lows in the mid-60s. 8 p.m. Eastern Daylight Time weather conditions across north-central Kentucky. At Frankfort. And the pressure was 30.06 inches and steady. At Lexington, it was clear. The temperature was 79 degrees, the dew point 65, and the relative humidity 62%. The wind was northeast at 8 miles an hour. The pressure was 30.08 inches and steady. At Louisville, it was partly cloudy. The temperature was 83 degrees, the dew point 61, and the relative humidity 47%. The wind was east at 5 miles an hour. The pressure was 30.05 inches and steady. At Frankfort, and the pressure was 30.06 inches and steady. Elsewhere around the region, throughout the region, skies ranged from clear to partly cloudy. It was 80 at Covington, 79 at Indianapolis, 78 at Jasper, Indiana, and 74 at Wilmington, Ohio. Jackson reported 77, London reported 81, and Bowling Green reported 83. The current time is 8:18 p.m. Eastern Daylight Time. And now here is the 8 to 14 day outlook for the region. This forecast is valid for the period from September 15 to 21, 2026. For Kentucky, temperatures and precipitation are forecast to be normal. For Indiana, temperatures and precipitation are forecast to be normal. For Tennessee, temperatures and precipitation are forecast to be above normal. This long-term outlook is updated on NOAA Weather Radio around 5 p.m. Eastern Time each day. Now for the official National Weather Service forecast for Frankfort and surrounding communities. Tonight, mostly clear. Lows in the mid-60s. East winds up to 5 miles an hour. Tuesday, mostly sunny. Highs in the upper 80s. South winds up to 10 miles an hour. Tuesday night, partly cloudy. Lows in the upper 60s. South winds 5 to 10 miles an hour. Wednesday, sunny. Highs in the lower 90s. Southwest winds 5 to 15 miles an hour. Wednesday night, mostly clear. Chance of showers and slight chance of thunderstorms after midnight. Lows in the lower 70s. Southwest winds 5 to 10 miles an hour. Chance of precipitation 50%. And now the extended forecast for the radio listening area. Thursday and Thursday night, showers and chance of thunderstorms. Highs in the mid-80s. Lows in the lower 60s. Chance of precipitation 90%. Friday and Friday night, partly cloudy. A 20% chance of showers. Highs in the mid-80s. Lows in the mid-60s. Saturday and Saturday night, partly cloudy. A 40% chance of showers. Highs in the upper 80s. Lows in the mid-60s. Sunday and Sunday night, mostly clear. A 20% chance of showers. Highs in the upper 80s. Lows in the lower 60s. Monday and Monday night, mostly clear. A 20% chance of showers. Highs in the upper 80s. Lows in the mid-60s. 8 p.m. Eastern Daylight Time weather conditions across north-central Kentucky. At Frankfort. And the pressure was 30.06 inches and steady. At Lexington, it was clear. The temperature was 79 degrees, the dew point 65, and the relative humidity 62%. The wind was northeast at 8 miles an hour. The pressure was 30.08 inches.

and steady. At Louisville, it was partly cloudy. The temperature was 83 degrees, the dew point 61, and the relative humidity 47%. The wind was east at 5 miles an hour. The pressure was 30.05 inches and steady. At Frankfurt, and the pressure was 30.06 inches and steady. Elsewhere around the region, throughout the region, skies ranged from clear to partly cloudy. It was 80 at Covington, 79 at Indianapolis, 78 at Jasper, Indiana, and 74 at Wilmington, Ohio. Jackson reported 77, London reported 81, and Bowling Green reported 83. The current time is 8:22 p.m. Eastern Daylight Time. And now here is the 8 to 14 day outlook for the region. This forecast is valid for the period from September 15 to 21, 2026. For Kentucky, temperatures and precipitation are forecast to be normal. For Indiana, temperatures and precipitation are forecast to be normal. For Tennessee, temperatures and precipitation are forecast to be above normal. This long-term outlook is updated on NOAA Weather Radio around 5 p.m. Eastern Time each day. Now for the official National Weather Service forecast for Frankfurt and surrounding communities. Tonight, mostly clear. Lows in the mid-60s. East winds up to 5 miles an hour. Tuesday, mostly sunny. Highs in the upper 80s. South winds up to 10 miles an hour. Tuesday night, partly cloudy. Lows in the upper 60s. South winds 5 to 10 miles an hour. Wednesday, sunny. Highs in the lower 90s. Southwest winds 5 to 15 miles an hour. Wednesday night, mostly clear. Chance of showers and slight chance of thunderstorms after midnight. Lows in the lower 70s. Southwest winds 5 to 10 miles an hour. Chance of precipitation 50%. And now the extended forecast for the radio listening area. Thursday and Thursday night, showers and chance of thunderstorms. Highs in the mid-80s. Lows in the lower 60s. Chance of precipitation 90%. Friday and Friday night, partly cloudy. A 20% chance of showers. Highs in the mid-80s. Lows in the mid-60s. Saturday and Saturday night, partly cloudy. A 40% chance of showers. Highs in the upper 80s. Lows in the mid-60s. Sunday and Sunday night, mostly clear. A 20% chance of showers. Highs in the upper 80s. Lows in the lower 60s. Monday and Monday night, mostly clear. A 20% chance of showers. Highs in the upper 80s. Lows in the mid-60s. 8 p.m. Eastern Daylight Time weather conditions across north-central Kentucky. At Frankfurt. And the pressure was 30.06 inches and steady. At Lexington, it was clear. The temperature was 79 degrees, the dew point 65, and the relative humidity 62%. The wind was northeast at 8 miles an hour. The pressure was 30.08 inches and steady. At Louisville, it was partly cloudy. The temperature was 83 degrees, the dew point 61, and the relative humidity 47%. The wind was east at 5 miles an hour. The pressure was 30.05 inches and steady. At Frankfurt, and the pressure was 30.06 inches and steady. Elsewhere around the region, throughout the region, skies ranged from clear to partly cloudy. It was 80 at Covington, 79 at Indianapolis, 78 at Jasper, Indiana, and 74 at Wilmington, Ohio. Jackson reported 77, London reported 81, and Bowling Green reported 83. And now here is the 8 to 14 day outlook for the region. This forecast is valid for the period from September 15 to 21, 2026. For Kentucky, temperatures and precipitation are forecast to be normal. For Indiana, temperatures and precipitation

are forecast to be normal. For Tennessee, temperatures and precipitation are forecast to be above normal. This long-term outlook is updated on NOAA Weather Radio around 5 p.m. Eastern Time each day. Now for the official National Weather Service forecast for Frankfort and surrounding communities. Tonight, mostly clear. Lows in the mid-60s. East winds up to 5 miles an hour. Tuesday, mostly sunny. Highs in the upper 80s. South winds up to 10 miles an hour. Tuesday night, partly cloudy. Lows in the upper 60s. South winds 5 to 10 miles an hour. Wednesday, sunny. Highs in the lower 90s. Southwest winds 5 to 15 miles an hour. Wednesday night, mostly clear. Chance of showers and slight chance of thunderstorms after midnight. Lows in the lower 70s. Southwest winds 5 to 10 miles an hour. Chance of precipitation 50%. And now the extended forecast for the radio listening area. Thursday and Thursday night, showers and chance of thunderstorms. Highs in the mid-80s. Lows in the lower 60s. Chance of precipitation 90%. Friday and Friday night, partly cloudy. A 20% chance of showers. Highs in the mid-80s. Lows in the mid-60s. Saturday and Saturday night, partly cloudy. A 40% chance of showers. Highs in the upper 80s. Lows in the mid-60s. Sunday and Sunday night, mostly clear. A 20% chance of showers. Highs in the upper 80s. Lows in the lower 60s. Monday and Monday night, mostly clear. A 20% chance of showers. Highs in the upper 80s. Lows in the mid-60s. The current time is 8:28 p.m. Eastern Daylight Time. 8 p.m. Eastern Daylight Time weather conditions across north-central Kentucky. At Frankfort. And the pressure was 30.06 inches and steady. At Lexington, it was clear. The temperature was 79 degrees, the dew point 65, and the relative humidity 62%. The wind was northeast at 8 miles an hour. The pressure was 30.08 inches and steady. At Louisville, it was partly cloudy. The temperature was 83 degrees, the dew point 61, and the relative humidity 47%. The wind was east at 5 miles an hour. The pressure was 30.05 inches and steady. At Frankfort, and the pressure was 30.06 inches and steady. Elsewhere around the region, throughout the region, skies ranged from clear to partly cloudy. It was 80 at Covington, 79 at Indianapolis, 78 at Jasper, Indiana, and 74 at Wilmington, Ohio. Jackson reported 77, London reported 81, and Bowling Green reported 83. And now here is the 8 to 14 day outlook for the region. This forecast is valid for the period from September 15 to 21, 2026. For Kentucky, temperatures and precipitation are forecast to be normal. For Indiana, temperatures and precipitation are forecast to be normal. For Tennessee, temperatures and precipitation are forecast to be above normal. This long-term outlook is updated on NOAA Weather Radio around 5 p.m. Eastern Time each day. Now for the official National Weather Service forecast for Frankfort and surrounding communities. Tonight, mostly clear. Lows in the mid-60s. East winds up to 5 miles an hour. Tuesday, mostly sunny. Highs in the upper 80s. South winds up to 10 miles an hour. Tuesday night, partly cloudy. Lows in the upper 60s. South winds 5 to 10 miles an hour. Wednesday, sunny. Highs in the lower 90s. Southwest winds 5 to 15 miles an hour. Wednesday night, mostly clear. Chance of showers and slight chance of thunderstorms after midnight. Lows in the lower 70s.

times 5 to 10 miles an hour. Chance of precipitation 50%. And now the extended forecast for the radio listening area. Thursday and Thursday night, showers and chance of thunderstorms. Highs in the mid-80s. Lows in the lower 60s. Chance of precipitation 90%. Friday and Friday night, partly cloudy. A 20% chance of showers. Highs in the mid-80s. Lows in the mid-60s. Saturday and Saturday night, partly cloudy. A 40% chance of showers. Highs in the upper 80s. Lows in the mid-60s. Sunday and Sunday night, mostly clear. A 20% chance of showers. Highs in the upper 80s. Lows in the lower 60s. Monday and Monday night, mostly clear. A 20% chance of showers. Highs in the upper 80s. Lows in the mid-60s. The current time is 8:32 p.m. Eastern Daylight Time. 8 p.m. Eastern Daylight Time weather conditions across north-central Kentucky. At Frankfort. And the pressure was 30.06 inches and steady. At Lexington, it was clear. The temperature was 79 degrees, the dew point 65, and the relative humidity 62%. The wind was northeast at 8 miles an hour. The pressure was 30.08 inches and steady. At Louisville, it was partly cloudy. The temperature was 83 degrees, the dew point 61, and the relative humidity 47%. The wind was east at 5 miles an hour. The pressure was 30.05 inches and steady. At Frankfort, the wind was east at 5 miles an hour. The pressure was 30.05 inches and steady. At Frankfort, and the pressure was 30.06 inches and steady. Elsewhere around the region, throughout the region, skies ranged from clear to partly cloudy. It was 80 at Covington, 79 at Indianapolis, 78 at Jasper, Indiana, and 74 at Wilmington, Ohio. Jackson reported 77, London reported 81, and Bowling Green reported 83. And now here is the 8 to 14 day outlook for the region. This forecast is valid for the period from September 15 to 21, 2026. For Kentucky, temperatures and precipitation are forecast to be normal. For Indiana, temperatures and precipitation are forecast to be normal. For Tennessee, temperatures and precipitation are forecast to be above normal. This long-term outlook is updated on NOAA Weather Radio around 5 p.m. Eastern Time each day. Now for the official National Weather Service forecast for Frankfort and surrounding communities. Tonight, mostly clear. Lows in the mid-60s. East winds up to 5 miles an hour. Tuesday, mostly sunny. Highs in the upper 80s. South winds up to 10 miles an hour. Tuesday night, partly cloudy. Lows in the upper 60s. South winds 5 to 10 miles an hour. Wednesday, sunny. Highs in the lower 90s. Southwest winds 5 to 15 miles an hour. Wednesday night, mostly clear. Chance of showers and slight chance of thunderstorms after midnight. Lows in the lower 70s. Southwest winds 5 to 10 miles an hour. Chance of precipitation 50%. And now the extended forecast for the radio listening area. Thursday and Thursday night, showers and chance of thunderstorms. Highs in the mid-80s. Lows in the lower 60s. Chance of precipitation 90%. Friday and Friday night, partly cloudy. A 20% chance of showers. Highs in the mid-80s. Lows in the mid-60s. Saturday and Saturday night, partly cloudy. A 40% chance of showers. Highs in the upper 80s. Lows in the mid-60s. Sunday and Sunday night, mostly clear. A 20% chance of showers. Highs in the upper 80s. Lows in the lower 60s.

Monday and Monday night, mostly clear. A 20% chance of showers. Highs in the upper 80s. Lows in the mid-60s. 8 p.m. Eastern Daylight Time weather conditions across north-central Kentucky. At Frankfort. And the pressure was 30.06 inches and steady. At Lexington, it was clear. The temperature was 79 degrees, the dew point 65, and the relative humidity 62%. The wind was northeast at 8 miles an hour. The pressure was 30.08 inches and steady. At Louisville, it was partly cloudy. The temperature was 83 degrees, the dew point 61, and the relative humidity 47%. The wind was east at 5 miles an hour. The pressure was 30.05 inches and steady. At Frankfort, and the pressure was 30.06 inches and steady. Elsewhere around the region, throughout the region, skies ranged from clear to partly cloudy. It was 80 at Covington, 79 at Indianapolis, 78 at Jasper, Indiana, and 74 at Wilmington, Ohio. Jackson reported 77, London reported 81, and Bowling Green reported 83. The current time is 8:37 p.m. Eastern Daylight Time. And now here is the 8 to 14 day outlook for the region. This forecast is valid for the period from September 15 to 21, 2026. For Kentucky, temperatures and precipitation are forecast to be normal. For Indiana, temperatures and precipitation are forecast to be normal. For Tennessee, temperatures and precipitation are forecast to be above normal. This long-term outlook is updated on NOAA Weather Radio around 5 p.m. Eastern Time each day. Now for the official National Weather Service forecast for Frankfort and surrounding communities. Tonight, mostly clear. Lows in the mid-60s. East winds up to 5 miles an hour. Tuesday, mostly sunny. Highs in the upper 80s. South winds up to 10 miles an hour. Tuesday night, partly cloudy. Lows in the upper 60s. South winds 5 to 10 miles an hour. Wednesday, sunny. Highs in the lower 90s. Southwest winds 5 to 15 miles an hour. Wednesday night, mostly clear. Chance of showers and slight chance of thunderstorms after midnight. Lows in the lower 70s. Southwest winds 5 to 10 miles an hour. Chance of precipitation 50%. And now the extended forecast for the radio listening area. Thursday and Thursday night, showers and chance of thunderstorms. Highs in the mid-80s. Lows in the lower 60s. Chance of precipitation 90%. Friday and Friday night, partly cloudy. A 20% chance of showers. Highs in the mid-80s. Lows in the mid-60s. Saturday and Saturday night, partly cloudy. A 40% chance of showers. Highs in the upper 80s. Lows in the mid-60s. Sunday and Sunday night, mostly clear. A 20% chance of showers. Highs in the upper 80s. Lows in the lower 60s. Monday and Monday night, mostly clear. A 20% chance of showers. Highs in the upper 80s. Lows in the mid-60s. 8 p.m. Eastern Daylight Time weather conditions across north-central Kentucky. At Frankfort. And the pressure was 30.06 inches and steady. At Lexington, it was clear. The temperature was 79 degrees, the dew point 65, and the relative humidity 62%. The wind was northeast at 8 miles an hour. The pressure was 30.08 inches and steady. At Louisville, it was partly cloudy. The temperature was 83 degrees, the dew point 61, and the relative humidity 47%. The wind was east at 5 miles an hour. The pressure was 30.05 inches and steady. At Frankfort, and the pressure was 30.06 inches and steady. Elsewhere around the region, throughout the

region, skies ranged from clear to partly cloudy. It was 80 at Covington, 79 at Indianapolis, 78 at Jasper, Indiana, and 74 at Wilmington, Ohio. Jackson reported 77, London reported 81, and Bowling Green reported 83. And now here is the 8 to 14 day outlook for the region. This forecast is valid for the period from September 15 to 21, 2026. For Kentucky, temperatures and precipitation are forecast to be normal. For Indiana, temperatures and precipitation are forecast to be normal. For Tennessee, temperatures and precipitation are forecast to be above normal. This long-term outlook is updated on NOAA Weather Radio around 5 p.m. Eastern Time each day. Now for the official National Weather Service forecast for Frankfort and surrounding communities. Tonight, mostly clear. Lows in the mid-60s. East winds up to 5 miles an hour. Tuesday, mostly sunny. Highs in the upper 80s. South winds up to 10 miles an hour. Tuesday night, partly cloudy. Lows in the upper 60s. South winds 5 to 10 miles an hour. Wednesday, sunny. Highs in the lower 90s. Southwest winds 5 to 15 miles an hour. Wednesday night, mostly clear. Chance of showers and slight chance of thunderstorms after midnight. Lows in the lower 70s. Southwest winds 5 to 10 miles an hour. Chance of precipitation 50%. And now the extended forecast for the radio listening area. Thursday and Thursday night, showers and chance of thunderstorms. Highs in the mid-80s. Lows in the lower 60s. Chance of precipitation 90%. Friday and Friday night, partly cloudy. A 20% chance of showers. Highs in the mid-80s. Lows in the mid-60s. Saturday and Saturday night, partly cloudy. A 40% chance of showers. Highs in the upper 80s. Lows in the mid-60s. Sunday and Sunday night, mostly clear. A 20% chance of showers. Highs in the upper 80s. Lows in the lower 60s. Monday and Monday night, mostly clear. A 20% chance of showers. Highs in the upper 80s. Lows in the mid-60s. 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The current time is 8:44 p.m. Eastern Daylight Time. 8 p.m. Eastern Daylight Time weather conditions across north-central Kentucky. At Frankfort, and the pressure was 30.06 inches and steady. At Lexington, it was clear. The temperature was 79 degrees, the dew point 65, and the relative humidity 62%. The wind was northeast at 8 miles an hour. The pressure was 30.08 inches and steady. At Louisville, it was partly cloudy. The temperature was 83 degrees, the dew point 61, and the relative humidity 47%. The wind was east at 5 miles an hour. The pressure was 30.05 inches and steady. At Frankfort, and the pressure was 30.06 inches and steady. Elsewhere around the region, throughout the region, skies ranged from clear to partly cloudy. It was 80 at Covington, 79 at Indianapolis, 78 at Jasper, Indiana, and 74 at Wilmington, Ohio. Jackson reported 77, London reported 81, and Bowling Green reported 83. And now here is the 8 to 14 day outlook for the region. This forecast is valid for the period from September 15 to 21, 2026. For Kentucky, temperatures and precipitation are forecast to be normal. For Indiana, temperatures and precipitation are forecast to be normal. For Tennessee, temperatures and precipitation are forecast to be above normal.

This long-term outlook is updated on NOAA Weather Radio around 5 p.m. Eastern Time each day. Now for the official National Weather Service forecast for Frankfurt and surrounding communities. Tonight, mostly clear. Lows in the mid-60s. East winds up to 5 miles an hour. Tuesday, mostly sunny. Highs in the upper 80s. South winds up to 10 miles an hour. Tuesday night, partly cloudy. Lows in the upper 60s. South winds 5 to 10 miles an hour. Wednesday, sunny. Highs in the lower 90s. Southwest winds 5 to 15 miles an hour. Wednesday night, mostly clear. Chance of showers and slight chance of thunderstorms after midnight. Lows in the lower 70s. Southwest winds 5 to 10 miles an hour. Chance of precipitation. Thursday night, showers and chance of thunderstorms. Highs in the mid-80s. Lows in the lower 60s. Chance of precipitation 90%. Friday and Friday night, partly cloudy. A 20% chance of showers. Highs in the mid-80s. Lows in the mid-60s. Saturday and Saturday night, partly cloudy. A 40% chance of showers. Highs in the upper 80s. Lows in the mid-60s. Sunday and Sunday night, mostly clear. A 20% chance of showers. Highs in the upper 80s. Lows in the lower 60s. Monday and Monday night, mostly clear. A 20% chance of showers. Highs in the upper 80s. Lows in the mid-60s. The current time is 8:48 p.m. Eastern Daylight Time. 8 p.m. Eastern Daylight Time weather conditions across north-central Kentucky. At Frankfurt. And the pressure was 30.06 inches and steady. At Lexington, it was clear. The temperature was 79 degrees, the dew point 65, and the relative humidity 62%. The wind was northeast at 8 miles an hour. The pressure was 30.08 inches and steady. At Louisville, it was partly cloudy. The temperature was 83 degrees, the dew point 61, and the relative humidity 47%. The wind was east at 5 miles an hour. The pressure was 30.05 inches and steady. At Frankfurt, and the pressure was 30.06 inches and steady. Elsewhere around the region, throughout the region, skies ranged from clear to partly cloudy. It was 80 at Covington, 79 at Indianapolis, 78 at Jasper, Indiana, and 74 at Wilmington, Ohio. Jackson reported 77, London reported 81, and Bowling Green reported 83. And now here is the 8 to 14 day outlook for the region. This forecast is valid for the period from September 15 to 21, 2026. For Kentucky, temperatures and precipitation are forecast to be normal. For Indiana, temperatures and precipitation are forecast to be normal. For Tennessee, temperatures and precipitation are forecast to be above normal. This long-term outlook is updated on NOAA Weather Radio around 5 p.m. Eastern Time each day. Now for the official National Weather Service forecast for Frankfurt and surrounding communities. Tonight, mostly clear. Lows in the mid-60s. East winds up to 5 miles an hour. Tuesday, mostly sunny. Highs in the upper 80s. South winds up to 10 miles an hour. Tuesday night, partly cloudy. Lows in the upper 60s. South winds 5 to 10 miles an hour. Wednesday, sunny. Highs in the lower 90s. Southwest winds 5 to 15 miles an hour. Wednesday night, mostly clear. Chance of showers and slight chance of thunderstorms after midnight. Lows in the lower 70s. Southwest winds 5 to 10 miles an hour. Chance of precipitation 50%. And now the

extended forecast for the radio listening area. Thursday and Thursday night, showers and chance of thunderstorms. Highs in the mid-80s. Lows in the lower 60s. Chance of precipitation 90%. Friday and Friday night, partly cloudy. A 20% chance of showers. Highs in the mid-80s. Lows in the mid-60s. Saturday and Saturday night, partly cloudy. A 40% chance of showers. Highs in the upper 80s. Lows in the mid-60s. Sunday and Sunday night, mostly clear. A 20% chance of showers. Highs in the upper 80s. Lows in the lower 60s. Monday and Monday night, mostly clear. A 20% chance of showers. Highs in the upper 80s. Lows in the mid-60s. The current time is 8:52 p.m. Eastern Daylight Time. 8 p.m. Eastern Daylight Time weather conditions across north-central Kentucky. At Frankfort. And the pressure was 30.06 inches and steady. At Lexington, it was clear. The temperature was 79 degrees, the dew point 65, and the relative humidity 62%. The wind was northeast at 8 miles an hour. The pressure was 30.08 inches and steady. At Louisville, it was partly cloudy. The temperature was 83 degrees, the dew point 61, and the relative humidity 47%. The wind was east at 5 miles an hour. The pressure was 30.05 inches and steady. At Frankfort, and the pressure was 30.06 inches and steady. Elsewhere around the region, throughout the region, skies ranged from clear to partly cloudy. It was 80 at Covington, 79 at Indianapolis, 78 at Jasper, Indiana, and 74 at Wilmington, Ohio. Jackson reported 77, London reported 81, and Bowling Green reported 83. And now here is the 8 to 14 day outlook for the region. This forecast is valid for the period from September 15 to 21, 2026. For Kentucky, temperatures and precipitation are forecast to be normal. For Indiana, temperatures and precipitation are forecast to be normal. For Tennessee, temperatures and precipitation are forecast to be above normal. This long-term outlook is updated on NOAA Weather Radio around 5 p.m. Eastern Time each day. Now for the official National Weather Service forecast for Frankfort and surrounding communities. Tonight, mostly clear. Lows in the mid-60s. East winds up to 5 miles an hour. Tuesday, mostly sunny. Highs in the upper 80s. South winds up to 10 miles an hour. Tuesday night, partly cloudy. Lows in the upper 60s. South winds 5 to 10 miles an hour. Wednesday, sunny. Highs in the lower 90s. Southwest winds 5 to 15 miles an hour. Wednesday night, mostly clear. Chance of showers and slight chance of thunderstorms after midnight. Lows in the lower 70s. Southwest winds 5 to 10 miles an hour. Chance of precipitation 50%. And now the extended forecast for the radio listening area. Thursday and Thursday night, showers and chance of thunderstorms. Highs in the mid-80s. Lows in the lower 60s. Chance of precipitation 90%. Friday and Friday night, partly cloudy. A 20% chance of showers. Highs in the mid-80s. Lows in the mid-60s. Saturday and Saturday night, partly cloudy. A 40% chance of showers. Highs in the upper 80s. Lows in the mid-60s. Sunday and Sunday night, mostly clear. A 20% chance of showers. Highs in the upper 80s. Lows in the lower 60s. Monday and Monday night, mostly clear. A 20% chance of showers. Highs in the upper 80s. Lows in the mid-60s. 8 p.m. Eastern Daylight Time weather conditions across north-central Kentucky.

at Frankfurt, and the pressure was 30.06 inches and steady. At Lexington, it was clear. The temperature was 79 degrees, the dew point 65, and the relative humidity 62%. The wind was northeast at 8 miles an hour. The pressure was 30.08 inches and steady. At Louisville, it was partly cloudy. The temperature was 83 degrees, the dew point 61, and the relative humidity 47%. The wind was east at 5 miles an hour. The pressure was 30.05 inches and steady. At Frankfurt, and the pressure was 30.06 inches and steady. Elsewhere around the region, throughout the region, skies ranged from clear to partly cloudy. It was 80 at Covington, 79 at Indianapolis, 78 at Jasper, Indiana, and 74 at Wilmington, Ohio. Jackson reported 77, London reported 81, and Bowling Green reported 83. The current time is 8:57 p.m. Eastern Daylight Time. And now here is the 8 to 14 day outlook for the region. This forecast is valid for the period from September 15 to 21, 2026. For Kentucky, temperatures and precipitation are forecast to be normal. For Indiana, temperatures and precipitation are forecast to be normal. For Tennessee, temperatures and precipitation are forecast to be above normal. This long-term outlook is updated on NOAA Weather Radio around 5 p.m. Eastern Time each day. Now for the official National Weather Service forecast for Frankfurt and surrounding communities. Tonight, mostly clear. Lows in the mid-60s. East winds up to 5 miles an hour. Tuesday, mostly sunny. Highs in the upper 80s. South winds up to 10 miles an hour. Tuesday night, partly cloudy. Lows in the upper 60s. South winds 5 to 10 miles an hour. Wednesday, sunny. Highs in the lower 90s. Southwest winds 5 to 15 miles an hour. Wednesday night, mostly clear. Chance of showers and slight chance of thunderstorms after midnight. Lows in the lower 70s. Southwest winds 5 to 10 miles an hour. Chance of precipitation 50%. And now the extended forecast for the radio listening area. Thursday and Thursday night, showers and chance of thunderstorms. Highs in the mid-80s. Lows in the lower 60s. Chance of precipitation 90%. Friday and Friday night, partly cloudy. A 20% chance of showers. Highs in the mid-80s. Lows in the mid-60s. Saturday and Saturday night, partly cloudy. A 40% chance of showers. Highs in the upper 80s. Lows in the mid-60s. Sunday and Sunday night, mostly clear. A 20% chance of showers. Highs in the upper 80s. Lows in the lower 60s. Monday and Monday night, mostly clear. A 20% chance of showers. Highs in the upper 80s. Lows in the mid-60s. 8 p.m. Eastern Daylight Time weather conditions across north-central Kentucky. At Frankfort. And the pressure was 30.06 inches and steady. At Lexington, it was clear. The temperature was 79 degrees, the dew point 65, and the relative humidity 62%. The wind was northeast at 8 miles an hour. The pressure was 30.08 inches and steady. At Louisville, it was partly cloudy. The temperature was 83 degrees, the dew point 61, and the relative humidity 47%. The wind was east at 5 miles an hour. The pressure was 30.05 inches and steady. At Frankfurt, and the pressure was 30.06 inches and steady. Elsewhere around the region, throughout the region, skies ranged from clear to partly cloudy. It was 80 at Covington, 79 at Indianapolis, 78 at Jasper, Indiana, and 74 at Wilmington, Ohio. Jackson reported 77, London reported 81.

and Bowling Green reported 83. Now for the official National Weather Service forecast for Frankfort and surrounding communities. Tonight, mostly clear. Lows in the mid-60s. East winds up to 5 miles an hour. Tuesday, mostly sunny. Highs in the upper 80s. South winds up to 10 miles an hour. Tuesday night, partly cloudy. Lows in the upper 60s. South winds 5 to 10 miles an hour. Wednesday, sunny. Highs in the lower 90s. Southwest winds 5 to 15 miles an hour. Wednesday night, mostly clear. Chance of showers and slight chance of thunderstorms after midnight. Lows in the lower 70s. Southwest winds 5 to 10 miles an hour. Chance of precipitation 50%. And now the extended forecast for the radio listening area. Thursday and Thursday night, showers and chance of thunderstorms. Highs in the mid-80s. Lows in the lower 60s. Chance of precipitation 90%. Friday and Friday night, partly cloudy. A 20% chance of showers. Highs in the mid-80s. Lows in the mid-60s. Saturday and Saturday night, partly cloudy. A 40% chance of showers. Highs in the upper 80s. Lows in the mid-60s. Sunday and Sunday night, mostly clear. A 20% chance of showers. Highs in the upper 80s. Lows in the lower 60s. Monday and Monday night, mostly clear. A 20% chance of showers. Highs in the upper 80s. Lows in the mid-60s. The current time is 9:03 p.m. Eastern Daylight Time. 8 p.m. Eastern Daylight Time weather conditions across north-central Kentucky. At Frankfort. And the pressure was 30.06 inches and steady. At Lexington, it was clear. The temperature was 79 degrees, the dew point 65, and the relative humidity 62%. The wind was northeast at 8 miles an hour. The pressure was 30.08 inches and steady. At Louisville, it was partly cloudy. The temperature was 83 degrees, the dew point 61, and the relative humidity 47%. The wind was east at 5 miles an hour. The pressure was 30.05 inches and steady. At Frankfort, and the pressure was 30.06 inches and steady. Elsewhere around the region, throughout the region, skies ranged from clear to partly cloudy. It was 80 at Covington, 79 at Indianapolis, 78 at Jasper, Indiana, and 74 at Wilmington, Ohio. Jackson reported 77, London reported 81, and Bowling Green reported 83. 9 p.m. Eastern Daylight Time weather conditions across north-central Kentucky. At Frankfort, and the pressure was 30.07 inches and rising. At Lexington, it was clear. The temperature was 75 degrees, the dew point 66, and the relative humidity 73%. The wind was northeast at 8 miles an hour. The pressure was 30.08 inches and steady. At Louisville, it was partly cloudy. The temperature was 81 degrees, the dew point 62, and the relative humidity 52%. The wind was northeast at 7 miles an hour. The pressure was 30.05 inches and steady. At Frankfort, and the pressure was 30.07 inches and rising. Elsewhere around the region, throughout the region, skies ranged from clear to partly cloudy. It was 79 at Covington, 77 at Indianapolis, 73 at Jasper, Indiana, and 69 at Wilmington, Ohio. Jackson reported 75, London reported 79, and Bowling Green reported 79. Now for the official National Weather Service forecast for Frankfort and surrounding communities. Tonight, mostly clear. Lows in the mid-60s. East winds up to 5 miles an hour. Tuesday, mostly sunny. Highs in the upper 80s.
South winds up to 10 miles an hour. Tuesday night, partly cloudy. Lows in the upper 60s. South winds 5 to 10 miles an hour. Wednesday, sunny. Highs in the lower 90s. Southwest winds 5 to 15 miles an hour. Wednesday night, mostly clear. Chance of showers and slight chance of thunderstorms after midnight. Lows in the lower 70s. Southwest winds 5 to 10 miles an hour. Chance of precipitation 50%. And now the extended forecast for the radio listening area. Thursday and Thursday night, showers and chance of thunderstorms. Highs in the mid-80s. Lows in the lower 60s. Chance of precipitation 90%. Friday and Friday night, partly cloudy. A 20% chance of showers. Highs in the mid-80s. Lows in the mid-60s. Saturday and Saturday night, partly cloudy. A 40% chance of showers. Highs in the upper 80s. Lows in the mid-60s. Sunday and Sunday night, mostly clear. A 20% chance of showers. Highs in the upper 80s. Lows in the lower 60s. Monday and Monday night, mostly clear. A 20% chance of showers. Highs in the upper 80s. Lows in the mid-60s. The current time is 9:07 p.m. Eastern Daylight Time. 9 p.m. Eastern Daylight Time weather conditions across north central Kentucky. At Frankfort. And the pressure was 30.07 inches and rising. At Lexington, it was clear. The temperature was 75 degrees, the dew point 66, and the relative humidity 73%. The wind was northeast at 8 miles an hour. The pressure was 30.08 inches and steady. At Louisville, it was partly cloudy. The temperature was 81 degrees, the dew point 62, and the relative humidity 52%. The wind was northeast at 7 miles an hour. The pressure was 30.05 inches and steady. At Frankfort, and the pressure was 30.07 inches and rising. Elsewhere around the region, throughout the region, skies ranged from clear to partly cloudy. It was 79 at Covington, 77 at Indianapolis, 73 at Jasper, Indiana, and 69 at Wilmington, Ohio. Jackson reported 75, London reported 79, and Bowling Green reported 79. Now for the official National Weather Service forecast for Frankfort and surrounding communities. Tonight, mostly clear. Lows in the mid-60s. East winds up to 5 miles an hour. Tuesday, mostly sunny. Highs in the upper 80s. South winds up to 10 miles an hour. Tuesday night, partly cloudy. Lows in the upper 60s. South winds 5 to 10 miles an hour. Wednesday, sunny. Highs in the lower 90s. Southwest winds 5 to 15 miles an hour. Wednesday night, mostly clear. Chance of showers and slight chance of thunderstorms after midnight. Lows in the lower 70s. Southwest winds 5 to 10 miles an hour. Chance of precipitation 50%. And now the extended forecast for the radio listening area. Thursday and Thursday night, showers and chance of thunderstorms. Highs in the mid-80s. Lows in the lower 60s. Chance of precipitation 90%. Friday and Friday night, partly cloudy. A 20% chance of showers. Highs in the mid-80s. Lows in the mid-60s. Saturday and Saturday night, partly cloudy. A 40% chance of showers. Highs in the upper 80s. Lows in the mid-60s. Sunday and Sunday night, mostly clear. A 20% chance of showers. Highs in the upper 80s. Lows in the lower 60s. Monday and Monday night, mostly clear. A 20% chance of showers. Highs in the upper 80s. Lows in the mid-60s.
9 p.m. Eastern Daylight Time weather conditions across north-central Kentucky. At Frankfort, and the pressure was 30.07 inches and rising. At Lexington, it was clear. The temperature was 75 degrees, the dew point 66, and the relative humidity 73%. The wind was northeast at 8 miles an hour. The pressure was 30.08 inches and steady. At Louisville, it was partly cloudy. The temperature was 81 degrees, the dew point 62, and the relative humidity 52%. The wind was northeast at 7 miles an hour. The pressure was 30.05 inches and steady. At Frankfort, and the pressure was 30.07 inches and rising. Elsewhere around the region, throughout the region, skies ranged from clear to partly cloudy. It was 79 at Covington, 77 at Indianapolis, 73 at Jasper, Indiana, and 69 at Wilmington, Ohio. Jackson reported 75, London reported 79, and Bowling Green reported 79. 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The current time is 9:12 p.m. Eastern Daylight Time. Now for the official National Weather Service forecast for Frankfort and surrounding communities. Tonight, mostly clear. Lows in the mid-60s. East winds up to 5 miles an hour. Tuesday, mostly sunny. Highs in the upper 80s. South winds up to 10 miles an hour. Tuesday night, partly cloudy. Lows in the upper 60s. South winds 5 to 10 miles an hour. Wednesday, sunny. Highs in the lower 90s. Southwest winds 5 to 15 miles an hour. Wednesday night, mostly clear. Chance of showers and slight chance of thunderstorms after midnight. Lows in the lower 70s. Southwest winds 5 to 10 miles an hour. Chance of precipitation 50%. And now the extended forecast for the radio listening area. Thursday and Thursday night, showers and chance of thunderstorms. Highs in the mid-80s. Lows in the lower 60s. Chance of precipitation 90%. Friday and Friday night, partly cloudy. A 20% chance of showers. Highs in the mid-80s. Lows in the mid-60s. Saturday and Saturday night, partly cloudy. A 40% chance of showers. Highs in the upper 80s. Lows in the mid-60s. Sunday and Sunday night, mostly clear. A 20% chance of showers. Highs in the upper 80s. Lows in the lower 60s. Monday and Monday night, mostly clear. A 20% chance of showers. Highs in the upper 80s. Lows in the mid-60s. 9 p.m. Eastern Daylight Time weather conditions across north-central Kentucky. At Frankfort, and the pressure was 30.07 inches and rising. At Lexington, it was clear. The temperature was 75 degrees, the dew point 66, and the relative humidity 73%. The wind was northeast at 8 miles an hour. The pressure was 30.08 inches and steady. At Louisville, it was partly cloudy. The temperature was 81 degrees, the dew point 62, and the relative humidity 52%. The wind was northeast at 7 miles an hour. The pressure was 30.05 inches and steady. At Frankfort, and the pressure was 30.07 inches and rising. Elsewhere around the region, throughout the region, skies ranged from clear to partly cloudy. It was 79 at Covington, 77 at Indianapolis, 73 at Jasper, Indiana, and 69 at Wilmington, Ohio. Jackson reported 75, London reported 79, and Bowling Green reported 79. Now for the official National Weather Service.

lows in the lower 70s. Southwest winds 5 to 10 miles an hour. Chance of precipitation 50%. And now the extended forecast for the radio listening area. Thursday and Thursday night, showers and chance of thunderstorms. Highs in the mid-80s. Lows in the lower 60s. Chance of precipitation 90%. Friday and Friday night, partly cloudy. A 20% chance of showers. Highs in the mid-80s. Lows in the mid-60s. Saturday and Saturday night, partly cloudy. A 40% chance of showers. Highs in the upper 80s. Lows in the mid-60s. Sunday and Sunday night, mostly clear. A 20% chance of showers. Highs in the upper 80s. Lows in the lower 60s. Monday and Monday night, mostly clear. A 20% chance of showers. Highs in the upper 80s. Lows in the mid-60s. The current time is 9:17 p.m. Eastern Daylight Time. 9 p.m. Eastern Daylight Time weather conditions across north-central Kentucky. At Frankfort. And the pressure was 30.07 inches and rising. At Lexington, it was clear. The temperature was 75 degrees, the dew point 66, and the relative humidity 73%. The wind was northeast at 8 miles an hour. The pressure was 30.08 inches and steady. At Louisville, it was partly cloudy. The temperature was 81 degrees, the dew point 62, and the relative humidity 52%. The wind was northeast at 7 miles an hour. The pressure was 30.05 inches and steady. At Frankfort, and the pressure was 30.07 inches and rising. Elsewhere around the region, throughout the region, skies ranged from clear to partly cloudy. It was 79 at Covington, 77 at Indianapolis, 73 at Jasper, Indiana, and 69 at Wilmington, Ohio. Jackson reported 75, London reported 79, and Bowling Green reported 79. Now for the official National Weather Service forecast for Frankfort and surrounding communities. Tonight, mostly clear. Lows in the mid-60s. East winds up to 5 miles an hour. Tuesday, mostly sunny. Highs in the upper 80s. South winds up to 10 miles an hour. Tuesday night, partly cloudy. Lows in the upper 60s. South winds 5 to 10 miles an hour. Wednesday, sunny. Highs in the lower 90s. Southwest winds 5 to 15 miles an hour. Wednesday night, mostly clear. Chance of showers and slight chance of thunderstorms after midnight. Lows in the lower 70s. Southwest winds 5 to 10 miles an hour. Chance of precipitation 50%. And now the extended forecast for the radio listening area. Thursday and Thursday night, showers and chance of thunderstorms. Highs in the mid-80s. Lows in the lower 60s. Chance of precipitation 90%. Friday and Friday night, partly cloudy. A 20% chance of showers. Highs in the mid-80s. Lows in the mid-60s. Saturday and Saturday night, partly cloudy. A 40% chance of showers. Highs in the upper 80s. Lows in the mid-60s. Sunday and Sunday night, mostly clear. A 20% chance of showers. Highs in the upper 80s. Lows in the lower 60s. Monday and Monday night, mostly clear. A 20% chance of showers. Highs in the upper 80s. Lows in the mid-60s. 9 p.m. Eastern Daylight Time weather conditions across north-central Kentucky. At Frankfort. And the pressure was 30.07 inches and rising. At Lexington, it was clear. The temperature was 75 degrees, the dew point 66, and the relative humidity 73%. The wind was northeast at 8 miles an hour. The pressure was 30.08.

was unsteady. At Lewerville, it was partly cloudy. The temperature was 81 degrees, the dew point 62, and the relative humidity 52%. The wind was northeast at 7 miles an hour. The pressure was 30.05 inches and steady. At Frankfurt, and the pressure was 30.07 inches and rising. Elsewhere around the region, throughout the region, skies ranged from clear to partly cloudy. It was 79 at Covington, 77 at Indianapolis, 73 at Jasper, Indiana, and 69 at Wilmington, Ohio. Jackson reported 75, London reported 79, and Bowling Green reported 79. The current time is 9:22 p.m. Eastern Daylight Time. Now for the official National Weather Service forecast for Frankfurt and surrounding communities. Tonight, mostly clear. Lows in the mid-60s. East winds up to 5 miles an hour. Tuesday, mostly sunny. Highs in the upper 80s. South winds up to 10 miles an hour. Tuesday night, partly cloudy. Lows in the upper 60s. South winds 5 to 10 miles an hour. Wednesday, sunny. Highs in the lower 90s. Southwest winds 5 to 15 miles an hour. Wednesday night, mostly clear. Chance of showers and slight chance of thunderstorms after midnight. Lows in the lower 70s. Southwest winds 5 to 10 miles an hour. Chance of precipitation 50%. And now the extended forecast for the radio listening area. Thursday and Thursday night, showers and chance of thunderstorms. Highs in the mid-80s. Lows in the lower 60s. Chance of precipitation 90%. Friday and Friday night, partly cloudy. A 20% chance of showers. Highs in the mid-80s. Lows in the mid-60s. Saturday and Saturday night, partly cloudy. A 40% chance of showers. Highs in the upper 80s. Lows in the mid-60s. Sunday and Sunday night, mostly clear. A 20% chance of showers. Highs in the upper 80s. Lows in the lower 60s. Monday and Monday night, mostly clear. A 20% chance of showers. Highs in the upper 80s. Lows in the mid-60s. 9 p.m. Eastern Daylight Time weather conditions across north-central Kentucky. At Frankfurt. And the pressure was 30.07 inches and rising. At Lexington, it was clear. The temperature was 75 degrees, the dew point 66, and the relative humidity 73%. The wind was northeast at 8 miles an hour. The pressure was 30.08 inches and steady. At Lewerville, it was partly cloudy. The temperature was 81 degrees, the dew point 62, and the relative humidity 52%. The wind was northeast at 7 miles an hour. The pressure was 30.05 inches and steady. At Frankfurt, and the pressure was 30.07 inches and rising. Elsewhere around the region, throughout the region, skies ranged from clear to partly cloudy. It was 79 at Covington, 77 at Indianapolis, 73 at Jasper, Indiana, and 69 at Wilmington, Ohio. Jackson reported 75, London reported 79, and Bowling Green reported 79. Now for the official National Weather Service forecast for Frankfurt and surrounding communities. Tonight, mostly clear. Lows in the mid-60s. East winds up to 5 miles an hour. Tuesday, mostly sunny. Highs in the upper 80s. South winds up to 10 miles an hour. Tuesday night, partly cloudy. Lows in the upper 60s. South winds 5 to 10 miles an hour. Wednesday, sunny. Highs in the lower 90s. Southwest winds 5 to 15 miles an hour. Wednesday night, mostly clear. Chance of showers and slight chance of thunderstorms after midnight. Lows in the lower 70s.

southwest winds 5 to 10 miles an hour. Chance of precipitation 50%. And now the extended forecast for the radio listening area. Thursday and Thursday night, showers and chance of thunderstorms. Highs in the mid-80s. Lows in the lower 60s. Chance of precipitation 90%. Friday and Friday night, partly cloudy. A 20% chance of showers. Highs in the mid-80s. Lows in the mid-60s. Saturday and Saturday night, partly cloudy. A 40% chance of showers. Highs in the upper 80s. Lows in the mid-60s. Sunday and Sunday night, mostly clear. A 20% chance of showers. Highs in the upper 80s. Lows in the lower 60s. Monday and Monday night, mostly clear. A 20% chance of showers. Highs in the upper 80s. Lows in the mid-60s. The current time is 9:27 p.m. Eastern Daylight Time. 9 p.m. Eastern Daylight Time weather conditions across north-central Kentucky. At Frankfort. And the pressure was 30.07 inches and rising. At Lexington, it was clear. The temperature was 75 degrees, the dew point 66, and the relative humidity 73%. The wind was northeast at 8 miles an hour. The pressure was 30.08 inches and steady. At Louisville, it was partly cloudy. The temperature was 81 degrees, the dew point 62, and the relative humidity 52%. The wind was northeast at 7 miles an hour. The pressure was 30.05 inches and steady. At Frankfort, and the pressure was 30.07 inches and rising. Elsewhere around the region, throughout the region, skies ranged from clear to partly cloudy. It was 79 at Covington, 77 at Indianapolis, 73 at Jasper, Indiana, and 69 at Wilmington, Ohio. Jackson reported 75, London reported 79, and Bowling Green reported 79. Now for the official National Weather Service forecast for Frankfort and surrounding communities. Tonight, mostly clear. Lows in the mid-60s. East winds up to 5 miles an hour. Tuesday, mostly sunny. Highs in the upper 80s. South winds up to 10 miles an hour. Tuesday night, partly cloudy. Lows in the upper 60s. South winds 5 to 10 miles an hour. Wednesday, sunny. Highs in the lower 90s. Southwest winds 5 to 15 miles an hour. Wednesday night, mostly clear. Chance of showers and slight chance of thunderstorms after midnight. Lows in the lower 70s. Southwest winds 5 to 10 miles an hour. Chance of precipitation 50%. And now the extended forecast for the radio listening area. Thursday and Thursday night, showers and chance of thunderstorms. Highs in the mid-80s. Lows in the lower 60s. Chance of precipitation 90%. Friday and Friday night, partly cloudy. A 20% chance of showers. Highs in the mid-80s. Lows in the mid-60s. Saturday and Saturday night, partly cloudy. A 40% chance of showers. Highs in the upper 80s. Lows in the mid-60s. Sunday and Sunday night, mostly clear. A 20% chance of showers. Highs in the upper 80s. Lows in the lower 60s. Monday and Monday night, mostly clear. A 20% chance of showers. Highs in the upper 80s. Lows in the mid-60s. 9 p.m. Eastern Daylight Time weather conditions across north-central Kentucky. At Frankfort. And the pressure was 30.07 inches and rising. At Lexington, it was clear. The temperature was 75 degrees, the dew point 66, and the relative humidity 73%. The wind was northeast at 8 miles an hour. The pressure was 30.08 inches and steady. At Louisville,

It was partly cloudy. The temperature was 81 degrees, the dew point 62, and the relative humidity 52%. The wind was northeast at 7 miles an hour. The pressure was 30.05 inches and steady at Frankfurt. And the pressure was 30.07 inches in rising. Elsewhere around the region, throughout the region, skies ranged from clear to partly cloudy. It was 79 at Covington, 77 at Indianapolis, 73 at Jasper, Indiana, and 69 at Wilmington, Ohio. Jackson reported 75, London reported 79, and Bowling Green reported 79. The current time is 9:32 p.m. Eastern Daylight Time. Now for the official National Weather Service forecast for Frankfurt and surrounding communities. Tonight, mostly clear. Lows in the mid-60s. East winds up to 5 miles an hour. Tuesday, mostly sunny. Highs in the upper 80s. South winds up to 10 miles an hour. Tuesday night, partly cloudy. Lows in the upper 60s. South winds 5 to 10 miles an hour. Wednesday, sunny. Highs in the lower 90s. South winds 5 to 10 miles an hour. Wednesday, sunny. Highs in the lower 90s. Southwest winds 5 to 15 miles an hour. Wednesday night, mostly clear. Chance of showers and slight chance of thunderstorms after midnight. Lows in the lower 70s. Southwest winds 5 to 10 miles an hour. Chance of precipitation 50%. And now the extended forecast for the radio listening area. Thursday and Thursday night, showers and chance of thunderstorms. Highs in the mid-80s. Lows in the lower 60s. Chance of precipitation 90%. Friday and Friday night, partly cloudy. A 20% chance of showers. Highs in the mid-80s. Lows in the mid-60s. Saturday and Saturday night, partly cloudy. A 40% chance of showers. Highs in the upper 80s. Lows in the mid-60s. Sunday and Sunday night, mostly clear. A 20% chance of showers. Highs in the upper 80s. Lows in the lower 60s. Monday and Monday night, mostly clear. A 20% chance of showers. Highs in the upper 80s. Lows in the mid-60s. 9 p.m. Eastern Daylight Time weather conditions across north-central Kentucky. At Frankfurt. And the pressure was 30.07 inches and rising. At Lexington, it was clear. The temperature was 75 degrees. The dew point 66, and the relative humidity 73%. The wind was northeast at 8 miles an hour. The pressure was 30.08 inches and steady. At Louisville, it was partly cloudy. The temperature was 81 degrees, the dew point 62, and the relative humidity 52%. The wind was northeast at 7 miles an hour. The pressure was 30.05 inches and steady. At Frankfurt, and the pressure was 30.07 inches and rising. Elsewhere around the region, throughout the region, skies ranged from clear to partly cloudy. It was 79 at Covington, 77 at Indianapolis, 73 at Jasper, Indiana, and 69 at Wilmington, Ohio. Jackson reported 75, London reported 79, and Bowling Green reported 79. Now for the official National Weather Service forecast for Frankfurt and surrounding communities. Tonight, mostly clear. Lows in the mid-60s. East winds up to 5 miles an hour. Tuesday, mostly sunny. Highs in the upper 80s. South winds up to 10 miles an hour. Tuesday night, partly cloudy. Lows in the upper 60s. South winds 5 to 10 miles an hour. Wednesday, sunny. Highs in the lower 90s. Southwest winds 5 to 15 miles an hour. Wednesday night, mostly clear.

chance of showers and slight chance of thunderstorms after midnight. Lows in the lower 70s. Southwest winds 5 to 10 miles an hour. Chance of precipitation 50%. And now the extended forecast for the radio listening area. Thursday and Thursday night, showers and chance of thunderstorms. Highs in the mid-80s. Lows in the lower 60s. Chance of precipitation 90%. Friday and Friday night, partly cloudy. A 20% chance of showers. Highs in the mid-80s. Lows in the mid-60s. Saturday and Saturday night, partly cloudy. A 40% chance of showers. Highs in the upper 80s. Lows in the mid-60s. Sunday and Sunday night, mostly clear. A 20% chance of showers. Highs in the upper 80s. Lows in the lower 60s. Monday and Monday night, mostly clear. A 20% chance of showers. Highs in the upper 80s. Lows in the mid-60s. The current time is 9:37 p.m. Eastern Daylight Time. 9 p.m. Eastern Daylight Time weather conditions across north-central Kentucky. At Frankfort. And the pressure was 30.07 inches in rising. At Lexington, it was clear. The temperature was 75 degrees, the dew point 66, and the relative humidity 73%. The wind was northeast at 8 miles an hour. The pressure was 30.08 inches and steady. At Louisville, it was partly cloudy. The temperature was 81 degrees, the dew point 62, and the relative humidity 52%. The wind was northeast at 7 miles an hour. The pressure was 30.05 inches and steady. At Frankfort, and the pressure was 30.07 inches and rising. Elsewhere around the region, throughout the region, skies ranged from clear to partly cloudy. It was 79 at Covington, 77 at Indianapolis, 73 at Jasper, Indiana, and 69 at Wilmington, Ohio. Jackson reported 75, London reported 79, and Bowling Green reported 79. Now for the official National Weather Service forecast for Frankfort and surrounding communities. Tonight, mostly clear. Lows in the mid-60s. East winds up to 5 miles an hour. Tuesday, mostly sunny. Highs in the upper 80s. South winds up to 10 miles an hour. Tuesday night, partly cloudy. Lows in the upper 60s. South winds 5 to 10 miles an hour. Wednesday, sunny. Highs in the lower 90s. Southwest winds 5 to 15 miles an hour. Wednesday night, mostly clear. Chance of showers and slight chance of thunderstorms after midnight. Lows in the lower 70s. Southwest winds 5 to 10 miles an hour. Chance of precipitation 50%. And now the extended forecast for the radio listening area. Thursday and Thursday night, showers and chance of thunderstorms. Highs in the mid-80s. Lows in the lower 60s. Chance of precipitation 90%. Friday and Friday night, partly cloudy. A 20% chance of showers. Highs in the mid-80s. Lows in the mid-60s. Saturday and Saturday night, partly cloudy. A 40% chance of showers. Highs in the upper 80s. Lows in the mid-60s. Sunday and Sunday night, mostly clear. A 20% chance of showers. Highs in the upper 80s. Lows in the lower 60s. Monday and Monday night, mostly clear. A 20% chance of showers. Highs in the upper 80s. Lows in the mid-60s. 9 p.m. Eastern Daylight Time weather conditions across north-central Kentucky. At Frankfort. And the pressure was 30.07 inches and rising. At Lexington, it was clear. The temperature was 75 degrees, the dew point 66, and the relative humidity 73%. The wind was

northeast at 8 miles an hour. The pressure was 30.08 inches and steady. At Louisville, it was partly cloudy. The temperature was 81 degrees, the dew point 62, and the relative humidity 52%. The wind was northeast at 7 miles an hour. The pressure was 30.05 inches and steady. At Frankfurt, and the pressure was 30.07 inches and rising. Elsewhere around the region, throughout the region, skies ranged from clear to partly cloudy. It was 79 at Covington, 77 at Indianapolis, 73 at Jasper, Indiana, and 69 at Wilmington, Ohio. Jackson reported 75, London reported 79, and Bowling Green reported 79. 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The current time is 9:42 p.m. Eastern Daylight Time. Now for the official National Weather Service forecast for Frankfurt and surrounding communities. Tonight, mostly clear. Lows in the mid-60s. East winds up to 5 miles an hour. Tuesday, mostly sunny. Highs in the upper 80s. South winds up to 10 miles an hour. Tuesday night, partly cloudy. Lows in the upper 60s. South winds 5 to 10 miles an hour. Wednesday, sunny. Highs in the lower 90s. Southwest winds 5 to 15 miles an hour. Wednesday night, mostly clear. Chance of showers and slight chance of thunderstorms after midnight. Lows in the lower 70s. Southwest winds 5 to 10 miles an hour. Chance of precipitation 50%. And now the extended forecast for the radio listening area. Thursday and Thursday night, showers and chance of thunderstorms. Highs in the mid-80s. Lows in the lower 60s. Chance of precipitation 90%. Friday and Friday night, partly cloudy. A 20% chance of showers. Highs in the mid-80s. Lows in the mid-60s. Saturday and Saturday night, partly cloudy. A 40% chance of showers. Highs in the upper 80s. Lows in the mid-60s. Sunday and Sunday night, mostly clear. A 20% chance of showers. Highs in the upper 80s. Lows in the lower 60s. Monday and Monday night, mostly clear. A 20% chance of showers. Highs in the upper 80s. Lows in the mid-60s. 9 p.m. Eastern Daylight Time weather conditions across north-central Kentucky. At Frankfurt. And the pressure was 30.07 inches and rising. At Lexington, it was clear. The temperature was 75 degrees, the dew point 66, and the relative humidity 73%. The wind was northeast at 8 miles an hour. The pressure was 30.08 inches and steady. At Louisville, it was partly cloudy. The temperature was 81 degrees, the dew point 62, and the relative humidity 52%. The wind was northeast at 7 miles an hour. The pressure was 30.05 inches and steady. At Frankfurt, and the pressure was 30.07 inches and rising. Elsewhere around the region, throughout the region, skies ranged from clear to partly cloudy. It was 79 at Covington, 77 at Indianapolis, 73 at Jasper, Indiana, and 69 at Wilmington, Ohio. Jackson reported 75, London reported 79, and Bowling Green reported 79. Now for the official National Weather Service forecast for Frankfurt and surrounding communities. Tonight, mostly clear. Lows in the mid-60s. East winds up to 5 miles an hour. Tuesday, mostly sunny. Highs in the upper 80s. South winds up to 10 miles an hour. Tuesday night, partly cloudy.

lows in the upper 60s. South winds 5 to 10 miles an hour. Wednesday, sunny. Highs in the lower 90s. Southwest winds 5 to 15 miles an hour. Wednesday night, mostly clear. Chance of showers and slight chance of thunderstorms after midnight. Lows in the lower 70s. Southwest winds 5 to 10 miles an hour. Chance of precipitation 50%. And now the extended forecast for the radio listening area. Thursday and Thursday night, showers and chance of thunderstorms. Highs in the mid-80s. Lows in the lower 60s. Chance of precipitation 90%. Friday and Friday night, partly cloudy. A 20% chance of showers. Highs in the mid-80s. Lows in the mid-60s. Saturday and Saturday night, partly cloudy. A 40% chance of showers. Highs in the upper 80s. Lows in the mid-60s. Sunday and Sunday night, mostly clear. A 20% chance of showers. Highs in the upper 80s. Lows in the lower 60s. Monday and Monday night, mostly clear. A 20% chance of showers. Highs in the upper 80s. Lows in the mid-60s. The current time is 9:48 p.m. Eastern Daylight Time. 9 p.m. Eastern Daylight Time weather conditions across north-central Kentucky. At Frankfort. And the pressure was 30.07 inches in rising. At Lexington, it was clear. The temperature was 75 degrees, the dew point 66, and the relative humidity 73%. The wind was northeast at 8 miles an hour. The pressure was 30.08 inches and steady. At Louisville, it was partly cloudy. The temperature was 81 degrees, the dew point 62, and the relative humidity 52%. The wind was northeast at 7 miles an hour. The pressure was 30.05 inches and steady. At Frankfort, and the pressure was 30.07 inches and rising. Elsewhere around the region, throughout the region, skies ranged from clear to partly cloudy. It was 79 at Covington, 77 at Indianapolis, 73 at Jasper, Indiana, and 69 at Wilmington, Ohio. Jackson reported 75, London reported 79, and Bowling Green reported 79. Now for the official National Weather Service forecast for Frankfort and surrounding communities. Tonight, mostly clear. Lows in the mid-60s. East winds up to 5 miles an hour. Tuesday, mostly sunny. Highs in the upper 80s. South winds up to 10 miles an hour. Tuesday night, partly cloudy. Lows in the upper 60s. South winds 5 to 10 miles an hour. Wednesday, sunny. Highs in the lower 90s. Southwest winds 5 to 15 miles an hour. Wednesday night, mostly clear. Chance of showers and slight chance of thunderstorms after midnight. Lows in the lower 70s. Southwest winds 5 to 10 miles an hour. Chance of precipitation 50%. And now the extended forecast for the radio listening area. Thursday and Thursday night, showers and chance of thunderstorms. Highs in the mid-80s. Lows in the lower 60s. Chance of precipitation 90%. Friday and Friday night, partly cloudy. A 20% chance of showers. Highs in the mid-80s. Lows in the mid-60s. Saturday and Saturday night, partly cloudy. A 40% chance of showers. Highs in the upper 80s. Lows in the mid-60s. Sunday and Sunday night, mostly clear. A 20% chance of showers. Highs in the upper 80s. Lows in the lower 60s. Monday and Monday night, mostly clear. A 20% chance of showers. Highs in the upper 80s. Lows in the mid-60s. 9 p.m. Eastern Daylight Time weather conditions across north-central Kentucky.

at Frankfurt, and the pressure was 30.07 inches and rising. At Lexington, it was clear. The temperature was 75 degrees, the dew point 66, and the relative humidity 73%. The wind was northeast at 8 miles an hour. The pressure was 30.08 inches and steady. At Louisville, it was partly cloudy. The temperature was 81 degrees, the dew point 62, and the relative humidity 52%. The wind was northeast at 7 miles an hour. The pressure was 30.05 inches and steady. At Frankfurt, and the pressure was 30.07 inches and rising. Elsewhere around the region, throughout the region, skies ranged from clear to partly cloudy. It was 79 at Covington, 77 at Indianapolis, 73 at Jasper, Indiana, and 69 at Wilmington, Ohio. Jackson reported 75, London reported 79, and Bowling Green reported 79. The current time is 9:52 p.m. Eastern Daylight Time. Now for the official National Weather Service forecast for Frankfurt and surrounding communities. Tonight, mostly clear. Lows in the mid-60s. East winds up to 5 miles an hour. Tuesday, mostly sunny. Highs in the upper 80s. South winds up to 10 miles an hour. Tuesday night, partly cloudy. Lows in the upper 60s. South winds 5 to 10 miles an hour. Wednesday, sunny. Highs in the lower 90s. Southwest winds 5 to 15 miles an hour. Wednesday night, mostly clear. Chance of showers and slight chance of thunderstorms after midnight. Lows in the lower 70s. Southwest winds 5 to 10 miles an hour. Chance of precipitation 50%. And now the extended forecast for the radio listening area. Thursday and Thursday night, showers and chance of thunderstorms. Highs in the mid-80s. Lows in the lower 60s. Chance of precipitation 90%. Friday and Friday night, partly cloudy. A 20% chance of showers. Highs in the mid-80s. Lows in the mid-60s. Saturday and Saturday night, partly cloudy. A 40% chance of showers. Highs in the upper 80s. Lows in the mid-60s. Sunday and Sunday night, mostly clear. A 20% chance of showers. Highs in the upper 80s. Lows in the lower 60s. Monday and Monday night, mostly clear. A 20% chance of showers. Highs in the upper 80s. Lows in the mid-60s. 9 p.m. Eastern Daylight Time weather conditions across north-central Kentucky. At Frankfurt, and the pressure was 30.07 inches and rising. At Lexington, it was clear. The temperature was 75 degrees, the dew point 66, and the relative humidity 73%. The wind was northeast at 8 miles an hour. The pressure was 30.08 inches and steady. At Louisville, it was partly cloudy. The temperature was 81 degrees, the dew point 62, and the relative humidity 52%. The wind was northeast at 7 miles an hour. The pressure was 30.05 inches and steady. At Frankfurt, and the pressure was 30.07 inches and rising. Elsewhere around the region, throughout the region, skies ranged from clear to partly cloudy. It was 79 at Covington, 77 at Indianapolis, 73 at Jasper, Indiana, and 69 at Wilmington, Ohio. Jackson reported 75, London reported 79, and Bowling Green reported 79. Now for the official National Weather Service forecast for Frankfurt and surrounding communities. Tonight, mostly clear. Lows in the mid-60s. East winds up to 5 miles an hour. Tuesday, mostly sunny. Highs in the upper 80s. South winds up to 10 miles an hour. Tuesday night, partly cloudy. Lows in the upper 60s.

south, winds 5 to 10 miles an hour. Wednesday, sunny. Highs in the lower 90s. Southwest winds 5 to 15 miles an hour. Wednesday night, mostly clear. Chance of showers and slight chance of thunderstorms after midnight. Lows in the lower 70s. Southwest winds 5 to 10 miles an hour. Chance of precipitation 50%. And now the extended forecast for the radio listening area. Thursday and Thursday night, showers and chance of thunderstorms. Highs in the mid-80s. Lows in the lower 60s. Chance of precipitation 90%. Friday and Friday night, partly cloudy. A 20% chance of showers. Highs in the mid-80s. Lows in the mid-60s. Saturday and Saturday night, partly cloudy. A 40% chance of showers. Highs in the upper 80s. Lows in the mid-60s. Sunday and Sunday night, mostly clear. A 20% chance of showers. Highs in the upper 80s. Lows in the lower 60s. Monday and Monday night, mostly clear. A 20% chance of showers. Highs in the upper 80s. Lows in the mid-60s. The current time is 9:58 p.m. Eastern Daylight Time. 9 p.m. Eastern Daylight Time weather conditions across north-central Kentucky. At Frankfort. And the pressure was 30.07 inches and rising. At Lexington, it was clear. The temperature was 75 degrees, the dew point 66, and the relative humidity 73%. The wind was northeast at 8 miles an hour. The pressure was 30.08 inches and steady. At Louisville, it was partly cloudy. The temperature was 81 degrees, the dew point 62, and the relative humidity 52%. The wind was northeast at 7 miles an hour. The pressure was 30.05 inches and steady. At Frankfort, and the pressure was 30.07 inches and rising. Elsewhere around the region, throughout the region, skies ranged from clear to partly cloudy. It was 79 at Covington, 77 at Indianapolis, 73 at Jasper, Indiana, and 69 at Wilmington, Ohio. Jackson reported 75, London reported 79, and Bowling Green reported 79. Now for the official National Weather Service forecast for Frankfort and surrounding communities. Tonight, mostly clear. Lows in the mid-60s. East winds up to 5 miles an hour. Tuesday, mostly sunny. Highs in the upper 80s. South winds up to 10 miles an hour. Tuesday night, partly cloudy. Lows in the upper 60s. South winds 5 to 10 miles an hour. Wednesday, sunny. Highs in the lower 90s. Southwest winds 5 to 15 miles an hour. Wednesday night, mostly clear. Chance of showers and slight chance of thunderstorms after midnight. Lows in the lower 70s. Southwest winds 5 to 10 miles an hour. Chance of precipitation 50%. And now the extended forecast for the radio listening area. Thursday and Thursday night, showers and chance of thunderstorms. Highs in the mid-80s. Lows in the lower 60s. Chance of precipitation 90%. Friday and Friday night, partly cloudy. A 20% chance of showers. Highs in the mid-80s. Lows in the mid-60s. Saturday and Saturday night, partly cloudy. A 40% chance of showers. Highs in the upper 80s. Lows in the mid-60s. Sunday and Sunday night, mostly clear. A 20% chance of showers. Highs in the upper 80s. Lows in the lower 60s. Monday and Monday night, mostly clear. A 20% chance of showers. Highs in the upper 80s. Lows in the mid-60s. 9 p.m. Eastern Daylight Time weather conditions across north-central Kentucky. At Frankfort.
and the pressure was 30.07 inches and rising. At Lexington, it was clear. The temperature was 75 degrees, the dew point 66, and the relative humidity 73%. The wind was northeast at 8 miles an hour. The pressure was 30.08 inches and steady. At Louisville, it was partly cloudy. The temperature was 81 degrees, the dew point 62, and the relative humidity 52%. The wind was northeast at 7 miles an hour. The pressure was 30.05 inches and steady. At Frankfort, and the pressure was 30.07 inches and rising. Elsewhere around the region, throughout the region, skies ranged from clear to partly cloudy. It was 79 at Covington, 77 at Indianapolis, 73 at Jasper, Indiana, and 69 at Wilmington, Ohio. Jackson reported 75, London reported 79, and Bowling Green reported 79. The current time is 10:02 p.m. Eastern Daylight Time. Now for the official National Weather Service forecast for Frankfort and surrounding communities. Tonight, mostly clear. Lows in the mid-60s. East winds up to 5 miles an hour. Tuesday, mostly sunny. Highs in the upper 80s. South winds up to 10 miles an hour. Tuesday night, partly cloudy. Lows in the upper 60s. South winds 5 to 10 miles an hour. Wednesday, sunny. Highs in the lower 90s. Southwest winds 5 to 15 miles an hour. Wednesday night, mostly clear. Chance of showers and slight chance of thunderstorms after midnight. Lows in the lower 70s. Southwest winds 5 to 10 miles an hour. Chance of precipitation 50%. And now the extended forecast for the radio listening area. Thursday and Thursday night, showers and chance of thunderstorms. Highs in the mid-80s. Lows in the lower 60s. Chance of precipitation 90%. Friday and Friday night, partly cloudy. A 20% chance of showers. Highs in the mid-80s. Lows in the mid-60s. Saturday and Saturday night, partly cloudy. A 40% chance of showers. Highs in the upper 80s. Lows in the mid-60s. Sunday and Sunday night, mostly clear. A 20% chance of showers. Highs in the upper 80s. Lows in the lower 60s. Monday and Monday night, mostly clear. A 20% chance of showers. Highs in the upper 80s. Lows in the mid-60s. 10 p.m. Eastern Daylight Time weather conditions across north-central Kentucky. At Frankfort, and the pressure was 30.10 inches and rising. At Lexington, it was clear. The temperature was 74 degrees, the dew point 66, and the relative humidity 76%. The wind was northeast at 8 miles an hour. The pressure was 30.11 inches and rising. At Louisville, it was clear. The temperature was 79 degrees, the dew point 62, and the relative humidity 56%. The wind was northeast at 6 miles an hour. The pressure was 30.08 inches and rising. At Frankfort, and the pressure was 30.10 inches and rising. Elsewhere around the region, it was clear, with a temperature of 67 at Jasper, Indiana, 69 at Wilmington, Ohio, 76 at Jackson, and 77 at Bowling Green. At Indianapolis, it was partly cloudy, with a temperature of 74. It was mostly cloudy, with a temperature of 76 at Covington and 77 at London. Now for the official National Weather Service forecast for Frankfort and surrounding communities. Tonight, mostly clear. Lows in the mid-60s. East winds up to 5 miles an hour. Tuesday, mostly sunny. Highs in the upper 80s. South winds up to 10 miles an hour. Tuesday night, partly cloudy. Lows in the upper 60s.
southwest.

winds 5 to 10 miles an hour. Wednesday, sunny. Highs in the lower 90s. Southwest winds 5 to 15 miles an hour. Wednesday night, mostly clear. Chance of showers and slight chance of thunderstorms after midnight. Lows in the lower 70s. Southwest winds 5 to 10 miles an hour. Chance of precipitation 50%. And now the extended forecast for the radio listening area. Thursday and Thursday night, showers and chance of thunderstorms. Highs in the mid-80s. Lows in the lower 60s. Chance of precipitation 90%. Friday and Friday night, partly cloudy. A 20% chance of showers. Highs in the mid-80s. Lows in the mid-60s. Saturday and Saturday night, partly cloudy. A 40% chance of showers. Highs in the upper 80s. Lows in the mid-60s. Sunday and Sunday night, mostly clear. A 20% chance of showers. Highs in the upper 80s. Lows in the lower 60s. Monday and Monday night, mostly clear. A 20% chance of showers. Highs in the upper 80s. Lows in the mid-60s. The current time is 10:08 p.m. Eastern Daylight Time. 10 p.m. Eastern Daylight Time weather conditions across north central Kentucky. At Frankfort. And the pressure was 30.10 inches and rising. At Lexington, it was clear. The temperature was 74 degrees, the dew point 66, and the relative humidity 76%. The wind was northeast at 8 miles an hour. The pressure was 30.11 inches and rising. At Louisville, it was clear. The temperature was 79 degrees, the dew point 62, and the relative humidity 56%. The wind was northeast at 6 miles an hour. The pressure was 30.08 inches and rising. At Frankfort, and the pressure was 30.10 inches and rising. Elsewhere around the region, it was clear, with a temperature of 67 at Jasper, Indiana, 69 at Wilmington, Ohio, 76 at Jackson, and 77 at Bowling Green. At Indianapolis, it was partly cloudy, with a temperature of 74. It was mostly cloudy, with a temperature of 76 at Covington and 77 at London. Now for the official National Weather Service forecast for Frankfort and surrounding communities. Tonight, mostly clear. Lows in the mid-60s. East winds up to 5 miles an hour. Tuesday, mostly sunny. Highs in the upper 80s. South winds up to 10 miles an hour. Tuesday night, partly cloudy. Lows in the upper 60s. South winds 5 to 10 miles an hour. Wednesday, sunny. Highs in the lower 90s. Southwest winds 5 to 15 miles an hour. Wednesday night, mostly clear. Chance of showers and slight chance of thunderstorms after midnight. Lows in the lower 70s. Southwest winds 5 to 10 miles an hour. Chance of precipitation 50%. And now the extended forecast for the radio listening area. Thursday and Thursday night, showers and chance of thunderstorms. Highs in the mid-80s. Lows in the lower 60s. Chance of precipitation 90%. Friday and Friday night, partly cloudy. A 20% chance of showers. Highs in the mid-80s. Lows in the mid-60s. Saturday and Saturday night, partly cloudy. A 40% chance of showers. Highs in the upper 80s. Lows in the mid-60s. Sunday and Sunday night, mostly clear. A 20% chance of showers. Highs in the upper 80s. Lows in the lower 60s. Monday and Monday night, mostly clear. A 20% chance of showers. Highs in the upper 80s. Lows in the mid-60s. 10 p.m. Eastern Daylight Time weather conditions across north central Kentucky. At Frankfort. And the pressure was 30.

0.10 inches and rising. At Lexington, it was clear. The temperature was 74 degrees, the dew point 66, and the relative humidity 76%. The wind was northeast at 8 miles an hour. The pressure was 30.11 inches and rising. At Louisville, it was clear. The temperature was 79 degrees, the dew point 62, and the relative humidity 56%. The wind was northeast at 6 miles an hour. The pressure was 30.08 inches and rising. At Frankfort, and the pressure was 30.10 inches and rising. Elsewhere around the region, it was clear, with a temperature of 67 at Jasper, Indiana, 69 at Wilmington, Ohio, 76 at Jackson, and 77 at Bowling Green. At Indianapolis, it was partly cloudy, with a temperature of 74. It was mostly cloudy, with a temperature of 76 at Covington and 77 at London. 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The current time is 10:13 p.m. Eastern Daylight Time. 10 p.m. Eastern Daylight Time weather conditions across north-central Kentucky. At Frankfort, and the pressure was 30.10 inches and rising. At Lexington, it was clear. The temperature was 74 degrees, the dew point 66, and the relative humidity 76%. The wind was northeast at 8 miles an hour. The pressure was 30.11 inches and rising. At Louisville, it was clear. The temperature was 79 degrees, the dew point 62, and the relative humidity 56%. The wind was northeast at 6 miles an hour. The pressure was 30.08 inches and rising. At Frankfort, and the pressure was 30.10 inches and rising. Elsewhere around the region, it was clear, with a temperature of 67 at Jasper, Indiana, 69 at Wilmington, Ohio, 76 at Jackson, and 77 at Bowling Green. At Indianapolis, it was partly cloudy, with a temperature of 74. It was mostly cloudy, with a temperature of 76 at Covington and 77 at London. Now for the official National Weather Service forecast for Frankfort and surrounding communities. Tonight, mostly clear. Lows in the mid-60s. East winds up to 5 miles an hour. Tuesday, mostly sunny. Highs in the upper 80s. South winds up to 10 miles an hour. Tuesday night, partly cloudy. Lows in the upper 60s. South winds 5 to 10 miles an hour. Wednesday, sunny. Highs in the lower 90s. Southwest winds 5 to 15 miles an hour. Wednesday night, mostly clear. Chance of showers and slight chance of thunderstorms after midnight. Lows in the lower 70s. Southwest winds 5 to 10 miles an hour. Chance of precipitation 50%. And now the extended forecast for the radio listening area. Thursday and Thursday night, showers and chance of thunderstorms. Highs in the mid-80s. Lows in the lower 60s. Chance of precipitation 90%. Friday and Friday night, partly cloudy. A 20% chance of showers. Highs in the mid-80s. Lows in the mid-60s. Saturday and Saturday night, partly cloudy. A 40% chance of showers. Highs in the upper 80s. Lows in the mid-60s. Sunday and Sunday night, mostly clear. A 20% chance of showers. Highs in the upper 80s. Lows in the lower 60s. Monday and Monday night, mostly clear. A 20% chance of showers. Highs in the upper 80s. Lows in the mid-60s. 10 p.m. Eastern Daylight Time weather conditions across north-central Kentucky. At Frankfort, and the pressure was

was clear, with a temperature of 67 at Jasper, Indiana, 69 at Wilmington, Ohio, 76 at Jackson, and 77 at Bowling Green. At Indianapolis, it was partly cloudy, with a temperature of 74. It was mostly cloudy, with a temperature of 76 at Covington and 77 at London. The current time is 10:17 p.m. Eastern Daylight Time. Now for the official National Weather Service forecast for Frankfort and surrounding communities. Tonight, mostly clear. Lows in the mid-60s. East winds up to 5 miles an hour. Tuesday, mostly sunny. Highs in the upper 80s. South winds up to 10 miles an hour. Tuesday night, partly cloudy. Lows in the upper 60s. South winds 5 to 10 miles an hour. Wednesday, sunny. Highs in the lower 90s. Southwest winds 5 to 15 miles an hour. Wednesday night, mostly clear. Chance of showers and slight chance of thunderstorms after midnight. Lows in the lower 70s. Southwest winds 5 to 10 miles an hour. Chance of precipitation 50%. And now the extended forecast for the radio listening area. Thursday and Thursday night, showers and chance of thunderstorms. Highs in the mid-80s. Lows in the lower 60s. Chance of precipitation 90%. Friday and Friday night, partly cloudy. A 20% chance of showers. Highs in the mid-80s. Lows in the mid-60s. Saturday and Saturday night, partly cloudy. A 40% chance of showers. Highs in the upper 80s. Lows in the mid-60s. Sunday and Sunday night, mostly clear. A 20% chance of showers. Highs in the upper 80s. Lows in the lower 60s. Monday and Monday night, mostly clear. A 20% chance of showers. Highs in the upper 80s. Lows in the mid-60s. 10 p.m. Eastern Daylight Time weather conditions across north-central Kentucky. At Frankfort. And the pressure was 30.10 inches and rising. At Lexington, it was clear. The temperature was 74 degrees, the dew point 66, and the relative humidity 76%. The wind was northeast at 8 miles an hour. The pressure was 30.11 inches and rising. At Louisville, it was clear. The temperature was 79 degrees, the dew point 62, and the relative humidity 56%. The wind was northeast at 6 miles an hour. The pressure was 30.08 inches and rising. At Frankfort, and the pressure was 30.10 inches and rising. Elsewhere around the region, it was clear, with a temperature of 67 at Jasper, Indiana, 69 at Wilmington, Ohio, 76 at Jackson, and 77 at Bowling Green. At Indianapolis, it was partly cloudy, with a temperature of 74. It was mostly cloudy, with a temperature of 76 at Covington and 77 at London. Now for the official National Weather Service forecast for Frankfort and surrounding communities. Tonight, mostly clear. Lows in the mid-60s. East winds up to 5 miles an hour. Tuesday, mostly sunny. Highs in the upper 80s. South winds up to 10 miles an hour. Tuesday night, partly cloudy. Lows in the upper 60s. South winds 5 to 10 miles an hour. Wednesday, sunny. Highs in the lower 90s. Southwest winds 5 to 15 miles an hour. Wednesday night, mostly clear. Chance of showers and slight chance of thunderstorms after midnight. Lows in the lower 70s. Southwest winds 5 to 10 miles an hour. Chance of precipitation 50%. And now the extended forecast for the radio listening area. Thursday and Thursday night, showers and chance of thunderstorms. Highs in the mid-80s. Lows in the lower 60s. Chance of precipitation 90%.

Friday and Friday night, partly cloudy. A 20% chance of showers. Highs in the mid-80s. Lows in the mid-60s. Saturday and Saturday night, partly cloudy. A 40% chance of showers. Highs in the upper 80s. Lows in the mid-60s. Sunday and Sunday night, mostly clear. A 20% chance of showers. Highs in the upper 80s. Lows in the lower 60s. Monday and Monday night, mostly clear. A 20% chance of showers. Highs in the upper 80s. Lows in the mid-60s. The current time is 10:23 p.m. Eastern Daylight Time. 10 p.m. Eastern Daylight Time weather conditions across north-central Kentucky. At Frankfort. And the pressure was 30.10 inches and rising. At Lexington, it was clear. The temperature was 74 degrees, the dew point 66, and the relative humidity 76%. The wind was northeast at 8 miles an hour. The pressure was 30.11 inches and rising. At Louisville, it was clear. The temperature was 79 degrees, the dew point 62, and the relative humidity 56%. The wind was northeast at 6 miles an hour. The pressure was 30.08 inches and rising. At Frankfort, and the pressure was 30.10 inches and rising. Elsewhere around the region, it was clear, with a temperature of 67 at Jasper, Indiana, 69 at Wilmington, Ohio, 76 at Jackson, and 77 at Bowling Green. At Indianapolis, it was partly cloudy, with a temperature of 74. It was mostly cloudy, with a temperature of 76 at Covington and 77 at London. Now for the official National Weather Service forecast for Frankfort and surrounding communities. Tonight, mostly clear. Lows in the mid-60s. East winds up to 5 miles an hour. Tuesday, mostly sunny. Highs in the upper 80s. South winds up to 10 miles an hour. Tuesday night, partly cloudy. Lows in the upper 60s. South winds 5 to 10 miles an hour. Wednesday, sunny. Highs in the lower 90s. Southwest winds 5 to 15 miles an hour. Wednesday night, mostly clear. Chance of showers and slight chance of thunderstorms after midnight. Lows in the lower 70s. Southwest winds 5 to 10 miles an hour. Chance of precipitation 50%. And now the extended forecast for the radio listening area. Thursday and Thursday night, showers and chance of thunderstorms. Highs in the mid-80s. Lows in the lower 60s. Chance of precipitation 90%. Friday and Friday night, partly cloudy. A 20% chance of showers. Highs in the mid-80s. Lows in the mid-60s. Saturday and Saturday night, partly cloudy. A 40% chance of showers. Highs in the upper 80s. Lows in the mid-60s. Sunday and Sunday night, mostly clear. A 20% chance of showers. Highs in the upper 80s. Lows in the lower 60s. Monday and Monday night, mostly clear. A 20% chance of showers. Highs in the upper 80s. Lows in the mid-60s. 10 p.m. Eastern Daylight Time weather conditions across north-central Kentucky. At Frankfort. And the pressure was 30.10 inches and rising. At Lexington, it was clear. The temperature was 74 degrees, the dew point 66, and the relative humidity 76%. The wind was northeast at 8 miles an hour. The pressure was 30.11 inches and rising. At Louisville, it was clear. The temperature was 79 degrees, the dew point 62, and the relative humidity 56%. The wind was northeast at 6 miles an hour. The pressure was 30.08 inches and rising. At Frankfort, and the pressure was 30.10 inches and rising.
Elsewhere around the region, it was clear, with a temperature of 67 at Jasper, Indiana, 69 at Wilmington, Ohio, 76 at Jackson, and 77 at Bowling Green. At Indianapolis, it was partly cloudy, with a temperature of 74. It was mostly cloudy, with a temperature of 76 at Covington and 77 at London. The current time is 10:27 p.m. Eastern Daylight Time. Now for the official National Weather Service forecast for Frankfort and surrounding communities. Tonight, mostly clear. Lows in the mid-60s. East winds up to 5 miles an hour. Tuesday, mostly sunny. Highs in the upper 80s. South winds up to 10 miles an hour. Tuesday night, partly cloudy. Lows in the upper 60s. South winds 5 to 10 miles an hour. Wednesday, sunny. Highs in the lower 90s. Southwest winds 5 to 15 miles an hour. Wednesday night, mostly clear. Chance of showers and slight chance of thunderstorms after midnight. Lows in the lower 70s. Southwest winds 5 to 10 miles an hour. Chance of precipitation 50%. And now the extended forecast for the radio listening area. Thursday and Thursday night, showers and chance of thunderstorms. Highs in the mid-80s. Lows in the lower 60s. Chance of precipitation 90%. Friday and Friday night, partly cloudy. A 20% chance of showers. Highs in the mid-80s. Lows in the mid-60s. Saturday and Saturday night, partly cloudy. A 40% chance of showers. Highs in the upper 80s. Lows in the mid-60s. Sunday and Sunday night, mostly clear. A 20% chance of showers. Highs in the upper 80s. Lows in the lower 60s. Monday and Monday night, mostly clear. A 20% chance of showers. Highs in the upper 80s. Lows in the mid-60s. 10 p.m. Eastern Daylight Time weather conditions across north-central Kentucky. At Frankfort. And the pressure was 30.10 inches and rising. At Lexington, it was clear. The temperature was 74 degrees, the dew point 66, and the relative humidity 76%. The wind was northeast at 8 miles an hour. The pressure was 30.11 inches and rising. At Louisville, it was clear. The temperature was 79 degrees, the dew point 62, and the relative humidity 56%. The wind was northeast at 6 miles an hour. The pressure was 30.08 inches and rising. At Frankfort, and the pressure was 30.10 inches and rising. Elsewhere around the region, it was clear, with a temperature of 67 at Jasper, Indiana, 69 at Wilmington, Ohio, 76 at Jackson, and 77 at Bowling Green. At Indianapolis, it was partly cloudy, with a temperature of 74. It was mostly cloudy, with a temperature of 76 at Covington and 77 at London. Now for the official National Weather Service forecast for Frankfort and surrounding communities. Tonight, mostly clear. Lows in the mid-60s. East winds up to 5 miles an hour. Tuesday, mostly sunny. Highs in the upper 80s. South winds up to 10 miles an hour. Tuesday night, partly cloudy. Lows in the upper 60s. South winds 5 to 10 miles an hour. Wednesday, sunny. Highs in the lower 90s. Southwest winds 5 to 15 miles an hour. Wednesday night, mostly clear. Chance of showers and slight chance of thunderstorms after midnight. Lows in the lower 70s. Southwest winds 5 to 10 miles an hour. Chance of precipitation 50%. And now the extended forecast for the radio listening area. Thursday and Thursday night, showers and chance of thunderstorms. Highs in the mid-80s. Lows in the lower 60s.
chance of precipitation 90%.

Friday and Friday night, partly cloudy. A 20% chance of showers. Highs in the mid-80s. Lows in the mid-60s. Saturday and Saturday night, partly cloudy. A 40% chance of showers. Highs in the upper 80s. Lows in the mid-60s. Sunday and Sunday night, mostly clear. A 20% chance of showers. Highs in the upper 80s. Lows in the lower 60s. Monday and Monday night, mostly clear. A 20% chance of showers. Highs in the upper 80s. Lows in the mid-60s. The current time is 10:33 p.m. Eastern Daylight Time. 10 p.m. Easties. The current time is 10:33 p.m. Eastern Daylight Time. 10 p.m. Eastern Daylight Time weather conditions across north central Kentucky. At Frankfort. And the pressure was 30.10 inches and rising. At Lexington, it was clear. The temperature was 74 degrees, the dew point 66, and the relative humidity 76%. The wind was northeast at 8 miles an hour. The pressure was 30.11 inches and rising. At Louisville, it was clear. The temperature was 79 degrees, the dew point 62, and the relative humidity 56%. The wind was northeast at 6 miles an hour. The pressure was 30.08 inches and rising. At Frankfort, and the pressure was 30.10 inches and rising. Elsewhere around the region, it was clear, with a temperature of 67 at Jasper, Indiana, 69 at Wilmington, Ohio, 76 at Jackson, and 77 at Bowling Green. At Indianapolis, it was partly cloudy, with a temperature of 74. It was mostly cloudy, with a temperature of 76 at Covington and 77 at London. Now for the official National Weather Service forecast for Frankfort and surrounding communities. Tonight, mostly clear. Lows in the mid-60s. East winds up to 5 miles an hour. Tuesday, mostly sunny. Highs in the upper 80s. South winds up to 10 miles an hour. Tuesday night, partly cloudy. Lows in the upper 60s. South winds 5 to 10 miles an hour. Wednesday, sunny. Highs in the lower 90s. Southwest winds 5 to 15 miles an hour. Wednesday night, mostly clear. Chance of showers and slight chance of thunderstorms after midnight. Lows in the lower 70s. Southwest winds 5 to 10 miles an hour. Chance of precipitation 50%. And now the extended forecast for the radio listening area. Thursday and Thursday night, showers and chance of thunderstorms. Highs in the mid-80s. Lows in the lower 60s. Chance of precipitation 90%. Friday and Friday night, partly cloudy. A 20% chance of showers. Highs in the mid-80s. Lows in the mid-60s. Saturday and Saturday night, partly cloudy. A 40% chance of showers. Highs in the upper 80s. Lows in the mid-60s. Sunday and Sunday night, mostly clear. A 20% chance of showers. Highs in the upper 80s. Lows in the lower 60s. Monday and Monday night, mostly clear. A 20% chance of showers. Highs in the upper 80s. Lows in the mid-60s. 10 p.m. Eastern Daylight Time weather conditions across north central Kentucky. At Frankfort. And the pressure was 30.10 inches and rising. At Lexington, it was clear. The temperature was 74 degrees, the dew point 66, and the relative humidity 76%. The wind was northeast at 8 miles an hour. The pressure was 30.11 inches and rising. At Louisville, it was clear. The temperature was 79 degrees, the dew point 62, and the relative humidity 56%. The wind was northeast at 6 miles an hour. The pressure was 30.

0.08 inches and rising at Frankfurt, and the pressure was 30.10 inches and rising. Elsewhere around the region, it was clear, with a temperature of 67 at Jasper, Indiana, 69 at Wilmington, Ohio, 76 at Jackson, and 77 at Bowling Green. At Indianapolis, it was partly cloudy, with a temperature of 74. It was mostly cloudy, with a temperature of 76 at Covington and 77 at London. The current time is 10:37 p.m. Eastern Daylight Time. Now for the official National Weather Service forecast for Frankfurt and surrounding communities. Tonight, mostly clear. Lows in the mid-60s. East winds up to 5 miles an hour. Tuesday, mostly sunny. Highs in the upper 80s. South winds up to 10 miles an hour. Tuesday night, partly cloudy. Lows in the upper 60s. South winds 5 to 10 miles an hour. Wednesday, sunny. Highs in the lower 90s. Southwest winds 5 to 15 miles an hour. Wednesday night, mostly clear. Chance of showers and slight chance of thunderstorms after midnight. Lows in the lower 70s. Southwest winds 5 to 10 miles an hour. Chance of precipitation 50%. And now the extended forecast for the radio listening area. Thursday and Thursday night, showers and chance of thunderstorms. Highs in the mid-80s. Lows in the lower 60s. Chance of precipitation 90%. Friday and Friday night, partly cloudy. A 20% chance of showers. Highs in the mid-80s. Lows in the mid-60s. Saturday and Saturday night, partly cloudy. A 40% chance of showers. Highs in the upper 80s. Lows in the mid-60s. Sunday and Sunday night, mostly clear. A 20% chance of showers. Highs in the upper 80s. Lows in the lower 60s. Monday and Monday night, mostly clear. A 20% chance of showers. Highs in the upper 80s. Lows in the mid-60s. 10 p.m. Eastern Daylight Time weather conditions across north-central Kentucky. At Frankfort. And the pressure was 30.10 inches and rising. At Lexington, it was clear. The temperature was 74 degrees, the dew point 66, and the relative humidity 76%. The wind was northeast at 8 miles an hour. The pressure was 30.11 inches and rising. At Louisville, it was clear. The temperature was 79 degrees, the dew point 62, and the relative humidity 56%. The wind was northeast at 6 miles an hour. The pressure was 30.08 inches and rising. At Frankfort, and the pressure was 30.10 inches and rising. Elsewhere around the region, it was clear, with a temperature of 67 at Jasper, Indiana, 69 at Wilmington, Ohio, 76 at Jackson, and 77 at Bowling Green. At Indianapolis, it was partly cloudy, with a temperature of 74. It was mostly cloudy, with a temperature of 76 at Covington and 77 at London. Now for the official National Weather Service forecast for Frankfurt and surrounding communities. Tonight, mostly clear. Lows in the mid-60s. East winds up to 5 miles an hour. Tuesday, mostly sunny. Highs in the upper 80s. South winds up to 10 miles an hour. Tuesday night, partly cloudy. Lows in the upper 60s. South winds 5 to 10 miles an hour. Wednesday, sunny. Highs in the lower 90s. Southwest winds 5 to 15 miles an hour. Wednesday night, mostly clear. Chance of showers and slight chance of thunderstorms after midnight. Lows in the lower 70s. Southwest winds 5 to 10 miles an hour. Chance of precipitation 50%. And now the extended forecast for the radio listening area. Thursday and Thursday night, showers and

chance of thunderstorms. Highs in the mid-80s. Lows in the lower 60s. Chance of precipitation 90%. Friday and Friday night, partly cloudy. A 20% chance of showers. Highs in the mid-80s. Lows in the mid-60s. Saturday and Saturday night, partly cloudy. A 40% chance of showers. Highs in the upper 80s. Lows in the mid-60s. Sunday and Sunday night, mostly clear. A 20% chance of showers. Highs in the upper 80s. Lows in the lower 60s. Monday and Monday night, mostly clear. A 20% chance of showers. Highs in the upper 80s. Lows in the mid-60s. 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The current time is 10:43 p.m. Eastern Daylight Time. 10 p.m. Eastern Daylight Time weather conditions across north central Kentucky. At Frankfurt, and the pressure was 30.10 inches and rising. At Lexington, it was clear. The temperature was 74 degrees, the dew point 66, and the relative humidity 76%. The wind was northeast at 8 miles an hour. The pressure was 30.11 inches and rising. At Louisville, it was clear. The temperature was 79 degrees, the dew point 62, and the relative humidity 56%. The wind was northeast at 6 miles an hour. The pressure was 30.08 inches and rising. At Frankfurt, and the pressure was 30.10 inches and rising. Elsewhere around the region, it was clear, with a temperature of 67 at Jasper, Indiana, 69 at Wilmington, Ohio, 76 at Jackson, and 77 at Bowling Green. At Indianapolis, it was partly cloudy, with a temperature of 74. It was mostly cloudy, with a temperature of 76 at Covington and 77 at London. Now for the official National Weather Service forecast for Frankfurt and surrounding communities. Tonight, mostly clear. Lows in the mid-60s. East winds up to 5 miles an hour. Tuesday, mostly sunny. Highs in the upper 80s. South winds up to 10 miles an hour. Tuesday night, partly cloudy. Lows in the upper 60s. South winds 5 to 10 miles an hour. Wednesday, sunny. Highs in the lower 90s. Southwest winds 5 to 15 miles an hour. Wednesday night, mostly clear. Chance of showers and slight chance of thunderstorms after midnight. Lows in the lower 70s. Southwest winds 5 to 10 miles an hour. Chance of precipitation 50%. And now the extended forecast for the radio listening area. Thursday and Thursday night, showers and chance of thunderstorms. Highs in the mid-80s. Lows in the lower 60s. Chance of precipitation 90%. Friday and Friday night, partly cloudy. A 20% chance of showers. Highs in the mid-80s. Lows in the mid-60s. Saturday and Saturday night, partly cloudy. A 40% chance of showers. Highs in the upper 80s. Lows in the mid-60s. Sunday and Sunday night, mostly clear. A 20% chance of showers. Highs in the upper 80s. Lows in the lower 60s. Monday and Monday night, mostly clear. A 20% chance of showers. Highs in the upper 80s. Lows in the mid-60s. 10 p.m. Eastern Daylight Time weather conditions across north central Kentucky. At Frankfurt. And the pressure was 30.10 inches and rising. At Lexington, it was clear. The temperature was 74 degrees, the dew point 66, and the relative humidity 76%. The wind was north.

east at 8 miles an hour. The pressure was 30.11 inches and rising. At Lunenville, it was clear. The temperature was 79 degrees, the dew point 62, and the relative humidity 56%. The wind was northeast at 6 miles an hour. The pressure was 30.08 inches and rising. At Frankfurt, and the pressure was 30.10 inches and rising. Elsewhere around the region, it was clear, with a temperature of 67 at Jasper, Indiana, 69 at Wilmington, Ohio, 76 at Jackson, and 77 at Bowling Green. At Indianapolis, it was partly cloudy, with a temperature of 74. It was mostly cloudy, with a temperature of 76 at Covington and 77 at London. The current time is 10:48 p.m. Eastern Daylight Time. Now for the official National Weather Service forecast for Frankfurt and surrounding communities. Tonight, mostly clear. Lows in the mid-60s. East winds up to 5 miles an hour. Tuesday, mostly sunny. Highs in the upper 80s. South winds up to 10 miles an hour. Tuesday night, partly cloudy. Lows in the upper 60s. South winds 5 to 10 miles an hour. Wednesday, sunny. Highs in the lower 90s. Southwest winds 5 to 15 miles an hour. Wednesday night, mostly clear. Chance of showers and slight chance of thunderstorms after midnight. Lows in the lower 70s. Southwest winds 5 to 10 miles an hour. Chance of precipitation 50%. And now the extended forecast for the radio listening area. Thursday and Thursday night, showers and chance of thunderstorms. Highs in the mid-80s. Lows in the lower 60s. Chance of precipitation 90%. Friday and Friday night, partly cloudy. A 20% chance of showers. Highs in the mid-80s. Lows in the mid-60s. Saturday and Saturday night, partly cloudy. A 40% chance of showers. Highs in the upper 80s. Lows in the mid-60s. Sunday and Sunday night, mostly clear. A 20% chance of showers. Highs in the upper 80s. Lows in the lower 60s. Monday and Monday night, mostly clear. A 20% chance of showers. Highs in the upper 80s. Lows in the mid-60s. 10 p.m. Eastern Daylight Time weather conditions across north-central Kentucky. At Frankfurt. And the pressure was 30.10 inches and rising. At Lexington, it was clear. The temperature was 74 degrees, the dew point 66, and the relative humidity 76%. The wind was northeast at 8 miles an hour. The pressure was 30.11 inches and rising. At Lunenville, it was clear. The temperature was 79 degrees, the dew point 62, and the relative humidity 56%. The wind was northeast at 6 miles an hour. The pressure was 30.08 inches and rising. At Frankfurt, and the pressure was 30.10 inches and rising. Elsewhere around the region, it was clear, with a temperature of 67 at Jasper, Indiana, 69 at Wilmington, Ohio, 76 at Jackson, and 77 at Bowling Green. At Indianapolis, it was partly cloudy, with a temperature of 74. It was mostly cloudy, with a temperature of 76 at Covington and 77 at London. Now for the official National Weather Service forecast for Frankfurt and surrounding communities. Tonight, mostly clear. Lows in the mid-60s. East winds up to 5 miles an hour. Tuesday, mostly sunny. Highs in the upper 80s. South winds up to 10 miles an hour. Tuesday night, partly cloudy. Lows in the upper 60s. South winds 5 to 10 miles an hour. Wednesday, sunny. Highs in the lower 90s. Southwest winds 5 to 15 miles an hour. Wednesday night, mostly clear.
chance of showers and slight chance of thunderstorms after midnight. Lows in the lower 70s. Southwest winds 5 to 10 miles an hour. Chance of precipitation 50%. And now the extended forecast for the radio listening area. Thursday and Thursday night, showers and chance of thunderstorms. Highs in the mid-80s. Lows in the lower 60s. Chance of precipitation 90%. Friday and Friday night, partly cloudy. A 20% chance of showers. Highs in the mid-80s. Lows in the mid-60s. Saturday and Saturday night, partly cloudy. A 40% chance of showers. Highs in the upper 80s. Lows in the mid-60s. Sunday and Sunday night, mostly clear. A 20% chance of showers. Highs in the upper 80s. Lows in the lower 60s. Monday and Monday night, mostly clear. A 20% chance of showers. Highs in the upper 80s. Lows in the mid-60s. The current time is 10:53 p.m. Eastern Daylight Time. 10 p.m. Eastern Daylight Time weather conditions across north-central Kentucky. At Frankfort. And the pressure was 30.10 inches and rising. At Lexington, it was clear. The temperature was 74 degrees, the dew point 66, and the relative humidity 76%. The wind was northeast at 8 miles an hour. The pressure was 30.11 inches and rising. At Louisville, it was clear. The temperature was 79 degrees, the dew point 62, and the relative humidity 56%. The wind was northeast at 6 miles an hour. The pressure was 30.08 inches and rising. At Frankfort, and the pressure was 30.10 inches and rising. Elsewhere around the region, it was clear, with a temperature of 67 at Jasper, Indiana, 69 at Wilmington, Ohio, 76 at Jackson, and 77 at Bowling Green. At Indianapolis, it was partly cloudy, with a temperature of 74. It was mostly cloudy, with a temperature of 76 at Covington and 77 at London. Now for the official National Weather Service forecast for Frankfort and surrounding communities. Tonight, mostly clear. Lows in the mid-60s. East winds up to 5 miles an hour. Tuesday, mostly sunny. Highs in the upper 80s. South winds up to 10 miles an hour. Tuesday night, partly cloudy. Lows in the upper 60s. South winds 5 to 10 miles an hour. Wednesday, sunny. Highs in the lower 90s. Southwest winds 5 to 15 miles an hour. Wednesday night, mostly clear. Chance of showers and slight chance of thunderstorms after midnight. Lows in the lower 70s. Southwest winds 5 to 10 miles an hour. Chance of precipitation 50%. And now the extended forecast for the radio listening area. Thursday and Thursday night, showers and chance of thunderstorms. Highs in the mid-80s. Lows in the lower 60s. Chance of precipitation 90%. Friday and Friday night, partly cloudy. A 20% chance of showers. Highs in the mid-80s. Lows in the mid-60s. Saturday and Saturday night, partly cloudy. A 40% chance of showers. Highs in the upper 80s. Lows in the mid-60s. Sunday and Sunday night, mostly clear. A 20% chance of showers. Highs in the upper 80s. Lows in the lower 60s. Monday and Monday night, mostly clear. A 20% chance of showers. Highs in the upper 80s. Lows in the mid-60s. 10 p.m. Eastern Daylight Time weather conditions across north-central Kentucky. At Frankfort. And the pressure was 30.10 inches and rising. At Lexington, it was clear. The temperature was 74 degrees, the dew point 66, and the relative humidity 76%.

was northeast at 8 miles an hour. The pressure was 30.11 inches and rising. At Louisville, it was clear. The temperature was 79 degrees, the dew point 62, and the relative humidity 56%. The wind was northeast at 6 miles an hour. The pressure was 30.08 inches and rising. At Frankfort, and the pressure was 30.10 inches and rising. Elsewhere around the region, it was clear, with a temperature of 67 at Jasper, Indiana, 69 at Wilmington, Ohio, 76 at Jackson, and 77 at Bowling Green. At Indianapolis, it was partly cloudy, with a temperature of 74. It was mostly cloudy, with a temperature of 76 at Covington and 77 at London. The current time is 10:58 p.m. Eastern Daylight Time. Now for the official National Weather Service forecast for Frankfort and surrounding communities. Tonight, mostly clear. Lows in the mid-60s. East winds up to 5 miles an hour. Tuesday, mostly sunny. Highs in the upper 80s. South winds up to 10 miles an hour. Tuesday night, partly cloudy. Lows in the upper 60s. South winds 5 to 10 miles an hour. Wednesday, sunny. Highs in the lower 90s. Southwest winds 5 to 15 miles an hour. Wednesday night, mostly clear. Chance of showers and slight chance of thunderstorms after midnight. Lows in the lower 70s. Southwest winds 5 to 10 miles an hour. Chance of precipitation 50%. And now the extended forecast for the radio listening area. Thursday and Thursday night, showers and chance of thunderstorms. Highs in the mid-80s. Lows in the lower 60s. Chance of precipitation 90%. Friday and Friday night, partly cloudy. A 20% chance of showers. Highs in the mid-80s. Lows in the mid-60s. Saturday and Saturday night, partly cloudy. A 40% chance of showers. Highs in the upper 80s. Lows in the mid-60s. Sunday and Sunday night, mostly clear. A 20% chance of showers. Highs in the upper 80s. Lows in the lower 60s. Monday and Monday night, mostly clear. A 20% chance of showers. Highs in the upper 80s. Lows in the mid-60s. 10 p.m. Eastern Daylight Time weather conditions across north-central Kentucky. At Frankfort. And the pressure was 30.10 inches and rising. At Lexington, it was clear. The temperature was 74 degrees, the dew point 66, and the relative humidity 76%. The wind was northeast at 8 miles an hour. The pressure was 30.11 inches and rising. At Louisville, it was clear. The temperature was 79 degrees, the dew point 62, and the relative humidity 56%. The wind was northeast at 6 miles an hour. The pressure was 30.08 inches and rising. At Frankfort, and the pressure was 30.10 inches and rising. Elsewhere around the region, it was clear, with a temperature of 67 at Jasper, Indiana, 69 at Wilmington, Ohio, 76 at Jackson, and 77 at Bowling Green. At Indianapolis, it was partly cloudy, with a temperature of 74. It was mostly cloudy, with a temperature of 76 at Covington and 77 at London. Now for the official National Weather Service forecast for Frankfort and surrounding communities. Tonight, mostly clear. Lows in the mid-60s. East winds up to 5 miles an hour. Tuesday, mostly sunny. Highs in the upper 80s. South winds up to 10 miles an hour. Tuesday night, partly cloudy. Lows in the upper 60s. South winds 5 to 10 miles an hour. Wednesday, sunny. Highs in the lower 90s. Southwest winds 5 to 15 miles an hour. Wednesday night, mostly clear.

chance of showers and slight chance of thunderstorms after midnight. Lows in the lower 70s. Southwest winds 5 to 10 miles an hour. Chance of precipitation 50%. And now the extended forecast for the radio listening area. Thursday and Thursday night, showers and chance of thunderstorms. Highs in the mid-80s. Lows in the lower 60s. Chance of precipitation 90%. Friday and Friday night, partly cloudy. A 20% chance of showers. Highs in the mid-80s. Lows in the mid-60s. Saturday and Saturday night, partly cloudy. A 40% chance of showers. Highs in the upper 80s. Lows in the mid-60s. Sunday and Sunday night, mostly clear. A 20% chance of showers. Highs in the upper 80s. Lows in the lower 60s. Monday and Monday night, mostly clear. A 20% chance of showers. Highs in the upper 80s. Lows in the mid-60s. The current time is 11:03 p.m. Eastern Daylight Time. 10 p.m. Eastern Daylight Time weather conditions across north central Kentucky. At Frankfort. And the pressure was 30.10 inches and rising. At Lexington, it was clear. The temperature was 74 degrees, the dew point 66, and the relative humidity 76%. The wind was northeast at 8 miles an hour. The pressure was 30.11 inches and rising. At Louisville, it was clear. The temperature was 79 degrees, the dew point 62, and the relative humidity 56%. The wind was northeast at 6 miles an hour. The pressure was 30.08 inches and rising. At Frankfort, and the pressure was 30.10 inches in rising. Elsewhere around the region, it was clear, with a temperature of 67 at Jasper, Indiana, 69 at Wilmington, Ohio, 76 at Jackson, and 77 at Bowling Green. At Indianapolis, it was partly cloudy, with a temperature of 74. It was mostly cloudy, with a temperature of 76 at Covington and 77 at London. 11 p.m. Eastern Daylight Time weather conditions across north central Kentucky. At Frankfort, and the pressure was 30.10 inches and steady. At Lexington, it was clear. The temperature was 75 degrees, the dew point 66, and the relative humidity 73%. The wind was east at 8 miles an hour. The pressure was 30.12 inches and rising. At Louisville, it was clear. The temperature was 79 degrees, the dew point 63, and the relative humidity 57%. The wind was east at 5 miles an hour. The pressure was 30.09 inches and rising. At Frankfort, and the pressure was 30.10 inches and steady. Elsewhere around the region, throughout the region, skies ranged from clear to partly cloudy. It was 74 at Covington, 72 at Indianapolis, 67 at Jasper, Indiana, and 68 at Wilmington, Ohio. Jackson reported 74, London reported 75, and Bowling Green reported 76. Now for the official National Weather Service forecast for Frankfort and surrounding communities. Tonight, mostly clear. Lows in the mid-60s. East winds up to 5 miles an hour. Tuesday, mostly sunny. Highs in the upper 80s. South winds up to 10 miles an hour. Tuesday night, partly cloudy. Lows in the upper 60s. South winds 5 to 10 miles an hour. Wednesday, sunny. Highs in the lower 90s. Southwest winds 5 to 15 miles an hour. Wednesday night, mostly clear. Chance of showers and slight chance of thunderstorms after midnight. Lows in the lower 70s. Southwest winds 5 to 10 miles an hour. Chance of precipitation 50%. And now the extended forecast for the radio listening area. Thursday and Thursday night, showers and chance

thunderstorms. Highs in the mid-80s. Lows in the lower 60s. Chance of precipitation 90%. Friday and Friday night, partly cloudy. A 20% chance of showers. Highs in the mid-80s. Lows in the mid-60s. Saturday and Saturday night, partly cloudy. A 40% chance of showers. Highs in the upper 80s. Lows in the mid-60s. Sunday and Sunday night, mostly clear. A 20% chance of showers. Highs in the upper 80s. Lows in the lower 60s. Monday and Monday night, mostly clear. A 20% chance of showers. Highs in the upper 80s. Lows in the mid-60s. The current time is 11:08 p.m. Eastern Daylight Time. 11 p.m. Eastern Daylight Time weather conditions across north-central Kentucky. At Frankfort. And the pressure was 30.10 inches and steady. At Lexington, it was clear. The temperature was 75 degrees, the dew point 66, and the relative humidity 73%. The wind was east at 8 miles an hour. The pressure was 30.12 inches and rising. At Louisville, it was clear. The temperature was 79 degrees, the dew point 63, and the relative humidity 57%. The wind was east at 5 miles an hour. The pressure was 30.09 inches and rising. At Frankfort, and the pressure was 30.10 inches and steady. Elsewhere around the region, throughout the region, skies ranged from clear to partly cloudy. It was 74 at Covington, 72 at Indianapolis, 67 at Jasper, Indiana, and 68 at Wilmington, Ohio. Jackson reported 74, London reported 75, and Bowling Green reported 76. Now for the official National Weather Service forecast for Frankfort and surrounding communities. Tonight, mostly clear. Lows in the mid-60s. East winds up to 5 miles an hour. Tuesday, mostly sunny. Highs in the upper 80s. South winds up to 10 miles an hour. Tuesday night, partly cloudy. Lows in the upper 60s. South winds 5 to 10 miles an hour. Wednesday, sunny. Highs in the lower 90s. Southwest winds 5 to 15 miles an hour. Wednesday night, mostly clear. Chance of showers and slight chance of thunderstorms after midnight. Lows in the lower 70s. Southwest winds 5 to 10 miles an hour. Chance of precipitation 50%. And now the extended forecast for the radio listening area. Thursday and Thursday night, showers and chance of thunderstorms. Highs in the mid-80s. Lows in the lower 60s. Chance of precipitation 90%. Friday and Friday night, partly cloudy. A 20% chance of showers. Highs in the mid-80s. Lows in the mid-60s. Saturday and Saturday night, partly cloudy. A 40% chance of showers. Highs in the upper 80s. Lows in the mid-60s. Sunday and Sunday night, mostly clear. A 20% chance of showers. Highs in the upper 80s. Lows in the lower 60s. Monday and Monday night, mostly clear. A 20% chance of showers. Highs in the upper 80s. Lows in the mid-60s. 11 p.m. Eastern Daylight Time weather conditions across north-central Kentucky. At Frankfort. And the pressure was 30.10 inches and steady. At Lexington, it was clear. The temperature was 75 degrees, the dew point 66, and the relative humidity 73%. The wind was east at 8 miles an hour. The pressure was 30.12 inches and rising. At Louisville, it was clear. The temperature was 79 degrees, the dew point 63, and the relative humidity 57%. The wind was east at 5 miles an hour. The pressure was 30.09 inches and rising.

at Frankfurt, and the pressure was 30.10 inches and steady. Elsewhere around the region, throughout the region, skies ranged from clear to partly cloudy. It was 74 at Covington, 72 at Indianapolis, 67 at Jasper, Indiana, and 68 at Wilmington, Ohio. Jackson reported 74, London reported 75, and Bowling Green reported 76. 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The current time is 11:13 p.m. Eastern Daylight Time. 11 p.m. Eastern Daylight Time weather conditions across north-central Kentucky. At Frankfurt, and the pressure was 30.10 inches and steady. At Lexington, it was clear. The temperature was 75 degrees, the dew point 66, and the relative humidity 73%. The wind was east at 8 miles an hour. The pressure was 30.12 inches and rising. At Louisville, it was clear. The temperature was 79 degrees, the dew point 63, and the relative humidity 57%. The wind was east at 5 miles an hour. The pressure was 30.09 inches and rising. At Frankfurt, and the pressure was 30.10 inches and steady. Elsewhere around the region, throughout the region, skies ranged from clear to partly cloudy. It was 74 at Covington, 72 at Indianapolis, 67 at Jasper, Indiana, and 68 at Wilmington, Ohio. Jackson reported 74, London reported 75, and Bowling Green reported 76. Now for the official National Weather Service forecast for Frankfurt and surrounding communities. Tonight, mostly clear. Lows in the mid-60s. East winds up to 5 miles an hour. Tuesday, mostly sunny. Highs in the upper 80s. South winds up to 10 miles an hour. Tuesday night, partly cloudy. Lows in the upper 60s. South winds 5 to 10 miles an hour. Wednesday, sunny. Highs in the lower 90s. Southwest winds 5 to 15 miles an hour. Wednesday night, mostly clear. Chance of showers and slight chance of thunderstorms after midnight. Lows in the lower 70s. Southwest winds 5 to 10 miles an hour. Chance of precipitation 50%. And now the extended forecast for the radio listening area. Thursday and Thursday night, showers and chance of thunderstorms. Highs in the mid-80s. Lows in the lower 60s. Chance of precipitation 90%. Friday and Friday night, partly cloudy. A 20% chance of showers. Highs in the mid-80s. Lows in the mid-60s. Saturday and Saturday night, partly cloudy. A 40% chance of showers. Highs in the upper 80s. Lows in the mid-60s. Sunday and Sunday night, mostly clear. A 20% chance of showers. Highs in the upper 80s. Lows in the lower 60s. Monday and Monday night, mostly clear. A 20% chance of showers. Highs in the upper 80s. Lows in the mid-60s. 11 p.m. Eastern Daylight Time weather conditions across north-central Kentucky. At Frankfurt. And the pressure was 30.10 inches and steady. At Lexington, it was clear. The temperature was 75 degrees, the dew point 66, and the relative humidity 73%. The wind was east at 8 miles an hour. The pressure was 30.12 inches and rising. At Louisville, it was clear. The temperature was 79 degrees, the dew point 63, and the relative humidity 57%. The wind was east at 5 miles an hour. The pressure was 30.09 inches and rising. At Frankfurt, and the pressure was 30.

Tuesday, mostly sunny. Highs in the upper 80s. South winds up to 10 miles an hour. Tuesday night, partly cloudy. Lows in the upper 60s. South winds 5 to 10 miles an hour. Wednesday, sunny. Highs in the lower 90s. Southwest winds 5 to 15 miles an hour. Wednesday night, mostly clear. Chance of showers and slight chance of thunderstorms after midnight. Lows in the lower 70s. Southwest winds 5 to 10 miles an hour. Chance of precipitation 50%. And now the extended forecast for the radio listening area. Thursday and Thursday night, showers and chance of thunderstorms. Highs in the mid-80s. Lows in the lower 60s. Chance of precipitation 90%. Friday and Friday night, partly cloudy. A 20% chance of showers. Highs in the mid-80s. Lows in the mid-60s. Saturday and Saturday night, partly cloudy. A 40% chance of showers. Highs in the upper 80s. Lows in the mid-60s. Sunday and Sunday night, mostly clear. A 20% chance of showers. Highs in the upper 80s. Lows in the lower 60s. Monday and Monday night, mostly clear. A 20% chance of showers. Highs in the upper 80s. Lows in the mid-60s. 11 p.m. Eastern Daylight Time weather conditions across north-central Kentucky. At Frankfort. And the pressure was 30.10 inches and steady. At Lexington, it was clear. The temperature was 75 degrees, the dew point 66, and the relative humidity 73%. The wind was east at 8 miles an hour. The pressure was 30.12 inches and rising. At Louisville, it was clear. The temperature was 79 degrees, the dew point 63, and the relative humidity 57%. The wind was east at 5 miles an hour. The pressure was 30.09 inches and rising. At Frankfort, and the pressure was 30.10 inches and steady. Elsewhere around the region, throughout the region, skies ranged from clear to partly cloudy. It was 74 at Covington, 72 at Indianapolis, 67 at Jasper, Indiana, and 68 at Wilmington, Ohio. Jackson reported 74, London reported 75, and Bowling Green reported 76. Now for the official National Weather Service forecast for Frankfort and surrounding communities. Tonight, mostly clear. Lows in the mid-60s. East winds up to 5 miles an hour. Tuesday, mostly sunny. Highs in the upper 80s. South winds up to 10 miles an hour. Tuesday night, partly cloudy. Lows in the upper 60s. South winds 5 to 10 miles an hour. Wednesday, sunny. Highs in the lower 90s. Southwest winds 5 to 15 miles an hour. Wednesday night, mostly clear. Chance of showers and slight chance of thunderstorms after midnight. Lows in the lower 70s. Southwest winds 5 to 10 miles an hour. Chance of precipitation 50%. And now the extended forecast for the radio listening area. Thursday and Thursday night, showers and chance of thunderstorms. Highs in the mid-80s. Lows in the lower 60s. Chance of precipitation 90%. Friday and Friday night, partly cloudy. A 20% chance of showers. Highs in the mid-80s. Lows in the mid-60s. Saturday and Saturday night, partly cloudy. A 40% chance of showers. Highs in the upper 80s. Lows in the mid-60s. Sunday and Sunday night, mostly clear. A 20% chance of showers. Highs in the upper 80s. Lows in the lower 60s. Monday and Monday night, mostly clear. A 20% chance of showers. Highs in the upper 80s. Lows in the mid-60s. The current time is...

11:22 p.m. Eastern Daylight Time. 11 p.m. Eastern Daylight Time weather conditions across north central Kentucky. At Frankfort. And the pressure was 30.10 inches and steady. At Lexington, it was clear. The temperature was 75 degrees, the dew point 66, and the relative humidity 73%. The wind was east at 8 miles an hour. The pressure was 30.12 inches and rising. At Louisville, it was clear. The temperature was 79 degrees, the dew point 63, and the relative humidity 57%. The wind was east at 5 miles an hour. The pressure was 30.09 inches and rising. At Frankfort, and the pressure was 30.10 inches and steady. Elsewhere around the region, throughout the region, skies ranged from clear to partly cloudy. It was 74 at Covington, 72 at Indianapolis, 67 at Jasper, Indiana, and 68 at Wilmington, Ohio. Jackson reported 74, London reported 75, and Bowling Green reported 76. Now for the official National Weather Service forecast for Frankfort and surrounding communities. Tonight, mostly clear. Lows in the mid-60s. East winds up to 5 miles an hour. Tuesday, mostly sunny. Highs in the upper 80s. South winds up to 10 miles an hour. Tuesday night, partly cloudy. Lows in the upper 60s. South winds 5 to 10 miles an hour. Wednesday, sunny. Highs in the lower 90s. Southwest winds 5 to 15 miles an hour. Wednesday night, mostly clear. Chance of showers and slight chance of thunderstorms after midnight. Lows in the lower 70s. Southwest winds 5 to 10 miles an hour. Chance of precipitation 50%. And now the extended forecast for the radio listening area. Thursday and Thursday night, showers and chance of thunderstorms. Highs in the mid-80s. Lows in the lower 60s. Chance of precipitation 90%. Friday and Friday night, partly cloudy. A 20% chance of showers. Highs in the mid-80s. Lows in the mid-60s. Saturday and Saturday night, partly cloudy. A 40% chance of showers. Highs in the upper 80s. Lows in the mid-60s. Sunday and Sunday night, mostly clear. A 20% chance of showers. Highs in the upper 80s. Lows in the lower 60s. Monday and Monday night, mostly clear. A 20% chance of showers. Highs in the upper 80s. Lows in the mid-60s. 11 p.m. Eastern Daylight Time weather conditions across north central Kentucky. At Frankfort. And the pressure was 30.10 inches and steady. At Lexington, it was clear. The temperature was 75 degrees, the dew point 66, and the relative humidity 73%. The wind was east at 8 miles an hour. The pressure was 30.12 inches and rising. At Louisville, it was clear. The temperature was 79 degrees, the dew point 63, and the relative humidity 57%. The wind was east at 5 miles an hour. The pressure was 30.09 inches and rising. At Frankfort, and the pressure was 30.10 inches and steady. Elsewhere around the region, throughout the region, skies ranged from clear to partly cloudy. It was 74 at Covington, 72 at Indianapolis, 67 at Jasper, Indiana, and 68 at Wilmington, Ohio. Jackson reported 74, London reported 75, and Bowling Green reported 76. The current time is 11:27 p.m. Eastern Daylight Time. Now for the official National Weather Service forecast for Frankfort and surrounding communities. Tonight, mostly clear. Lows in the mid-60s. East winds up to 5 miles an hour. Tuesday, mostly sunny. Highs in the upper 80s.

winds up to 10 miles an hour. Tuesday night, partly cloudy. Lows in the upper 60s. South winds 5 to 10 miles an hour. Wednesday, sunny. Highs in the lower 90s. Southwest winds 5 to 15 miles an hour. Wednesday night, mostly clear. Chance of showers and slight chance of thunderstorms after midnight. Lows in the lower 70s. Southwest winds 5 to 10 miles an hour. Chance of precipitation 50%. And now the extended forecast for the radio listening area. Thursday and Thursday night, showers and chance of thunderstorms. Highs in the mid-80s. Lows in the lower 60s. Chance of precipitation 90%. Friday and Friday night, partly cloudy. A 20% chance of showers. Highs in the mid-80s. Lows in the mid-60s. Saturday and Saturday night, partly cloudy. A 40% chance of showers. Highs in the upper 80s. Lows in the mid-60s. Sunday and Sunday night, mostly clear. A 20% chance of showers. Highs in the upper 80s. Lows in the lower 60s. Monday and Monday night, mostly clear. A 20% chance of showers. Highs in the upper 80s. Lows in the mid-60s. 11 p.m. Eastern Daylight Time weather conditions across north-central Kentucky. At Frankfort. And the pressure was 30.10 inches and steady. At Lexington, it was clear. The temperature was 75 degrees, the dew point 66, and the relative humidity 73%. The wind was east at 8 miles an hour. The pressure was 30.12 inches and rising. At Louisville, it was clear. The temperature was 79 degrees, the dew point 63, and the relative humidity 57%. The wind was east at 5 miles an hour. The pressure was 30.09 inches and rising. At Frankfort, and the pressure was 30.10 inches and steady. Elsewhere around the region, throughout the region, skies ranged from clear to partly cloudy. It was 74 at Covington, 72 at Indianapolis, 67 at Jasper, Indiana, and 68 at Wilmington, Ohio. Jackson reported 74, London reported 75, and Bowling Green reported 76. Now for the official National Weather Service forecast for Frankfort and surrounding communities. Tonight, mostly clear. Lows in the mid-60s. East winds up to 5 miles an hour. Tuesday, mostly sunny. Highs in the upper 80s. South winds up to 10 miles an hour. Tuesday night, partly cloudy. Lows in the upper 60s. South winds 5 to 10 miles an hour. Wednesday, sunny. Highs in the lower 90s. Southwest winds 5 to 15 miles an hour. Wednesday night, mostly clear. Chance of showers and slight chance of thunderstorms after midnight. Lows in the lower 70s. Southwest winds 5 to 10 miles an hour. Chance of precipitation 50%. And now the extended forecast for the radio listening area. Thursday and Thursday night, showers and chance of thunderstorms. Highs in the mid-80s. Lows in the lower 60s. Chance of precipitation 90%. Friday and Friday night, partly cloudy. A 20% chance of showers. Highs in the mid-80s. Lows in the mid-60s. Saturday and Saturday night, partly cloudy. A 40% chance of showers. Highs in the upper 80s. Lows in the mid-60s. Sunday and Sunday night, mostly clear. A 20% chance of showers. Highs in the upper 80s. Lows in the lower 60s. Monday and Monday night, mostly clear. A 20% chance of showers. Highs in the upper 80s. Lows in the mid-60s. The current time is 11:32 p.m. Eastern Daylight Time. 11 p.m.

Eastern Daylight Time weather conditions across north-central Kentucky at Frankfort, and the pressure was 30.10 inches and steady. At Lexington, it was clear. The temperature was 75 degree Kentucky at Frankfort, and the pressure was 30.10 inches and steady. At Lexington, it was clear. The temperature was 75 degrees, the dew point 66, and the relative humidity 73%. The wind was east at 8 miles an hour. The pressure was 30.12 inches and rising. At Louisville, it was clear. The temperature was 79 degrees, the dew point 63, and the relative humidity 57%. The wind was east at 5 miles an hour. The pressure was 30.09 inches and rising at Frankfort, and the pressure was 30.10 inches and steady. Elsewhere around the region, throughout the region, skies ranged from clear to partly cloudy. It was 74 at Covington, 72 at Indianapolis, 67 at Jasper, Indiana, and 68 at Wilmington, Ohio. Jackson reported 74, London reported 75, and Bowling Green reported 76. Now for the official National Weather Service forecast for Frankfort and surrounding communities. Tonight, mostly clear. Lows in the mid-60s. East winds up to 5 miles an hour. Tuesday, mostly sunny. Highs in the upper 80s. South winds up to 10 miles an hour. Tuesday night, partly cloudy. Lows in the upper 60s. South winds 5 to 10 miles an hour. Wednesday, sunny. Highs in the lower 90s. Southwest winds 5 to 15 miles an hour. Wednesday night, mostly clear. Chance of showers and slight chance of thunderstorms after midnight. Lows in the lower 70s. Southwest winds 5 to 10 miles an hour. Chance of precipitation 50%. And now the extended forecast for the radio listening area. Thursday and Thursday night, showers and chance of thunderstorms. Highs in the mid-80s. Lows in the lower 60s. Chance of precipitation 90%. Friday and Friday night, partly cloudy. A 20% chance of showers. Highs in the mid-80s. Lows in the mid-60s. Saturday and Saturday night, partly cloudy. A 40% chance of showers. Highs in the upper 80s. Lows in the mid-60s. Sunday and Sunday night, mostly clear. A 20% chance of showers. Highs in the upper 80s. Lows in the lower 60s. Monday and Monday night, mostly clear. A 20% chance of showers. Highs in the upper 80s. Lows in the mid-60s. 11 p.m. Eastern Daylight Time weather conditions across north-central Kentucky. At Frankfort. And the pressure was 30.10 inches and steady. At Lexington, it was clear. The temperature was 75 degrees, the dew point 66, and the relative humidity 73%. The wind was east at 8 miles an hour. The pressure was 30.12 inches and rising. At Louisville, it was clear. The temperature was 79 degrees, the dew point 63, and the relative humidity 57%. The wind was east at 5 miles an hour. The pressure was 30.09 inches and rising. At Frankfort, and the pressure was 30.10 inches and steady. Elsewhere around the region, throughout the region, skies ranged from clear to partly cloudy. It was 74 at Covington, 72 at Indianapolis, 67 at Jasper, Indiana, and 68 at Wilmington, Ohio. Jackson reported 74, London reported 75, and Bowling Green reported 76. The current time is 11:37 p.m. Eastern Daylight Time. Now for the official National Weather Service forecast for Frankfort and surrounding communities. Tonight, mostly clear. Lows in the mid-60s. East winds up to 5 miles.

an hour. Tuesday, mostly sunny. Highs in the upper 80s. South winds up to 10 miles an hour. Tuesday night, partly cloudy. Lows in the upper 60s. South winds 5 to 10 miles an hour. Wednesday, sunny. Highs in the lower 90s. Southwest winds 5 to 15 miles an hour. Wednesday night, mostly clear. Chance of showers and slight chance of thunderstorms after midnight. Lows in the lower 70s. Southwest winds 5 to 10 miles an hour. Chance of precipitation 50%. And now the extended forecast for the radio listening area. Thursday and Thursday night, showers and chance of thunderstorms. Highs in the mid-80s. Lows in the lower 60s. Chance of precipitation 90%. Friday and Friday night, partly cloudy. A 20% chance of showers. Highs in the mid-80s. Lows in the mid-60s. Saturday and Saturday night, partly cloudy. A 40% chance of showers. Highs in the upper 80s. Lows in the mid-60s. Sunday and Sunday night, mostly clear. A 20% chance of showers. Highs in the upper 80s. Lows in the lower 60s. Monday and Monday night, mostly clear. A 20% chance of showers. Highs in the upper 80s. Lows in the mid-60s. 11 p.m. Eastern Daylight Time weather conditions across north-central Kentucky. At Frankfort. And the pressure was 30.10 inches and steady. At Lexington, it was clear. The temperature was 75 degrees, the dew point 66, and the relative humidity 73%. The wind was east at 8 miles an hour. The pressure was 30.12 inches and rising. At Louisville, it was clear. The temperature was 79 degrees, the dew point 63, and the relative humidity 57%. The wind was east at 5 miles an hour. The pressure was 30.09 inches and rising. At Frankfort, and the pressure was 30.10 inches and steady. Elsewhere around the region, throughout the region, skies ranged from clear to partly cloudy. It was 74 at Covington, 72 at Indianapolis, 67 at Jasper, Indiana, and 68 at Wilmington, Ohio. Jackson reported 74, London reported 75, and Bowling Green reported 76. Now for the official National Weather Service forecast for Frankfort and surrounding communities. Tonight, mostly clear. Lows in the mid-60s. East winds up to 5 miles an hour. Tuesday, mostly sunny. Highs in the upper 80s. South winds up to 10 miles an hour. Tuesday night, partly cloudy. Lows in the upper 60s. South winds 5 to 10 miles an hour. Wednesday, sunny. Highs in the lower 90s. Southwest winds 5 to 15 miles an hour. Wednesday night, mostly clear. Chance of showers and slight chance of thunderstorms after midnight. Lows in the lower 70s. Southwest winds 5 to 10 miles an hour. Chance of precipitation 50%. And now the extended forecast for the radio listening area. Thursday and Thursday night, showers and chance of thunderstorms. Highs in the mid-80s. Lows in the lower 60s. Chance of precipitation 90%. Friday and Friday night, partly cloudy. A 20% chance of showers. Highs in the mid-80s. Lows in the mid-60s. Saturday and Saturday night, partly cloudy. A 40% chance of showers. Highs in the upper 80s. Lows in the mid-60s. Sunday and Sunday night, mostly clear. A 20% chance of showers. Highs in the upper 80s. Lows in the lower 60s. Monday and Monday night, mostly clear. A 20% chance of showers. Highs in the upper 80s. Lows in the mid-60s.

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The current time is 11:43 p.m. Eastern Daylight Time. 11 p.m. Eastern Daylight Time weather conditions across north-central Kentucky. At Frankfurt. And the pressure was 30.10 inches and steady. At Lexington, it was clear. The temperature was 75 degrees, the dew point 66, and the relative humidity 73%. The wind was east at 8 miles an hour. The pressure was 30.12 inches and rising. At Louisville, it was clear. The temperature was 79 degrees, the dew point 63, and the relative humidity 57%. The wind was east at 5 miles an hour. The pressure was 30.09 inches and rising. At Frankfurt, and the pressure was 30.10 inches and steady. Elsewhere around the region, throughout the region, skies ranged from clear to partly cloudy. It was 74 at Covington, 72 at Indianapolis, 67 at Jasper, Indiana, and 68 at Wilmington, Ohio. Jackson reported 74, London reported 75, and Bowling Green reported 76. Now for the official National Weather Service forecast for Frankfurt and surrounding communities. Tonight, mostly clear. Lows in the mid-60s. East winds up to 5 miles an hour. Tuesday, mostly sunny. Highs in the upper 80s. South winds up to 10 miles an hour. Tuesday night, partly cloudy. Lows in the upper 60s. South winds 5 to 10 miles an hour. Wednesday, sunny. Highs in the lower 90s. Southwest winds 5 to 15 miles an hour. Wednesday night, mostly clear. Chance of showers and slight chance of thunderstorms after midnight. Lows in the lower 70s. Southwest winds 5 to 10 miles an hour. Chance of precipitation 50%. And now the extended forecast for the radio listening area. Thursday and Thursday night, showers and chance of thunderstorms. Highs in the mid-80s. Lows in the lower 60s. Chance of precipitation 90%. Friday and Friday night, partly cloudy. A 20% chance of showers. Highs in the mid-80s. Lows in the mid-60s. Saturday and Saturday night, partly cloudy. A 40% chance of showers. Highs in the upper 80s. Lows in the mid-60s. Sunday and Sunday night, mostly clear. A 20% chance of showers. Highs in the upper 80s. Lows in the lower 60s. Monday and Monday night, mostly clear. A 20% chance of showers. Highs in the upper 80s. Lows in the mid-60s. 11 p.m. Eastern Daylight Time weather conditions across north-central Kentucky. At Frankfurt. And the pressure was 30.10 inches and steady. At Lexington, it was clear. The temperature was 75 degrees, the dew point 66, and the relative humidity 73%. The wind was east at 8 miles an hour. The pressure was 30.12 inches and rising. At Louisville, it was clear. The temperature was 79 degrees, the dew point 63, and the relative humidity 57%. The wind was east at 5 miles an hour. The pressure was 30.09 inches and rising. At Frankfurt, and the pressure was 30.10 inches and steady. Elsewhere around the region, throughout the region, skies ranged from clear to partly cloudy. It was 74 at Covington, 72 at Indianapolis, 67 at Jasper, Indiana, and 68 at Wilmington, Ohio. Jackson reported 74, London reported 75, and Bowling Green reported 76.
The current time is 11:47 p.m. Eastern Daylight Time. Now for the official National Weather Service forecast for Frankfurt and surrounding communities. Tonight, mostly clear. Lows in the mid-60s. East winds up to 5 miles an hour. Tuesday, mostly sunny. Highs in the upper 80s. South winds up to 10 miles an hour. Tuesday night, partly cloudy. Lows in the upper 60s. South winds 5 to 10 miles an hour. Wednesday, sunny. Highs in the lower 90s. Southwest winds 5 to 15 miles an hour. Wednesday night, mostly clear. Chance of showers and slight chance of thunderstorms after midnight. Lows in the lower 70s. Southwest winds 5 to 10 miles an hour. Chance of precipitation 50%. And now the extended forecast for the radio listening area. Thursday and Thursday night, showers and chance of thunderstorms. Highs in the mid-80s. Lows in the lower 60s. Chance of precipitation 90%. Friday and Friday night, partly cloudy. A 20% chance of showers. Highs in the mid-80s. Lows in the mid-60s. Saturday and Saturday night, partly cloudy. A 40% chance of showers. Highs in the upper 80s. Lows in the mid-60s. Sunday and Sunday night, mostly clear. A 20% chance of showers. Highs in the upper 80s. Lows in the lower 60s. Monday and Monday night, mostly clear. A 20% chance of showers. Highs in the upper 80s. Lows in the mid-60s. 11 p.m. Eastern Daylight Time weather conditions across north-central Kentucky. At Frankfurt. And the pressure was 30.10 inches and steady. At Lexington, it was clear. The temperature was 75 degrees, the dew point 66, and the relative humidity 73%. The wind was east at 8 miles an hour. The pressure was 30.12 inches and rising. At Louisville, it was clear. The temperature was 79 degrees, the dew point 63, and the relative humidity 57%. The wind was east at 5 miles an hour. The pressure was 30.09 inches and rising. At Frankfurt, and the pressure was 30.10 inches and steady. Elsewhere around the region, throughout the region, skies ranged from clear to partly cloudy. It was 74 at Covington, 72 at Indianapolis, 67 at Jasper, Indiana, and 68 at Wilmington, Ohio. Jackson reported 74, London reported 75, and Bowling Green reported 76. Now for the official National Weather Service forecast for Frankfurt and surrounding communities. Tonight, mostly clear. Lows in the mid-60s. East winds up to 5 miles an hour. Tuesday, mostly sunny. Highs in the upper 80s. South winds up to 10 miles an hour. Tuesday night, partly cloudy. Lows in the upper 60s. South winds 5 to 10 miles an hour. Wednesday, sunny. Highs in the lower 90s. Southwest winds 5 to 15 miles an hour. Wednesday night, mostly clear. Chance of showers and slight chance of thunderstorms after midnight. Lows in the lower 70s. Southwest winds 5 to 10 miles an hour. Chance of precipitation 50%. And now the extended forecast for the radio listening area. Thursday and Thursday night, showers and chance of thunderstorms. Highs in the mid-80s. Lows in the lower 60s. Chance of precipitation 90%. Friday and Friday night, partly cloudy. A 20% chance of showers. Highs in the mid-80s. Lows in the mid-60s. Saturday and Saturday night, partly cloudy. A 40% chance of showers. Highs in the upper 80s. Lows in the mid-60s. Sunday and Sunday night, mostly clear.
a 20% chance of showers. Highs in the upper 80s.

lows in the lower 60s. Monday and Monday night, mostly clear. A 20% chance of showers. Highs in the upper 80s. Lows in the mid-60s. The current time is 11:53 p.m. Eastern Daylight Time. 11 p.m. Eastern Daylight Time weather conditions across north-central Kentucky. At Frankfort. And the pressure was 30.10 inches and steady. At Lexington, it was clear. The temperature was 75 degrees, the dew point 66, and the relative humidity 73%. The wind was east at 8 miles an hour. The pressure was 30.12 inches and rising. At Louisville, it was clear. The temperature was 79 degrees, the dew point 63, and the relative humidity 57%. The wind was east at 5 miles an hour. The pressure was 30.09 inches and rising. At Frankfort, and the pressure was 30.10 inches and steady. Elsewhere around the region, throughout the region, skies ranged from clear to partly cloudy. It was 74 at Covington, 72 at Indianapolis, 67 at Jasper, Indiana, and 68 at Wilmington, Ohio. Jackson reported 74, London reported 75, and Bowling Green reported 76. Now for the official National Weather Service forecast for Frankfort and surrounding communities. Tonight, mostly clear. Lows in the mid-60s. East winds up to 5 miles an hour. Tuesday, mostly sunny. Highs in the upper 80s. South winds up to 10 miles an hour. Tuesday night, partly cloudy. Lows in the upper 60s. South winds 5 to 10 miles an hour. Wednesday, sunny. Highs in the lower 90s. Southwest winds 5 to 15 miles an hour. Wednesday night, mostly clear. Chance of showers and slight chance of thunderstorms after midnight. Lows in the lower 70s. Southwest winds 5 to 10 miles an hour. Chance of precipitation 50%. And now the extended forecast for the radio listening area. Thursday and Thursday night, showers and chance of thunderstorms. Highs in the mid-80s. Lows in the lower 60s. Chance of precipitation 90%. Friday and Friday night, partly cloudy. A 20% chance of showers. Highs in the mid-80s. Lows in the mid-60s. Saturday and Saturday night, partly cloudy. A 40% chance of showers. Highs in the upper 80s. Lows in the mid-60s. Sunday and Sunday night, mostly clear. A 20% chance of showers. Highs in the upper 80s. Lows in the lower 60s. Monday and Monday night, mostly clear. A 20% chance of showers. Highs in the upper 80s. Lows in the mid-60s. 11 p.m. Eastern Daylight Time weather conditions across north-central Kentucky. At Frankfort. And the pressure was 30.10 inches and steady. At Lexington, it was clear. The temperature was 75 degrees, the dew point 66, and the relative humidity 73%. The wind was east at 8 miles an hour. The pressure was 30.12 inches and rising. At Louisville, it was clear. The temperature was 79 degrees, the dew point 63, and the relative humidity 57%. The wind was east at 5 miles an hour. The pressure was 30.09 inches and rising. At Frankfort, and the pressure was 30.10 inches and steady. Elsewhere around the region, throughout the region, skies ranged from clear to partly cloudy. It was 74 at Covington, 72 at Indianapolis, 67 at Jasper, Indiana, and 68 at Wilmington, Ohio. Jackson reported 74, London reported 75, and Bowling Green reported 76. The current time is 11:57 p.m. Eastern Daylight Time. Now for the official National Weather Service forecast for

Frankfurt and surrounding communities. Tonight, mostly clear. Lows in the mid-60s. East winds up to 5 miles an hour. Tuesday, mostly sunny. Highs in the upper 80s. South winds up to 10 miles an hour. Tuesday night, partly cloudy. Lows in the upper 60s. South winds 5 to 10 miles an hour. Wednesday, sunny. Highs in the lower 90s. Southwest winds 5 to 15 miles an hour. Wednesday night, mostly clear. Chance of showers and slight chance of thunderstorms after midnight. Lows in the lower 70s. Southwest winds 5 to 10 miles an hour. Chance of precipitation 50%. And now the extended forecast for the radio listening area. Thursday and Thursday night, showers and chance of thunderstorms. Highs in the mid-80s. Lows in the lower 60s. Chance of precipitation 90%. Friday and Friday night, partly cloudy. A 20% chance of showers. Highs in the mid-80s. Lows in the mid-60s. Saturday and Saturday night, partly cloudy. A 40% chance of showers. Highs in the upper 80s. Lows in the mid-60s. Sunday and Sunday night, mostly clear. A 20% chance of showers. Highs in the upper 80s. Lows in the lower 60s. Monday and Monday night, mostly clear. A 20% chance of showers. Highs in the upper 80s. Lows in the mid-60s. 11 p.m. Eastern Daylight Time weather conditions across north-central Kentucky. At Frankfort. And the pressure was 30.10 inches and steady. At Lexington, it was clear. The temperature was 75 degrees, the dew points, and the relative humidity 73%. The wind was east at 8 miles an hour. The pressure was 30.12 inches and rising. At Louisville, it was clear. The temperature was 79 degrees, the dew point 63, and the relative humidity 57%. The wind was east at 5 miles an hour. The pressure was 30.09 inches and rising. At Frankfort, and the pressure was 30.10 inches and steady. Elsewhere around the region, throughout the region, skies ranged from clear to partly cloudy. It was 74 at Covington, 72 at Indianapolis, 67 at Jasper, Indiana, and 68 at Wilmington, Ohio. Jackson reported 74, London reported 75, and Bowling Green reported 76. Now for the official National Weather Service forecast for Frankfort and surrounding communities. Tonight, mostly clear. Lows in the mid-60s. East winds up to 5 miles an hour. Tuesday, mostly sunny. Highs in the upper 80s. South winds up to 10 miles an hour. Tuesday night, partly cloudy. Lows in the upper 60s. South winds 5 to 10 miles an hour. Wednesday, sunny. Highs in the lower 90s. Southwest winds 5 to 15 miles an hour. Wednesday night, mostly clear. Chance of showers and slight chance of thunderstorms after midnight. Lows in the lower 70s. Southwest winds 5 to 10 miles an hour. Chance of precipitation 50%. And now the extended forecast for the radio listening area. Thursday and Thursday night, showers and chance of thunderstorms. Highs in the mid-80s. Lows in the lower 60s. Chance of precipitation 90%. Friday and Friday night, partly cloudy. A 20% chance of showers. Highs in the mid-80s. Lows in the mid-60s. Saturday and Saturday night, partly cloudy. A 40% chance of showers. Highs in the upper 80s. Lows in the mid-60s. Sunday and Sunday night, mostly clear. A 20% chance of showers. Highs in the upper 80s. Lows in the lower 60s. Monday and Monday night, mostly clear.

a 20% chance of showers. Highs in the upper 80s. Lows in the mid 60s. The current time is 12:02 a.m. Eastern Daylight Time. 11 p.m. Eastern Daylight Time weather conditions across north central Kentucky at Frankfort, and the pressure was 30.10 inches and steady. At Lexington, it was clear. The temperature was 75 degrees, the dew point 66, and the relative humidity 73%. The wind was east at 8 miles an hour. The pressure was 30.12 inches and rising. At Louisville, it was clear. The temperature was 79 degrees, the dew point 63, and the relative humidity 57%. The wind was east at 5 miles an hour. The pressure was 30.09 inches and rising. At Frankfort, and the pressure was 30.10 inches and steady. Elsewhere around the region, throughout the region, skies ranged from clear to partly cloudy. It was 74 at Covington, 72 at Indianapolis, 67 at Jasper, Indiana, and 68 at Wilmington, Ohio. Jackson reported 74, London reported 75, and Bowling Green reported 76. Midnight Eastern Daylight Time weather conditions across north central Kentucky. At Frankfort, and the pressure was 30.11 inches and rising. At Lexington, it was clear. The temperature was 75 degrees, the dew point 66, and the relative humidity 73%. The wind was east at 7 miles an hour. The pressure was 30.13 inches and rising. At Louisville, it was partly cloudy. The temperature was 78 degrees, the dew point 63, and the relative humidity 59%. The wind was calm. The pressure was 30.09 inches and steady. At Frankfort, and the pressure was 30.11 inches and rising. Elsewhere around the region, throughout the region, skies ranged from clear to partly cloudy. It was 74 at Covington, 71 at Indianapolis, 64 at Jasper, Indiana, and 68 at Wilmington, Ohio. Jackson reported 73, London reported 74, and Bowling Green reported 75. Now for the official National Weather Service forecast for Frankfort and surrounding communities. Tonight, mostly clear. Lows in the mid-60s. East winds up to 5 miles an hour. Tuesday, mostly sunny. Highs in the upper 80s. South winds up to 10 miles an hour. Tuesday night, partly cloudy. Lows in the upper 60s. South winds 5 to 10 miles an hour. Wednesday, sunny. Highs in the lower 90s. Southwest winds 5 to 15 miles an hour. Wednesday night, mostly clear. Chance of showers and slight chance of thunderstorms after midnight. Lows in the lower 70s. Southwest winds 5 to 10 miles an hour. Chance of precipitation 50%. And now the extended forecast for the radio listening area. Thursday and Thursday night, showers and chance of thunderstorms. Highs in the mid-80s. Lows in the lower 60s. Chance of precipitation 90%. Friday and Friday night, partly cloudy. A 20% chance of showers. Highs in the mid-80s. Lows in the mid-60s. Saturday and Saturday night, partly cloudy. A 40% chance of showers. Highs in the upper 80s. Lows in the mid-60s. Sunday and Sunday night, mostly clear. A 20% chance of showers. Highs in the upper 80s. Lows in the lower 60s. Monday and Monday night, mostly clear. A 20% chance of showers. Highs in the upper 80s. Lows in the mid-60s. The current time is 12:07 a.m. Eastern Daylight Time. Midnight Eastern Daylight Time weather conditions across north central Kentucky. At Frankfort, and the pressure was 30.11 inches and rising.
at Lexington, it was clear. The temperature was 75 degrees, the dew point 66, and the relative humidity 73%. The wind was east at 7 miles an hour. The pressure was 30.13 inches and rising. At Louisville, it was partly cloudy. The temperature was 78 degrees, the dew point 63, and the relative humidity 59%. The wind was calm. The pressure was 30.09 inches and steady. At Frankfort, and the pressure was 30.11 inches and rising. Elsewhere around the region, throughout the region, skies ranged from clear to partly cloudy. It was 74 at Covington, 71 at Indianapolis, 64 at Jasper, Indiana, and 68 at Wilmington, Ohio. Jackson reported 73, London reported 74, and Bowling Green reported 75. Now for the official National Weather Service forecast for Frankfort and surrounding communities. Tonight, mostly clear. Lows in the mid-60s. East winds up to 5 miles an hour. Tuesday, mostly sunny. Highs in the upper 80s. South winds up to 10 miles an hour. Tuesday night, partly cloudy. Lows in the upper 60s. South winds 5 to 10 miles an hour. Wednesday, sunny. Highs in the lower 90s. Southwest winds 5 to 15 miles an hour. Wednesday night, mostly clear. Chance of showers and slight chance of thunderstorms after midnight. Lows in the lower 70s. Southwest winds 5 to 10 miles an hour. Chance of precipitation 50%. And now the extended forecast for the radio listening area. Thursday and Thursday night, showers and chance of thunderstorms. Highs in the mid-80s. Lows in the lower 60s. Chance of precipitation 90%. Friday and Friday night, partly cloudy. A 20% chance of showers. Highs in the mid-80s. Lows in the mid-60s. Saturday and Saturday night, partly cloudy. A 40% chance of showers. Highs in the upper 80s. Lows in the mid-60s. Sunday and Sunday night, mostly clear. A 20% chance of showers. Highs in the upper 80s. Lows in the lower 60s. Monday and Monday night, mostly clear. A 20% chance of showers. Highs in the upper 80s. Lows in the mid-60s. Midnight Eastern Daylight Time weather conditions across north-central Kentucky. At Frankfort. And the pressure was 30.11 inches and rising. At Lexington, it was clear. The temperature was 75 degrees, the dew point 66, and the relative humidity 73%. The wind was east at 7 miles an hour. The pressure was 30.13 inches and rising. At Louisville, it was partly cloudy. The temperature was 78 degrees, the dew point 63, and the relative humidity 59%. The wind was calm. The pressure was 30.09 inches and steady. At Frankfort, and the pressure was 30.11 inches and rising. Elsewhere around the region, throughout the region, skies ranged from clear to partly cloudy. It was 74 at Covington, 71 at Indianapolis, 64 at Jasper, Indiana, and 68 at Wilmington, Ohio. Jackson reported 73, London reported 74, and Bowling Green reported 75. 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The current time is 12:12 a.m. Eastern Daylight Time. Now for the official National Weather Service forecast for Frankfort and surrounding communities. Tonight, mostly clear. Lows in the mid-60s. East winds up to 5 miles an hour. Tuesday, mostly sunny. Highs in the upper

80s. South winds up to 10 miles an hour. Tuesday night, partly cloudy. Lows in the upper 60s. South winds 5 to 10 miles an hour. Wednesday, sunny. Highs in the lower 90s. Southwest winds 5 to 15 miles an hour. Wednesday night, mostly clear. Chance of showers and slight chance of thunderstorms after midnight. Lows in the lower 70s. Southwest winds 5 to 10 miles an hour. Chance of precipitation 50%. And now the extended forecast for the radio listening area. Thursday and Thursday night, showers and chance of thunderstorms. Highs in the mid-80s. Lows in the lower 60s. Chance of precipitation 90%. Friday and Friday night, partly cloudy. A 20% chance of showers. Highs in the mid-80s. Lows in the mid-60s. Saturday and Saturday night, partly cloudy. A 40% chance of showers. Highs in the upper 80s. Lows in the mid-60s. Sunday and Sunday night, mostly clear. A 20% chance of showers. Highs in the upper 80s. Lows in the lower 60s. Monday and Monday night, mostly clear. A 20% chance of showers. Highs in the upper 80s. Lows in the mid-60s. Midnight Eastern Daylight Time weather conditions across north-central Kentucky. At Frankfort. And the pressure was 30.11 inches and rising. At Lexington, it was clear. The temperature was 75 degrees, the dew point 66, and the relative humidity 73%. The wind was east at 7 miles an hour. The pressure was 30.13 inches and rising. At Louisville, it was partly cloudy. The temperature was 78 degrees, the dew point 63, and the relative humidity 59%. The wind was calm. The pressure was 30.09 inches and steady. At Frankfort, and the pressure was 30.11 inches and rising. Elsewhere around the region, throughout the region, skies ranged from clear to partly cloudy. It was 74 at Covington, 71 at Indianapolis, 64 at Jasper, Indiana, and 68 at Wilmington, Ohio. Jackson reported 73, London reported 74, and Bowling Green reported 75. Now for the official National Weather Service forecast for Frankfort and surrounding communities. Tonight, mostly clear. Lows in the mid-60s. East winds up to 5 miles an hour. Tuesday, mostly sunny. Highs in the upper 80s. South winds up to 10 miles an hour. Tuesday night, partly cloudy. Lows in the upper 60s. South winds 5 to 10 miles an hour. Wednesday, sunny. Highs in the lower 90s. Southwest winds 5 to 15 miles an hour. Wednesday night, mostly clear. Chance of showers and slight chance of thunderstorms after midnight. Lows in the lower 70s. Southwest winds 5 to 10 miles an hour. Chance of precipitation 50%. And now the extended forecast for the radio listening area. Thursday and Thursday night, showers and chance of thunderstorms. Highs in the mid-80s. Lows in the lower 60s. Chance of precipitation 90%. Friday and Friday night, partly cloudy. A 20% chance of showers. Highs in the mid-80s. Lows in the mid-60s. Saturday and Saturday night, partly cloudy. A 40% chance of showers. Highs in the upper 80s. Lows in the mid-60s. Sunday and Sunday night, mostly clear. A 20% chance of showers. Highs in the upper 80s. Lows in the lower 60s. Monday and Monday night, mostly clear. A 20% chance of showers. Highs in the upper 80s. Lows in the mid-60s. The current time is 12:17 a.m. Eastern Daylight Time. Midnight.

in rising. Elsewhere around the region, throughout the region, skies ranged from clear to partly cloudy. It was 74 at Covington, 71 at Indianapolis, 64 at Jasper, Indiana, and 68 at Wilmington, Ohio. Jackson reported 73, London reported 74, and Bowling Green reported 75. Now for the official National Weather Service forecast for Frankfort and surrounding communities. Tonight, mostly clear. Lows in the mid-60s. East winds up to 5 miles an hour. Tuesday, mostly sunny. Highs in the upper 80s. South winds up to 10 miles an hour. Tuesday night, partly cloudy. Lows in the upper 60s. South winds 5 to 10 miles an hour. Wednesday, sunny. Highs in the lower 90s. Southwest winds 5 to 15 miles an hour. Wednesday night, mostly clear. Chance of showers and slight chance of thunderstorms after midnight. Lows in the lower 70s. Southwest winds 5 to 10 miles an hour. Chance of precipitation 50%. And now the extended forecast for the radio listening area. Thursday and Thursday night, showers and chance of thunderstorms. Highs in the mid-80s. Lows in the lower 60s. Chance of precipitation 90%. Friday and Friday night, partly cloudy. A 20% chance of showers. Highs in the mid-80s. Lows in the mid-60s. Saturday and Saturday night, partly cloudy. A 40% chance of showers. Highs in the upper 80s. Lows in the mid-60s. Sunday and Sunday night, mostly clear. A 20% chance of showers. Highs in the upper 80s. Lows in the lower 60s. Monday and Monday night, mostly clear. A 20% chance of showers. Highs in the upper 80s. Lows in the mid-60s. Midnight Eastern Daylight Time weather conditions across north-central Kentucky. At Frankfort. And the pressure was 30.11 inches in rising. At Lexington, it was clear. The temperature was 75 degrees, the dew point 66, and the relative humidity 73%. The wind was east at 7 miles an hour. The pressure was 30.13 inches and rising. At Louisville, it was partly cloudy. The temperature was 78 degrees, the dew point 63, and the relative humidity 59%. The wind was calm. The pressure was 30.09 inches and steady. At Frankfort, and the pressure was 30.11 inches and rising. Elsewhere around the region, throughout the region, skies ranged from clear to partly cloudy. It was 74 at Covington, 71 at Indianapolis, 64 at Jasper, Indiana, and 68 at Wilmington, Ohio. Jackson reported 73, London reported 74, and Bowling Green reported 75. The current time is 12:22 a.m. Eastern Daylight Time. Now for the official National Weather Service forecast for Frankfort and surrounding communities. Tonight, mostly clear. Lows in the mid-60s. East winds up to 5 miles an hour. Tuesday, mostly sunny. Highs in the upper 80s. South winds up to 10 miles an hour. Tuesday night, partly cloudy. Lows in the upper 60s. South winds 5 to 10 miles an hour. Wednesday, sunny. Highs in the lower 90s. Southwest winds 5 to 15 miles an hour. Wednesday night, mostly clear. Chance of showers and slight chance of thunderstorms after midnight. Lows in the lower 70s. Southwest winds 5 to 10 miles an hour. Chance of precipitation 50%. And now the extended forecast for the radio listening area. Thursday and Thursday night, showers and chance of thunderstorms. Highs in the mid-80s. Lows in the lower 60s. Chance of precipitation 90%. Friday and Friday night, partly cloudy.

20% chance of showers. Highs in the mid-80s. Lows in the mid-60s. Saturday and Saturday night, partly cloudy. A 40% chance of showers. Highs in the upper 80s. Lows in the mid-60s. Sunday and Sunday night, mostly clear. A 20% chance of showers. Highs in the upper 80s. Lows in the lower 60s. Monday and Monday night, mostly clear. A 20% chance of showers. Highs in the upper 80s. Lows in the mid-60s. Midnight Eastern Daylight Time weather conditions across north-central Kentucky. At Frankfort. And the pressure was 30.11 inches and rising. At Lexington, it was clear. The temperature was 75 degrees, the dew point 66, and the relative humidity 73%. The wind was east at 7 miles an hour. The pressure was 30.13 inches and rising. At Louisville, it was partly cloudy. The temperature was 78 degrees, the dew point 63, and the relative humidity 59%. The wind was calm. The pressure was 30.09 inches and steady. At Frankfort, and the pressure was 30.11 inches and rising. Elsewhere around the region, throughout the region, skies ranged from clear to partly cloudy. It was 74 at Covington, 71 at Indianapolis, 64 at Jasper, Indiana, and 68 at Wilmington, Ohio. Jackson reported 73, London reported 74, and Bowling Green reported 75. Now for the official National Weather Service forecast for Frankfort and surrounding communities. Tonight, mostly clear. Lows in the mid-60s. East winds up to 5 miles an hour. Tuesday, mostly sunny. Highs in the upper 80s. South winds up to 10 miles an hour. Tuesday night, partly cloudy. Lows in the upper 60s. South winds 5 to 10 miles an hour. Wednesday, sunny. Highs in the lower 90s. Southwest winds 5 to 15 miles an hour. Wednesday night, mostly clear. Chance of showers and slight chance of thunderstorms after midnight. Lows in the lower 70s. Southwest winds 5 to 10 miles an hour. Chance of precipitation 50%. And now the extended forecast for the radio listening area. Thursday and Thursday night, showers and chance of thunderstorms. Highs in the mid-80s. Lows in the lower 60s. Chance of precipitation 90%. Friday and Friday night, partly cloudy. A 20% chance of showers. Highs in the mid-80s. Lows in the mid-60s. Saturday and Saturday night, partly cloudy. A 40% chance of showers. Highs in the upper 80s. Lows in the mid-60s. Sunday and Sunday night, mostly clear. A 20% chance of showers. Highs in the upper 80s. Lows in the lower 60s. Monday and Monday night, mostly clear. A 20% chance of showers. Highs in the upper 80s. Lows in the mid-60s. The current time is 12:27 a.m. Eastern Daylight Time. Midnight Eastern Daylight Time weather conditions across north-central Kentucky. At Frankfort. And the pressure was 30.11 inches and rising. At Lexington, it was clear. The temperature was 75 degrees, the dew point 66, and the relative humidity 73%. The wind was east at 7 miles an hour. The pressure was 30.13 inches and rising. At Louisville, it was partly cloudy. The temperature was 78 degrees, the dew point 63, and the relative humidity 59%. The wind was calm. The pressure was 30.09 inches and steady. At Frankfort, and the pressure was 30.11 inches and rising. Elsewhere around the region, throughout the region, skies ranged from clear to partly cloudy. It was 74 at

Covington, 71 at Indianapolis, 64 at Jasper, Indiana, and 68 at Wilmington, Ohio. Jackson reported 73, London reported 74, and Bowling Green reported 75. Now for the official National Weather Service forecast for Frankfort and surrounding communities. Tonight, mostly clear. Lows in the mid-60s. East winds up to 5 miles an hour. Tuesday, mostly sunny. Highs in the upper 80s. South winds up to 10 miles an hour. Tuesday night, partly cloudy. Lows in the upper 60s. South winds 5 to 10 miles an hour. Wednesday, sunny. Highs in the lower 90s. Southwest winds 5 to 15 miles an hour. Wednesday night, mostly clear. Chance of showers and slight chance of thunderstorms after midnight. Lows in the lower 70s. Southwest winds 5 to 10 miles an hour. Chance of precipitation 50%. And now the extended forecast for the radio listening area. Thursday and Thursday night, showers and chance of thunderstorms. Highs in the mid-80s. Lows in the lower 60s. Chance of precipitation 90%. Friday and Friday night, partly cloudy. A 20% chance of showers. Highs in the mid-80s. Lows in the mid-60s. Saturday and Saturday night, partly cloudy. A 40% chance of showers. Highs in the upper 80s. Lows in the mid-60s. Sunday and Sunday night, mostly clear. A 20% chance of showers. Highs in the upper 80s. Lows in the lower 60s. Monday and Monday night, mostly clear. A 20% chance of showers. Highs in the upper 80s. Lows in the mid-60s. Midnight Eastern Daylight Time weather conditions across north-central Kentucky. At Frankfort. And the pressure was 30.11 inches and rising. At Lexington, it was clear. The temperature was 75 degrees, the dew point 66, and the relative humidity 73%. The wind was east at 7 miles an hour. The pressure was 30.13 inches and rising. At Louisville, it was partly cloudy. The temperature was 78 degrees, the dew point 63, and the relative humidity 59%. The wind was calm. The pressure was 30.09 inches and steady. At Frankfort, and the pressure was 30.11 inches and rising. Elsewhere around the region, throughout the region, skies ranged from clear to partly cloudy. It was 74 at Covington, 71 at Indianapolis, 64 at Jasper, Indiana, and 68 at Wilmington, Ohio. Jackson reported 73, London reported 74, and Bowling Green reported 75. The current time is 12:32 a.m. Eastern Daylight Time. Now for the official National Weather Service forecast for Frankfort and surrounding communities. Tonight, mostly clear. Lows in the mid-60s. East winds up to 5 miles an hour. Tuesday, mostly sunny. Highs in the upper 80s. South winds up to 10 miles an hour. Tuesday night, partly cloudy. Lows in the upper 60s. South winds 5 to 10 miles an hour. Wednesday, sunny. Highs in the lower 90s. Southwest winds 5 to 15 miles an hour. Wednesday night, mostly clear. Chance of showers and slight chance of thunderstorms after midnight. Lows in the lower 70s. Southwest winds 5 to 10 miles an hour. Chance of precipitation 50%. And now the extended forecast for the radio listening area. Thursday and Thursday night, showers and chance of 5 to 10 miles an hour. Chance of precipitation 50%. And now the extended forecast for the radio listening area. Thursday and Thursday night, showers and chance of thunderstorms. Highs in the mid-80s. Lows in the lower 60s. Chance of precipitation 90%.

set. Friday and Friday night, partly cloudy. A 20% chance of showers. Highs in the mid-80s. Lows in the mid-60s. Saturday and Saturday night, partly cloudy. A 40% chance of showers. Highs in the upper 80s. Lows in the mid-60s. Sunday and Sunday night, mostly clear. A 20% chance of showers. Highs in the upper 80s. Lows in the lower 60s. Monday and Monday night, mostly clear. A 20% chance of showers. Highs in the upper 80s. Lows in the mid-60s. Midnight Eastern Daylight Time weather conditions across north-central Kentucky. At Frankfort. And the pressure was 30.11 inches and rising. At Lexington, it was clear. The temperature was 75 degrees, the dew point 66, and the relative humidity 73%. The wind was east at 7 miles an hour. The pressure was 30.13 inches and rising. At Louisville, it was partly cloudy. The temperature was 78 degrees, the dew point 63, and the relative humidity 59%. The wind was calm. The pressure was 30.09 inches and steady. At Frankfort, and the pressure was 30.11 inches and rising. Elsewhere around the region, throughout the region, skies ranged from clear to partly cloudy. It was 74 at Covington, 71 at Indianapolis, 64 at Jasper, Indiana, and 68 at Wilmington, Ohio. Jackson reported 73, London reported 74, and Bowling Green reported 75. Now for the official National Weather Service forecast for Frankfort and surrounding communities. Tonight, mostly clear. Lows in the mid-60s. East winds up to 5 miles an hour. Tuesday, mostly sunny. Highs in the upper 80s. South winds up to 10 miles an hour. Tuesday night, partly cloudy. Lows in the upper 60s. South winds 5 to 10 miles an hour. Wednesday, sunny. Highs in the lower 90s. Southwest winds 5 to 15 miles an hour. Wednesday night, mostly clear. Chance of showers and slight chance of thunderstorms after midnight. Lows in the lower 70s. Southwest winds 5 to 10 miles an hour. Chance of precipitation 50%. And now the extended forecast for the radio listening area. Thursday and Thursday night, showers and chance of thunderstorms. Highs in the mid-80s. Lows in the lower 60s. Chance of precipitation 90%. Friday and Friday night, partly cloudy. A 20% chance of showers. Highs in the mid-80s. Lows in the mid-60s. Saturday and Saturday night, partly cloudy. A 40% chance of showers. Highs in the upper 80s. Lows in the mid-60s. Sunday and Sunday night, mostly clear. A 20% chance of showers. Highs in the upper 80s. Lows in the lower 60s. Monday and Monday night, mostly clear. A 20% chance of showers. Highs in the upper 80s. Lows in the mid-60s. The current time is 12:37 a.m. Eastern Daylight Time. Midnight Eastern Daylight Time weather conditions across north-central Kentucky. At Frankfort. And the pressure was 30.11 inches and rising. At Lexington, it was clear. The temperature was 75 degrees. The dew point 66, and the relative humidity 73%. The wind was east at 7 miles an hour. The pressure was 30.13 inches and rising. At Louisville, it was partly cloudy. The temperature was 78 degrees, the dew point 63, and the relative humidity 59%. The wind was calm. The pressure was 30.09 inches and steady. At Frankfort, and the pressure was 30.11 inches and rising. Elsewhere around the region, throughout the region, sky-
skies ranged from clear to partly cloudy. It was 74 at Covington, 71 at Indianapolis, 64 at Jasper, Indiana, and 68 at Wilmington, Ohio. Jackson reported 73, London reported 74, and Bowling Green reported 75. Now for the official National Weather Service forecast for Frankfort and surrounding communities. Tonight, mostly clear. Lows in the mid-60s. East winds up to 5 miles an hour. Tuesday, mostly sunny. Highs in the upper 80s. South winds up to 10 miles an hour. Tuesday night, partly cloudy. Lows in the upper 60s. South winds 5 to 10 miles an hour. Wednesday, sunny. Highs in the lower 90s. Southwest winds 5 to 15 miles an hour. Wednesday night, mostly clear. Chance of showers and slight chance of thunderstorms after midnight. Lows in the lower 70s. Southwest winds 5 to 10 miles an hour. Chance of precipitation 50%. And now the extended forecast for the radio listening area. Thursday and Thursday night, showers and chance of thunderstorms. Highs in the mid-80s. Lows in the lower 60s. Chance of precipitation 90%. Friday and Friday night, partly cloudy. A 20% chance of showers. Highs in the mid-80s. Lows in the mid-60s. Saturday and Saturday night, partly cloudy. A 40% chance of showers. Highs in the upper 80s. Lows in the mid-60s. Sunday and Sunday night, mostly clear. A 20% chance of showers. Highs in the upper 80s. Lows in the lower 60s. Monday and Monday night, mostly clear. A 20% chance of showers. Highs in the upper 80s. Lows in the mid-60s. Midnight Eastern Daylight Time weather conditions across north-central Kentucky. At Frankfort. And the pressure was 30.11 inches and rising. At Lexington, it was clear. The temperature was 75 degrees, the dew point 66, and the relative humidity 73%. The wind was east at 7 miles an hour. The pressure was 30.13 inches and rising. At Louisville, it was partly cloudy. The temperature was 78 degrees, the dew point 63, and the relative humidity 59%. The wind was calm. The pressure was 30.09 inches and steady. At Frankfort, and the pressure was 30.11 inches and rising. Elsewhere around the region, throughout the region, skies ranged from clear to partly cloudy. It was 74 at Covington, 71 at Indianapolis, 64 at Jasper, Indiana, and 68 at Wilmington, Ohio. Jackson reported 73, London reported 74, and Bowling Green reported 75. Now for the official National Weather Service forecast for Frankfort and surrounding communities. Tonight, mostly clear. Lows in the mid-60s. East winds up to 5 miles an hour. Tuesday, mostly sunny. Highs in the upper 80s. South winds up to 10 miles an hour. Tuesday night, partly cloudy. Lows in the upper 60s. South winds 5 to 10 miles an hour. Wednesday, sunny. Highs in the lower 90s. Southwest winds 5 to 15 miles an hour. Wednesday night, mostly clear. Chance of showers and slight chance of thunderstorms after midnight. Lows in the lower 70s. Southwest winds 5 to 10 miles an hour. Chance of precipitation 50%. And now the extended forecast for the radio listening area. Thursday and Thursday night, showers and chance of thunderstorms. Highs in the mid-80s. Lows in the lower 60s. Chance of precipitation 90%. Friday and Friday night, partly cloudy. A 20% chance of showers. Highs in the mid-80s. Lows in the mid-60s.
Saturday and Saturday night, partly cloudy.

a 40% chance of showers. Highs in the upper 80s. Lows in the mid-60s. Sunday and Sunday night, mostly clear. A 20% chance of showers. Highs in the upper 80s. Lows in the lower 60s. Monday and Monday night, mostly clear. A 20% chance of showers. Highs in the upper 80s. Lows in the mid-60s. 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The current time is 12:44 a.m. Eastern Daylight Time. Midnight Eastern Daylight Time weather conditions across north central Kentucky. At Frankfurt. And the pressure was 30.11 inches and rising. At Lexington, it was clear. The temperature was 75 degrees, the dew point 66, and the relative humidity 73%. The wind was east at 7 miles an hour. The pressure was 30.13 inches and rising. At Louisville, it was partly cloudy. The temperature was 78 degrees, the dew point 63, and the relative humidity 59%. The wind was calm. The pressure was 30.09 inches and steady. At Frankfurt, and the pressure was 30.11 inches and rising. Elsewhere around the region, throughout the region, skies ranged from clear to partly cloudy. It was 74 at Covington, 71 at Indianapolis, 64 at Jasper, Indiana, and 68 at Wilmington, Ohio. Jackson reported 73, London reported 74, and Bowling Green reported 75. Now for the official National Weather Service forecast for Frankfurt and surrounding communities. Tonight, mostly clear. Lows in the mid-60s. East winds up to 5 miles an hour. Tuesday, mostly sunny. Highs in the upper 80s. South winds up to 10 miles an hour. Tuesday night, partly cloudy. Lows in the upper 60s. South winds 5 to 10 miles an hour. Wednesday, sunny. Highs in the lower 90s. Southwest winds 5 to 15 miles an hour. Wednesday night, mostly clear. Chance of showers and slight chance of thunderstorms after midnight. Lows in the lower 70s. Southwest winds 5 to 10 miles an hour. Chance of precipitation 50%. And now the extended forecast for the radio listening area. Thursday and Thursday night, showers and chance of thunderstorms. Highs in the mid-80s. Lows in the lower 60s. Chance of precipitation 90%. Friday and Friday night, partly cloudy. A 20% chance of showers. Highs in the mid-80s. Lows in the mid-60s. Saturday and Saturday night, partly cloudy. A 40% chance of showers. Highs in the upper 80s. Lows in the mid-60s. Sunday and Sunday night, mostly clear. A 20% chance of showers. Highs in the upper 80s. Lows in the lower 60s. Monday and Monday night, mostly clear. A 20% chance of showers. Highs in the upper 80s. Lows in the mid-60s. The current time is 12:47 a.m. Eastern Daylight Time. Midnight Eastern Daylight Time weather conditions across north-central Kentucky. At Frankfurt. And the pressure was 30.11 inches and rising. At Lexington, it was clear. The temperature was 75 degrees, the dew point 66, and the relative humidity 73%. The wind was east at 7 miles an hour. The pressure was 30.13 inches and rising. At Louisville, it was partly cloudy. The temperature was 78 degrees, the dew point 63, and the relative humidity 59%. The wind was calm. The pressure was 30.09 inches and steady.
Frankfurt, and the pressure was 30.11 inches and rising. Elsewhere around the region, throughout the region, skies ranged from clear to partly cloudy. It was 74 at Covington, 71 at Indianapolis, 64 at Jasper, Indiana, and 68 at Wilmington, Ohio. Jackson reported 73, London reported 74, and Bowling Green reported 75. Now for the official National Weather Service forecast for Frankfurt and surrounding communities. Tonight, mostly clear. Lows in the mid-60s. East winds up to 5 miles an hour. Tuesday, mostly sunny. Highs in the upper 80s. South winds up to 10 miles an hour. Tuesday night, partly cloudy. Lows in the upper 60s. South winds 5 to 10 miles an hour. Wednesday, sunny. Highs in the lower 90s. Southwest winds 5 to 15 miles an hour. Wednesday night, mostly clear. Chance of showers and slight chance of thunderstorms after midnight. Lows in the lower 70s. Southwest winds 5 to 10 miles an hour. Chance of precipitation 50%. And now the extended forecast for the radio listening area. Thursday and Thursday night, showers and chance of thunderstorms. Highs in the mid-80s. Lows in the lower 60s. Chance of precipitation 90%. Friday and Friday night, partly cloudy. A 20% chance of showers. Highs in the mid-80s. Lows in the mid-60s. Saturday and Saturday night, partly cloudy. A 40% chance of showers. Highs in the upper 80s. Lows in the mid-60s. Sunday and Sunday night, mostly clear. A 20% chance of showers. Highs in the upper 80s. Lows in the lower 60s. Monday and Monday night, mostly clear. A 20% chance of showers. Highs in the upper 80s. Lows in the mid-60s. Midnight Eastern Daylight Time weather conditions across north-central Kentucky. At Frankfurt. And the pressure was 30.11 inches and rising. At Lexington, it was clear. The temperature was 75 degrees, the dew point 66, and the relative humidity 73%. The wind was east at 7 miles an hour. The pressure was 30.13 inches and rising. At Louisville, it was partly cloudy. The temperature was 78 degrees, the dew point 63, and the relative humidity 59%. The wind was calm. The pressure was 30.09 inches and steady. At Frankfurt, and the pressure was 30.11 inches and rising. Elsewhere around the region, throughout the region, skies ranged from clear to partly cloudy. It was 74 at Covington, 71 at Indianapolis, 64 at Jasper, Indiana, and 68 at Wilmington, Ohio. Jackson reported 73, London reported 74, and Bowling Green reported 75. The current time is 12:52 a.m. Eastern Daylight Time. Now for the official National Weather Service forecast for Frankfurt and surrounding communities. Tonight, mostly clear. Lows in the mid-60s. East winds up to 5 miles an hour. Tuesday, mostly sunny. Highs in the upper 80s. South winds up to 10 miles an hour. Tuesday night, partly cloudy. Lows in the upper 60s. South winds 5 to 10 miles an hour. Wednesday, sunny. Highs in the lower 90s. Southwest winds 5 to 15 miles an hour. Wednesday night, mostly clear. Chance of showers and slight chance of thunderstorms after midnight. Lows in the lower 70s. Southwest winds 5 to 10 miles an hour. Chance of precipitation 50%. And now the extended forecast for the radio listening area. Thursday and Thursday night, showers and chance of thunderstorms. Highs in the mid-80s. Lows in the lower 60s. Chance of precipitation.

precipitation 90%. Friday and Friday night, partly cloudy. A 20% chance of showers. Highs in the mid-80s. Lows in the mid-60s. Saturday and Saturday night, partly cloudy. A 40% chance of showers. Highs in the upper 80s. Lows in the mid-60s. Sunday and Sunday night, mostly clear. A 20% chance of showers. Highs in the upper 80s. Lows in the lower 60s. Monday and Monday night, mostly clear. A 20% chance of showers. Highs in the upper 80s. Lows in the mid-60s. Midnight Eastern Daylight Time weather conditions across north-central Kentucky. At Frankfort. And the pressure was 30.11 inches and rising. At Lexington, it was clear. The temperature was 75 degrees, the dew point 66, and the relative humidity 73%. The wind was east at 7 miles an hour. The pressure was 30.13 inches and rising. At Louisville, it was partly cloudy. The temperature was 78 degrees, the dew point 63, and the relative humidity 59%. The wind was calm. The pressure was 30.09 inches and steady. At Frankfort, and the pressure was 30.11 inches and rising. Elsewhere around the region, throughout the region, skies ranged from clear to partly cloudy. It was 74 at Covington, 71 at Indianapolis, 64 at Jasper, Indiana, and 68 at Wilmington, Ohio. Jackson reported 73, London reported 74, and Bowling Green reported 75. Now for the official National Weather Service forecast for Frankfort and surrounding communities. Tonight, mostly clear. Lows in the mid-60s. East winds up to 5 miles an hour. Tuesday, mostly sunny. Highs in the upper 80s. South winds up to 10 miles an hour. Tuesday night, partly cloudy. Lows in the upper 60s. South winds 5 to 10 miles an hour. Wednesday, sunny. Highs in the lower 90s. Southwest winds 5 to 15 miles an hour. Wednesday night, mostly clear. Chance of showers and slight chance of thunderstorms after midnight. Lows in the lower 70s. Southwest winds 5 to 10 miles an hour. Chance of precipitation 50%. And now the extended forecast for the radio listening area. Thursday and Thursday night, showers and chance of thunderstorms. Highs in the mid-80s. Lows in the lower 60s. Chance of precipitation 90%. Friday and Friday night, partly cloudy. A 20% chance of showers. Highs in the mid-80s. Lows in the mid-60s. Saturday and Saturday night, partly cloudy. A 40% chance of showers. Highs in the upper 80s. Lows in the mid-60s. Sunday and Sunday night, mostly clear. A 20% chance of showers. Highs in the upper 80s. Lows in the lower 60s. Monday and Monday night, mostly clear. A 20% chance of showers. Highs in the upper 80s. Lows in the mid-60s. The current time is 12:57 a.m. Eastern Daylight Time. Midnight Eastern Daylight Time weather conditions across north-central Kentucky. At Frankfort. And the pressure was 30.11 inches and rising. At Lexington, it was clear. The temperature was 75 degrees, the dew point 66, and the relative humidity 73%. The wind was east at 7 miles an hour. The pressure was 30.13 inches and rising. At Louisville, it was partly cloudy. The temperature was 78 degrees, the dew point 63, and the relative humidity 59%. The wind was calm. The pressure was 30.09 inches and steady. At Frankfort, and the pressure was 30.11 inches and rising. Elsewhere around the region, throughout the region,

skies ranged from clear to partly cloudy. It was 74 at Covington, 71 at Indianapolis, 64 at Jasper, Indiana, and 68 at Wilmington, Ohio. Jackson reported 73, London reported 74, and Bowling Green reported 75. Now for the official National Weather Service forecast for Frankfurt and surrounding communities. Tonight, mostly clear. Lows in the mid-60s. East winds up to 5 miles an hour. Tuesday, mostly sunny. Highs in the upper 80s. South winds up to 10 miles an hour. Tuesday night, partly cloudy. Lows in the upper 60s. South winds 5 to 10 miles an hour. Wednesday, sunny. Highs in the lower 90s. Southwest winds 5 to 15 miles an hour. Wednesday night, mostly clear. Chance of showers and slight chance of thunderstorms after midnight. Lows in the lower 70s. Southwest winds 5 to 10 miles an hour. Chance of precipitation 50%. And now the extended forecast for the radio listening area. Thursday and Thursday night, showers and chance of thunderstorms. Highs in the mid-80s. Lows in the lower 60s. Chance of precipitation 90%. Friday and Friday night, partly cloudy. A 20% chance of showers. Highs in the mid-80s. Lows in the mid-60s. Saturday and Saturday night, partly cloudy. A 40% chance of showers. Highs in the upper 80s. Lows in the mid-60s. Sunday and Sunday night, mostly clear. A 20% chance of showers. Highs in the upper 80s. Lows in the lower 60s. Monday and Monday night, mostly clear. A 20% chance of showers. Highs in the upper 80s. Lows in the mid-60s. Midnight Eastern Daylight Time weather conditions across north-central Kentucky. At Frankfort. And the pressure was 30.11 inches and rising. At Lexington, it was clear. The temperature was 75 degrees, the dew point 66, and the relative humidity 73%. The wind was east at 7 miles an hour. The pressure was 30.13 inches and rising. At Louisville, it was partly cloudy. The temperature was 78 degrees, the dew point 63, and the relative humidity 59%. The wind was calm. The pressure was 30.09 inches and steady. At Frankfort, and the pressure was 30.11 inches and rising. Elsewhere around the region, throughout the region, skies ranged from clear to partly cloudy. It was 74 at Covington, 71 at Indianapolis, 64 at Jasper, Indiana, and 68 at Wilmington, Ohio. Jackson reported 73, London reported 74, and Bowling Green reported 75. Now for the official National Weather Service forecast for Frankfort and surrounding communities. Tonight, mostly clear. Lows in the mid-60s. East winds up to 5 miles an hour. Tuesday, mostly sunny. Highs in the upper 80s. South winds up to 10 miles an hour. Tuesday night, partly cloudy. Lows in the upper 60s. South winds 5 to 10 miles an hour. Wednesday, sunny. Highs in the lower 90s. Southwest winds 5 to 15 miles an hour. Wednesday night, mostly clear. Chance of showers and slight chance of thunderstorms after midnight. Lows in the lower 70s. Southwest winds 5 to 10 miles an hour. Chance of precipitation 50%. And now the extended forecast for the radio listening area. Thursday and Thursday night, showers and chance of thunderstorms. Highs in the mid-80s. Lows in the lower 60s. Chance of precipitation 90%. Friday and Friday night, partly cloudy. A 20% chance of showers. Highs in the mid-80s. Lows in the mid-60s. Saturday and Saturday night, partly

cloudy. A 40% chance of showers. Highs in the upper 80s. Lows in the mid-60s. Sunday and Sunday night, mostly clear. A 20% chance of showers. Highs in the upper 80s. Lows in the lower 60s. Monday and Monday night, mostly clear. A 20% chance of showers. Highs in the upper 80s. Lows in the mid-60s. The current time is 1:03 a.m. Eastern Daylight Time. Midnight Eastern Daylight Time weather conditions across north-central Kentucky. At Frankfort. And the pressure was 30.11 inches in rising. At Lexington, it was clear. The temperature was 75 degrees, the dew point 66, and the relative humidity 73%. The wind was east at 7 miles an hour. The pressure was 30.13 inches and rising. At Louisville, it was partly cloudy. The temperature was 78 degrees, the dew point 63, and the relative humidity 59%. The wind was calm. The pressure was 30.09 inches and steady. At Frankfort, and the pressure was 30.11 inches and rising. Elsewhere around the region, throughout the region, skies ranged from clear to partly cloudy. It was 74 at Covington, 71 at Indianapolis, 64 at Jasper, Indiana, and 68 at Wilmington, Ohio. Jackson reported 73, London reported 74, and Bowling Green reported 75. 1 a.m. Eastern Daylight Time weather conditions across north-central Kentucky. At Frankfort, and the pressure was 30.12 inches and rising. At Lexington, it was clear. The temperature was 74 degrees, the dew point 66, and the relative humidity 76%. The wind was east at 7 miles an hour. The pressure was 30.13 inches and steady. At Louisville, it was partly cloudy. The temperature was 74 degrees, the dew point 64, and the relative humidity 71%. The wind was north at 5 miles an hour. The pressure was 30.10 inches and rising. At Frankfort, and the pressure was 30.12 inches and rising. Elsewhere around the region, it was clear, with a temperature of 66 at Jasper, Indiana, 72 at London, and 73 at Bowling Green. It was partly cloudy, with a temperature of 73 at Covington, 67 at Wilmington, Ohio, and 73 at Jackson. At Indianapolis, it was mostly cloudy, with a temperature of 71. Now for the official National Weather Service forecast for Frankfort and surrounding communities. Tonight, mostly clear. Lows in the mid-60s. East winds up to 5 miles an hour. Tuesday, mostly sunny. Highs in the upper 80s. South winds up to 10 miles an hour. Tuesday night, partly cloudy. Lows in the upper 60s. South winds 5 to 10 miles an hour. Wednesday, sunny. Highs in the lower 90s. Southwest winds 5 to 15 miles an hour. Wednesday night, mostly clear. Chance of showers and slight chance of thunderstorms after midnight. Lows in the lower 70s. Southwest winds 5 to 10 miles an hour. Chance of precipitation 50%. And now the extended forecast for the radio listening area. Thursday and Thursday night, showers and chance of thunderstorms. Highs in the mid-80s. Lows in the lower 60s. Chance of precipitation 90%. Friday and Friday night, partly cloudy. A 20% chance of showers. Highs in the mid-80s. Lows in the mid-60s. Saturday and Saturday night, partly cloudy. A 40% chance of showers. Highs in the upper 80s. Lows in the mid-60s. Sunday and Sunday night, mostly clear. A 20% chance of showers. Highs in the upper 80s. Lows in the lower 60s. Monday and Monday night, mostly clear.

a 20% chance of showers. Highs in the upper 80s. Lows in the mid-60s. The current time is 1:08 a.m. Eastern Daylight Time. 1 a.m. Eastern Daylight Time weather conditions across north-central Kentucky. At Frankfort. And the pressure was 30.12 inches and rising. At Lexington, it was clear. The temperature was 74 degrees, the dew point 66, and the relative humidity 76%. The wind was east at 7 miles an hour. The pressure was 30.13 inches and steady. At Louisville, it was partly cloudy. The temperature was 74 degrees, the dew point 64, and the relative humidity 71%. The wind was north at 5 miles an hour. The pressure was 30.10 inches and rising. At Frankfort, and the pressure was 30.12 inches and rising. Elsewhere around the region, it was clear, with a temperature of 66 at Jasper, Indiana, 72 at London, and 73 at Bowling Green. It was partly cloudy, with a temperature of 73 at Covington, 67 at Wilmington, Ohio, and 73 at Jackson. At Indianapolis, it was mostly cloudy, with a temperature of 71. Now for the official National Weather Service forecast for Frankfort and surrounding communities. Tonight, mostly clear. Lows in the mid-60s. East winds up to 5 miles an hour. Tuesday, mostly sunny. Highs in the upper 80s. South winds up to 10 miles an hour. Tuesday night, partly cloudy. Lows in the upper 60s. South winds 5 to 10 miles an hour. Wednesday, sunny. Highs in the lower 90s. Southwest winds 5 to 15 miles an hour. Wednesday night, mostly clear. Chance of showers and slight chance of thunderstorms after midnight. Lows in the lower 70s. Southwest winds 5 to 10 miles an hour. Chance of precipitation 50%. And now the extended forecast for the radio listening area. Thursday and Thursday night, showers and chance of thunderstorms. Highs in the mid-80s. Lows in the lower 60s. Chance of precipitation 90%. Friday and Friday night, partly cloudy. A 20% chance of showers. Highs in the mid-80s. Lows in the mid-60s. Saturday and Saturday night, partly cloudy. A 40% chance of showers. Highs in the upper 80s. Lows in the mid-60s. Sunday and Sunday night, mostly clear. A 20% chance of showers. Highs in the upper 80s. Lows in the lower 60s. Monday and Monday night, mostly clear. A 20% chance of showers. Highs in the upper 80s. Lows in the mid-60s. 1 a.m. Eastern Daylight Time weather conditions across north-central Kentucky. At Frankfort. And the pressure was 30.12 inches and rising. At Lexington, it was clear. The temperature was 74 degrees, the dew point 66, and the relative humidity 76%. The wind was east at 7 miles an hour. The pressure was 30.13 inches and steady. At Louisville, it was partly cloudy. The temperature was 74 degrees, the dew point 64, and the relative humidity 71%. The wind was north at 5 miles an hour. The pressure was 30.10 inches and rising. At Frankfort, and the pressure was 30.12 inches and rising. Elsewhere around the region, it was clear, with a temperature of 66 at Jasper, Indiana, 72 at London, and 73 at Bowling Green. It was partly cloudy, with a temperature of 73 at Covington, 67 at Wilmington, Ohio, and 73 at Jackson. At Indianapolis, it was mostly cloudy, with a temperature of 71. 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

office in Louisville on a transmitter located in Frankfurt on a frequency of 162.5 megahertz. The current time is 1:13 a.m. Eastern Daylight Time. 1 a.m. Eastern Daylight Time weather conditions across north-central Kentucky at Frankfurt. And the pressure was 30.12 inches and rising. At Lexington, it was clear. The temperature was 74 degrees, the dew point 66, and the relative humidity 76%. The wind was east at 7 miles an hour. The pressure was 30.13 inches and steady. At Louisville, it was partly cloudy. The temperature was 74 degrees, the dew point 64, and the relative humidity 71%. The wind was north at 5 miles an hour. The pressure was 30.10 inches and rising. At Frankfurt, and the pressure was 30.12 inches and rising. Elsewhere around the region, it was clear, with a temperature of 66 at Jasper, Indiana, 72 at London, and 73 at Bowling Green. It was partly cloudy, with a temperature of 73 at Covington, 67 at Wilmington, Ohio, and 73 at Jackson. At Indianapolis, it was mostly cloudy, with a temperature of 71. Now for the official National Weather Service forecast for Frankfurt and surrounding communities. Tonight, mostly clear. Lows in the mid-60s. East winds up to 5 miles an hour. Tuesday, mostly sunny. Highs in the upper 80s. South winds up to 10 miles an hour. Tuesday night, partly cloudy. Lows in the upper 60s. South winds 5 to 10 miles an hour. Wednesday, sunny. Highs in the lower 90s. Southwest winds 5 to 15 miles an hour. Wednesday night, mostly clear. Chance of showers and slight chance of thunderstorms after midnight. Lows in the lower 70s. Southwest winds 5 to 10 miles an hour. Chance of precipitation 50%. And now the extended forecast for the radio listening area. Thursday and Thursday night, showers and chance of thunderstorms. Highs in the mid-80s. Lows in the lower 60s. Chance of precipitation 90%. Friday and Friday night, partly cloudy. A 20% chance of showers. Highs in the mid-80s. Lows in the mid-60s. Saturday and Saturday night, partly cloudy. A 40% chance of showers. Highs in the upper 80s. Lows in the mid-60s. Sunday and Sunday night, mostly clear. A 20% chance of showers. Highs in the upper 80s. Lows in the lower 60s. Monday and Monday night, mostly clear. A 20% chance of showers. Highs in the upper 80s. Lows in the mid-60s. 1 a.m. Eastern Daylight Time weather conditions across north-central Kentucky. At Frankfurt. And the pressure was 30.12 inches and rising. At Lexington, it was clear. The temperature was 74 degrees, the dew point 66, and the relative humidity 76%. The wind was east at 7 miles an hour. The pressure was 30.13 inches and steady. At Louisville, it was partly cloudy. The temperature was 74 degrees, the dew point 64, and the relative humidity 71%. The wind was north at 5 miles an hour. The pressure was 30.10 inches and rising. At Frankfurt, and the pressure was 30.12 inches and rising. Elsewhere around the region, it was clear, with a temperature of 66 at Jasper, Indiana, 72 at London, and 73 at Bowling Green. It was partly cloudy, with a temperature of 73 at Covington, 67 at Wilmington, Ohio, and 73 at Jackson. At Indianapolis, it was mostly cloudy, with a temperature of 71. The current time is 1:18 a.m. Eastern Daylight Time. Now for the official National Weather Service forecast for Frankfurt and surrounding communities. Tonight, most

And now the extended forecast for the radio listening area. Thursday and Thursday night, showers and chance of thunderstorms. Highs in the mid-80s. Lows in the lower 60s. Chance of precipitation 90%. Friday and Friday night, partly cloudy. A 20% chance of showers. Highs in the mid-80s. Lows in the mid-60s. Saturday and Saturday night, partly cloudy. A 40% chance of showers. Highs in the upper 80s. Lows in the mid-60s. Sunday and Sunday night, mostly clear. A 20% chance of showers. Highs in the upper 80s. Lows in the lower 60s. Monday and Monday night, mostly clear. A 20% chance of showers. Highs in the upper 80s. Lows in the mid-60s. 1 a.m. Eastern Daylight Time weather conditions across north-central Kentucky. At Frankfort. And the pressure was 30.12 inches and rising. At Lexington, it was clear. The temperature was 74 degrees, the dew point 66, and the relative humidity 76%. The wind was east at 7 miles an hour. The pressure was 30.13 inches and steady. At Louisville, it was partly cloudy. The temperature was 74 degrees, the dew point 64, and the relative humidity 71%. The wind was north at 5 miles an hour. The pressure was 30.10 inches and rising. At Frankfort, and the pressure was 30.12 inches and rising. Elsewhere around the region, it was clear, with a temperature of 66 at Jasper, Indiana, 72 at London, and 73 at Bowling Green. It was partly cloudy, with a temperature of 73 at Covington, 67 at Wilmington, Ohio, and 73 at Jackson. At Indianapolis, it was mostly cloudy, with a temperature of 71. Now for the official National Weather Service forecast for Frankfort and surrounding communities. Tonight, mostly clear. Lows in the mid-60s. East winds up to 5 miles an hour. Tuesday, mostly sunny. Highs in the upper 80s. South winds up to 10 miles an hour. Tuesday night, partly cloudy. Lows in the upper 60s. South winds 5 to 10 miles an hour. Wednesday, sunny. Highs in the lower 90s. Southwest winds 5 to 15 miles an hour. Wednesday night, mostly clear. Chance of showers and slight chance of thunderstorms after midnight. Lows in the lower 70s. Southwest winds 5 to 10 miles an hour. Chance of precipitation 50%. And now the extended forecast for the radio listening area. Thursday and Thursday night, showers and chance of thunderstorms. Highs in the mid-80s. Lows in the lower 60s. Chance of precipitation 90%. Friday and Friday night, partly cloudy. A 20% chance of showers. Highs in the mid-80s. Lows in the mid-60s. Saturday and Saturday night, partly cloudy. A 40% chance of showers. Highs in the upper 80s. Lows in the mid-60s. Sunday and Sunday night, mostly clear. A 20% chance of showers. Highs in the upper 80s. Lows in the lower 60s. Monday and Monday night, mostly clear. A 20% chance of showers. Highs in the upper 80s. Lows in the mid-60s. The current time is 1:23 a.m. Eastern Daylight Time. 1 a.m. Eastern Daylight Time weather conditions across north-central Kentucky. At Frankfort. And the pressure was 30.12 inches and rising. At Lexington, it was clear. The temperature was 74 degrees, the dew point 66, and the relative humidity 76%. The wind was east at 7 miles an hour. The pressure was 30.13 inches and steady. At Louisville, it was partly cloudy. The temperature was 74 degrees, the dew point 64,

and the relative humidity 71%. The wind was north at 5 miles an hour. The pressure was 30.10 inches and rising at Frankfurt. And the pressure was 30.12 inches and rising. Elsewhere around the region, it was clear, with a temperature of 66 at Jasper, Indiana, 72 at London, and 73 at Bowling Green. It was partly cloudy, with a temperature of 73 at Covington, 67 at Wilmington, Ohio, and 73 at Jackson. At Indianapolis, it was mostly cloudy, with a temperature of 71. Now for the official National Weather Service forecast for Frankfurt and surrounding communities. Tonight, mostly clear. Lows in the mid-60s. East winds up to 5 miles an hour. Tuesday, mostly sunny. Highs in the upper 80s. South winds up to 10 miles an hour. Tuesday night, partly cloudy. Lows in the upper 60s. South winds 5 to 10 miles an hour. Wednesday, sunny. Highs in the lower 90s. Southwest winds 5 to 15 miles an hour. Wednesday night, mostly clear. Chance of showers and slight chance of thunderstorms after midnight. Lows in the lower 70s. Southwest winds 5 to 10 miles an hour. Chance of precipitation 50%. And now the extended forecast for the radio listening area. Thursday and Thursday night, showers and chance of thunderstorms. Highs in the mid-80s. Lows in the lower 60s. Chance of precipitation 90%. Friday and Friday night, partly cloudy. A 20% chance of showers. Highs in the mid-80s. Lows in the mid-60s. Saturday and Saturday night, partly cloudy. A 40% chance of showers. Highs in the upper 80s. Lows in the mid-60s. Sunday and Sunday night, mostly clear. A 20% chance of showers. Highs in the upper 80s. Lows in the lower 60s. Monday and Monday night, mostly clear. A 20% chance of showers. Highs in the upper 80s. Lows in the mid-60s. 1 a.m. Eastern Daylight Time weather conditions across north-central Kentucky. At Frankfurt. And the pressure was 30.12 inches and rising. At Lexington, it was clear. The temperature was 74 degrees, the dew point 66, and the relative humidity 76%. The wind was east at 7 miles an hour. The pressure was 30.13 inches and steady. At Louisville, it was partly cloudy. The temperature was 74 degrees, the dew point 64, and the relative humidity 71%. The wind was north at 5 miles an hour. The pressure was 30.10 inches and rising. At Frankfurt, and the pressure was 30.12 inches and rising. Elsewhere around the region, it was clear, with a temperature of 66 at Jasper, Indiana, 72 at London, and 73 at Bowling Green. It was partly cloudy, with a temperature of 73 at Covington, 67 at Wilmington, Ohio, and 73 at Jackson. At Indianapolis, it was mostly cloudy, with a temperature of 71. The current time is 1:28 a.m. Eastern Daylight Time. Now for the official National Weather Service forecast for Frankfurt and surrounding communities. Tonight, mostly clear. Lows in the mid-60s. East winds up to 5 miles an hour. Tuesday, mostly sunny. Highs in the upper 80s. South winds up to 10 miles an hour. Tuesday night, partly cloudy. Lows in the upper 60s. South winds 5 to 10 miles an hour. Wednesday, sunny. Highs in the lower 90s. Southwest winds 5 to 15 miles an hour. Wednesday night, mostly clear. Chance of showers and slight chance of thunderstorms after midnight. Lows in the lower 70s. Southwest winds 5 to 10 miles an hour. Chance of precipitation 50%.

And now the extended forecast for the radio listening area. Thursday and Thursday night, showers and chance of thunderstorms. Highs in the mid-80s. Lows in the lower 60s. Chance of precipitation 90%. Friday and Friday night, partly cloudy. A 20% chance of showers. Highs in the mid-80s. Lows in the mid-60s. Saturday and Saturday night, partly cloudy. A 40% chance of showers. Highs in the upper 80s. Lows in the mid-60s. Sunday and Sunday night, mostly clear. A 20% chance of showers. Highs in the upper 80s. Lows in the lower 60s. Monday and Monday night, mostly clear. A 20% chance of showers. Highs in the upper 80s. Lows in the mid-60s. 1 a.m. Eastern Daylight Time weather conditions across north-central Kentucky. At Frankfort. And the pressure was 30.12 inches and rising. At Lexington, it was clear. The temperature was 74 degrees, the dew point 66, and the relative humidity 76%. The wind was east at 7 miles an hour. The pressure was 30.13 inches and steady. At Louisville, it was partly cloudy. The temperature was 74 degrees, the dew point 64, and the relative humidity 71%. The wind was north at 5 miles an hour. The pressure was 30.10 inches and rising. At Frankfort, and the pressure was 30.12 inches and rising. Elsewhere around the region, it was clear, with a temperature of 66 at Jasper, Indiana, 72 at London, and 73 at Bowling Green. It was partly cloudy, with a temperature of 73 at Covington, 67 at Wilmington, Ohio, and 73 at Jackson. At Indianapolis, it was mostly cloudy, with a temperature of 71. Now for the official National Weather Service forecast for Frankfort and surrounding communities. Tonight, mostly clear. Lows in the mid-60s. East winds up to 5 miles an hour. Tuesday, mostly sunny. Highs in the upper 80s. South winds up to 10 miles an hour. Tuesday night, partly cloudy. Lows in the upper 60s. South winds 5 to 10 miles an hour. Wednesday, sunny. Highs in the lower 90s. Southwest winds 5 to 15 miles an hour. Wednesday night, mostly clear. Chance of showers and slight chance of thunderstorms after midnight. Lows in the lower 70s. Southwest winds 5 to 10 miles an hour. Chance of precipitation 50%. And now the extended forecast for the radio listening area. Thursday and Thursday night, showers and chance of thunderstorms. Highs in the mid-80s. Lows in the lower 60s. Chance of precipitation 90%. Friday and Friday night, partly cloudy. A 20% chance of showers. Highs in the mid-80s. Lows in the mid-60s. Saturday and Saturday night, partly cloudy. A 40% chance of showers. Highs in the upper 80s. Lows in the mid-60s. Sunday and Sunday night, mostly clear. A 20% chance of showers. Lows in the mid-60s. Sunday and Sunday night, mostly clear. A 20% chance of showers. Highs in the upper 80s. Lows in the lower 60s. Monday and Monday night, mostly clear. A 20% chance of showers. Highs in the upper 80s. Lows in the mid-60s. The current time is 1:33 a.m. Eastern Daylight Time. 1 a.m. Eastern Daylight Time weather conditions across north-central Kentucky. At Frankfort. And the pressure was 30.12 inches and rising. At Lexington, it was clear. The temperature was 74 degrees, the dew point 66, and the relative humidity 76%. The wind was east at 7 miles an hour. The pressure was 30.12.

1-3 inches and steady. At Louisville, it was partly cloudy. The temperature was 74 degrees, the dew point 64, and the relative humidity 71%. The wind was north at 5 miles an hour. The pressure was 30.10 inches and rising. At Frankfort, and the pressure was 30.12 inches and rising. Elsewhere around the region, it was clear, with a temperature of 66 at Jasper, Indiana, 72 at London, and 73 at Bowling Green. It was partly cloudy, with a temperature of 73 at Covington, 67 at Wilmington, Ohio, and 73 at Jackson. At Indianapolis, it was mostly cloudy, with a temperature of 71. Now for the official National Weather Service forecast for Frankfort and surrounding communities. Tonight, mostly clear. Lows in the mid-60s. East winds up to 5 miles an hour. Tuesday, mostly sunny. Highs in the upper 80s. South winds up to 10 miles an hour. Tuesday night, partly cloudy. Lows in the upper 60s. South winds 5 to 10 miles an hour. Wednesday, sunny. Highs in the lower 90s. Southwest winds 5 to 15 miles an hour. Wednesday night, mostly clear. Chance of showers and slight chance of thunderstorms after midnight. Lows in the lower 70s. Southwest winds 5 to 10 miles an hour. Chance of precipitation 50%. And now the extended forecast for the radio listening area. Thursday and Thursday night, showers and chance of thunderstorms. Highs in the mid-80s. Lows in the lower 60s. Chance of precipitation 90%. Friday and Friday night, partly cloudy. A 20% chance of showers. Highs in the mid-80s. Lows in the mid-60s. Saturday and Saturday night, partly cloudy. A 40% chance of showers. Highs in the upper 80s. Lows in the mid-60s. Sunday and Sunday night, mostly clear. A 20% chance of showers. Highs in the upper 80s. Lows in the lower 60s. Monday and Monday night, mostly clear. A 20% chance of showers. Highs in the upper 80s. Lows in the mid-60s. 1 a.m. Eastern Daylight Time weather conditions across north-central Kentucky. At Frankfort. And the pressure was 30.12 inches and rising. At Lexington, it was clear. The temperature was 74 degrees, the dew point 66, and the relative humidity 76%. The wind was east at 7 miles an hour. The pressure was 30.13 inches and steady. At Louisville, it was partly cloudy. The temperature was 74 degrees, the dew point 64, and the relative humidity 71%. The wind was north at 5 miles an hour. The pressure was 30.10 inches and rising. At Frankfort, and the pressure was 30.12 inches and rising. Elsewhere around the region, it was clear, with a temperature of 66 at Jasper, Indiana, 72 at London, and 73 at Bowling Green. It was partly cloudy, with a temperature of 73 at Covington, 67 at Wilmington, Ohio, and 73 at Jackson. At Indianapolis, it was mostly cloudy, with a temperature of 71. The current time is 1:38 a.m. Eastern Daylight Time. Now for the official National Weather Service forecast for Frankfort and surrounding communities. Tonight, mostly clear. Lows in the mid-60s. East winds up to 5 miles an hour. Tuesday, mostly sunny. Highs in the upper 80s. South winds up to 10 miles an hour. Tuesday night, partly cloudy. Lows in the upper 60s. South winds 5 to 10 miles an hour. Wednesday, sunny. Highs in the lower 90s. Southwest winds 5 to 15 miles an hour. Wednesday night, mostly clear. Chance of showers and slight chance of thunderstorms after midnight.
lows in the lower 70s. Southwest winds 5 to 10 miles an hour. Chance of precipitation 50%. And now the extended forecast for the radio listening area. Thursday and Thursday night, showers and chance of thunderstorms. Highs in the mid-80s. Lows in the lower 60s. Chance of precipitation 90%. Friday and Friday night, partly cloudy. A 20% chance of showers. Highs in the mid-80s. Lows in the mid-60s. Saturday and Saturday night, partly cloudy. A 40% chance of showers. Highs in the upper 80s. Lows in the mid-60s. Sunday and Sunday night, mostly clear. A 20% chance of showers. Highs in the upper 80s. Lows in the lower 60s. Monday and Monday night, mostly clear. A 20% chance of showers. Highs in the upper 80s. Lows in the mid-60s. 1 a.m. Eastern Daylight Time weather conditions across north-central Kentucky. At Frankfort. And the pressure was 30.12 inches and rising. At Lexington, it was clear. The temperature was 74 degrees, the dew point 66, and the relative humidity 76%. The wind was east at 7 miles an hour. The pressure was 30.13 inches and steady. At Louisville, it was partly cloudy. The temperature was 74 degrees, the dew point 64, and the relative humidity 71%. The wind was north at 5 miles an hour. The pressure was 30.10 inches and rising. At Frankfort, and the pressure was 30.12 inches and rising. Elsewhere around the region, it was clear, with a temperature of 66 at Jasper, Indiana, 72 at London, and 73 at Bowling Green. It was partly cloudy, with a temperature of 73 at Covington, 67 at Wilmington, Ohio, and 73 at Jackson. At Indianapolis, it was mostly cloudy, with a temperature of 71. Now for the official National Weather Service forecast for Frankfort and surrounding communities. Tonight, mostly clear. Lows in the mid-60s. East winds up to 5 miles an hour. Tuesday, mostly sunny. Highs in the upper 80s. South winds up to 10 miles an hour. Tuesday night, partly cloudy. Lows in the upper 60s. South winds 5 to 10 miles an hour. Wednesday, sunny. Highs in the lower 90s. Southwest winds 5 to 15 miles an hour. Wednesday night, mostly clear. Chance of showers and slight chance of thunderstorms after midnight. Lows in the lower 70s. Southwest winds 5 to 10 miles an hour. Chance of precipitation 50%. And now the extended forecast for the radio listening area. Thursday and Thursday night, showers and chance of thunderstorms. Highs in the mid-80s. Lows in the lower 60s. Chance of precipitation 90%. Friday and Friday night, partly cloudy. A 20% chance of showers. Highs in the mid-80s. Lows in the mid-60s. Saturday and Saturday night, partly cloudy. A 40% chance of showers. Highs in the upper 80s. Lows in the mid-60s. Sunday and Sunday night, mostly clear. A 20% chance of showers. Highs in the upper 80s. Lows in the lower 60s. Monday and Monday night, mostly clear. A 20% chance of showers. Highs in the upper 80s. Lows in the mid-60s. 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The current time is 1:43 a.m. Eastern Daylight Time. 1 a.m. Eastern Daylight Time weather conditions across north-central Kentucky.

and the pressure was 30.12 inches and rising. At Lexington, it was clear. The temperature was 74 degrees, the dew point 66, and the relative humidity 76%. The wind was east at 7 miles an hour. The pressure was 30.13 inches and steady. At Louisville, it was partly cloudy. The temperature was 74 degrees, the dew point 64, and the relative humidity 71%. The wind was north at 5 miles an hour. The pressure was 30.10 inches and rising. At Frankfort, and the pressure was 30.12 inches and rising. Elsewhere around the region, it was clear, with a temperature of 66 at Jasper, Indiana, 72 at London, and 73 at Bowling Green. It was partly cloudy, with a temperature of 73 at Covington, 67 at Wilmington, Ohio, and 73 at Jackson. At Indianapolis, it was mostly cloudy, with a temperature of 71. Now for the official National Weather Service forecast for Frankfort and surrounding communities. Tonight, mostly clear. Lows in the mid-60s. East winds up to 5 miles an hour. Tuesday, mostly sunny. Highs in the upper 80s. South winds up to 10 miles an hour. Tuesday night, partly cloudy. Lows in the upper 60s. South winds 5 to 10 miles an hour. Wednesday, sunny. Highs in the lower 90s. Southwest winds 5 to 15 miles an hour. Wednesday night, mostly clear. Chance of showers and slight chance of thunderstorms after midnight. Lows in the lower 70s. Southwest winds 5 to 10 miles an hour. Chance of precipitation 50%. And now the extended forecast for the radio listening area. Thursday and Thursday night, showers and chance of thunderstorms. Highs in the mid-80s. Lows in the lower 60s. Chance of precipitation 90%. Friday and Friday night, partly cloudy. A 20% chance of showers. Highs in the mid-80s. Lows in the mid-60s. Saturday and Saturday night, partly cloudy. A 40% chance of showers. Highs in the upper 80s. Lows in the mid-60s. Sunday and Sunday night, mostly clear. A 20% chance of showers. Highs in the upper 80s. Lows in the lower 60s. Monday and Monday night, mostly clear. A 20% chance of showers. Highs in the upper 80s. Lows in the mid-60s. The current time is 1:47 a.m. Eastern Daylight Time. 1 a.m. Eastern Daylight Time weather conditions across north-central Kentucky. At Frankfort, and the pressure was 30.12 inches and rising. At Lexington, it was clear. The temperature was 74 degrees, the dew point 66, and the relative humidity 76%. The wind was east at 7 miles an hour. The pressure was 30.13 inches and steady. At Louisville, it was partly cloudy. The temperature was 74 degrees, the dew point 64, and the relative humidity 71%. The wind was north at 5 miles an hour. The pressure was 30.10 inches and rising. At Frankfort, and the pressure was 30.12 inches and rising. Elsewhere around the region, it was clear, with a temperature of 66 at Jasper, Indiana, 72 at London, and 73 at Bowling Green. It was partly cloudy, with a temperature of 73 at Covington, 67 at Wilmington, Ohio, and 73 at Jackson. At Indianapolis, it was mostly cloudy, with a temperature of 71. Now for the official National Weather Service forecast for Frankfort and surrounding communities. Tonight, mostly clear. Lows in the mid-60s. East winds up to 5 miles an hour. Tuesday, mostly sunny. Highs in the upper 80s. South winds up to 10 miles an hour. Tuesday night, partly cloudy. Lows in the upper 60s.
south winds 5 to 10 miles an hour. Wednesday, sunny. Highs in the lower 90s. Southwest winds 5 to 15 miles an hour. Wednesday night, mostly clear. Chance of showers and slight chance of thunderstorms after midnight. Lows in the lower 70s. Southwest winds 5 to 10 miles an hour. Chance of precipitation 50%. And now the extended forecast for the radio listening area. Thursday and Thursday night, showers and chance of thunderstorms. Highs in the mid-80s. Lows in the lower 60s. Chance of precipitation 90%. Friday and Friday night, partly cloudy. A 20% chance of showers. Highs in the mid-80s. Lows in the mid-60s. Saturday and Saturday night, partly cloudy. A 40% chance of showers. Highs in the upper 80s. Lows in the mid-60s. Sunday and Sunday night, mostly clear. A 20% chance of showers. Highs in the upper 80s. Lows in the lower 60s. Monday and Monday night, mostly clear. A 20% chance of showers. Highs in the upper 80s. Lows in the mid-60s. 1 a.m. Eastern Daylight Time weather conditions across north-central Kentucky. At Frankfort. And the pressure was 30.12 inches and rising. At Lexington, it was clear. The temperature was 74 degrees, the dew point 66, and the relative humidity 76%. The wind was east at 7 miles an hour. The pressure was 30.13 inches and steady. At Louisville, it was partly cloudy. The temperature was 74 degrees, the dew point 64, and the relative humidity 71%. The wind was north at 5 miles an hour. The pressure was 30.10 inches and rising. At Frankfort, and the pressure was 30.12 inches and rising. Elsewhere around the region, it was clear, with a temperature of 66 at Jasper, Indiana, 72 at London, and 73 at Bowling Green. It was partly cloudy, with a temperature of 73 at Covington, 67 at Wilmington, Ohio, and 73 at Jackson. At Indianapolis, it was mostly cloudy, with a temperature of 71. Now for the official National Weather Service forecast for Frankfort and surrounding communities. Tonight, mostly clear. Lows in the mid-60s. East winds up to 5 miles an hour. Tuesday, mostly sunny. Highs in the upper 80s. South winds up to 10 miles an hour. Tuesday night, partly cloudy. Lows in the upper 60s. South winds 5 to 10 miles an hour. Wednesday, sunny. Highs in the lower 90s. Southwest winds 5 to 15 miles an hour. Wednesday night, mostly clear. Chance of showers and slight chance of thunderstorms after midnight. Lows in the lower 70s. Southwest winds 5 to 10 miles an hour. Chance of precipitation 50%. And now the extended forecast for the radio listening area. Thursday and Thursday night, showers and chance of thunderstorms. Highs in the mid-80s. Lows in the lower 60s. Chance of precipitation 90%. Friday and Friday night, partly cloudy. A 20% chance of showers. Highs in the mid-80s. Lows in the mid-60s. Saturday and Saturday night, partly cloudy. A 40% chance of showers. Highs in the upper 80s. Lows in the mid-60s. Sunday and Sunday night, mostly clear. A 20% chance of showers. Highs in the upper 80s. Lows in the lower 60s. Monday and Monday night, mostly clear. A 20% chance of showers. Highs in the upper 80s. Lows in the mid-60s. The current time is 1:53 a.m. Eastern Daylight Time. 1 a.m. Eastern Daylight Time weather conditions across north-central Kentucky.

Frankfurt, and the pressure was 30.12 inches and rising. At Lexington, it was clear. The temperature was 74 degrees, the dew point 66, and the relative humidity 76%. The wind was east at 7 miles an hour. The pressure was 30.13 inches and steady. At Louisville, it was partly cloudy. The temperature was 74 degrees, the dew point 64, and the relative humidity 71%. The wind was north at 5 miles an hour. The pressure was 30.10 inches and rising. At Frankfurt, and the pressure was 30.12 inches and rising. Elsewhere around the region, it was clear, with a temperature of 66 at Jasper, Indiana, 72 at London, and 73 at Bowling Green. It was partly cloudy, with a temperature of 73 at Covington, 67 at Wilmington, Ohio, and 73 at Jackson. At Indianapolis, it was mostly cloudy, with a temperature of 71. Now for the official National Weather Service forecast for Frankfurt and surrounding communities. Tonight, mostly clear. Lows in the mid-60s. East winds up to 5 miles an hour. Tuesday, mostly sunny. Highs in the upper 80s. South winds up to 10 miles an hour. Tuesday night, partly cloudy. Lows in the upper 60s. South winds 5 to 10 miles an hour. Wednesday, sunny. Highs in the lower 90s. Southwest winds 5 to 15 miles an hour. Wednesday night, mostly clear. Chance of showers and slight chance of thunderstorms after midnight. Lows in the lower 70s. Southwest winds 5 to 10 miles an hour. Chance of precipitation 50%. And now the extended forecast for the radio listening area. Thursday and Thursday night, showers and chance of thunderstorms. Highs in the mid-80s. Lows in the lower 60s. Chance of precipitation 90%. Friday and Friday night, partly cloudy. A 20% chance of showers. Highs in the mid-80s. Lows in the mid-60s. Saturday and Saturday night, partly cloudy. A 40% chance of showers. Highs in the upper 80s. Lows in the mid-60s. Sunday and Sunday night, mostly clear. A 20% chance of showers. Highs in the upper 80s. Lows in the lower 60s. Monday and Monday night, mostly clear. A 20% chance of showers. Highs in the upper 80s. Lows in the mid-60s. The current time is 1:57 a.m. Eastern Daylight Time. 1 a.m. Eastern Daylight Time weather conditions across north-central Kentucky. At Frankfurt. And the pressure was 30.12 inches and rising. At Lexington, it was clear. The temperature was 74 degrees, the dew point 66, and the relative humidity 76%. The wind was east at 7 miles an hour. The pressure was 30.13 inches and steady. At Louisville, it was partly cloudy. The temperature was 74 degrees, the dew point 64, and the relative humidity 71%. The wind was north at 5 miles an hour. The pressure was 30.10 inches and rising. At Frankfurt, and the pressure was 30.12 inches and rising. Elsewhere around the region, it was clear, with a temperature of 66 at Jasper, Indiana, 72 at London, and 73 at Bowling Green. It was partly cloudy, with a temperature of 73 at Covington, 67 at Wilmington, Ohio, and 73 at Jackson. At Indianapolis, it was mostly cloudy, with a temperature of 71. Now for the official National Weather Service forecast for Frankfurt and surrounding communities. Tonight, mostly clear. Lows in the mid-60s. East winds up to 5 miles an hour. Tuesday, mostly sunny. Highs in the upper 80s. South winds up to 10 miles an hour. Tuesday night, partly cloudy. Lows

upper 60s. South winds 5 to 10 miles an hour. Wednesday, sunny. Highs in the lower 90s. Southwest winds 5 to 15 miles an hour. Wednesday night, mostly clear. Chance of showers and slight chance of thunderstorms after midnight. Lows in the lower 70s. Southwest winds 5 to 10 miles an hour. Chance of precipitation 50%. And now the extended forecast for the radio listening area. Thursday and Thursday night, showers and chance of thunderstorms. Highs in the mid-80s. Lows in the lower 60s. Chance of precipitation 90%. Friday and Friday night, partly cloudy. A 20% chance of showers. Highs in the mid-80s. Lows in the mid-60s. Saturday and Saturday night, partly cloudy. A 40% chance of showers. Highs in the upper 80s. Lows in the mid-60s. Sunday and Sunday night, mostly clear. A 20% chance of showers. Highs in the upper 80s. Lows in the lower 60s. Monday and Monday night, mostly clear. A 20% chance of showers. Highs in the upper 80s. Lows in the mid-60s. 1 a.m. Eastern Daylight Time weather conditions across north-central Kentucky. At Frankfort. And the pressure was 30.12 inches and rising. At Lexington, it was clear. The temperature was 74 degrees, the dew point 66, and the relative humidity 76%. The wind was east at 7 miles an hour. The pressure was 30.13 inches and steady. At Louisville, it was partly cloudy. The temperature was 74 degrees, the dew point 64, and the relative humidity 71%. The wind was north at 5 miles an hour. The pressure was 30.10 inches and rising. At Frankfort, and the pressure was 30.12 inches and rising. Elsewhere around the region, it was clear, with a temperature of 66 at Jasper, Indiana, 72 at London, and 73 at Bowling Green. It was partly cloudy, with a temperature of 73 at Covington, 67 at Wilmington, Ohio, and 73 at Jackson. At Indianapolis, it was mostly cloudy, with a temperature of 71. Now for the official National Weather Service forecast for Frankfort and surrounding communities. Tonight, mostly clear. Lows in the mid-60s. East winds up to 5 miles an hour. Tuesday, mostly sunny. Highs in the upper 80s. South winds up to 10 miles an hour. Tuesday night, partly cloudy. Lows in the upper 60s. South winds 5 to 10 miles an hour. Wednesday, sunny. Highs in the lower 90s. Southwest winds 5 to 15 miles an hour. Wednesday night, mostly clear. Chance of showers and slight chance of thunderstorms after midnight. Lows in the lower 70s. Southwest winds 5 to 10 miles an hour. Chance of precipitation 50%. And now the extended forecast for the radio listening area. Thursday and Thursday night, showers and chance of thunderstorms. Highs in the mid-80s. Lows in the lower 60s. Chance of precipitation 90%. Friday and Friday night, partly cloudy. A 20% chance of showers. Highs in the mid-80s. Lows in the mid-60s. Saturday and Saturday night, partly cloudy. A 40% chance of showers. Highs in the upper 80s. Lows in the mid-60s. Sunday and Sunday night, mostly clear. A 20% chance of showers. Highs in the upper 80s. Lows in the lower 60s. Monday and Monday night, mostly clear. A 20% chance of showers. Highs in the upper 80s. Lows in the mid-60s. The current time is 2:03 a.m. Eastern Daylight Time. 1 a.m. Eastern Daylight Time weather conditions across north-central Kentucky.

Frankfurt, and the pressure was 30.12 inches and rising. At Lexington, it was clear. The temperature was 74 degrees, the dew point 66, and the relative humidity 76%. The wind was east at 7 miles an hour. The pressure was 30.13 inches and steady. At Louisville, it was partly cloudy. The temperature was 74 degrees, the dew point 64, and the relative humidity 71%. The wind was north at 5 miles an hour. The pressure was 30.10 inches and rising. At Frankfurt, and the pressure was 30.12 inches and rising. Elsewhere around the region, it was clear, with a temperature of 66 at Jasper, Indiana, 72 at London, and 73 at Bowling Green. It was partly cloudy, with a temperature of 73 at Covington, 67 at Wilmington, Ohio, and 73 at Jackson. At Indianapolis, it was mostly cloudy, with a temperature of 71. 2 a.m. Eastern Daylight Time weather conditions across north-central Kentucky. At Frankfort, and the pressure was 30.13 inches and rising. At Lexington, it was clear. The temperature was 74 degrees, the dew point 67, and the relative humidity 78%. The wind was southeast at 6 miles an hour. The pressure was 30.14 inches and rising. At Louisville, it was partly cloudy. The temperature was 74 degrees, the dew point 65, and the relative humidity 73%. The wind was north at 5 miles an hour. The pressure was 30.11 inches and rising. At Frankfort, and the pressure was 30.13 inches and rising. Elsewhere around the region, it was clear, with a temperature of 64 at Jasper, Indiana, 71 at Jackson, and 71 at London. It was partly cloudy, with a temperature of 65 at Wilmington, Ohio, and 72 at Bowling Green. It was mostly cloudy, with a temperature of 71 at Covington and 71 at Indianapolis. Now for the official National Weather Service forecast for Frankfort and surrounding communities. Tonight, mostly clear. Lows in the mid-60s. East winds up to 5 miles an hour. Tuesday, mostly sunny. Highs in the upper 80s. South winds up to 10 miles an hour. Tuesday night, partly cloudy. Lows in the upper 60s. South winds 5 to 10 miles an hour. Wednesday, sunny. Highs in the lower 90s. Southwest winds 5 to 15 miles an hour. Wednesday night, mostly clear. Chance of showers and slight chance of thunderstorms after midnight. Lows in the lower 70s. Southwest winds 5 to 10 miles an hour. Chance of precipitation 50%. And now the extended forecast for the radio listening area. Thursday and Thursday night, showers and chance of thunderstorms. Highs in the mid-80s. Lows in the lower 60s. Chance of precipitation 90%. Friday and Friday night, partly cloudy. A 20% chance of showers. Highs in the mid-80s. Lows in the mid-60s. Saturday and Saturday night, partly cloudy. A 40% chance of showers. Highs in the upper 80s. Lows in the mid-60s. Sunday and Sunday night, mostly clear. A 20% chance of showers. Highs in the upper 80s. Lows in the lower 60s. Monday and Monday night, mostly clear. A 20% chance of showers. Highs in the upper 80s. Lows in the mid-60s. The current time is 2:08 a.m. Eastern Daylight Time. 2 a.m. Eastern Daylight Time weather conditions across north-central Kentucky. At Frankfort, and the pressure was 30.13 inches and rising. At Lexington, it was clear. The temperature was 74 degrees, the dew point 67, and the relative humidity 78%. The wind was southeast at 6 miles an hour. The pressure was 30.

2.14 inches and rising. At Louisville, it was partly cloudy. The temperature was 74 degrees, the dew point 65, and the relative humidity 73%. The wind was north at 5 miles an hour. The pressure was 30.11 inches and rising. At Frankfurt, and the pressure was 30.13 inches and rising. Elsewhere around the region, it was clear, with a temperature of 64 at Jasper, Indiana, 71 at Jackson, and 71 at London. It was partly cloudy, with a temperature of 65 at Wilmington, Ohio, and 72 at Bowling Green. It was mostly cloudy, with a temperature of 71 at Covington and 71 at Indianapolis. Now for the official National Weather Service forecast for Frankfurt and surrounding communities. Tonight, mostly clear. Lows in the mid-60s. East winds up to 5 miles an hour. Tuesday, mostly sunny. Highs in the upper 80s. South winds up to 10 miles an hour. Tuesday night, partly cloudy. Lows in the upper 60s. South winds 5 to 10 miles an hour. Wednesday, sunny. Highs in the lower 90s. Southwest winds 5 to 15 miles an hour. Wednesday night, mostly clear. Chance of showers and slight chance of thunderstorms after midnight. Lows in the lower 70s. Southwest winds 5 to 10 miles an hour. Chance of precipitation 50%. And now the extended forecast for the radio listening area. Thursday and Thursday night, showers and chance of thunderstorms. Highs in the mid-80s. Lows in the lower 60s. Chance of precipitation 90%. Friday and Friday night, partly cloudy. A 20% chance of showers. Highs in the mid-80s. Lows in the mid-60s. Saturday and Saturday night, partly cloudy. A 40% chance of showers. Highs in the upper 80s. Lows in the mid-60s. Sunday and Sunday night, mostly clear. A 20% chance of showers. Highs in the upper 80s. Lows in the lower 60s. Monday and Monday night, mostly clear. A 20% chance of showers. Highs in the upper 80s. Lows in the mid-60s. 2 a.m. Eastern Daylight Time weather conditions across north-central Kentucky. At Frankfurt. And the pressure was 30.13 inches and rising. At Lexington, it was clear. The temperature was 74 degrees, the dew point 67, and the relative humidity 78%. The wind was southeast at 6 miles an hour. The pressure was 30.14 inches and rising. At Louisville, it was partly cloudy. The temperature was 74 degrees, the dew point 65, and the relative humidity 73%. The wind was north at 5 miles an hour. The pressure was 30.11 inches and rising. At Frankfurt, and the pressure was 30.13 inches in rising. Elsewhere around the region, it was clear, with a temperature of 64 at Jasper, Indiana, 71 at Jackson, and 71 at London. It was partly cloudy, with a temperature of 65 at Wilmington, Ohio, and 72 at Bowling Green. It was mostly cloudy, with a temperature of 71 at Covington and 71 at Indianapolis. 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The current time is 2:13 a.m. Eastern Daylight Time. 2 a.m. Eastern Daylight Time weather conditions across north-central Kentucky. At Frankfurt, and the pressure was 30.13 inches and rising. At Lexington, it was clear. The temperature was 74 degrees, the dew point 67, and the relative humidity 78%. The wind was southeast at 6 miles an hour. The pressure was 30.1.

14 inches and rising. At Louisville, it was partly cloudy. The temperature was 74 degrees, the dew point 65, and the relative humidity 73%. The wind was north at 5 miles an hour. The pressure was 30.11 inches and rising. At Frankfort, and the pressure was 30.13 inches and rising. Elsewhere around the region, it was clear, with a temperature of 64 at Jasper, Indiana, 71 at Jackson, and 71 at London. It was partly cloudy, with a temperature of 65 at Wilmington, Ohio, and 72 at Bowling Green. It was mostly cloudy, with a temperature of 71 at Covington and 71 at Indianapolis. Now for the official National Weather Service forecast for Frankfort and surrounding communities. Tonight, mostly clear. Lows in the mid-60s. East winds up to 5 miles an hour. Tuesday, mostly sunny. Highs in the upper 80s. South winds up to 10 miles an hour. Tuesday night, partly cloudy. Lows in the upper 60s. South winds 5 to 10 miles an hour. Wednesday, sunny. Highs in the lower 90s. Southwest winds 5 to 15 miles an hour. Wednesday night, mostly clear. Chance of showers and slight chance of thunderstorms after midnight. Lows in the lower 70s. Southwest winds 5 to 10 miles an hour. Chance of precipitation 50%. And now the extended forecast for the radio listening area. Thursday and Thursday night, showers and chance of thunderstorms. Highs in the mid-80s. Lows in the lower 60s. Chance of precipitation 90%. Friday and Friday night, partly cloudy. A 20% chance of showers. Highs in the mid-80s. Lows in the mid-60s. Saturday and Saturday night, partly cloudy. A 40% chance of showers. Highs in the upper 80s. Lows in the mid-60s. Sunday and Sunday night, mostly clear. A 20% chance of showers. Highs in the upper 80s. Lows in the lower 60s. Monday and Monday night, mostly clear. A 20% chance of showers. Highs in the upper 80s. Lows in the mid-60s. 2 a.m. Eastern Daylight Time weather conditions across north-central Kentucky. At Frankfort. And the pressure was 30.13 inches and rising. At Lexington, it was clear. The temperature was 74 degrees, the dew point 67, and the relative humidity 78%. The wind was southeast at 6 miles an hour. The pressure was 30.14 inches and rising. At Louisville, it was partly cloudy. The temperature was 74 degrees, the dew point 65, and the relative humidity 73%. The wind was north at 5 miles an hour. The pressure was 30.11 inches and rising. At Frankfort, and the pressure was 30.13 inches and rising. Elsewhere around the region, it was clear, with a temperature of 64 at Jasper, Indiana, 71 at Jackson, and 71 at London. It was partly cloudy, with a temperature of 65 at Wilmington, Ohio, and 72 at Bowling Green. It was mostly cloudy, with a temperature of 71 at Covington and 71 at Indianapolis. The current time is 2:18 a.m. Eastern Daylight Time. Now for the official National Weather Service forecast for Frankfort and surrounding communities. Tonight, mostly clear. Lows in the mid-60s. East winds up to 5 miles an hour. Tuesday, mostly sunny. Highs in the upper 80s. South winds up to 10 miles an hour. Tuesday night, partly cloudy. Lows in the upper 60s. South winds 5 to 10 miles an hour. Wednesday, sunny. Highs in the lower 90s. Southwest winds 5 to 15 miles an hour. Wednesday night, mostly clear. Chance of showers and slight chance of thunderstorms after midnight.

mid-60s. Sunday and Sunday night, mostly clear. A 20% chance of showers. Highs in the upper 80s. Lows in the lower 60s. Monday and Monday night, mostly clear. A 20% chance of showers. Highs in the upper 80s. Lows in the mid-60s. 2 a.m. Eastern Daylight Time weather conditions across north-central Kentucky. At Frankfort. And the pressure was 30.13 inches and rising. At Lexington, it was clear. The temperature was 74 degrees, the dew point 67, and the relative humidity 78%. The wind was southeast at 6 miles an hour. The pressure was 30.14 inches and rising. At Louisville, it was partly cloudy. The temperature was 74 degrees, the dew point 65, and the relative humidity 73%. The wind was north at 5 miles an hour. The pressure was 30.11 inches and rising. At Frankfort, and the pressure was 30.13 inches and rising. Elsewhere around the region, it was clear, with a temperature of 64 at Jasper, Indiana, 71 at Jackson, and 71 at London. It was partly cloudy, with a temperature of 65 at Wilmington, Ohio, and 72 at Bowling Green. It was mostly cloudy, with a temperature of 71 at Covington and 71 at Indianapolis. Now for the official National Weather Service forecast for Frankfort and surrounding communities. Tonight, mostly clear. Lows in the mid-60s. East winds up to 5 miles an hour. Tuesday, mostly sunny. Highs in the upper 80s. South winds up to 10 miles an hour. Tuesday night, partly cloudy. Lows in the upper 60s. South winds 5 to 10 miles an hour. Wednesday, sunny. Highs in the lower 90s. Southwest winds 5 to 15 miles an hour. Wednesday night, mostly clear. Chance of showers and slight chance of thunderstorms after midnight. Lows in the lower 70s. Southwest winds 5 to 10 miles an hour. Chance of precipitation 50%. And now the extended forecast for the radio listening area. Thursday and Thursday night, showers and chance of thunderstorms. Highs in the mid-80s. Lows in the lower 60s. Chance of precipitation 90%. Friday and Friday night, partly cloudy. A 20% chance of showers. Highs in the mid-80s. Lows in the mid-60s. Saturday and Saturday night, partly cloudy. A 40% chance of showers. Highs in the upper 80s. Lows in the mid-60s. Sunday and Sunday night, mostly clear. A 20% chance of showers. Highs in the upper 80s. Lows in the lower 60s. Monday and Monday night, mostly clear. A 20% chance of showers. Highs in the upper 80s. Lows in the mid-60s. The current time is 2:23 a.m. Eastern Daylight Time. 2 a.m. Eastern Daylight Time weather conditions across north-central Kentucky. At Frankfort. And the pressure was 30.13 inches and rising. At Lexington, it was clear. The temperature was 74 degrees, the dew point 67, and the relative humidity 78%. The wind was southeast at 6 miles an hour. The pressure was 30.14 inches and rising. At Louisville, it was partly cloudy. The temperature was 74 degrees, the dew point 65, and the relative humidity 73%. The wind was north at 5 miles an hour. The pressure was 30.11 inches and rising. At Frankfort. And the pressure was 30.13 inches and rising. Elsewhere around the region, it was clear, with a temperature of 64 at Jasper, Indiana, 71 at Jackson, and 71 at London. It was partly cloudy, with a temperature of 65 at Wilmington, Ohio, and 72 at Bowling Green. It was mostly cloudy, with a temperature of 71 at

Lexington, and 71 at Indianapolis. Now for the official National Weather Service forecast for Frankfort and surrounding communities. Tonight, mostly clear. Lows in the mid-60s. East winds up to 5 miles an hour. Tuesday, mostly sunny. Highs in the upper 80s. South winds up to 10 miles an hour. Tuesday night, partly cloudy. Lows in the upper 60s. South winds 5 to 10 miles an hour. Wednesday, sunny. Highs in the lower 90s. Southwest winds 5 to 15 miles an hour. Wednesday night, mostly clear. Chance of showers and slight chance of thunderstorms after midnight. Lows in the lower 70s. Southwest winds 5 to 10 miles an hour. Chance of precipitation 50%. And now the extended forecast for the radio listening area. Thursday and Thursday night, showers and chance of thunderstorms. Highs in the mid-80s. Lows in the lower 60s. Chance of precipitation 90%. Friday and Friday night, partly cloudy. A 20% chance of showers. Highs in the mid-80s. Lows in the mid-60s. Saturday and Saturday night, partly cloudy. A 40% chance of showers. Highs in the upper 80s. Lows in the mid-60s. Sunday and Sunday night, mostly clear. A 20% chance of showers. Highs in the upper 80s. Lows in the lower 60s. Monday and Monday night, mostly clear. A 20% chance of showers. Highs in the upper 80s. Lows in the mid-60s. 2 a.m. Eastern Daylight Time weather conditions across north-central Kentucky. At Frankfort. And the pressure was 30.13 inches and rising. At Lexington, it was clear. The temperature was 74 degrees, the dew point 67, and the relative humidity 78%. The wind was southeast at 6 miles an hour. The pressure was 30.14 inches and rising. At Louisville, it was partly cloudy. The temperature was 74 degrees, the dew point 65, and the relative humidity 73%. The wind was north at 5 miles an hour. The pressure was 30.11 inches and rising. At Frankfort, and the pressure was 30.13 inches and rising. Elsewhere around the region, it was clear, with a temperature of 64 at Jasper, Indiana, 71 at Jackson, and 71 at London. It was partly cloudy, with a temperature of 65 at Wilmington, Ohio, and 72 at Bowling Green. It was mostly cloudy, with a temperature of 71 at Covington and 71 at Indianapolis. The current time is 2:28 a.m. Eastern Daylight Time. Now for the official National Weather Service forecast for Frankfort and surrounding communities. Tonight, mostly clear. Lows in the mid-60s. East winds up to 5 miles an hour. Tuesday, mostly sunny. Highs in the upper 80s. South winds up to 10 miles an hour. Tuesday night, partly cloudy. Lows in the upper 60s. South winds 5 to 10 miles an hour. Wednesday, sunny. Highs in the lower 90s. Southwest winds 5 to 15 miles an hour. Wednesday night, mostly clear. Chance of showers and slight chance of thunderstorms after midnight. Lows in the lower 70s. Southwest winds 5 to 10 miles an hour. Chance of precipitation 50%. And now the extended forecast for the radio listening area. Thursday and Thursday night, showers and chance of thunderstorms. Highs in the mid-80s. Lows in the lower 60s. Chance of precipitation 90%. Friday and Friday night, partly cloudy. A 20% chance of showers. Highs in the mid-80s. Lows in the mid-60s. Saturday and Saturday night, partly cloudy. A 40% chance of showers. Highs in the upper 80s. Lows in the mid-60s.

Sunday and Sunday night, mostly clear. A 20% chance of showers. Highs in the upper 80s. Lows in the lower 60s. Monday and Monday night, mostly clear. A 20% chance of showers. Highs in the upper 80s. Lows in the mid-60s. 2 a.m. Eastern Daylight Time weather conditions across north-central Kentucky. At Frankfort. And the pressure was 30.13 inches and rising. At Lexington, it was clear. The temperature was 74 degrees, the dew point 67, and the relative humidity 78%. The wind was southeast at 6 miles an hour. The pressure was 30.14 inches and rising. At Louisville, it was partly cloudy. The temperature was 74 degrees, the dew point 65, and the relative humidity 73%. The wind was north at 5 miles an hour. The pressure was 30.11 inches and rising. At Frankfort, and the pressure was 30.13 inches and rising. Elsewhere around the region, it was clear, with a temperature of 64 at Jasper, Indiana, 71 at Jackson, and 71 at London. It was partly cloudy, with a temperature of 65 at Wilmington, Ohio, and 72 at Bowling Green. It was mostly cloudy, with a temperature of 71 at Covington and 71 at Indianapolis. Now for the official National Weather Service forecast for Frankfort and surrounding communities. Tonight, mostly clear. Lows in the mid-60s. East winds up to 5 miles an hour. Tuesday, mostly sunny. Highs in the upper 80s. South winds up to 10 miles an hour. Tuesday night, partly cloudy. Lows in the upper 60s. South winds 5 to 10 miles an hour. Wednesday, sunny. Highs in the lower 90s. Southwest winds 5 to 15 miles an hour. Wednesday night, mostly clear. Chance of showers and slight chance of thunderstorms after midnight. Lows in the lower 70s. Southwest winds 5 to 10 miles an hour. Chance of precipitation 50%. And now the extended forecast for the radio listening area. Thursday and Thursday night, showers and chance of thunderstorms. Highs in the mid-80s. Lows in the lower 60s. Chance of precipitation 90%. Friday and Friday night, partly cloudy. A 20% chance of showers. Highs in the mid-80s. Lows in the mid-60s. Saturday and Saturday night, partly cloudy. A 40% chance of showers. Highs in the upper 80s. Lows in the mid-60s. Sunday and Sunday night, mostly clear. A 20% chance of showers. Highs in the upper 80s. Lows in the lower 60s. Monday and lows in the lower 60s. Monday and Monday night, mostly clear. A 20% chance of showers. Highs in the upper 80s. Lows in the mid-60s. The current time is 2:33 a.m. Eastern Daylight Time. 2 a.m. Eastern Daylight Time weather conditions across north-central Kentucky. At Frankfort. And the pressure was 30.13 inches and rising. At Lexington, it was clear. The temperature was 74 degrees, the dew point 67, and the relative humidity 78%. The wind was southeast at 6 miles an hour. The pressure was 30.14 inches and rising. At Louisville, it was partly cloudy. The temperature was 74 degrees, the dew point 65, and the relative humidity 73%. The wind was north at 5 miles an hour. The pressure was 30.11 inches and rising. At Frankfort. And the pressure was 30.13 inches and rising. Elsewhere around the region, it was clear, with a temperature of 64 at Jasper, Indiana, 71 at Jackson, and 71 at London. It was partly cloudy, with a temperature of 65 at Wilmington, Ohio, and 72 at Bowling Green.
It was mostly cloudy, with a temperature of 71 at Covington and 71 at Indianapolis. Now for the official National Weather Service forecast for Frankfort and surrounding communities. Tonight, mostly clear. Lows in the mid-60s. East winds up to 5 miles an hour. Tuesday, mostly sunny. Highs in the upper 80s. South winds up to 10 miles an hour. Tuesday night, partly cloudy. Lows in the upper 60s. South winds 5 to 10 miles an hour. Wednesday, sunny. Highs in the lower 90s. Southwest winds 5 to 15 miles an hour. Wednesday night, mostly clear. Chance of showers and slight chance of thunderstorms after midnight. Lows in the lower 70s. Southwest winds 5 to 10 miles an hour. Chance of precipitation 50%. And now the extended forecast for the radio listening area. Thursday and Thursday night, showers and chance of thunderstorms. Highs in the mid-80s. Lows in the lower 60s. Chance of precipitation 90%. Friday and Friday night, partly cloudy. A 20% chance of showers. Highs in the mid-80s. Lows in the mid-60s. Saturday and Saturday night, partly cloudy. A 40% chance of showers. Highs in the upper 80s. Lows in the mid-60s. Sunday and Sunday night, mostly clear. A 20% chance of showers. Highs in the upper 80s. Lows in the lower 60s. Monday and Monday night, mostly clear. A 20% chance of showers. Highs in the upper 80s. Lows in the mid-60s. 2 a.m. Eastern Daylight Time weather conditions across north-central Kentucky. At Frankfort. And the pressure was 30.13 inches and rising. At Lexington, it was clear. The temperature was 74 degrees, the dew point 67, and the relative humidity 78%. The wind was southeast at 6 miles an hour. The pressure was 30.14 inches and rising. At Louisville, it was partly cloudy. The temperature was 74 degrees, the dew point 65, and the relative humidity 73%. The wind was north at 5 miles an hour. The pressure was 30.11 inches and rising. At Frankfort, and the pressure was 30.13 inches and rising. Elsewhere around the region, it was clear, with a temperature of 64 at Jasper, Indiana, 71 at Jackson, and 71 at London. It was partly cloudy, with a temperature of 65 at Wilmington, Ohio, and 72 at Bowling Green. It was mostly cloudy, with a temperature of 71 at Covington and 71 at Indianapolis. The current time is 2:38 a.m. Eastern Daylight Time. Now for the official National Weather Service forecast for Frankfort and surrounding communities. Tonight, mostly clear. Lows in the mid-60s. East winds up to 5 miles an hour. Tuesday, mostly sunny. Highs in the upper 80s. South winds up to 10 miles an hour. Tuesday night, partly cloudy. Lows in the upper 60s. South winds 5 to 10 miles an hour. Wednesday, sunny. Highs in the lower 90s. Southwest winds 5 to 15 miles an hour. Wednesday night, mostly clear. Chance of showers and slight chance of thunderstorms after midnight. Lows in the lower 70s. Southwest winds 5 to 10 miles an hour. Chance of precipitation 50%. And now the extended forecast for the radio listening area. Thursday and Thursday night, showers and chance of thunderstorms. Highs in the mid-80s. Lows in the lower 60s. Chance of precipitation 90%. Friday and Friday night, partly cloudy. A 20% chance of showers. Highs in the mid-80s. Lows in the mid-60s. Saturday and Saturday night, partly cloudy. A 40% chance of showers.
Highs in the upper 80s. Lows in the mid-60s. Sunday and Sunday night, mostly clear. A 20% chance of showers. Highs in the upper 80s. Lows in the lower 60s. Monday and Monday night, mostly clear. A 20% chance of showers. Highs in the upper 80s. Lows in the mid-60s. 2 a.m. Eastern Daylight Time weather conditions across north-central Kentucky. At Frankfort. And the pressure was 30.13 inches and rising. At Lexington, it was clear. The temperature was 74 degrees, the dew point 67, and the relative humidity 78%. The wind was southeast at 6 miles an hour. The pressure was 30.14 inches and rising. At Louisville, it was partly cloudy. The temperature was 74 degrees, the dew point 65, and the relative humidity 73%. The wind was north at 5 miles an hour. The pressure was 30.11 inches and rising. At Frankfort, and the pressure was 30.13 inches and rising. Elsewhere around the region, it was clear, with a temperature of 64 in Jasper, Indiana, 71 at Jackson, and 71 at London. It was partly cloudy, with a temperature of 65 at Wilmington, Ohio, and 72 at Bowling Green. It was mostly cloudy, with a temperature of 71 at Covington and 71 at Indianapolis. Now for the official National Weather Service forecast for Frankfort and surrounding communities. Tonight, mostly clear. Lows in the mid-60s. East winds up to 5 miles an hour. Tuesday, mostly sunny. Highs in the upper 80s. South winds up to 10 miles an hour. Tuesday night, partly cloudy. Lows in the upper 60s. South winds 5 to 10 miles an hour. Wednesday, sunny. Highs in the lower 90s. Southwest winds 5 to 15 miles an hour. Wednesday night, mostly clear. Chance of showers and slight chance of thunderstorms after midnight. Lows in the lower 70s. Southwest winds 5 to 10 miles an hour. Chance of precipitation 50%. And now the extended forecast for the radio listening area. Thursday and Thursday night, showers and chance of thunderstorms. Highs in the mid-80s. Lows in the lower 60s. Chance of precipitation 90%. Friday and Friday night, partly cloudy. A 20% chance of showers. Highs in the mid-80s. Lows in the mid-60s. Saturday and Saturday night, partly cloudy. A 40% chance of showers. Highs in the upper 80s. Lows in the mid-60s. Sunday and Sunday night, mostly clear. A 20% chance of showers. Highs in the upper 80s. Lows in the lower 60s. Monday and Monday night, mostly clear. A 20% chance of showers. Highs in the upper 80s. Lows in the mid-60s. 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The current time is 2:43 a.m. Eastern Daylight Time. 2 a.m. Eastern Daylight Time weather conditions across north-central Kentucky. At Frankfort. And the pressure was 30.13 inches and rising. At Lexington, it was clear. The temperature was 74 degrees, the dew point 67, and the relative humidity 78%. The wind was southeast at 6 miles an hour. The pressure was 30.14 inches and rising. At Louisville, it was partly cloudy. The temperature was 74 degrees, the dew point 65, and the relative humidity 73%. The wind was north at 5 miles an hour. The pressure was 30.11 inches and rising. At Frankfort,
and the pressure was 30.1.

13 inches in rising. Elsewhere around the region, it was clear, with a temperature of 64 in Jasper, Indiana, 71 in Jackson, and 71 at London. It was partly cloudy, with a temperature of 65 at Wilmington, Ohio, and 72 at Bowling Green. It was mostly cloudy, with a temperature of 71 at Covington and 71 at Indianapolis. Now for the official National Weather Service forecast for Frankfort and surrounding communities. Tonight, mostly clear. Lows in the mid-60s. East winds up to 5 miles an hour. Tuesday, mostly sunny. Highs in the upper 80s. South winds up to 10 miles an hour. Tuesday night, partly cloudy. Lows in the upper 60s. South winds 5 to 10 miles an hour. Wednesday, sunny. Highs in the lower 90s. Southwest winds 5 to 15 miles an hour. Wednesday night, mostly clear. Chance of showers and slight chance of thunderstorms after midnight. Lows in the lower 70s. Southwest winds 5 to 10 miles an hour. Chance of precipitation 50%. And now the extended forecast for the radio listening area. Thursday and Thursday night, showers and chance of thunderstorms. Highs in the mid-80s. Lows in the lower 60s. Chance of precipitation 90%. Friday and Friday night, partly cloudy. A 20% chance of showers. Highs in the mid-80s. Lows in the mid-60s. Saturday and Saturday night, partly cloudy. A 40% chance of showers. Highs in the upper 80s. Lows in the mid-60s. Sunday and Sunday night, mostly clear. A 20% chance of showers. Highs in the upper 80s. Lows in the lower 60s. Monday and Monday night, mostly clear. A 20% chance of showers. Highs in the upper 80s. Lows in the mid-60s. The current time is 2:47 a.m. Eastern Daylight Time. 2 a.m. Eastern Daylight Time weather conditions across north-central Kentucky. At Frankfort. And the pressure was 30.13 inches in rising. At Lexington, it was clear. The temperature was 74 degrees, the dew point 67, and the relative humidity 78%. The wind was southeast at 6 miles an hour. The pressure was 30.14 inches and rising. At Louisville, it was partly cloudy. The temperature was 74 degrees, the dew point 65, and the relative humidity 73%. The wind was north at 5 miles an hour. The pressure was 30.11 inches and rising. At Frankfort, and the pressure was 30.13 inches in rising. Elsewhere around the region, it was clear, with a temperature of 64 in Jasper, Indiana, 71 in Jackson, and 71 at London. It was partly cloudy, with a temperature of 65 at Wilmington, Ohio, and 72 at Bowling Green. It was mostly cloudy, with a temperature of 71 at Covington and 71 at Indianapolis. Now for the official National Weather Service forecast for Frankfort and surrounding communities. Tonight, mostly clear. Lows in the mid-60s. East winds up to 5 miles an hour. Tuesday, mostly sunny. Highs in the upper 80s. South winds up to 10 miles an hour. Tuesday night, partly cloudy. Lows in the upper 60s. South winds 5 to 10 miles an hour. Wednesday, sunny. Highs in the lower 90s. Southwest winds 5 to 15 miles an hour. Wednesday night, mostly clear. Chance of showers and slight chance of thunderstorms after midnight. Lows in the lower 70s. Southwest winds 5 to 10 miles an hour. Chance of precipitation 50%. And now the extended forecast for the radio listening area. Thursday and Thursday night, showers and chance of thunderstorms. Highs in the mid-80s. Lows in the lower 60s.
chance of precipitation 90%. Friday and Friday night, partly cloudy. A 20% chance of showers. Highs in the mid-80s. Lows in the mid-60s. Saturday and Saturday night, partly cloudy. A 40% chance of showers. Highs in the upper 80s. Lows in the mid-60s. Sunday and Sunday night, mostly clear. A 20% chance of showers. Highs in the upper 80s. Lows in the lower 60s. Monday and Monday night, mostly clear. A 20% chance of showers. Highs in the upper 80s. Lows in the mid-60s. 2 a.m. Eastern Daylight Time weather conditions across north-central Kentucky. At Frankfort. And the pressure was 30.13 inches and rising. At Lexington, it was clear. The temperature was 74 degrees, the dew point 67, and the relative humidity 78%. The wind was southeast at 6 miles an hour. The pressure was 30.14 inches and rising. At Louisville, it was partly cloudy. The temperature was 74 degrees, the dew point 65, and the relative humidity 73%. The wind was north at 5 miles an hour. The pressure was 30.11 inches and rising. At Frankfort, and the pressure was 30.13 inches and rising. Elsewhere around the region, it was clear, with a temperature of 64 in Jasper, Indiana, 71 at Jackson, and 71 at London. It was partly cloudy, with a temperature of 65 at Wilmington, Ohio, and 72 at Bowling Green. It was mostly cloudy, with a temperature of 71 at Covington and 71 at Indianapolis. Now for the official National Weather Service forecast for Frankfort and surrounding communities. Tonight, mostly clear. Lows in the mid-60s. East winds up to 5 miles an hour. Tuesday, mostly sunny. Highs in the upper 80s. South winds up to 10 miles an hour. Tuesday night, partly cloudy. Lows in the upper 60s. South winds 5 to 10 miles an hour. Wednesday, sunny. Highs in the lower 90s. Southwest winds 5 to 15 miles an hour. Wednesday night, mostly clear. Chance of showers and slight chance of thunderstorms after midnight. Lows in the lower 70s. Southwest winds 5 to 10 miles an hour. Chance of precipitation 50%. And now the extended forecast for the radio listening area. Thursday and Thursday night, showers and chance of thunderstorms. Highs in the mid-80s. Lows in the lower 60s. Chance of precipitation 90%. Friday and Friday night, partly cloudy. A 20% chance of showers. Highs in the mid-80s. Lows in the mid-60s. Saturday and Saturday night, partly cloudy. A 40% chance of showers. Highs in the upper 80s. Lows in the mid-60s. Sunday and Sunday night, mostly clear. A 20% chance of showers. Highs in the upper 80s. Lows in the lower 60s. Monday and Monday night, mostly clear. A 20% chance of showers. Highs in the upper 80s. Lows in the mid-60s. The current time is 2:53 a.m. Eastern Daylight Time. 2 a.m. Eastern Daylight Time weather conditions across north-central Kentucky. At Frankfort. And the pressure was 30.13 inches and rising. At Lexington, it was clear. The temperature was 74 degrees, the dew point 67, and the relative humidity 78%. The wind was southeast at 6 miles an hour. The pressure was 30.14 inches and rising. At Louisville, it was partly cloudy. The temperature was 74 degrees, the dew point 65, and the relative humidity 73%. The wind was north at 5 miles an hour. The pressure was 30.11 inches and rising. At Frankfort,
and the pressure was 30.1.

3 inches and rising. Elsewhere around the region, it was clear, with a temperature of 64 in Jasper, Indiana, 71 in Jackson, and 71 at London. It was partly cloudy, with a temperature of 65 at Wilmington, Ohio, and 72 at Bowling Green. It was mostly cloudy, with a temperature of 71 at Covington and 71 at Indianapolis. Now for the official National Weather Service forecast for Frankfort and surrounding communities. Tonight, mostly clear. Lows in the mid-60s. East winds up to 5 miles an hour. Tuesday, mostly sunny. Highs in the upper 80s. South winds up to 10 miles an hour. Tuesday night, partly cloudy. Lows in the upper 60s. South winds 5 to 10 miles an hour. Wednesday, sunny. Highs in the lower 90s. Southwest winds 5 to 15 miles an hour. Wednesday night, mostly clear. Chance of showers and slight chance of thunderstorms after midnight. Lows in the lower 70s. Southwest winds 5 to 10 miles an hour. Chance of precipitation 50%. And now the extended forecast for the radio listening area. Thursday and Thursday night, showers and chance of thunderstorms. Highs in the mid-80s. Lows in the lower 60s. Chance of precipitation 90%. Friday and Friday night, partly cloudy. A 20% chance of showers. Highs in the mid-80s. Lows in the mid-60s. Saturday and Saturday night, partly cloudy. A 40% chance of showers. Highs in the upper 80s. Lows in the mid-60s. Sunday and Sunday night, mostly clear. A 20% chance of showers. Highs in the upper 80s. Lows in the lower 60s. Monday and Monday night, mostly clear. A 20% chance of showers. Highs in the upper 80s. Lows in the mid-60s. The current time is 2:57 a.m. Eastern Daylight Time. 2 a.m. Eastern Daylight Time weather conditions across north-central Kentucky. At Frankfort. And the pressure was 30.13 inches and rising. At Lexington, it was clear. The temperature was 74 degrees, the dew point 67, and the relative humidity 78%. The wind was southeast at 6 miles an hour. The pressure was 30.14 inches and rising. At Louisville, it was partly cloudy. The temperature was 74 degrees, the dew point 65, and the relative humidity 73%. The wind was north at 5 miles an hour. The pressure was 30.11 inches and rising. At Frankfort, and the pressure was 30.13 inches and rising. Elsewhere around the region, it was clear, with a temperature of 64 in Jasper, Indiana, 71 in Jackson, and 71 at London. It was partly cloudy, with a temperature of 65 at Wilmington, Ohio, and 72 at Bowling Green. It was mostly cloudy, with a temperature of 71 at Covington and 71 at Indianapolis. Now for the official National Weather Service forecast for Frankfort and surrounding communities. Tonight, mostly clear. Lows in the mid-60s. East winds up to 5 miles an hour. Tuesday, mostly sunny. Highs in the upper 80s. South winds up to 10 miles an hour. Tuesday night, partly cloudy. Lows in the upper 60s. South winds 5 to 10 miles an hour. Wednesday, sunny. Highs in the lower 90s. Southwest winds 5 to 15 miles an hour. Wednesday night, mostly clear. Chance of showers and slight chance of thunderstorms after midnight. Lows in the lower 70s. Southwest winds 5 to 10 miles an hour. Chance of precipitation 50%. And now the extended forecast for the radio listening area. Thursday and Thursday night, showers and chance of thunderstorms. Highs in the mid-80s. Lows in the lower 60s.
chance of precipitation 90%. Friday and Friday night, partly cloudy. A 20% chance of showers. Highs in the mid-80s. Lows in the mid-60s. Saturday and Saturday night, partly cloudy. A 40% chance of showers. Highs in the upper 80s. Lows in the mid-60s. Sunday and Sunday night, mostly clear. A 20% chance of showers. Highs in the upper 80s. Lows in the lower 60s. Monday and Monday night, mostly clear. A 20% chance of showers. Highs in the upper 80s. Lows in the mid-60s. 2 a.m. Eastern Daylight Time weather conditions across north-central Kentucky. At Frankfort. And the pressure was 30.13 inches and rising. At Lexington, it was clear. The temperature was 74 degrees, the dew point 67, and the relative humidity 78%. The wind was southeast at 6 miles an hour. The pressure was 30.14 inches and rising. At Louisville, it was partly cloudy. The temperature was 74 degrees, the dew point 65, and the relative humidity 73%. The wind was north at 5 miles an hour. The pressure was 30.11 inches and rising. At Frankfort, and the pressure was 30.13 inches and rising. Elsewhere around the region, it was clear, with a temperature of 64 in Jasper, Indiana, 71 at Jackson, and 71 at London. It was partly cloudy, with a temperature of 65 at Wilmington, Ohio, and 72 at Bowling Green. It was mostly cloudy, with a temperature of 71 at Covington and 71 at Indianapolis. Now for the official National Weather Service forecast for Frankfort and surrounding communities. Tonight, mostly clear. Lows in the mid-60s. East winds up to 5 miles an hour. Tuesday, mostly sunny. Highs in the upper 80s. South winds up to 10 miles an hour. Tuesday night, partly cloudy. Lows in the upper 60s. South winds 5 to 10 miles an hour. Wednesday, sunny. Highs in the lower 90s. Southwest winds 5 to 15 miles an hour. Wednesday night, mostly clear. Chance of showers and slight chance of thunderstorms after midnight. Lows in the lower 70s. Southwest winds 5 to 10 miles an hour. Chance of precipitation 50%. And now the extended forecast for the radio listening area. Thursday and Thursday night, showers and chance of thunderstorms. Highs in the mid-80s. Lows in the lower 60s. Chance of precipitation 90%. Friday and Friday night, partly cloudy. A 20% chance of showers. Highs in the mid-80s. Lows in the mid-60s. Saturday and Saturday night, partly cloudy. A 40% chance of showers. Highs in the upper 80s. Lows in the mid-60s. Sunday and Sunday night, mostly clear. A 20% chance of showers. Highs in the upper 80s. Lows in the lower 60s. Monday and Monday night, mostly clear. A 20% chance of showers. Highs in the upper 80s. Lows in the mid-60s. The current time is 3:03 a.m. Eastern Daylight Time. 2 a.m. Eastern Daylight Time weather conditions across north-central Kentucky. At Frankfort. And the pressure was 30.13 inches and rising. At Lexington, it was clear. The temperature was 74 degrees, the dew point 67, and the relative humidity 78%. The wind was southeast at 6 miles an hour. The pressure was 30.14 inches and rising. At Louisville, it was partly cloudy. The temperature was 74 degrees, the dew point 65, and the relative humidity 73%. The wind was north at 5 miles an hour. The pressure was 30.11 inches and rising. At Frankfort,
and the pressure was 30.13 inches and rising. Elsewhere around the region, it was clear, with a temperature of 64 in Jasper, Indiana, 71 at Jackson, and 71 at London. It was partly cloudy, with a temperature of 65 at Wilmington, Ohio, and 72 at Bowling Green. It was mostly cloudy, with a temperature of 71 at Covington and 71 at Indianapolis. 3 a.m. Eastern Daylight Time weather conditions across north-central Kentucky. At Frankfort, and the pressure was 30.12 inches and falling. At Lexington, it was clear. The temperature was 73 degrees, the dew point 67, and the relative humidity 81%. The wind was southeast at 8 miles an hour. The pressure was 30.14 inches and steady. At Louisville, it was mostly cloudy. The temperature was 73 degrees, the dew point 65, and the relative humidity 75%. The wind was north at 5 miles an hour. The pressure was 30.11 inches and steady. At Frankfort, and the pressure was 30.12 inches and falling. Elsewhere around the region, it was clear, with a temperature of 63 at Jasper, Indiana, 70 at Jackson, 70 at London, and 71 at Bowling Green. It was partly cloudy, with a temperature of 70 at Indianapolis and 66 at Wilmington, Ohio. At Covington, it was mostly cloudy, with a temperature of 71. Now for the official National Weather Service forecast for Frankfort and surrounding communities. Tonight, mostly clear. Lows in the mid-60s. East winds up to 5 miles an hour. Tuesday, mostly sunny. Highs in the upper 80s. South winds up to 10 miles an hour. Tuesday night, partly cloudy. Lows in the upper 60s. South winds 5 to 10 miles an hour. Wednesday, sunny. Highs in the lower 90s. Southwest winds 5 to 15 miles an hour. Wednesday night, mostly clear. Chance of showers and slight chance of thunderstorms after midnight. Lows in the lower 70s. Southwest winds 5 to 10 miles an hour. Chance of precipitation 50%. And now the extended forecast for the radio listening area. Thursday and Thursday night, showers and chance of thunderstorms. Highs in the mid-80s. Lows in the lower 60s. Chance of precipitation 90%. Friday and Friday night, partly cloudy. A 20% chance of showers. Highs in the mid-80s. Lows in the mid-60s. Saturday and Saturday night, partly cloudy. A 40% chance of showers. Highs in the upper 80s. Lows in the mid-60s. Sunday and Sunday night, mostly clear. A 20% chance of showers. Highs in the upper 80s. Lows in the lower 60s. Monday and Monday night, mostly clear. A 20% chance of showers. Highs in the upper 80s. Lows in the mid-60s. The current time is 3:08 a.m. Eastern Daylight Time. 3 a.m. Eastern Daylight Time weather conditions across north-central Kentucky. At Frankfort, and the pressure was 30.12 inches and falling. At Lexington, it was clear. The temperature was 73 degrees, the dew point 67, and the relative humidity 81%. The wind was southeast at 8 miles an hour. The pressure was 30.14 inches and steady. At Louisville, it was mostly cloudy. The temperature was 73 degrees, the dew point 65, and the relative humidity 75%. The wind was north at 5 miles an hour. The pressure was 30.11 inches and steady. At Frankfort, and the pressure was 30.12 inches and falling. Elsewhere around the region, it was clear, with a temperature of 63 at Jasper, Indiana, 70 at Jackson, 70 at London, and 71 at Bowling Green. It was partly cloudy, with a temperature of 70 at Indianapolis
N66 at Wilmington, Ohio. At Covington, it was mostly cloudy with a temperature of 71. Now for the official National Weather Service forecast for Frankfurt and surrounding communities. Tonight, mostly clear. Lows in the mid-60s. East winds up to 5 miles an hour. Tuesday, mostly sunny. Highs in the upper 80s. South winds up to 10 miles an hour. Tuesday night, partly cloudy. Lows in the upper 60s. South winds 5 to 10 miles an hour. Wednesday, sunny. Highs in the lower 90s. Southwest winds 5 to 15 miles an hour. Wednesday night, mostly clear. Chance of showers and slight chance of thunderstorms after midnight. Lows in the lower 70s. Southwest winds 5 to 10 miles an hour. Chance of precipitation 50%. And now the extended forecast for the radio listening area. Thursday and Thursday night, showers and chance of thunderstorms. Highs in the mid-80s. Lows in the lower 60s. Chance of precipitation 90%. Friday and Friday night, partly cloudy. A 20% chance of showers. Highs in the mid-80s. Lows in the mid-60s. Saturday and Saturday night, partly cloudy. A 40% chance of showers. Highs in the upper 80s. Lows in the mid-60s. Sunday and Sunday night, mostly clear. A 20% chance of showers. Highs in the upper 80s. Lows in the lower 60s. Monday and Monday night, mostly clear. A 20% chance of showers. Highs in the upper 80s. Lows in the mid-60s. 3 a.m. Eastern Daylight Time weather conditions across north-central Kentucky. At Frankfort. And the pressure was 30.12 inches and falling. At Lexington, it was clear. The temperature was 73 degrees, the dew point 67, and the relative humidity 81%. The wind was southeast at 8 miles an hour. The pressure was 30.14 inches and steady. At Louisville, it was mostly cloudy. The temperature was 73 degrees, the dew point 65, and the relative humidity 75%. The wind was north at 5 miles an hour. The pressure was 30.11 inches and steady. At Frankfort, and the pressure was 30.12 inches and falling. Elsewhere around the region, it was clear, with a temperature of 63 at Jasper, Indiana, 70 at Jackson, 70 at London, and 71 at Bowling Green. It was partly cloudy, with a temperature of 70 at Indianapolis and 66 at Wilmington, Ohio. At Covington, it was mostly cloudy, with a temperature of 71. 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The current time is 3:13 a.m. Eastern Daylight Time. 3 a.m. Eastern Daylight Time weather conditions across north-central Kentucky. At Frankfort, and the pressure was 30.12 inches and falling. At Lexington, it was clear. The temperature was 73 degrees, the dew point 67, and the relative humidity 81%. The wind was southeast at 8 miles an hour. The pressure was 30.14 inches and steady. At Louisville, it was mostly cloudy. The temperature was 73 degrees, the dew point 65, and the relative humidity 75%. The wind was north at 5 miles an hour. The pressure was 30.11 inches and steady. At Frankfort, and the pressure was 30.12 inches and falling. Elsewhere around the region, it was clear, with a temperature of 63 at Jasper, Indiana, 70 at Jackson, 70 at London, and 71 at Bowling Green. It was partly cloudy, with a temperature of 70 at Indianapolis
N66 at Wilmington, Ohio. At Covington, it was most

cloudy with a temperature of 71. Now for the official National Weather Service forecast for Frankfurt and surrounding communities. Tonight, mostly clear. Lows in the mid-60s. East winds up to 5 miles an hour. Tuesday, mostly sunny. Highs in the upper 80s. South winds up to 10 miles an hour. Tuesday night, partly cloudy. Lows in the upper 60s. South winds 5 to 10 miles an hour. Wednesday, sunny. Highs in the lower 90s. Southwest winds 5 to 15 miles an hour. Wednesday night, mostly clear. Chance of showers and slight chance of thunderstorms after midnight. Lows in the lower 70s. Southwest winds 5 to 10 miles an hour. Chance of precipitation 50%. And now the extended forecast for the radio listening area. Thursday and Thursday night, showers and chance of thunderstorms. Highs in the mid-80s. Lows in the lower 60s. Chance of precipitation 90%. Friday and Friday night, partly cloudy. A 20% chance of showers. Highs in the mid-80s. Lows in the mid-60s. Saturday and Saturday night, partly cloudy. A 40% chance of showers. Highs in the upper 80s. Lows in the mid-60s. Sunday and Sunday night, mostly clear. A 20% chance of showers. Highs in the upper 80s. Lows in the lower 60s. Monday and Monday night, mostly clear. A 20% chance of showers. Highs in the upper 80s. Lows in the mid-60s. 3 a.m. Eastern Daylight Time weather conditions across north-central Kentucky. At Frankfurt. And the pressure was 30.12 inches and falling. At Lexington, it was clear. The temperature was 73 degrees, the dew point 67, and the relative humidity 81%. The wind was southeast at 8 miles an hour. The pressure was 30.14 inches and steady. At Louisville, it was mostly cloudy. The temperature was 73 degrees, the dew point 65, and the relative humidity 75%. The wind was north at 5 miles an hour. The pressure was 30.11 inches and steady. At Frankfurt, and the pressure was 30.12 inches and falling. Elsewhere around the region, it was clear, with a temperature of 63 at Jasper, Indiana, 70 at Jackson, 70 at London, and 71 at Bowling Green. It was partly cloudy, with a temperature of 70 at Indianapolis and 66 at Wilmington, Ohio. At Covington, it was mostly cloudy, with a temperature of 71. The current time is 3:18 a.m. Eastern Daylight Time. Now for the official National Weather Service forecast for Frankfurt and surrounding communities. Tonight, mostly clear. Lows in the mid-60s. East winds up to 5 miles an hour. Tuesday, mostly sunny. Highs in the upper 80s. South winds up to 10 miles an hour. Tuesday night, partly cloudy. Lows in the upper 60s. South winds 5 to 10 miles an hour. Wednesday, sunny. Highs in the lower 90s. Southwest winds 5 to 15 miles an hour. Wednesday night, mostly clear. Chance of showers and slight chance of thunderstorms after midnight. Lows in the lower 70s. Southwest winds 5 to 10 miles an hour. Chance of precipitation 50%. And now the extended forecast for the radio listening area. Thursday and Thursday night, showers and chance of thunderstorms. Highs in the mid-80s. Lows in the lower 60s. Chance of precipitation 90%. Friday and Friday night, partly cloudy. A 20% chance of showers. Highs in the mid-80s. Lows in the mid-60s. Saturday and Saturday night, partly cloudy. A 40% chance of showers. Highs in the upper 80s. Lows in the mid-60s.

the dew point 67 and the relative humidity 81%. Wind was southeast at 8 miles an hour. The pressure was 30.14 inches and steady. At Louisville, it was mostly cloudy. The temperature was 73 degrees, the dew point 65, and the relative humidity 75%. The wind was north at 5 miles an hour. The pressure was 30.11 inches and steady. At Frankfort, and the pressure was 30.12 inches and falling. Elsewhere around the region, it was clear, with a temperature of 63 at Jasper, Indiana, 70 at Jackson, 70 at London, and 71 at Bowling Green. It was partly cloudy, with a temperature of 70 at Indianapolis and 66 at Wilmington, Ohio. At Covington, it was mostly cloudy, with a temperature of 71. Now for the official National Weather Service forecast for Frankfort and surrounding communities. Tonight, mostly clear. Lows in the mid-60s. East winds up to 5 miles an hour. Tuesday, mostly sunny. Highs in the upper 80s. South winds up to 10 miles an hour. Tuesday night, partly cloudy. Lows in the upper 60s. South winds 5 to 10 miles an hour. Wednesday, sunny. Highs in the lower 90s. Southwest winds 5 to 15 miles an hour. Wednesday night, mostly clear. Chance of showers and slight chance of thunderstorms after midnight. Lows in the lower 70s. Southwest winds 5 to 10 miles an hour. Chance of precipitation 50%. And now the extended forecast for the radio listening area. Thursday and Thursday night, showers and chance of thunderstorms. Highs in the mid-80s. Lows in the lower 60s. Chance of precipitation 90%. Friday and Friday night, partly cloudy. A 20% chance of showers. Highs in the mid-80s. Lows in the mid-60s. Saturday and Saturday night, partly cloudy. A 40% chance of showers. Highs in the upper 80s. Lows in the mid-60s. Sunday and Sunday night, mostly clear. A 20% chance of showers. Highs in the upper 80s. Lows in the lower 60s. Monday and Monday night, mostly clear. A 20% chance of showers. Highs in the upper 80s. Lows in the mid-60s. The current time is 3:23 a.m. Eastern Daylight Time. 3 a.m. Eastern Daylight Time weather conditions across north central Kentucky. At Frankfort, and the pressure was 30.12 inches and falling. At Lexington, it was clear. The temperature was 73 degrees, the dew point 67, and the relative humidity 81%. The wind was southeast at 8 miles an hour. The pressure was 30.14 inches and steady. At Louisville, it was mostly cloudy. The temperature was 73 degrees, the dew point 65, and the relative humidity 75%. The wind was north at 5 miles an hour. The pressure was 30.11 inches and steady. At Frankfort, and the pressure was 30.12 inches and falling. Elsewhere around the region, it was clear, with a temperature of 63 at Jasper, Indiana, 70 at Jackson, 70 at London, and 71 at Bowling Green. It was partly cloudy, with a temperature of 70 at Indianapolis and 66 at Wilmington, Ohio. At Covington, it was mostly cloudy, with a temperature of 71. Now for the official National Weather Service forecast for Frankfort and surrounding communities. Tonight, mostly clear. Lows in the mid-60s. East winds up to 5 miles an hour. Tuesday, mostly sunny. Highs in the upper 80s. South winds up to 10 miles an hour. Tuesday night, partly cloudy. Lows in the upper 60s. South winds 5 to 10 miles an hour. Wednesday, sunny. Highs in the lower 90s. Southwest wind.

5 to 15 miles an hour. Wednesday night, mostly clear. Chance of showers and slight chance of thunderstorms after midnight. Lows in the lower 70s. Southwest winds 5 to 10 miles an hour. Chance of precipitation 50%. And now the extended forecast for the radio listening area. Thursday and Thursday night, showers and chance of thunderstorms. Highs in the mid-80s. Lows in the lower 60s. Chance of precipitation 90%. Friday and Friday night, partly cloudy. A 20% chance of showers. Highs in the mid-80s. Lows in the mid-60s. Saturday and Saturday night, partly cloudy. A 40% chance of showers. Highs in the upper 80s. Lows in the mid-60s. Sunday and Sunday night, mostly clear. A 20% chance of showers. Highs in the upper 80s. Lows in the lower 60s. Monday and Monday night, mostly clear. A 20% chance of showers. Highs in the upper 80s. Lows in the mid-60s. 3 a.m. Eastern Daylight Time weather conditions across north-central Kentucky. At Frankfort. And the pressure was 30.12 inches and falling. At Lexington, it was clear. The temperature was 73 degrees, the dew point 67, and the relative humidity 81%. The wind was southeast at 8 miles an hour. The pressure was 30.14 inches and steady. At Louisville, it was mostly cloudy. The temperature was 73 degrees, the dew point 65, and the relative humidity 75%. The wind was north at 5 miles an hour. The pressure was 30.11 inches and steady. At Frankfort, and the pressure was 30.12 inches and falling. Elsewhere around the region, it was clear, with a temperature of 63 at Jasper, Indiana, 70 at Jackson, 70 at London, and 71 at Bowling Green. It was partly cloudy, with a temperature of 70 at Indianapolis and 66 at Wilmington, Ohio. At Covington, it was mostly cloudy, with a temperature of 71. The current time is 3:28 a.m. Eastern Daylight Time. Now for the official National Weather Service forecast for Frankfort and surrounding communities. Tonight, mostly clear. Lows in the mid-60s. East winds up to 5 miles an hour. Tuesday, mostly sunny. Highs in the upper 80s. South winds up to 10 miles an hour. Tuesday night, partly cloudy. Lows in the upper 60s. South winds 5 to 10 miles an hour. Wednesday, sunny. Highs in the lower 90s. Southwest winds 5 to 15 miles an hour. Wednesday night, mostly clear. Chance of showers and slight chance of thunderstorms after midnight. Lows in the lower 70s. Southwest winds 5 to 10 miles an hour. Chance of precipitation 50%. And now the extended forecast for the radio listening area. Thursday and Thursday night, showers and chance of thunderstorms. Highs in the mid-80s. Lows in the lower 60s. Chance of precipitation 90%. Friday and Friday night, partly cloudy. A 20% chance of showers. Highs in the mid-80s. Lows in the mid-60s. Saturday and Saturday night, partly cloudy. A 40% chance of showers. Highs in the upper 80s. Lows in the mid-60s. Sunday and Sunday night, mostly clear. A 20% chance of showers. Highs in the upper 80s. Lows in the lower 60s. Monday and Monday night, mostly clear. A 20% chance of showers. Highs in the upper 80s. Lows in the mid-60s. 3 a.m. Eastern Daylight Time weather conditions across north-central Kentucky. At Frankfort. And the pressure was 30.12 inches and falling. At Lexington, it was clear. The temperature was 73 degrees.

the dew point 67, and the relative humidity 81%. The wind was southeast at 8 miles an hour. The pressure was 30.14 inches and steady. At Louisville, it was mostly cloudy. The temperature was 73 degrees, the dew point 65, and the relative humidity 75%. The wind was north at 5 miles an hour. The pressure was 30.11 inches and steady. At Frankfort, and the pressure was 30.12 inches and falling. Elsewhere around the region, it was clear, with a temperature of 63 at Jasper, Indiana, 70 at Jackson, 70 at London, and 71 at Bowling Green. It was partly cloudy, with a temperature of 70 at Indianapolis and 66 at Wilmington, Ohio. At Covington, it was mostly cloudy, with a temperature of 71. Now for the official National Weather Service forecast for Frankfort and surrounding communities. Tonight, mostly clear. Lows in the mid-60s. East winds up to 5 miles an hour. Tuesday, mostly sunny. Highs in the upper 80s. South winds up to 10 miles an hour. Tuesday night, partly cloudy. Lows in the upper 60s. South winds 5 to 10 miles an hour. Wednesday, sunny. Highs in the lower 90s. Southwest winds 5 to 15 miles an hour. Wednesday night, mostly clear. Chance of showers and slight chance of thunderstorms after midnight. Lows in the lower 70s. Southwest winds 5 to 10 miles an hour. Chance of precipitation 50%. And now the extended forecast for the radio listening area. Thursday and Thursday night, showers and chance of thunderstorms. Highs in the mid-80s. Lows in the lower 60s. Chance of precipitation 90%. Friday and Friday night, partly cloudy. A 20% chance of showers. Highs in the mid-80s. Lows in the mid-60s. Saturday and Saturday night, partly cloudy. A 40% chance of showers. Highs in the upper 80s. Lows in the mid-60s. Sunday and Sunday night, mostly clear. A 20% chance of showers. Highs in the upper 80s. Lows in the lower 60s. Monday and Monday night, mostly clear. A 20% chance of showers. Highs in the upper 80s. Lows in the lower 60s. Monday and Monday night, mostly clear. A 20% chance of showers. Highs in the upper 80s. Lows in the mid-60s. The current time is 3:33 a.m. Eastern Daylight Time. 3 a.m. Eastern Daylight Time weather conditions across north central Kentucky. At Frankfort, and the pressure was 30.12 inches and falling. At Lexington, it was clear. The temperature was 73 degrees, the dew point 67, and the relative humidity 81%. The wind was southeast at 8 miles an hour. The pressure was 30.14 inches and steady. At Louisville, it was mostly cloudy. The temperature was 73 degrees, the dew point 65, and the relative humidity 75%. The wind was north at 5 miles an hour. The pressure was 30.11 inches and steady. At Frankfort, and the pressure was 30.12 inches and falling. Elsewhere around the region, it was clear, with a temperature of 63 at Jasper, Indiana, 70 at Jackson, 70 at London, and 71 at Bowling Green. It was partly cloudy, with a temperature of 70 at Indianapolis and 66 at Wilmington, Ohio. At Covington, it was mostly cloudy, with a temperature of 71. Now for the official National Weather Service forecast for Frankfort and surrounding communities. Tonight, mostly clear. Lows in the mid-60s. East winds up to 5 miles an hour. Tuesday, mostly sunny. Highs in the upper 80s. South winds up to 10 miles an hour. Tuesday night, partly cloudy.

lows in the upper 60s. South winds 5 to 10 miles an hour. Wednesday, sunny. Highs in the lower 90s. Southwest winds 5 to 15 miles an hour. Wednesday night, mostly clear. Chance of showers and slight chance of thunderstorms after midnight. Lows in the lower 70s. Southwest winds 5 to 10 miles an hour. Chance of precipitation 50%. And now the extended forecast for the radio listening area. Thursday and Thursday night, showers and chance of thunderstorms. Highs in the mid-80s. Lows in the lower 60s. Chance of precipitation 90%. Friday and Friday night, partly cloudy. A 20% chance of showers. Highs in the mid-80s. Lows in the mid-60s. Saturday and Saturday night, partly cloudy. A 40% chance of showers. Highs in the upper 80s. Lows in the mid-60s. Sunday and Sunday night, mostly clear. A 20% chance of showers. Highs in the upper 80s. Lows in the lower 60s. Monday and Monday night, mostly clear. A 20% chance of showers. Highs in the upper 80s. Lows in the mid-60s. 3 a.m. Eastern Daylight Time weather conditions across north-central Kentucky. At Frankfort. And the pressure was 30.12 inches and falling. At Lexington, it was clear. The temperature was 73 degrees, the dew point 67, and the relative humidity 81%. The wind was southeast at 8 miles an hour. The pressure was 30.14 inches and steady. At Louisville, it was mostly cloudy. The temperature was 73 degrees, the dew point 65, and the relative humidity 75%. The wind was north at 5 miles an hour. The pressure was 30.11 inches and steady. At Frankfort, and the pressure was 30.12 inches and falling. Elsewhere around the region, it was clear, with a temperature of 63 at Jasper, Indiana, 70 at Jackson, 70 at London, and 71 at Bowling Green. It was partly cloudy, with a temperature of 70 at Indianapolis and 66 at Wilmington, Ohio. At Covington, it was mostly cloudy, with a temperature of 71. The current time is 3:38 a.m. Eastern Daylight Time. Now for the official National Weather Service forecast for Frankfort and surrounding communities. Tonight, mostly clear. Lows in the mid-60s. East winds up to 5 miles an hour. Tuesday, mostly sunny. Highs in the upper 80s. South winds up to 10 miles an hour. Tuesday night, partly cloudy. Lows in the upper 60s. South winds 5 to 10 miles an hour. Wednesday, sunny. Highs in the lower 90s. Southwest winds 5 to 15 miles an hour. Wednesday night, mostly clear. Chance of showers and slight chance of thunderstorms after midnight. Lows in the lower 70s. Southwest winds 5 to 10 miles an hour. Chance of precipitation 50%. And now the extended forecast for the radio listening area. Thursday and Thursday night, showers and chance of thunderstorms. Highs in the mid-80s. Lows in the lower 60s. Chance of precipitation 90%. Friday and Friday night, partly cloudy. A 20% chance of showers. Highs in the mid-80s. Lows in the mid-60s. Saturday and Saturday night, partly cloudy. A 40% chance of showers. Highs in the upper 80s. Lows in the mid-60s. Sunday and Sunday night, mostly clear. A 20% chance of showers. Highs in the upper 80s. Lows in the lower 60s. Monday and Monday night, mostly clear. A 20% chance of showers. Highs in the upper 80s. Lows in the mid-60s. 3 a.m. Eastern Daylight Time weather conditions across north-central Kentucky. At
Frankfurt, and the pressure was 30.12 inches and falling. At Lexington, it was clear. The temperature was 73 degrees, the dew point 67, and the relative humidity 81%. The wind was southeast at 8 miles an hour. The pressure was 30.14 inches and steady. At Louisville, it was mostly cloudy. The temperature was 73 degrees, the dew point 65, and the relative humidity 75%. The wind was north at 5 miles an hour. The pressure was 30.11 inches and steady. At Frankfurt, and the pressure was 30.12 inches and falling. Elsewhere around the region, it was clear, with a temperature of 63 at Jasper, Indiana, 70 at Jackson, 70 at London, and 71 at Bowling Green. It was partly cloudy, with a temperature of 70 at Indianapolis and 66 at Wilmington, Ohio. At Covington, it was mostly cloudy, with a temperature of 71. Now for the official National Weather Service forecast for Frankfurt and surrounding communities. Tonight, mostly clear. Lows in the mid-60s. East winds up to 5 miles an hour. Tuesday, mostly sunny. Highs in the upper 80s. South winds up to 10 miles an hour. Tuesday night, partly cloudy. Lows in the upper 60s. South winds 5 to 10 miles an hour. Wednesday, sunny. Highs in the lower 90s. Southwest winds 5 to 15 miles an hour. Wednesday night, mostly clear. Chance of showers and slight chance of thunderstorms after midnight. Lows in the lower 70s. Southwest winds 5 to 10 miles an hour. Chance of precipitation 50%. And now the extended forecast for the radio listening area. Thursday and Thursday night, showers and chance of thunderstorms. Highs in the mid-80s. Lows in the lower 60s. Chance of precipitation 90%. Friday and Friday night, partly cloudy. A 20% chance of showers. Highs in the mid-80s. Lows in the mid-60s. Saturday and Saturday night, partly cloudy. A 40% chance of showers. Highs in the upper 80s. Lows in the mid-60s. Sunday and Sunday night, mostly clear. A 20% chance of showers. Highs in the upper 80s. Lows in the lower 60s. Monday and Monday night, mostly clear. A 20% chance of showers. Highs in the upper 80s. Lows in the mid-60s. 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The current time is 3:43 a.m. Eastern Daylight Time. 3 a.m. Eastern Daylight Time weather conditions across north-central Kentucky. At Frankfurt, and the pressure was 30.12 inches and falling. At Lexington, it was clear. The temperature was 73 degrees, the dew point 67, and the relative humidity 81%. The wind was southeast at 8 miles an hour. The pressure was 30.14 inches and steady. At Louisville, it was mostly cloudy. The temperature was 73 degrees, the dew point 65, and the relative humidity 75%. The wind was north at 5 miles an hour. The pressure was 30.11 inches and steady. At Frankfurt, and the pressure was 30.12 inches and falling. Elsewhere around the region, it was clear, with a temperature of 63 at Jasper, Indiana, 70 at Jackson, 70 at London, and 71 at Bowling Green. It was partly cloudy, with a temperature of 70 at Indianapolis and 66 at Wilmington, Ohio. At Covington, it was mostly cloudy, with a temperature of 71. Now for the official National Weather Service forecast for Frankfurt and surrounding communities. Tonight,
Tonight, mostly clear. Lows in the mid-60s. East winds up to 5 miles an hour. Tuesday, mostly sunny. Highs in the upper 80s. South winds up to 10 miles an hour. Tuesday night, partly cloudy. Lows in the upper 60s. South winds 5 to 10 miles an hour. Wednesday, sunny. Highs in the lower 90s. Southwest winds 5 to 15 miles an hour. Wednesday night, mostly clear. Chance of showers and slight chance of thunderstorms after midnight. Lows in the lower 70s. Southwest winds 5 to 10 miles an hour. Chance of precipitation 50%. And now the extended forecast for the radio listening area. Thursday and Thursday night, showers and chance of thunderstorms. Highs in the mid-80s. Lows in the lower 60s. Chance of precipitation 90%. Friday and Friday night, partly cloudy. A 20% chance of showers. Highs in the mid-80s. Lows in the mid-60s. Saturday and Saturday night, partly cloudy. A 40% chance of showers. Highs in the upper 80s. Lows in the mid-60s. Sunday and Sunday night, mostly clear. A 20% chance of showers. Highs in the upper 80s. Lows in the lower 60s. Monday and Monday night, mostly clear. A 20% chance of showers. Highs in the upper 80s. Lows in the mid-60s. The current time is 3:47 a.m. Eastern Daylight Time. 3 a.m. Eastern Daylight Time weather conditions across north-central Kentucky. At Frankfort. And the pressure was 30.12 inches and falling. At Lexington, it was clear. The temperature was 73 degrees, the dew point 67, and the relative humidity 81%. The wind was southeast at 8 miles an hour. The pressure was 30.14 inches and steady. At Louisville, it was mostly cloudy. The temperature was 73 degrees, the dew point 65, and the relative humidity 75%. The wind was north at 5 miles an hour. The pressure was 30.11 inches and steady. At Frankfort, and the pressure was 30.12 inches and falling. Elsewhere around the region, it was clear, with a temperature of 63 at Jasper, Indiana, 70 at Jackson, 70 at London, and 71 at Bowling Green. It was partly cloudy, with a temperature of 70 at Indianapolis and 66 at Wilmington, Ohio. At Covington, it was mostly cloudy, with a temperature of 71. Now for the official National Weather Service forecast for Frankfort and surrounding communities. Tonight, mostly clear. Lows in the mid-60s. East winds up to 5 miles an hour. Tuesday, mostly sunny. Highs in the upper 80s. South winds up to 10 miles an hour. Tuesday night, partly cloudy. Lows in the upper 60s. South winds 5 to 10 miles an hour. Wednesday, sunny. Highs in the lower 90s. Southwest winds 5 to 15 miles an hour. Wednesday night, mostly clear. Chance of showers and slight chance of thunderstorms after midnight. Lows in the lower 70s. Southwest winds 5 to 10 miles an hour. Chance of precipitation 50%. And now the extended forecast for the radio listening area. Thursday and Thursday night, showers and chance of thunderstorms. Highs in the mid-80s. Lows in the lower 60s. Chance of precipitation 90%. Friday and Friday night, partly cloudy. A 20% chance of showers. Highs in the mid-80s. Lows in the mid-60s. Saturday and Saturday night, partly cloudy. A 40% chance of showers. Highs in the upper 80s. Lows in the mid-60s. Sunday and Sunday night, mostly clear. A 20% chance of showers. Highs in the upper 80s.
lows in the lower 60s. Monday and Monday night, mostly clear. A 20% chance of showers. Highs in the upper 80s. Lows in the mid-60s. 3 a.m. Eastern Daylight Time weather conditions across north-central Kentucky. At Frankfort. And the pressure was 30.12 inches and falling. At Lexington, it was clear. The temperature was 73 degrees, the dew point 67, and the relative humidity 81%. The wind was southeast at 8 miles an hour. The pressure was 30.14 inches and steady. At Louisville, it was mostly cloudy. The temperature was 73 degrees, the dew point 65, and the relative humidity 75%. The wind was north at 5 miles an hour. The pressure was 30.11 inches and steady. At Frankfort, and the pressure was 30.12 inches and falling. Elsewhere around the region, it was clear, with a temperature of 63 at Jasper, Indiana, 70 at Jackson, 70 at London, and 71 at Bowling Green. It was partly cloudy, with a temperature of 70 at Indianapolis and 66 at Wilmington, Ohio. At Covington, it was mostly cloudy, with a temperature of 71. Now for the official National Weather Service forecast for Frankfort and surrounding communities. Tonight, mostly clear. Lows in the mid-60s. East winds up to 5 miles an hour. Tuesday, mostly sunny. Highs in the upper 80s. South winds up to 10 miles an hour. Tuesday night, partly cloudy. Lows in the upper 60s. South winds 5 to 10 miles an hour. Wednesday, sunny. Highs in the lower 90s. Southwest winds 5 to 15 miles an hour. Wednesday night, mostly clear. Chance of showers and slight chance of thunderstorms after midnight. Lows in the lower 70s. Southwest winds 5 to 10 miles an hour. Chance of precipitation 50%. And now the extended forecast for the radio listening area. Thursday and Thursday night, showers and chance of thunderstorms. Highs in the mid-80s. Lows in the lower 60s. Chance of precipitation 90%. Friday and Friday night, partly cloudy. A 20% chance of showers. Highs in the mid-80s. Lows in the mid-60s. Saturday and Saturday night, partly cloudy. A 40% chance of showers. Highs in the upper 80s. Lows in the mid-60s. Sunday and Sunday night, mostly clear. A 20% chance of showers. Highs in the upper 80s. Lows in the lower 60s. Monday and Monday night, mostly clear. A 20% chance of showers. Highs in the upper 80s. Lows in the mid-60s. The current time is 3:53 a.m. Eastern Daylight Time. 3 a.m. Eastern Daylight Time weather conditions across north-central Kentucky. At Frankfort. And the pressure was 30.12 inches and falling. At Lexington, it was clear. The temperature was 73 degrees, the dew point 67, and the relative humidity 81%. The wind was southeast at 8 miles an hour. The pressure was 30.14 inches and steady. At Louisville, it was mostly cloudy. The temperature was 73 degrees, the dew point 65, and the relative humidity 75%. The wind was north at 5 miles an hour. The pressure was 30.11 inches and steady. At Frankfort, and the pressure was 30.12 inches and falling. Elsewhere around the region, it was clear, with a temperature of 63 at Jasper, Indiana, 70 at Jackson, 70 at London, and 71 at Bowling Green. It was partly cloudy, with a temperature of 70 at Indianapolis and 66 at Wilmington, Ohio. At Covington, it was mostly cloudy, with a temperature of 71. Now for the official National Weather Service forecast for Frankfort and surrounding communities. Tonight,
mostly clear. Lows in the mid-60s. East winds up to 5 miles an hour. Tuesday, mostly sunny. Highs in the upper 80s. South winds up to 10 miles an hour. Tuesday night, partly cloudy. Lows in the upper 60s. South winds 5 to 10 miles an hour. Wednesday, sunny. Highs in the lower 90s. Southwest winds 5 to 15 miles an hour. Wednesday night, mostly clear. Chance of showers and slight chance of thunderstorms after midnight. Lows in the lower 70s. Southwest winds 5 to 10 miles an hour. Chance of precipitation 50%. And now the extended forecast for the radio listening area. Thursday and Thursday night, showers and chance of thunderstorms. Highs in the mid-80s. Lows in the lower 60s. Chance of precipitation 90%. Friday and Friday night, partly cloudy. A 20% chance of showers. Highs in the mid-80s. Lows in the mid-60s. Saturday and Saturday night, partly cloudy. A 40% chance of showers. Highs in the upper 80s. Lows in the mid-60s. Sunday and Sunday night, mostly clear. A 20% chance of showers. Highs in the upper 80s. Lows in the lower 60s. Monday and Monday night, mostly clear. A 20% chance of showers. Highs in the upper 80s. Lows in the mid-60s. The current time is 3:57 a.m. Eastern Daylight Time. 3 a.m. Eastern Daylight Time weather conditions across north central Kentucky. At Frankfort. And the pressure was 30.12 inches and falling. At Lexington, it was clear. The temperature was 73 degrees, the dew point 67, and the relative humidity 81%. The wind was southeast at 8 miles an hour. The pressure was 30.14 inches and steady. At Louisville, it was mostly cloudy. The temperature was 73 degrees, the dew point 65, and the relative humidity 75%. The wind was north at 5 miles an hour. The pressure was 30.11 inches and steady. At Frankfort, and the pressure was 30.12 inches and falling. Elsewhere around the region, it was clear, with a temperature of 63 at Jasper, Indiana, 70 at Jackson, 70 at London, and 71 at Bowling Green. It was partly cloudy, with a temperature of 70 at Indianapolis and 66 at Wilmington, Ohio. At Covington, it was mostly cloudy, with a temperature of 71. Now for the official National Weather Service forecast for Frankfort and surrounding communities. Tonight, mostly clear. Lows in the mid-60s. East winds up to 5 miles an hour. Tuesday, mostly sunny. Highs in the upper 80s. South winds up to 10 miles an hour. Tuesday night, partly cloudy. Lows in the upper 60s. South winds 5 to 10 miles an hour. Wednesday, sunny. Highs in the lower 90s. Southwest winds 5 to 15 miles an hour. Wednesday night, mostly clear. Chance of showers and slight chance of thunderstorms after midnight. Lows in the lower 70s. Southwest winds 5 to 10 miles an hour. Chance of precipitation 50%. And now the extended forecast for the radio listening area. Thursday and Thursday night, showers and chance of thunderstorms. Highs in the mid-80s. Lows in the lower 60s. Chance of precipitation 90%. Friday and Friday night, partly cloudy. A 20% chance of showers. Highs in the mid-80s. Lows in the mid-60s. Saturday and Saturday night, partly cloudy. A 40% chance of showers. Highs in the upper 80s. Lows in the mid-60s. Sunday and Sunday night, mostly clear. A 20% chance of showers. Highs in the upper 80s. Lows in the

60s. Monday and Monday night, mostly clear. A 20% chance of showers. Highs in the upper 80s. Lows in the mid-60s. 3 a.m. Eastern Daylight Time weather conditions across north-central Kentucky. At Frankfort. And the pressure was 30.12 inches and falling. At Lexington, it was clear. The temperature was 73 degrees, the dew point 67, and the relative humidity 81%. The wind was southeast at 8 miles an hour. The pressure was 30.14 inches and steady. At Louisville, it was mostly cloudy. The temperature was 73 degrees, the dew point 65, and the relative humidity 75%. The wind was north at 5 miles an hour. The pressure was 30.11 inches and steady. At Frankfort, and the pressure was 30.12 inches and falling. Elsewhere around the region, it was clear, with a temperature of 63 at Jasper, Indiana, 70 at Jackson, 70 at London, and 71 at Bowling Green. It was partly cloudy, with a temperature of 70 at Indianapolis and 66 at Wilmington, Ohio. At Covington, it was mostly cloudy, with a temperature of 71. Now for the official National Weather Service forecast for Frankfort and surrounding communities. Tonight, mostly clear. Lows in the mid-60s. East winds up to 5 miles an hour. Tuesday, mostly sunny. Highs in the upper 80s. South winds up to 10 miles an hour. Tuesday night, partly cloudy. Lows in the upper 60s. South winds 5 to 10 miles an hour. Wednesday, sunny. Highs in the lower 90s. Southwest winds 5 to 15 miles an hour. Wednesday night, mostly clear. Chance of showers and slight chance of thunderstorms after midnight. Lows in the lower 70s. Southwest winds 5 to 10 miles an hour. Chance of precipitation 50%. And now the extended forecast for the radio listening area. Thursday and Thursday night, showers and chance of thunderstorms. Highs in the mid-80s. Lows in the lower 60s. Chance of precipitation 90%. Friday and Friday night, partly cloudy. A 20% chance of showers. Highs in the mid-80s. Lows in the mid-60s. Saturday and Saturday night, partly cloudy. A 40% chance of showers. Highs in the upper 80s. Lows in the mid-60s. Sunday and Sunday night, mostly clear. A 20% chance of showers. Highs in the upper 80s. Lows in the lower 60s. Monday and Monday night, mostly clear. A 20% chance of showers. Highs in the upper 80s. Lows in the mid-60s. The current time is 4:03 a.m. Eastern Daylight Time. 3 a.m. Eastern Daylight Time weather conditions across north-central Kentucky. At Frankfort. And the pressure was 30.12 inches and falling. At Lexington, it was clear. The temperature was 73 degrees, the dew point 67, and the relative humidity 81%. The wind was southeast at 8 miles an hour. The pressure was 30.14 inches and steady. At Louisville, it was mostly cloudy. The temperature was 73 degrees, the dew point 65, and the relative humidity 75%. The wind was north at 5 miles an hour. The pressure was 30.11 inches and steady. At Frankfort, and the pressure was 30.12 inches and falling. Elsewhere around the region, it was clear, with a temperature of 63 at Jasper, Indiana, 70 at Jackson, 70 at London, and 71 at Bowling Green. It was partly cloudy, with a temperature of 70 at Indianapolis and 66 at Wilmington, Ohio. At Covington, it was mostly cloudy, with a temperature of 71. 4 a.m. Eastern Daylight Time weather conditions across north-central Kentucky. At Frankfort, and the pressure

was 30.13 inches and rising. At Lexington, it was clear. The temperature was 72 degrees, the dew point 67, and the relative humidity 84%. The wind was south at 8 miles an hour. The pressure was 30.15 inches and rising. At Louisville, it was mostly cloudy. The temperature was 73 degrees, the dew point 66, and the relative humidity 78%. The wind was calm. The pressure was 30.10 inches and falling. At Frankfort, and the pressure was 30.13 inches and rising. Elsewhere around the region, throughout the region, skies ranged from clear to partly cloudy. It was 70 at Covington, 68 at Indianapolis, 63 at Jasper, Indiana, and 66 at Wilmington, Ohio. Jackson reported 69, London reported 68, and Bowling Green reported 74. Now for the official National Weather Service forecast for Frankfort and surrounding communities. Tonight, mostly clear. Lows in the mid-60s. East winds up to 5 miles an hour. Tuesday, mostly sunny. Highs in the upper 80s. South winds up to 10 miles an hour. Tuesday night, partly cloudy. Lows in the upper 60s. South winds 5 to 10 miles an hour. Wednesday, sunny. Highs in the lower 90s. Southwest winds 5 to 15 miles an hour. Wednesday night, mostly clear. Chance of showers and slight chance of thunderstorms after midnight. Lows in the lower 70s. Southwest winds 5 to 10 miles an hour. Chance of precipitation 50%. And now the extended forecast for the radio listening area. Thursday and Thursday night, showers and chance of thunderstorms. Highs in the mid-80s. Lows in the lower 60s. Chance of precipitation 90%. Friday and Friday night, partly cloudy. A 20% chance of showers. Highs in the mid-80s. Lows in the mid-60s. Saturday and Saturday night, partly cloudy. A 40% chance of showers. Highs in the upper 80s. Lows in the mid-60s. Sunday and Sunday night, mostly clear. A 20% chance of showers. Highs in the upper 80s. Lows in the lower 60s. Monday and Monday night, mostly clear. A 20% chance of showers. Highs in the upper 80s. Lows in the mid-60s. Now for the official National Weather Service forecast for Frankfort and surrounding communities. Today, mostly sunny. Highs in the upper 80s. South winds 5 to 10 miles an hour. Tonight, mostly clear. Lows in the upper 60s. South winds 5 to 10 miles an hour. Wednesday, sunny. Highs in the lower 90s. Southwest winds 5 to 15 miles an hour. Wednesday night, mostly clear. Chance of showers and slight chance of thunderstorms after midnight. Lows in the lower 70s. Southwest winds 5 to 15 miles an hour. Chance of precipitation 50%. And now the extended forecast for the radio listening area. Thursday and Thursday night, showers and chance of thunderstorms. Highs in the lower 80s. Lows in the lower 60s. Chance of precipitation near 100%. Friday and Friday night, partly cloudy. A 20% chance of thunderstorms. Highs in the lower 80s. Lows in the mid-60s. Saturday and Saturday night, partly cloudy. Chance of showers and slight chance of thunderstorms. Highs in the upper 80s. Lows in the mid-60s. Chance of precipitation 40%. Sunday and Sunday night, partly cloudy. A 20% chance of thunderstorms. Highs in the upper 80s. Lows in the mid-60s. Monday and Monday night, mostly clear. A 20% chance of showers. Highs in the mid-80s. Lows in the mid-60s.

The current time is 4:10 a.m. Eastern Daylight Time. 4 a.m. Eastern Daylight Time weather conditions across north central Kentucky. At Frankfort. And the pressure was 30.13 inches and rising. At Lexington, it was clear. The temperature was 72 degrees, the dew point 67, and the relative humidity 84%. The wind was south at 8 miles an hour. The pressure was 30.15 inches and rising. At Louisville, it was mostly cloudy. The temperature was 73 degrees, the dew point 66, and the relative humidity 78%. The wind was calm. The pressure was 30.10 inches at falling. At Frankfort, and the pressure was 30.13 inches in rising. Elsewhere around the region, throughout the region, skies ranged from clear to partly cloudy. It was 70 at Covington, 68 at Indianapolis, 63 at Jasper, Indiana, and 66 at Wilmington, Ohio. Jackson reported 69, London reported 68, and Bowling Green reported 74. Now for the official National Weather Service forecast for Frankfort and surrounding communities. Today, mostly sunny. Highs in the upper 80s. South winds 5 to 10 miles an hour. Tonight, mostly clear. Lows in the upper 60s. South winds 5 to 10 miles an hour. Wednesday, sunny. Highs in the lower 90s. Southwest winds 5 to 15 miles an hour. Wednesday night, mostly clear. Chance of showers and slight chance of thunderstorms after midnight. Lows in the lower 70s. Southwest winds 5 to 15 miles an hour. Chance of precipitation 50%. And now the extended forecast for the radio listening area. Thursday and Thursday night, showers and chance of thunderstorms. Highs in the lower 80s. Lows in the lower 60s. Chance of precipitation near 100%. Friday and Friday night, partly cloudy. A 20% chance of thunderstorms. Highs in the lower 80s. Lows in the mid-60s. Saturday and Saturday night, partly cloudy. Chance of showers and slight chance of thunderstorms. Highs in the upper 80s. Lows in the mid-60s. Chance of precipitation 40%. Sunday and Sunday night, partly cloudy. A 20% chance of thunderstorms. Highs in the upper 80s. Lows in the mid-60s. Monday and Monday night, mostly clear. A 20% chance of showers. Highs in the mid-80s. Lows in the mid-60s. 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The current time is 4:13 a.m. Eastern Daylight Time. 4 a.m. Eastern Daylight Time weather conditions across north central Kentucky. At Frankfort. And the pressure was 30.13 inches and rising. At Lexington, it was clear. The temperature was 72 degrees, the dew point 67, and the relative humidity 84%. The wind was south at 8 miles an hour. The pressure was 30.15 inches and rising. At Louisville, it was mostly cloudy. The temperature was 73 degrees, the dew point 66, and the relative humidity 78%. The wind was calm. The pressure was 30.10 inches and falling. At Frankfort, and the pressure was 30.13 inches and rising. Elsewhere around the region, throughout the region, skies ranged from clear to partly cloudy. It was 70 at Covington, 68 at Indianapolis, 63 at Jasper, Indiana, and 66 at Wilmington, Ohio. Jackson reported 69, London reported 68, and Bowling Green reported 74. Now for the official National Weather Service forecast for

Frankfurt and surrounding communities. Today, mostly sunny. Highs in the upper 80s. South winds 5 to 10 miles an hour. Tonight, mostly clear. Lows in the upper 60s. South winds 5 to 10 miles an hour. Wednesday, sunny. Highs in the lower 90s. Southwest winds 5 to 15 miles an hour. Wednesday night, mostly clear. Chance of showers and slight chance of thunderstorms after midnight. Lows in the lower 70s. Southwest winds 5 to 15 miles an hour. Chance of precipitation 50%. And now the extended forecast for the radio listening area. Thursday and Thursday night, showers and chance of thunderstorms. Highs in the lower 80s. Lows in the lower 60s. Chance of precipitation near 100%. Friday and Friday night, partly cloudy. A 20% chance of thunderstorms. Highs in the lower 80s. Lows in the mid-60s. Saturday and Saturday night, partly cloudy. Chance of showers and slight chance of thunderstorms. Highs in the upper 80s. Lows in the mid-60s. Chance of precipitation 40%. Sunday and Sunday night, partly cloudy. A 20% chance of thunderstorms. Highs in the upper 80s. Lows in the mid-60s. Monday and Monday night, mostly clear. A 20% chance of showers. Highs in the mid-80s. Lows in the mid-60s. The current time is 4:17 a.m. Eastern Daylight Time. 4 a.m. Eastern Daylight Time weather conditions across north-central Kentucky. At Frankfort. And the pressure was 30.13 inches and rising. At Lexington, it was clear. The temperature was 72 degrees, the dew point 67, and the relative humidity 84%. The wind was south at 8 miles an hour. The pressure was 30.15 inches and rising. It was mostly cloudy. The temperature was 73 degrees, the dew point 66, and the relative humidity 78%. The wind was calm. The pressure was 30.10 inches and falling. At Frankfort. And the pressure was 30.13 inches and rising. Elsewhere around the region, throughout the region, skies ranged from clear to partly cloudy. It was 70 at Covington, 68 at Indianapolis, 63 at Jasper, Indiana, and 66 at Wilmington, Ohio. Jackson reported 69, London reported 68, and Bowling Green reported 74. Now for the official National Weather Service forecast for Frankfort and surrounding communities. Today, mostly sunny. Highs in the upper 80s. South winds 5 to 10 miles an hour. Tonight, mostly clear. Lows in the upper 60s. South winds 5 to 10 miles an hour. Wednesday, sunny. Highs in the lower 90s. Southwest winds 5 to 15 miles an hour. Wednesday night, mostly clear. Chance of showers and slight chance of thunderstorms after midnight. Lows in the lower 70s. Southwest winds 5 to 15 miles an hour. Chance of precipitation 50%. And now the extended forecast for the radio listening area. Thursday and Thursday night, showers and chance of thunderstorms. Highs in the lower 80s. Lows in the lower 60s. Chance of precipitation near 100%. Friday and Friday night, partly cloudy. A 20% chance of thunderstorms. Highs in the lower 80s. Lows in the mid-60s. Saturday and Saturday night, partly cloudy. Chance of showers and slight chance of thunderstorms. Highs in the upper 80s. Lows in the mid-60s. Chance of precipitation 40%. Sunday and Sunday night, partly cloudy. A 20% chance of thunderstorms. Highs in the upper 80s. Lows in the mid-60s. Monday and Monday night, mostly clear.

pressure was 30.10 inches and falling at Frankfurt, and the pressure was 30.13 inches and rising. Elsewhere around the region, throughout the region, skies ranged from clear to partly cloudy. It was 70 at Covington, 68 at Indianapolis, 63 at Jasper, Indiana, and 66 at Wilmington, Ohio. Jackson reported 69, London reported 68, and Bowling Green reported 74. Now for the official National Weather Service forecast for Frankfurt and surrounding communities. Today, mostly sunny. Highs in the upper 80s. South winds 5 to 10 miles an hour. Tonight, mostly clear. Lows in the upper 60s. South winds 5 to 10 miles an hour. Wednesday, sunny. Highs in the lower 90s. Southwest winds 5 to 15 miles an hour. Wednesday night, mostly clear. Chance of showers and slight chance of thunderstorms after midnight. Lows in the lower 70s. Southwest winds 5 to 15 miles an hour. Chance of precipitation 50%. And now the extended forecast for the radio listening area. Thursday and Thursday night, showers and chance of thunderstorms. Highs in the lower 80s. Lows in the lower 60s. Chance of precipitation near 100%. Friday and Friday night, partly cloudy. A 20% chance of thunderstorms. Highs in the lower 80s. Lows in the mid-60s. Saturday and Saturday night, partly cloudy. Chance of showers and slight chance of thunderstorms. Highs in the upper 80s. Lows in the mid-60s. Chance of precipitation 40%. Sunday and Sunday night, partly cloudy. A 20% chance of thunderstorms. Highs in the upper 80s. Lows in the mid-60s. Monday and Monday night, mostly clear. A 20% chance of showers. Highs in the mid-80s. Lows in the mid-60s. The current time is 4:23 a.m. Eastern Daylight Time. 4 a.m. Eastern Daylight Time weather conditions across north-central Kentucky. At Frankfurt. And the pressure was 30.13 inches and rising. At Lexington, it was clear. The temperature was 72 degrees, the dew point 67, and the relative humidity 84%. The wind was south at 8 miles an hour. The pressure was 30.15 inches and rising. At Louisville, it was mostly cloudy. The temperature was 73 degrees, the dew point 66, and the relative humidity 78%. The wind was calm. The pressure was 30.10 inches and falling. At Frankfurt, and the pressure was 30.13 inches and rising. Elsewhere around the region, throughout the region, skies ranged from clear to partly cloudy. It was 70 at Covington, 68 at Indianapolis, 63 at Jasper, Indiana, and 66 at Wilmington, Ohio. Jackson reported 69, London reported 68, and Bowling Green reported 74. Now for the official National Weather Service forecast for Frankfurt and surrounding communities. Today, mostly sunny. Highs in the upper 80s. South winds 5 to 10 miles an hour. Tonight, mostly clear. Lows in the upper 60s. South winds 5 to 10 miles an hour. Wednesday, sunny. Highs in the lower 90s. Southwest winds 5 to 15 miles an hour. Wednesday night, mostly clear. Chance of showers and slight chance of thunderstorms after midnight. Lows in the lower 70s. Southwest winds 5 to 15 miles an hour. Chance of precipitation 50%. And now the extended forecast for the radio listening area. Thursday and Thursday night, showers and chance of thunderstorms. Highs in the lower 80s. Lows in the lower 60s. Chance of precipitation near 100%. Friday and Friday night, partly cloudy. A 20%

percent chance of thunderstorms. Highs in the lower 80s. Lows in the mid 60s. Saturday and Saturday night, partly cloudy. Chance of showers and slight chance of thunderstorms. Highs in the upper 80s. Lows in the mid 60s. Chance of precipitation 40%. Sunday and Sunday night, partly cloudy. A 20% chance of thunderstorms. Highs in the upper 80s. Lows in the mid 60s. Monday and Monday night, mostly clear. A 20% chance of showers. Highs in the mid 80s. Lows in the mid 60s. 4 a.m. Eastern Daylight Time weather conditions across north central Kentucky. At Frankfort. And the pressure was 30.13 inches and rising. At Lexington, it was clear. The temperature was 72 degrees, the dew point 67, and the relative humidity 84%. The wind was south at 8 miles an hour. The pressure was 30.15 inches and rising. At Louisville, it was mostly cloudy. The temperature was 73 degrees, the dew point 66, and the relative humidity 78%. The wind was calm. The pressure was 30.10 inches and falling. At Frankfort, and the pressure was 30.13 inches and rising. Elsewhere around the region, throughout the region, skies ranged from clear to partly cloudy. It was 70 at Covington, 68 at Indianapolis, 63 at Jasper, Indiana, and 66 at Wilmington, Ohio. Jackson reported 69, London reported 68, and Bowling Green reported 74. The current time is 4:28 a.m. Eastern Daylight Time. Now for the official National Weather Service forecast for Frankfort and surrounding communities. Today, mostly sunny. Highs in the upper 80s. South winds 5 to 10 miles an hour. Tonight, mostly clear. Lows in the upper 60s. South winds 5 to 10 miles an hour. Wednesday, sunny. Highs in the lower 90s. Southwest winds 5 to 15 miles an hour. Wednesday night, mostly clear. Chance of showers and slight chance of thunderstorms after midnight. Lows in the lower 70s. Southwest winds 5 to 15 miles an hour. Chance of precipitation 50%. And now the extended forecast for the radio listening area. Thursday and Thursday night, showers and chance of thunderstorms. Highs in the lower 80s. Lows in the lower 60s. Chance of precipitation near 100%. Friday and Friday night, partly cloudy. A 20% chance of thunderstorms. Highs in the lower 80s. Lows in the mid 60s. Saturday and Saturday night, partly cloudy. Chance of showers and slight chance of thunderstorms. Highs in the upper 80s. Lows in the mid 60s. Chance of precipitation 40%. Sunday and Sunday night, partly cloudy. A 20% chance of thunderstorms. Highs in the upper 80s. Lows in the mid 60s. Monday and Monday night, mostly clear. A 20% chance of showers. Highs in the mid 80s. Lows in the mid 60s. 4 a.m. Eastern Daylight Time weather conditions across north central Kentucky. At Frankfort. And the pressure was 30.13 inches and rising. At Lexington, it was clear. The temperature was 72 degrees, the dew point 67, and the relative humidity 84%. The wind was south at 8 miles an hour. The pressure was 30.15 inches and rising. At Louisville, it was mostly cloudy. The temperature was 73 degrees, the dew point 66, and the relative humidity 78%. The wind was calm. The pressure was 30.10 inches and falling. At Frankfort, and the pressure was 30.13 inches and rising. Elsewhere around the region, throughout the region, skies ranged from clear to partly cloudy. It was 70 at

Covington, 68 at Indianapolis, 63 at Jasper, Indiana, and 66 at Wilmington, Ohio. Jackson reported 69, London reported 68, and Bowling Green reported 74. Now for the official National Weather Service forecast for Frankfort and surrounding communities. Today, mostly sunny. Highs in the upper 80s. South winds 5 to 10 miles an hour. Tonight, mostly clear. Lows in the upper 60s. South winds 5 to 10 miles an hour. Wednesday, sunny. Highs in the lower 90s. Southwest winds 5 to 15 miles an hour. Wednesday night, mostly clear. Chance of showers and slight chance of thunderstorms after midnight. Lows in the lower 70s. Southwest winds 5 to 15 miles an hour. Chance of precipitation 50%. And now the extended forecast for the radio listening area. Thursday and Thursday night, showers and chance of thunderstorms. Highs in the lower 80s. Lows in the lower 60s. Chance of precipitation near 100%. Friday and Friday night, partly cloudy. A 20% chance of thunderstorms. Highs in the lower 80s. Lows in the mid-60s. Saturday and Saturday night, partly cloudy. Chance of showers and slight chance of thunderstorms. Highs in the upper 80s. Lows in the mid-60s. Chance of precipitation 40%. Sunday and Sunday night, partly cloudy. A 20% chance of thunderstorms. Highs in the upper 80s. Lows in the mid-60s. Monday and Monday night, mostly clear. A 20% chance of showers. Highs in the mid-80s. Lows in the mid-60s. The current time is 4:33 a.m. Eastern Daylight Time. 20% chance of showers. Highs in the mid-80s. Lows in the mid-60s. The current time is 4:33 a.m. Eastern Daylight Time. 4 a.m. Eastern Daylight Time weather conditions across north central Kentucky. At Frankfort. And the pressure was 30.13 inches and rising. At Lexington, it was clear. The temperature was 72 degrees, the dew point 67, and the relative humidity 84%. The wind was south at 8 miles an hour. The pressure was 30.15 inches and rising. At Louisville, it was mostly cloudy. The temperature was 73 degrees, the dew point 66, and the relative humidity 78%. The wind was calm. The pressure was 30.10 inches and falling. At Frankfort, and the pressure was 30.13 inches and rising. Elsewhere around the region, throughout the region, skies ranged from clear to partly cloudy. It was 70 at Covington, 68 at Indianapolis, 63 at Jasper, Indiana, and 66 at Wilmington, Ohio. Jackson reported 69, London reported 68, and Bowling Green reported 74. Now for the official National Weather Service forecast for Frankfort and surrounding communities. Today, mostly sunny. Highs in the upper 80s. South winds 5 to 10 miles an hour. Tonight, mostly clear. Lows in the upper 60s. South winds 5 to 10 miles an hour. Wednesday, sunny. Highs in the lower 90s. Southwest winds 5 to 15 miles an hour. Wednesday night, mostly clear. Chance of showers and slight chance of thunderstorms after midnight. Lows in the lower 70s. Southwest winds 5 to 15 miles an hour. Chance of precipitation 50%. And now the extended forecast for the radio listening area. Thursday and Thursday night, showers and chance of thunderstorms. Highs in the lower 80s. Lows in the lower 60s. Chance of precipitation near 100%. Friday and Friday night, partly cloudy. A 20% chance of thunderstorms. Highs in the lower 80s. Lows in the mid-60s.

Saturday and Saturday night, partly cloudy. Chance of showers and slight chance of thunderstorms. Highs in the upper 80s. Lows in the mid-60s. Chance of precipitation 40%. Sunday and Sunday night, partly cloudy. A 20% chance of thunderstorms. Highs in the upper 80s. Lows in the mid-60s. Monday and Monday night, mostly clear. A 20% chance of showers. Highs in the mid-80s. Lows in the mid-60s. 4 a.m. Eastern Daylight Time weather conditions across north-central Kentucky. At Frankfort. And the pressure was 30.13 inches and rising. At Lexington, it was clear. The temperature was 72 degrees, the dew point 67, and the relative humidity 84%. The wind was south at 8 miles an hour. The pressure was 30.15 inches and rising. At Louisville, it was mostly cloudy. The temperature was 73 degrees, the dew point 66, and the relative humidity 78%. The wind was calm. The pressure was 30.10 inches and falling. At Frankfort, and the pressure was 30.13 inches and rising. Elsewhere around the region, throughout the region, skies ranged from clear to partly cloudy. It was 70 at Covington, 68 at Indianapolis, 63 at Jasper, Indiana, and 66 at Wilmington, Ohio. Jackson reported 69, London reported 68, and Bowling Green reported 74. The current time is 4:37 a.m. Eastern Daylight Time. Now for the official National Weather Service forecast for Frankfort and surrounding communities. Today, mostly sunny. Highs in the upper 80s. South winds 5 to 10 miles an hour. Tonight, mostly clear. Lows in the upper 60s. South winds 5 to 10 miles an hour. Wednesday, sunny. Highs in the lower 90s. Southwest winds 5 to 15 miles an hour. Wednesday night, mostly clear. Chance of showers and slight chance of thunderstorms after midnight. Lows in the lower 70s. Southwest winds 5 to 15 miles an hour. Chance of precipitation 50%. And now the extended forecast for the radio listening area. Thursday and Thursday night, showers and chance of thunderstorms. Highs in the lower 80s. Lows in the lower 60s. Chance of precipitation near 100%. Friday and Friday night, partly cloudy. A 20% chance of thunderstorms. Highs in the lower 80s. Lows in the mid-60s. Saturday and Saturday night, partly cloudy. Chance of showers and slight chance of thunderstorms. Highs in the upper 80s. Lows in the mid-60s. Chance of precipitation 40%. Sunday and Sunday night, partly cloudy. A 20% chance of thunderstorms. Highs in the upper 80s. Lows in the mid-60s. Monday and Monday night, mostly clear. A 20% chance of showers. Highs in the mid-80s. Lows in the mid-60s. 4 a.m. Eastern Daylight Time weather conditions across north-central Kentucky. At Frankfort. And the pressure was 30.13 inches and rising. At Lexington, it was clear. The temperature was 72 degrees, the dew point 67, and the relative humidity 84%. The wind was south at 8 miles an hour. The pressure was 30.15 inches and rising. At Louisville, it was mostly cloudy. The temperature was 73 degrees, the dew point 66, and the relative humidity 78%. The wind was calm. The pressure was 30.10 inches and falling. At Frankfort, and the pressure was 30.13 inches and rising. Elsewhere around the region, throughout the region, skies ranged from clear to partly cloudy. It was 70 at Covington, 68 at Indianapolis, 63 at Jasper, Indiana, and 66 at Wilmington, Ohio.
Jackson reported 69, London reported 68, and Bowling Green reported 74. Now for the official National Weather Service forecast for Frankfurt and surrounding communities. Today, mostly sunny. Highs in the upper 80s. South winds 5 to 10 miles an hour. Tonight, mostly clear. Lows in the upper 60s. South winds 5 to 10 miles an hour. Wednesday, sunny. Highs in the lower 90s. Southwest winds 5 to 15 miles an hour. Wednesday night, mostly clear. Chance of showers and slight chance of thunderstorms after midnight. Lows in the lower 70s. Southwest winds 5 to 15 miles an hour. Chance of precipitation 50%. And now the extended forecast for the radio listening area. Thursday and Thursday night, showers and chance of thunderstorms. Highs in the lower 80s. Lows in the lower 60s. Chance of precipitation near 100%. Friday and Friday night, partly cloudy. A 20% chance of thunderstorms. Highs in the lower 80s. Lows in the mid-60s. Saturday and Saturday night, partly cloudy. Chance of showers and slight chance of thunderstorms. Highs in the upper 80s. Lows in the mid-60s. Chance of precipitation 40%. Sunday and Sunday night, partly cloudy. A 20% chance of thunderstorms. Highs in the upper 80s. Lows in the mid-60s. Monday and Monday night, mostly clear. A 20% chance of showers. Highs in the mid-80s. Lows in the mid-60s. 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The current time is 4:43 a.m. Eastern Daylight Time. 4 a.m. Eastern Daylight Time weather conditions across north-central Kentucky. At Frankfurt, and the pressure was 30.13 inches and rising. At Lexington, it was clear. The temperature was 72 degrees, the dew point 67, and the relative humidity 84%. The wind was south at 8 miles an hour. The pressure was 30.15 inches and rising. At Louisville, it was mostly cloudy. The temperature was 73 degrees, the dew point 66, and the relative humidity 78%. The wind was calm. The pressure was 30.10 inches and falling. At Frankfurt, and the pressure was 30.13 inches and rising. Elsewhere around the region, throughout the region, skies ranged from clear to partly cloudy. It was 70 at Covington, 68 at Indianapolis, 63 at Jasper, Indiana, and 66 at Wilmington, Ohio. Jackson reported 69, London reported 68, and Bowling Green reported 74. Now for the official National Weather Service forecast for Frankfurt and surrounding communities. Today, mostly sunny. Highs in the upper 80s. South winds 5 to 10 miles an hour. Tonight, mostly clear. Lows in the upper 60s. South winds 5 to 10 miles an hour. Wednesday, sunny. Highs in the lower 90s. Southwest winds 5 to 15 miles an hour. Wednesday night, mostly clear. Chance of showers and slight chance of thunderstorms after midnight. Lows in the lower 70s. Southwest winds 5 to 15 miles an hour. Chance of precipitation 50%. And now the extended forecast for the radio listening area. Thursday and Thursday night, showers and chance of thunderstorms. Highs in the lower 80s. Lows in the lower 60s. Chance of precipitation near 100%. Friday and Friday night, partly cloudy. A 20% chance of thunderstorms. Highs in the lower 80s.

lows in the mid-60s. Saturday and Saturday night, partly cloudy. Chance of showers and slight chance of thunderstorms. Highs in the upper 80s. Lows in the mid-60s. Chance of precipitation 40%. Sunday and Sunday night, partly cloudy. A 20% chance of thunderstorms. Highs in the upper 80s. Lows in the mid-60s. Monday and Monday night, mostly clear. A 20% chance of showers. Highs in the mid-80s. Lows in the mid-60s. 4 a.m. Eastern Daylight Time weather conditions across north-central Kentucky. At Frankfort. And the pressure was 30.13 inches and rising. At Lexington, it was clear. The temperature was 72 degrees, the dew point 67, and the relative humidity 84%. The wind was south at 8 miles an hour. The pressure was 30.15 inches and rising. At Louisville, it was mostly cloudy. The temperature was 73 degrees, the dew point 66, and the relative humidity 78%. The wind was calm. The pressure was 30.10 inches and falling. At Frankfort, and the pressure was 30.13 inches and rising. Elsewhere around the region, throughout the region, skies ranged from clear to partly cloudy. It was 70 at Covington, 68 at Indianapolis, 63 at Jasper, Indiana, and 66 at Wilmington, Ohio. Jackson reported 69, London reported 68, and Bowling Green reported 74. The current time is 4:47 a.m. Eastern Daylight Time. Now for the official National Weather Service forecast for Frankfort and surrounding communities. Today, mostly sunny. Highs in the upper 80s. South winds 5 to 10 miles an hour. Tonight, mostly clear. Lows in the upper 60s. South winds 5 to 10 miles an hour. Wednesday, sunny. Highs in the lower 90s. Southwest winds 5 to 15 miles an hour. Wednesday night, mostly clear. Chance of showers and slight chance of thunderstorms after midnight. Lows in the lower 70s. Southwest winds 5 to 15 miles an hour. Chance of precipitation 50%. And now the extended forecast for the radio listening area. Thursday and Thursday night, showers and chance of thunderstorms. Highs in the lower 80s. Lows in the lower 60s. Chance of precipitation near 100%. Friday and Friday night, partly cloudy. A 20% chance of thunderstorms. Highs in the lower 80s. Lows in the mid-60s. Saturday and Saturday night, partly cloudy. Chance of showers and slight chance of thunderstorms. Highs in the upper 80s. Lows in the mid-60s. Chance of precipitation 40%. Sunday and Sunday night, partly cloudy. A 20% chance of thunderstorms. Highs in the upper 80s. Lows in the mid-60s. Monday and Monday night, mostly clear. A 20% chance of showers. Highs in the mid-80s. Lows in the mid-60s. 4 a.m. Eastern Daylight Time weather conditions across north-central Kentucky. At Frankfort. And the pressure was 30.13 inches and rising. At Lexington, it was clear. The temperature was 72 degrees, the dew point 67, and the relative humidity 84%. The wind was south at 8 miles an hour. The pressure was 30.15 inches and rising. At Louisville, it was mostly cloudy. The temperature was 73 degrees, the dew point 66, and the relative humidity 78%. The wind was calm. The pressure was 30.10 inches and falling. At Frankfort, and the pressure was 30.13 inches and rising. Elsewhere around the region, throughout the region, skies ranged from clear to partly cloudy. It was 70 at Covington, 68 at Indianapolis, 63 at Jasper, Indiana.

Sunny. Highs in the upper 80s. South winds 5 to 10 miles an hour. Tonight, mostly clear. Lows in the upper 60s. South winds 5 to 10 miles an hour. Wednesday, sunny. Highs in the lower 90s. Southwest winds 5 to 15 miles an hour. Wednesday night, mostly clear. Chance of showers and slight chance of thunderstorms after midnight. Lows in the lower 70s. Southwest winds 5 to 15 miles an hour. Chance of precipitation 50%. And now the extended forecast for the radio listening area. Thursday and Thursday night, showers and chance of thunderstorms. Highs in the lower 80s. Lows in the lower 60s. Chance of precipitation near 100%. Friday and Friday night, partly cloudy. A 20% chance of thunderstorms. Highs in the lower 80s. Lows in the mid-60s. Saturday and Saturday night, partly cloudy. Chance of showers and slight chance of thunderstorms. Highs in the upper 80s. Lows in the mid-60s. Chance of precipitation 40%. Sunday and Sunday night, partly cloudy. A 20% chance of thunderstorms. Highs in the upper 80s. Lows in the mid-60s. Monday and Monday night, mostly clear. A 20% chance of showers. Highs in the mid-80s. Lows in the mid-60s. The current time is 5:02 a.m. Eastern Daylight Time. 4 a.m. Eastern Daylight Time weather conditions across north-central Kentucky. At Frankfort. And the pressure was 30.13 inches and rising. At Lexington, it was clear. The temperature was 72 degrees, the dew point 67, and the relative humidity 84%. The wind was south at 8 miles an hour. The pressure was 30.15 inches and rising. At Louisville, it was mostly cloudy. The temperature was 73 degrees, the dew point 66, and the relative humidity 78%. The wind was calm. The pressure was 30.10 inches and falling. At Frankfort, and the pressure was 30.13 inches and rising. Elsewhere around the region, throughout the region, skies ranged from clear to partly cloudy. It was 70 at Covington, 68 at Indianapolis, 63 at Jasper, Indiana, and 66 at Wilmington, Ohio. Jackson reported 69, London reported 68, and Bowling Green reported 74. Now for the official National Weather Service forecast for Frankfort and surrounding communities. Today, mostly sunny. Highs in the upper 80s. South winds 5 to 10 miles an hour. Tonight, mostly clear. Lows in the upper 60s. South winds 5 to 10 miles an hour. Wednesday, sunny. Highs in the lower 90s. Southwest winds 5 to 15 miles an hour. Wednesday night, mostly clear. Chance of showers and slight chance of thunderstorms after midnight. Lows in the lower 70s. Southwest winds 5 to 15 miles an hour. Chance of precipitation 50%. And now the extended forecast for the radio listening area. Thursday and Thursday night, showers and chance of thunderstorms. Highs in the lower 80s. Lows in the lower 60s. Chance of precipitation near 100%. Friday and Friday night, partly cloudy. A 20% chance of thunderstorms. Highs in the lower 80s. Lows in the mid-60s. Saturday and Saturday night, partly cloudy. Chance of showers and slight chance of thunderstorms. Highs in the upper 80s. Lows in the mid-60s. Chance of precipitation 40%. Sunday and Sunday night, partly cloudy. A 20% chance of thunderstorms. Highs in the upper 80s. Lows in the mid-60s. Monday and Monday night, mostly clear. A 20% chance of showers. Highs in the mid-80s.
lows in the mid-60s. 5 a.m. Eastern Daylight Time weather conditions across north-central Kentucky. At Frankfort, and the pressure was 30.14 inches and rising. At Lexington, it was clear. The temperature was 71 degrees, the dew point 67, and the relative humidity 87%. The wind was south at 6 miles an hour. The pressure was 30.16 inches and rising. At Louisville, it was partly cloudy. The temperature was 72 degrees, the dew point 67, and the relative humidity 84%. The wind was southeast at 5 miles an hour. The pressure was 30.11 inches and rising. At Frankfort, and the pressure was 30.14 inches and rising. Elsewhere around the region, it was clear, with a temperature of 64 in Jasper, Indiana, 64 at Wilmington, Ohio, and 68 at London. It was partly cloudy, with a temperature of 70 at Covington, 67 at Indianapolis, and 75 at Bowling Green. At Jackson, it was mostly cloudy, with a temperature of 68. The current time is 5:07 a.m. Eastern Daylight Time. Now for the official National Weather Service forecast for Frankfort and surrounding communities. Today, mostly sunny. Highs in the upper 80s. South winds 5 to 10 miles an hour. Tonight, mostly clear. Lows in the upper 60s. South winds 5 to 10 miles an hour. Wednesday, sunny. Highs in the lower 90s. Southwest winds 5 to 15 miles an hour. Wednesday night, mostly clear. Chance of showers and slight chance of thunderstorms after midnight. Lows in the lower 70s. Southwest winds 5 to 15 miles an hour. Chance of precipitation 50%. And now the extended forecast for the radio listening area. Thursday and Thursday night, showers and chance of thunderstorms. Highs in the lower 80s. Lows in the lower 60s. Chance of precipitation near 100%. Friday and Friday night, partly cloudy. A 20% chance of thunderstorms. Highs in the lower 80s. Lows in the mid-60s. Saturday and Saturday night, partly cloudy. Chance of showers and slight chance of thunderstorms. Highs in the upper 80s. Lows in the mid-60s. Chance of precipitation 40%. Sunday and Sunday night, partly cloudy. A 20% chance of thunderstorms. Highs in the upper 80s. Lows in the mid-60s. Monday and Monday night, mostly clear. A 20% chance of showers. Highs in the mid-80s. Lows in the mid-60s. 5 a.m. Eastern Daylight Time weather conditions across north-central Kentucky. At Frankfort. And the pressure was 30.14 inches and rising. At Lexington, it was clear. The temperature was 71 degrees, the dew point 67, and the relative humidity 87%. The wind was south at 6 miles an hour. The pressure was 30.16 inches and rising. At Louisville, it was partly cloudy. The temperature was 72 degrees, the dew point 67, and the relative humidity 84%. The wind was southeast at 5 miles an hour. The pressure was 30.11 inches and rising. At Frankfort, and the pressure was 30.14 inches and rising. Elsewhere around the region, it was clear, with a temperature of 64 in Jasper, Indiana, 64 at Wilmington, Ohio, and 68 at London. It was partly cloudy, with a temperature of 70 at Covington, 67 at Indianapolis, and 75 at Bowling Green. At Jackson, it was mostly cloudy, with a temperature of 68. Now for the official National Weather Service forecast for Frankfort and surrounding communities. Today, mostly sunny. Highs in the upper 80s. South winds 5 to 10 miles an hour. Tonight, mostly clear. Lows in the upper 60s. South winds

5 to 10 miles an hour. Wednesday, sunny. Highs in the lower 90s. Southwest winds 5 to 15 miles an hour. Wednesday night, mostly clear. Chance of showers and slight chance of thunderstorms after midnight. Lows in the lower 70s. Southwest winds 5 to 15 miles an hour. Chance of precipitation 50%. And now the extended forecast for the radio listening area. Thursday and Thursday night, showers and chance of thunderstorms. Highs in the lower 80s. Lows in the lower 60s. Chance of precipitation near 100%. Friday and Friday night, partly cloudy. A 20% chance of thunderstorms. Highs in the lower 80s. Lows in the mid-60s. Saturday and Saturday night, partly cloudy. Chance of showers and slight chance of thunderstorms. Highs in the upper 80s. Lows in the mid-60s. Chance of precipitation 40%. Sunday and Sunday night, partly cloudy. A 20% chance of thunderstorms. Highs in the upper 80s. Lows in the mid-60s. Monday and Monday night, mostly clear. A 20% chance of showers. Highs in the mid-80s. Lows in the mid-60s. 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The current time is 5:12 a.m. Eastern Daylight Time. 5 a.m. Eastern Daylight Time weather conditions across north-central Kentucky. At Frankfort, and the pressure was 30.14 inches. In rising. At Lexington, it was clear. The temperature was 71 degrees, the dew point 67, and the relative humidity 87%. The wind was south at 6 miles an hour. The pressure was 30.16 inches and rising. At Louisville, it was partly cloudy. The temperature was 72 degrees, the dew point 67, and the relative humidity 84%. The wind was southeast at 5 miles an hour. The pressure was 30.11 inches and rising. At Frankfort, and the pressure was 30.14 inches and rising. Elsewhere around the region, it was clear, with a temperature of 64 at Jasper, Indiana, 64 at Wilmington, Ohio, and 68 at London. It was partly cloudy, with a temperature of 70 at Covington, 67 at Indianapolis, and 75 at Bowling Green. At Jackson, it was mostly cloudy, with a temperature of 68. 5 a.m. Eastern Daylight Time weather conditions across north-central Kentucky. At Frankfort, and the pressure was 30.14 inches and rising. At Lexington, it was clear. The temperature was 71 degrees, the dew point 67, and the relative humidity 87%. The wind was south at 6 miles an hour. The pressure was 30.16 inches and rising. At Louisville, it was partly cloudy. The temperature was 72 degrees, the dew point 67, and the relative humidity 84%. The wind was southeast at 5 miles an hour. The pressure was 30.11 inches and rising. At Frankfort, and the pressure was 30.14 inches and rising. Elsewhere around the region, it was clear, with a temperature of 64 at Jasper, Indiana, 64 at Wilmington, Ohio, and 68 at London. It was partly cloudy, with a temperature of 70 at Covington, 67 at Indianapolis, and 75 at Bowling Green. At Jackson, it was mostly cloudy, with a temperature of 68. Now for the official National Weather Service forecast for Frankfort and surrounding communities. Today, mostly sunny. Highs in the upper 80s. South winds 5 to 10 miles an hour. Tonight, mostly clear. Lows in the upper 60s. South winds 5 to 10 miles an hour. Wednesday, sunny.

highs in the lower 90s. Southwest winds 5 to 15 miles an hour. Wednesday night, mostly clear. Chance of showers and slight chance of thunderstorms after midnight. Lows in the lower 70s. Southwest winds 5 to 15 miles an hour. Chance of precipitation 50%. And now the extended forecast for the radio listening area. Thursday and Thursday night, showers and chance of thunderstorms. Highs in the lower 80s. Lows in the lower 60s. Chance of precipitation near 100%. Friday and Friday night, partly cloudy. A 20% chance of thunderstorms. Highs in the lower 80s. Lows in the mid-60s. Saturday and Saturday night, partly cloudy. Chance of showers and slight chance of thunderstorms. Highs in the upper 80s. Lows in the mid-60s. Chance of precipitation 40%. Sunday and Sunday night, partly cloudy. A 20% chance of thunderstorms. Highs in the upper 80s. Lows in the mid-60s. Monday and Monday night, mostly clear. A 20% chance of showers. Highs in the mid-80s. Lows in the mid-60s. The current time is 5:17 a.m. Eastern Daylight Time. 5 a.m. Eastern Daylight Time weather conditions across north-central Kentucky. At Frankfort. And the pressure was 30.14 inches and rising. At Lexington, it was clear. The temperature was 71 degrees, the dew point 67, and the relative humidity 87%. The wind was south at 6 miles an hour. The pressure was 30.16 inches and rising. At Louisville, it was partly cloudy. The temperature was 72 degrees, the dew point 67, and the relative humidity 84%. The wind was southeast at 5 miles an hour. The pressure was 30.11 inches and rising. At Frankfort, and the pressure was 30.14 inches and rising. Elsewhere around the region, it was clear, with a temperature of 64 at Jasper, Indiana, 64 at Wilmington, Ohio, and 68 at London. It was partly cloudy, with a temperature of 70 at Covington, 67 at Indianapolis, and 75 at Bowling Green. At Jackson, it was mostly cloudy, with a temperature of 68. Now for the official National Weather Service forecast for Frankfort and surrounding communities. Today, mostly sunny. Highs in the upper 80s. South winds 5 to 10 miles an hour. Tonight, mostly clear. Lows in the upper 60s. South winds 5 to 10 miles an hour. Wednesday, sunny. Highs in the lower 90s. Southwest winds 5 to 15 miles an hour. Wednesday night, mostly clear. Chance of showers and slight chance of thunderstorms after midnight. Lows in the lower 70s. Southwest winds 5 to 15 miles an hour. Chance of precipitation 50%. And now the extended forecast for the radio listening area. Thursday and Thursday night, showers and chance of thunderstorms. Highs in the lower 80s. Lows in the lower 60s. Chance of precipitation near 100%. Friday and Friday night, partly cloudy. A 20% chance of thunderstorms. Highs in the lower 80s. Lows in the mid-60s. Saturday and Saturday night, partly cloudy. Chance of showers and slight chance of thunderstorms. Highs in the upper 80s. Lows in the mid-60s. Chance of precipitation 40%. Sunday and Sunday night, partly cloudy. A 20% chance of thunderstorms. Highs in the upper 80s. Lows in the mid-60s. Monday and Monday night, mostly clear. A 20% chance of showers. Highs in the mid-80s. Lows in the mid-60s. 5 a.m. Eastern Daylight Time weather conditions across north-central Kentucky. At Frankfort. And the pressure was 30.14 inches in

It was partly cloudy, with a temperature of 70 at Covington, 67 at Indianapolis, and 75 at Bowling Green. At Jackson, it was mostly cloudy, with a temperature of 68. Now for the official National Weather Service forecast for Frankfort and surrounding communities. Today, mostly sunny. Highs in the upper 80s. South winds 5 to 10 miles an hour. Tonight, mostly clear. Lows in the upper 60s. South winds 5 to 10 miles an hour. Wednesday, sunny. Highs in the lower 90s. Southwest winds 5 to 15 miles an hour. Wednesday night, mostly clear. Chance of showers and slight chance of thunderstorms after midnight. Lows in the lower 70s. Southwest winds 5 to 15 miles an hour. Chance of precipitation 50%. And now the extended forecast for the radio listening area. Thursday and Thursday night, showers and chance of thunderstorms. Highs in the lower 80s. Lows in the lower 60s. Chance of precipitation near 100%. Friday and Friday night, partly cloudy. A 20% chance of thunderstorms. Highs in the lower 80s. Lows in the mid 60s. Saturday and Saturday night, partly cloudy. Chance of showers and slight chance of thunderstorms. Highs in the upper 80s. Lows in the mid 60s. Chance of precipitation 40%. Sunday and Sunday night, partly cloudy. A 20% chance of thunderstorms. Highs in the upper 80s. Lows in the mid 60s. Monday and Monday night, mostly clear. A 20% chance of showers. Highs in the mid 80s. Lows in the mid 60s. The current time is 5:23 a.m. Eastern Daylight Time. 5 a.m. Eastern Daylight Time weather conditions across north central Kentucky. At Frankfort, and the pressure was 30.14 inches and rising. At Lexington, it was clear. The temperature was 71 degrees, the dew point 67, and the relative humidity 87%. The wind was south at 6 miles an hour. The pressure was 30.16 inches and rising. At Louisville, it was partly cloudy. The temperature was 72 degrees, the dew point 67, and the relative humidity 84%. The wind was southeast at 5 miles an hour. The pressure was 30.11 inches and rising. At Frankfort, and the pressure was 30.14 inches and rising. Elsewhere around the region, it was clear, with a temperature of 64 in Jasper, Indiana, 64 at Wilmington, Ohio, and 68 at London. It was partly cloudy, with a temperature of 70 at Covington, 67 at Indianapolis, and 75 at Bowling Green. At Jackson, it was mostly cloudy, with a temperature of 68. Now for the official National Weather Service forecast for Frankfort and surrounding communities. Today, mostly sunny. Highs in the upper 80s. South winds 5 to 10 miles an hour. Tonight, mostly clear. Lows in the upper 60s. South winds 5 to 10 miles an hour. Wednesday, sunny. Highs in the lower 90s. Southwest winds 5 to 15 miles an hour. Wednesday night, mostly clear. Chance of showers and slight chance of thunderstorms after midnight. Lows in the lower 70s. Southwest winds 5 to 15 miles an hour. Chance of precipitation 50%. And now the extended forecast for the radio listening area. Thursday and Thursday night, showers and chance of thunderstorms. Highs in the lower 80s. Lows in the lower 60s. Chance of precipitation near 100%. Friday and Friday night, partly cloudy. A 20% chance of thunderstorms. Highs in the lower 80s. Lows in the mid 60s. Saturday and Saturday night, partly cloudy. Chance of showers and slight chance of thunderstorms. Highs in the upper 80s.

lows in the mid-60s. Chance of precipitation 40%. Sunday and Sunday night, partly cloudy. A 20% chance of thunderstorms. Highs in the upper 80s. Lows in the mid-60s. Monday and Monday night, mostly clear. A 20% chance of showers. Highs in the mid-80s. Lows in the mid-60s. The current time is 5:27 a.m. Eastern Daylight Time. 5 a.m. Eastern Daylight Time weather conditions across north-central Kentucky. At Frankfort. And the pressure was 30.14 inches and rising. At Lexington, it was clear. The temperature was 71 degrees, the dew point 67, and the relative humidity 87%. The wind was south at 6 miles an hour. The pressure was 30.16 inches and rising. At Louisville, it was partly cloudy. The temperature was 72 degrees, the dew point 67, and the relative humidity 84%. The wind was southeast at 5 miles an hour. The pressure was 30.11 inches and rising. At Frankfort, and the pressure was 30.14 inches and rising. Elsewhere around the region, it was clear, with a temperature of 64 in Jasper, Indiana, 64 at Wilmington, Ohio, and 68 at London. It was partly cloudy, with a temperature of 70 at Covington, 67 at Indianapolis, and 75 at Bowling Green. At Jackson, it was mostly cloudy, with a temperature of 68. Now for the official National Weather Service forecast for Frankfort and surrounding communities. Today, mostly sunny. Highs in the upper 80s. South winds 5 to 10 miles an hour. Tonight, mostly clear. Lows in the upper 60s. South winds 5 to 10 miles an hour. Wednesday, sunny. Highs in the lower 90s. Southwest winds 5 to 15 miles an hour. Wednesday night, mostly clear. Chance of showers and slight chance of thunderstorms after midnight. Lows in the lower 70s. Southwest winds 5 to 15 miles an hour. Chance of precipitation 50%. And now the extended forecast for the radio listening area. Thursday and Thursday night, showers and chance of thunderstorms. Highs in the lower 80s. Lows in the lower 60s. Chance of precipitation near 100%. Friday and Friday night, partly cloudy. A 20% chance of thunderstorms. Highs in the lower 80s. Lows in the mid-60s. Saturday and Saturday night, partly cloudy. Chance of showers and slight chance of thunderstorms. Highs in the upper 80s. Lows in the mid-60s. Chance of precipitation 40%. Sunday and Sunday night, partly cloudy. A 20% chance of thunderstorms. Highs in the upper 80s. Lows in the mid-60s. Monday and Monday night, mostly clear. A 20% chance of showers. Highs in the mid-80s. Lows in the mid-60s. 5 a.m. Eastern Daylight Time weather conditions across north-central Kentucky. At Frankfort. And the pressure was 30.14 inches and rising. At Lexington, it was clear. The temperature was 71 degrees, the dew point 67, and the relative humidity 87%. The wind was south at 6 miles an hour. The pressure was 30.16 inches and rising. At Louisville, it was partly cloudy. The temperature was 72 degrees, the dew point 67, and the relative humidity 84%. The wind was southeast at 5 miles an hour. The pressure was 30.11 inches and rising. At Frankfort, and the pressure was 30.14 inches and rising. Elsewhere around the region, it was clear, with a temperature of 64 in Jasper, Indiana, 64 at Wilmington, Ohio, and 68 at London. It was partly cloudy, with a temperature of 70 at Covington, 67 at Indianapolis, and 75 at Bowling Green. At Jackson.

It was mostly cloudy, with a temperature of 68. Now for the official National Weather Service forecast for Frankfurt and surrounding communities. Today, mostly sunny. Highs in the upper 80s. South winds 5 to 10 miles an hour. Tonight, mostly clear. Lows in the upper 60s. South winds 5 to 10 miles an hour. Wednesday, sunny. Highs in the lower 90s. Southwest winds 5 to 15 miles an hour. Wednesday night, mostly clear. Chance of showers and slight chance of thunderstorms after midnight. Lows in the lower 70s. Southwest winds 5 to 15 miles an hour. Chance of precipitation 50%. And now the extended forecast for the radio listening area. Thursday and Thursday night, showers and chance of thunderstorms. Highs in the lower 80s. Lows in the lower 60s. Chance of precipitation near 100%. Friday and Friday night, partly cloudy. A 20% chance of thunderstorms. Highs in the lower 80s. Lows in the mid 60s. Saturday and Saturday night, partly cloudy. Chance of showers and slight chance of thunderstorms. Highs in the upper 80s. Lows in the mid 60s. Chance of precipitation 40%. Sunday and Sunday night, chance of showers and slight chance of thunderstorms. Highs in the upper 80s. Lows in the mid 60s. Chance of precipitation 40%. Sunday and Sunday night, partly cloudy. A 20% chance of thunderstorms. Highs in the upper 80s. Lows in the mid 60s. Monday and Monday night, mostly clear. A 20% chance of showers. Highs in the mid 80s. Lows in the mid 60s. The current time is 5:33 a.m. Eastern Daylight Time. 5 a.m. Eastern Daylight Time weather conditions across north central Kentucky. At Frankfurt, and the pressure was 30.14 inches and rising. At Lexington, it was clear. The temperature was 71 degrees, the dew point 67, and the relative humidity 87%. The wind was south at 6 miles an hour. The pressure was 30.16 inches and rising. At Louisville, it was partly cloudy. The temperature was 72 degrees, the dew point 67, and the relative humidity 84%. The wind was southeast at 5 miles an hour. The pressure was 30.11 inches and rising. At Frankfurt, and the pressure was 30.14 inches and rising. Elsewhere around the region, it was clear, with a temperature of 64 at Jasper, Indiana, 64 at Wilmington, Ohio, and 68 at London. It was partly cloudy, with a temperature of 70 at Covington, 67 at Indianapolis, and 75 at Bowling Green. At Jackson, it was mostly cloudy, with a temperature of 68. Now for the official National Weather Service forecast for Frankfurt and surrounding communities. Today, mostly sunny. Highs in the upper 80s. South winds 5 to 10 miles an hour. Tonight, mostly clear. Lows in the upper 60s. South winds 5 to 10 miles an hour. Wednesday, sunny. Highs in the lower 90s. Southwest winds 5 to 15 miles an hour. Wednesday night, mostly clear. Chance of showers and slight chance of thunderstorms after midnight. Lows in the lower 70s. Southwest winds 5 to 15 miles an hour. Chance of precipitation 50%. And now the extended forecast for the radio listening area. Thursday and Thursday night, showers and chance of thunderstorms. Highs in the lower 80s. Lows in the lower 60s. Chance of precipitation near 100%. Friday and Friday night, partly cloudy. A 20% chance of thunderstorms. Highs in the lower 80s. Lows in the mid 60s. Saturday and Saturday night, partly cloudy. Chance of showers and slight chance of thunderstorms.

storms. Highs in the upper 80s. Lows in the mid-60s. Chance of precipitation 40%. Sunday and Sunday night, partly cloudy. A 20% chance of thunderstorms. Highs in the upper 80s. Lows in the mid-60s. Monday and Monday night, mostly clear. A 20% chance of showers. Highs in the mid-80s. Lows in the mid-60s. The current time is 5:37 a.m. Eastern Daylight Time. 5 a.m. Eastern Daylight Time weather conditions across north-central Kentucky. At Frankfort. And the pressure was 30.14 inches and rising. At Lexington, it was clear. The temperature was 71 degrees, the dew point 67, and the relative humidity 87%. The wind was south at 6 miles an hour. The pressure was 30.16 inches and rising. At Louisville, it was partly cloudy. The temperature was 72 degrees, the dew point 67, and the relative humidity 84%. The wind was southeast at 5 miles an hour. The pressure was 30.11 inches and rising. At Frankfort, and the pressure was 30.14 inches and rising. Elsewhere around the region, it was clear, with a temperature of 64 in Jasper, Indiana, 64 at Wilmington, Ohio, and 68 at London. It was partly cloudy, with a temperature of 70 at Covington, 67 at Indianapolis, and 75 at Bowling Green. At Jackson, it was mostly cloudy, with a temperature of 68. Now for the official National Weather Service forecast for Frankfort and surrounding communities. Today, mostly sunny. Highs in the upper 80s. South winds 5 to 10 miles an hour. Tonight, mostly clear. Lows in the upper 60s. South winds 5 to 10 miles an hour. Wednesday, sunny. Highs in the lower 90s. Southwest winds 5 to 15 miles an hour. Wednesday night, mostly clear. Chance of showers and slight chance of thunderstorms after midnight. Lows in the lower 70s. Southwest winds 5 to 15 miles an hour. Chance of precipitation 50%. And now the extended forecast for the radio listening area. Thursday and Thursday night, showers and chance of thunderstorms. Highs in the lower 80s. Lows in the lower 60s. Chance of precipitation near 100%. Friday and Friday night, partly cloudy. A 20% chance of thunderstorms. Highs in the lower 80s. Lows in the mid-60s. Saturday and Saturday night, partly cloudy. Chance of showers and slight chance of thunderstorms. Highs in the upper 80s. Lows in the mid-60s. Chance of precipitation 40%. Sunday and Sunday night, partly cloudy. A 20% chance of thunderstorms. Highs in the upper 80s. Lows in the mid-60s. Monday and Monday night, mostly clear. A 20% chance of showers. Highs in the mid-80s. Lows in the mid-60s. 5 a.m. Eastern Daylight Time weather conditions across north-central Kentucky. At Frankfort. And the pressure was 30.14 inches and rising. At Lexington, it was clear. The temperature was 71 degrees, the dew point 67, and the relative humidity 87%. The wind was south at 6 miles an hour. The pressure was 30.16 inches and rising. At Louisville, it was partly cloudy. The temperature was 72 degrees, the dew point 67, and the relative humidity 84%. The wind was southeast at 5 miles an hour. The pressure was 30.11 inches and rising. At Frankfort, and the pressure was 30.14 inches and rising. Elsewhere around the region, it was clear, with a temperature of 64 in Jasper, Indiana, 64 at Wilmington, Ohio, and 68 at London. It was partly cloudy, with a temperature of 70 at Covington, 67 at Indianapolis,
and 75 at Bowling Green. At Jackson, it was mostly cloudy with a temperature of 68. Now for the official National Weather Service forecast for Frankfort and surrounding communities. Today, mostly sunny. Highs in the upper 80s. South winds 5 to 10 miles an hour. Tonight, mostly clear. Lows in the upper 60s. South winds 5 to 10 miles an hour. Wednesday, sunny. Highs in the lower 90s. Southwest winds 5 to 15 miles an hour. Wednesday night, mostly clear. Chance of showers and slight chance of thunderstorms after midnight. Lows in the lower 70s. Southwest winds 5 to 15 miles an hour. Chance of precipitation 50%. And now the extended forecast for the radio listening area. Thursday and Thursday night, showers and chance of thunderstorms. Highs in the lower 80s. Lows in the lower 60s. Chance of precipitation near 100%. Friday and Friday night, partly cloudy. A 20% chance of thunderstorms. Highs in the lower 80s. Lows in the mid-60s. Saturday and Saturday night, partly cloudy. Chance of showers and slight chance of thunderstorms. Highs in the upper 80s. Lows in the mid-60s. Chance of precipitation 40%. Sunday and Sunday night, partly cloudy. A 20% chance of thunderstorms. Highs in the upper 80s. Lows in the mid-60s. Monday and Monday night, mostly clear. A 20% chance of showers. Highs in the mid-80s. Lows in the mid-60s. 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The current time is 5:43 a.m. Eastern Daylight Time. 5 a.m. Eastern Daylight Time weather conditions across north-central Kentucky. At Frankfort, and the pressure was 30.14 inches and rising. At Lexington, it was clear. The temperature was 71 degrees, the dew point 67, and the relative humidity 87%. The wind was south at 6 miles an hour. The pressure was 30.16 inches and rising. At Louisville, it was partly cloudy. The temperature was 72 degrees, the dew point 67, and the relative humidity 84%. The wind was southeast at 5 miles an hour. The pressure was 30.11 inches and rising. At Frankfort, and the pressure was 30.14 inches and rising. Elsewhere around the region, it was clear, with a temperature of 64 in Jasper, Indiana, 64 at Wilmington, Ohio, and 68 at London. It was partly cloudy, with a temperature of 70 at Covington, 67 at Indianapolis, and 75 at Bowling Green. At Jackson, it was mostly cloudy, with a temperature of 68. Now for the official National Weather Service forecast for Frankfort and surrounding communities. Today, mostly sunny. Highs in the upper 80s. South winds 5 to 10 miles an hour. Tonight, mostly clear. Lows in the upper 60s. South winds 5 to 10 miles an hour. Wednesday, sunny. Highs in the lower 90s. Southwest winds 5 to 15 miles an hour. Wednesday night, mostly clear. Chance of showers and slight chance of thunderstorms after midnight. Lows in the lower 70s. Southwest winds 5 to 15 miles an hour. Chance of precipitation 50%. And now the extended forecast for the radio listening area. Thursday and Thursday night, showers and chance of thunderstorms. Highs in the lower 80s. Lows in the lower 60s. Chance of precipitation near 100%. Friday and Friday night, partly cloudy. A 20% chance of thunderstorms.
Highs in

lower 80s, lows in the mid 60s. Saturday and Saturday night, partly cloudy. Chance of showers and slight chance of thunderstorms. Highs in the upper 80s. Lows in the mid 60s. Chance of precipitation 40%. Sunday and Sunday night, partly cloudy. A 20% chance of thunderstorms. Highs in the upper 80s. Lows in the mid 60s. Monday and Monday night, mostly clear. A 20% chance of showers. Highs in the mid-80s. Lows in the mid-60s. The current time is 5:47 a.m. Eastern Daylight Time. 5 a.m. Eastern Daylight Time weather conditions across north-central Kentucky. At Frankfort. And the pressure was 30.14 inches and rising. At Lexington, it was clear. The temperature was 71 degrees, the dew point 67, and the relative humidity 87%. The wind was south at 6 miles an hour. The pressure was 30.16 inches and rising. At Louisville, it was partly cloudy. The temperature was 72 degrees, the dew point 67, and the relative humidity 84%. The wind was southeast at 5 miles an hour. The pressure was 30.11 inches and rising at Frankfort. And the pressure was 30.14 inches and rising. Elsewhere around the region, it was clear with a temperature of 64 in Jasper, Indiana, 64 at Wilmington, Ohio, and 68 at London. It was partly cloudy with a temperature of 70 at Covington, 67 at Indianapolis, and 75 at Bowling Green. At Jackson, it was mostly cloudy, with a temperature of 68. Now for the official National Weather Service forecast for Frankfort and surrounding communities. Today, mostly sunny. Highs in the upper 80s. South winds 5 to 10 miles an hour. Tonight, mostly clear. Lows in the upper 60s. South winds 5 to 10 miles an hour. Wednesday, sunny. Highs in the lower 90s. Southwest winds 5 to 15 miles an hour. Wednesday night, mostly clear. Chance of showers and slight chance of thunderstorms after midnight. Lows in the lower 70s. Southwest winds 5 to 15 miles an hour. Chance of precipitation 50%. And now the extended forecast for the radio listening area. Thursday and Thursday night, showers and chance of thunderstorms. Highs in the lower 80s. Lows in the lower 60s. Chance of precipitation near 100%. Friday and Friday night, partly cloudy. A 20% chance of thunderstorms. Highs in the lower 80s. Lows in the mid 60s. Saturday and Saturday night, partly cloudy. Chance of showers and slight chance of thunderstorms. Highs in the upper 80s. Lows in the mid 60s. Chance of precipitation 40%. Sunday and Sunday night, partly cloudy. A 20% chance of thunderstorms. Highs in the upper 80s. Lows in the mid 60s. Monday and Monday night, mostly clear. A 20% chance of showers. Highs in the mid-80s. Lows in the mid-60s. 5 a.m. Eastern Daylight Time weather conditions across north-central Kentucky. At Frankfort. And the pressure was 30.14 inches and rising. At Lexington, it was clear. The temperature was 71 degrees, the dew point 67, and the relative humidity 87%. The wind was south at 6 miles an hour. The pressure was 30.16 inches and rising. At Louisville, it was partly cloudy. The temperature was 72 degrees, the dew point 67, and the relative humidity 84%. The wind was southeast at 5 miles an hour. The pressure was 30.11 inches and rising. At Frankfort, and the pressure was 30.14 inches and rising. Elsewhere around the region, it was clear, with a temperature of 64 in Jasper, Indiana, 64.

Wilmington, Ohio, and 68 at London. It was partly cloudy, with a temperature of 70 at Covington, 67 at Indianapolis, and 75 at Bowling Green. At Jackson, it was mostly cloudy, with a temperature of 68. Now for the official National Weather Service forecast for Frankfort and surrounding communities. Today, mostly sunny. Highs in the upper 80s. South winds 5 to 10 miles an hour. Tonight, mostly clear. Lows in the upper 60s. South winds 5 to 10 miles an hour. Wednesday, sunny. Highs in the lower 90s. Southwest winds 5 to 15 miles an hour. Wednesday night, mostly clear. Chance of showers and slight chance of thunderstorms after midnight. Lows in the lower 70s. Southwest winds 5 to 15 miles an hour. Chance of precipitation 50%. And now the extended forecast for the radio listening area. Thursday and Thursday night, showers and chance of thunderstorms. Highs in the lower 80s. Lows in the lower 60s. Chance of precipitation near 100%. Friday and Friday night, partly cloudy. A 20% chance of thunderstorms. Highs in the lower 80s. Lows in the mid-60s. Saturday and Saturday night, partly cloudy. Chance of showers and slight chance of thunderstorms. Highs in the upper 80s. Lows in the mid-60s. Chance of precipitation 40%. Sunday and Sunday night, partly cloudy. A 20% chance of thunderstorms. Highs in the upper 80s. Lows in the mid-60s. Monday and Monday night, mostly clear. A 20% chance of showers. Highs in the mid-80s. Lows in the mid-60s. The current time is 5:53 a.m. Eastern Daylight Time. 5 a.m. Eastern Daylight Time weather conditions across north-central Kentucky. At Frankfort. And the pressure was 30.14 inches and rising. At Lexington, it was clear. The temperature was 71 degrees, the dew point 67, and the relative humidity 87%. The wind was south at 6 miles an hour. The pressure was 30.16 inches and rising. At Louisville, it was partly cloudy. The temperature was 72 degrees, the dew point 67, and the relative humidity 84%. The wind was southeast at 5 miles an hour. The pressure was 30.11 inches and rising. At Frankfort, and the pressure was 30.14 inches and rising. Elsewhere around the region, it was clear, with a temperature of 64 in Jasper, Indiana, 64 at Wilmington, Ohio, and 68 at London. It was partly cloudy, with a temperature of 70 at Covington, 67 at Indianapolis, and 75 at Bowling Green. At Jackson, it was mostly cloudy, with a temperature of 68. Now for the official National Weather Service forecast for Frankfort and surrounding communities. Today, mostly sunny. Highs in the upper 80s. South winds 5 to 10 miles an hour. Tonight, mostly clear. Lows in the upper 60s. South winds 5 to 10 miles an hour. Wednesday, sunny. Highs in the lower 90s. Southwest winds 5 to 15 miles an hour. Wednesday night, mostly clear. Chance of showers and slight chance of thunderstorms after midnight. Lows in the lower 70s. Southwest winds 5 to 15 miles an hour. Chance of precipitation 50%. And now the extended forecast for the radio listening area. Thursday and Thursday night, showers and chance of thunderstorms. Highs in the lower 80s. Lows in the lower 60s. Chance of precipitation near 100%. Friday and Friday night, partly cloudy. A 20% chance of thunderstorms. Highs in the lower 80s. Lows in the mid-60s. Saturday and Saturday night, partly cloudy. Chance of showers and slight chance of thunderstorms.

Highs in the upper 80s. Lows in the mid-60s. Chance of precipitation 40%. Sunday and Sunday night, partly cloudy. A 20% chance of thunderstorms. Highs in the upper 80s. Lows in the mid-60s. Monday and Monday night, mostly clear. A 20% chance of showers. Highs in the mid-80s. Lows in the mid-60s. The current time is 5:57 a.m. Eastern Daylight Time. 5 a.m. Eastern Daylight Time weather conditions across north-central Kentucky. At Frankfort. And the pressure was 30.14 inches and rising. At Lexington, it was clear. The temperature was 71 degrees, the dew point 67, and the relative humidity 87%. The wind was south at 6 miles an hour. The pressure was 30.16 inches and rising. At Louisville, it was partly cloudy. The temperature was 72 degrees, the dew point 67, and the relative humidity 84%. The wind was southeast at 5 miles an hour. The pressure was 30.11 inches and rising. At Frankfort, and the pressure was 30.14 inches and rising. Elsewhere around the region, it was clear, with a temperature of 64 at Jasper, Indiana, 64 at Wilmington, Ohio, and 68 at London. It was partly cloudy, with a temperature of 70 at Covington, 67 at Indianapolis, and 75 at Bowling Green. At Jackson, it was mostly cloudy, with a temperature of 68. Now for the official National Weather Service forecast for Frankfort and surrounding communities. Today, mostly sunny. Highs in the upper 80s. South winds 5 to 10 miles an hour. Tonight, mostly clear. Lows in the upper 60s. South winds 5 to 10 miles an hour. Wednesday, sunny. Highs in the lower 90s. Southwest winds 5 to 15 miles an hour. Wednesday night, mostly clear. Chance of showers and slight chance of thunderstorms after midnight. Lows in the lower 70s. Southwest winds 5 to 15 miles an hour. Chance of precipitation 50%. And now the extended forecast for the radio listening area. Thursday and Thursday night, showers and chance of thunderstorms. Highs in the lower 80s. Lows in the lower 60s. Chance of precipitation near 100%. Friday and Friday night, partly cloudy. A 20% chance of thunderstorms. Highs in the lower 80s. Lows in the mid-60s. Saturday and Saturday night, partly cloudy. Chance of showers and slight chance of thunderstorms. Highs in the upper 80s. Lows in the mid-60s. Chance of precipitation 40%. Sunday and Sunday night, partly cloudy. A 20% chance of thunderstorms. Highs in the upper 80s. Lows in the mid-60s. Monday and Monday night, mostly clear. A 20% chance of showers. Highs in the mid-80s. Lows in the mid-60s. 5 a.m. Eastern Daylight Time weather conditions across north-central Kentucky. At Frankfort. And the pressure was 30.14 inches and rising. At Lexington, it was clear. The temperature was 71 degrees, the dew point 67, and the relative humidity 87%. The wind was south at 6 miles an hour. The pressure was 30.16 inches and rising. At Louisville, it was partly cloudy. The temperature was 72 degrees, the dew point 67, and the relative humidity 84%. The wind was southeast at 5 miles an hour. The pressure was 30.11 inches and rising. At Frankfort, and the pressure was 30.14 inches and rising. Elsewhere around the region, it was clear, with a temperature of 64 at Jasper, Indiana, 64 at Wilmington, Ohio, and 68 at London. It was partly cloudy, with a temperature of 70 at Covington, 67 at Indianapolis, and 75.

Night at Bowling Green at Jackson, it was mostly cloudy with a temperature of 68. Now for the official National Weather Service forecast for Frankfort and surrounding communities. Today, mostly sunny. Highs in the upper 80s. South winds 5 to 10 miles an hour. Tonight, mostly clear. Lows in the upper 60s. South winds 5 to 10 miles an hour. Wednesday, sunny. Highs in the lower 90s. Southwest winds 5 to 15 miles an hour. Wednesday night, mostly clear. Chance of showers and slight chance of thunderstorms after midnight. Lows in the lower 70s. Southwest winds 5 to 15 miles an hour. Chance of precipitation 50%. And now the extended forecast for the radio listening area. Thursday and Thursday night, showers and chance of thunderstorms. Highs in the lower 80s. Lows in the lower 60s. Chance of precipitation near 100%. Friday and Friday night, partly cloudy. A 20% chance of thunderstorms. Highs in the lower 80s. Lows in the mid-60s. Saturday and Saturday night, partly cloudy. Chance of showers and slight chance of thunderstorms. Highs in the upper 80s. Lows in the mid-60s. Chance of precipitation 40%. Sunday and Sunday night, partly cloudy. A 20% chance of thunderstorms. Highs in the upper 80s. Lows in the mid-60s. Monday and Monday night, mostly clear. A 20% chance of showers. Highs in the mid-80s. Lows in the mid-60s. The current time is 6:03 a.m. Eastern Daylight Time. 5 a.m. Eastern Daylight Time weather conditions across north-central Kentucky. At Frankfort. And the pressure was 30.14 inches and rising. At Lexington, it was clear. The temperature was 71 degrees, the dew point 67, and the relative humidity 87%. The wind was south at 6 miles an hour. The pressure was 30.16 inches and rising. At Louisville, it was partly cloudy. The temperature was 72 degrees, the dew point 67, and the relative humidity 84%. The wind was southeast at 5 miles an hour. The pressure was 30.11 inches and rising. At Frankfort, and the pressure was 30.14 inches and rising. Elsewhere around the region, it was clear, with a temperature of 64 in Jasper, Indiana, 64 at Wilmington, Ohio, and 68 at London. It was partly cloudy, with a temperature of 70 at Covington, 67 at Indianapolis, and 75 at Bowling Green. At Jackson, it was mostly cloudy, with a temperature of 68. 6 a.m. Eastern Daylight Time weather conditions across north-central Kentucky. At Frankfort, and the pressure was 30.14 inches and steady. At Lexington, it was clear. The temperature was 70 degrees, the dew point 67, and the relative humidity 90%. The wind was southeast at 8 miles an hour. The pressure was 30.17 inches and rising. At Louisville, it was partly cloudy. The temperature was 72 degrees, the dew point 67, and the relative humidity 84%. The wind was southeast at 6 miles an hour. The pressure was 30.12 inches and rising. At Frankfort, and the pressure was 30.14 inches and steady. Elsewhere around the region, it was clear, with a temperature of 63 at Jasper, Indiana, 63 at Wilmington, Ohio, and 67 at London. It was partly cloudy, with a temperature of 70 at Covington and 68 at Jackson. At Indianapolis, it was mostly cloudy, with a temperature of 67. At Bowling Green, it was cloudy, with a temperature of 75. Now for the official National Weather Service forecast for Frankfort and surrounding communities. Today, mostly sunny. Highs in the upper 80s.
south winds 5 to 10 miles an hour. Tonight, mostly clear. Lows in the upper 60s. South winds 5 to 10 miles an hour. Wednesday, sunny. Highs in the lower 90s. Southwest winds 5 to 15 miles an hour. Wednesday night, mostly clear. Chance of showers and slight chance of thunderstorms after midnight. Lows in the lower 70s. Southwest winds 5 to 15 miles an hour. Chance of precipitation 50%. And now the extended forecast for the radio listening area. Thursday and Thursday night, showers and chance of thunderstorms. Highs in the lower 80s. Lows in the lower 60s. Chance of precipitation near 100%. Friday and Friday night, partly cloudy. A 20% chance of thunderstorms. Highs in the lower 80s. Lows in the mid-60s. Saturday and Saturday night, partly cloudy. Chance of showers and slight chance of thunderstorms. Highs in the upper 80s. Lows in the mid-60s. Chance of precipitation 40%. Sunday and Sunday night, partly cloudy. A 20% chance of thunderstorms. Highs in the upper 80s. Lows in the mid-60s. Monday and Monday night, mostly clear. A 20% chance of showers. Highs in the mid-80s. Lows in the mid-60s. The current time is 6:08 a.m. Eastern Daylight Time. 6 a.m. Eastern Daylight Time weather conditions across north-central Kentucky. At Frankfort. And the pressure was 30.14 inches and steady. At Lexington, it was clear. The temperature was 70 degrees, the dew point 67, and the relative humidity 90%. The wind was southeast at 8 miles an hour. The pressure was 30.17 inches and rising. At Louisville, it was partly cloudy. The temperature was 72 degrees, the dew point 67, and the relative humidity 84%. The wind was southeast at 6 miles an hour. The pressure was 30.12 inches and rising. At Frankfort, and the pressure was 30.14 inches and steady. Elsewhere around the region, it was clear, with a temperature of 63 at Jasper, Indiana, 63 at Wilmington, Ohio, and 67 at London. It was partly cloudy, with a temperature of 70 at Covington and 68 at Jackson. At Indianapolis, it was mostly cloudy, with a temperature of 67. At Bowling Green, it was cloudy, with a temperature of 75. Now for the official National Weather Service forecast for Frankfort and surrounding communities. Today, mostly sunny. Highs in the upper 80s. South winds 5 to 10 miles an hour. Tonight, mostly clear. Lows in the upper 60s. South winds 5 to 10 miles an hour. Wednesday, sunny. Highs in the lower 90s. Southwest winds 5 to 15 miles an hour. Wednesday night, mostly clear. Chance of showers and slight chance of thunderstorms after midnight. Lows in the lower 70s. Southwest winds 5 to 15 miles an hour. Chance of precipitation 50%. And now the extended forecast for the radio listening area. Thursday and Thursday night, showers and chance of thunderstorms. Highs in the lower 80s. Lows in the lower 60s. Chance of precipitation near 100%. Friday and Friday night, partly cloudy. A 20% chance of thunderstorms. Highs in the lower 80s. Low in the mid-60s. Saturday and Saturday night, partly cloudy. Chance of showers and slight chance of thunderstorms. Highs in the upper 80s. Lows in the mid-60s. Chance of precipitation 40%. Sunday and Sunday night, partly cloudy. A 20% chance of thunderstorms. Highs in the upper 80s. Lows in the mid-60s. Monday and Monday night, mostly clear. A 20% chance of showers.
highs in the mid-80s, lows in the mid-60s. 6 a.m. Eastern Daylight Time weather conditions across north-central Kentucky at Frankfort, and the pressure was 30.14 inches and steady. At Lexington, it was clear. The temperature was 70 degrees, the dew point 67, and the relative humidity 90%. The wind was southeast at 8 miles an hour. The pressure was 30.17 inches and rising. At Louisville, it was partly cloudy. The temperature was 72 degrees, the dew point 67, and the relative humidity 84%. The wind was southeast at 6 miles an hour. The pressure was 30.12 inches and rising. At Frankfort, and the pressure was 30.14 inches and steady. Elsewhere around the region, it was clear, with a temperature of 63 at Jasper, Indiana, 63 at Wilmington, Ohio, and 67 at London. It was partly cloudy, with a temperature of 70 at Covington and 68 at Jackson. At Indianapolis, it was mostly cloudy, with a temperature of 67. At Bowling Green, it was cloudy, with a temperature of 75. 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The current time is 6:13 a.m. Eastern Daylight Time. 6 a.m. Eastern Daylight Time weather conditions across north-central Kentucky at Frankfort, and the pressure was 30.14 inches and steady. At Lexington, it was clear. The temperature was 70 degrees, the dew point 67, and the relative humidity 90%. The wind was southeast at 8 miles an hour. The pressure was 30.17 inches and rising. At Louisville, it was partly cloudy. The temperature was 72 degrees, the dew point 67, and the relative humidity 84%. The wind was southeast at 6 miles an hour. The pressure was 30.12 inches and rising. At Frankfort, and the pressure was 30.14 inches and steady. Elsewhere around the region, it was clear, with a temperature of 63 at Wilmington, Ohio, and 67 at London. It was partly cloudy, with a temperature of 70 at Covington, 63 at Jasper, Indiana, and 68 at Jackson. At Indianapolis, it was mostly cloudy, with a temperature of 67. At Bowling Green, it was cloudy, with a temperature of 75. Now for the official National Weather Service forecast for Frankfort and surrounding communities. Today, mostly sunny. Highs in the upper 80s. South winds 5 to 10 miles an hour. Tonight, mostly clear. Lows in the upper 60s. South winds 5 to 10 miles an hour. Wednesday, sunny. Highs in the lower 90s. Southwest winds 5 to 15 miles an hour. Wednesday night, mostly clear. Chance of showers and slight chance of thunderstorms after midnight. Lows in the lower 70s. Southwest winds 5 to 15 miles an hour. Chance of precipitation 50%. And now the extended forecast for the radio listening area. Thursday and Thursday night, showers and chance of thunderstorms. Highs in the lower 80s. Lows in the lower 60s. Chance of precipitation near 100%. Friday and Friday night, partly cloudy. A 20% chance of thunderstorms. Highs in the lower 80s. Lows in the mid-60s. Saturday and Saturday night, partly cloudy. Chance of showers and slight chance of thunderstorms. Highs in the upper 80s. Lows in the mid-60s. Chance of precipitation 40%. Sunday and Sunday night, partly cloudy. A 20% chance of thunderstorms. Highs in the upper 80s. Lows in the mid-60s. Monday and Monday night, mostly clear.
a 20% chance of showers.

Highs in the mid-80s. Lows in the mid-60s. 6 a.m. Eastern Daylight Time weather conditions across north-central Kentucky. At Frankfort. And the pressure was 30.14 inches and steady. At Lexington, it was clear. The temperature was 70 degrees, the dew point 67, and the relative humidity 90%. The wind was southeast at 8 miles an hour. The pressure was 30.17 inches and rising. At Louisville, it was partly cloudy. The temperature was 72 degrees, the dew point 67, and the relative humidity 84%. The wind was southeast at 6 miles an hour. The pressure was 30.12 inches and rising. At Frankfort, and the pressure was 30.14 inches and steady. Elsewhere around the region, it was clear, with a temperature of 63 at Wilmington, Ohio, and 67 at London. It was partly cloudy, with a temperature of 70 at Covington, 63 at Jasper, Indiana, and 68 at Jackson. At Indianapolis, it was mostly cloudy, with a temperature of 67. At Bowling Green, it was cloudy, with a temperature of 75. The current time is 6:17 a.m. Eastern Daylight Time. Now for the official National Weather Service forecast for Frankfort and surrounding communities. Today, mostly sunny. Highs in the upper 80s. South winds 5 to 10 miles an hour. Tonight, mostly clear. Lows in the upper 60s. South winds 5 to 10 miles an hour. Wednesday, sunny. Highs in the lower 90s. Southwest winds 5 to 15 miles an hour. Wednesday night, mostly clear. Chance of showers and slight chance of thunderstorms after midnight. Lows in the lower 70s. Southwest winds 5 to 15 miles an hour. Chance of precipitation 50%. And now the extended forecast for the radio listening area. Thursday and Thursday night, showers and chance of thunderstorms. Highs in the lower 80s. Lows in the lower 60s. Chance of precipitation near 100%. Friday and Friday night, partly cloudy. A 20% chance of thunderstorms. Highs in the lower 80s. Lows in the mid-60s. Saturday and Saturday night, partly cloudy. Chance of showers and slight chance of thunderstorms. Highs in the upper 80s. Lows in the mid-60s. Chance of precipitation 40%. Sunday and Sunday night, partly cloudy. A 20% chance of thunderstorms. Highs in the upper 80s. Lows in the mid-60s. Monday and Monday night, mostly clear. A 20% chance of showers. Highs in the mid-80s. Lows in the mid-60s. 6 a.m. Eastern Daylight Time weather conditions across north-central Kentucky. At Frankfort. And the pressure was 30.14 inches and steady. At Lexington, it was clear. The temperature was 70 degrees, the dew point 67, and the relative humidity 90%. The wind was southeast at 8 miles an hour. The pressure was 30.17 inches and rising. At Louisville, it was partly cloudy. The temperature was 72 degrees, the dew point 67, and the relative humidity 84%. The wind was southeast at 6 miles an hour. The pressure was 30.12 inches and rising. At Frankfort, and the pressure was 30.14 inches and steady. Elsewhere around the region, it was clear, with a temperature of 63 at Wilmington, Ohio, and 67 at London. It was partly cloudy, with a temperature of 70 at Covington, 63 at Jasper, Indiana, and 68 at Jackson. At Indianapolis, it was mostly cloudy, with a temperature of 67. At Bowling Green, it was cloudy, with a temperature of 75. Now for the official National Weather Service forecast for Frankfort and surrounding communities. Today, mostly sunny. Highs in the upper 80s.

precipitation near 100%. Friday and Friday night, partly cloudy. A 20% chance of thunderstorms. Highs in the lower 80s. Lows in the mid-60s. Saturday and Saturday night, partly cloudy. Chance of showers and slight chance of thunderstorms. Highs in the upper 80s. Lows in the mid-60s. Chance of precipitation 40%. Sunday and Sunday night, partly cloudy. A 20% chance of thunderstorms. Highs in the upper 80s. Lows in the mid-60s. Monday and Monday night, mostly clear. A 20% chance of showers. Highs in the mid-80s. Lows in the mid-60s. The current time is 6:23 a.m. Eastern Daylight Time. 6 a.m. Eastern Daylight Time weather conditions across north-central Kentucky. At Frankfort. And the pressure was 30.14 inches and steady. At Lexington, it was clear. The temperature was 70 degrees, the dew point 67, and the relative humidity 90%. The wind was southeast at 8 miles an hour. The pressure was 30.17 inches and rising. At Louisville, it was partly cloudy. The temperature was 72 degrees, the dew point 67, and the relative humidity 84%. The wind was southeast at 6 miles an hour. The pressure was 30.12 inches and rising. At Frankfort, and the pressure was 30.14 inches and steady. Elsewhere around the region, it was clear, with a temperature of 63 at Wilmington, Ohio, and 67 at London. It was partly cloudy, with a temperature of 70 at Covington, 63 at Jasper, Indiana, and 68 at Jackson. At Indianapolis, it was mostly cloudy, with a temperature of 67. At Bowling Green, it was cloudy, with a temperature of 75. Now for the official National Weather Service forecast for Frankfort and surrounding communities. Today, mostly sunny. Highs in the upper 80s. South winds 5 to 10 miles an hour. Tonight, mostly clear. Lows in the upper 60s. South winds 5 to 10 miles an hour. Wednesday, sunny. Highs in the lower 90s. Southwest winds 5 to 15 miles an hour. Wednesday night, mostly clear. Chance of showers and slight chance of thunderstorms after midnight. Lows in the lower 70s. Southwest winds 5 to 15 miles an hour. Chance of precipitation 50%. And now the extended forecast for the radio listening area. Thursday and Thursday night, showers and chance of thunderstorms. Highs in the lower 80s. Lows in the lower 60s. Chance of precipitation near 100%. Friday and Friday night, partly cloudy. A 20% chance of thunderstorms. Highs in the lower 80s. Lows in the mid-60s. Saturday and Saturday night, partly cloudy. Chance of showers and slight chance of thunderstorms. Highs in the upper 80s. Lows in the mid-60s. Chance of precipitation 40%. Sunday and Sunday night, partly cloudy. A 20% chance of thunderstorms. Highs in the upper 80s. Lows in the mid-60s. Monday and Monday night, mostly clear. A 20% chance of showers. Highs in the mid-80s. Lows in the mid-60s. 6 a.m. Eastern Daylight Time weather conditions across north-central Kentucky. At Frankfort. And the pressure was 30.14 inches and steady. At Lexington, it was clear. The temperature was 70 degrees, the dew point 67, and the relative humidity 90%. The wind was southeast at 8 miles an hour. The pressure was 30.17 inches and rising. At Louisville, it was partly cloudy. The temperature was 72 degrees, the dew point 67, and the relative humidity 84%. The wind was southeast at 6 miles an hour. The pressure was 30.12 inches and rising.

at Frankfurt, and the pressure was 30.14 inches and steady. Elsewhere around the region, it was clear, with a temperature of 63 at Wilmington, Ohio, and 67 at London. It was partly cloudy, with a temperature of 70 at Covington, 63 at Jasper, Indiana, and 68 at Jackson. At Indianapolis, it was mostly cloudy, with a temperature of 67. At Bowling Green, it was cloudy, with a temperature of 75. The current time is 6:27 a.m. Eastern Daylight Time. Now for the official National Weather Service forecast for Frankfurt and surrounding communities. Today, mostly sunny. Highs in the upper 80s. South winds 5 to 10 miles an hour. Tonight, mostly clear. Lows in the upper 60s. South winds 5 to 10 miles an hour. Wednesday, sunny. Highs in the lower 90s. Southwest winds 5 to 15 miles an hour. Wednesday night, mostly clear. Chance of showers and slight chance of thunderstorms after midnight. Lows in the lower 70s. Southwest winds 5 to 15 miles an hour. Chance of precipitation 50%. And now the extended forecast for the radio listening area. Thursday and Thursday night, showers and chance of thunderstorms. Highs in the lower 80s. Lows in the lower 60s. Chance of precipitation near 100%. Friday and Friday night, partly cloudy. A 20% chance of thunderstorms. Highs in the lower 80s. Lows in the mid 60s. Saturday and Saturday night, partly cloudy. Chance of showers and slight chance of thunderstorms. Highs in the upper 80s. Lows in the mid 60s. Chance of precipitation 40%. Sunday and Sunday night, partly cloudy. A 20% chance of thunderstorms. Highs in the upper 80s. Lows in the mid 60s. Monday and Monday night, mostly clear. A 20% chance of showers. Highs in the mid 80s. Lows in the mid 60s. 6 a.m. Eastern Daylight Time weather conditions across north central Kentucky. At Frankfort. And the pressure was 30.14 inches and steady. At Lexington, it was clear. The temperature was 70 degrees, the dew point 67, and the relative humidity 90%. The wind was southeast at 8 miles an hour. The pressure was 30.17 inches and rising. At Louisville, it was partly cloudy. The temperature was 72 degrees, the dew point 67, and the relative humidity 84%. The wind was southeast at 6 miles an hour. The pressure was 30.12 inches and rising. At Frankfort, and the pressure was 30.14 inches and steady. Elsewhere around the region, it was clear, with a temperature of 63 at Wilmington, Ohio, and 67 at London. It was partly cloudy, with a temperature of 70 at Covington, 63 at Jasper, Indiana, and 68 at Jackson. At Indianapolis, it was mostly cloudy, with a temperature of 67. At Bowling Green, it was cloudy, with a temperature of 75. Now for the official National Weather Service forecast for Frankfurt and surrounding communities. Today, mostly sunny. Highs in the upper 80s. South winds 5 to 10 miles an hour. Tonight, mostly clear. Lows in the upper 60s. South winds 5 to 10 miles an hour. Wednesday, sunny. Highs in the lower 90s. Southwest winds 5 to 15 miles an hour. Wednesday night, mostly clear. Chance of showers and slight chance of thunderstorms after midnight. Lows in the lower 70s. Southwest winds 5 to 15 miles an hour. Chance of precipitation 50%. And now the extended forecast for the radio listening area. Thursday and Thursday night, showers and chance of thunderstorms. Highs in the lower 80s. Lows in the lower 60s. Chance of precipitation near

100%. Friday and Friday night, partly cloudy. A 20% chance of thunderstorms. Highs in the lower 80s. Lows in the mid-60s. Saturday and Saturday night, partly cloudy. Chance of showers and slight chance of thunderstorms. Highs in the upper 80s. Lows in the mid-60s. Chance of precipitation 40%. Sunday and Sunday night, partly cloudy. A 20% chance of thunderstorms. Highs in the upper 80s. Lows in the mid-60s. Monday and Monday night, mostly clear. A 20% chance of showers. Highs in the mid-80s. Lows in the mid-60s. The current time is 6:33 a.m. Eastern Daylight Time. 6 a.m. Eastern Daylight. The current time is 6:33 a.m. Eastern Daylight Time. 6 a.m. Eastern Daylight Time weather conditions across north central Kentucky. At Frankfort. And the pressure was 30.14 inches and steady. At Lexington, it was clear. The temperature was 70 degrees, the dew point 67, and the relative humidity 90%. The wind was southeast at 8 miles an hour. The pressure was 30.17 inches and rising. At Louisville, it was partly cloudy. The temperature was 72 degrees, the dew point 67, and the relative humidity 84%. The wind was southeast at 6 miles an hour. The pressure was 30.12 inches and rising. At Frankfort, and the pressure was 30.14 inches and steady. Elsewhere around the region, it was clear, with a temperature of 63 at Wilmington, Ohio, and 67 at London. It was partly cloudy, with a temperature of 70 at Covington, 63 at Jasper, Indiana, and 68 at Jackson. At Indianapolis, it was mostly cloudy, with a temperature of 67. At Bowling Green, it was cloudy, with a temperature of 75. Now for the official National Weather Service forecast for Frankfort and surrounding communities. Today, mostly sunny. Highs in the upper 80s. South winds 5 to 10 miles an hour. Tonight, mostly clear. Lows in the upper 60s. South winds 5 to 10 miles an hour. Wednesday, sunny. Highs in the lower 90s. Southwest winds 5 to 15 miles an hour. Wednesday night, mostly clear. Chance of showers and slight chance of thunderstorms after midnight. Lows in the lower 70s. Southwest winds 5 to 15 miles an hour. Chance of precipitation 50%. And now the extended forecast for the radio listening area. Thursday and Thursday night, showers and chance of thunderstorms. Highs in the lower 80s. Lows in the lower 60s. Chance of precipitation near 100%. Friday and Friday night, partly cloudy. A 20% chance of thunderstorms. Highs in the lower 80s. Lows in the mid-60s. Saturday and Saturday night, partly cloudy. Chance of showers and slight chance of thunderstorms. Highs in the upper 80s. Lows in the mid-60s. Chance of precipitation 40%. Sunday and Sunday night, partly cloudy. A 20% chance of thunderstorms. Highs in the upper 80s. Lows in the mid-60s. Monday and Monday night, mostly clear. A 20% chance of showers. Highs in the mid-80s. Lows in the mid-60s. 6 a.m. Eastern Daylight Time weather conditions across north-central Kentucky. At Frankfort. And the pressure was 30.14 inches and steady. At Lexington, it was clear. The temperature was 70 degrees, the dew point 67, and the relative humidity 90%. The wind was southeast at 8 miles an hour. The pressure was 30.17 inches and rising. At Louisville, it was partly cloudy. The temperature was 72 degrees, the dew point 67, and the relative humidity 84%.

The wind was southeast at 6 miles an hour. The pressure was 30.12 inches and rising at Frankfurt. And the pressure was 30.14 inches and steady. Elsewhere around the region, it was clear, with a temperature of 63 at Wilmington, Ohio, and 67 at London. It was partly cloudy, with a temperature of 70 at Covington, 63 at Jasper, Indiana, and 68 at Jackson. At Indianapolis, it was mostly cloudy, with a temperature of 67. At Bowling Green, it was cloudy, with a temperature of 75. The current time is 6:37 a.m. Eastern Daylight Time. Now for the official National Weather Service forecast for Frankfurt and surrounding communities. Today, mostly sunny. Highs in the upper 80s. South winds 5 to 10 miles an hour. Tonight, mostly clear. Lows in the upper 60s. South winds 5 to 10 miles an hour. Wednesday, sunny. Highs in the lower 90s. Southwest winds 5 to 15 miles an hour. Wednesday night, mostly clear. Chance of showers and slight chance of thunderstorms after midnight. Lows in the lower 70s. Southwest winds 5 to 15 miles an hour. Chance of precipitation 50%. And now the extended forecast for the radio listening area. Thursday and Thursday night, showers and chance of thunderstorms. Highs in the lower 80s. Lows in the lower 60s. Chance of precipitation near 100%. Friday and Friday night, partly cloudy. A 20% chance of thunderstorms. Highs in the lower 80s. Lows in the mid 60s. Saturday and Saturday night, partly cloudy. Chance of showers and slight chance of thunderstorms. Highs in the upper 80s. Lows in the mid-60s. Chance of precipitation 40%. Sunday and Sunday night, partly cloudy. A 20% chance of thunderstorms. Highs in the upper 80s. Lows in the mid-60s. Monday and Monday night, mostly clear. A 20% chance of showers. Highs in the mid-80s. Lows in the mid-60s. 6 a.m. Eastern Daylight Time weather conditions across north-central Kentucky. At Frankfurt. And the pressure was 30.14 inches and steady. At Lexington, it was clear. The temperature was 70 degrees, the dew point 67, and the relative humidity 90%. The wind was southeast at 8 miles an hour. The pressure was 30.17 inches and rising. At Louisville, it was partly cloudy. The temperature was 72 degrees, the dew point 67, and the relative humidity 84%. The wind was southeast at 6 miles an hour. The pressure was 30.12 inches and rising. At Frankfurt, and the pressure was 30.14 inches and steady. Elsewhere around the region, it was clear, with a temperature of 63 at Wilmington, Ohio, and 67 at London. It was partly cloudy, with a temperature of 70 at Covington, 63 at Jasper, Indiana, and 68 at Jackson. At Indianapolis, it was mostly cloudy, with a temperature of 67. At Bowling Green, it was cloudy, with a temperature of 75. Now for the official National Weather Service forecast for Frankfurt and surrounding communities. Today, mostly sunny. Highs in the upper 80s. South winds 5 to 10 miles an hour. Tonight, mostly clear. Lows in the upper 60s. South winds 5 to 10 miles an hour. Wednesday, sunny. Highs in the lower 90s. Southwest winds 5 to 15 miles an hour. Wednesday night, mostly clear. Chance of showers and slight chance of thunderstorms after midnight. Lows in the lower 70s. Southwest winds 5 to 15 miles an hour. Chance of precipitation 50%. And now the extended forecast for the radio listening area. Thursday and Thursday night, showers and chance of thunderstorms.

Highs in the lower 80s. Lows in the lower 60s. Chance of precipitation near 100%. Friday and Friday night, partly cloudy. A 20% chance of thunderstorms. Highs in the lower 80s. Lows in the mid-60s. Saturday and Saturday night, partly cloudy. Chance of showers and slight chance of thunderstorms. Highs in the upper 80s. Lows in the mid-60s. Chance of precipitation 40%. Sunday and Sunday night, partly cloudy. A 20% chance of thunderstorms. Highs in the upper 80s. Lows in the mid-60s. Monday and Monday night, mostly clear. A 20% chance of showers. Highs in the mid-80s. Lows in the mid-60s. 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The current time is 6:43 a.m. Eastern Daylight Time. 6 a.m. Eastern Daylight Time weather conditions across north-central Kentucky. At Frankfurt, and the pressure was 30.14 inches and steady. At Lexington, it was clear. The temperature was 70 degrees, the dew point 67, and the relative humidity 90%. The wind was southeast at 8 miles an hour. The pressure was 30.17 inches and rising. At Louisville, it was partly cloudy. The temperature was 72 degrees, the dew point 67, and the relative humidity 84%. The wind was southeast at 6 miles an hour. The pressure was 30.12 inches and rising. At Frankfurt, and the pressure was 30.14 inches and steady. Elsewhere around the region, it was clear, with a temperature of 63 at Wilmington, Ohio, and 67 at London. It was partly cloudy, with a temperature of 70 at Covington, 63 at Jasper, Indiana, and 68 at Jackson. At Indianapolis, it was mostly cloudy, with a temperature of 67. At Bowling Green, it was cloudy, with a temperature of 75. Now for the official National Weather Service forecast for Frankfurt and surrounding communities. Today, mostly sunny. Highs in the upper 80s. South winds 5 to 10 miles an hour. Tonight, mostly clear. Lows in the upper 60s. South winds 5 to 10 miles an hour. Wednesday, sunny. Highs in the lower 90s. Southwest winds 5 to 15 miles an hour. Wednesday night, mostly clear. Chance of showers and slight chance of thunderstorms after midnight. Lows in the lower 70s. Southwest winds 5 to 15 miles an hour. Chance of precipitation 50%. And now the extended forecast for the radio listening area. Thursday and Thursday night, showers and chance of thunderstorms. Highs in the lower 80s. Lows in the lower 60s. Chance of precipitation near 100%. Friday and Friday night, partly cloudy. A 20% chance of thunderstorms. Highs in the lower 80s. Lows in the mid-60s. Saturday and Saturday night, partly cloudy. Chance of showers and slight chance of thunderstorms. Highs in the upper 80s. Lows in the mid-60s. Chance of precipitation 40%. Sunday and Sunday night, partly cloudy. A 20% chance of thunderstorms. Highs in the upper 80s. Lows in the mid-60s. Monday and Monday night, mostly clear. A 20% chance of showers. Highs in the mid-80s. Lows in the mid-60s. 6 a.m. Eastern Daylight Time weather conditions across north-central Kentucky. At Frankfurt. And the pressure was 30.14 inches and steady. At Lexington, it was clear. The temperature was 70 degrees, the dew point 67, and the relative humidity.

velocity 90%. The wind was southeast at 8 miles an hour. The pressure was 30.17 inches and rising. At Louisville, it was partly cloudy. The temperature was 72 degrees, the dew point 67, and the relative humidity 84%. The wind was southeast at 6 miles an hour. The pressure was 30.12 inches and rising. At Frankfort, and the pressure was 30.14 inches and steady. Elsewhere around the region, it was clear, with a temperature of 63 at Wilmington, Ohio, and 67 at London. It was partly cloudy, with a temperature of 70 at Covington, 63 at Jasper, Indiana, and 68 at Jackson. At Indianapolis, it was mostly cloudy, with a temperature of 67. At Bowling Green, it was cloudy, with a temperature of 75. The current time is 6:48 a.m. Eastern Daylight Time. Now for the official National Weather Service forecast for Frankfort and surrounding communities. Today, mostly sunny. Highs in the upper 80s. South winds 5 to 10 miles an hour. Tonight, mostly clear. Lows in the upper 60s. South winds 5 to 10 miles an hour. Wednesday, sunny. Highs in the lower 90s. Southwest winds 5 to 15 miles an hour. Wednesday night, mostly clear. Chance of showers and slight chance of thunderstorms after midnight. Lows in the lower 70s. Southwest winds 5 to 15 miles an hour. Chance of precipitation 50%. And now the extended forecast for the radio listening area. Thursday and Thursday night, showers and chance of thunderstorms. Highs in the lower 80s. Lows in the lower 60s. Chance of precipitation near 100%. Friday and Friday night, partly cloudy. A 20% chance of thunderstorms. Highs in the lower 80s. Lows in the mid 60s. Saturday and Saturday night, partly cloudy. Chance of showers and slight chance of thunderstorms. Highs in the upper 80s. Lows in the mid 60s. Chance of precipitation 40%. Sunday and Sunday night, partly cloudy. A 20% chance of thunderstorms. Highs in the upper 80s. Lows in the mid 60s. Monday and Monday night, mostly clear. A 20% chance of showers. Highs in the mid-80s. Lows in the mid-60s. 6 a.m. Eastern Daylight Time weather conditions across north-central Kentucky. At Frankfort. And the pressure was 30.14 inches and steady. At Lexington, it was clear. The temperature was 70 degrees, the dew point 67, and the relative humidity 90%. The wind was southeast at 8 miles an hour. The pressure was 30.17 inches and rising. At Louisville, it was partly cloudy. The temperature was 72 degrees, the dew point 67, and the relative humidity 84%. The wind was southeast at 6 miles an hour. The pressure was 30.12 inches and rising. At Frankfort, and the pressure was 30.14 inches and steady. Elsewhere around the region, it was clear, with a temperature of 63 at Wilmington, Ohio, and 67 at London. It was partly cloudy, with a temperature of 70 at Covington, 63 at Jasper, Indiana, and 68 at Jackson. At Indianapolis, it was mostly cloudy, with a temperature of 67. At Bowling Green, it was cloudy, with a temperature of 75. Now for the official National Weather Service forecast for Frankfort and surrounding communities. Today, mostly sunny. Highs in the upper 80s. South winds 5 to 10 miles an hour. Tonight, mostly clear. Lows in the upper 60s. South winds 5 to 10 miles an hour. Wednesday, sunny. Highs in the lower 90s. Southwest winds 5 to 15 miles an hour. Wednesday night, mostly clear. Chance of showers and slight chance of thunderstorms.

Storms after midnight. Lows in the lower 70s. Southwest winds 5 to 15 miles an hour. Chance of precipitation 50%. And now the extended forecast for the radio listening area. Thursday and Thursday night, showers and chance of thunderstorms. Highs in the lower 80s. Lows in the lower 60s. Chance of precipitation near 100%. Friday and Friday night, partly cloudy. A 20% chance of thunderstorms. Highs in the lower 80s. Lows in the mid-60s. Saturday and Saturday night, partly cloudy. Chance of showers and slight chance of thunderstorms. Highs in the upper 80s. Lows in the mid-60s. Chance of precipitation 40%. Sunday and Sunday night, partly cloudy. A 20% chance of thunderstorms. Highs in the upper 80s. Lows in the mid-60s. Monday and Monday night, mostly clear. A 20% chance of showers. Highs in the mid-80s. Lows in the mid-60s. The current time is 6:53 a.m. Eastern Daylight Time. 6 a.m. Eastern Daylight Time weather conditions across north-central Kentucky. At Frankfort. And the pressure was 30.14 inches and steady. At Lexington, it was clear. The temperature was 70 degrees, the dew point 67, and the relative humidity 90%. The wind was southeast at 8 miles an hour. The pressure was 30.17 inches and rising. At Louisville, it was partly cloudy. The temperature was 72 degrees, the dew point 67, and the relative humidity 84%. The wind was southeast at 6 miles an hour. The pressure was 30.12 inches and rising. At Frankfort, and the pressure was 30.14 inches and steady. Elsewhere around the region, it was clear, with a temperature of 63 at Wilmington, Ohio, and 67 at London. It was partly cloudy, with a temperature of 70 at Covington, 63 at Jasper, Indiana, and 68 at Jackson. At Indianapolis, it was mostly cloudy, with a temperature of 67. At Bowling Green, it was cloudy, with a temperature of 75. Now for the official National Weather Service forecast for Frankfort and surrounding communities. Today, mostly sunny. Highs in the upper 80s. South winds 5 to 10 miles an hour. Tonight, mostly clear. Lows in the upper 60s. South winds 5 to 10 miles an hour. Wednesday, sunny. Highs in the lower 90s. Southwest winds 5 to 15 miles an hour. Wednesday night, mostly clear. Chance of showers and slight chance of thunderstorms after midnight. Lows in the lower 70s. Southwest winds 5 to 15 miles an hour. Chance of precipitation 50%. And now the extended forecast for the radio listening area. Thursday and Thursday night, showers and chance of thunderstorms. Highs in the lower 80s. Lows in the lower 60s. Chance of precipitation near 100%. Friday and Friday night, partly cloudy. A 20% chance of thunderstorms. Highs in the lower 80s. Lows in the mid-60s. Saturday and Saturday night, partly cloudy. Chance of showers and slight chance of thunderstorms. Highs in the upper 80s. Lows in the mid-60s. Chance of precipitation 40%. Sunday and Sunday night, partly cloudy. A 20% chance of thunderstorms. Highs in the upper 80s. Lows in the mid-60s. Monday and Monday night, mostly clear. A 20% chance of showers. Highs in the mid-80s. Lows in the mid-60s. 6 a.m. Eastern Daylight Time weather conditions across north-central Kentucky. At Frankfort. And the pressure was 30.14 inches and steady. At Lexington, it was clear. The temperature was 70 degrees, the dew point 67,
and the relative humidity 90%. The wind was southeast at 8 miles an hour. The pressure was 30.17 inches and rising. At Louisville, it was partly cloudy. The temperature was 72 degrees, the dew point 67, and the relative humidity 84%. The wind was southeast at 6 miles an hour. The pressure was 30.12 inches and rising. At Frankfort, and the pressure was 30.14 inches and steady. Elsewhere around the region, it was clear, with a temperature of 63 at Wilmington, Ohio, and 67 at London. It was partly cloudy, with a temperature of 70 at Covington, 63 at Jasper, Indiana, and 68 at Jackson. At Indianapolis, it was mostly cloudy, with a temperature of 67. At Bowling Green, it was cloudy, with a temperature of 75. The current time is 6:58 a.m. Eastern Daylight Time. Now for the official National Weather Service forecast for Frankfort and surrounding communities. Today, mostly sunny. Highs in the upper 80s. South winds 5 to 10 miles an hour. Tonight, mostly clear. Lows in the upper 60s. South winds 5 to 10 miles an hour. Wednesday, sunny. Highs in the lower 90s. Southwest winds 5 to 15 miles an hour. Wednesday night, mostly clear. Chance of showers and slight chance of thunderstorms after midnight. Lows in the lower 70s. Southwest winds 5 to 15 miles an hour. Chance of precipitation 50%. And now the extended forecast for the radio listening area. Thursday and Thursday night, showers and chance of thunderstorms. Highs in the lower 80s. Lows in the lower 60s. Chance of precipitation near 100%. Friday and Friday night, partly cloudy. A 20% chance of thunderstorms. Highs in the lower 80s. Lows in the mid 60s. Saturday and Saturday night, partly cloudy. Chance of showers and slight chance of thunderstorms. Highs in the upper 80s. Lows in the mid-60s. Chance of precipitation 40%. Sunday and Sunday night, partly cloudy. A 20% chance of thunderstorms. Highs in the upper 80s. Lows in the mid-60s. Monday and Monday night, mostly clear. A 20% chance of showers. Highs in the mid-80s. Lows in the mid-60s. 6 a.m. Eastern Daylight Time weather conditions across north-central Kentucky. At Frankfort, and the pressure was 30.14 inches and steady. At Lexington, it was clear. The temperature was 70 degrees, the dew point 67, and the relative humidity 90%. The wind was southeast at 8 miles an hour. The pressure was 30.17 inches and rising. At Louisville, it was partly cloudy. The temperature was 72 degrees, the dew point 67, and the relative humidity 84%. The wind was southeast at 6 miles an hour. The pressure was 30.12 inches and rising. At Frankfort, and the pressure was 30.14 inches and steady. Elsewhere around the region, it was clear, with a temperature of 63 at Wilmington, Ohio, and 67 at London. It was partly cloudy, with a temperature of 70 at Covington, 63 at Jasper, Indiana, and 68 at Jackson. At Indianapolis, it was mostly cloudy, with a temperature of 67. At Bowling Green, it was cloudy, with a temperature of 75. Now for the official National Weather Service forecast for Frankfort and surrounding communities. Today, mostly sunny. Highs in the upper 80s. South winds 5 to 10 miles an hour. Tonight, mostly clear. Lows in the upper 60s. South winds 5 to 10 miles an hour. Wednesday, sunny. Highs in the lower 90s. Southwest winds 5 to 15 miles an hour. Wednesday night, mostly clear.
chance of showers and slight chance of thunderstorms after

midnight. Lows in the lower 70s. Southwest winds 5 to 15 miles an hour. Chance of precipitation 50%. And now the extended forecast for the radio listening area. Thursday and Thursday night, showers and chance of thunderstorms. Highs in the lower 80s. Lows in the lower 60s. Chance of precipitation near 100%. Friday and Friday night, partly cloudy. A 20% chance of thunderstorms. Highs in the lower 80s. Lows in the mid-60s. Saturday and Saturday night, partly cloudy. Chance of showers and slight chance of thunderstorms. Highs in the upper 80s. Lows in the mid-60s. Chance of precipitation 40%. Sunday and Sunday night, partly cloudy. A 20% chance of thunderstorms. Highs in the upper 80s. Lows in the mid-60s. Monday and Monday night, mostly clear. A 20% chance of showers. Highs in the mid-80s. Lows in the mid-60s. The current time is 7:03 a.m. Eastern Daylight Time. 6 a.m. Eastern Daylight Time weather conditions across north-central Kentucky. At Frankfort. And the pressure was 30.14 inches and steady. At Lexington, it was clear. The temperature was 70 degrees, the dew point 67, and the relative humidity 90%. The wind was southeast at 8 miles an hour. The pressure was 30.17 inches and rising. At Louisville, it was partly cloudy. The temperature was 72 degrees, the dew point 67, and the relative humidity 84%. The wind was southeast at 6 miles an hour. The pressure was 30.12 inches and rising. At Frankfort, and the pressure was 30.14 inches and steady. Elsewhere around the region, it was clear, with a temperature of 63 at Wilmington, Ohio, and 67 at London. It was partly cloudy, with a temperature of 70 at Covington, 63 at Jasper, Indiana, and 68 at Jackson. At Indianapolis, it was mostly cloudy, with a temperature of 67. At Bowling Green, it was cloudy, with a temperature of 75. 7 a.m. Eastern Daylight Time weather conditions across north-central Kentucky. At Frankfort, and the pressure was 30.15 inches and rising. At Lexington, it was clear. The temperature was 70 degrees, the dew point 66, and the relative humidity 87%. The wind was south at 8 miles an hour. The pressure was 30.17 inches and steady. At Louisville, it was partly cloudy. The temperature was 71 degrees, the dew point 67, and the relative humidity 87%. The wind was southeast at 5 miles an hour. The pressure was 30.13 inches and rising. At Frankfort, and the pressure was 30.15 inches and rising. Elsewhere around the region, throughout the region, skies ranged from clear to partly cloudy. It was 69 at Covington, 67 at Indianapolis, 63 at Jasper, Indiana, and 63 at Wilmington, Ohio. Jackson reported 67, London reported 68, and Bowling Green reported 74. Now for the official National Weather Service forecast for Frankfort and surrounding communities. Today, mostly sunny. Highs in the upper 80s. South winds 5 to 10 miles an hour. Tonight, mostly clear. Lows in the upper 60s. South winds 5 to 10 miles an hour. Wednesday, sunny. Highs in the lower 90s. Southwest winds 5 to 15 miles an hour. Wednesday night, mostly clear. Chance of showers and slight chance of thunderstorms after midnight. Lows in the lower 70s. Southwest winds 5 to 15 miles an hour. Chance of precipitation 50%. And now the extended forecast for the radio listening area. Thursday and Thursday night, showers and chance of thunderstorms. Highs in the lower 80s.

temperatures in the lower 60s. Chance of precipitation near 100%. Friday and Friday night, partly cloudy. A 20% chance of thunderstorms. Highs in the lower 80s. Lows in the mid-60s. Saturday and Saturday night, partly cloudy. Chance of showers and slight chance of thunderstorms. Highs in the upper 80s. Lows in the mid-60s. Chance of precipitation 40%. Sunday and Sunday night, partly cloudy. A 20% chance of thunderstorms. Highs in the upper 80s. Lows in the mid-60s. Monday and Monday night, mostly clear. A 20% chance of showers. Highs in the mid-80s. Lows in the mid-60s. The current time is 7:08 a.m. Eastern Daylight Time. 7 a.m. Eastern Daylight Time weather conditions across north-central Kentucky. At Frankfort. And the pressure was 30.15 inches and rising. At Lexington, it was clear. The temperature was 70 degrees, the dew point 66, and the relative humidity 87%. The wind was south at 8 miles an hour. The pressure was 30.17 inches and steady. At Louisville, it was partly cloudy. The temperature was 71 degrees, the dew point 67, and the relative humidity 87%. The wind was southeast at 5 miles an hour. The pressure was 30.13 inches and rising. At Frankfort, and the pressure was 30.15 inches and rising. Elsewhere around the region, throughout the region, skies ranged from clear to partly cloudy. It was 69 at Covington, 67 at Indianapolis, 63 at Jasper, Indiana, and 63 at Wilmington, Ohio. Jackson reported 67, London reported 68, and Bowling Green reported 74. Now for the official National Weather Service forecast for Frankfort and surrounding communities. Today, mostly sunny. Highs in the upper 80s. South winds 5 to 10 miles an hour. Tonight, mostly clear. Lows in the upper 60s. South winds 5 to 10 miles an hour. Wednesday, sunny. Highs in the lower 90s. Southwest winds 5 to 15 miles an hour. Wednesday night, mostly clear. Chance of showers and slight chance of thunderstorms after midnight. Lows in the lower 70s. Southwest winds 5 to 15 miles an hour. Chance of precipitation 50%. And now the extended forecast for the radio listening area. Thursday and Thursday night, showers and chance of thunderstorms. Highs in the lower 80s. Lows in the lower 60s. Chance of precipitation near 100%. Friday and Friday night, partly cloudy. A 20% chance of thunderstorms. Highs in the lower 80s. Lows in the mid-60s. Saturday and Saturday night, partly cloudy. Chance of showers and slight chance of thunderstorms. Highs in the upper 80s. Lows in the mid-60s. Chance of precipitation 40%. Sunday and Sunday night, partly cloudy. A 20% chance of thunderstorms. Highs in the upper 80s. Lows in the mid-60s. Monday and Monday night, mostly clear. A 20% chance of showers. Highs in the mid-80s. Lows in the mid-60s. 7 a.m. Eastern Daylight Time weather conditions across north-central Kentucky. At Frankfort. And the pressure was 30.15 inches and rising. At Lexington, it was clear. The temperature was 70 degrees, the dew point 66, and the relative humidity 87%. The wind was south at 8 miles an hour. The pressure was 30.17 inches and steady. At Louisville, it was partly cloudy. The temperature was 71 degrees, the dew point 67, and the relative humidity 87%. The wind was southeast at 5 miles an hour. The pressure was 30.13 inches and rising. At Frankfort,
and the pressure was 30.15 inches and rising. Elsewhere around the region, throughout the region, skies ranged from clear to partly cloudy. It was 69 at Covington, 67 at Indianapolis, 63 at Jasper, Indiana, and 63 at Wilmington, Ohio. Jackson reported 67, London reported 68, and Bowling Green reported 74. 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The current time is 7:12 a.m. Eastern Daylight Time. 7 a.m. Eastern Daylight Time weather conditions across north-central Kentucky. At Frankfort, and the pressure was 30.15 inches and rising. At Lexington, it was clear. The temperature was 70 degrees, the dew point 66, and the relative humidity 87%. The wind was south at 8 miles an hour. The pressure was 30.17 inches and steady. At Louisville, it was partly cloudy. The temperature was 71 degrees, the dew point 67, and the relative humidity 87%. The wind was southeast at 5 miles an hour. The pressure was 30.13 inches and rising. At Frankfort, and the pressure was 30.15 inches and rising. Elsewhere around the region, throughout the region, skies ranged from clear to partly cloudy. It was 69 at Covington, 67 at Indianapolis, 63 at Jasper, Indiana, and 63 at Wilmington, Ohio. Jackson reported 67, London reported 68, and Bowling Green reported 74. Now for the official National Weather Service forecast for Frankfort and surrounding communities. Today, mostly sunny. Highs in the upper 80s. South winds 5 to 10 miles an hour. Tonight, mostly clear. Lows in the upper 60s. South winds 5 to 10 miles an hour. Wednesday, sunny. Highs in the lower 90s. Southwest winds 5 to 15 miles an hour. Wednesday night, mostly clear. Chance of showers and slight chance of thunderstorms after midnight. Lows in the lower 70s. Southwest winds 5 to 15 miles an hour. Chance of precipitation 50%. And now the extended forecast for the radio listening area. Thursday and Thursday night, showers and chance of thunderstorms. Highs in the lower 80s. Lows in the lower 60s. Chance of precipitation near 100%. Friday and Friday night, partly cloudy. A 20% chance of thunderstorms. Highs in the lower 80s. Lows in the mid-60s. Saturday and Saturday night, partly cloudy. Chance of showers and slight chance of thunderstorms. Highs in the upper 80s. Lows in the mid-60s. Chance of precipitation 40%. Sunday and Sunday night, partly cloudy. A 20% chance of thunderstorms. Highs in the upper 80s. Lows in the mid-60s. Monday and Monday night, mostly clear. A 20% chance of showers. Highs in the mid-80s. Lows in the mid-60s. 7 a.m. Eastern Daylight Time weather conditions across north-central Kentucky. At Frankfort. And the pressure was 30.15 inches and rising. At Lexington, it was clear. The temperature was 70 degrees, the dew point 66, and the relative humidity 87%. The wind was south at 8 miles an hour. The pressure was 30.17 inches and steady. At Louisville, it was partly cloudy. The temperature was 71 degrees, the dew point 67, and the relative humidity 87%. The wind was southeast at 5 miles an hour. The pressure was 30.13 inches and rising. At Frankfort, and the pressure was 30.15 inches and rising. Elsewhere around the region, throughout the region,
Skies ranged from clear to

partly cloudy. It was 69 at Covington, 67 at Indianapolis, 63 at Jasper, Indiana, and 63 at Wilmington, Ohio. Jackson reported 67, London reported 68, and Bowling Green reported 74. The current time is 7:17 a.m. Eastern Daylight Time. Now for the official National Weather Service forecast for Frankfort and surrounding communities. Today, mostly sunny. Highs in the upper 80s. South winds 5 to 10 miles an hour. Tonight, mostly clear. Lows in the upper 60s. South winds 5 to 10 miles an hour. Wednesday, sunny. Highs in the lower 90s. Southwest winds 5 to 15 miles an hour. Wednesday night, mostly clear. Chance of showers and slight chance of thunderstorms after midnight. Lows in the lower 70s. Southwest winds 5 to 15 miles an hour. Chance of precipitation 50%. And now the extended forecast for the radio listening area. Thursday and Thursday night, showers and chance of thunderstorms. Highs in the lower 80s. Lows in the lower 60s. Chance of precipitation near 100%. Friday and Friday night, partly cloudy. A 20% chance of thunderstorms. Highs in the lower 80s. Lows in the mid-60s. Saturday and Saturday night, partly cloudy. Chance of showers and slight chance of thunderstorms. Highs in the upper 80s. Lows in the mid-60s. Chance of precipitation 40%. Sunday and Sunday night, partly cloudy. A 20% chance of thunderstorms. Highs in the upper 80s. Lows in the mid-60s. Monday and Monday night, mostly clear. A 20% chance of showers. Highs in the mid-80s. Lows in the mid-60s. 7 a.m. Eastern Daylight Time weather conditions across north-central Kentucky. At Frankfort. And the pressure was 30.15 inches and rising. At Lexington, it was clear. The temperature was 70 degrees, the dew point 66, and the relative humidity 87%. The wind was south at 8 miles an hour. The pressure was 30.17 inches and steady. At Louisville, it was partly cloudy. The temperature was 71 degrees, the dew point 67, and the relative humidity 87%. The wind was southeast at 5 miles an hour. The pressure was 30.13 inches and rising. At Frankfort, and the pressure was 30.15 inches and rising. Elsewhere around the region, throughout the region, skies ranged from clear to partly cloudy. It was 69 at Covington, 67 at Indianapolis, 63 at Jasper, Indiana, and 63 at Wilmington, Ohio. Jackson reported 67, London reported 68, and Bowling Green reported 74. Now for the official National Weather Service forecast for Frankfort and surrounding communities. Today, mostly sunny. Highs in the upper 80s. South winds 5 to 10 miles an hour. Tonight, mostly clear. Lows in the upper 60s. South winds 5 to 10 miles an hour. Wednesday, sunny. Highs in the lower 90s. Southwest winds 5 to 15 miles an hour. Wednesday night, mostly clear. Chance of showers and slight chance of thunderstorms after midnight. Lows in the lower 70s. Southwest winds 5 to 15 miles an hour. Chance of precipitation 50%. And now the extended forecast for the radio listening area. Thursday and Thursday night, showers and chance of thunderstorms. Highs in the lower 80s. Lows in the lower 60s. Chance of precipitation near 100%. Friday and Friday night, partly cloudy. A 20% chance of thunderstorms. Highs in the lower 80s. Lows in the mid-60s. Saturday and Saturday night, partly cloudy. Chance of showers and slight chance of thunderstorms.

30.15 inches and rising. At Lexington, it was clear. The temperature was 70 degrees, the dew point 66, and the relative humidity 87%. The wind was south at 8 miles an hour. The pressure was 30.17 inches and steady. At Louisville, it was partly cloudy. The temperature was 71 degrees, the dew point 67, and the relative humidity 87%. The wind was southeast at 5 miles an hour. The pressure was 30.13 inches and rising. At Frankfurt, and the pressure was 30.15 inches and rising. Elsewhere around the region, throughout the region, skies ranged from clear to partly cloudy. It was 69 at Covington, 67 at Indianapolis, 63 at Jasper, Indiana, and 63 at Wilmington, Ohio. Jackson reported 67, London reported 68, and Bowling Green reported 74. Now for the official National Weather Service forecast for Frankfurt and surrounding communities. Today, mostly sunny. Highs in the upper 80s. South winds 5 to 10 miles an hour. Tonight, mostly clear. Lows in the upper 60s. South winds 5 to 10 miles an hour. Wednesday, sunny. Highs in the lower 90s. Southwest winds 5 to 15 miles an hour. Wednesday night, mostly clear. Chance of showers and slight chance of thunderstorms after midnight. Lows in the lower 70s. Southwest winds 5 to 15 miles an hour. Chance of precipitation 50%. And now the extended forecast for the radio listening area. Thursday and Thursday night, showers and chance of thunderstorms. Highs in the lower 80s. Lows in the lower 60s. Chance of precipitation near 100%. Friday and Friday night, partly cloudy. A 20% chance of thunderstorms. Highs in the lower 80s. Lows in the mid-60s. Saturday and Saturday night, partly cloudy. Chance of showers and slight chance of thunderstorms. Highs in the upper 80s. Lows in the mid-60s. Chance of precipitation 40%. Sunday and Sunday night, partly cloudy. A 20% chance of thunderstorms. Highs in the upper 80s. Lows in the mid-60s. Monday and Monday night, mostly clear. A 20% chance of showers. Highs in the mid-80s. Lows in the mid-60s. 7 a.m. Eastern Daylight Time weather conditions across north-central Kentucky. At Frankfurt. And the pressure was 30.15 inches and rising. At Lexington, it was clear. The temperature was 70 degrees, the dew point 66, and the relative humidity 87%. The wind was south at 8 miles an hour. The pressure was 30.17 inches and steady. At Louisville, it was partly cloudy. The temperature was 71 degrees, the dew point 67, and the relative humidity 87%. The wind was southeast at 5 miles an hour. The pressure was 30.13 inches and rising. At Frankfurt, and the pressure was 30.15 inches and rising. Elsewhere around the region, throughout the region, skies ranged from clear to partly cloudy. It was 69 at Covington, 67 at Indianapolis, 63 at Jasper, Indiana, and 63 at Wilmington, Ohio. Jackson reported 67, London reported 68, and Bowling Green reported 74. The current time is 7:27 a.m. Eastern Daylight Time. Now for the official National Weather Service forecast for Frankfurt and surrounding communities. Today, mostly sunny. Highs in the upper 80s. South winds 5 to 10 miles an hour. Tonight, mostly clear. Lows in the upper 60s. South winds 5 to 10 miles an hour. Wednesday, sunny. Highs in the lower 90s. Southwest winds 5 to 15 miles an hour. Wednesday night, mostly clear. Chance of showers and slight

A chance of thunderstorms after midnight. Lows in the lower 70s. Southwest winds 5 to 15 miles an hour. Chance of precipitation 50%. And now the extended forecast for the radio listening area. Thursday and Thursday night, showers and chance of thunderstorms. Highs in the lower 80s. Lows in the lower 60s. Chance of precipitation near 100%. Friday and Friday night, partly cloudy. A 20% chance of thunderstorms. Highs in the lower 80s. Lows in the mid-60s. Saturday and Saturday night, partly cloudy. Chance of showers and slight chance of thunderstorms. Highs in the upper 80s. Lows in the mid-60s. Chance of precipitation 40%. Sunday and Sunday night, partly cloudy. A 20% chance of thunderstorms. Highs in the upper 80s. Lows in the mid-60s. Monday and Monday night, mostly clear. A 20% chance of showers. Highs in the mid-80s. Lows in the mid-60s. 7 a.m. Eastern Daylight Time weather conditions across north-central Kentucky. At Frankfort. And the pressure was 30.15 inches and rising. At Lexington, it was clear. The temperature was 70 degrees, the dew point 66, and the relative humidity 87%. The wind was south at 8 miles an hour. The pressure was 30.17 inches and steady. At Louisville, it was partly cloudy. The temperature was 71 degrees, the dew point 67, and the relative humidity 87%. The wind was southeast at 5 miles an hour. The pressure was 30.13 inches and rising. At Frankfort, and the pressure was 30.15 inches and rising. Elsewhere around the region, throughout the region, skies ranged from clear to partly cloudy. It was 69 at Covington, 67 at Indianapolis, 63 at Jasper, Indiana, and 63 at Wilmington, Ohio. Jackson reported 67, London reported 68, and Bowling Green reported 74. Now for the official National Weather Service forecast for Frankfort and surrounding communities. Today, mostly sunny. Highs in the upper 80s. South winds 5 to 10 miles an hour. Tonight, mostly clear. Lows in the upper 60s. South winds 5 to 10 miles an hour. Wednesday, sunny. Highs in the lower 90s. Southwest winds 5 to 15 miles an hour. Wednesday night, mostly clear. Chance of showers and slight chance of thunderstorms after midnight. Lows in the lower 70s. Southwest winds 5 to 15 miles an hour. Chance of precipitation 50%. And now the extended forecast for the radio listening area. Thursday and Thursday night, showers and chance of thunderstorms. Highs in the lower 80s. Lows in the lower 60s. Chance of precipitation near 100%. Friday and Friday night, partly cloudy. A 20% chance of thunderstorms. Highs in the lower 80s. Lows in the mid-60s. Saturday and Saturday night, partly cloudy. Chance of showers and slight chance of thunderstorms. Highs in the upper 80s. Lows in the mid-60s. Chance of precipitation 40%. Sunday and Sunday night, partly cloudy. A 20% chance of thunderstorms. Highs in the upper 80s. Lows in the mid-60s. Monday and Monday night, mostly clear. A 20% chance of showers. Highs in the mid-80s. Lows in the mid-60s. The current time is 7:32 a.m. Eastern Daylight Time. 7 a.m. Eastern Daylight Time weather conditions across north-central Kentucky. At Frankfort. And the pressure was 30.15 inches and rising. At Lexington, it was clear. The temperature was 70 degrees, the dew point 66, and the relative humidity 87%. The wind was south at 8 miles an hour.

The pressure was 30.17 inches and steady. At Louisville, it was partly cloudy. The temperature was 71 degrees, the dew point 67, and the relative humidity 87%. The wind was southeast at 5 miles an hour. The pressure was 30.13 inches and rising. At Frankfurt, and the pressure was 30.0, relative humidity 87%. The wind was southeast at 5 miles an hour. The pressure was 30.13 inches and rising. At Frankfurt, and the pressure was 30.15 inches and rising. Elsewhere around the region, throughout the region, skies ranged from clear to partly cloudy. It was 69 at Covington, 67 at Indianapolis, 63 at Jasper, Indiana, and 63 at Wilmington, Ohio. Jackson reported 67, London reported 68, and Bowling Green reported 74. Now for the official National Weather Service forecast for Frankfurt and surrounding communities. Today, mostly sunny. Highs in the upper 80s. South winds 5 to 10 miles an hour. Tonight, mostly clear. Lows in the upper 60s. South winds 5 to 10 miles an hour. Wednesday, sunny. Highs in the lower 90s. Southwest winds 5 to 15 miles an hour. Wednesday night, mostly clear. Chance of showers and slight chance of thunderstorms after midnight. Lows in the lower 70s. Southwest winds 5 to 15 miles an hour. Chance of precipitation 50%. And now the extended forecast for the radio listening area. Thursday and Thursday night, showers and chance of thunderstorms. Highs in the lower 80s. Lows in the lower 60s. Chance of precipitation near 100%. Friday and Friday night, partly cloudy. A 20% chance of thunderstorms. Highs in the lower 80s. Lows in the mid-60s. Saturday and Saturday night, partly cloudy. Chance of showers and slight chance of thunderstorms. Highs in the upper 80s. Lows in the mid-60s. Chance of precipitation 40%. Sunday and Sunday night, partly cloudy. A 20% chance of thunderstorms. Highs in the upper 80s. Lows in the mid-60s. Monday and Monday night, mostly clear. A 20% chance of showers. Highs in the mid-80s. Lows in the mid-60s. 7 a.m. Eastern Daylight Time weather conditions across north-central Kentucky. At Frankfurt. And the pressure was 30.15 inches and rising. At Lexington, it was clear. The temperature was 70 degrees, the dew point 66, and the relative humidity 87%. The wind was south at 8 miles an hour. The pressure was 30.17 inches and steady. At Louisville, it was partly cloudy. The temperature was 71 degrees, the dew point 67, and the relative humidity 87%. The wind was southeast at 5 miles an hour. The pressure was 30.13 inches and rising. At Frankfurt, and the pressure was 30.15 inches and rising. Elsewhere around the region, throughout the region, skies ranged from clear to partly cloudy. It was 69 at Covington, 67 at Indianapolis, 63 at Jasper, Indiana, and 63 at Wilmington, Ohio. Jackson reported 67, London reported 68, and Bowling Green reported 74. Now for the official National Weather Service forecast for Frankfurt and surrounding communities. Today, mostly sunny. Highs in the upper 80s. South winds 5 to 10 miles an hour. Tonight, mostly clear. Lows in the upper 60s. South winds 5 to 10 miles an hour. Wednesday, sunny. Highs in the lower 90s. Southwest winds 5 to 15 miles an hour. Wednesday night, mostly clear. Chance of showers and slight chance of thunderstorms after midnight. Lows in the lower 70s. Southwest winds 5 to 15 miles an hour.

chance of precipitation 50%. And now the extended forecast for the radio listening area. Thursday and Thursday night, showers and chance of thunderstorms. Highs in the lower 80s. Lows in the lower 60s. Chance of precipitation near 100%. Friday and Friday night, partly cloudy. A 20% chance of thunderstorms. Highs in the lower 80s. Lows in the mid-60s. Saturday and Saturday night, partly cloudy. Chance of showers and slight chance of thunderstorms. Highs in the upper 80s. Lows in the mid-60s. Chance of precipitation 40%. Sunday and Sunday night, partly cloudy. A 20% chance of thunderstorms. Highs in the upper 80s. Lows in the mid-60s. Monday and Monday night, mostly clear. A 20% chance of showers. Highs in the mid-80s. Lows in the mid-60s. The current time is 7:38 a.m. Eastern Daylight Time. 7 a.m. Eastern Daylight Time weather conditions across north-central Kentucky. At Frankfort. And the pressure was 30.15 inches and rising. At Lexington, it was clear. The temperature was 70 degrees, the dew point 66, and the relative humidity 87%. The wind was south at 8 miles an hour. The pressure was 30.17 inches and steady. At Louisville, it was partly cloudy. The temperature was 71 degrees, the dew point 67, and the relative humidity 87%. The wind was southeast at 5 miles an hour. The pressure was 30.13 inches and rising. At Frankfort, and the pressure was 30.15 inches and rising. Elsewhere around the region, throughout the region, skies ranged from clear to partly cloudy. It was 69 at Covington, 67 at Indianapolis, 63 at Jasper, Indiana, and 63 at Wilmington, Ohio. Jackson reported 67, London reported 68, and Bowling Green reported 74. Now for the official National Weather Service forecast for Frankfort and surrounding communities. Today, mostly sunny. Highs in the upper 80s. South winds 5 to 10 miles an hour. Tonight, mostly clear. Lows in the upper 60s. South winds 5 to 10 miles an hour. Wednesday, sunny. Highs in the lower 90s. Southwest winds 5 to 15 miles an hour. Wednesday night, mostly clear. Chance of showers and slight chance of thunderstorms after midnight. Lows in the lower 70s. Southwest winds 5 to 15 miles an hour. Chance of precipitation 50%. And now the extended forecast for the radio listening area. Thursday and Thursday night, showers and chance of thunderstorms. Highs in the lower 80s. Lows in the lower 60s. Chance of precipitation near 100%. Friday and Friday night, partly cloudy. A 20% chance of thunderstorms. Highs in the lower 80s. Lows in the mid-60s. Saturday and Saturday night, partly cloudy. Chance of showers and slight chance of thunderstorms. Highs in the upper 80s. Lows in the mid-60s. Chance of precipitation 40%. Sunday and Sunday night, partly cloudy. A 20% chance of thunderstorms. Highs in the upper 80s. Lows in the mid-60s. Monday and Monday night, mostly clear. A 20% chance of showers. Highs in the mid-80s. Lows in the mid-60s. 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The current time is 7:42 a.m. Eastern Daylight Time. 7 a.m. Eastern Daylight Time weather conditions across north-central Kentucky. At Frankfort,

and the pressure was 30.15 inches and rising. At Lexington, it was clear. The temperature was 70 degrees, the dew point 66, and the relative humidity 87%. The wind was south at 8 miles an hour. The pressure was 30.17 inches and steady. At Louisville, it was partly cloudy. The temperature was 71 degrees, the dew point 67, and the relative humidity 87%. The wind was southeast at 5 miles an hour. The pressure was 30.13 inches and rising. At Frankfort, and the pressure was 30.15 inches and rising. Elsewhere around the region, throughout the region, skies ranged from clear to partly cloudy. It was 69 at Covington, 67 at Indianapolis, 63 at Jasper, Indiana, and 63 at Wilmington, Ohio. Jackson reported 67, London reported 68, and Bowling Green reported 74. Now for the official National Weather Service forecast for Frankfort and surrounding communities. Today, mostly sunny. Highs in the upper 80s. South winds 5 to 10 miles an hour. Tonight, mostly clear. Lows in the upper 60s. South winds 5 to 10 miles an hour. Wednesday, sunny. Highs in the lower 90s. Southwest winds 5 to 15 miles an hour. Wednesday night, mostly clear. Chance of showers and slight chance of thunderstorms after midnight. Lows in the lower 70s. Southwest winds 5 to 15 miles an hour. Chance of precipitation 50%. And now the extended forecast for the radio listening area. Thursday and Thursday night, showers and chance of thunderstorms. Highs in the lower 80s. Lows in the lower 60s. Chance of precipitation near 100%. Friday and Friday night, partly cloudy. A 20% chance of thunderstorms. Highs in the lower 80s. Lows in the mid-60s. Saturday and Saturday night, partly cloudy. Chance of showers and slight chance of thunderstorms. Highs in the upper 80s. Lows in the mid-60s. Chance of precipitation 40%. Sunday and Sunday night, partly cloudy. A 20% chance of thunderstorms. Highs in the upper 80s. Lows in the mid-60s. Monday and Monday night, mostly clear. A 20% chance of showers. Highs in the mid-80s. Lows in the mid-60s. 7 a.m. Eastern Daylight Time weather conditions across north-central Kentucky. At Frankfort. And the pressure was 30.15 inches and rising. At Lexington, it was clear. The temperature was 70 degrees, the dew point 66, and the relative humidity 87%. The wind was south at 8 miles an hour. The pressure was 30.17 inches and steady. At Louisville, it was partly cloudy. The temperature was 71 degrees, the dew point 67, and the relative humidity 87%. The wind was southeast at 5 miles an hour. The pressure was 30.13 inches and rising. At Frankfort, and the pressure was 30.15 inches and rising. Elsewhere around the region, throughout the region, skies ranged from clear to partly cloudy. It was 69 at Covington, 67 at Indianapolis, 63 at Jasper, Indiana, and 63 at Wilmington, Ohio. Jackson reported 67, London reported 68, and Bowling Green reported 74. The current time is 7:47 a.m. Eastern Daylight Time. Now for the official National Weather Service forecast for Frankfort and surrounding communities. Today, mostly sunny. Highs in the upper 80s. South winds 5 to 10 miles an hour. Tonight, mostly clear. Lows in the upper 60s. South winds 5 to 10 miles an hour. Wednesday, sunny. Highs in the lower 90s. Southwest winds 5 to 15 miles an hour. Wednesday night, mostly clear.

chance of showers and slight chance of thunderstorms after midnight. Lows in the lower 70s. Southwest winds 5 to 15 miles an hour. Chance of precipitation 50%. And now the extended forecast for the radio listening area. Thursday and Thursday night, showers and chance of thunderstorms. Highs in the lower 80s. Lows in the lower 60s. Chance of precipitation near 100%. Friday and Friday night, partly cloudy. A 20% chance of thunderstorms. Highs in the lower 80s. Lows in the mid-60s. Saturday and Saturday night, partly cloudy. Chance of showers and slight chance of thunderstorms. Highs in the upper 80s. Lows in the mid-60s. Chance of precipitation 40%. Sunday and Sunday night, partly cloudy. A 20% chance of thunderstorms. Highs in the upper 80s. Lows in the mid-60s. Monday and Monday night, mostly clear. A 20% chance of showers. Highs in the mid-80s. Lows in the mid-60s. 7 a.m. Eastern Daylight Time weather conditions across north-central Kentucky. At Frankfort. And the pressure was 30.15 inches and rising. At Lexington, it was clear. The temperature was 70 degrees, the dew point 66, and the relative humidity 87%. The wind was south at 8 miles an hour. The pressure was 30.17 inches and steady. At Louisville, it was partly cloudy. The temperature was 71 degrees, the dew point 67, and the relative humidity 87%. The wind was southeast at 5 miles an hour. The pressure was 30.13 inches and rising. At Frankfort, and the pressure was 30.15 inches and rising. Elsewhere around the region, throughout the region, skies ranged from clear to partly cloudy. It was 69 at Covington, 67 at Indianapolis, 63 at Jasper, Indiana, and 63 at Wilmington, Ohio. Jackson reported 67, London reported 68, and Bowling Green reported 74. Now for the official National Weather Service forecast for Frankfort and surrounding communities. Today, mostly sunny. Highs in the upper 80s. South winds 5 to 10 miles an hour. Tonight, mostly clear. Lows in the upper 60s. South winds 5 to 10 miles an hour. Wednesday, sunny. Highs in the lower 90s. Southwest winds 5 to 15 miles an hour. Wednesday night, mostly clear. Chance of showers and slight chance of thunderstorms after midnight. Lows in the lower 70s. Southwest winds 5 to 15 miles an hour. Chance of precipitation 50%. And now the extended forecast for the radio listening area. Thursday and Thursday night, showers and chance of thunderstorms. Highs in the lower 80s. Lows in the lower 60s. Chance of precipitation near 100%. Friday and Friday night, partly cloudy. A 20% chance of thunderstorms. Highs in the lower 80s. Lows in the mid-60s. Saturday and Saturday night, partly cloudy. Chance of showers and slight chance of thunderstorms. Highs in the upper 80s. Lows in the mid-60s. Chance of precipitation 40%. Sunday and Sunday night, partly cloudy. A 20% chance of thunderstorms. Highs in the upper 80s. Lows in the mid-60s. Monday and Monday night, mostly clear. A 20% chance of showers. Highs in the mid-80s. Lows in the mid-60s. The current time is 7:52 a.m. Eastern Daylight Time. 7 a.m. Eastern Daylight Time weather conditions across north-central Kentucky. At Frankfort. And the pressure was 30.15 inches and rising. At Lexington, it was clear. The temperature was 70 degrees, the dew point 66, and the relative humidity 87%. The wind was south at 8 miles.

an hour. The pressure was 30.17 inches and steady. At Louisville, it was partly cloudy. The temperature was 71 degrees, the dew point 67, and the relative humidity 87%. The wind was southeast at 5 miles an hour. The pressure was 30.13 inches and rising at Frankfort, and the pressure was 30.15 inches and rising. Elsewhere around the region, throughout the region, skies ranged from clear to partly cloudy. It was 69 at Covington, 67 at Indianapolis, 63 at Jasper, Indiana, and 63 at Wilmington, Ohio. Jackson reported 67, London reported 68, and Bowling Green reported 74. Now for the official National Weather Service forecast for Frankfort and surrounding communities. Today, mostly sunny. Highs in the upper 80s. South winds 5 to 10 miles an hour. Tonight, mostly clear. Lows in the upper 60s. South winds 5 to 10 miles an hour. Wednesday, sunny. Highs in the lower 90s. Southwest winds 5 to 15 miles an hour. Wednesday night, mostly clear. Chance of showers and slight chance of thunderstorms after midnight. Lows in the lower 70s. Southwest winds 5 to 15 miles an hour. Chance of precipitation 50%. And now the extended forecast for the radio listening area. Thursday and Thursday night, showers and chance of thunderstorms. Highs in the lower 80s. Lows in the lower 60s. Chance of precipitation near 100%. Friday and Friday night, partly cloudy. A 20% chance of thunderstorms. Highs in the lower 80s. Lows in the mid-60s. Saturday and Saturday night, partly cloudy. Chance of showers and slight chance of thunderstorms. Highs in the upper 80s. Lows in the mid-60s. Chance of precipitation 40%. Sunday and Sunday night, partly cloudy. A 20% chance of thunderstorms. Highs in the upper 80s. Lows in the mid-60s. Monday and Monday night, mostly clear. A 20% chance of showers. Highs in the mid-80s. Lows in the mid-60s. 7 a.m. Eastern Daylight Time weather conditions across north-central Kentucky. At Frankfort. And the pressure was 30.15 inches and rising. At Lexington, it was clear. The temperature was 70 degrees, the dew point 66, and the relative humidity 87%. The wind was south at 8 miles an hour. The pressure was 30.17 inches and steady. At Louisville, it was partly cloudy. The temperature was 71 degrees, the dew point 67, and the relative humidity 87%. The wind was southeast at 5 miles an hour. The pressure was 30.13 inches and rising at Frankfort, and the pressure was 30.15 inches and rising. Elsewhere around the region, throughout the region, skies ranged from clear to partly cloudy. It was 69 at Covington, 67 at Indianapolis, 63 at Jasper, Indiana, and 63 at Wilmington, Ohio. Jackson reported 67, London reported 68, and Bowling Green reported 74. Now for the official National Weather Service forecast for Frankfort and surrounding communities. Today, mostly sunny. Highs in the upper 80s. South winds 5 to 10 miles an hour. Tonight, mostly clear. Lows in the upper 60s. South winds 5 to 10 miles an hour. Wednesday, sunny. Highs in the lower 90s. Southwest winds 5 to 15 miles an hour. Wednesday night, mostly clear. Chance of showers and slight chance of thunderstorms after midnight. Lows in the lower 70s. Southwest winds 5 to 15 miles an hour. Chance of precipitation 50%. And now the extended forecast for the radio listening area. Thursday and Thursday night, showers and chance of thunderstorms.
highs in the lower 80s, lows in the lower 60s, chance of precipitation near 100%. Friday and Friday night, partly cloudy. A 20% chance of thunderstorms. Highs in the lower 80s. Lows in the mid-60s. Saturday and Saturday night, partly cloudy. Chance of showers and slight chance of thunderstorms. Highs in the upper 80s. Lows in the mid-60s. Chance of precipitation 40%. Sunday and Sunday night, partly cloudy. A 20% chance of thunderstorms. Highs in the upper 80s. Lows in the mid-60s. Monday and Monday night, mostly clear. A 20% chance of showers. Highs in the mid-80s. Lows in the mid-60s. The current time is 7:58 a.m. Eastern Daylight Time. 7 a.m. Eastern Daylight Time weather conditions across north-central Kentucky. At Frankfort. And the pressure was 30.15 inches and rising. At Lexington, it was clear. The temperature was 70 degrees, the dew point 66, and the relative humidity 87%. The wind was south at 8 miles an hour. The pressure was 30.17 inches and steady. At Louisville, it was partly cloudy. The temperature was 71 degrees, the dew point 67, and the relative humidity 87%. The wind was southeast at 5 miles an hour. The pressure was 30.13 inches and rising. At Frankfort, and the pressure was 30.15 inches and rising. Elsewhere around the region, throughout the region, skies ranged from clear to partly cloudy. It was 69 at Covington, 67 at Indianapolis, 63 at Jasper, Indiana, and 63 at Wilmington, Ohio. Jackson reported 67, London reported 68, and Bowling Green reported 74. Now for the official National Weather Service forecast for Frankfort and surrounding communities. Today, mostly sunny. Highs in the upper 80s. South winds 5 to 10 miles an hour. Tonight, mostly clear. Lows in the upper 60s. South winds 5 to 10 miles an hour. Wednesday, sunny. Highs in the lower 90s. Southwest winds 5 to 15 miles an hour. Wednesday night, mostly clear. Chance of showers and slight chance of thunderstorms after midnight. Lows in the lower 70s. Southwest winds 5 to 15 miles an hour. Chance of precipitation 50%. And now the extended forecast for the radio listening area. Thursday and Thursday night, showers and chance of thunderstorms. Highs in the lower 80s. Lows in the lower 60s. Chance of precipitation near 100%. Friday and Friday night, partly cloudy. A 20% chance of thunderstorms. Highs in the lower 80s. Lows in the mid-60s. Saturday and Saturday night, partly cloudy. Chance of showers and slight chance of thunderstorms. Highs in the upper 80s. Lows in the mid-60s. Chance of precipitation 40%. Sunday and Sunday night, partly cloudy. A 20% chance of thunderstorms. Highs in the upper 80s. Lows in the mid-60s. Monday and Monday night, mostly clear. A 20% chance of showers. Highs in the mid-80s. Lows in the mid-60s. 7 a.m. Eastern Daylight Time weather conditions across north-central Kentucky. At Frankfort. And the pressure was 30.15 inches and rising. At Lexington, it was clear. The temperature was 70 degrees, the dew point 66, and the relative humidity 87%. The wind was south at 8 miles an hour. The pressure was 30.17 inches and steady. At Louisville, it was partly cloudy. The temperature was 71 degrees, the dew point 67, and the relative humidity 87%. The wind was southeast at 5 miles an hour. The pressure was 30.13 inches.

rising at Frankfurt, and the pressure was 30.15 inches and rising. Elsewhere around the region, throughout the region, skies ranged from clear to partly cloudy. It was 69 at Covington, 67 at Indianapolis, 63 at Jasper, Indiana, and 63 at Wilmington, Ohio. Jackson reported 67, London reported 68, and Bowling Green reported 74. The current time is 8:03 a.m. Eastern Daylight Time. Now for the official National Weather Service forecast for Frankfurt and surrounding communities. Today, mostly sunny. Highs in the upper 80s. South winds 5 to 10 miles an hour. Tonight, mostly clear. Lows in the upper 60s. South winds 5 to 10 miles an hour. Wednesday, sunny. Highs in the lower 90s. Southwest winds 5 to 15 miles an hour. Wednesday night, mostly clear. Chance of showers and slight chance of thunderstorms after midnight. Lows in the lower 70s. Southwest winds 5 to 15 miles an hour. Chance of precipitation 50%. And now the extended forecast for the radio listening area. Thursday and Thursday night, showers and chance of thunderstorms. Highs in the lower 80s. Lows in the lower 60s. Chance of precipitation near 100%. Friday and Friday night, partly cloudy. A 20% chance of thunderstorms. Highs in the lower 80s. Lows in the mid-60s. Saturday and Saturday night, partly cloudy. Chance of showers and slight chance of thunderstorms. Highs in the upper 80s. Lows in the mid-60s. Chance of precipitation 40%. Sunday and Sunday night, partly cloudy. A 20% chance of thunderstorms. Highs in the upper 80s. Lows in the mid-60s. Monday and Monday night, mostly clear. A 20% chance of showers. Highs in the mid-80s. Lows in the mid-60s. 8 a.m. Eastern Daylight Time weather conditions across north-central Kentucky. At Frankfurt. And the pressure was 30.17 inches and rising. At Lexington, it was partly cloudy. The temperature was 70 degrees, the dew point 67, and the relative humidity 90%. The wind was south at 7 miles an hour. The pressure was 30.19 inches and rising. At Louisville, it was partly cloudy. The temperature was 72 degrees, the dew point 68, and the relative humidity 87%. The wind was southeast at 5 miles an hour. The pressure was 30.15 inches and rising. At Frankfurt, and the pressure was 30.17 inches and rising. Elsewhere around the region, it was clear, with a temperature of 64 at Wilmington, Ohio, 68 at Jackson, 67 at London, and 72 at Bowling Green. It was partly cloudy, with a temperature of 69 at Covington and 66 at Jasper, Indiana. At Indianapolis, it was mostly cloudy, with a temperature of 67. Now for the official National Weather Service forecast for Frankfurt and surrounding communities. Today, mostly sunny. Highs in the upper 80s. South winds 5 to 10 miles an hour. Tonight, mostly clear. Lows in the upper 60s. South winds 5 to 10 miles an hour. Wednesday, sunny. Highs in the lower 90s. Southwest winds 5 to 15 miles an hour. Wednesday night, mostly clear. Chance of showers and slight chance of thunderstorms after midnight. Lows in the lower 70s. Southwest winds 5 to 15 miles an hour. Chance of precipitation 50%. And now the extended forecast for the radio listening area. Thursday and Thursday night, showers and chance of thunderstorms. Highs in the lower 80s. Lows in the lower 60s. Chance of precipitation near 100%. Friday and Friday night, partly cloudy.
a 20% chance of thunderstorms. Highs in the lower 80s. Lows in the mid-60s. Saturday and Saturday night, partly cloudy. Chance of showers and slight chance of thunderstorms. Highs in the upper 80s. Lows in the mid-60s. Chance of precipitation 40%. Sunday and Sunday night, partly cloudy. A 20% chance of thunderstorms. Highs in the upper 80s. Lows in the mid-60s. Monday and Monday night, mostly clear. A 20% chance of showers. Highs in the mid-80s. Lows in the mid-60s. The current time is 8:08 a.m. Eastern Daylight Time. 8 a.m. Eastern Daylight Time weather conditions across north-central Kentucky. At Frankfort. And the pressure was 30.17 inches and rising. At Lexington, it was partly cloudy. The temperature was 70 degrees, the dew point 67, and the relative humidity 90%. The wind was south at 7 miles an hour. The pressure was 30.19 inches and rising. At Louisville, it was partly cloudy. The temperature was 72 degrees, the dew point 68, and the relative humidity 87%. The wind was southeast at 5 miles an hour. The pressure was 30.15 inches and rising. At Frankfort, and the pressure was 30.17 inches and rising. Elsewhere around the region, it was clear, with a temperature of 64 at Wilmington, Ohio, 68 at Jackson, 67 at London, and 72 at Bowling Green. It was partly cloudy, with a temperature of 69 at Covington and 66 at Jasper, Indiana. At Indianapolis, it was mostly cloudy, with a temperature of 67. Now for the official National Weather Service forecast for Frankfort and surrounding communities. Today, mostly sunny. Highs in the upper 80s. South winds 5 to 10 miles an hour. Tonight, mostly clear. Lows in the upper 60s. South winds 5 to 10 miles an hour. Wednesday, sunny. Highs in the lower 90s. Southwest winds 5 to 15 miles an hour. Wednesday night, mostly clear. Chance of showers and slight chance of thunderstorms after midnight. Lows in the lower 70s. Southwest winds 5 to 15 miles an hour. Chance of precipitation 50%. And now the extended forecast for the radio listening area. Thursday and Thursday night, showers and chance of thunderstorms. Highs in the lower 80s. Lows in the lower 60s. Chance of precipitation near 100%. Friday and Friday night, partly cloudy. A 20% chance of thunderstorms. Highs in the lower 80s. Lows in the mid-60s. Saturday and Saturday night, partly cloudy. Chance of showers and slight chance of thunderstorms. Highs in the upper 80s. Lows in the mid-60s. Chance of precipitation 40%. Sunday and Sunday night, partly cloudy. A 20% chance of thunderstorms. Highs in the upper 80s. Lows in the mid-60s. Monday and Monday night, mostly clear. A 20% chance of showers. Highs in the mid-80s. Lows in the mid-60s. 8 a.m. Eastern Daylight Time weather conditions across north-central Kentucky. At Frankfort. And the pressure was 30.17 inches and rising. At Lexington, it was partly cloudy. The temperature was 70 degrees. The dew point 67, and the relative humidity 90%. The wind was south at 7 miles an hour. The pressure was 30.19 inches and rising. At Louisville, it was partly cloudy. The temperature was 72 degrees, the dew point 68, and the relative humidity 87%. The wind was southeast at 5 miles an hour. The pressure was 30.15 inches and rising. At Frankfort, and the pressure was 30.17 inches and rising. Elsewhere around the region, it was clear,
with a temperature of 64 at Wilmington, Ohio.

Now, 68 at Jackson, 67 at London, and 72 at Bowling Green. It was partly cloudy, with a temperature of 69 at Covington and 66 at Jasper, Indiana. At Indianapolis, it was mostly cloudy, with a temperature of 67. This is NOAA Weather Radio, your best source for 24-hour-a-day weather information. 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The current time is 8:13 a.m. Eastern Daylight Time. 8 a.m. Eastern Daylight Time weather conditions across north-central Kentucky. At Frankfort, and the pressure was 30.17 inches and rising. At Lexington, it was partly cloudy. The temperature was 70 degrees, the dew point 67, and the relative humidity 90%. The wind was south at 7 miles an hour. The pressure was 30.19 inches and rising. At Louisville, it was partly cloudy. The temperature was 72 degrees, the dew point 68, and the relative humidity 87%. The wind was southeast at 5 miles an hour. The pressure was 30.15 inches and rising. At Frankfort, and the pressure was 30.17 inches and rising. Elsewhere around the region, it was clear, with a temperature of 64 at Wilmington, Ohio, 68 at Jackson, 67 at London, and 72 at Bowling Green. It was partly cloudy, with a temperature of 69 at Covington and 66 at Jasper, Indiana. At Indianapolis, it was mostly cloudy, with a temperature of 67. Now for the official National Weather Service forecast for Frankfort and surrounding communities. Today, mostly sunny. Highs in the upper 80s. South winds 5 to 10 miles an hour. Tonight, mostly clear. Lows in the upper 60s. South winds 5 to 10 miles an hour. Wednesday, sunny. Highs in the lower 90s. Southwest winds 5 to 15 miles an hour. Wednesday night, mostly clear. Chance of showers and slight chance of thunderstorms after midnight. Lows in the lower 70s. Southwest winds 5 to 15 miles an hour. Chance of precipitation 50%. And now the extended forecast for the radio listening area. Thursday and Thursday night, showers and chance of thunderstorms. Highs in the lower 80s. Lows in the lower 60s. Chance of precipitation near 100%. Friday and Friday night, partly cloudy. A 20% chance of thunderstorms. Highs in the lower 80s. Lows in the mid-60s. Saturday and Saturday night, partly cloudy. Chance of showers and slight chance of thunderstorms. Highs in the upper 80s. Lows in the mid-60s. Chance of precipitation 40%. Sunday and Sunday night, partly cloudy. A 20% chance of thunderstorms. Highs in the upper 80s. Lows in the mid-60s. Monday and Monday night, mostly clear. A 20% chance of showers. Highs in the mid-80s. Lows in the mid-60s. 8 a.m. Eastern Daylight Time weather conditions across north-central Kentucky. At Frankfort. And the pressure was 30.17 inches and rising. At Lexington, it was partly cloudy. The temperature was 70 degrees, the dew point 67, and the relative humidity 90%. The wind was south at 7 miles an hour. The pressure was 30.19 inches and rising. At Louisville, it was partly cloudy. The temperature was 72 degrees, the dew point 68, and the relative humidity 87%. The wind was southeast at 5 miles an hour. The pressure was 30.15 inches and rising at Frankfort, and the pressure was 30.17 inches and rising. Elsewhere around the region, it was clear, with a temperature of 64 at Wilmington, Ohio, 68 at Jackson,
67 at London, and 72 at Bowling Green. It was partly cloudy, with a temperature of 69 at Covington and 66 at Jasper, Indiana. At Indianapolis, it was mostly cloudy, with a temperature of 67. The current time is 8:18 a.m. Eastern Daylight Time. Now for the official National Weather Service forecast for Frankfurt and surrounding communities. Today, mostly sunny. Highs in the upper 80s. South winds 5 to 10 miles an hour. Tonight, mostly clear. Lows in the upper 60s. South winds 5 to 10 miles an hour. Wednesday, sunny. Highs in the lower 90s. Southwest winds 5 to 15 miles an hour. Wednesday night, mostly clear. Chance of showers and slight chance of thunderstorms after midnight. Lows in the lower 70s. Southwest winds 5 to 15 miles an hour. Chance of precipitation 50%. And now the extended forecast for the radio listening area. Thursday and Thursday night, showers and chance of thunderstorms. Highs in the lower 80s. Lows in the lower 60s. Chance of precipitation near 100%. Friday and Friday night, partly cloudy. A 20% chance of thunderstorms. Highs in the lower 80s. Lows in the mid 60s. Saturday and Saturday night, partly cloudy. Chance of showers and slight chance of thunderstorms. Highs in the upper 80s. Lows in the mid 60s. Chance of precipitation 40%. Sunday and Sunday night, partly cloudy. A 20% chance of thunderstorms. Highs in the upper 80s. Lows in the mid 60s. Monday and Monday night, mostly clear. A 20% chance of showers. Highs in the mid-80s. Lows in the mid-60s. 8 a.m. Eastern Daylight Time weather conditions across north-central Kentucky. At Frankfurt. And the pressure was 30.17 inches and rising. At Lexington, it was partly cloudy. The temperature was 70 degrees, the dew point 67, and the relative humidity 90%. The wind was south at 7 miles an hour. The pressure was 30.19 inches and rising. At Louisville, it was partly cloudy. The temperature was 72 degrees, the dew point 68, and the relative humidity 87%. The wind was southeast at 5 miles an hour. The pressure was 30.15 inches and rising. At Frankfurt, and the pressure was 30.17 inches and rising. Elsewhere around the region, it was clear, with a temperature of 64 at Wilmington, Ohio, 68 at Jackson, 67 at London, and 72 at Bowling Green. It was partly cloudy, with a temperature of 69 at Covington and 66 at Jasper, Indiana. At Indianapolis, it was mostly cloudy, with a temperature of 67. Now for the official National Weather Service forecast for Frankfurt and surrounding communities. Today, mostly sunny. Highs in the upper 80s. South winds 5 to 10 miles an hour. Tonight, mostly clear. Lows in the upper 60s. South winds 5 to 10 miles an hour. Wednesday, sunny. Highs in the lower 90s. Southwest winds 5 to 15 miles an hour. Wednesday night, mostly clear. Chance of showers and slight chance of thunderstorms after midnight. Lows in the lower 70s. Southwest winds 5 to 15 miles an hour. Chance of precipitation 50%. And now the extended forecast for the radio listening area. Thursday and Thursday night, showers and chance of thunderstorms. Highs in the lower 80s. Lows in the lower 60s. Chance of precipitation near 100%. Friday and Friday night, partly cloudy. A 20% chance of thunderstorms. Highs in the lower 80s. Lows in the mid-60s. Saturday and Saturday night, partly cloudy. Chance of showers and slight chance of thunderstorms.
Highs in the upper 80s.

It'd be 90%. The wind was south at 7 miles an hour. The pressure was 30.19 inches and rising. At Lunenville, it was partly cloudy. The temperature was 72 degrees, the dew point 68, and the relative humidity 87%. The wind was southeast at 5 miles an hour. The pressure was 30.15 inches and rising. At Frankfort, and the pressure was 30.17 inches and rising. Elsewhere around the region, it was clear, with a temperature of 64 at Wilmington, Ohio, 68 at Jackson, 67 at London, and 72 at Bowling Green. It was partly cloudy, with a temperature of 69 at Covington and 66 at Jasper, Indiana. At Indianapolis, it was mostly cloudy, with a temperature of 67. Now for the official National Weather Service forecast for Frankfort and surrounding communities. Today, mostly sunny. Highs in the upper 80s. South winds 5 to 10 miles an hour. Tonight, mostly clear. Lows in the upper 60s. South winds 5 to 10 miles an hour. Wednesday, sunny. Highs in the lower 90s. Southwest winds 5 to 15 miles an hour. Wednesday night, mostly clear. Chance of showers and slight chance of thunderstorms after midnight. Lows in the lower 70s. Southwest winds 5 to 15 miles an hour. Chance of precipitation 50%. And now the extended forecast for the radio listening area. Thursday and Thursday night, showers and chance of thunderstorms. Highs in the lower 80s. Lows in the lower 60s. Chance of precipitation near 100%. Friday and Friday night, partly cloudy. A 20% chance of thunderstorms. Highs in the lower 80s. Lows in the mid 60s. Saturday and Saturday night, partly cloudy. Chance of showers and slight chance of thunderstorms. Highs in the upper 80s. Lows in the mid-60s. Chance of precipitation 40%. Sunday and Sunday night, partly cloudy. A 20% chance of thunderstorms. Highs in the upper 80s. Lows in the mid-60s. Monday and Monday night, mostly clear. A 20% chance of showers. Highs in the mid-80s. Lows in the mid-60s. 8 a.m. Eastern Daylight Time weather conditions across north-central Kentucky. At Frankfort, and the pressure was 30.17 inches and rising. At Lexington, it was partly cloudy. The temperature was 70 degrees, the dew point 67, and the relative humidity 90%. The wind was south at 7 miles an hour. The pressure was 30.19 inches and rising. At Lunenville, it was partly cloudy. The temperature was 72 degrees, the dew point 68, and the relative humidity 87%. The wind was southeast at 5 miles an hour. The pressure was 30.15 inches and rising. At Frankfort, and the pressure was 30.17 inches and rising. Elsewhere around the region, it was clear, with a temperature of 64 at Wilmington, Ohio, 68 at Jackson, 67 at London, and 72 at Bowling Green. It was partly cloudy, with a temperature of 69 at Covington and 66 at Jasper, Indiana. At Indianapolis, it was mostly cloudy, with a temperature of 67. The current time is 8:27 a.m. Eastern Daylight Time. Now for the official National Weather Service forecast for Frankfort and surrounding communities. Today, mostly sunny. Highs in the upper 80s. South winds 5 to 10 miles an hour. Tonight, mostly clear. Lows in the upper 60s. South winds 5 to 10 miles an hour. Wednesday, sunny. Highs in the lower 90s. Southwest winds 5 to 15 miles an hour. Wednesday night, mostly clear. Chance of showers and slight chance of thunderstorms after midnight. Lows in the lower 70s. Southwest winds 5 to 15.

15 miles an hour. Chance of precipitation 50%. And now the extended forecast for the radio listening area. Thursday and Thursday night, showers and chance of thunderstorms. Highs in the lower 80s. Lows in the lower 60s. Chance of precipitation near 100%. Friday and Friday night, partly cloudy. A 20% chance of thunderstorms. Highs in the lower 80s. Lows in the mid-60s. Saturday and Saturday night, partly cloudy. Chance of showers and slight chance of thunderstorms. Highs in the upper 80s. Lows in the mid-60s. Chance of precipitation 40%. Sunday and Sunday night, partly cloudy. A 20% chance of thunderstorms. Highs in the upper 80s. Lows in the mid-60s. Monday and Monday night, mostly clear. A 20% chance of showers. Highs in the mid-80s. Lows in the mid-60s. 8 a.m. Eastern Daylight Time weather conditions across north-central Kentucky. At Frankfort. And the pressure was 30.17 inches and rising. At Lexington, it was partly cloudy. The temperature was 70 degrees, the dew point 67, and the relative humidity 90%. The wind was south at 7 miles an hour. The pressure was 30.19 inches and rising. At Louisville, it was partly cloudy. The temperature was 72 degrees, the dew point 68, and the relative humidity 87%. The wind was southeast at 5 miles an hour. The pressure was 30.15 inches and rising. At Frankfort, and the pressure was 30.17 inches and rising. Elsewhere around the region, it was clear, with a temperature of 64 at Wilmington, Ohio, 68 at Jackson, 67 at London, and 72 at Bowling Green. It was partly cloudy, with a temperature of 69 at Covington and 66 at Jasper, Indiana. At Indianapolis, it was mostly cloudy, with a temperature of 67. Now for the official National Weather Service forecast for Frankfort and surrounding communities. Today, mostly sunny. Highs in the upper 80s. South winds 5 to 10 miles an hour. Tonight, mostly clear. Lows in the upper 60s. South winds 5 to 10 miles an hour. Wednesday, sunny. Highs in the lower 90s. Southwest winds 5 to 15 miles an hour. Wednesday night, mostly clear. Chance of showers and slight chance of thunderstorms after midnight. Lows in the lower 70s. Southwest winds 5 to 15 miles an hour. Chance of precipitation 50%. And now the extended forecast for the radio listening area. Thursday and Thursday night, showers and chance of thunderstorms. Highs in the lower 80s. Lows in the lower 60s. Chance of precipitation near 100%. Friday and Friday night, partly cloudy. A 20% chance of thunderstorms. Highs in the lower 80s. Lows in the mid-60s. Saturday and Saturday night, partly cloudy. Chance of showers and slight chance of thunderstorms. Highs in the upper 80s. Lows in the mid-60s. Chance of precipitation 40%. Sunday and Sunday night, partly cloudy. A 20% chance of thunderstorms. Highs in the upper 80s. Lows in the mid-60s. Monday and Monday night, mostly clear. A 20% chance of showers. Highs in the mid-80s. Lows in the mid-60s. The current time is 8:33 a.m. Eastern Daylight Time. 8 a.m. Eastern Daylight Time weather conditions across north-central Kentucky. At Frankfort. And the pressure was 30.17 inches and rising. At Lexington, it was partly cloudy and rising. At Lexington, it was partly cloudy. The temperature was 70 degrees, the dew point 67, and the relative humidity 90%. The wind was south at 7 miles an hour.

was 30.19 inches and rising. At Lunenville, it was partly cloudy. The temperature was 72 degrees, the dew point 68, and the relative humidity 87%. The wind was southeast at 5 miles an hour. The pressure was 30.15 inches and rising at Frankfort, and the pressure was 30.17 inches and rising. Elsewhere around the region, it was clear, with a temperature of 64 at Wilmington, Ohio, 68 at Jackson, 67 at London, and 72 at Bowling Green. It was partly cloudy, with a temperature of 69 at Covington and 66 at Jasper, Indiana. At Indianapolis, it was mostly cloudy, with a temperature of 67. Now for the official National Weather Service forecast for Frankfort and surrounding communities. Today, mostly sunny. Highs in the upper 80s. South winds 5 to 10 miles an hour. Tonight, mostly clear. Lows in the upper 60s. South winds 5 to 10 miles an hour. Wednesday, sunny. Highs in the lower 90s. Southwest winds 5 to 15 miles an hour. Wednesday night, mostly clear. Chance of showers and slight chance of thunderstorms after midnight. Lows in the lower 70s. Southwest winds 5 to 15 miles an hour. Chance of precipitation 50%. And now the extended forecast for the radio listening area. Thursday and Thursday night, showers and chance of thunderstorms. Highs in the lower 80s. Lows in the lower 60s. Chance of precipitation near 100%. Friday and Friday night, partly cloudy. A 20% chance of thunderstorms. Highs in the lower 80s. Lows in the mid-60s. Saturday and Saturday night, partly cloudy. Chance of showers and slight chance of thunderstorms. Highs in the upper 80s. Lows in the mid-60s. Chance of precipitation 40%. Sunday and Sunday night, partly cloudy. A 20% chance of thunderstorms. Highs in the upper 80s. Lows in the mid-60s. Monday and Monday night, mostly clear. A 20% chance of showers. Highs in the mid-80s. Lows in the mid-60s. 8 a.m. Eastern Daylight Time weather conditions across north-central Kentucky. At Frankfort. And the pressure was 30.17 inches and rising. At Lexington, it was partly cloudy. The temperature was 70 degrees, the dew point 67, and the relative humidity 90%. The wind was south at 7 miles an hour. The pressure was 30.19 inches and rising. At Lunenville, it was partly cloudy. The temperature was 72 degrees, the dew point 68, and the relative humidity 87%. The wind was southeast at 5 miles an hour. The pressure was 30.15 inches and rising at Frankfort, and the pressure was 30.17 inches and rising. Elsewhere around the region, it was clear, with a temperature of 64 at Wilmington, Ohio, 68 at Jackson, 67 at London, and 72 at Bowling Green. It was partly cloudy, with a temperature of 69 at Covington and 66 at Jasper, Indiana. At Indianapolis, it was mostly cloudy, with a temperature of 67. The current time is 8:37 a.m. Eastern Daylight Time. Now for the official National Weather Service forecast for Frankfort and surrounding communities. Today, mostly sunny. Highs in the upper 80s. South winds 5 to 10 miles an hour. Tonight, mostly clear. Lows in the upper 60s. South winds 5 to 10 miles an hour. Wednesday, sunny. Highs in the lower 90s. Southwest winds 5 to 15 miles an hour. Wednesday night, mostly clear. Chance of showers and slight chance of thunderstorms after midnight. Lows in the lower 70s. Southwest winds 5 to 15 miles an hour. Chance of precipitation 50%. And now the

extended forecast for the radio listening area. Thursday and Thursday night, showers and chance of thunderstorms. Highs in the lower 80s. Lows in the lower 60s. Chance of precipitation near 100%. Friday and Friday night, partly cloudy. A 20% chance of thunderstorms. Highs in the lower 80s. Lows in the mid-60s. Saturday and Saturday night, partly cloudy. Chance of showers and slight chance of thunderstorms. Highs in the upper 80s. Lows in the mid-60s. Chance of precipitation 40%. Sunday and Sunday night, partly cloudy. A 20% chance of thunderstorms. Highs in the upper 80s. Lows in the mid-60s. Monday and Monday night, mostly clear. A 20% chance of showers. Highs in the mid-80s. Lows in the mid-60s. 8 a.m. Eastern Daylight Time weather conditions across north-central Kentucky. At Frankfort. And the pressure was 30.17 inches and rising. At Lexington, it was partly cloudy. The temperature was 70 degrees, the dew point 67, and the relative humidity 90%. The wind was south at 7 miles an hour. The pressure was 30.19 inches and rising. At Louisville, it was partly cloudy. The temperature was 72 degrees, the dew point 68, and the relative humidity 87%. The wind was southeast at 5 miles an hour. The pressure was 30.15 inches and rising. At Frankfort, and the pressure was 30.17 inches and rising. Elsewhere around the region, it was clear, with a temperature of 64 at Wilmington, Ohio, 68 at Jackson, 67 at London, and 72 at Bowling Green. It was partly cloudy, with a temperature of 69 at Covington and 66 at Jasper, Indiana. At Indianapolis, it was mostly cloudy, with a temperature of 67. Now for the official National Weather Service forecast for Frankfort and surrounding communities. Today, mostly sunny. Highs in the upper 80s. South winds 5 to 10 miles an hour. Tonight, mostly clear. Lows in the upper 60s. South winds 5 to 10 miles an hour. Wednesday, sunny. Highs in the lower 90s. Southwest winds 5 to 15 miles an hour. Wednesday night, mostly clear. Chance of showers and slight chance of thunderstorms after midnight. Lows in the lower 70s. Southwest winds 5 to 15 miles an hour. Chance of precipitation 50%. And now the extended forecast for the radio listening area. Thursday and Thursday night, showers and chance of thunderstorms. Highs in the lower 80s. Lows in the lower 60s. Chance of precipitation near 100%. Friday and Friday night, partly cloudy. A 20% chance of thunderstorms. Highs in the lower 80s. Lows in the mid-60s. Saturday and Saturday night, partly cloudy. Chance of showers and slight chance of thunderstorms. Highs in the upper 80s. Lows in the mid-60s. Chance of precipitation 40%. Sunday and Sunday night, partly cloudy. A 20% chance of thunderstorms. Highs in the upper 80s. Lows in the mid-60s. Monday and Monday night, mostly clear. A 20% chance of showers. Highs in the mid-80s. Lows in the mid-60s. 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The current time is 8:43 a.m. Eastern Daylight Time. 8 a.m. Eastern Daylight Time weather conditions across north-central Kentucky. At Frankfort, and the pressure was 30.17 inches and rising. At Lexington, it was partly cloudy. The temperature

was 70 degrees, the dew point 67, and the relative humidity 90%. The wind was south at 7 miles an hour. The pressure was 30.19 inches and rising. At Louisville, it was partly cloudy. The temperature was 72 degrees, the dew point 68, and the relative humidity 87%. The wind was southeast at 5 miles an hour. The pressure was 30.15 inches and rising. At Frankfort, and the pressure was 30.17 inches and rising. Elsewhere around the region, it was clear, with a temperature of 64 at Wilmington, Ohio, 68 at Jackson, 67 at London, and 72 at Bowling Green. It was partly cloudy, with a temperature of 69 at Covington and 66 at Jasper, Indiana. At Indianapolis, it was mostly cloudy, with a temperature of 67. Now for the official National Weather Service forecast for Frankfort and surrounding communities. Today, mostly sunny. Highs in the upper 80s. South winds 5 to 10 miles an hour. Tonight, mostly clear. Lows in the upper 60s. South winds 5 to 10 miles an hour. Wednesday, sunny. Highs in the lower 90s. Southwest winds 5 to 15 miles an hour. Wednesday night, mostly clear. Chance of showers and slight chance of thunderstorms after midnight. Lows in the lower 70s. Southwest winds 5 to 15 miles an hour. Chance of precipitation 50%. And now the extended forecast for the radio listening area. Thursday and Thursday night, showers and chance of thunderstorms. Highs in the lower 80s. Lows in the lower 60s. Chance of precipitation near 100%. Friday and Friday night, partly cloudy. A 20% chance of thunderstorms. Highs in the lower 80s. Lows in the mid 60s. Saturday and Saturday night, partly cloudy. Chance of showers and slight chance of thunderstorms. Highs in the upper 80s. Lows in the mid-60s. Chance of precipitation 40%. Sunday and Sunday night, partly cloudy. A 20% chance of thunderstorms. Highs in the upper 80s. Lows in the mid-60s. Monday and Monday night, mostly clear. A 20% chance of showers. Highs in the mid-80s. Lows in the mid-60s. 8 a.m. Eastern Daylight Time weather conditions across north-central Kentucky. At Frankfort, and the pressure was 30.17 inches and rising. At Lexington, it was partly cloudy. The temperature was 70 degrees, the dew point 67, and the relative humidity 90%. The wind was south at 7 miles an hour. The pressure was 30.19 inches and rising. At Louisville, it was partly cloudy. The temperature was 72 degrees, the dew point 68, and the relative humidity 87%. The wind was southeast at 5 miles an hour. The pressure was 30.15 inches and rising. At Frankfort, and the pressure was 30.17 inches and rising. Elsewhere around the region, it was clear, with a temperature of 64 at Wilmington, Ohio, 68 at Jackson, 67 at London, and 72 at Bowling Green. It was partly cloudy, with a temperature of 69 at Covington and 66 at Jasper, Indiana. At Indianapolis, it was mostly cloudy, with a temperature of 67. The current time is 8:47 a.m. Eastern Daylight Time. Now for the official National Weather Service forecast for Frankfort and surrounding communities. Today, mostly sunny. Highs in the upper 80s. South winds 5 to 10 miles an hour. Tonight, mostly clear. Lows in the upper 60s. South winds 5 to 10 miles an hour. Wednesday, sunny. Highs in the lower 90s. Southwest winds 5 to 15 miles an hour. Wednesday night, mostly clear. Chance of showers and slight chance of thunderstorms after midnight.

lower 70s. Southwest winds 5 to 15 miles an hour. Chance of precipitation 50%. And now the extended forecast for the radio listening area. Thursday and Thursday night, showers and chance of thunderstorms. Highs in the lower 80s. Lows in the lower 60s. Chance of precipitation near 100%. Friday and Friday night, partly cloudy. A 20% chance of thunderstorms. Highs in the lower 80s. Lows in the mid-60s. Saturday and Saturday night, partly cloudy. Chance of showers and slight chance of thunderstorms. Highs in the upper 80s. Lows in the mid-60s. Chance of precipitation 40%. Sunday and Sunday night, partly cloudy. A 20% chance of thunderstorms. Highs in the upper 80s. Lows in the mid-60s. Monday and Monday night, mostly clear. A 20% chance of showers. Highs in the mid-80s. Lows in the mid-60s. 8 a.m. Eastern Daylight Time weather conditions across north-central Kentucky. At Frankfort. And the pressure was 30.17 inches and rising. At Lexington, it was partly cloudy. The temperature was 70 degrees, the dew point 67, and the relative humidity 90%. The wind was south at 7 miles an hour. The pressure was 30.19 inches and rising. At Louisville, it was partly cloudy. The temperature was 72 degrees, the dew point 68, and the relative humidity 87%. The wind was southeast at 5 miles an hour. The pressure was 30.15 inches and rising. At Frankfort, and the pressure was 30.17 inches and rising. Elsewhere around the region, it was clear, with a temperature of 64 at Wilmington, Ohio, 68 at Jackson, 67 at London, and 72 at Bowling Green. It was partly cloudy, with a temperature of 69 at Covington and 66 at Jasper, Indiana. At Indianapolis, it was mostly cloudy, with a temperature of 67. Now for the official National Weather Service forecast for Frankfort and surrounding communities. Today, mostly sunny. Highs in the upper 80s. South winds 5 to 10 miles an hour. Tonight, mostly clear. Lows in the upper 60s. South winds 5 to 10 miles an hour. Wednesday, sunny. Highs in the lower 90s. Southwest winds 5 to 15 miles an hour. Wednesday night, mostly clear. Chance of showers and slight chance of thunderstorms after midnight. Lows in the lower 70s. Southwest winds 5 to 15 miles an hour. Chance of precipitation 50%. And now the extended forecast for the radio listening area. Thursday and Thursday night, showers and chance of thunderstorms. Highs in the lower 80s. Lows in the lower 60s. Chance of precipitation near 100%. Friday and Friday night, partly cloudy. A 20% chance of thunderstorms. Highs in the lower 80s. Lows in the mid-60s. Saturday and Saturday night, partly cloudy. Chance of showers and slight chance of thunderstorms. Highs in the upper 80s. Lows in the mid-60s. Chance of precipitation 40%. Sunday and Sunday night, partly cloudy. A 20% chance of thunderstorms. Highs in the upper 80s. Lows in the mid-60s. Monday and Monday night, mostly clear. A 20% chance of showers. Highs in the mid-80s. Lows in the mid-60s. The current time is 8:53 a.m. Eastern Daylight Time. 8 a.m. Eastern Daylight Time weather conditions across north-central Kentucky. At Frankfort. And the pressure was 30.17 inches and rising. At Lexington, it was partly cloudy. The temperature was 70 degrees, the dew point 67, and the relative humidity 90%. The wind was south at 7 miles an hour. The pressure was 30.

0.19 inches and rising. At Lewerville, it was partly cloudy. The temperature was 72 degrees, the dew point 68, and the relative humidity 87%. The wind was southeast at 5 miles an hour. The pressure was 30.15 inches and rising at Frankfurt, and the pressure was 30.17 inches and rising. Elsewhere around the region, it was clear, with a temperature of 64 at Wilmington, Ohio, 68 at Jackson, 67 at London, and 72 at Bowling Green. It was partly cloudy, with a temperature of 69 at Covington and 66 at Jasper, Indiana. At Indianapolis, it was mostly cloudy, with a temperature of 67. Now for the official National Weather Service forecast for Frankfurt and surrounding communities. Today, mostly sunny. Highs in the upper 80s. South winds 5 to 10 miles an hour. Tonight, mostly clear. Lows in the upper 60s. South winds 5 to 10 miles an hour. Wednesday, sunny. Highs in the lower 90s. Southwest winds 5 to 15 miles an hour. Wednesday night, mostly clear. Chance of showers and slight chance of thunderstorms after midnight. Lows in the lower 70s. Southwest winds 5 to 15 miles an hour. Chance of precipitation 50%. And now the extended forecast for the radio listening area. Thursday and Thursday night, showers and chance of thunderstorms. Highs in the lower 80s. Lows in the lower 60s. Chance of precipitation near 100%. Friday and Friday night, partly cloudy. A 20% chance of thunderstorms. Highs in the lower 80s. Lows in the mid-60s. Saturday and Saturday night, partly cloudy. Chance of showers and slight chance of thunderstorms. Highs in the upper 80s. Lows in the mid-60s. Chance of precipitation 40%. Sunday and Sunday night, partly cloudy. A 20% chance of thunderstorms. Highs in the upper 80s. Lows in the mid-60s. Monday and Monday night, mostly clear. A 20% chance of showers. Highs in the mid-80s. Lows in the mid-60s. 8 a.m. Eastern Daylight Time weather conditions across north-central Kentucky. At Frankfurt. And the pressure was 30.17 inches and rising. At Lexington, it was partly cloudy. The temperature was 70 degrees, the dew point 67, and the relative humidity 90%. The wind was south at 7 miles an hour. The pressure was 30.19 inches and rising. At Lewerville, it was partly cloudy. The temperature was 72 degrees, the dew point 68, and the relative humidity 87%. The wind was southeast at 5 miles an hour. The pressure was 30.15 inches and rising at Frankfurt, and the pressure was 30.17 inches and rising. Elsewhere around the region, it was clear, with a temperature of 64 at Wilmington, Ohio, 68 at Jackson, 67 at London, and 72 at Bowling Green. It was partly cloudy, with a temperature of 69 at Covington and 66 at Jasper, Indiana. At Indianapolis, it was mostly cloudy, with a temperature of 67. The current time is 8:57 a.m. Eastern Daylight Time. Now for the official National Weather Service forecast for Frankfurt and surrounding communities. Today, mostly sunny. Highs in the upper 80s. South winds 5 to 10 miles an hour. Tonight, mostly clear. Lows in the upper 60s. South winds 5 to 10 miles an hour. Wednesday, sunny. Highs in the lower 90s. Southwest winds 5 to 15 miles an hour. Wednesday night, mostly clear. Chance of showers and slight chance of thunderstorms after midnight. Lows in the lower 70s. Southwest winds 5 to 15 miles an hour. Chance of precipitation 50%.
And now the extended forecast for the radio listening area. Thursday and Thursday night, showers and chance of thunderstorms. Highs in the lower 80s. Lows in the lower 60s. Chance of precipitation near 100%. Friday and Friday night, partly cloudy. A 20% chance of thunderstorms. Highs in the lower 80s. Lows in the mid-60s. Saturday and Saturday night, partly cloudy. Chance of showers and slight chance of thunderstorms. Highs in the upper 80s. Lows in the mid-60s. Chance of precipitation 40%. Sunday and Sunday night, partly cloudy. A 20% chance of thunderstorms. Highs in the upper 80s. Lows in the mid-60s. Monday and Monday night, mostly clear. A 20% chance of showers. Highs in the mid-80s. Lows in the mid-60s. 8 a.m. Eastern Daylight Time weather conditions across north-central Kentucky. At Frankfort. And the pressure was 30.17 inches and rising. At Lexington, it was partly cloudy. The temperature was 70 degrees, the dew point 67, and the relative humidity 90%. The wind was south at 7 miles an hour. The pressure was 30.19 inches and rising. At Louisville, it was partly cloudy. The temperature was 72 degrees, the dew point 68, and the relative humidity 87%. The wind was southeast at 5 miles an hour. The pressure was 30.15 inches and rising. At Frankfort, and the pressure was 30.17 inches and rising. Elsewhere around the region, it was clear, with a temperature of 64 at Wilmington, Ohio, 68 at Jackson, 67 at London, and 72 at Bowling Green. It was partly cloudy, with a temperature of 69 at Covington and 66 at Jasper, Indiana. At Indianapolis, it was mostly cloudy, with a temperature of 67. Now for the official National Weather Service forecast for Frankfort and surrounding communities. Today, mostly sunny. Highs in the upper 80s. South winds 5 to 10 miles an hour. Tonight, mostly clear. Lows in the upper 60s. South winds 5 to 10 miles an hour. Wednesday, sunny. Highs in the lower 90s. Southwest winds 5 to 15 miles an hour. Wednesday night, mostly clear. Chance of showers and slight chance of thunderstorms after midnight. Lows in the lower 70s. Southwest winds 5 to 15 miles an hour. Chance of precipitation 50%. And now the extended forecast for the radio listening area. Thursday and Thursday night, showers and chance of thunderstorms. Highs in the lower 80s. Lows in the lower 60s. Chance of precipitation near 100%. Friday and Friday night, partly cloudy. A 20% chance of thunderstorms. Highs in the lower 80s. Lows in the mid-60s. Saturday and Saturday night, partly cloudy. Chance of showers and slight chance of thunderstorms. Highs in the upper 80s. Lows in the mid-60s. Chance of precipitation 40%. Sunday and Sunday night, partly cloudy. A 20% chance of thunderstorms. Highs in the upper 80s. Lows in the mid-60s. Monday and Monday night, mostly clear. A 20% chance of showers. Highs in the mid-80s. Lows in the mid-60s. The current time is 9:02 a.m. Eastern Daylight Time. 8 a.m. Eastern Daylight Time weather conditions across north-central Kentucky. At Frankfort. And the pressure was 30.17 inches and rising. At Lexington, it was partly cloudy. The temperature was 70 degrees, the dew point 67, and the relative humidity 90%. The wind was south at 7 miles an hour. The pressure was 30.19 inches and rising. At Louisville, it was partly cloudy. The temperature was 72 degrees,
the dew point 68, and the relative

humidity 87%. The wind was southeast at 5 miles an hour. The pressure was 30.15 inches and rising at Frankfurt. And the pressure was 30.17 inches and rising. Elsewhere around the region, it was clear, with a temperature of 64 at Wilmington, Ohio, 68 at Jackson, 67 at London, and 72 at Bowling Green. It was partly cloudy, with a temperature of 69 at Covington and 66 at Jasper, Indiana. At Indianapolis, it was mostly cloudy, with a temperature of 67. Now for the official National Weather Service forecast for Frankfurt and surrounding communities. Today, mostly sunny. Highs in the upper 80s. South winds 5 to 10 miles an hour. Tonight, mostly clear. Lows in the upper 60s. South winds 5 to 10 miles an hour. Wednesday, sunny. Highs in the lower 90s. Southwest winds 5 to 15 miles an hour. Wednesday night, mostly clear. Chance of showers and slight chance of thunderstorms after midnight. Lows in the lower 70s. Southwest winds 5 to 15 miles an hour. Chance of precipitation 50%. And now the extended forecast for the radio listening area. Thursday and Thursday night, showers and chance of thunderstorms. Highs in the lower 80s. Lows in the lower 60s. Chance of precipitation near 100%. Friday and Friday night, partly cloudy. A 20% chance of thunderstorms. Highs in the lower 80s. Lows in the mid-60s. Saturday and Saturday night, partly cloudy. Chance of showers and slight chance of thunderstorms. Highs in the upper 80s. Lows in the mid-60s. Chance of precipitation 40%. Sunday and Sunday night, partly cloudy. A 20% chance of thunderstorms. Highs in the upper 80s. Lows in the mid-60s. Monday and Monday night, mostly clear. A 20% chance of showers. Highs in the mid-80s. Lows in the mid-60s. 9 a.m. Eastern Daylight Time weather conditions across north-central Kentucky. At Frankfurt. And the pressure was 30.19 inches and rising. At Lexington, it was mostly sunny. The temperature was 75 degrees, the dew point 67, and the relative humidity 76%. The wind was south at 9 miles an hour. The pressure was 30.21 inches and rising. At Louisville, it was mostly sunny. The temperature was 75 degrees, the dew point 69, and the relative humidity 81%. The wind was southeast at 6 miles an hour. The pressure was 30.16 inches and rising. At Frankfurt, and the pressure was 30.19 inches and rising. Elsewhere around the region, it was sunny, with a temperature of 70 at Wilmington, Ohio, and 70 at Jackson. It was mostly sunny, with a temperature of 73 at Covington and 73 at Jasper, Indiana. It was partly sunny, with a temperature of 70 at Indianapolis, 70 at London, and 74 at Bowling Green. The current time is 9:07 a.m. Eastern Daylight Time. Now for the official National Weather Service forecast for Frankfurt and surrounding communities. Today, mostly sunny. Highs in the upper 80s. South winds 5 to 10 miles an hour. Tonight, mostly clear. Lows in the upper 60s. South winds 5 to 10 miles an hour. Wednesday, sunny. Highs in the lower 90s. Southwest winds 5 to 15 miles an hour. Wednesday night, mostly clear. Chance of showers and slight chance of thunderstorms after midnight. Lows in the lower 70s. Southwest winds 5 to 15 miles an hour. Chance of precipitation 50%. And now the extended forecast for the radio listening area. Thursday and Thursday night, showers and chance of thunderstorms. Highs in the lower 80s. Lows in the lower 60s.

chance of precipitation near 100%. Friday and Friday night, partly cloudy. A 20% chance of thunderstorms. Highs in the lower 80s. Lows in the mid-60s. Saturday and Saturday night, partly cloudy. Chance of showers and slight chance of thunderstorms. Highs in the upper 80s. Lows in the mid-60s. Chance of precipitation 40%. Sunday and Sunday night, partly cloudy. A 20% chance of thunderstorms. Highs in the upper 80s. Lows in the mid-60s. Monday and Monday night, mostly clear. A 20% chance of showers. Highs in the mid-80s. Lows in the mid-60s. 9 a.m. Eastern Daylight Time weather conditions across north-central Kentucky. At Frankfort. And the pressure was 30.19 inches and rising. At Lexington, it was mostly sunny. The temperature was 75 degrees, the dew point 67, and the relative humidity 76%. The wind was south at 9 miles an hour. The pressure was 30.21 inches and rising. At Louisville, it was mostly sunny. The temperature was 75 degrees, the dew point 69, and the relative humidity 81%. The wind was southeast at 6 miles an hour. The pressure was 30.16 inches and rising. At Frankfort, and the pressure was 30.19 inches and rising. Elsewhere around the region, it was sunny with a temperature of 70 at Wilmington, Ohio, and 70 at Jackson. It was mostly sunny with a temperature of 73 at Covington and 73 at Jasper, Indiana. It was partly sunny with a temperature of 70 at Indianapolis, 70 at London, and 74 at Bowling Green. Now for the official National Weather Service forecast for Frankfort and surrounding communities. Today, mostly sunny. Highs in the upper 80s. South winds 5 to 10 miles an hour. Tonight, mostly clear. Lows in the upper 60s. South winds 5 to 10 miles an hour. Wednesday, sunny. Highs in the lower 90s. Southwest winds 5 to 15 miles an hour. Wednesday night, mostly clear. Chance of showers and slight chance of thunderstorms after midnight. Lows in the lower 70s. Southwest winds 5 to 15 miles an hour. Chance of precipitation 50%. And now the extended forecast for the radio listening area. Thursday and Thursday night, showers and chance of thunderstorms. Highs in the lower 80s. Lows in the lower 60s. Chance of precipitation near 100%. Friday and Friday night, partly cloudy. A 20% chance of thunderstorms. Highs in the lower 80s. Lows in the mid-60s. Saturday and Saturday night, partly cloudy. Chance of showers and slight chance of thunderstorms. Highs in the upper 80s. Lows in the mid-60s. Chance of precipitation 40%. Sunday and Sunday night, partly cloudy. A 20% chance of thunderstorms. Highs in the upper 80s. Lows in the mid-60s. Monday and Monday night, mostly clear. A 20% chance of showers. Highs in the mid-80s. Lows in the mid-60s. 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The current time is 9:12 a.m. Eastern Daylight Time. 9 a.m. Eastern Daylight Time weather conditions across north-central Kentucky. At Frankfort, and the pressure was 30.19 inches and rising. At Lexington, it was mostly sunny. The temperature was 75 degrees, the dew point 67, and the relative humidity 76%. The wind was south at 9 miles an hour. The pressure was 30.21 inches and rising.

At Louisville, it was mostly sunny. The temperature was 75 degrees, the dew point 69, and the relative humidity 81%. The wind was southeast at 6 miles an hour. The pressure was 30.16 inches and rising at Frankfurt. And the pressure was 30.19 inches and rising. Elsewhere around the region, it was sunny with a temperature of 70 at Wilmington, Ohio, and 70 at Jackson. It was mostly sunny with a temperature of 73 at Covington and 73 at Jasper, Indiana. It was partly sunny with a temperature of 70 at Indianapolis, 70 at London, and 74 at Bowling Green. Now for the official National Weather Service forecast for Frankfurt and surrounding communities. Today, mostly sunny. Highs in the upper 80s. South winds 5 to 10 miles an hour. Tonight, mostly clear. Lows in the upper 60s. South winds 5 to 10 miles an hour. Wednesday, sunny. Highs in the lower 90s. Southwest winds 5 to 15 miles an hour. Wednesday night, mostly clear. Chance of showers and slight chance of thunderstorms after midnight. Lows in the lower 70s. Southwest winds 5 to 15 miles an hour. Chance of precipitation 50%. And now the extended forecast for the radio listening area. Thursday and Thursday night, showers and chance of thunderstorms. Highs in the lower 80s. Lows in the lower 60s. Chance of precipitation near 100%. Friday and Friday night, partly cloudy. A 20% chance of thunderstorms. Highs in the lower 80s. Lows in the mid-60s. Saturday and Saturday night, partly cloudy. Chance of showers and slight chance of thunderstorms. Highs in the upper 80s. Lows in the mid-60s. Chance of precipitation 40%. Sunday and Sunday night, partly cloudy. A 20% chance of thunderstorms. Highs in the upper 80s. Lows in the mid-60s. Monday and Monday night, mostly clear. A 20% chance of showers. Highs in the mid-80s. Lows in the mid-60s. 9 a.m. Eastern Daylight Time weather conditions across north-central Kentucky. At Frankfurt. And the pressure was 30.19 inches and rising. At Lexington, it was mostly sunny. The temperature was 75 degrees, the dew point 67, and the relative humidity 76%. The wind was south at 9 miles an hour. The pressure was 30.21 inches and rising. At Louisville, it was mostly sunny. The temperature was 75 degrees, the dew point 69, and the relative humidity 81%. The wind was southeast at 6 miles an hour. The pressure was 30.16 inches and rising. At Frankfurt, and the pressure was 30.19 inches and rising. Elsewhere around the region, it was sunny with a temperature of 70 at Wilmington, Ohio, and 70 at Jackson. It was mostly sunny with a temperature of 73 at Covington and 73 at Jasper, Indiana. It was partly sunny with a temperature of 70 at Indianapolis, 70 at London, and 74 at Bowling Green. The current time is 9:17 a.m. Eastern Daylight Time. Now for the official National Weather Service forecast for Frankfurt and surrounding communities. Today, mostly sunny. Highs in the upper 80s. South winds 5 to 10 miles an hour. Tonight, mostly clear. Lows in the upper 60s. South winds 5 to 10 miles an hour. Wednesday, sunny. Highs in the lower 90s. Southwest winds 5 to 15 miles an hour. Wednesday night, mostly clear. Chance of showers and slight chance of thunderstorms after midnight. Lows in the lower 70s. Southwest winds 5 to 15 miles an hour. Chance of precipitation 50%. And now the extended forecast for the radio listening area. Thursday and Thursday night.

showers and chance of thunderstorms. Highs in the lower 80s. Lows in the lower 60s. Chance of precipitation near 100%. Friday and Friday night, partly cloudy. A 20% chance of thunderstorms. Highs in the lower 80s. Lows in the mid-60s. Saturday and Saturday night, partly cloudy. Chance of showers and slight chance of thunderstorms. Highs in the upper 80s. Lows in the mid-60s. Chance of precipitation 40%. Sunday and Sunday night, partly cloudy. A 20% chance of thunderstorms. Highs in the upper 80s. Lows in the mid-60s. Monday and Monday night, mostly clear. A 20% chance of showers. Highs in the mid-80s. Lows in the mid-60s. 9 a.m. Eastern Daylight Time weather conditions across north-central Kentucky. At Frankfort. And the pressure was 30.19 inches and rising. At Lexington, it was mostly sunny. The temperature was 75 degrees, the dew point 67, and the relative humidity 76%. The wind was south at 9 miles an hour. The pressure was 30.21 inches and rising. At Louisville, it was mostly sunny. The temperature was 75 degrees, the dew point 69, and the relative humidity 81%. The wind was southeast at 6 miles an hour. The pressure was 30.16 inches and rising. At Frankfort, and the pressure was 30.19 inches and rising. Elsewhere around the region, it was sunny with a temperature of 70 at Wilmington, Ohio, and 70 at Jackson. It was mostly sunny with a temperature of 73 at Covington and 73 at Jasper, Indiana. It was partly sunny with a temperature of 70 at Indianapolis, 70 at London, and 74 at Bowling Green. Now for the official National Weather Service forecast for Frankfort and surrounding communities. Today, mostly sunny. Highs in the upper 80s. South winds 5 to 10 miles an hour. Tonight, mostly clear. Lows in the upper 60s. South winds 5 to 10 miles an hour. Wednesday, sunny. Highs in the lower 90s. Southwest winds 5 to 15 miles an hour. Wednesday night, mostly clear. Chance of showers and slight chance of thunderstorms after midnight. Lows in the lower 70s. Southwest winds 5 to 15 miles an hour. Chance of precipitation 50%. And now the extended forecast for the radio listening area. Thursday and Thursday night, showers and chance of thunderstorms. Highs in the lower 80s. Lows in the lower 60s. Chance of precipitation near 100%. Friday and Friday night, partly cloudy. A 20% chance of thunderstorms. Highs in the lower 80s. Lows in the mid-60s. Saturday and Saturday night, partly cloudy. Chance of showers and slight chance of thunderstorms. Highs in the upper 80s. Lows in the mid-60s. Chance of precipitation 40%. Sunday and Sunday night, partly cloudy. A 20% chance of thunderstorms. Highs in the upper 80s. Lows in the mid-60s. Monday and Monday night, mostly clear. A 20% chance of showers. Highs in the mid-80s. Lows in the mid-60s. The current time is 9:22 a.m. Eastern Daylight Time. 9 a.m. Eastern Daylight Time weather conditions across north-central Kentucky. At Frankfort. And the pressure was 30.19 inches and rising. At Lexington, it was mostly sunny. The temperature was 75 degrees, the dew point 67, and the relative humidity 76%. The wind was south at 9 miles an hour. The pressure was 30.21 inches and rising. At Louisville, it was mostly sunny. The temperature was 75 degrees, the dew point 69, and the relative humidity 81%. The wind was southeast at 6 miles an hour.

south winds 5 to 10 miles an hour. Tonight, mostly clear. Lows in the upper 60s. South winds 5 to 10 miles an hour. Wednesday, sunny. Highs in the lower 90s. Southwest winds 5 to 15 miles an hour. Wednesday night, mostly clear. Chance of showers and slight chance of thunderstorms after midnight. Lows in the lower 70s. Southwest winds 5 to 15 miles an hour. Chance of precipitation 50%. And now the extended forecast for the radio listening area. Thursday and Thursday night, showers and chance of thunderstorms. Highs in the lower 80s. Lows in the lower 60s. Chance of precipitation near 100%. Friday and Friday night, partly cloudy. A 20% chance of thunderstorms. Highs in the lower 80s. Lows in the mid-60s. Saturday and Saturday night, partly cloudy. Chance of showers and slight chance of thunderstorms. Highs in the upper 80s. Lows in the mid-60s. Chance of precipitation 40%. Sunday and Sunday night, partly cloudy. A 20% chance of thunderstorms. Highs in the upper 80s. Lows in the mid-60s. Monday and Monday night, mostly clear. A 20% chance of showers. Highs in the mid-80s. Lows in the mid-60s. 9 a.m. Eastern Daylight Time weather conditions across north-central Kentucky. At Frankfort. And the pressure was 30.19 inches and rising. At Lexington, it was mostly sunny. The temperature was 75 degrees, the dew point 67, and the relative humidity 76%. The wind was south at 9 miles an hour. The pressure was 30.21 inches and rising. At Louisville, it was mostly sunny. The temperature was 75 degrees, the dew point 69, and the relative humidity 81%. The wind was southeast at 6 miles an hour. The pressure was 30.16 inches and rising. At Frankfort. And the pressure was 30.19 inches and rising. Elsewhere around the region, it was sunny, with a temperature of 70 at Wilmington, Ohio, and 70 at Jackson. It was mostly sunny, with a temperature of 73 at Covington and 73 at Jasper, Indiana. It was partly sunny, with a temperature of 70 at Indianapolis, 70 at London, and 74 at Bowling Green. The current time is 9:27 a.m. Eastern Daylight Time. Now for the official National Weather Service forecast for Frankfort and surrounding communities. Today, mostly sunny. Highs in the upper 80s. South winds 5 to 10 miles an hour. Tonight, mostly clear. Lows in the upper 60s. South winds 5 to 10 miles an hour. Wednesday, sunny. Highs in the lower 90s. Southwest winds 5 to 15 miles an hour. Wednesday night, mostly clear. Chance of showers and slight chance of thunderstorms after midnight. Lows in the lower 70s. Southwest winds 5 to 15 miles an hour. Chance of precipitation 50%. And now the extended forecast for the radio listening area. Thursday and Thursday night, showers and chance of thunderstorms. Highs in the lower 80s. Lows in the lower 60s. Chance of precipitation near 100%. Friday and Friday night, partly cloudy. A 20% chance of thunderstorms. Highs in the lower 80s. Lows in the mid-60s. Saturday and Saturday night, partly cloudy. Chance of showers and slight chance of thunderstorms. Highs in the upper 80s. Lows in the mid-60s. Chance of precipitation 40%. Sunday and Sunday night, partly cloudy. A 20% chance of thunderstorms. Highs in the upper 80s. Lows in the mid-60s. Monday and Monday night, mostly clear. A 20% chance of showers. Highs in the mid-80s.

lows in the mid-60s. 9 a.m. Eastern Daylight Time weather conditions across north-central Kentucky. At Frankfort, and the pressure was 30.19 inches and rising. At Lexington, it was mostly sunny. The temperature was 75 degrees, the dew point 67, and the relative humidity 76%. The wind was south at 9 miles an hour. The pressure was 30.21 inches and rising. At Louisville, it was mostly sunny. The temperature was 75 degrees, the dew point 69, and the relative humidity 81%. The wind was southeast at 6 miles an hour. The pressure was 30.16 inches and rising. At Frankfort, and the pressure was 30.19 inches and rising. Elsewhere around the region, it was sunny with a temperature of 70 at Wilmington, Ohio, and 70 at Jackson. It was mostly sunny with a temperature of 73 at Covington and 73 at Jasper, Indiana. It was partly sunny with a temperature of 70 at Indianapolis, 70 at London, and 74 at Bowling Green. Now for the official National Weather Service forecast for Frankfort and surrounding communities. Today, mostly sunny. Highs in the upper 80s. South winds 5 to 10 miles an hour. Tonight, mostly clear. Lows in the upper 60s. South winds 5 to 10 miles an hour. Wednesday, sunny. Highs in the lower 90s. Southwest winds 5 to 15 miles an hour. Wednesday night, mostly clear. Chance of showers and slight chance of thunderstorms after midnight. Lows in the lower 70s. Southwest winds 5 to 15 miles an hour. Chance of precipitation 50%. And now the extended forecast for the radio listening area. Thursday and Thursday night, showers and chance of thunderstorms. Highs in the lower 80s. Lows in the lower 60s. Chance of precipitation near 100%. Friday and Friday night, partly cloudy. A 20% chance of thunderstorms. Highs in the lower 80s. Lows in the mid-60s. Saturday and Saturday night, partly cloudy. Chance of showers and slight chance of thunderstorms. Highs in the upper 80s. Lows in the mid-60s. Chance of precipitation 40%. Sunday and Sunday night, partly cloudy. A 20% chance of thunderstorms. Highs in the upper 80s. Lows in the mid-60s. Monday and Monday night, mostly clear. A 20% chance of showers. Highs in the mid-80s. Lows in the mid-60s. The current time is 9:32 a.m. Eastern Daylight Time. 9 a.m. Eastern Daylight Time weather conditions across north-central Kentucky. At Frankfort, and the pressure was 30.19 inches and rising. At Lexington, it was mostly sunny. The temperature was 75 degrees, the dew point 67, and the relative humidity 76%. The wind was south at 9 miles an hour. The pressure was 30.21 inches and rising. At Louisville, it was mostly sunny. The temperature was 75 degrees, the dew point 69, and the relative humidity 81%. The wind was southeast at 6 miles an hour. The temperature was 75 degrees, the dew point 69, and the relative humidity 81%. The wind was southeast at 6 miles an hour. The pressure was 30.16 inches and rising. At Frankfort, and the pressure was 30.19 inches and rising. Elsewhere around the region, it was sunny with a temperature of 70 at Wilmington, Ohio, and 70 at Jackson. It was mostly sunny with a temperature of 73 at Covington and 73 at Jasper, Indiana. It was partly sunny with a temperature of 70 at Indianapolis, 70 at London, and 74 at Bowling Green. Now for the official National Weather Service forecast for Frankfort and surrounding communities. Today, mostly sunny. Highs in the upper 80s.

winds 5 to 10 miles an hour. Tonight, mostly clear. Lows in the upper 60s. South winds 5 to 10 miles an hour. Wednesday, sunny. Highs in the lower 90s. Southwest winds 5 to 15 miles an hour. Wednesday night, mostly clear. Chance of showers and slight chance of thunderstorms after midnight. Lows in the lower 70s. Southwest winds 5 to 15 miles an hour. Chance of precipitation 50%. And now the extended forecast for the radio listening area. Thursday and Thursday night, showers and chance of thunderstorms. Highs in the lower 80s. Lows in the lower 60s. Chance of precipitation near 100%. Friday and Friday night, partly cloudy. A 20% chance of thunderstorms. Highs in the lower 80s. Lows in the mid-60s. Saturday and Saturday night, partly cloudy. Chance of showers and slight chance of thunderstorms. Highs in the upper 80s. Lows in the mid-60s. Chance of precipitation 40%. Sunday and Sunday night, partly cloudy. A 20% chance of thunderstorms. Highs in the upper 80s. Lows in the mid-60s. Monday and Monday night, mostly clear. A 20% chance of showers. Highs in the mid-80s. Lows in the mid-60s. 9 a.m. Eastern Daylight Time weather conditions across north-central Kentucky. At Frankfort. And the pressure was 30.19 inches in rising. At Lexington, it was mostly sunny. The temperature was 75 degrees, the dew point 67, and the relative humidity 76%. The wind was south at 9 miles an hour. The pressure was 30.21 inches and rising. At Louisville, it was mostly sunny. The temperature was 75 degrees, the dew point 69, and the relative humidity 81%. The wind was southeast at 6 miles an hour. The pressure was 30.16 inches and rising. At Frankfort. And the pressure was 30.19 inches and rising. Elsewhere around the region, it was sunny, with a temperature of 70 at Wilmington, Ohio, and 70 at Jackson. It was mostly sunny, with a temperature of 73 at Covington and 73 at Jasper, Indiana. It was partly sunny, with a temperature of 70 at Indianapolis, 70 at London, and 74 at Bowling Green. The current time is 9:37 a.m. Eastern Daylight Time. Now for the official National Weather Service forecast for Frankfort and surrounding communities. Today, mostly sunny. Highs in the upper 80s. South winds 5 to 10 miles an hour. Tonight, mostly clear. Lows in the upper 60s. South winds 5 to 10 miles an hour. Wednesday, sunny. Highs in the lower 90s. Southwest winds 5 to 15 miles an hour. Wednesday night, mostly clear. Chance of showers and slight chance of thunderstorms after midnight. Lows in the lower 70s. Southwest winds 5 to 15 miles an hour. Chance of precipitation 50%. And now the extended forecast for the radio listening area. Thursday and Thursday night, showers and chance of thunderstorms. Highs in the lower 80s. Lows in the lower 60s. Chance of precipitation near 100%. Friday and Friday night, partly cloudy. A 20% chance of thunderstorms. Highs in the lower 80s. Lows in the mid-60s. Saturday and Saturday night, partly cloudy. Chance of showers and slight chance of thunderstorms. Highs in the upper 80s. Lows in the mid-60s. Chance of precipitation 40%. Sunday and Sunday night, partly cloudy. A 20% chance of thunderstorms. Highs in the upper 80s. Lows in the mid-60s. Monday and Monday night, mostly clear. A 20% chance of showers. Highs in the mid-80s. Lows in the mid-60s.

9 a.m. Eastern Daylight Time weather conditions across north-central Kentucky at Frankfort, and the pressure was 30.19 inches and rising. At Lexington, it was mostly sunny. The temperature was 75 degrees, the dew point 67, and the relative humidity 76%. The wind was south at 9 miles an hour. The pressure was 30.21 inches and rising. At Louisville, it was mostly sunny. The temperature was 75 degrees, the dew point 69, and the relative humidity 81%. The wind was southeast at 6 miles an hour. The pressure was 30.16 inches and rising. At Frankfort, and the pressure was 30.19 inches and rising. Elsewhere around the region, it was sunny with a temperature of 70 at Wilmington, Ohio, and 70 at Jackson. It was mostly sunny with a temperature of 73 at Covington and 73 at Jasper, Indiana. It was partly sunny with a temperature of 70 at Indianapolis, 70 at London, and 74 at Bowling Green. Now for the official National Weather Service forecast for Frankfort and surrounding communities. Today, mostly sunny. Highs in the upper 80s. South winds 5 to 10 miles an hour. Tonight, mostly clear. Lows in the upper 60s. South winds 5 to 10 miles an hour. Wednesday, sunny. Highs in the lower 90s. Southwest winds 5 to 15 miles an hour. Wednesday night, mostly clear. Chance of showers and slight chance of thunderstorms after midnight. Lows in the lower 70s. Southwest winds 5 to 15 miles an hour. Chance of precipitation 50%. And now the extended forecast for the radio listening area. Thursday and Thursday night, showers and chance of thunderstorms. Highs in the lower 80s. Lows in the lower 60s. Chance of precipitation near 100%. Friday and Friday night, partly cloudy. A 20% chance of thunderstorms. Highs in the lower 80s. Lows in the mid-60s. Saturday and Saturday night, partly cloudy. Chance of showers and slight chance of thunderstorms. Highs in the upper 80s. Lows in the mid-60s. Chance of precipitation 40%. Sunday and Sunday night, partly cloudy. A 20% chance of thunderstorms. Highs in the upper 80s. Lows in the mid-60s. Monday and Monday night, mostly clear. A 20% chance of showers. Highs in the mid-80s. Lows in the mid-60s. 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The current time is 9:42 a.m. Eastern Daylight Time. 9 a.m. Eastern Daylight Time weather conditions across north-central Kentucky. At Frankfort, and the pressure was 30.19 inches and rising. At Lexington, it was mostly sunny. The temperature was 75 degrees, the dew point 67, and the relative humidity 76%. The wind was south at 9 miles an hour. The pressure was 30.21 inches and rising. At Louisville, it was mostly sunny. The temperature was 75 degrees, the dew point 69, and the relative humidity 81%. The wind was southeast at 6 miles an hour. The pressure was 30.16 inches and rising. At Frankfort, and the pressure was 30.19 inches and rising. Elsewhere around the region, it was sunny with a temperature of 70 at Wilmington, Ohio, and 70 at Jackson. It was mostly sunny with a temperature of 73 at Covington and 73 at Jasper, Indiana. It was partly sunny with a temperature of 70 at Indianapolis, 70 at London, and 74 at Bowling Green. Now for the official National Weather Service forecast for Frankfort and surrounding communities.

Today, mostly sunny. Highs in the upper 80s. South winds 5 to 10 miles an hour. Tonight, mostly clear. Lows in the upper 60s. South winds 5 to 10 miles an hour. Wednesday, sunny. Highs in the lower 90s. Southwest winds 5 to 15 miles an hour. Wednesday night, mostly clear. Chance of showers and slight chance of thunderstorms after midnight. Lows in the lower 70s. Southwest winds 5 to 15 miles an hour. Chance of precipitation 50%. And now the extended forecast for the radio listening area. Thursday and Thursday night, showers and chance of thunderstorms. Highs in the lower 80s. Lows in the lower 60s. Chance of precipitation near 100%. Friday and Friday night, partly cloudy. A 20% chance of thunderstorms. Highs in the lower 80s. Lows in the mid-60s. Saturday and Saturday night, partly cloudy. Chance of showers and slight chance of thunderstorms. Highs in the upper 80s. Lows in the mid-60s. Chance of precipitation 40%. Sunday and Sunday night, partly cloudy. A 20% chance of thunderstorms. Highs in the upper 80s. Lows in the mid-60s. Monday and Monday night, mostly clear. A 20% chance of showers. Highs in the mid-80s. Lows in the mid-60s. 9 a.m. Eastern Daylight Time weather conditions across north-central Kentucky. At Frankfort. And the pressure was 30.19 inches and rising. At Lexington, it was mostly sunny. The temperature was 75 degrees, the dew point 67, and the relative humidity 76%. The wind was south at 9 miles an hour. The pressure was 30.21 inches and rising. At Louisville, it was mostly sunny. The temperature was 75 degrees, the dew point 69, and the relative humidity 81%. The wind was southeast at 6 miles an hour. The pressure was 30.16 inches and rising. At Frankfort, and the pressure was 30.19 inches and rising. Elsewhere around the region, it was sunny, with a temperature of 70 at Wilmington, Ohio, and 70 at Jackson. It was mostly sunny, with a temperature of 73 at Covington and 73 at Jasper, Indiana. It was partly sunny, with a temperature of 70 at Indianapolis, 70 at London, and 74 at Bowling Green. The current time is 9:47 a.m. Eastern Daylight Time. Now for the official National Weather Service forecast for Frankfort and surrounding communities. Today, mostly sunny. Highs in the upper 80s. South winds 5 to 10 miles an hour. Tonight, mostly clear. Lows in the upper 60s. South winds 5 to 10 miles an hour. Wednesday, sunny. Highs in the lower 90s. Southwest winds 5 to 15 miles an hour. Wednesday night, mostly clear. Chance of showers and slight chance of thunderstorms after midnight. Lows in the lower 70s. Southwest winds 5 to 15 miles an hour. Chance of precipitation 50%. And now the extended forecast for the radio listening area. Thursday and Thursday night, showers and chance of thunderstorms. Highs in the lower 80s. Lows in the lower 60s. Chance of precipitation near 100%. Friday and Friday night, partly cloudy. A 20% chance of thunderstorms. Highs in the lower 80s. Lows in the mid-60s. Saturday and Saturday night, partly cloudy. Chance of showers and slight chance of thunderstorms. Highs in the upper 80s. Lows in the mid-60s. Chance of precipitation 40%. Sunday and Sunday night, partly cloudy. A 20% chance of thunderstorms. Highs in the upper 80s. Lows in the mid-60s. Monday and Monday night, mostly clear.

20% chance of showers. Highs in the mid-80s. Lows in the mid-60s. 9 a.m. Eastern Daylight Time weather conditions across north-central Kentucky. At Frankfort. And the pressure was 30.19 inches and rising. At Lexington, it was mostly sunny. The temperature was 75 degrees, the dew point 67, and the relative humidity 76%. The wind was south at 9 miles an hour. The pressure was 30.21 inches and rising. At Louisville, it was mostly sunny. The temperature was 75 degrees, the dew point 69, and the relative humidity 81%. The wind was southeast at 6 miles an hour. The pressure was 30.16 inches and rising. At Frankfort, and the pressure was 30.19 inches and rising. Elsewhere around the region, it was sunny with a temperature of 70 at Wilmington, Ohio, and 70 at Jackson. It was mostly sunny with a temperature of 73 at Covington and 73 at Jasper, Indiana. It was partly sunny with a temperature of 70 at Indianapolis, 70 at London, and 74 at Bowling Green. Now for the official National Weather Service forecast for Frankfort and surrounding communities. Today, mostly sunny. Highs in the upper 80s. South winds 5 to 10 miles an hour. Tonight, mostly clear. Lows in the upper 60s. South winds 5 to 10 miles an hour. Wednesday, sunny. Highs in the lower 90s. Southwest winds 5 to 15 miles an hour. Wednesday night, mostly clear. Chance of showers and slight chance of thunderstorms after midnight. Lows in the lower 70s. Southwest winds 5 to 15 miles an hour. Chance of precipitation 50%. And now the extended forecast for the radio listening area. Thursday and Thursday night, showers and chance of thunderstorms. Highs in the lower 80s. Lows in the lower 60s. Chance of precipitation near 100%. Friday and Friday night, partly cloudy. A 20% chance of thunderstorms. Highs in the lower 80s. Lows in the mid-60s. Saturday and Saturday night, partly cloudy. Chance of showers and slight chance of thunderstorms. Highs in the upper 80s. Lows in the mid-60s. Chance of precipitation 40%. Sunday and Sunday night, partly cloudy. A 20% chance of thunderstorms. Highs in the upper 80s. Lows in the mid-60s. Monday and Monday night, mostly clear. A 20% chance of showers. Highs in the mid-80s. Lows in the mid-60s. The current time is 9:52 a.m. Eastern Daylight Time. 9 a.m. Eastern Daylight Time weather conditions across north-central Kentucky. At Frankfort. And the pressure was 30.19 inches and rising. At Lexington, it was mostly sunny. The temperature was 75 degrees, the dew point 67, and the relative humidity 76%. The wind was south at 9 miles an hour. The pressure was 30.21 inches and rising. At Louisville, it was mostly sunny. The temperature was 75 degrees, the dew point 69, and the relative humidity 81%. The wind was southeast at 6 miles an hour. The pressure was 30.16 inches and rising. At Frankfort, and the pressure was 30.19 inches and rising. Elsewhere around the region, it was sunny with a temperature of 70 at Wilmington, Ohio, and 70 at Jackson. It was mostly sunny with a temperature of 73 at Covington and 73 at Jasper, Indiana. It was partly sunny, with a temperature of 70 at Indianapolis, 70 at London, and 74 at Bowling Green. Now for the official National Weather Service forecast for Frankfort and surrounding communities. Today, mostly sunny. Highs in the upper 80s. South winds 5 to 10 miles an hour. Tonight, mostly clear. Lows in

upper 60s. South winds 5 to 10 miles an hour. Wednesday, sunny. Highs in the lower 90s. Southwest winds 5 to 15 miles an hour. Wednesday night, mostly clear. Chance of showers and slight chance of thunderstorms after midnight. Lows in the lower 70s. Southwest winds 5 to 15 miles an hour. Chance of precipitation 50%. And now the extended forecast for the radio listening area. Thursday and Thursday night, showers and chance of thunderstorms. Highs in the lower 80s. Lows in the lower 60s. Chance of precipitation near 100%. Friday and Friday night, partly cloudy. A 20% chance of thunderstorms. Highs in the lower 80s. Lows in the mid-60s. Saturday and Saturday night, partly cloudy. Chance of showers and slight chance of thunderstorms. Highs in the upper 80s. Lows in the mid-60s. Chance of precipitation 40%. Sunday and Sunday night, partly cloudy. A 20% chance of thunderstorms. Highs in the upper 80s. Lows in the mid-60s. Monday and Monday night, mostly clear. A 20% chance of showers. Highs in the mid-80s. Lows in the mid-60s. 9 a.m. Eastern Daylight Time weather conditions across north-central Kentucky. At Frankfort. And the pressure was 30.19 inches and rising. At Lexington, it was mostly sunny. The temperature was 75 degrees, the dew point 67, and the relative humidity 76%. The wind was south at 9 miles an hour. The pressure was 30.21 inches and rising. At Louisville, it was mostly sunny. The temperature was 75 degrees, the dew point 69, and the relative humidity 81%. The wind was southeast at 6 miles an hour. The pressure was 30.16 inches and rising. At Frankfort, and the pressure was 30.19 inches and rising. Elsewhere around the region, it was sunny with a temperature of 70 at Wilmington, Ohio, and 70 at Jackson. It was mostly sunny with a temperature of 73 at Covington and 73 at Jasper, Indiana. It was partly sunny, with a temperature of 70 at Indianapolis, 70 at London, and 74 at Bowling Green. Now for the official National Weather Service forecast for Frankfort and surrounding communities. Today, mostly sunny. Highs in the upper 80s. South winds 5 to 10 miles an hour. Tonight, mostly clear. Lows in the upper 60s. South winds 5 to 10 miles an hour. Wednesday, sunny. Highs in the lower 90s. Southwest winds 5 to 15 miles an hour. Wednesday night, mostly clear. Chance of showers and slight chance of thunderstorms after midnight. Lows in the lower 70s. Southwest winds 5 to 15 miles an hour. Chance of precipitation 50%. And now the extended forecast for the radio listening area. Thursday and Thursday night, showers and chance of thunderstorms. Highs in the lower 80s. Lows in the lower 60s. Chance of precipitation near 100%. Friday and Friday night, partly cloudy. A 20% chance of thunderstorms. Highs in the lower 80s. Lows in the mid-60s. Saturday and Saturday night, partly cloudy. Chance of showers and slight chance of thunderstorms. Highs in the upper 80s. Lows in the mid-60s. Chance of precipitation 40%. Sunday and Sunday night, partly cloudy. A 20% chance of thunderstorms. Highs in the upper 80s. Lows in the mid-60s. Monday and Monday night, mostly clear. A 20% chance of showers. Highs in the mid-80s. Lows in the mid-60s. The current time is 9:58 a.m. Eastern Daylight Time. 9 a.m. Eastern Daylight Time weather conditions across north-central Kentucky.
at Frankfurt, and the pressure was 30.19 inches and rising. At Lexington, it was mostly sunny. The temperature was 75 degrees, the dew point 67, and the relative humidity 76%. The wind was south at 9 miles an hour. The pressure was 30.21 inches and rising. At Louisville, it was mostly sunny. The temperature was 75 degrees, the dew point 69, and the relative humidity 81%. The wind was southeast at 6 miles an hour. The pressure was 30.16 inches and rising. At Frankfurt, and the pressure was 30.19 inches and rising. Elsewhere around the region, it was sunny with a temperature of 70 at Wilmington, Ohio, and 70 at Jackson. It was mostly sunny with a temperature of 73 at Covington and 73 at Jasper, Indiana. It was partly sunny with a temperature of 70 at Indianapolis, 70 at London, and 74 at Bowling Green. Now for the official National Weather Service forecast for Frankfurt and surrounding communities. Today, mostly sunny. Highs in the upper 80s. South winds 5 to 10 miles an hour. Tonight, mostly clear. Lows in the upper 60s. South winds 5 to 10 miles an hour. Wednesday, sunny. Highs in the lower 90s. Southwest winds 5 to 15 miles an hour. Wednesday night, mostly clear. Chance of showers and slight chance of thunderstorms after midnight. Lows in the lower 70s. Southwest winds 5 to 15 miles an hour. Chance of precipitation 50%. And now the extended forecast for the radio listening area. Thursday and Thursday night, showers and chance of thunderstorms. Highs in the lower 80s. Lows in the lower 60s. Chance of precipitation near 100%. Friday and Friday night, partly cloudy. A 20% chance of thunderstorms. Highs in the lower 80s. Lows in the mid-60s. Saturday and Saturday night, partly cloudy. Chance of showers and slight chance of thunderstorms. Highs in the upper 80s. Lows in the mid-60s. Chance of precipitation 40%. Sunday and Sunday night, partly cloudy. A 20% chance of thunderstorms. Highs in the upper 80s. Lows in the mid-60s. Monday and Monday night, mostly clear. A 20% chance of showers. Highs in the mid-80s. Lows in the mid-60s. The current time is 10:02 a.m. Eastern Daylight Time. 9 a.m. Eastern Daylight Time weather conditions across north-central Kentucky. At Frankfurt, and the pressure was 30.19 inches and rising. At Lexington, it was mostly sunny. The temperature was 75 degrees, the dew point 67, and the relative humidity 76%. The wind was south at 9 miles an hour. The pressure was 30.21 inches and rising. At Louisville, it was mostly sunny. The temperature was 75 degrees, the dew point 69, and the relative humidity 81%. The wind was southeast at 6 miles an hour. The pressure was 30.16 inches and rising. At Frankfurt, and the pressure was 30.19 inches and rising. Elsewhere around the region, it was sunny with a temperature of 70 at Wilmington, Ohio, and 70 at Jackson. It was mostly sunny with a temperature of 73 at Covington and 73 at Jasper, Indiana. It was partly sunny with a temperature of 70 at Indianapolis, 70 at London, and 74 at Bowling Green. Now for the official National Weather Service forecast for Frankfurt and surrounding communities. Today, mostly sunny. Highs in the upper 80s. South winds 5 to 10 miles an hour. Tonight, mostly clear. Lows in the upper 60s. South winds 5 to 10 miles an hour. Wednesday, sunny. Highs in the lower 90s. Southwest winds 5 to 15 miles an hour.

Wednesday night, mostly clear. Chance of showers and slight chance of thunderstorms after midnight. Lows in the lower 70s. Southwest winds 5 to 15 miles an hour. Chance of precipitation 50%. And now the extended forecast for the radio listening area. Thursday and Thursday night, showers and chance of thunderstorms. Highs in the lower 80s. Lows in the lower 60s. Chance of precipitation near 100%. Friday and Friday night, partly cloudy. A 20% chance of thunderstorms. Highs in the lower 80s. Lows in the mid-60s. Saturday and Saturday night, partly cloudy. Chance of showers and slight chance of thunderstorms. Highs in the upper 80s. Lows in the mid-60s. Chance of precipitation 40%. Sunday and Sunday night, partly cloudy. A 20% chance of thunderstorms. Highs in the upper 80s. Lows in the mid-60s. Monday and Monday night, mostly clear. A 20% chance of showers. Highs in the mid-80s. Lows in the mid-60s. 10 a.m. Eastern Daylight Time weather conditions across north-central Kentucky. At Frankfort. And the pressure was 30.21 inches and rising. At Lexington, it was cloudy. The temperature was 77 degrees, the dew point 67, and the relative humidity 71%. The wind was south at 8 miles an hour. The pressure was 30.22 inches and rising. At Louisville, it was partly sunny. The temperature was 78 degrees, the dew point 68, and the relative humidity 71%. The wind was southwest at 7 miles an hour. The pressure was 30.19 inches and rising. At Frankfort, and the pressure was 30.21 inches and rising. Elsewhere around the region, it was sunny, with a temperature of 73 at Jackson and 77 at Bowling Green. It was mostly sunny, with a temperature of 78 at Jasper, Indiana, and 75 at Wilmington, Ohio. It was partly sunny, with a temperature of 76 at Covington, 73 at Indianapolis, and 73 at London. Now for the official National Weather Service forecast for Frankfort and surrounding communities. Today, mostly sunny. Highs in the upper 80s. South winds 5 to 10 miles an hour. Tonight, mostly clear. Lows in the upper 60s. South winds 5 to 10 miles an hour. Wednesday, sunny. Highs in the lower 90s. Southwest winds 5 to 15 miles an hour. Wednesday night, mostly clear. Chance of showers and slight chance of thunderstorms after midnight. Lows in the lower 70s. Southwest winds 5 to 15 miles an hour. Chance of precipitation 50%. And now the extended forecast for the radio listening area. Thursday and Thursday night, showers and chance of thunderstorms. Highs in the lower 80s. Lows in the lower 60s. Chance of precipitation near 100%. Friday and Friday night, partly cloudy. A 20% chance of thunderstorms. Highs in the lower 80s. Lows in the mid-60s. Saturday and Saturday night, partly cloudy. Chance of showers and slight chance of thunderstorms. Highs in the upper 80s. Lows in the mid-60s. Chance of precipitation 40%. Sunday and Sunday night, partly cloudy. A 20% chance of thunderstorms. Highs in the upper 80s. Lows in the mid-60s. Monday and Monday night, mostly clear. A 20% chance of showers. Highs in the mid-80s. Lows in the mid-60s. The current time is 10:08 a.m. Eastern Daylight Time. 10 a.m. Eastern Daylight Time weather conditions across north-central Kentucky. At Frankfort. And the pressure was 30.21 inches and rising. At Lexington, it was cloudy. The temperature was 77 degrees, the dew point 67, and the relative

for the radio listening area. Thursday and Thursday night, showers and chance of thunderstorms. Highs in the lower 80s. Lows in the lower 60s. Chance of precipitation near 100%. Friday and Friday night, partly cloudy. A 20% chance of thunderstorms. Highs in the lower 80s. Lows in the mid-60s. Saturday and Saturday night, partly cloudy. Chance of showers and slight chance of thunderstorms. Highs in the upper 80s. Lows in the mid-60s. Chance of precipitation 40%. Sunday and Sunday night, partly cloudy. A 20% chance of thunderstorms. Highs in the upper 80s. Lows in the mid-60s. Monday and Monday night, mostly clear. A 20% chance of showers. Highs in the mid-80s. Lows in the mid-60s. 10 a.m. Eastern Daylight Time weather conditions across north-central Kentucky. At Frankfort. And the pressure was 30.21 inches and rising. At Lexington, it was cloudy. The temperature was 77 degrees, the dew point 67, and the relative humidity 71%. The wind was south at 8 miles an hour. The pressure was 30.22 inches and rising. At Louisville, it was partly sunny. The temperature was 78 degrees, the dew point 68, and the relative humidity 71%. The wind was southwest at 7 miles an hour. The pressure was 30.19 inches and rising at Frankfort. And the pressure was 30.21 inches and rising. Elsewhere around the region, it was sunny with a temperature of 73 at Jackson and 77 at Bowling Green. It was mostly sunny with a temperature of 78 at Jasper, Indiana and 75 at Wilmington, Ohio. It was partly sunny, with a temperature of 76 at Covington, 73 at Indianapolis, and 73 at London. Now for the official National Weather Service forecast for Frankfort and surrounding communities. Today, mostly sunny. Highs in the upper 80s. South winds 5 to 10 miles an hour. Tonight, mostly clear. Lows in the upper 60s. South winds 5 to 10 miles an hour. Wednesday, sunny. Highs in the lower 90s. Southwest winds 5 to 15 miles an hour. Wednesday night, mostly clear. Chance of showers and slight chance of thunderstorms after midnight. Lows in the lower 70s. Southwest winds 5 to 15 miles an hour. Chance of precipitation 50%. And now the extended forecast for the radio listening area. Thursday and Thursday night, showers and chance of thunderstorms. Highs in the lower 80s. Lows in the lower 60s. Chance of precipitation near 100%. Friday and Friday night, partly cloudy. A 20% chance of thunderstorms. Highs in the lower 80s. Lows in the mid-60s. Saturday and Saturday night, partly cloudy. Chance of showers and slight chance of thunderstorms. Highs in the upper 80s. Lows in the mid-60s. Chance of precipitation 40%. Sunday and Sunday night, partly cloudy. A 20% chance of thunderstorms. Highs in the upper 80s. Lows in the mid-60s. Monday and Monday night, mostly clear. A 20% chance of showers. Highs in the mid-80s. Lows in the mid-60s. The current time is 10:23 a.m. Eastern Daylight Time. 10 a.m. Eastern Daylight Time weather conditions across north-central Kentucky. At Frankfort. And the pressure was 30.21 inches and rising. At Lexington, it was cloudy. The temperature was 77 degrees. The dew point 67, and the relative humidity 71%. The wind was south at 8 miles an hour. The pressure was 30.22 inches and rising. At Louisville, it was partly sunny. The temperature was 78 degrees, the dew point 68, and the relative humidity 71%.

south, winds 5 to 10 miles an hour. Tonight, mostly clear. Lows in the upper 60s. South winds 5 to 10 miles an hour. Wednesday, sunny. Highs in the lower 90s. Southwest winds 5 to 15 miles an hour. Wednesday night, mostly clear. Chance of showers and slight chance of thunderstorms after midnight. Lows in the lower 70s. Southwest winds 5 to 15 miles an hour. Chance of precipitation 50%. And now the extended forecast for the radio listening area. Thursday and Thursday night, showers and chance of thunderstorms. Highs in the lower 80s. Lows in the lower 60s. Chance of precipitation near 100%. Friday and Friday night, partly cloudy. A 20% chance of thunderstorms. Highs in the lower 80s. Lows in the mid-60s. Saturday and Saturday night, partly cloudy. Chance of showers and slight chance of thunderstorms. Highs in the upper 80s. Lows in the mid-60s. Chance of precipitation 40%. Sunday and Sunday night, partly cloudy. A 20% chance of thunderstorms. Highs in the upper 80s. Lows in the mid-60s. Monday and Monday night, mostly clear. A 20% chance of showers. Highs in the mid-80s. Lows in the mid-60s. 10 a.m. Eastern Daylight Time weather conditions across north-central Kentucky. At Frankfort. And the pressure was 30.21 inches and rising. At Lexington, it was cloudy. The temperature was 77 degrees, the dew point 67, and the relative humidity 71%. The wind was south at 8 miles an hour. The pressure was 30.22 inches and rising. At Louisville, it was partly sunny. The temperature was 78 degrees, the dew point 68, and the relative humidity 71%. The wind was southwest at 7 miles an hour. The pressure was 30.19 inches and rising. At Frankfort, and the pressure was 30.21 inches and rising. Elsewhere around the region, it was sunny, with a temperature of 73 at Jackson and 77 at Bowling Green. It was mostly sunny, with a temperature of 78 at Jasper, Indiana, and 75 at Wilmington, Ohio. It was partly sunny, with a temperature of 76 at Covington, 73 at Indianapolis, and 73 at London. The current time is 10:27 a.m. Eastern Daylight Time. Now for the official National Weather Service forecast for Frankfort and surrounding communities. Today, mostly sunny. Highs in the upper 80s. South winds 5 to 10 miles an hour. Tonight, mostly clear. Lows in the upper 60s. South winds 5 to 10 miles an hour. Wednesday, sunny. Highs in the lower 90s. Southwest winds 5 to 15 miles an hour. Wednesday night, mostly clear. Chance of showers and slight chance of thunderstorms after midnight. Lows in the lower 70s. Southwest winds 5 to 15 miles an hour. Chance of precipitation 50%. And now the extended forecast for the radio listening area. Thursday and Thursday night, showers and chance of thunderstorms. Highs in the lower 80s. Lows in the lower 60s. Chance of precipitation near 100%. Friday and Friday night, partly cloudy. A 20% chance of thunderstorms. Highs in the lower 80s. Lows in the mid-60s. Saturday and Saturday night, partly cloudy. Chance of showers and slight chance of thunderstorms. Highs in the upper 80s. Lows in the mid-60s. Chance of precipitation 40%. Sunday and Sunday night, partly cloudy. A 20% chance of thunderstorms. Highs in the upper 80s. Lows in the mid-60s. Monday and Monday night, mostly clear. A 20% chance of showers. Highs in the mid-80s. Lows in the

mid-60s. 10 a.m. Eastern Daylight Time weather conditions across north-central Kentucky at Frankfort, and the pressure was 30.21 inches and rising. At Lexington, it was cloudy. The temperature was 77 degrees, the dew point 67, and the relative humidity 71%. The wind was south at 8 miles an hour. The pressure was 30.22 inches and rising. At Louisville, it was partly sunny. The temperature was 78 degrees, the dew point 68, and the relative humidity 71%. The wind was southwest at 7 miles an hour. The pressure was 30.19 inches and rising. At Frankfort, and the pressure was 30.21 inches and rising. Elsewhere around the region, it was sunny with a temperature of 73 at Jackson and 77 at Bowling Green. It was mostly sunny with a temperature of 78 at Jasper, Indiana, and 75 at Wilmington, Ohio. It was partly sunny with a temperature of 76 at Covington, 73 at Indianapolis, and 73 at London. Now for the official National Weather Service forecast for Frankfort and surrounding communities. Today, mostly sunny. Highs in the upper 80s. South winds 5 to 10 miles an hour. Tonight, mostly clear. Lows in the upper 60s. South winds 5 to 10 miles an hour. Wednesday, sunny. Highs in the lower 90s. Southwest winds 5 to 15 miles an hour. Wednesday night, mostly clear. Chance of showers and slight chance of thunderstorms after midnight. Lows in the lower 70s. Southwest winds 5 to 15 miles an hour. Chance of precipitation 50%. And now the extended forecast for the radio listening area. Thursday and Thursday night, showers and chance of thunderstorms. Highs in the lower 80s. Lows in the lower 60s. Chance of precipitation near 100%. Friday and Friday night, partly cloudy. A 20% chance of thunderstorms. Highs in the lower 80s. Lows in the mid 60s. Saturday and Saturday night, partly cloudy. Chance of showers and slight chance of thunderstorms. Highs in the upper 80s. Lows in the mid-60s. Chance of precipitation 40%. Sunday and Sunday night, partly cloudy. A 20% chance of thunderstorms. Highs in the upper 80s. Lows in the mid-60s. Monday and Monday night, mostly clear. A 20% chance of showers. Highs in the mid-80s. Lows in the mid-60s. The current time is 10:33 a.m. Eastern Daylight Time. 10 a.m. Eastern Daylight Time weather conditions. The current time is 10:33 a.m. Eastern Daylight Time. 10 a.m. Eastern Daylight Time weather conditions across north-central Kentucky. At Frankfort. And the pressure was 30.21 inches and rising. At Lexington, it was cloudy. The temperature was 77 degrees, the dew point 67, and the relative humidity 71%. The wind was south at 8 miles an hour. The pressure was 30.22 inches and rising. At Louisville, it was partly sunny. The temperature was 78 degrees, the dew point 68, and the relative humidity 71%. The wind was southwest at 7 miles an hour. The pressure was 30.19 inches and rising at Frankfort, and the pressure was 30.21 inches and rising. Elsewhere around the region, it was sunny with a temperature of 73 at Jackson and 77 at Bowling Green. It was mostly sunny with a temperature of 78 at Jasper, Indiana, and 75 at Wilmington, Ohio. It was partly sunny with a temperature of 76 at Covington, 73 at Indianapolis, and 73 at London. Now for the official National Weather Service forecast for Frankfort and surrounding communities. Today, mostly sunny. Highs in the upper 80s. South winds 5 to 10 miles an hour.

Tonight, mostly clear. Lows in the upper 60s. South winds 5 to 10 miles an hour. Wednesday, sunny. Highs in the lower 90s. Southwest winds 5 to 15 miles an hour. Wednesday night, mostly clear. Chance of showers and slight chance of thunderstorms after midnight. Lows in the lower 70s. Southwest winds 5 to 15 miles an hour. Chance of precipitation 50%. And now the extended forecast for the radio. Night, showers and chance of thunderstorms. Highs in the lower 80s. Lows in the lower 60s. Chance of precipitation near 100%. Friday and Friday night, partly cloudy. A 20% chance of thunderstorms. Highs in the lower 80s. Lows in the mid 60s. Saturday and Saturday night, partly cloudy. Chance of showers and slight chance of thunderstorms. Highs in the upper 80s. Lows in the mid 60s. Chance of precipitation 40%. Sunday and Sunday night, partly cloudy. A 20% chance of thunderstorms. Highs in the upper 80s. Lows in the mid 60s. Monday and Monday night, mostly clear. A 20% chance of showers. Highs in the mid 80s. Lows in the mid 60s. 10 a.m. Eastern Daylight Time weather conditions across north central Kentucky. At Frankfort. And the pressure was 30.21 inches and rising. At Lexington, it was cloudy. The temperature was 77 degrees, the dew point 67, and the relative humidity 71%. The wind was south at 8 miles an hour. The pressure was 30.22 inches and rising. At Louisville, it was partly sunny. The temperature was 78 degrees, the dew point 68, and the relative humidity 71%. The wind was southwest at 7 miles an hour. The pressure was 30.19 inches and rising at Frankfort. And the pressure was 30.21 inches and rising. Elsewhere around the region, it was sunny with a temperature of 73 at Jackson and 77 at Bowling Green. It was mostly sunny with a temperature of 78 at Jasper, Indiana and 75 at Wilmington, Ohio. It was partly sunny with a temperature of 76 at Covington, 73 at Indianapolis, and 73 at London. The current time is 10:37 a.m. Eastern Daylight Time. Now for the official National Weather Service forecast for Frankfort and surrounding communities. Today, mostly sunny. Highs in the upper 80s. South winds 5 to 10 miles an hour. Tonight, mostly clear. Lows in the upper 60s. South winds 5 to 10 miles an hour. Wednesday, sunny. Highs in the lower 90s. Southwest winds 5 to 15 miles an hour. Wednesday night, mostly clear. Chance of showers and slight chance of thunderstorms after midnight. Lows in the lower 70s. Southwest winds 5 to 15 miles an hour. Chance of precipitation 50%. And now the extended forecast for the radio listening area. Thursday and Thursday night, showers and chance of thunderstorms. Highs in the lower 80s. Lows in the lower 60s. Chance of precipitation near 100%. Friday and Friday night, partly cloudy. A 20% chance of thunderstorms. Highs in the lower 80s. Lows in the mid 60s. Saturday and Saturday night, partly cloudy. Chance of showers and slight chance of thunderstorms. Highs in the upper 80s. Lows in the mid 60s. Chance of precipitation 40%. Sunday and Sunday night, partly cloudy. A 20% chance of thunderstorms. Highs in the upper 80s. Lows in the mid 60s. Monday and Monday night, mostly clear. A 20% chance of showers. Highs in the mid 80s. Lows in the mid 60s. Here are some

levels reported this morning. On the Kentucky River, Highbridge Lock 9.4, Frankfort Lock 7.0, Lockport Lock 8.6. On North Elkhorn Creek, Georgetown 3.8, here are some nearby reservoir levels. Harrington Lake 738.9, Taylorsville Lake 546.7. 10 a.m. Eastern Daylight Time weather conditions across north central Kentucky. At Frankfort, and the pressure was 30.21 inches and rising. At Lexington, it was cloudy. The temperature was 77 degrees, the dew point 67, and the relative humidity 71%. The wind was south at 8 miles an hour. The pressure was 30.22 inches and rising. At Louisville, it was partly sunny. The temperature was 78 degrees, the dew point 68, and the relative humidity 71%. The wind was southwest at 7 miles an hour. The pressure was 30.19 inches and rising. At Frankfort, and the pressure was 30.21 inches and rising. Elsewhere around the region, it was sunny, with a temperature of 73 at Jackson and 77 at Bowling Green. It was mostly sunny, with a temperature of 78 at Jasper, Indiana, and 75 at Wilmington, Ohio. It was partly sunny, with a temperature of 76 at Covington, 73 at Indianapolis, and 73 at London. Now for the official National Weather Service forecast for Frankfort and surrounding communities. Today, mostly sunny. Highs in the upper 80s. South winds 5 to 10 miles an hour. Tonight, mostly clear. Lows in the upper 60s. South winds 5 to 10 miles an hour. Wednesday, sunny. Highs in the lower 90s. Southwest winds 5 to 15 miles an hour. Wednesday night, mostly clear. Chance of showers and slight chance of thunderstorms after midnight. Lows in the lower 70s. Southwest winds 5 to 15 miles an hour. Chance of precipitation 50%. And now the extended forecast for the radio listening area. Thursday and Thursday night, showers and chance of thunderstorms. Highs in the lower 80s. Lows in the lower 60s. Chance of precipitation near 100%. Friday and Friday night, partly cloudy. A 20% chance of thunderstorms. Highs in the lower 80s. Lows in the mid-60s. Saturday and Saturday night, partly cloudy. Chance of showers and slight chance of thunderstorms. Highs in the upper 80s. Lows in the mid-60s. Chance of precipitation 40%. Sunday and Sunday night, partly cloudy. A 20% chance of thunderstorms. Highs in the upper 80s. Lows in the mid-60s. Monday and Monday night, mostly clear. A 20% chance of showers. Highs in the mid-80s. Lows in the mid-60s. 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The current time is 10:43 a.m. Eastern Daylight Time. Here are some river levels reported this morning. On the Kentucky River, Highbridge Lock 9.4, Frankfort Lock 7.0, Lockport Lock 8.6. On North Elkhorn Creek, Georgetown 3.8, here are some nearby reservoir levels. Harrington Lake 738.9, Taylorsville Lake 546.7. 10 a.m. Eastern Daylight Time weather conditions across north central Kentucky. At Frankfort, and the pressure was 30.21 inches and rising. At Lexington, it was cloudy. The temperature was 77 degrees, the dew point 67, and the relative humidity 71%. The wind was south at 8 miles an hour. The pressure was 30.22 inches and rising. At Louisville, it was partly sunny. The temperature was 78 degrees, the dew point 68,

relative humidity 71%. The wind was southwest at 7 miles an hour. The pressure was 30.19 inches and rising at Frankfurt. And the pressure was 30.21 inches and rising. Elsewhere around the region, it was sunny with a temperature of 73 at Jackson and 77 at Bowling Green. It was mostly sunny with a temperature of 78 at Jasper, Indiana, and 75 at Wilmington, Ohio. It was partly sunny with a temperature of 76 at Covington, 73 at Indianapolis, and 73 at London. Now for the official National Weather Service forecast for Frankfurt and surrounding communities. Today, mostly sunny. Highs in the upper 80s. South winds 5 to 10 miles an hour. Tonight, mostly clear. Lows in the upper 60s. South winds 5 to 10 miles an hour. Wednesday, sunny. Highs in the lower 90s. Southwest winds 5 to 15 miles an hour. Wednesday night, mostly clear. Chance of showers and slight chance of thunderstorms after midnight. Lows in the lower 70s. Southwest winds 5 to 15 miles an hour. Chance of precipitation 50%. And now the extended forecast for the radio listening area. Thursday and Thursday night, showers and chance of thunderstorms. Highs in the lower 80s. Lows in the lower 60s. Chance of precipitation near 100%. Friday and Friday night, partly cloudy. A 20% chance of thunderstorms. Highs in the lower 80s. Lows in the mid 60s. Saturday and Saturday night, partly cloudy. Chance of showers and slight chance of thunderstorms. Highs in the upper 80s. Lows in the mid 60s. Chance of precipitation 40%. Sunday and Sunday night, partly cloudy. A 20% chance of thunderstorms. Highs in the upper 80s. Lows in the mid 60s. Monday and Monday night, mostly clear. A 20% chance of showers. Highs in the mid 80s. Lows in the mid 60s. The current time is 10:47 a.m. Eastern Daylight Time. Here are some river levels reported this morning. On the Kentucky River, Highbridge Lock 9.4, Frankfurt Lock 7.0, Lockport Lock 8.6. On North Elkhorn Creek, Georgetown 3.8. Here are some nearby reservoir levels. Harrington Lake 738.9, Taylorsville Lake 546.7. 10 a.m. Eastern Daylight Time weather conditions across north-central Kentucky. At Frankfurt, and the pressure was 30.21 inches and rising. At Lexington, it was cloudy. The temperature was 77 degrees, the dew point 67, and the relative humidity 71%. The wind was south at 8 miles an hour. The pressure was 30.22 inches and rising. At Louisville, it was partly sunny. The temperature was 78 degrees, the dew point 68, and the relative humidity 71%. The wind was southwest at 7 miles an hour. The pressure was 30.19 inches and rising. At Frankfurt, and the pressure was 30.21 inches and rising. Elsewhere around the region, it was sunny with a temperature of 73 at Jackson and 77 at Bowling Green. It was mostly sunny with a temperature of 78 at Jasper, Indiana, and 75 at Wilmington, Ohio. It was partly sunny with a temperature of 76 at Covington, 73 at Indianapolis, and 73 at London. Now for the official National Weather Service forecast for Frankfurt and surrounding communities. Today, mostly sunny. Highs in the upper 80s. South winds 5 to 10 miles an hour. Tonight, mostly clear. Lows in the upper 60s. South winds 5 to 10 miles an hour. Wednesday, sunny. Highs in the lower 90s. Southwest winds 5 to 15 miles an hour. Wednesday night, mostly clear. Chance of showers and slight chance of thunderstorms.

after midnight. Lows in the lower 70s. Southwest winds 5 to 15 miles an hour. Chance of precipitation 50%. And now the extended forecast for the radio listening area. Thursday and Thursday night, showers and chance of thunderstorms. Highs in the lower 80s. Lows in the lower 60s. Chance of precipitation near 100%. Friday and Friday night, partly cloudy. A 20% chance of thunderstorms. Highs in the lower 80s. Lows in the mid-60s. Saturday and Saturday night, partly cloudy. Chance of showers and slight chance of thunderstorms. Highs in the upper 80s. Lows in the mid-60s. Chance of precipitation 40%. Sunday and Sunday night, partly cloudy. A 20% chance of thunderstorms. Highs in the upper 80s. Lows in the mid-60s. Monday and Monday night, mostly clear. A 20% chance of showers. Highs in the mid-80s. Lows in the mid-60s. Here are some river levels reported this morning. On the Kentucky River, Highbridge Lock 9.4, Frankfort Lock 7.0, Lockport Lock 8.6. On North Elkhorn Creek, Georgetown 3.8. Here are some nearby reservoir levels. Harrington Lake 738.9, Taylorsville Lake 546.7. 10 a.m. Eastern Daylight Time weather conditions across north central Kentucky. At Frankfort, and the pressure was 30.21 inches and rising. At Lexington, it was cloudy. The temperature was 77 degrees, the dew point 67, and the relative humidity 71%. The wind was south at 8 miles an hour. The pressure was 30.22 inches and rising. At Louisville, it was partly sunny. The temperature was 78 degrees, the dew point 68, and the relative humidity 71%. The wind was southwest at 7 miles an hour. The pressure was 30.19 inches and rising. At Frankfort, and the pressure was 30.21 inches and rising. Elsewhere around the region, it was sunny, with a temperature of 73 at Jackson and 77 at Bowling Green. It was mostly sunny, with a temperature of 78 at Jasper, Indiana, and 75 at Wilmington, Ohio. It was partly sunny, with a temperature of 76 at Covington, 73 at Indianapolis, and 73 at London. The current time is 10:52 a.m. Eastern Daylight Time. Now for the official National Weather Service forecast for Frankfort and surrounding communities. Today, mostly sunny. Highs in the upper 80s. South winds 5 to 10 miles an hour. Tonight, mostly clear. Lows in the upper 60s. South winds 5 to 10 miles an hour. Wednesday, sunny. Highs in the lower 90s. Southwest winds 5 to 15 miles an hour. Wednesday night, mostly clear. Chance of showers and slight chance of thunderstorms after midnight. Lows in the lower 70s. Southwest winds 5 to 15 miles an hour. Chance of precipitation 50%. And now the extended forecast for the radio listening area. Thursday and Thursday night, showers and chance of thunderstorms. Highs in the lower 80s. Lows in the lower 60s. Chance of precipitation near 100%. Friday and Friday night, partly cloudy. A 20% chance of thunderstorms. Highs in the lower 80s. Lows in the mid-60s. Saturday and Saturday night, partly cloudy. Chance of showers and slight chance of thunderstorms. Highs in the upper 80s. Lows in the mid-60s. Chance of precipitation 40%. Sunday and Sunday night, partly cloudy. A 20% chance of thunderstorms. Highs in the upper 80s. Lows in the mid-60s. Monday and Monday night, mostly clear. A 20% chance of showers. Highs in the mid-80s. Lows in the mid-60s.
Here are some river levels reported this morning. On the Kentucky River, Highbridge Lock 9.4, Frankfort Lock 7.0, Lockport Lock 8.6. On North Elkhorn Creek, Georgetown 3.8. Here are some nearby reservoir levels. Harrington Lake 738.9, Taylorsville Lake 546.7. 10 a.m. Eastern Daylight Time weather conditions across north central Kentucky. At Frankfort, and the pressure was 30.21 inches and rising. At Lexington, it was cloudy. The temperature was 77 degrees, the dew point 67, and the relative humidity 71%. The wind was south at 8 miles an hour. The pressure was 30.22 inches and rising. At Louisville, it was partly sunny. The temperature was 78 degrees, the dew point 68, and the relative humidity 71%. The wind was southwest at 7 miles an hour. The pressure was 30.19 inches and rising. At Frankfort, and the pressure was 30.21 inches and rising. Elsewhere around the region, it was sunny, with a temperature of 73 at Jackson and 77 at Bowling Green. It was mostly sunny, with a temperature of 78 at Jasper, Indiana, and 75 at Wilmington, Ohio. It was partly sunny, with a temperature of 76 at Covington, 73 at Indianapolis, and 73 at London. Now for the official National Weather Service forecast for Frankfort and surrounding communities. Today, mostly sunny. Highs in the upper 80s. South winds 5 to 10 miles an hour. Tonight, mostly clear. Lows in the upper 60s. South winds 5 to 10 miles an hour. Wednesday, sunny. Highs in the lower 90s. Southwest winds 5 to 15 miles an hour. Wednesday night, mostly clear. Chance of showers and slight chance of thunderstorms after midnight. Lows in the lower 70s. Southwest winds 5 to 15 miles an hour. Chance of precipitation 50%. And now the extended forecast for the radio listening area. Thursday and Thursday night, showers and chance of thunderstorms. Highs in the lower 80s. Lows in the lower 60s. Chance of precipitation near 100%. Friday and Friday night, partly cloudy. A 20% chance of thunderstorms. Highs in the lower 80s. Lows in the mid 60s. Saturday and Saturday night, partly cloudy. Chance of showers and slight chance of thunderstorms. Highs in the upper 80s. Lows in the mid-60s. Chance of precipitation 40%. Sunday and Sunday night, partly cloudy. A 20% chance of thunderstorms. Highs in the upper 80s. Lows in the mid-60s. Monday and Monday night, mostly clear. A 20% chance of showers. Highs in the mid-80s. Lows in the mid-60s. The current time is 10:58 a.m. Eastern Daylight Time. Here are some river levels reported this morning. On the Kentucky River, Highbridge Lock 9.4, Frankfort Lock 7.0, Lockport Lock 8.6. On North Elkhorn Creek, Georgetown 3.8. Here are some nearby reservoir levels. Harrington Lake 738.9, Taylorsville Lake 546.7. 10 a.m. Eastern Daylight Time weather conditions across north central Kentucky. At Frankfort, and the pressure was 30.21 inches and rising. At Lexington, it was cloudy. The temperature was 77 degrees, the dew point 67, and the relative humidity 71%. The wind was south at 8 miles an hour. The pressure was 30.22 inches and rising. At Louisville, it was partly sunny. The temperature was 78 degrees, the dew point 68, and the relative humidity 71%. The wind was southwest at 7 miles an hour. The pressure was 30.19 inches and rising. At Frankfort, and the pressure was 30.21 inches and rising. Elsewhere around the region, it was sunny,
with a temperature of 7.

23 and Jackson, and 77 and Bowling Green. It was mostly sunny, with a temperature of 78 at Jasper, Indiana, and 75 at Wilmington, Ohio. It was partly sunny, with a temperature of 76 at Covington, 73 at Indianapolis, and 73 at London. Now for the official National Weather Service forecast for Frankfort and surrounding communities. Today, mostly sunny. Highs in the upper 80s. South winds 5 to 10 miles an hour. Tonight, mostly clear. Lows in the upper 60s. South winds 5 to 10 miles an hour. Wednesday, sunny. Highs in the lower 90s. Southwest winds 5 to 15 miles an hour. Wednesday night, mostly clear. Chance of showers and slight chance of thunderstorms after midnight. Lows in the lower 70s. Southwest winds 5 to 15 miles an hour. Chance of precipitation 50%. And now the extended forecast for the radio listening area. Thursday and Thursday night, showers and chance of thunderstorms. Highs in the lower 80s. Lows in the lower 60s. Chance of precipitation near 100%. Friday and Friday night, partly cloudy. A 20% chance of thunderstorms. Highs in the lower 80s. Lows in the mid-60s. Saturday and Saturday night, partly cloudy. Chance of showers and slight chance of thunderstorms. Highs in the upper 80s. Lows in the mid-60s. Chance of precipitation 40%. Sunday and Sunday night, partly cloudy. A 20% chance of thunderstorms. Highs in the upper 80s. Lows in the mid-60s. Monday and Monday night, mostly clear. A 20% chance of showers. Highs in the mid-80s. Lows in the mid-60s. The current time is 11:02 a.m. Eastern Daylight Time. Here are some river levels reported this morning. On the Kentucky River, Highbridge Lock 9.4, Frankfort Lock 7.0, Lockport Lock 8.6. On North Elkhorn Creek, Georgetown 3.8. Here are some nearby reservoir levels. Harrington Lake 738.9, Taylorsville Lake 546.7. 10 a.m. Eastern Daylight Time weather conditions across north central Kentucky. At Frankfort, and the pressure was 30.21 inches and rising. At Lexington, it was cloudy. The temperature was 77 degrees, the dew point 67, and the relative humidity 71%. The wind was south at 8 miles an hour. The pressure was 30.22 inches and rising. At Louisville, it was partly sunny. The temperature was 78 degrees, the dew point 68, and the relative humidity 71%. The wind was southwest at 7 miles an hour. The pressure was 30.19 inches and rising. At Frankfort, and the pressure was 30.21 inches and rising. Elsewhere around the region, it was sunny, with a temperature of 73 at Jackson and 77 at Bowling Green. It was mostly sunny, with a temperature of 78 at Jasper, Indiana, and 75 at Wilmington, Ohio. It was partly sunny, with a temperature of 76 at Covington, 73 at Indianapolis, and 73 at London. Now for the official National Weather Service forecast for Frankfort and surrounding communities. Today, mostly sunny. Highs in the upper 80s. South winds 5 to 10 miles an hour. Tonight, mostly clear. Lows in the upper 60s. South winds 5 to 10 miles an hour. Wednesday, sunny. Highs in the lower 90s. Southwest winds 5 to 15 miles an hour. Wednesday night, mostly clear. Chance of showers and slight chance of thunderstorms after midnight. Lows in the lower 70s. Southwest winds 5 to 15 miles an hour. Chance of precipitation 50%. And now the extended forecast for the radio listening area. Thursday and Thursday night, showers and chance of thunderstorms.

highs in the lower 80s, lows in the lower 60s, chance of precipitation near 100%. Friday and Friday night, partly cloudy. A 20% chance of thunderstorms. Highs in the lower 80s. Lows in the mid-60s. Saturday and Saturday night, partly cloudy. Chance of showers and slight chance of thunderstorms. Highs in the upper 80s. Lows in the mid-60s. Chance of precipitation 40%. Sunday and Sunday night, partly cloudy. A 20% chance of thunderstorms. Highs in the upper 80s. Lows in the mid-60s. Monday and Monday night, mostly clear. A 20% chance of showers. Highs in the mid-80s. Lows in the mid-60s. Here are some river levels reported this morning. On the Kentucky River, Highbridge Lock 9.4, Frankfort Lock 7.0, Lockport Lock 8.6. On North Elkhorn Creek, Georgetown 3.8. Here are some nearby reservoir levels. Harrington Lake 738.9, Taylorsville Lake 546.7. 11 a.m. Eastern Daylight Time weather conditions across north central Kentucky. At Frankfort, and the pressure was 30.23 inches and rising. At Lexington, it was cloudy. The temperature was 79 degrees, the dew point 67, and the relative humidity 66%. The wind was southwest at 12 miles an hour. The pressure was 30.24 inches and rising. At Louisville, it was partly sunny. The temperature was 81 degrees, the dew point 68, and the relative humidity 64%. The wind was southwest at 10 miles an hour. The pressure was 30.20 inches and rising. At Frankfort, and the pressure was 30.23 inches and rising. Elsewhere around the region, at Jackson, it was sunny with a temperature of 76. It was mostly sunny with a temperature of 82 at Jasper, Indiana, 78 at Wilmington, Ohio, and 77 at London. It was partly sunny with a temperature of 79 at Covington, 78 at Indianapolis, and 80 at Bowling Green. The current time is 11:07 a.m. Eastern Daylight Time. Now for the official National Weather Service forecast for Frankfort and surrounding communities. Today, mostly sunny. Highs in the upper 80s. South winds 5 to 10 miles an hour. Tonight, mostly clear. Lows in the upper 60s. South winds 5 to 10 miles an hour. Wednesday, sunny. Highs in the lower 90s. Southwest winds 5 to 15 miles an hour. Wednesday night, mostly clear. Chance of showers and slight chance of thunderstorms after midnight. Lows in the lower 70s. Southwest winds 5 to 15 miles an hour. Chance of precipitation 50%. And now the extended forecast for the radio listening area. Thursday and Thursday night, showers and chance of thunderstorms. Highs in the lower 80s. Lows in the lower 60s. Chance of precipitation near 100%. Friday and Friday night, partly cloudy. A 20% chance of thunderstorms. Highs in the lower 80s. Lows in the mid-60s. Saturday and Saturday night, partly cloudy. Chance of showers and slight chance of thunderstorms. Highs in the upper 80s. Lows in the mid-60s. Chance of precipitation 40%. Sunday and Sunday night, partly cloudy. A 20% chance of thunderstorms. Highs in the upper 80s. Lows in the mid-60s. Monday and Monday night, mostly clear. A 20% chance of showers. Highs in the mid-80s. Lows in the mid-60s. Here are some river levels reported this morning. On the Kentucky River, Highbridge Lock 9.4, Frankfort Lock 7.0, Lockport Lock 8.6, on North Elkhorn Creek, Georgetown 3.8. Here are some nearby reservoir levels. Harrington Lake 738.9, Taylorsville Lake 540.

6.7. 11 a.m. Eastern Daylight Time weather conditions across north-central Kentucky. At Frankfort. And the pressure was 30.23 inches and rising. At Lexington, it was cloudy. The temperature was 79 degrees, the dew point 67, and the relative humidity 66%. The wind was southwest at 12 miles an hour. The pressure was 30.24 inches and rising. At Louisville, it was partly sunny. The temperature was 81 degrees, the dew point 68, and the relative humidity 64%. The wind was southwest at 10 miles an hour. The pressure was 30.20 inches and rising. At Frankfort, and the pressure was 30.23 inches and rising. Elsewhere around the region, at Jackson, it was sunny with a temperature of 76. It was mostly sunny with a temperature of 82 at Jasper, Indiana, 78 at Wilmington, Ohio, and 77 at London. It was partly sunny with a temperature of 79 at Covington, 78 at Indianapolis, and 80 at Bowling Green. Now for the official National Weather Service forecast for Frankfort and surrounding communities. Today, mostly sunny. Highs in the upper 80s. South winds 5 to 10 miles an hour. Tonight, mostly clear. Lows in the upper 60s. South winds 5 to 10 miles an hour. Wednesday, sunny. Highs in the lower 90s. Southwest winds 5 to 15 miles an hour. Wednesday night, mostly clear. Chance of showers and slight chance of thunderstorms after midnight. Lows in the lower 70s. Southwest winds 5 to 15 miles an hour. Chance of precipitation 50%. And now the extended forecast for the radio listening area. Thursday and Thursday night, showers and chance of thunderstorms. Highs in the lower 80s. Lows in the lower 60s. Chance of precipitation near 100%. Friday and Friday night, partly cloudy. A 20% chance of thunderstorms. Highs in the lower 80s. Lows in the mid-60s. Saturday and Saturday night, partly cloudy. Chance of showers and slight chance of thunderstorms. Highs in the upper 80s. Lows in the mid-60s. Chance of precipitation 40%. Sunday and Sunday night, partly cloudy. A 20% chance of thunderstorms. Highs in the upper 80s. Lows in the mid-60s. Monday and Monday night, mostly clear. A 20% chance of showers. Highs in the mid-80s. Lows in the mid-60s. 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The current time is 11:13 a.m. Eastern Daylight Time. Here are some river levels reported this morning. On the Kentucky River, Highbridge Lock 9.4, Frankfort Lock 7.0, Lockport Lock 8.6, on North Elkhorn Creek, Georgetown 3.8, here are some nearby reservoir levels, Harrington Lake 738.9, Taylorsville Lake 546.7. 11 a.m. Eastern Daylight Time weather conditions across north-central Kentucky. At Frankfort, and the pressure was 30.23 inches and rising. At Lexington, it was cloudy. The temperature was 79 degrees, the dew point 67, and the relative humidity 66%. The wind was southwest at 12 miles an hour. The pressure was 30.24 inches and rising. At Louisville, it was partly sunny. The temperature was 81 degrees, the dew point 68, and the relative humidity 64%. The wind was southwest at 10 miles an hour. The pressure was 30.20 inches and rising. At Frankfort, and the pressure was 30.23 inches and rising. Elsewhere around the region, at Jackson,
it was sunny, with a temperature of 76. It was mostly sunny, with a temperature of 82 at Jasper, Indiana, 78 at Wilmington, Ohio, and 77 at London. It was partly sunny, with a temperature of 79 at Covington, 78 at Indianapolis, and 80 at Bowling Green. Now for the official National Weather Service forecast for Frankfort and surrounding communities. Today, mostly sunny. Highs in the upper 80s. South winds 5 to 10 miles an hour. Tonight, mostly clear. Lows in the upper 60s. South winds 5 to 10 miles an hour. Wednesday, sunny. Highs in the lower 90s. Southwest winds 5 to 15 miles an hour. Wednesday night, mostly clear. Chance of showers and slight chance of thunderstorms after midnight. Lows in the lower 70s. Southwest winds 5 to 15 miles an hour. Chance of precipitation 50%. And now the extended forecast for the radio listening area. Thursday and Thursday night, showers and chance of thunderstorms. Highs in the lower 80s. Lows in the lower 60s. Chance of precipitation near 100%. Friday and Friday night, partly cloudy. A 20% chance of thunderstorms. Highs in the lower 80s. Lows in the mid-60s. Saturday and Saturday night, partly cloudy. Chance of showers and slight chance of thunderstorms. Highs in the upper 80s. Lows in the mid-60s. Chance of precipitation 40%. Sunday and Sunday night, partly cloudy. A 20% chance of thunderstorms. Highs in the upper 80s. Lows in the mid-60s. Monday and Monday night, mostly clear. A 20% chance of showers. Highs in the mid-80s. Lows in the mid-60s. The current time is 11:17 a.m. Eastern Daylight Time. Here are some river levels reported this morning. On the Kentucky River, Highbridge Lock 9.4, Frankfort Lock 7.0, Lockport Lock 8.6, on North Elkhorn Creek, Georgetown 3.8, here are some nearby reservoir levels, Harrington Lake 738.9, Taylorsville Lake 546.7. 11 a.m. Eastern Daylight Time weather conditions across North Central Kentucky. At Frankfort, and the pressure was 30.23 inches and rising. At Lexington, it was cloudy. The temperature was 79 degrees, the dew point 67, and the relative humidity 66%. The wind was southwest at 12 miles an hour. The pressure was 30.24 inches and rising. At Louisville, it was partly sunny. The temperature was 81 degrees, the dew point 68, and the relative humidity 64%. The wind was southwest at 10 miles an hour. The pressure was 30.20 inches and rising. At Frankfort, and the pressure was 30.23 inches and rising. Elsewhere around the region, at Jackson, it was sunny with a temperature of 76. It was mostly sunny, with a temperature of 82 at Jasper, Indiana, 78 at Wilmington, Ohio, and 77 at London. It was partly sunny, with a temperature of 79 at Covington, 78 at Indianapolis, and 80 at Bowling Green. Now for the official National Weather Service forecast for Frankfort and surrounding communities. Today, mostly sunny. Highs in the upper 80s. South winds 5 to 10 miles an hour. Tonight, mostly clear. Lows in the upper 60s. South winds 5 to 10 miles an hour. Wednesday, sunny. Highs in the lower 90s. Southwest winds 5 to 15 miles an hour. Wednesday night, mostly clear. Chance of showers and slight chance of thunderstorms after midnight. Lows in the lower 70s. Southwest winds 5 to 15 miles an hour. Chance of precipitation 50%. And now the extended forecast for the radio listening area. Thursday and Thursday night,
showers and chance of thunderstorms.

Highs in the lower 80s. Lows in the lower 60s. Chance of precipitation near 100%. Friday and Friday night, partly cloudy. A 20% chance of thunderstorms. Highs in the lower 80s. Lows in the mid-60s. Saturday and Saturday night, partly cloudy. Chance of showers and slight chance of thunderstorms. Highs in the upper 80s. Lows in the mid-60s. Chance of precipitation 40%. Sunday and Sunday night, partly cloudy. A 20% chance of thunderstorms. Highs in the upper 80s. Lows in the mid-60s. Monday and Monday night, mostly clear. A 20% chance of showers. Highs in the mid-80s. Lows in the mid-60s. Here are some river levels reported this morning. On the Kentucky River, Highbridge Lock 9.4, Frankfort Lock 7.0, Lockport Lock 8.6, on North Elkhorn Creek, Georgetown 3.8, here are some nearby reservoir levels, Harrington Lake 738.9, Taylorsville Lake 546.7. 11 a.m. Eastern Daylight Time weather conditions across north central Kentucky. At Frankfort, and the pressure was 30.23 inches and rising. At Lexington, it was cloudy. The temperature was 79 degrees, the dew point 67, and the relative humidity 66%. The wind was southwest at 12 miles an hour. The pressure was 30.24 inches and rising. At Louisville, it was partly sunny. The temperature was 81 degrees, the dew point 68, and the relative humidity 64%. The wind was southwest at 10 miles an hour. The pressure was 30.20 inches and rising. At Frankfort, and the pressure was 30.23 inches and rising. Elsewhere around the region, at Jackson, it was sunny with a temperature of 76. It was mostly sunny with a temperature of 82 at Jasper, Indiana, 78 at Wilmington, Ohio, and 77 at London. It was partly sunny with a temperature of 79 at Covington, 78 at Indianapolis, and 80 at Bowling Green. The current time is 11:22 a.m. Eastern Daylight Time. Now for the official National Weather Service forecast for Frankfort and surrounding communities. Today, mostly sunny. Highs in the upper 80s. South winds 5 to 10 miles an hour. Tonight, mostly clear. Lows in the upper 60s. South winds 5 to 10 miles an hour. Wednesday, sunny. Highs in the lower 90s. Southwest winds 5 to 15 miles an hour. Wednesday night, mostly clear. Chance of showers and slight chance of thunderstorms after midnight. Lows in the lower 70s. Southwest winds 5 to 15 miles an hour. Chance of precipitation 50%. And now the extended forecast for the radio listening area. Thursday and Thursday night, showers and chance of thunderstorms. Highs in the lower 80s. Lows in the lower 60s. Chance of precipitation near 100%. Friday and Friday night, partly cloudy. A 20% chance of thunderstorms. Highs in the lower 80s. Lows in the mid-60s. Saturday and Saturday night, partly cloudy. Chance of showers and slight chance of thunderstorms. Highs in the upper 80s. Lows in the mid-60s. Chance of precipitation 40%. Sunday and Sunday night, partly cloudy. A 20% chance of thunderstorms. Highs in the upper 80s. Lows in the mid-60s. Monday and Monday night, mostly clear. A 20% chance of showers. Highs in the mid-80s. Lows in the mid-60s. Here are some river levels reported this morning. On the Kentucky River, Highbridge Lock 9.4, Frankfort Lock 7.0, Lockport Lock 8.6, on North Elkhorn Creek, Georgetown 3.8, here are some nearby reservoir levels, Harrington Lake 738.9, Taylorsville Lake 546.

rising at Frankfurt, and the pressure was 30.23 inches and rising. Elsewhere around the region, at Jackson, it was sunny with a temperature of 76. It was mostly sunny with a temperature of 82 at Jasper, Indiana, 78 at Wilmington, Ohio, and 77 at London. It was partly sunny with a temperature of 79 at Covington, 78 at Indianapolis, and 80 at Bowling Green. Now for the official National Weather Service forecast for Frankfurt and surrounding communities. Today, mostly sunny. Highs in the upper 80s. South winds 5 to 10 miles an hour. Tonight, mostly clear. Lows in the upper 60s. South winds 5 to 10 miles an hour. Wednesday, sunny. Highs in the lower 90s. Southwest winds 5 to 15 miles an hour. Wednesday night, mostly clear. Chance of showers and slight chance of thunderstorms after midnight. Lows in the lower 70s. Southwest winds 5 to 15 miles an hour. Chance of precipitation 50%. And now the extended forecast for the radio listening area. Thursday and Thursday night, showers and chance of thunderstorms. Highs in the lower 80s. Lows in the lower 60s. Chance of precipitation near 100%. Friday and Friday night, partly cloudy. A 20% chance of thunderstorms. Highs in the lower 80s. Lows in the mid-60s. Saturday and Saturday night, partly cloudy. Chance of showers and slight chance of thunderstorms. Highs in the upper 80s. Lows in the mid-60s. Chance of precipitation 40%. Sunday and Sunday night, partly cloudy. A 20% chance of thunderstorms. Highs in the upper 80s. Lows in the mid-60s. Monday and Monday night, mostly clear. A 20% chance of showers. Highs in the mid-80s. Lows in the mid-60s. The current time is 11:27 a.m. Eastern Daylight Time. Here are some river levels reported this morning. On the Kentucky River, Highbridge Lock 9.4, Frankfurt Lock 7.0, Lockport Lock 8.6, on North Elkhorn Creek, Georgetown 3.8. Here are some nearby reservoir levels: Harrington Lake 738.9, Taylorsville Lake 546.7. 11 a.m. Eastern Daylight Time weather conditions across north central Kentucky. At Frankfurt, and the pressure was 30.23 inches and rising. At Lexington, it was cloudy. The temperature was 79 degrees, the dew point 67, and the relative humidity 66%. The wind was southwest at 12 miles an hour. The pressure was 30.24 inches and rising. At Louisville, it was partly sunny. The temperature was 81 degrees, the dew point 68, and the relative humidity 64%. The wind was southwest at 10 miles an hour. The pressure was 30.20 inches and rising. At Frankfurt, and the pressure was 30.23 inches and rising. Elsewhere around the region, at Jackson, it was sunny with a temperature of 76. It was mostly sunny, with a temperature of 82 at Jasper, Indiana, 78 at Wilmington, Ohio, and 77 at London. It was partly sunny, with a temperature of 79 at Covington, 78 at Indianapolis, and 80 at Bowling Green. Now for the official National Weather Service forecast for Frankfurt and surrounding communities. Today, mostly sunny. Highs in the upper 80s. South winds 5 to 10 miles an hour. Tonight, mostly clear. Lows in the upper 60s. South winds 5 to 10 miles an hour. Wednesday, sunny. Highs in the lower 90s. Southwest winds 5 to 15 miles an hour. Wednesday night, mostly clear. Chance of showers and slight chance of thunderstorms after midnight. Lows in the lower 70s. Southwest winds 5 to 15 miles an hour. Chance of precipitation 50%.

50%. And now the extended forecast for the radio listening area. Thursday and Thursday night, showers and chance of thunderstorms. Highs in the lower 80s. Lows in the lower 60s. Chance of precipitation near 100%. Friday and Friday night, partly cloudy. A 20% chance of thunderstorms. Highs in the lower 80s. Lows in the mid-60s. Saturday and Saturday night, partly cloudy. Chance of showers and slight chance of thunderstorms. Highs in the upper 80s. Lows in the mid-60s. Chance of precipitation 40%. Sunday and Sunday night, partly cloudy. A 20% chance of thunderstorms. Highs in the upper 80s. Lows in the mid-60s. Monday and Monday night, mostly clear. A 20% chance of showers. Highs in the mid-80s. Lows in the mid-60s. Here are some river levels reported this morning. On the Kentucky River, Highbridge Lock 9.4, Frankfort Lock 7.0, Lockport Lock 8.6, on North Elkhorn Creek, Georgetown 3.8. Here are some nearby reservoir levels. Harrington Lake 738.9, Taylorsville Lake 546.7. The current time is 11:32 a.m. Eastern Daylight Time. 11 a.m. Eastern Daylight Time weather conditions across north central Kentucky. At Frankfort, and the pressure was 30.23 inches and rising. At Lexington, it was cloudy. The temperature was 79 degrees, the dew point 67, and the relative humidity 66%. The wind was southwest at 12 miles an hour. The pressure was 30.24 inches and rising. At Louisville, it was partly sunny. The temperature was 81 degrees, the dew point 68, and the relative humidity 64%. The wind was southwest at 10 miles an hour. The pressure was 30.20 inches and rising. At Frankfort, and the pressure was 30.23 inches and rising. Elsewhere around the region, at Jackson, it was sunny with a temperature of 76. It was mostly sunny with a temperature of 82 at Jasper, Indiana, 78 at Wilmington, Ohio, and 77 at London. It was partly sunny with a temperature of 79 at Covington, 70 with a temperature of 82 at Jasper, Indiana, 78 at Wilmington, Ohio, and 77 at London. It was partly sunny with a temperature of 79 at Covington, 78 at Indianapolis, and 80 at Bowling Green. Now for the official National Weather Service forecast for Frankfort and surrounding communities. Today, mostly sunny. Highs in the upper 80s. South winds 5 to 10 miles an hour. Tonight, mostly clear. Lows in the upper 60s. South winds 5 to 10 miles an hour. Wednesday, sunny. Highs in the lower 90s. Southwest winds 5 to 15 miles an hour. Wednesday night, mostly clear. Chance of showers and slight chance of thunderstorms after midnight. Lows in the lower 70s. Southwest winds 5 to 15 miles an hour. Chance of precipitation 50%. And now the extended forecast for the radio listening area. Thursday and Thursday night, showers and chance of thunderstorms. Highs in the lower 80s. Lows in the lower 60s. Chance of precipitation near 100%. Friday and Friday night, partly cloudy. A 20% chance of thunderstorms. Highs in the lower 80s. Lows in the mid-60s. Saturday and Saturday night, partly cloudy. Chance of showers and slight chance of thunderstorms. Highs in the upper 80s. Lows in the mid-60s. Chance of precipitation 40%. Sunday and Sunday night, partly cloudy. A 20% chance of thunderstorms. Highs in the upper 80s. Lows in the mid-60s. Monday and Monday night, mostly clear. A 20% chance of showers. Highs in the mid-80s. Lows in the mid-60s.

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1: Here are some river levels reported this morning. On the Kentucky River, Highbridge Lock 9.4, Frankfort Lock 7.0, Lockport Lock 8.6, on North Elkhorn Creek, Georgetown 3.8. Here are some nearby reservoir levels. Harrington Lake 738.9, Taylorsville Lake 546.7. 11 a.m. Eastern Daylight Time weather conditions across north-central Kentucky. At Frankfort, and the pressure was 30.23 inches and rising. At Lexington, it was cloudy. The temperature was 79 degrees, the dew point 67, and the relative humidity 66%. The wind was southwest at 12 miles an hour. The pressure was 30.24 inches and rising. At Louisville, it was partly sunny. The temperature was 81 degrees, the dew point 68, and the relative humidity 64%. The wind was southwest at 10 miles an hour. The pressure was 30.20 inches and rising. At Frankfort, and the pressure was 30.23 inches and rising. Elsewhere around the region, at Jackson, it was sunny with a temperature of 76. It was mostly sunny, with a temperature of 82 at Jasper, Indiana, 78 at Wilmington, Ohio, and 77 at London. It was partly sunny, with a temperature of 79 at Covington, 78 at Indianapolis, and 80 at Bowling Green. The current time is 11:37 a.m. Eastern Daylight Time. Now for the official National Weather Service forecast for Frankfort and surrounding communities. Today, mostly sunny. Highs in the upper 80s. South winds 5 to 10 miles an hour. Tonight, mostly clear. Lows in the upper 60s. South winds 5 to 10 miles an hour. Wednesday, sunny. Highs in the lower 90s. Southwest winds 5 to 15 miles an hour. Wednesday night, mostly clear. Chance of showers and slight chance of thunderstorms after midnight. Lows in the lower 70s. Southwest winds 5 to 15 miles an hour. Chance of precipitation 50%. And now the extended forecast for the radio listening area. Thursday and Thursday night, showers and chance of thunderstorms. Highs in the lower 80s. Lows in the lower 60s. Chance of precipitation near 100%. Friday and Friday night, partly cloudy. A 20% chance of thunderstorms. Highs in the lower 80s. Lows in the mid-60s. Saturday and Saturday night, partly cloudy. Chance of showers and slight chance of thunderstorms. Highs in the upper 80s. Lows in the mid-60s. Chance of precipitation 40%. Sunday and Sunday night, partly cloudy. A 20% chance of thunderstorms. Highs in the upper 80s. Lows in the mid-60s. Monday and Monday night, mostly clear. A 20% chance of showers. Highs in the mid-80s. Lows in the mid-60s. Here are some river levels reported this morning. On the Kentucky River, Highbridge Lock 9.4, Frankfort Lock 7.0, Lockport Lock 8.6, on North Elkhorn Creek, Georgetown 3.8. Here are some nearby reservoir levels. Harrington Lake 738.9, Taylorsville Lake 546.7. 11 a.m. Eastern Daylight Time weather conditions across north-central Kentucky. At Frankfort, and the pressure was 30.23 inches and rising. At Lexington, it was cloudy. The temperature was 79 degrees, the dew point 67, and the relative humidity 66%. The wind was southwest at 12 miles an hour. The pressure was 30.24 inches and rising. At Louisville, it was partly sunny. The temperature was 81 degrees, the dew point 68, and the relative humidity 64%. The wind was southwest at 10 miles an hour. The pressure was 30.20 inches and rising. At Frankfort, and the pressure was 30.23 inches and rising. Elsewhere,

around the region at Jackson, it was sunny with a temperature of 76. It was mostly sunny with a temperature of 82 at Jasper, Indiana, 78 at Wilmington, Ohio, and 77 at London. It was partly sunny with a temperature of 79 at Covington, 78 at Indianapolis, and 80 at Bowling Green. Now for the official National Weather Service forecast for Frankfort and surrounding communities. Today, mostly sunny. Highs in the upper 80s. South winds 5 to 10 miles an hour. Tonight, mostly clear. Lows in the upper 60s. South winds 5 to 10 miles an hour. Wednesday, sunny. Highs in the lower 90s. Southwest winds 5 to 15 miles an hour. Wednesday night, mostly clear. Chance of showers and slight chance of thunderstorms after midnight. Lows in the lower 70s. Southwest winds 5 to 15 miles an hour. Chance of precipitation 50%. And now the extended forecast for the radio listening area. Thursday and Thursday night, showers and chance of thunderstorms. Highs in the lower 80s. Lows in the lower 60s. Chance of precipitation near 100%. Friday and Friday night, partly cloudy. A 20% chance of thunderstorms. Highs in the lower 80s. Lows in the mid 60s. Saturday and Saturday night, partly cloudy. Chance of showers and slight chance of thunderstorms. Highs in the upper 80s. Lows in the mid 60s. Chance of precipitation 40%. Sunday and Sunday night, partly cloudy. A 20% chance of thunderstorms. Highs in the upper 80s. Lows in the mid 60s. Monday and Monday night, mostly clear. A 20% chance of showers. Highs in the mid 80s. Lows in the mid 60s. 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The current time is 11:42 a.m. Eastern Daylight Time. Here are some river levels reported this morning. On the Kentucky River, Highbridge Lock 9.4, Frankfort Lock 7.0, Lockport Lock 8.6, on North Elkhorn Creek, Georgetown 3.8, here are some nearby reservoir levels, Harrington Lake 738.9, Taylorsville Lake 546.7. 11 a.m. Eastern Daylight Time weather conditions across north central Kentucky. At Frankfort, and the pressure was 30.23 inches and rising. At Lexington, it was cloudy. The temperature was 79 degrees, the dew point 67, and the relative humidity 66%. The wind was southwest at 12 miles an hour. The pressure was 30.24 inches and rising. At Louisville, it was partly sunny. The temperature was 81 degrees, the dew point 68, and the relative humidity 64%. The wind was southwest at 10 miles an hour. The pressure was 30.20 inches and rising. At Frankfort, and the pressure was 30.23 inches and rising. Elsewhere around the region, at Jackson, it was sunny with a temperature of 76. It was mostly sunny with a temperature of 82 at Jasper, Indiana, 78 at Wilmington, Ohio, and 77 at London. It was partly sunny, with a temperature of 79 at Covington, 78 at Indianapolis, and 80 at Bowling Green. Now for the official National Weather Service forecast for Frankfort and surrounding communities. Today, mostly sunny. Highs in the upper 80s. South winds 5 to 10 miles an hour. Tonight, mostly clear. Lows in the upper 60s. South winds 5 to 10 miles an hour. Wednesday, sunny. Highs in the lower 90s. Southwest winds 5 to 15 miles an hour. Wednesday night, mostly clear.

chance of showers and slight chance of thunderstorms after midnight. Lows in the lower 70s. Southwest winds 5 to 15 miles an hour. Chance of precipitation 50%. And now the extended forecast for the radio listening area. Thursday and Thursday night, showers and chance of thunderstorms. Highs in the lower 80s. Lows in the lower 60s. Chance of precipitation near 100%. Friday and Friday night, partly cloudy. A 20% chance of thunderstorms. Highs in the lower 80s. Lows in the mid-60s. Saturday and Saturday night, partly cloudy. Chance of showers and slight chance of thunderstorms. Highs in the upper 80s. Lows in the mid-60s. Chance of precipitation 40%. Sunday and Sunday night, partly cloudy. A 20% chance of thunderstorms. Highs in the upper 80s. Lows in the mid-60s. Monday and Monday night, mostly clear. A 20% chance of showers. Highs in the mid-80s. Lows in the mid-60s. Here are some river levels reported this morning. On the Kentucky River, Highbridge Lock 9.4, Frankfort Lock 7.0, Lockport Lock 8.6, on North Elkhorn Creek, Georgetown 3.8. Here are some nearby reservoir levels. Harrington Lake 738.9, Taylorsville Lake 546.7. The current time is 11:47 a.m. Eastern Daylight Time. 11 a.m. Eastern Daylight Time weather conditions across north central Kentucky. At Frankfort, and the pressure was 30.23 inches and rising. At Lexington, it was cloudy. The temperature was 79 degrees. The dew point 67, and the relative humidity 66%. The wind was southwest at 12 miles an hour. The pressure was 30.24 inches and rising. At Louisville, it was partly sunny. The temperature was 81 degrees, the dew point 68, and the relative humidity 64%. The wind was southwest at 10 miles an hour. The pressure was 30.20 inches and rising. At Frankfort, and the pressure was 30.23 inches and rising. Elsewhere around the region, at Jackson, it was sunny with a temperature of 76. It was mostly sunny with a temperature of 82 at Jasper, Indiana, 78 at Wilmington, Ohio, and 77 at London. It was partly sunny with a temperature of 79 at Covington, 78 at Indianapolis, and 80 at Bowling Green. Now for the official National Weather Service forecast for Frankfort and surrounding communities. Today, mostly sunny. Highs in the upper 80s. South winds 5 to 10 miles an hour. Tonight, mostly clear. Lows in the upper 60s. South winds 5 to 10 miles an hour. Wednesday, sunny. Highs in the lower 90s. Southwest winds 5 to 15 miles an hour. Wednesday night, mostly clear. Chance of showers and slight chance of thunderstorms after midnight. Lows in the lower 70s. Southwest winds 5 to 15 miles an hour. Chance of precipitation 50%. And now the extended forecast for the radio listening area. Thursday and Thursday night, showers and chance of thunderstorms. Highs in the lower 80s. Lows in the lower 60s. Chance of precipitation near 100%. Friday and Friday night, partly cloudy. A 20% chance of thunderstorms. Highs in the lower 80s. Lows in the mid-60s. Saturday and Saturday night, partly cloudy. Chance of showers and slight chance of thunderstorms. Highs in the upper 80s. Lows in the mid-60s. Chance of precipitation 40%. Sunday and Sunday night, partly cloudy. A 20% chance of thunderstorms. Highs in the upper 80s. Lows in the mid-60s. Monday and Monday night, mostly clear. A 20% chance of showers. Highs in the mid-80s. Lows in the mid-60s.

Here are some river levels reported this morning. On the Kentucky River, Pinebridge Lock 9.4, Frankfort Lock 7.0, Lockport Lock 8.6. On North Elkhorn Creek, Georgetown 3.8. Here are some nearby reservoir levels. Harrington Lake 738.9, Taylorsville Lake 546.7. 11 a.m. Eastern Daylight Time weather conditions across north central Kentucky. At Frankfort, and the pressure was 30.23 inches and rising. At Lexington, it was cloudy. The temperature was 79 degrees, the dew point 67, and the relative humidity 66%. The wind was southwest at 12 miles an hour. The pressure was 30.24 inches and rising. At Louisville, it was partly sunny. The temperature was 81 degrees, the dew point 68, and the relative humidity 64%. The wind was southwest at 10 miles an hour. The pressure was 30.20 inches and rising. At Frankfort, and the pressure was 30.23 inches and rising. Elsewhere around the region, at Jackson, it was sunny with a temperature of 76. It was mostly sunny, with a temperature of 82 at Jasper, Indiana, 78 at Wilmington, Ohio, and 77 at London. It was partly sunny, with a temperature of 79 at Covington, 78 at Indianapolis, and 80 at Bowling Green. The current time is 11:52 a.m. Eastern Daylight Time. Now for the official National Weather Service forecast for Frankfort and surrounding communities. Today, mostly sunny. Highs in the upper 80s. South winds 5 to 10 miles an hour. Tonight, mostly clear. Lows in the upper 60s. South winds 5 to 10 miles an hour. Wednesday, sunny. Highs in the lower 90s. Southwest winds 5 to 15 miles an hour. Wednesday night, mostly clear. Chance of showers and slight chance of thunderstorms after midnight. Lows in the lower 70s. Southwest winds 5 to 15 miles an hour. Chance of precipitation 50%. And now the extended forecast for the radio listening area. Thursday and Thursday night, showers and chance of thunderstorms. Highs in the lower 80s. Lows in the lower 60s. Chance of precipitation near 100%. Friday and Friday night, partly cloudy. A 20% chance of thunderstorms. Highs in the lower 80s. Lows in the mid-60s. Saturday and Saturday night, partly cloudy. Chance of showers and slight chance of thunderstorms. Highs in the upper 80s. Lows in the mid-60s. Chance of precipitation 40%. Sunday and Sunday night, partly cloudy. A 20% chance of thunderstorms. Highs in the upper 80s. Lows in the mid-60s. Monday and Monday night, mostly clear. A 20% chance of showers. Highs in the mid-80s. Lows in the mid-60s. Here are some river levels reported this morning. On the Kentucky River, Pinebridge Lock 9.4, Frankfort Lock 7.0, Lockport Lock 8.6, on North Elkhorn Creek, Georgetown 3.8. Here are some nearby reservoir levels. Harrington Lake 738.9, Taylorsville Lake 546.7. 11 a.m. Eastern Daylight Time weather conditions across north central Kentucky. At Frankfort, and the pressure was 30.23 inches and rising. At Lexington, it was cloudy. The temperature was 79 degrees, the dew point 67, and the relative humidity 66%. The wind was southwest at 12 miles an hour. The pressure was 30.24 inches and rising. At Louisville, it was partly sunny. The temperature was 81 degrees, the dew point 68, and the relative humidity 64%. The wind was southwest at 10 miles an hour. The pressure was 30.20 inches and rising. At Frankfort, and the pressure was 30.23 inches and rising. Elsewhere around

region at Jackson. It was sunny with a temperature of 76. It was mostly sunny with a temperature of 82 at Jasper, Indiana, 78 at Wilmington, Ohio, and 77 at London. It was partly sunny with a temperature of 79 at Covington, 78 at Indianapolis, and 80 at Bowling Green. Now for the official National Weather Service forecast for Frankfort and surrounding communities. Today, mostly sunny. Highs in the upper 80s. South winds 5 to 10 miles an hour. Tonight, mostly clear. Lows in the upper 60s. South winds 5 to 10 miles an hour. Wednesday, sunny. Highs in the lower 90s. Southwest winds 5 to 15 miles an hour. Wednesday night, mostly clear. Chance of showers and slight chance of thunderstorms after midnight. Lows in the lower 70s. Southwest winds 5 to 15 miles an hour. Chance of precipitation 50%. And now the extended forecast for the radio listening area. Thursday and Thursday night, showers and chance of thunderstorms. Highs in the lower 80s. Lows in the lower 60s. Chance of precipitation near 100%. Friday and Friday night, partly cloudy. A 20% chance of thunderstorms. Highs in the lower 80s. Lows in the mid 60s. Saturday and Saturday night, partly cloudy. Chance of showers and slight chance of thunderstorms. Highs in the upper 80s. Lows in the mid-60s. Chance of precipitation 40%. Sunday and Sunday night, partly cloudy. A 20% chance of thunderstorms. Highs in the upper 80s. Lows in the mid-60s. Monday and Monday night, mostly clear. A 20% chance of showers. Highs in the mid-80s. Lows in the mid-60s. The current time is 11:57 a.m. Eastern Daylight Time. Here are some river levels reported this morning. On the Kentucky River, Highbridge Lock 9.4, Frankfort Lock 7.0, Lockport Lock 8.6. On North Elkhorn Creek, Georgetown 3.8. Here are some nearby reservoir levels. Harrington Lake 738.9, Taylorsville Lake 546.7. 11 a.m. Eastern Daylight Time weather conditions across north-central Kentucky. At Frankfort, and the pressure was 30.23 inches and rising. At Lexington, it was cloudy. The temperature was 79 degrees, the dew point 67, and the relative humidity 66%. The wind was southwest at 12 miles an hour. The pressure was 30.24 inches and rising. At Louisville, it was partly sunny. The temperature was 81 degrees, the dew point 68, and the relative humidity 64%. The wind was southwest at 10 miles an hour. The pressure was 30.20 inches and rising. At Frankfort, and the pressure was 30.23 inches and rising. Elsewhere around the region, at Jackson, it was sunny with a temperature of 76. It was mostly sunny, with a temperature of 82 at Jasper, Indiana, 78 at Wilmington, Ohio, and 77 at London. It was partly sunny, with a temperature of 79 at Covington, 78 at Indianapolis, and 80 at Bowling Green. Now for the official National Weather Service forecast for Frankfort and surrounding communities. Today, mostly sunny. Highs in the upper 80s. South winds 5 to 10 miles an hour. Tonight, mostly clear. Lows in the upper 60s. South winds 5 to 10 miles an hour. Wednesday, sunny. Highs in the lower 90s. Southwest winds 5 to 15 miles an hour. Wednesday night, mostly clear. Chance of showers and slight chance of thunderstorms after midnight. Lows in the lower 70s. Southwest winds 5 to 15 miles an hour. Chance of precipitation 50%. And now the extended forecast for the radio listening area. Thursday and Thursday night,

showers and chance of thunderstorms. Highs in the lower 80s. Lows in the lower 60s. Chance of precipitation near 100%. Friday and Friday night, partly cloudy. A 20% chance of thunderstorms. Highs in the lower 80s. Lows in the mid 60s. Saturday and Saturday night, partly cloudy. Chance of showers and slight chance of thunderstorms. Highs in the upper 80s. Lows in the mid 60s. Chance of precipitation 40%. Sunday and Sunday night, partly cloudy. A 20% chance of thunderstorms. Highs in the upper 80s. Lows in the mid 60s. Monday and Monday night, mostly clear. A 20% chance of showers. Highs in the mid 80s. Lows in the mid 60s. Here are some river levels reported this morning. On the Kentucky River, Highbridge Lock 9.4, Frankfort Lock 7.0, Lockport Lock 8.6, on North Elkhorn Creek, Georgetown 3.8. Here are some nearby reservoir levels. Harrington Lake 738.9, Taylorsville Lake 546.7. 11 a.m. Eastern Daylight Time weather conditions across north central Kentucky. At Frankfort, and the pressure was 30.23 inches and rising. At Lexington, it was cloudy. The temperature was 79 degrees, the dew point 67, and the relative humidity 66%. The wind was southwest at 12 miles an hour. The pressure was 30.24 inches and rising. At Louisville, it was partly sunny. The temperature was 81 degrees, the dew point 68, and the relative humidity 64%. The wind was southwest at 10 miles an hour. The pressure was 30.20 inches and rising. At Frankfort, and the pressure was 30.23 inches and rising. Elsewhere around the region, at Jackson, it was sunny with a temperature of 76. It was mostly sunny, with a temperature of 82 at Jasper, Indiana, 78 at Wilmington, Ohio, and 77 at London. It was partly sunny, with a temperature of 79 at Covington, 78 at Indianapolis, and 80 at Bowling Green. The current time is 12:03 p.m. Eastern Daylight Time. Now for the official National Weather Service forecast for Frankfort and surrounding communities. Today, mostly sunny. Highs in the upper 80s. South winds 5 to 10 miles an hour. Tonight, mostly clear. Lows in the upper 60s. South winds 5 to 10 miles an hour. Wednesday, sunny. Highs in the lower 90s. Southwest winds 5 to 15 miles an hour. Wednesday night, mostly clear. Chance of showers and slight chance of thunderstorms after midnight. Lows in the lower 70s. Southwest winds 5 to 15 miles an hour. Chance of precipitation 50%. And now the extended forecast for the radio listening area. Thursday and Thursday night, showers and chance of thunderstorms. Highs in the lower 80s. Lows in the lower 60s. Chance of precipitation near 100%. Friday and Friday night, partly cloudy. A 20% chance of thunderstorms. Highs in the lower 80s. Lows in the mid 60s. Saturday and Saturday night, partly cloudy. Chance of showers and slight chance of thunderstorms. Highs in the upper 80s. Lows in the mid 60s. Chance of precipitation 40%. Sunday and Sunday night, partly cloudy. A 20% chance of thunderstorms. Highs in the upper 80s. Lows in the mid 60s. Monday and Monday night, mostly clear. A 20% chance of showers. Highs in the mid 80s. Lows in the mid 60s. Here are some river levels reported this morning. On the Kentucky River, Highbridge Lock 9.4, Frankfort Lock 7.0, Lockport Lock 8.6, on North Elkhorn Creek, Georgetown 3.8. Here are some nearby reservoir levels. Harrington Lake 738.

46.9, Taylorsville Lake 546.7. Noon Eastern Daylight Time weather conditions across north-central Kentucky. At Frankfort, and the pressure was 30.23 inches and steady. At Lexington, it was mostly sunny. The temperature was 83 degrees, the dew point 67, and the relative humidity 58%. The wind was southwest at 10 miles an hour. The pressure was 30.25 inches and rising. At Louisville, it was mostly sunny. The temperature was 86 degrees, the dew point 70, and the relative humidity 58%. The wind was southwest at 10 miles an hour. The pressure was 30.20 inches and steady. At Frankfort, and the pressure was 30.23 inches and steady. Elsewhere around the region, at Bowling Green, it was sunny with a temperature of 85. It was mostly sunny with a temperature of 81 at Wilmington, Ohio, and 80 at London. It was partly sunny with a temperature of 81 at Covington, 82 at Indianapolis, 84 at Jasper, Indiana, and 80 at Jackson. Now for the official National Weather Service forecast for Frankfort and surrounding communities. Today, mostly sunny. Highs in the upper 80s. South winds 5 to 10 miles an hour. Tonight, mostly clear. Lows in the upper 60s. South winds 5 to 10 miles an hour. Wednesday, sunny. Highs in the lower 90s. Southwest winds 5 to 15 miles an hour. Wednesday night, mostly clear. Chance of showers and slight chance of thunderstorms after midnight. Lows in the lower 70s. Southwest winds 5 to 15 miles an hour. Chance of precipitation 50%. And now the extended forecast for the radio listening area. Thursday and Thursday night, showers and chance of thunderstorms. Highs in the lower 80s. Lows in the lower 60s. Chance of precipitation near 100%. Friday and Friday night, partly cloudy. A 20% chance of thunderstorms. Highs in the lower 80s. Lows in the mid 60s. Saturday and Saturday night, partly cloudy. Chance of showers and slight chance of thunderstorms. Highs in the upper 80s. Lows in the mid 60s. Chance of precipitation 40%. Sunday and Sunday night, partly cloudy. A 20% chance of thunderstorms. Highs in the upper 80s. Lows in the mid 60s. Monday and Monday night, mostly clear. A 20% chance of showers. Highs in the mid-80s. Lows in the mid-60s. The current time is 12:08 p.m. Eastern Daylight Time. Here are some river levels reported this morning. On the Kentucky River, Highbridge Lock 9.4, Frankfort Lock 7.0, Lockport Lock 8.6. On North Elkhorn Creek, Georgetown 3.8. Here are some nearby reservoir levels. Harrington Lake 738.9, Taylorsville Lake 546.7. Noon Eastern Daylight Time weather conditions across north-central Kentucky. At Frankfort, and the pressure was 30.23 inches and steady. At Lexington, it was mostly sunny. The temperature was 83 degrees, the dew point 67, and the relative humidity 58%. The wind was southwest at 10 miles an hour. The pressure was 30.25 inches and rising. At Louisville, it was mostly sunny. The temperature was 86 degrees, the dew point 70, and the relative humidity 58%. The wind was southwest at 10 miles an hour. The pressure was 30.20 inches and steady. At Frankfort, and the pressure was 30.23 inches and steady. Elsewhere around the region, at Bowling Green, it was sunny with a temperature of 85. It was mostly sunny with a temperature of 81 at Wilmington, Ohio, and 80 at London. It was partly sunny with a temperature of 81 at Covington, 82 at Indianapolis, 84 at Jasper, Indiana, and 80 at Jackson.

now for the official National Weather Service forecast for Frankfurt and surrounding communities. Today, mostly sunny. Highs in the upper 80s. South winds 5 to 10 miles an hour. Tonight, mostly clear. Lows in the upper 60s. South winds 5 to 10 miles an hour. Wednesday, sunny. Highs in the lower 90s. Southwest winds 5 to 15 miles an hour. Wednesday night, mostly clear. Chance of showers and slight chance of thunderstorms after midnight. Lows in the lower 70s. Southwest winds 5 to 15 miles an hour. Chance of precipitation 50%. And now the extended forecast for the radio listening area. Thursday and Thursday night, showers and chance of thunderstorms. Highs in the lower 80s. Lows in the lower 60s. Chance of precipitation near 100%. Friday and Friday night, partly cloudy. A 20% chance of thunderstorms. Highs in the lower 80s. Lows in the mid-60s. Saturday and Saturday night, partly cloudy. Chance of showers and slight chance of thunderstorms. Highs in the upper 80s. Lows in the mid-60s. Chance of precipitation 40%. Sunday and Sunday night, partly cloudy. A 20% chance of thunderstorms. Highs in the upper 80s. Lows in the mid-60s. Monday and Monday night, mostly clear. A 20% chance of showers. Highs in the mid-80s. Lows in the mid-60s. 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The current time is 12:12 p.m. Eastern Daylight Time. Here are some river levels reported this morning. On the Kentucky River, Highbridge Lock 9.4, Frankfurt Lock 7.0, Lockport Lock 8.6, on North Elkhorn Creek, Georgetown 3.8, here are some nearby reservoir levels, Harrington Lake 738.9, Taylorsville Lake 546.7. Noon Eastern Daylight Time weather conditions across North Central Kentucky. At Frankfort, and the pressure was 30.23 inches, and steady. At Lexington, it was mostly sunny. The temperature was 83 degrees, the dew point 67, and the relative humidity 58%. The wind was southwest at 10 miles an hour. The pressure was 30.25 inches and rising. At Louisville, it was mostly sunny. The temperature was 86 degrees, the dew point 70, and the relative humidity 58%. The wind was southwest at 10 miles an hour. The pressure was 30.20 inches and steady. At Frankfort, and the pressure was 30.23 inches and steady. Elsewhere around the region, at Bowling Green, it was sunny with a temperature of 85. At London, it was mostly sunny with a temperature of 80. It was partly sunny with a temperature of 81 at Covington, 82 at Indianapolis, 84 at Jasper, Indiana, 80 at Wilmington, Ohio, and 80 at Jackson. Now for the official National Weather Service forecast for Frankfurt and surrounding communities. Today, mostly sunny. Highs in the upper 80s. South winds 5 to 10 miles an hour. Tonight, mostly clear. Lows in the upper 60s. South winds 5 to 10 miles an hour. Wednesday, sunny. Highs in the lower 90s. Southwest winds 5 to 15 miles an hour. Wednesday night, mostly clear. Chance of showers and slight chance of thunderstorms after midnight. Lows in the lower 70s. Southwest winds 5 to 15 miles an hour. Chance of precipitation 50%. And now the extended forecast for the radio listening area. Thursday and Thursday night, showers and chance of thunderstorms. Highs in the low 80s.
lows in the lower 60s. Chance of precipitation near 100%. Friday and Friday night, partly cloudy. A 20% chance of thunderstorms. Highs in the lower 80s. Lows in the mid-60s. Saturday and Saturday night, partly cloudy. Chance of showers and slight chance of thunderstorms. Highs in the upper 80s. Lows in the mid-60s. Chance of precipitation 40%. Sunday and Sunday night, partly cloudy. A 20% chance of thunderstorms. Highs in the upper 80s. Lows in the mid-60s. Monday and Monday night, mostly clear. A 20% chance of showers. Highs in the mid-80s. Lows in the mid-60s. Here are some river levels reported this morning. On the Kentucky River, Highbridge Lock 9.4, Frankfort Lock 7.0, Lockport Lock 8.6. On North Elkhorn Creek, Georgetown 3.8. Here are some nearby reservoir levels. Harrington Lake 738.9, Taylorsville Lake 546.7. Noon Eastern Daylight Time weather conditions across north central Kentucky. At Frankfort, and the pressure was 30.23 inches and steady. At Lexington, it was mostly sunny. The temperature was 83 degrees, the dew point 67, and the relative humidity 58%. The wind was southwest at 10 miles an hour. The pressure was 30.25 inches and rising. At Louisville, it was mostly sunny. The temperature was 86 degrees, the dew point 70, and the relative humidity 58%. The wind was southwest at 10 miles an hour. The pressure was 30.20 inches and steady. At Frankfort, and the pressure was 30.23 inches and steady. Elsewhere around the region, at Bowling Green, it was sunny with a temperature of 85. At London, it was mostly sunny with a temperature of 80. It was partly sunny with a temperature of 81 at Covington, 82 at Indianapolis, 84 at Jasper, Indiana, 80 at Wilmington, Ohio, and 80 at Jackson. The current time is 12:17 p.m. Eastern Daylight Time. Now for the official National Weather Service forecast for Frankfort and surrounding communities. Today, mostly sunny. Highs in the upper 80s. South winds 5 to 10 miles an hour. Tonight, mostly clear. Lows in the upper 60s. South winds 5 to 10 miles an hour. Wednesday, sunny. Highs in the lower 90s. Southwest winds 5 to 15 miles an hour. Wednesday night, mostly clear. Chance of showers and slight chance of thunderstorms after midnight. Lows in the lower 70s. Southwest winds 5 to 15 miles an hour. Chance of precipitation 50%. And now the extended forecast for the radio listening area. Thursday and Thursday night, showers and chance of thunderstorms. Highs in the lower 80s. Lows in the lower 60s. Chance of precipitation near 100%. Friday and Friday night, partly cloudy. A 20% chance of thunderstorms. Highs in the lower 80s. Lows in the mid-60s. Saturday and Saturday night, partly cloudy. Chance of showers and slight chance of thunderstorms. Highs in the upper 80s. Lows in the mid-60s. Chance of precipitation 40%. Sunday and Sunday night, partly cloudy. A 20% chance of thunderstorms. Highs in the upper 80s. Lows in the mid-60s. Monday and Monday night, mostly clear. A 20% chance of showers. Highs in the mid-80s. Lows in the mid-60s. Here are some river levels reported this morning. On the Kentucky River, Highbridge Lock 9.4, Frankfort Lock 7.0, Lockport Lock 8.6. On North Elkhorn Creek, Georgetown 3.8. Here are some nearby reservoir levels. Harrington Lake 738.9, Taylorsville Lake 546.7.

noon Eastern Daylight Time weather conditions across north-central Kentucky at Frankfort, and the pressure was 30.23 inches and steady. At Lexington, it was mostly sunny. The temperature was 83 degrees, the dew point 67, and the relative humidity 58%. The wind was southwest at 10 miles an hour. The pressure was 30.25 inches and rising. At Louisville, it was mostly sunny. The temperature was 86 degrees, the dew point 70, and the relative humidity 58%. The wind was southwest at 10 miles an hour. The pressure was 30.20 inches and steady. At Frankfort, and the pressure was 30.23 inches and steady. Elsewhere around the region, at Bowling Green, it was sunny with a temperature of 85. At London, it was mostly sunny with a temperature of 80. It was partly sunny with a temperature of 81 at Covington, 82 at Indianapolis, 84 at Jasper, Indiana, 80 at Wilmington, Ohio, and 80 at Jackson. Now for the official National Weather Service forecast for Frankfort and surrounding communities. Today, mostly sunny. Highs in the upper 80s. South winds 5 to 10 miles an hour. Tonight, mostly clear. Lows in the upper 60s. South winds 5 to 10 miles an hour. Wednesday, sunny. Highs in the lower 90s. Southwest winds 5 to 15 miles an hour. Wednesday night, mostly clear. Chance of showers and slight chance of thunderstorms after midnight. Lows in the lower 70s. Southwest winds 5 to 15 miles an hour. Chance of precipitation 50%. And now the extended forecast for the radio listening area. Thursday and Thursday night, showers and chance of thunderstorms. Highs in the lower 80s. Lows in the lower 60s. Chance of precipitation near 100%. Friday and Friday night, partly cloudy. A 20% chance of thunderstorms. Highs in the lower 80s. Lows in the mid-60s. Saturday and Saturday night, partly cloudy. Chance of showers and slight chance of thunderstorms. Highs in the upper 80s. Lows in the mid-60s.

It's a 20% chance of showers. Highs in the mid-80s. Lows in the mid-60s. The current time is 12:23 p.m. Eastern Daylight Time. Here are some river levels reported this morning. On the Kentucky River, Highbridge Lock 9.4, Frankfort Lock 7.0, Lockport Lock 8.6. On North Elkhorn Creek, Georgetown 3.8. Here are some nearby reservoir levels. Harrington Lake 738.9, Taylorsville Lake 546.7. Noon Eastern Daylight Time weather conditions across north central Kentucky. At Frankfort, and the pressure was 30.23 inches and steady. At Lexington, it was mostly sunny. The temperature was 83 degrees, the dew point 67, and the relative humidity 58%. The wind was southwest at 10 miles an hour. The pressure was 30.25 inches and rising. At Louisville, it was mostly sunny. The temperature was 86 degrees, the dew point 70, and the relative humidity 58%. The wind was southwest at 10 miles an hour. The pressure was 30.20 inches and steady. At Frankfort, and the pressure was 30.23 inches and steady. Elsewhere around the region, at Bowling Green, it was sunny with a temperature of 85. At London, it was mostly sunny with a temperature of 80. It was partly sunny with a temperature of 81 at Covington, 82 at Indianapolis, 84 at Jasper, Indiana, 80 at Wilmington, Ohio, and 80 at Jackson. Now for the official National Weather Service forecast for

Thursday and Thursday night, showers and chance of thunderstorms. Highs in the lower 80s. Lows in the lower 60s. Chance of precipitation near 100%. Friday and Friday night, partly cloudy. A 20% chance of thunderstorms. Highs in the lower 80s. Lows in the mid-60s. Saturday and Saturday night, partly cloudy. Chance of showers and slight chance of thunderstorms. Highs in the upper 80s. Lows in the mid-60s. Chance of precipitation 40%. Sunday and Sunday night, partly cloudy. A 20% chance of thunderstorms. Highs in the upper 80s. Lows in the mid-60s. Monday and Monday night, mostly clear. A 20% chance of showers. Highs in the mid-80s. Lows in the mid-60s. The current time is 12:27 p.m. Eastern Daylight Time. Here are some river levels reported this morning. On the Kentucky River, Highbridge Lock 9.4, Frankfort Lock 7.0, Lockport Lock 8.6. On North Elkhorn Creek, Georgetown 3.8. Here are some nearby reservoir levels. Harrington Lake 738.9, Taylorsville Lake 546.7. Noon Eastern Daylight Time weather conditions across north central Kentucky. At Frankfort, and the pressure was 30.23 inches and steady. At Lexington, it was mostly sunny. The temperature was 83 degrees, the dew point 67, and the relative humidity 58%. The wind was southwest at 10 miles an hour. The pressure was 30.25 inches and rising. At Louisville, it was mostly sunny. The temperature was 86 degrees, the dew point 70, and the relative humidity 58%. The wind was southwest at 10 miles an hour. The pressure was 30.20 inches and steady. At Frankfort, and the pressure was 30.23 inches and steady. Elsewhere around the region, at Bowling Green, it was sunny with a temperature of 85. At London, it was mostly sunny with a temperature of 80. It was partly sunny with a temperature of 81 at Covington, 82 at Indianapolis, 84 at Jasper, Indiana, 80 at Wilmington, Ohio, and 80 at Jackson. Now for the official National Weather Service forecast for Frankfort and surrounding communities. Today, mostly sunny. Highs in the upper 80s. South winds 5 to 10 miles an hour. Tonight, mostly clear. Lows in the upper 60s. South winds 5 to 10 miles an hour. Wednesday, sunny. Highs in the lower 90s. Southwest winds 5 to 15 miles an hour. Wednesday night, mostly clear. Chance of showers and slight chance of thunderstorms after midnight. Lows in the lower 70s. Southwest winds 5 to 15 miles an hour. Chance of precipitation 50%. And now the extended forecast for the radio listening area. Thursday and Thursday night, showers and chance of thunderstorms. Highs in the lower 80s. Lows in the lower 60s. Chance of precipitation near 100%. Friday and Friday night, partly cloudy. A 20% chance of thunderstorms. Highs in the lower 80s. Lows in the mid-60s. Saturday and Saturday night, partly cloudy. Chance of showers and slight chance of thunderstorms. Highs in the upper 80s. Lows in the mid-60s. Chance of precipitation 40%. Sunday and Sunday night, partly cloudy. A 20% chance of thunderstorms. Highs in the upper 80s. Lows in the mid-60s. Monday and Monday night, mostly clear. A 20% chance of showers. Highs in the mid-80s. Lows in the mid-60s. Here are some river levels reported this morning. On the Kentucky River, Highbridge Lock 9.4, Frankfort Lock 7.0, Lockport Lock 8.6. On North Elkhorn Creek, Georgetown 3.8. Here are some nearby reservoir levels.

Harrington Lake 738.9, Taylorsville Lake 546.7. Noon Eastern Daylight Time weather conditions across north central Kentucky. At Frankfort, and the pressure was 30.23 inches and steady. At Lexington, it was mostly sunny. The temperature was 83 degrees, the dew point 67, and the relative humidity 58%. The wind was southwest at 10 miles an hour. The pressure was 30.25 inches and rising. At Louisville, it was mostly sunny. The temperature was 86 degrees, the dew point 70, and the relative humidity 58%. The wind was southwest at 10 miles an hour. The pressure was 30.20 inches and steady. At Frankfort, and the pressure was 30.23 inches and steady. Elsewhere around the region, at Bowling Green, it was sunny with a temperature of 85. At London, it was mostly sunny with a temperature of 80. It was partly sunny with a temperature of 81 at Covington, 82 at Indianapolis, 84 at Jasper, Indiana, 80 at Wilmington, Ohio, and 80 at Jackson. The current time is 12:32 p.m. Eastern Daylight Time. Now for the official National Weather Service forecast for Frankfort and surrounding communities. Today, mostly sunny. Highs in the upper 80s. South winds 5 to 10 miles an hour. Tonight, mostly clear. Lows in the upper 60s. South winds 5 to 10 miles an hour. Wednesday, sunny. Highs in the lower 90s. Southwest winds 5 to 15 miles an hour. Wednesday night, mostly clear. Chance of showers and slight chance of thunderstorms after midnight. Lows in the lower 70s. Wednesday night, mostly clear. Chance of showers and slight chance of thunderstorms after midnight. Lows in the lower 70s. Southwest winds 5 to 15 miles an hour. Chance of precipitation 50%. And now the extended forecast for the radio listening area. Thursday and Thursday night, showers and chance of thunderstorms. Highs in the lower 80s. Lows in the lower 60s. Chance of precipitation near 100%. Friday and Friday night, partly cloudy. A 20% chance of thunderstorms. Highs in the lower 80s. Lows in the mid 60s. Saturday and Saturday night, partly cloudy. Chance of showers and slight chance of thunderstorms. Highs in the upper 80s. Lows in the mid 60s. Chance of precipitation 40%. Sunday and Sunday night, partly cloudy. A 20% chance of thunderstorms. Highs in the upper 80s. Lows in the mid 60s. Monday and Monday night, mostly clear. A 20% chance of showers. Highs in the mid 80s. Lows in the mid 60s. Here are some river levels reported this morning. On the Kentucky River, Highbridge Lock 9.4, Frankfort Lock 7.0, Lockport Lock 8.6, on North Elkhorn Creek, Georgetown 3.8. Here are some nearby reservoir levels: Harrington Lake 738.9, Taylorsville Lake 546.7. Noon Eastern Daylight Time weather conditions across north central Kentucky. At Frankfort, and the pressure was 30.23 inches and steady. At Lexington, it was mostly sunny. The temperature was 83 degrees, the dew point 67, and the relative humidity 58%. The wind was southwest at 10 miles an hour. The pressure was 30.25 inches and rising. At Louisville, it was mostly sunny. The temperature was 86 degrees, the dew point 70, and the relative humidity 58%. The wind was southwest at 10 miles an hour. The pressure was 30.20 inches and steady. At Frankfort, and the pressure was 30.23 inches and steady. Elsewhere around the region, at Bowling Green, it was sunny with a temperature of 85. At London, it was mostly sunny with a temperature of

It was partly sunny, with a temperature of 81 at Covington, 82 at Indianapolis, 84 at Jasper, Indiana, 80 at Wilmington, Ohio, and 80 at Jackson. Now for the official National Weather Service forecast for Frankfort and surrounding communities. Today, mostly sunny. Highs in the upper 80s. South winds 5 to 10 miles an hour. Tonight, mostly clear. Lows in the upper 60s. South winds 5 to 10 miles an hour. Wednesday, sunny. Highs in the lower 90s. Southwest winds 5 to 15 miles an hour. Wednesday night, mostly clear. Chance of showers and slight chance of thunderstorms after midnight. Lows in the lower 70s. Southwest winds 5 to 15 miles an hour. Chance of precipitation 50%. And now the extended forecast for the radio listening area. Thursday and Thursday night, showers and chance of thunderstorms. Highs in the lower 80s. Lows in the lower 60s. Chance of precipitation near 100%. Friday and Friday night, partly cloudy. A 20% chance of thunderstorms. Highs in the lower 80s. Lows in the mid-60s. Saturday and Saturday night, partly cloudy. Chance of showers and slight chance of thunderstorms. Highs in the upper 80s. Lows in the mid-60s. Chance of precipitation 40%. Sunday and Sunday night, partly cloudy. A 20% chance of thunderstorms. Highs in the upper 80s. Lows in the mid-60s. Monday and Monday night, mostly clear. A 20% chance of showers. Highs in the mid-80s. Lows in the mid-60s. The current time is 12:38 p.m. Eastern Daylight Time. Here are some river levels reported this morning. On the Kentucky River, Highbridge Lock 9.4, Frankfort Lock 7.0, Lockport Lock 8.6, on North Elkhorn Creek, Georgetown 3.8, here are some nearby reservoir levels, Harrington Lake 738.9, Taylorsville Lake 546.7. Noon Eastern Daylight Time weather conditions across North Central Kentucky. At Frankfort, and the pressure was 30.23 inches, and steady. At Lexington, it was mostly sunny. The temperature was 83 degrees, the dew point 67, and the relative humidity 58%. The wind was southwest at 10 miles an hour. The pressure was 30.25 inches and rising. At Louisville, it was mostly sunny. The temperature was 86 degrees, the dew point 70, and the relative humidity 58%. The wind was southwest at 10 miles an hour. The pressure was 30.20 inches and steady. At Frankfort, and the pressure was 30.23 inches and steady. Elsewhere around the region, at Bowling Green, it was sunny with a temperature of 85. At London, it was mostly sunny with a temperature of 80. It was partly sunny, with a temperature of 81 at Covington, 82 at Indianapolis, 84 at Jasper, Indiana, 80 at Wilmington, Ohio, and 80 at Jackson. Now for the official National Weather Service forecast for Frankfort and surrounding communities. Today, mostly sunny. Highs in the upper 80s. South winds 5 to 10 miles an hour. Tonight, mostly clear. Lows in the upper 60s. South winds 5 to 10 miles an hour. Wednesday, sunny. Highs in the lower 90s. Southwest winds 5 to 15 miles an hour. Wednesday night, mostly clear. Chance of showers and slight chance of thunderstorms after midnight. Lows in the lower 70s. Southwest winds 5 to 15 miles an hour. Chance of precipitation 50%. And now the extended forecast for the radio listening area. Thursday and Thursday night, showers and chance of thunderstorms. Highs in the lower 80s. Lows in the lower 60s. Chance of precipitation near 100%. Friday and

Friday night, partly cloudy. A 20% chance of thunderstorms. Highs in the lower 80s. Lows in the mid-60s. Saturday and Saturday night, partly cloudy. Chance of showers and slight chance of thunderstorms. Highs in the upper 80s. Lows in the mid-60s. Chance of precipitation 40%. Sunday and Sunday night, partly cloudy. A 20% chance of thunderstorms. Highs in the upper 80s. Lows in the mid-60s. Monday and Monday night, mostly clear. A 20% chance of showers. Highs in the mid-80s. Lows in the mid-60s. Here are some river levels reported this morning. On the Kentucky River, Highbridge Lock 9.4, Frankfort Lock 7.0, Lockport Lock 8.6. On North Elkhorn Creek, Georgetown 3.8. Here are some nearby reservoir levels. Harrington Lake 738.9, Taylorsville Lake 546.7. 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The current time is 12:42 p.m. Eastern Daylight Time. Noon Eastern Daylight Time weather conditions across north central Kentucky. At Frankfort, and the pressure was 30.23 inches and steady. At Lexington, it was mostly sunny. The temperature was 83 degrees, the dew point 67, and the relative humidity 58%. The wind was southwest at 10 miles an hour. The pressure was 30.25 inches and rising. At Louisville, it was mostly sunny. The temperature was 86 degrees, the dew point 70, and the relative humidity 58%. The wind was southwest at 10 miles an hour. The pressure was 30.20 inches and steady. At Frankfort, and the pressure was 30.23 inches and steady. Elsewhere around the region, at Bowling Green, it was sunny with a temperature of 85. At London, it was mostly sunny with a temperature of 80. It was partly sunny with a temperature of 81 at Covington, 82 at Indianapolis, 84 at Jasper, Indiana, 80 at Wilmington, Ohio, and 80 at Jackson. Now for the official National Weather Service forecast for Frankfort and surrounding communities. Today, mostly sunny. Highs in the upper 80s. South winds 5 to 10 miles an hour. Tonight, mostly clear. Lows in the upper 60s. South winds 5 to 10 miles an hour. Wednesday, sunny. Highs in the lower 90s. Southwest winds 5 to 15 miles an hour. Wednesday night, mostly clear. Chance of showers and slight chance of thunderstorms after midnight. Lows in the lower 70s. Southwest winds 5 to 15 miles an hour. Chance of precipitation 50%. And now the extended forecast for the radio listening area. Thursday and Thursday night, showers and chance of thunderstorms. Highs in the lower 80s. Lows in the lower 60s. Chance of precipitation near 100%. Friday and Friday night, partly cloudy. A 20% chance of thunderstorms. Highs in the lower 80s. Lows in the mid-60s. Saturday and Saturday night, partly cloudy. Chance of showers and slight chance of thunderstorms. Highs in the upper 80s. Lows in the mid-60s. Chance of precipitation 40%. Sunday and Sunday night, partly cloudy. A 20% chance of thunderstorms. Highs in the upper 80s. Lows in the mid-60s. Monday and Monday night, mostly clear. A 20% chance of showers. Highs in the mid-80s. Lows in the mid-60s. Here are some river levels reported this morning. On the Kentucky River, Highbridge Lock 9.4, Frankfort Lock 7.0, Lockport Lock 8.6,

on North Elkhorn Creek. Georgetown 3.8. Here are some nearby reservoir levels. Harrington Lake 738.9. Taylorsville Lake 546.7. Noon Eastern Daylight Time weather conditions across north central Kentucky. At Frankfort. And the pressure was 30.23 inches and steady. At Lexington, it was mostly sunny. The temperature was 83 degrees, the dew point 67, and the relative humidity 58%. The wind was southwest at 10 miles an hour. The pressure was 30.25 inches and rising. At Louisville, it was mostly sunny. The temperature was 86 degrees, the dew point 70, and the relative humidity 58%. The wind was southwest at 10 miles an hour. The pressure was 30.20 inches and steady. At Frankfort, and the pressure was 30.23 inches and steady. Elsewhere around the region, at Bowling Green, it was sunny with a temperature of 85. At London, it was mostly sunny with a temperature of 80. It was partly sunny with a temperature of 81 at Covington, 82 at Indianapolis, 84 at Jasper, Indiana, 80 at Wilmington, Ohio, and 80 at Jackson. The current time is 12:47 p.m. Eastern Daylight Time. Now for the official National Weather Service forecast for Frankfort and surrounding communities. Today, mostly sunny. Highs in the upper 80s. South winds 5 to 10 miles an hour. Tonight, mostly clear. Lows in the upper 60s. South winds 5 to 10 miles an hour. Wednesday, sunny. Highs in the lower 90s. Southwest winds 5 to 15 miles an hour. Wednesday night, mostly clear. Chance of showers and slight chance of thunderstorms after midnight. Lows in the lower 70s. Southwest winds 5 to 15 miles an hour. Chance of precipitation 50%. And now the extended forecast for the radio listening area. Thursday and Thursday night, showers and chance of thunderstorms. Highs in the lower 80s. Lows in the lower 60s. Chance of precipitation near 100%. Friday and Friday night, partly cloudy. A 20% chance of thunderstorms. Highs in the lower 80s. Lows in the mid-60s. Saturday and Saturday night, partly cloudy. Chance of showers and slight chance of thunderstorms. Highs in the upper 80s. Lows in the mid-60s. Chance of precipitation 40%. Sunday and Sunday night, partly cloudy. A 20% chance of thunderstorms. Highs in the upper 80s. Lows in the mid-60s. Monday and Monday night, mostly clear. A 20% chance of showers. Highs in the mid-80s. Lows in the mid-60s. Here are some river levels reported this morning. On the Kentucky River, Highbridge Lock 9.4, Frankfort Lock 7.0, Lockport Lock 8.6. On North Elkhorn Creek, Georgetown 3.8, here are some nearby reservoir levels. Harrington Lake 738.9, Taylorsville Lake 546.7. Noon Eastern Daylight Time weather conditions across north central Kentucky. At Frankfort, and the pressure was 30.23 inches and steady. At Lexington, it was mostly sunny. The temperature was 83 degrees, the dew point 67, and the relative humidity 58%. The wind was southwest at 10 miles an hour. The pressure was 30.25 inches and rising. At Louisville, it was mostly sunny. The temperature was 86 degrees, the dew point 70, and the relative humidity 58%. The wind was southwest at 10 miles an hour. The pressure was 30.20 inches and steady. At Frankfort, and the pressure was 30.23 inches and steady. Elsewhere around the region, at Bowling Green, it was sunny with a temperature of 85. At London, it was mostly sunny with a temperature of 80. It was partly sunny with a temperature of 81 at

It was mostly sunny. The temperature was 83 degrees, the dew point 67, and the relative humidity 58%. The wind was southwest at 10 miles an hour. The pressure was 30.25 inches and rising. At Louisville, it was mostly sunny. The temperature was 86 degrees, the dew point 70, and the relative humidity 58%. The wind was southwest at 10 miles an hour. The pressure was 30.20 inches and steady. At Frankfort, and the pressure was 30.23 inches and steady. Elsewhere around the region, at Bowling Green, it was sunny with a temperature of 85. At London, it was mostly sunny with a temperature of 80. It was partly sunny with a temperature of 81 at Covington, 82 at Indianapolis, 84 at Jasper, Indiana, 80 at Wilmington, Ohio, and 80 at Jackson. The current time is 1:02 p.m. Eastern Daylight Time. Now for the official National Weather Service forecast for Frankfort and surrounding communities. Today, mostly sunny. Highs in the upper 80s. South winds 5 to 10 miles an hour. Tonight, mostly clear. Lows in the upper 60s. South winds 5 to 10 miles an hour. Wednesday, sunny. Highs in the lower 90s. Southwest winds 5 to 15 miles an hour. Wednesday night, mostly clear. Chance of showers and slight chance of thunderstorms after midnight. Lows in the lower 70s. Southwest winds 5 to 15 miles an hour. Chance of precipitation 50%. And now the extended forecast for the radio listening area. Thursday and Thursday night, showers and chance of thunderstorms. Highs in the lower 80s. Lows in the lower 60s. Chance of precipitation near 100%. Friday and Friday night, partly cloudy. A 20% chance of thunderstorms. Highs in the lower 80s. Lows in the mid-60s. Saturday and Saturday night, partly cloudy. Chance of showers and slight chance of thunderstorms. Highs in the upper 80s. Lows in the mid-60s. Chance of precipitation 40%. Sunday and Sunday night, partly cloudy. A 20% chance of thunderstorms. Highs in the upper 80s. Lows in the mid-60s. Monday and Monday night, mostly clear. A 20% chance of showers. Highs in the mid-80s. Lows in the mid-60s. Here are some river levels reported this morning. On the Kentucky River, Highbridge Lock 9.4, Frankfort Lock 7.0, Lockport Lock 8.6. On North Elkhorn Creek, Georgetown 3.8. Here are some nearby reservoir levels. Harrington Lake 738.9, Taylorsville Lake 546.7. 1 p.m. Eastern Daylight Time weather conditions across north-central Kentucky. At Frankfort, and the pressure was 30.21 inches and falling. At Lexington, it was mostly sunny. The temperature was 85 degrees, the dew point 68, and the relative humidity 56%. The wind was southwest at 8 miles an hour. The pressure was 30.23 inches and falling. At Louisville, it was cloudy. The temperature was 86 degrees, the dew point 70, and the relative humidity 58%. The wind was south at 5 miles an hour. The pressure was 30.18 inches and falling. At Frankfort, and the pressure was 30.21 inches and falling. Elsewhere around the region, at Bowling Green, it was mostly sunny, with a temperature of 86. It was partly sunny, with a temperature of 83 at Covington, 84 at Indianapolis, 86 at Jasper, Indiana, and 82 at Wilmington, Ohio. It was cloudy, with a temperature of 80 at Jackson and 82 at London. Now for the official National Weather Service forecast for Frankfort and surrounding communities. Today, mostly sunny. Highs in the upper 80s. South winds 5 to 10 miles an hour. Tonight, mostly

lows in the upper 60s. South winds 5 to 10 miles an hour. Wednesday, sunny. Highs in the lower 90s. Southwest winds 5 to 15 miles an hour. Wednesday night, mostly clear. Chance of showers and slight chance of thunderstorms after midnight. Lows in the lower 70s. Southwest winds 5 to 15 miles an hour. Chance of precipitation 50%. And now the extended forecast for the radio listening area. Thursday and Thursday night, showers and chance of thunderstorms. Highs in the lower 80s. Lows in the lower 60s. Chance of precipitation near 100%. Friday and Friday night, partly cloudy. A 20% chance of thunderstorms. Highs in the lower 80s. Lows in the mid 60s. Saturday and Saturday night, partly cloudy. Chance of showers and slight chance of thunderstorms. Highs in the upper 80s. Lows in the mid 60s. Chance of precipitation 40%. Sunday and Sunday night, partly cloudy. A 20% chance of thunderstorms. Highs in the upper 80s. Lows in the mid 60s. Monday and Monday night, mostly clear. A 20% chance of showers. Highs in the mid 80s. Lows in the mid 60s. The current time is 1:07 p.m. Eastern Daylight Time. Here are some river levels reported this morning. On the Kentucky River, Highbridge Lock 9.4, Frankfort Lock 7.0, Lockport Lock 8.6, on North Elkhorn Creek, Georgetown 3.8. Here are some nearby reservoir levels. Harrington Lake 738.9, Taylorsville Lake 546.7. 1 p.m. Eastern Daylight Time weather conditions across north central Kentucky. At Frankfort, and the pressure was 30.21 inches and falling. At Lexington, it was mostly sunny. The temperature was 85 degrees, the dew point 68, and the relative humidity 56%. The wind was southwest at 8 miles an hour. The pressure was 30.23 inches and falling. At Louisville, it was cloudy. The temperature was 86 degrees, the dew point 70, and the relative humidity 58%. The wind was south at 5 miles an hour. The pressure was 30.18 inches and falling. At Frankfort, and the pressure was 30.21 inches and falling. Elsewhere around the region, at Bowling Green, it was mostly sunny, with a temperature of 86. It was partly sunny, with a temperature of 83 at Covington, 84 at Indianapolis, 86 at Jasper, Indiana, and 82 at Wilmington, Ohio. It was cloudy, with a temperature of 80 at Jackson, and 82 at London. Now for the official National Weather Service forecast for Frankfort and surrounding communities. Today, mostly sunny. Highs in the upper 80s. South winds 5 to 10 miles an hour. Tonight, mostly clear. Lows in the upper 60s. South winds 5 to 10 miles an hour. Wednesday, sunny. Highs in the lower 90s. Southwest winds 5 to 15 miles an hour. Wednesday night, mostly clear. Chance of showers and slight chance of thunderstorms after midnight. Lows in the lower 70s. Southwest winds 5 to 15 miles an hour. Chance of precipitation 50%. And now the extended forecast for the radio listening area. Thursday and Thursday night, showers and chance of thunderstorms. Highs in the lower 80s. Lows in the lower 60s. Chance of precipitation near 100%. Friday and Friday night, partly cloudy. A 20% chance of thunderstorms. Highs in the lower 80s. Lows in the mid 60s. Saturday and Saturday night, partly cloudy. Chance of showers and slight chance of thunderstorms. Highs in the upper 80s. Lows in the mid 60s. Chance of precipitation 40%. Sunday and Sunday night, partly cloudy.

a 20% chance of thunderstorms. Highs in the upper 80s. Lows in the mid-60s. Monday and Monday night, mostly clear. A 20% chance of showers. Highs in the mid-80s. Lows in the mid-60s. Here are some river levels reported this morning. On the Kentucky River, Highbridge Lock 9.4, Frankfort Lock 7.0, Lockport Lock 8.6. On North Elkhorn Creek, Georgetown 3.8, here are some nearby reservoir levels. Harrington Lake 738.9, Taylorsville Lake 546.7. 1 p.m. Eastern Daylight Time weather conditions across north central Kentucky. At Frankfort, and the pressure was 30.21 inches and falling. At Lexington, it was mostly sunny. The temperature was 85 degrees, the dew point 68, and the relative humidity 56%. The wind was southwest at 8 miles an hour. The pressure was 30.23 inches and falling. At Louisville, it was cloudy. The temperature was 86 degrees, the dew point 70, and the relative humidity 58%. The wind was south at 5 miles an hour. The pressure was 30.18 inches and falling. At Frankfort, and the pressure was 30.21 inches and falling. Elsewhere around the region, at Bowling Green, it was mostly sunny, with a temperature of 86. It was partly sunny, with a temperature of 83 at Covington, 84 at Indianapolis, 86 at Jasper, Indiana, and 82 at Wilmington, Ohio. It was cloudy, with a temperature of 80 at Jackson, and 82 at London. 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The current time is 1:13 p.m. Eastern Daylight Time. 1 p.m. Eastern Daylight Time weather conditions across north central Kentucky. At Frankfort, and the pressure was 30.21 inches and falling. At Lexington, it was mostly sunny. The temperature was 85 degrees, the dew point 68, and the relative humidity 56%. The wind was southwest at 8 miles an hour. The pressure was 30.23 inches and falling. At Louisville, it was cloudy. The temperature was 86 degrees, the dew point 70, and the relative humidity 58%. The wind was south at 5 miles an hour. The pressure was 30.18 inches and falling. At Frankfort, and the pressure was 30.21 inches and falling. Elsewhere around the region, at Bowling Green, it was mostly sunny, with a temperature of 86. It was partly sunny, with a temperature of 83 at Covington, 84 at Indianapolis, 86 at Jasper, Indiana, and 82 at Wilmington, Ohio. It was cloudy, with a temperature of 80 at Jackson, and 82 at London. Now for the official National Weather Service forecast for Frankfort and surrounding communities. Today, mostly sunny. Highs in the upper 80s. South winds 5 to 10 miles an hour. Tonight, mostly clear. Lows in the upper 60s. South winds 5 to 10 miles an hour. Wednesday, sunny. Highs in the lower 90s. Southwest winds 5 to 15 miles an hour. Wednesday night, mostly clear. Chance of showers and slight chance of thunderstorms after midnight. Lows in the lower 70s. Southwest winds 5 to 15 miles an hour. Chance of precipitation 50%. And now the extended forecast for the radio listening area. Thursday and Thursday night, showers and chance of thunderstorms. Highs in the lower 80s. Lows in the lower 60s. Chance of precipitation near 100%. Friday and Friday night, partly cloudy. A 20% chance of thunderstorms. Highs in the lower 80s. Lows in the mid-60s.
Saturday and Saturday night, partly cloudy. Chance of showers and slight chance of thunderstorms. Highs in the upper 80s. Lows in the mid-60s. Chance of precipitation 40%. Sunday and Sunday night, partly cloudy. A 20% chance of thunderstorms. Highs in the upper 80s. Lows in the mid-60s. Monday and Monday night, mostly clear. A 20% chance of showers. Highs in the mid-80s. Lows in the mid-60s. Here are some river levels reported this morning. On the Kentucky River, Pinebridge Lock 9.4, Frankfort Lock 7.0, Lockport Lock 8.6. On North Elkhorn Creek, Georgetown 3.8. Here are some nearby reservoir levels. Harrington Lake 738.9, Taylorsville Lake 546.7. 1 p.m. Eastern Daylight Time weather conditions across north central Kentucky. At Frankfort, and the pressure was 30.21 inches and falling. At Lexington, it was mostly sunny. The temperature was 85 degrees, the dew point 68, and the relative humidity 56%. The wind was southwest at 8 miles an hour. The pressure was 30.23 inches and falling. At Louisville, it was cloudy. The temperature was 86 degrees, the dew point 70, and the relative humidity 58%. The wind was south at 5 miles an hour. The pressure was 30.18 inches and falling. At Frankfort, and the pressure was 30.21 inches and falling. Elsewhere around the region, at Bowling Green, it was mostly sunny, with a temperature of 86. It was partly sunny, with a temperature of 83 at Covington, 84 at Indianapolis, 86 at Jasper, Indiana, and 82 at Wilmington, Ohio. It was cloudy, with a temperature of 80 at Jackson, and 82 at London. The current time is 1:18 p.m. Eastern Daylight Time. Now for the official National Weather Service forecast for Frankfort and surrounding communities. Today, mostly sunny. Highs in the upper 80s. South winds 5 to 10 miles an hour. Tonight, mostly clear. Lows in the upper 60s. South winds 5 to 10 miles an hour. Wednesday, sunny. Highs in the lower 90s. Southwest winds 5 to 15 miles an hour. Wednesday night, mostly clear. Chance of showers and slight chance of thunderstorms after midnight. Lows in the lower 70s. Southwest winds 5 to 15 miles an hour. Chance of precipitation 50%. And now the extended forecast for the radio listening area. Thursday and Thursday night, showers and chance of thunderstorms. Highs in the lower 80s. Lows in the lower 60s. Chance of precipitation near 100%. Friday and Friday night, partly cloudy. A 20% chance of thunderstorms. Highs in the lower 80s. Lows in the mid-60s. Saturday and Saturday night, partly cloudy. Chance of showers and slight chance of thunderstorms. Highs in the upper 80s. Lows in the mid-60s. Chance of precipitation 40%. Sunday and Sunday night, partly cloudy. A 20% chance of thunderstorms. Highs in the upper 80s. Lows in the mid-60s. Monday and Monday night, mostly clear. A 20% chance of showers. Highs in the mid-80s. Lows in the mid-60s. Here are some river levels reported this morning. On the Kentucky River, Pinebridge Lock 9.4, Frankfort Lock 7.0, Lockport Lock 8.6. On North Elkhorn Creek, Georgetown 3.8. Here are some nearby reservoir levels. Harrington Lake 738.9, Taylorsville Lake 546.7. 1 p.m. Eastern Daylight Time weather conditions across north central Kentucky. At Frankfort, and the pressure was 30.21 inches and falling. At Lexington, it was mostly sunny. The temperature was 85 degrees,
the dew point 68, and the relative humidity 56%. The wind was southwest at 8 miles an hour. The pressure was 30.23 inches and falling. At Louisville, it was cloudy. The temperature was 86 degrees, the dew point 70, and the relative humidity 58%. The wind was south at 5 miles an hour. The pressure was 30.18 inches and falling. At Frankfurt, and the pressure was 30.21 inches and falling. Elsewhere around the region, at Bowling Green, it was mostly sunny with a temperature of 86. It was partly sunny with a temperature of 83 at Covington, 84 at Indianapolis, 86 at Jasper, Indiana, and 82 at Wilmington, Ohio. It was cloudy with a temperature of 80 at Jackson and 82 at London. Now for the official National Weather Service forecast for Frankfurt and surrounding communities. Today, mostly sunny. Highs in the upper 80s. South winds 5 to 10 miles an hour. Tonight, mostly clear. Lows in the upper 60s. South winds 5 to 10 miles an hour. Wednesday, sunny. Highs in the lower 90s. Southwest winds 5 to 15 miles an hour. Wednesday night, mostly clear. Chance of showers and slight chance of thunderstorms after midnight. Lows in the lower 70s. Southwest winds 5 to 15 miles an hour. Chance of precipitation 50%. And now the extended forecast for the radio listening area. Thursday and Thursday night, showers and chance of thunderstorms. Highs in the lower 80s. Lows in the lower 60s. Chance of precipitation near 100%. Friday and Friday night, partly cloudy. A 20% chance of thunderstorms. Highs in the lower 80s. Lows in the mid-60s. Saturday and Saturday night, partly cloudy. Chance of showers and slight chance of thunderstorms. Highs in the upper 80s. Lows in the mid-60s. Chance of precipitation 40%. Sunday and Sunday night, partly cloudy. A 20% chance of thunderstorms. Highs in the upper 80s. Lows in the mid-60s. Monday and Monday night, mostly clear. A 20% chance of showers. Highs in the mid-80s. Lows in the mid-60s. The current time is 1:23 p.m. Eastern Daylight Time. Here are some river levels reported this morning. On the Kentucky River, Highbridge Lock 9.4, Frankfurt Lock 7.0, Lockport Lock 8.6, on North Elkhorn Creek, Georgetown 3.8. Here are some nearby reservoir levels. Harrington Lake 738.9, Taylorsville Lake 546.7. 1 p.m. Eastern Daylight Time weather conditions across north central Kentucky. At Frankfurt, and the pressure was 30.21 inches and falling. At Lexington, it was mostly sunny. The temperature was 85 degrees, the dew point 68, and the relative humidity 56%. The wind was southwest at 8 miles an hour. The pressure was 30.23 inches and falling. At Louisville, it was cloudy. The temperature was 86 degrees, the dew point 70, and the relative humidity 58%. The wind was south at 5 miles an hour. The pressure was 30.18 inches and falling. At Frankfurt, and the pressure was 30.21 inches and falling. Elsewhere around the region, at Bowling Green, it was mostly sunny, with a temperature of 86. It was partly sunny, with a temperature of 83 at Covington, 84 at Indianapolis, 86 at Jasper, Indiana, and 82 at Wilmington, Ohio. It was cloudy, with a temperature of 80 at Jackson and 82 at London. Now for the official National Weather Service forecast for Frankfurt and surrounding communities. Today, mostly sunny. Highs in the upper 80s. South winds 5 to 10 miles an hour. Tonight, mostly clear. Lows in the upper 60s.
south winds 5 to 10 miles an hour.

storms. Highs in the lower 80s. Lows in the mid-60s. Saturday and Saturday night, partly cloudy. Chance of showers and slight chance of thunderstorms. Highs in the upper 80s. Lows in the mid-60s. Chance of precipitation 40%. Sunday and Sunday night, partly cloudy. A 20% chance of thunderstorms. Highs in the upper 80s. Lows in the mid-60s. Monday and Monday night, mostly clear. A 20% chance of showers. Highs in the mid-80s. Lows in the mid-60s. The current time is 1:27 p.m. Eastern Daylight Time. Here are some river levels reported this morning. On the Kentucky River, Highbridge Lock 9.4, Frankfort Lock 7.0, Lockport Lock 8.6. On North Elkhorn Creek, Georgetown 3.8. Here are some nearby reservoir levels. Harrington Lake 738.9, Taylorsville Lake 546.7. 1 p.m. Eastern Daylight Time weather conditions across north-central Kentucky. At Frankfort, and the pressure was 30.21 inches and falling. At Lexington, it was mostly sunny. The temperature was 85 degrees, the dew point 68, and the relative humidity 56%. The wind was southwest at 8 miles an hour. The pressure was 30.23 inches and falling. At Louisville, it was cloudy. The temperature was 86 degrees, the dew point 70, and the relative humidity 58%. The wind was south at 5 miles an hour. The pressure was 30.18 inches and falling. At Frankfort, and the pressure was 30.21 inches and falling. Elsewhere around the region, at Bowling Green, it was mostly sunny, with a temperature of 86. It was partly sunny, with a temperature of 83 at Covington, 84 at Indianapolis, 86 at Jasper, Indiana, and 82 at Wilmington, Ohio. It was cloudy, with a temperature of 80 at Jackson and 82 at London. Now for the official National Weather Service forecast for Frankfort and surrounding communities. Today, mostly sunny. Highs in the upper 80s. South winds 5 to 10 miles an hour. Tonight, mostly clear. Lows in the upper 60s. South winds 5 to 10 miles an hour. Wednesday, sunny. Highs in the lower 90s. Southwest winds 5 to 15 miles an hour. Wednesday night, mostly clear. Chance of showers and slight chance of thunderstorms after midnight. Lows in the lower 70s. Southwest winds 5 to 15 miles an hour. Chance of precipitation 50%. And now the extended forecast for the radio listening area. Thursday and Thursday night, showers and chance of thunderstorms. Highs in the lower 80s. Lows in the lower 60s. Chance of precipitation near 100%. Friday and Friday night, partly cloudy. A 20% chance of thunderstorms. Highs in the lower 80s. Lows in the mid-60s. Saturday and Saturday night, partly cloudy. Chance of showers and slight chance of thunderstorms. Highs in the upper 80s. Lows in the mid-60s. Chance of precipitation 40%. Sunday and Sunday night, partly cloudy. A 20% chance of thunderstorms. Highs in the upper 80s. Lows in the mid-60s. Monday and Monday night, mostly clear. A 20% chance of showers. Highs in the mid-80s. Lows in the mid-60s. Here are some river levels reported this morning. On the Kentucky River, Highbridge Lock 9.4, Frankfort Lock 7.0, Lockport Lock 8.6, on North Elkhorn Creek, Georgetown 3.8, here are some nearby reservoir levels. Harrington Lake 738.9, Taylorsville Lake 546.7. 1 p.m. Eastern Daylight Time weather conditions across north-central Kentucky. At Frankfort, and the pressure was 30.21 inches and falling.

Lexington, it was mostly sunny. The temperature was 85 degrees, the dew point 68, and the relative humidity 56%. The wind was southwest at 8 miles an hour. The pressure was 30.23 inches and falling. At Louisville, it was cloudy. The temperature was 86 degrees, the dew point 70, and the relative humidity 58%. The wind was south at 5 miles an hour. The pressure was 30.18 inches and falling. At Frankfort, and the pressure was 30.21 inches and falling. Elsewhere around the region, at Bowling Green, it was mostly sunny, with a temperature of 86. It was partly sunny, with a temperature of 83 at Covington, 84 at Indianapolis, 86 at Jasper, Indiana, and 82 at Wilmington, Ohio. It was cloudy, with a temperature of 80 at Jackson and 82 at London. The current time is 1:32 p.m. Eastern Daylight Time. Now for the official National Weather Service forecast for Frankfort and surrounding communities. Today, mostly sunny. Highs in the upper 80s. South winds 5 to 10 miles an hour. Tonight, mostly clear. Lows in the upper 60s. South winds 5 to 10 miles an hour. South winds 5 to 10 miles an hour. Tonight, mostly clear. Lows in the upper 60s. South winds 5 to 10 miles an hour. Wednesday, sunny. Highs in the lower 90s. Southwest winds 5 to 15 miles an hour. Wednesday night, mostly clear. Chance of showers and slight chance of thunderstorms after midnight. Lows in the lower 70s. Southwest winds 5 to 15 miles an hour. Chance of precipitation 50%. And now the extended forecast for the radio listening area. Thursday and Thursday night, showers and chance of thunderstorms. Highs in the lower 80s. Lows in the lower 60s. Chance of precipitation near 100%. Friday and Friday night, partly cloudy. A 20% chance of thunderstorms. Highs in the lower 80s. Lows in the mid-60s. Saturday and Saturday night, partly cloudy. Chance of showers and slight chance of thunderstorms. Highs in the upper 80s. Lows in the mid-60s. Chance of precipitation 40%. Sunday and Sunday night, partly cloudy. A 20% chance of thunderstorms. Highs in the upper 80s. Lows in the mid-60s. Monday and Monday night, mostly clear. A 20% chance of showers. Highs in the mid-80s. Lows in the mid-60s. Here are some river levels reported this morning. On the Kentucky River, Highbridge Lock 9.4, Frankfort Lock 7.0, Lockport Lock 8.6. On North Elkhorn Creek, Georgetown 3.8. Here are some nearby reservoir levels. Harrington Lake 738.9, Taylorsville Lake 546.7. 1 p.m. Eastern Daylight Time weather conditions across north central Kentucky. At Frankfort, and the pressure was 30.21 inches and falling. At Lexington, it was mostly sunny. The temperature was 85 degrees, the dew point 68, and the relative humidity 56%. The wind was southwest at 8 miles an hour. The pressure was 30.23 inches and falling. At Louisville, it was cloudy. The temperature was 86 degrees, the dew point 70, and the relative humidity 58%. The wind was south at 5 miles an hour. The pressure was 30.18 inches and falling. At Frankfort, and the pressure was 30.21 inches and falling. Elsewhere around the region, at Bowling Green, it was mostly sunny, with a temperature of 86. It was partly sunny, with a temperature of 83 at Covington, 84 at Indianapolis, 86 at Jasper, Indiana, and 82 at Wilmington, Ohio. It was cloudy, with a temperature of 80 at Jackson and 82 at London. Now for the official National Weather Service forecast for Frankfort.

surrounding communities. Today, mostly sunny. Highs in the upper 80s. South winds 5 to 10 miles an hour. Tonight, mostly clear. Lows in the upper 60s. South winds 5 to 10 miles an hour. Wednesday, sunny. Highs in the lower 90s. Southwest winds 5 to 15 miles an hour. Wednesday night, mostly clear. Chance of showers and slight chance of thunderstorms after midnight. Lows in the lower 70s. Southwest winds 5 to 15 miles an hour. Chance of precipitation 50%. And now the extended forecast for the radio listening area. Thursday and Thursday night, showers and chance of thunderstorms. Highs in the lower 80s. Lows in the lower 60s. Chance of precipitation near 100%. Friday and Friday night, partly cloudy. A 20% chance of thunderstorms. Highs in the lower 80s. Lows in the mid-60s. Saturday and Saturday night, partly cloudy. Chance of showers and slight chance of thunderstorms. Highs in the upper 80s. Lows in the mid-60s. Chance of precipitation 40%. Sunday and Sunday night, partly cloudy. A 20% chance of thunderstorms. Highs in the upper 80s. Lows in the mid-60s. Monday and Monday night, mostly clear. A 20% chance of showers. Highs in the mid-80s. Lows in the mid-60s. The current time is 1:38 p.m. Eastern Daylight Time. Here are some river levels reported this morning. On the Kentucky River, Highbridge Lock 9.4, Frankfort Lock 7.0, Lockport Lock 8.6. On North Elkhorn Creek, Georgetown 3.8, here are some nearby reservoir levels. Harrington Lake 738.9, Taylorsville Lake 546.7. 1 p.m. Eastern Daylight Time weather conditions across north central Kentucky. At Frankfort, and the pressure was 30.21 inches and falling. At Lexington, it was mostly sunny. The temperature was 85 degrees, the dew point 68, and the relative humidity 56%. The wind was southwest at 8 miles an hour. The pressure was 30.23 inches and falling. At Louisville, it was cloudy. The temperature was 86 degrees, the dew point 70, and the relative humidity 58%. The wind was south at 5 miles an hour. The pressure was 30.18 inches and falling. At Frankfort, and the pressure was 30.21 inches and falling. Elsewhere around the region, at Bowling Green, it was mostly sunny, with a temperature of 86. It was partly sunny, with a temperature of 83 at Covington, 84 at Indianapolis, 86 at Jasper, Indiana, and 82 at Wilmington, Ohio. It was cloudy, with a temperature of 80 at Jackson, and 82 at London. Now for the official National Weather Service forecast for Frankfort and surrounding communities. Today, mostly sunny. Highs in the upper 80s. South winds 5 to 10 miles an hour. Tonight, mostly clear. Lows in the upper 60s. South winds 5 to 10 miles an hour. Wednesday, sunny. Highs in the lower 90s. Southwest winds 5 to 15 miles an hour. Wednesday night, mostly clear. Chance of showers and slight chance of thunderstorms after midnight. Lows in the lower 70s. Southwest winds 5 to 15 miles an hour. Chance of precipitation 50%. And now the extended forecast for the radio listening area. Thursday and Thursday night, showers and chance of thunderstorms. Highs in the lower 80s. Lows in the lower 60s. Chance of precipitation near 100%. Friday and Friday night, partly cloudy. A 20% chance of thunderstorms. Highs in the lower 80s. Lows in the mid-60s. Saturday and Saturday night, partly cloudy. Chance of showers and slight chance of thunderstorms.

highs in the upper 80s, lows in the mid-60s, chance of precipitation 40%, Sunday and Sunday night, partly cloudy, a 20% chance of thunderstorms, highs in the upper 80s, lows in the mid-60s, Monday and Monday night, mostly clear, a 20% chance of showers, highs in the mid-80s, lows in the mid-60s. 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The current time is 1:42 p.m. Eastern Daylight Time. Here are some river levels reported this morning. On the Kentucky River, Highbridge Lock 9.4, Frankfort Lock 7.0, Lockport Lock 8.6. On North Elkhorn Creek, Georgetown 3.8. Here are some nearby reservoir levels. Harrington Lake 738.9, Taylorsville Lake 546.7. 1 p.m. Eastern Daylight Time weather conditions across north central Kentucky. At Frankfort, and the pressure was 30.21 inches and falling. At Lexington, it was mostly sunny. The temperature was 85 degrees, the dew point 68, and the relative humidity 56%. The wind was southwest at 8 miles an hour. The pressure was 30.23 inches and falling. At Louisville, it was cloudy. The temperature was 86 degrees, the dew point 70, and the relative humidity 58%. The wind was south at 5 miles an hour. The pressure was 30.18 inches and falling. At Frankfort, and the pressure was 30.21 inches and falling. Elsewhere around the region, at Bowling Green, it was mostly sunny, with a temperature of 86. It was partly sunny, with a temperature of 83 at Covington, 84 at Indianapolis, 86 at Jasper, Indiana, and 82 at Wilmington, Ohio. It was cloudy, with a temperature of 80 at Jackson and 82 at London. Now for the official National Weather Service forecast for Frankfort and surrounding communities. Today, mostly sunny. Highs in the upper 80s. South winds 5 to 10 miles an hour. Tonight, mostly clear. Lows in the upper 60s. South winds 5 to 10 miles an hour. Wednesday, sun lower 90s. Southwest winds 5 to 15 miles an hour. Wednesday night, mostly clear. Chance of showers and slight chance of thunderstorms after midnight. Lows in the lower 70s. Southwest winds 5 to 15 miles an hour. Chance of precipitation 50%. And now the extended forecast for the radio listening area. Thursday and Thursday night, showers and chance of thunderstorms. Highs in the lower 80s. Lows in the lower 60s. Chance of precipitation near 100%. Friday and Friday night, partly cloudy. A 20% chance of thunderstorms. Highs in the lower 80s. Lows in the mid-60s. Saturday and Saturday night, partly cloudy. Chance of showers and slight chance of thunderstorms. Highs in the upper 80s. Lows in the mid-60s. Chance of precipitation 40%. Sunday and Sunday night, partly cloudy. A 20% chance of thunderstorms. Highs in the upper 80s. Lows in the mid-60s. Monday and Monday night, mostly clear. A 20% chance of showers. Highs in the mid-80s. Lows in the mid-60s. Here are some river levels reported this morning. On the Kentucky River, Highbridge Lock 9.4, Frankfort Lock 7.0, Lockport Lock 8.6. On North Elkhorn Creek, Georgetown 3.8. Here are some nearby reservoir levels. Harrington Lake 738.9, Taylorsville Lake 546.7. 1 p.m. Eastern Daylight Time weather conditions across North

Kentucky, at Frankfort, and the pressure was 30.21 inches and falling. At Lexington, it was mostly sunny. The temperature was 85 degrees, the dew point 68, and the relative humidity 56%. The wind was southwest at 8 miles an hour. The pressure was 30.23 inches and falling. At Louisville, it was cloudy. The temperature was 86 degrees, the dew point 70, and the relative humidity 58%. The wind was south at 5 miles an hour. The pressure was 30.18 inches and falling. At Frankfort, and the pressure was 30.21 inches and falling. Elsewhere around the region, at Bowling Green, it was mostly sunny, with a temperature of 86. It was partly sunny, with a temperature of 83 at Covington, 84 at Indianapolis, 86 at Jasper, Indiana, and 82 at Wilmington, Ohio. It was cloudy, with a temperature of 80 at Jackson and 82 at London. The current time is 1:47 p.m. Eastern Daylight Time. Now for the official National Weather Service forecast for Frankfort and surrounding communities. Today, mostly sunny. Highs in the upper 80s. South winds 5 to 10 miles an hour. Tonight, mostly clear. Lows in the upper 60s. South winds 5 to 10 miles an hour. Wednesday, sunny. Highs in the lower 90s. Southwest winds 5 to 15 miles an hour. Wednesday night, mostly clear. Chance of showers and slight chance of thunderstorms after midnight. Lows in the lower 70s. Southwest winds 5 to 15 miles an hour. Chance of precipitation 50%. And now the extended forecast for the radio listening area. Thursday and Thursday night, showers and chance of thunderstorms. Highs in the lower 80s. Lows in the lower 60s. Chance of precipitation near 100%. Friday and Friday night, partly cloudy. A 20% chance of thunderstorms. Highs in the lower 80s. Lows in the mid-60s. Saturday and Saturday night, partly cloudy. Chance of showers and slight chance of thunderstorms. Highs in the upper 80s. Lows in the mid-60s. Chance of precipitation 40%. Sunday and Sunday night, partly cloudy. A 20% chance of thunderstorms. Highs in the upper 80s. Lows in the mid-60s. Monday and Monday night, mostly clear. A 20% chance of showers. Highs in the mid-80s. Lows in the mid-60s. Here are some river levels reported this morning. On the Kentucky River, Highbridge Lock 9.4, Frankfort Lock 7.0, Lockport Lock 8.6, on North Elkhorn Creek, Georgetown 3.8. Here are some nearby reservoir levels. Harrington Lake 738.9, Taylorsville Lake 546.7. 1 p.m. Eastern Daylight Time weather conditions across north central Kentucky. At Frankfort, and the pressure was 30.21 inches and falling. At Lexington, it was mostly sunny. The temperature was 85 degrees, the dew point 68, and the relative humidity 56%. The wind was southwest at 8 miles an hour. The pressure was 30.23 inches and falling. At Louisville, it was cloudy. The temperature was 86 degrees, the dew point 70, and the relative humidity 58%. The wind was south at 5 miles an hour. The pressure was 30.18 inches and falling. At Frankfort, and the pressure was 30.21 inches and falling. Elsewhere around the region, at Bowling Green, it was mostly sunny, with a temperature of 86. It was partly sunny, with a temperature of 83 at Covington, 84 at Indianapolis, 86 at Jasper, Indiana, and 82 at Wilmington, Ohio. It was cloudy, with a temperature of 80 at Jackson and 82 at London. Now for the official National Weather Service forecast for Frankfort and surrounding communities. Today, mostly

branches and falling. At Louisville, it was cloudy. The temperature was 86 degrees, the dew point 70, and the relative humidity 58%. The wind was south at 5 miles an hour. The pressure was 30.18 inches and falling. At Frankfort, and the pressure was 30.21 inches and falling. Elsewhere around the region, at Bowling Green, it was mostly sunny with a temperature of 86. It was partly sunny with a temperature of 83 at Covington, 84 at Indianapolis, 86 at Jasper, Indiana, and 82 at Wilmington, Ohio. It was cloudy with a temperature of 80 at Jackson and 82 at London. The current time is 2:02 p.m. Eastern Daylight Time. Now for the official National Weather Service forecast for Frankfort and surrounding communities. Today, mostly sunny. Highs in the upper 80s. South winds 5 to 10 miles an hour. Tonight, mostly clear. Lows in the upper 60s. South winds 5 to 10 miles an hour. Wednesday, sunny. Highs in the lower 90s. Southwest winds 5 to 15 miles an hour. Wednesday night, mostly clear. Chance of showers and slight chance of thunderstorms after midnight. Lows in the lower 70s. Southwest winds 5 to 15 miles an hour. Chance of precipitation 50%. And now the extended forecast for the radio listening area. Thursday and Thursday night, showers and chance of thunderstorms. Highs in the lower 80s. Lows in the lower 60s. Chance of precipitation near 100%. Friday and Friday night, partly cloudy. A 20% chance of thunderstorms. Highs in the lower 80s. Lows in the mid-60s. Saturday and Saturday night, partly cloudy. Chance of showers and slight chance of thunderstorms. Highs in the upper 80s. Lows in the mid-60s. Chance of precipitation 40%. Sunday and Sunday night, partly cloudy. A 20% chance of thunderstorms. Highs in the upper 80s. Lows in the mid-60s. Monday and Monday night, mostly clear. A 20% chance of showers. Highs in the mid-80s. Lows in the mid-60s. Here are some river levels reported this morning. On the Kentucky River, Highbridge Lock 9.4, Frankfort Lock 7.0, Lockport Lock 8.6. On North Elkhorn Creek, Georgetown 3.8. Here are some nearby reservoir levels. Harrington Lake 738.9, Taylorsville Lake 546.7. 2 p.m. Eastern Daylight Time weather conditions across north-central Kentucky. At Frankfort, and the pressure was 30.19 inches and falling. At Lexington, it was partly sunny. The temperature was 85 degrees, the dew point 68, and the relative humidity 56%. The wind was variable at 6 miles an hour. The pressure was 30.21 inches and falling. At Louisville, it was cloudy. The temperature was 88 degrees, the dew point 70, and the relative humidity 55%. The wind was southwest at 7 miles an hour. The pressure was 30.16 inches and falling. At Frankfort, and the pressure was 30.19 inches and falling. Elsewhere around the region, it was mostly sunny, with a temperature of 82 at Jackson and 87 at Bowling Green. It was partly sunny, with a temperature of 84 at Covington, 85 at Indianapolis, 88 at Jasper, Indiana, and 84 at Wilmington, Ohio. At London, it was cloudy, with a temperature of 83. Now for the official National Weather Service forecast for Frankfort and surrounding communities. Today, mostly sunny. Highs in the upper 80s. South winds 5 to 10 miles an hour. Tonight, mostly clear. Lows in the upper 60s. South winds 5 to 10 miles an hour. Wednesday, sunny. Highs in the lower 90s. Southwest winds 5 to 15 miles an hour.

Wednesday night, mostly clear. Chance of showers and slight chance of thunderstorms after midnight. Lows in the lower 70s. Southwest winds 5 to 15 miles an hour. Chance of precipitation 50%. And now the extended forecast for the radio listening area. Thursday and Thursday night, showers and chance of thunderstorms. Highs in the lower 80s. Lows in the lower 60s. Chance of precipitation near 100%. Friday and Friday night, partly cloudy. A 20% chance of thunderstorms. Highs in the lower 80s. Lows in the mid-60s. Saturday and Saturday night, partly cloudy. Chance of showers and slight chance of thunderstorms. Highs in the upper 80s. Lows in the mid-60s. Chance of precipitation 40%. Sunday and Sunday night, partly cloudy. A 20% chance of thunderstorms. Highs in the upper 80s. Lows in the mid-60s. Monday and Monday night, mostly clear. A 20% chance of showers. Highs in the mid-80s. Lows in the mid-60s. The current time is 2:08 p.m. Eastern Daylight Time. Here are some river levels reported this morning. On the Kentucky River, Highbridge Lock 9.4, Frankfort Lock 7.0, Lockport Lock 8.6. On North Elkhorn Creek, Georgetown 3.8, here are some nearby reservoir levels. Harrington Lake 738.9, Taylorsville Lake 546.7. 2 p.m. Eastern Daylight Time weather conditions across north central Kentucky. At Frankfort, and the pressure was 30.19 inches and falling. At Lexington, it was partly sunny. The temperature was 85 degrees, the dew point 68, and the relative humidity 56%. The wind was variable at 6 miles an hour. The pressure was 30.21 inches and falling. At Louisville, it was cloudy. The temperature was 88 degrees. The dew point 70, and the relative humidity 55%. The wind was southwest at 7 miles an hour. The pressure was 30.16 inches and falling. At Frankfort, and the pressure was 30.19 inches and falling. Elsewhere around the region, it was mostly sunny, with a temperature of 82 at Jackson and 87 at Bowling Green. It was partly sunny, with a temperature of 84 at Covington, 85 at Indianapolis, 88 at Jasper, Indiana, and 84 at Wilmington, Ohio. At London, it was cloudy, with a temperature of 83. Now for the official National Weather Service forecast for Frankfort and surrounding communities. Today, mostly sunny. Highs in the upper 80s. South winds 5 to 10 miles an hour. Tonight, mostly clear. Lows in the upper 60s. South winds 5 to 10 miles an hour. Wednesday, sunny. Highs in the lower 90s. Southwest winds 5 to 15 miles an hour. Wednesday night, mostly clear. Chance of showers and slight chance of thunderstorms after midnight. Lows in the lower 70s. Southwest winds 5 to 15 miles an hour. Chance of precipitation 50%. And now the extended forecast for the radio listening area. Thursday and Thursday night, showers and chance of thunderstorms. Highs in the lower 80s. Lows in the lower 60s. Chance of precipitation near 100%. Friday and Friday night, partly cloudy. A 20% chance of thunderstorms. Highs in the lower 80s. Lows in the mid-60s. Saturday and Saturday night, partly cloudy. Chance of showers and slight chance of thunderstorms. Highs in the upper 80s. Lows in the mid-60s. Chance of precipitation 40%. Sunday and Sunday night, partly cloudy. A 20% chance of thunderstorms. Highs in the upper 80s. Lows in the mid-60s. Monday and Monday night, mostly clear. A 20% chance of showers.

highs in the mid-80s, lows in the mid-60s. Here are some river levels reported this morning. On the Kentucky River, Pinebridge Lock 9.4, Frankfort Lock 7.0, Lockport Lock 8.6. On North Elkhorn Creek, Georgetown 3.8. Here are some nearby reservoir levels. Harrington Lake 738.9, Taylorsville Lake 546.7. 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The current time is 2:12 p.m. Eastern Daylight Time. 2 p.m. Eastern Daylight Time weather conditions across north-central Kentucky. At Frankfort, and the pressure was 30.19 inches and falling. At Lexington, it was partly sunny. The temperature was 85 degrees, the dew point 68, and the relative humidity 56%. The wind was variable at 6 miles an hour. The pressure was 30.21 inches and falling. At Louisville, it was cloudy. The temperature was 88 degrees, the dew point 70, and the relative humidity 55%. The wind was southwest at 7 miles an hour. The pressure was 30.16 inches and falling. At Frankfort, and the pressure was 30.19 inches and falling. Elsewhere around the region, it was mostly sunny, with a temperature of 82 at Jackson and 87 at Bowling Green. It was partly sunny, with a temperature of 84 at Covington, 85 at Indianapolis, 88 at Jasper, Indiana, and 84 at Wilmington, Ohio. At London, it was cloudy, with a temperature of 83. Now for the official National Weather Service forecast for Frankfort and surrounding communities. Today, mostly sunny. Highs in the upper 80s. South winds 5 to 10 miles an hour. Tonight, mostly clear. Lows in the upper 60s. South winds 5 to 10 miles an hour. Wednesday, sunny. Highs in the lower 90s. Southwest winds 5 to 15 miles an hour. Wednesday night, mostly clear. Chance of showers and slight chance of thunderstorms after midnight. Lows in the lower 70s. Southwest winds 5 to 15 miles an hour. Chance of precipitation 50%. And now the extended forecast for the radio listening area. Thursday and Thursday night, showers and chance of thunderstorms. Highs in the lower 80s. Lows in the lower 60s. Chance of precipitation near 100%. Friday and Friday night, partly cloudy. A 20% chance of thunderstorms. Highs in the lower 80s. Lows in the mid-60s. Saturday and Saturday night, partly cloudy. Chance of showers and slight chance of thunderstorms. Highs in the upper 80s. Lows in the mid-60s. Chance of precipitation 40%. Sunday and Sunday night, partly cloudy. A 20% chance of thunderstorms. Highs in the upper 80s. Lows in the mid-60s. Monday and Monday night, mostly clear. A 20% chance of showers. Highs in the mid-80s. Lows in the mid-60s. Here are some river levels reported this morning. On the Kentucky River, Pinebridge Lock 9.4, Frankfort Lock 7.0, Lockport Lock 8.6, on North Elkhorn Creek, Georgetown 3.8. Here are some nearby reservoir levels. Harrington Lake 738.9, Taylorsville Lake 546.7. 2 p.m. Eastern Daylight Time weather conditions across north-central Kentucky. At Frankfort, and the pressure was 30.19 inches and falling. At Lexington, it was partly sunny. The temperature was 85 degrees, the dew point 68, and the relative humidity 56%. The wind was variable at 6 miles an hour. The pressure was 30.21 inches and falling.

0: Bill.
1: It was cloudy. The temperature was 88 degrees, the dew point 70, and the relative humidity 55%. The wind was southwest at 7 miles an hour. The pressure was 30.16 inches and falling at Frankfurt. And the pressure was 30.19 inches and falling. Elsewhere around the region, it was mostly sunny, with a temperature of 82 at Jackson and 87 at Bowling Green. It was partly sunny, with a temperature of 84 at Covington, 85 at Indianapolis, 88 at Jasper, Indiana, and 84 at Wilmington, Ohio. At London, it was cloudy, with a temperature of 83. The current time is 2:17 p.m. Eastern Daylight Time. Now for the official National Weather Service forecast for Frankfurt and surrounding communities. Today, mostly sunny. Highs in the upper 80s. South winds 5 to 10 miles an hour. Tonight, mostly clear. Lows in the upper 60s. South winds 5 to 10 miles an hour. Wednesday, sunny. Highs in the lower 90s. Southwest winds 5 to 15 miles an hour. Wednesday night, mostly clear. Chance of showers and slight chance of thunderstorms after midnight. Lows in the lower 70s. Southwest winds 5 to 15 miles an hour. Chance of precipitation 50%. And now the extended forecast for the radio listening area. Thursday and Thursday night, showers and chance of thunderstorms. Highs in the lower 80s. Lows in the lower 60s. Chance of precipitation near 100%. Friday and Friday night, partly cloudy. A 20% chance of thunderstorms. Highs in the lower 80s. Lows in the mid 60s. Saturday and Saturday night, partly cloudy. Chance of showers and slight chance of thunderstorms. Highs in the upper 80s. Lows in the mid-60s. Chance of precipitation 40%. Sunday and Sunday night, partly cloudy. A 20% chance of thunderstorms. Highs in the upper 80s. Lows in the mid-60s. Monday and Monday night, mostly clear. A 20% chance of showers. Highs in the mid-80s. Lows in the mid-60s. Here are some river levels reported this morning. On the Kentucky River, Highbridge Lock 9.4, Frankfurt Lock 7.0, Lockport Lock 8.6. On North Elkhorn Creek, Georgetown 3.8. Here are some nearby reservoir levels. Harrington Lake 738.9, Taylorsville Lake 546.7. 2 p.m. Eastern Daylight Time weather conditions across north central Kentucky. At Frankfurt, and the pressure was 30.19 inches and falling. At Lexington, it was partly sunny. The temperature was 85 degrees, the dew point 68, and the relative humidity 56%. The wind was variable at 6 miles an hour. The pressure was 30.21 inches and falling. At Louisville, it was cloudy. The temperature was 88 degrees, the dew point 70, and the relative humidity 55%. The wind was southwest at 7 miles an hour. The pressure was 30.16 inches and falling. At Frankfurt, and the pressure was 30.19 inches and falling. Elsewhere around the region, it was mostly sunny, with a temperature of 82 at Jackson and 87 at Bowling Green. It was partly sunny, with a temperature of 84 at Covington, 85 at Indianapolis, 88 at Jasper, Indiana, and 84 at Wilmington, Ohio. At London, it was cloudy, with a temperature of 83. Now for the official National Weather Service forecast for Frankfurt and surrounding communities. Today, mostly sunny. Highs in the upper 80s. South winds 5 to 10 miles an hour. Tonight, mostly clear. Lows in the upper 60s. South winds 5 to 10 miles an hour. Wednesday, sunny. Highs in the lower 90s. Southwest winds 5 to 15 miles an hour.

Wednesday night, mostly clear. Chance of showers and slight chance of thunderstorms after midnight. Lows in the lower 70s. Southwest winds 5 to 15 miles an hour. Chance of precipitation 50%. And now the extended forecast for the radio listening area. Thursday and Thursday night, showers and chance of thunderstorms. Highs in the lower 80s. Lows in the lower 60s. Chance of precipitation near 100%. Friday and Friday night, partly cloudy. A 20% chance of thunderstorms. Highs in the lower 80s. Lows in the mid 60s. Saturday and Saturday night, partly cloudy. Chance of showers and slight chance of thunderstorms. Highs in the upper 80s. Lows in the mid 60s. Chance of precipitation 40%. Sunday and Sunday night, partly cloudy. A 20% chance of thunderstorms. Highs in the upper 80s. Lows in the mid 60s. Monday and Monday night, mostly clear. A 20% chance of showers. Highs in the mid 80s. Lows in the mid 60s. The current time is 2:22 p.m. Eastern Daylight Time. Here are some river levels reported this morning. On the Kentucky River, Highbridge Lock 9.4, Frankfort Lock 7.0, Lockport Lock 8.6, on North Elkhorn Creek, Georgetown 3.8. Here are some nearby reservoir levels. Harrington Lake 738.9, Taylorsville Lake 546.7. 2 p.m. Eastern Daylight Time weather conditions across north central Kentucky. At Frankfort, and the pressure was 30.19 inches and falling. At Lexington, it was partly sunny. The temperature was 85 degrees, the dew point 68, and the relative humidity 56%. The wind was variable at 6 miles an hour. The pressure was 30.21 inches and falling. At Louisville, it was cloudy. The temperature was 88 degrees, the dew point 70, and the relative humidity 55%. The wind was southwest at 7 miles an hour. The pressure was 30.16 inches and falling. At Frankfort, and the pressure was 30.19 inches and falling. Elsewhere around the region, it was mostly sunny, with a temperature of 82 at Jackson and 87 at Bowling Green. It was partly sunny, with a temperature of 84 at Covington, 85 at Indianapolis, 88 at Jasper, Indiana, and 84 at Wilmington, Ohio. At London, it was cloudy, with a temperature of 83. Now for the official National Weather Service forecast for Frankfort and surrounding communities. Today, mostly sunny. Highs in the upper 80s. South winds 5 to 10 miles an hour. Tonight, mostly clear. Lows in the upper 60s. South winds 5 to 10 miles an hour. Wednesday, sunny. Highs in the lower 90s. Southwest winds 5 to 15 miles an hour. Wednesday night, mostly clear. Chance of showers and slight chance of thunderstorms after midnight. Lows in the lower 70s. Southwest winds 5 to 15 miles an hour. Chance of precipitation 50%. And now the extended forecast for the radio listening area. Thursday and Thursday night, showers and chance of thunderstorms. Highs in the lower 80s. Lows in the lower 60s. Chance of precipitation near 100%. Friday and Friday night, partly cloudy. A 20% chance of thunderstorms. Highs in the lower 80s. Lows in the mid 60s. Saturday and Saturday night, partly cloudy. Chance of showers and slight chance of thunderstorms. Highs in the upper 80s. Lows in the mid 60s. Chance of precipitation 40%. Sunday and Sunday night, partly cloudy. A 20% chance of thunderstorms. Highs in the upper 80s. Lows in the mid 60s. Monday and Monday night, mostly clear. A 20% chance of showers.

sunny. The temperature was 85 degrees, the dew point 68, and the relative humidity 56%. The wind was variable at 6 miles an hour. The pressure was 30.21 inches and falling. At Louisville, it was cloudy. The temperature was 88 degrees, the dew point 70, and the relative humidity 55%. The wind was southwest at 7 miles an hour. The pressure was 30.16 inches and falling. At Frankfort, and the pressure was 30.19 inches and falling. Elsewhere around the region, it was mostly sunny, with a temperature of 82 at Jackson and 87 at Bowling Green. It was partly sunny, with a temperature of 84 at Covington, 85 at Indianapolis, 88 at Jasper, Indiana, and 84 at Wilmington, Ohio. At London, it was cloudy, with a temperature of 83. Now for the official National Weather Service forecast for Frankfort and surrounding communities. Today, mostly sunny. Highs in the upper 80s. South winds 5 to 10 miles an hour. Tonight, mostly clear. Lows in the upper 60s. South winds 5 to 10 miles an hour. Wednesday, sunny. Highs in the lower 90s. Southwest winds 5 to 15 miles an hour. Wednesday night, mostly clear. Chance of showers and slight chance of thunderstorms after midnight. Lows in the lower 70s. Southwest winds 5 to 15 miles an hour. Chance of precipitation 50%. And now the extended forecast for the radio listening area. Thursday and Thursday night, showers and chance of thunderstorms. Highs in the lower 80s. Lows in the lower 60s. Chance of precipitation near 100%. Friday and Friday night, partly cloudy. A 20% chance of thunderstorms. Highs in the lower 80s. Lows in the mid-60s. Saturday and Saturday night, partly cloudy. Chance of showers and slight chance of thunderstorms. Highs in the upper 80s. Lows in the mid-60s. Chance of precipitation 40%. Sunday and Sunday night, partly cloudy. A 20% chance of thunderstorms. Highs in the upper 80s. Lows in the mid-60s. Monday and Monday night, mostly clear. A 20% chance of showers. Highs in the mid-80s. Lows in the mid-60s. Here are some river levels reported this morning. On the Kentucky River, Highbridge Lock 9.4, Frankfort Lock 7.0, Lockport Lock 8.6. On North Elkhorn Creek, Georgetown 3.8. Here are some nearby reservoir levels. Harrington Lake 738.9, Taylorsville Lake 546.7. 2 p.m. Eastern Daylight Time weather conditions across north central Kentucky. At Frankfort, and the pressure was 30.19 inches and falling. At Lexington, it was partly sunny. The temperature was 85 degrees, the dew point 68, and the relative humidity 56%. The wind was variable at 6 miles an hour. The pressure was 30.21 inches and falling. At Louisville, it was cloudy. The temperature was 88 degrees, the dew point 70, and the relative humidity 55%. The wind was southwest at 7 miles an hour. The pressure was 30.16 inches and falling. At Frankfort, and the pressure was 30.19 inches and falling. Elsewhere around the region, it was mostly sunny, with a temperature of 82 at Jackson and 87 at Bowling Green. It was partly sunny, with a temperature of 84 at Covington, 85 at Indianapolis, 88 at Jasper, Indiana, and 84 at Wilmington, Ohio. At London, it was cloudy, with a temperature of 83. The current time is 2:32 p.m. Eastern Daylight Time. Now for the official National Weather Service forecast for Frankfort and surrounding communities. Today, mostly sunny. Highs in the upper 80s. South winds 5 to 10 miles an hour. Tonight,

mostly clear. Lows in the upper 60s. South winds 5 to 10 miles an hour. Wednesday, sunny. Highs in the lower 90s. Southwest winds 5 to 15 miles an hour. Wednesday night, mostly clear. Chance of showers and slight chance of thunderstorms after midnight. Lows in the lower 70s. Southwest winds 5 to 15 miles an hour. Chance of precipitation 50%. And now the extended forecast for the radio listening area. Thursday and Thursday night, showers and chance of thunderstorms. Highs in the lower 80s. Lows in the lower 60s. Chance of precipitation near 100%. Friday and Friday night, partly cloudy. A 20% chance of thunderstorms. Highs in the lower 80s. Lows in the mid-60s. Saturday and Saturday night, partly cloudy. Chance of showers and slight chance of thunderstorms. Highs in the upper 80s. Lows in the mid-60s. Chance of precipitation 40%. Sunday and Sunday night, partly cloudy. A 20% chance of thunderstorms. Highs in the upper 80s. Lows in the mid-60s. Monday and Monday night, mostly clear. A 20% chance of showers. Highs in the mid-80s. Lows in the mid-60s. Here are some river levels reported this morning. On the Kentucky River, Highbridge Lock 9.4, Frankfort Lock 7.0, Lockport Lock 8.6. On North Elkhorn Creek, Georgetown 3.8. Here are some nearby reservoir levels. Harrington Lake 738.9, Taylorsville Lake 546.7. 2 p.m. Eastern Daylight Time weather conditions across north central Kentucky. At Frankfort, and the pressure was 30.19 inches and falling. At Lexington, it was partly sunny. The temperature was 85 degrees, the dew point 68, and the relative humidity 56%. The wind was variable at 6 miles an hour. The pressure was 30.21 inches and falling. At Louisville, it was cloudy. The temperature was 88 degrees, the dew point 70, and the relative humidity 55%. The wind was southwest at 7 miles an hour. The pressure was 30.16 inches and falling. At Frankfort, and the pressure was 30.19 inches and falling. Elsewhere around the region, it was mostly sunny, with a temperature of 82 at Jackson and 87 at Bowling Green. It was partly sunny, with a temperature of 84 at Covington, 85 at Indianapolis, 88 at Jasper, Indiana, and 84 at Wilmington, Ohio. At London, it was cloudy, with a temperature of 83. Now for the official National Weather Service forecast for Frankfort and surrounding communities. Today, mostly sunny. Highs in the upper 80s. South winds 5 to 10 miles an hour. Tonight, mostly clear. Lows in the upper 60s. South winds 5 to 10 miles an hour. Wednesday, sunny. Highs in the lower 90s. Southwest winds 5 to 15 miles an hour. Wednesday night, mostly clear. Chance of showers and slight chance of thunderstorms after midnight. Lows in the lower 70s. Southwest winds 5 to 15 miles an hour. Chance of precipitation 50%. And now the extended forecast for the radio listening area. Thursday and Thursday night, showers and chance of thunderstorms. Highs in the lower 80s. Lows in the lower 60s. Chance of precipitation near 100%. Friday and Friday night, partly cloudy. A 20% chance of thunderstorms. Highs in the lower 80s. Lows in the mid-60s. Saturday and Saturday night, partly cloudy. Chance of showers and slight chance of thunderstorms. Highs in the upper 80s. Lows in the mid-60s. Chance of precipitation 40%. Sunday and Sunday night, partly cloudy. A 20% chance of thunderstorms.

the upper 80s, lows in the mid 60s. Monday and Monday night, mostly clear. A 20% chance of showers. Highs in the mid 80s, lows in the mid 60s. The current time is 2:37 p.m. Eastern Daylight Time. Here are some river levels reported this morning. On the Kentucky River, Highbridge Lock 9.4, Frankfort Lock 7.0, Lockport Lock 8.6. On North Elkhorn Creek, Georgetown 3.8. Here are some nearby reservoir levels. Harrington Lake 738.9, Taylorsville Lake 546.7. 2 p.m. Eastern Daylight Time weather conditions across north central Kentucky. At Frankfort, and the pressure was 30.19 inches and falling. At Lexington, it was partly sunny. The temperature was 85 degrees, the dew point 68, and the relative humidity 56%. The wind was variable at 6 miles an hour. The pressure was 30.21 inches and falling. At Louisville, it was cloudy. The temperature was 88 degrees, the dew point 70, and the relative humidity 55%. The wind was southwest at 7 miles an hour. The pressure was 30.16 inches and falling. At Frankfort, and the pressure was 30.19 inches and falling. Elsewhere around the region, it was mostly sunny, with a temperature of 82 at Jackson and 87 at Bowling Green. It was partly sunny, with a temperature of 84 at Covington, 85 at Indianapolis, 88 at Jasper, Indiana, and 84 at Wilmington, Ohio. At London, it was cloudy, with a temperature of 83. Now for the official National Weather Service forecast for Frankfort and surrounding communities. Today, mostly sunny. Highs in the upper 80s. South winds 5 to 10 miles an hour. Tonight, mostly clear. Lows in the upper 60s. South winds 5 to 10 miles an hour. Wednesday, sunny. Highs in the lower 90s. Southwest winds 5 to 15 miles an hour. Wednesday night, mostly clear. Chance of showers and slight chance of thunderstorms after midnight. Lows in the lower 70s. Southwest winds 5 to 15 miles an hour. Chance of precipitation 50%. And now the extended forecast for the radio listening area. Thursday and Thursday night, showers and chance of thunderstorms. Highs in the lower 80s. Lows in the lower 60s. Chance of precipitation near 100%. Friday and Friday night, partly cloudy. A 20% chance of thunderstorms. Highs in the lower 80s. Lows in the mid 60s. Saturday and Saturday night, partly cloudy. Chance of showers and slight chance of thunderstorms. Highs in the upper 80s. Lows in the mid 60s. Chance of precipitation 40%. Sunday and Sunday night, partly cloudy. A 20% chance of thunderstorms. Highs in the upper 80s. Lows in the mid 60s. Monday and Monday night, mostly clear. A 20% chance of showers. Highs in the mid 80s. Lows in the mid 60s. Here are some river levels reported this morning. On the Kentucky River, Highbridge Lock 9.4, Frankfort Lock 7.0, Lockport Lock 8.6, on North Elkhorn Creek, Georgetown 3.8, here are some nearby reservoir levels, Harrington Lake 738.9, Taylorsville Lake 546.7. 2 p.m. Eastern Daylight Time weather conditions across north central Kentucky. At Frankfort, and the pressure was 30.19 inches and falling. At Lexington, it was partly sunny. The temperature was 85 degrees, the dew point 68, and the relative humidity 56%. The wind was variable at 6 miles an hour. The pressure was 30.21 inches and falling. At Louisville, it was cloudy. The temperature was 88 degrees, the dew point 70, and the relative humidity 55%. The wind

was southwest at 7 miles an hour. The pressure was 30.16 inches and falling at Frankfurt, and the pressure was 30.19 inches and falling. Elsewhere around the region, it was mostly sunny, with a temperature of 82 at Jackson and 87 at Bowling Green. It was partly sunny, with a temperature of 84 at Covington, 85 at Indianapolis, 88 at Jasper, Indiana, and 84 at Wilmington, Ohio. At London, it was cloudy, with a temperature of 83. 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The current time is 2:43 p.m. Eastern Daylight Time. Now for the official National Weather Service forecast for Frankfurt and surrounding communities. Today, mostly sunny. Highs in the upper 80s. South winds 5 to 10 miles an hour. Tonight, mostly clear. Lows in the upper 60s. South winds 5 to 10 miles an hour. Wednesday, sunny. Highs in the lower 90s. Southwest winds 5 to 15 miles an hour. Wednesday night, mostly clear. Chance of showers and slight chance of thunderstorms after midnight. Lows in the lower 70s. Southwest winds 5 to 15 miles an hour. Chance of precipitation 50%. And now the extended forecast for the radio listening area. Thursday and Thursday night, showers and chance of thunderstorms. Highs in the lower 80s. Lows in the lower 60s. Chance of precipitation near 100%. Friday and Friday night, partly cloudy. A 20% chance of thunderstorms. Highs in the lower 80s. Lows in the mid-60s. Saturday and Saturday night, partly cloudy. Chance of showers and slight chance of thunderstorms. Highs in the upper 80s. Lows in the mid-60s. Chance of precipitation 40%. Sunday and Sunday night, partly cloudy. A 20% chance of thunderstorms. Highs in the upper 80s. Lows in the mid-60s. Monday and Monday night, mostly clear. A 20% chance of showers. Highs in the mid-80s. Lows in the mid-60s. Here are some river levels reported this morning. On the Kentucky River, Highbridge Lock 9.4, Frankfurt Lock 7.0, Lockport Lock 8.6, on North Elkhorn Creek, Georgetown 3.8, here are some nearby reservoir levels, Harrington Lake 738.9, Taylorsville Lake 546.7. 2 p.m. Eastern Daylight Time weather conditions across north-central Kentucky. At Frankfurt, and the pressure was 30.19 inches and falling. At Lexington, it was partly sunny. The temperature was 85 degrees. The dew point 68, and the relative humidity 56%. The wind was variable at 6 miles an hour. The pressure was 30.21 inches and falling. At Louisville, it was cloudy. The temperature was 88 degrees, the dew point 70, and the relative humidity 55%. The wind was southwest at 7 miles an hour. The pressure was 30.16 inches and falling. At Frankfurt, and the pressure was 30.19 inches and falling. Elsewhere around the region, it was mostly sunny, with a temperature of 82 at Jackson and 87 at Bowling Green. It was partly sunny, with a temperature of 84 at Covington, 85 at Indianapolis, 88 at Jasper, Indiana, and 84 at Wilmington, Ohio. At London, it was cloudy, with a temperature of 83. The current time is 2:47 p.m. Eastern Daylight Time. Now for the official National Weather Service forecast for Frankfurt and surrounding communities. Today, mostly sunny. Highs in the upper 80s. South winds 5 to 10 miles an hour. Tonight,
mostly clear. Lows in the upper 60s. South winds 5 to 10 miles an hour. Wednesday, sunny. Highs in the lower 90s. Southwest winds 5 to 15 miles an hour. Wednesday night, mostly clear. Chance of showers and slight chance of thunderstorms after midnight. Lows in the lower 70s. Southwest winds 5 to 15 miles an hour. Chance of precipitation 50%. And now the extended forecast for the radio listening area. Thursday and Thursday night, showers and chance of thunderstorms. Highs in the lower 80s. Lows in the lower 60s. Chance of precipitation near 100%. Friday and Friday night, partly cloudy. A 20% chance of thunderstorms. Highs in the lower 80s. Lows in the mid 60s. Saturday and Saturday night, partly cloudy. Chance of showers and slight chance of thunderstorms. Highs in the upper 80s. Lows in the mid 60s. Chance of precipitation 40%. Sunday and Sunday night, partly cloudy. A 20% chance of thunderstorms. Highs in the upper 80s. Lows in the mid 60s. Monday and Monday night, mostly clear. A 20% chance of showers. Highs in the mid 80s. Lows in the mid 60s. Here are some river levels reported this morning. On the Kentucky River, Highbridge Lock 9.4, Frankfort Lock 7.0, Lockport Lock 8.6, on North Elkhorn Creek, Georgetown 3.8. Here are some nearby reservoir levels. Harrington Lake 738.9, Taylorsville Lake 546.7. 2 p.m. Eastern Daylight Time weather conditions across north central Kentucky. At Frankfort, and the pressure was 30.19 inches and falling. At Lexington, it was partly sunny. The temperature was 85 degrees, the dew point 68, and the relative humidity 56%. The wind was variable at 6 miles an hour. The pressure was 30.21 inches and falling. At Louisville, it was cloudy. The temperature was 88 degrees, the dew point 70, and the relative humidity 55%. The wind was southwest at 7 miles an hour. The pressure was 30.16 inches and falling. At Frankfort, and the pressure was 30.19 inches and falling. Elsewhere around the region, it was mostly sunny, with a temperature of 82 at Jackson and 87 at Bowling Green. It was partly sunny, with a temperature of 84 at Covington, 85 at Indianapolis, 88 at Jasper, Indiana, and 84 at Wilmington, Ohio. At London, it was cloudy, with a temperature of 83. Now for the official National Weather Service forecast for Frankfort and surrounding communities. Today, mostly sunny. Highs in the upper 80s. South winds 5 to 10 miles an hour. Tonight, mostly clear. Lows in the upper 60s. South winds 5 to 10 miles an hour. Wednesday, sunny. Highs in the lower 90s. Southwest winds 5 to 15 miles an hour. Wednesday night, mostly clear. Chance of showers and slight chance of thunderstorms after midnight. Lows in the lower 70s. Southwest winds 5 to 15 miles an hour. Chance of precipitation 50%. And now the extended forecast for the radio listening area. Thursday and Thursday night, showers and chance of thunderstorms. Highs in the lower 80s. Lows in the lower 60s. Chance of precipitation near 100%. Friday and Friday night, partly cloudy. A 20% chance of thunderstorms. Highs in the lower 80s. Lows in the mid 60s. Saturday and Saturday night, partly cloudy. Chance of showers and slight chance of thunderstorms. Highs in the upper 80s. Lows in the mid 60s. Chance of precipitation 40%. Sunday and Sunday night, partly cloudy. A 20% chance of thunderstorms.
highs in the

upper 80s, lows in the mid-60s. Monday and Monday night, mostly clear. A 20% chance of showers. Highs in the mid-80s, lows in the mid-60s. The current time is 2:52 p.m. Eastern Daylight Time. Here are some river levels reported this morning. On the Kentucky River, Pinebridge Lock 9.4, Frankfort Lock 7.0, Lockport Lock 8.6. On North Elkhorn Creek, Georgetown 3.8. Here are some nearby reservoir levels. Harrington Lake 738.9, Taylorsville Lake 546.7. 2 p.m. Eastern Daylight Time weather conditions across north central Kentucky. At Frankfort, and the pressure was 30.1. degrees, the dew point 68, and the relative humidity 56%. The wind was variable at 6 miles an hour. The pressure was 30.21 inches and falling. At Louisville, it was cloudy. The temperature was 88 degrees, the dew point 70, and the relative humidity 55%. The wind was southwest at 7 miles an hour. The pressure was 30.16 inches and falling. At Frankfort, and the pressure was 30.19 inches and falling. Elsewhere around the region, it was mostly sunny, with a temperature of 82 at Jackson and 87 at Bowling Green. It was partly sunny, with a temperature of 84 at Covington, 85 at Indianapolis, 88 at Jasper, Indiana, and 84 at Wilmington, Ohio. At London, it was cloudy, with a temperature of 83. Now for the official National Weather Service forecast for Frankfort and surrounding communities. Today, mostly sunny. Highs in the upper 80s. South winds 5 to 10 miles an hour. Tonight, mostly clear. Lows in the upper 60s. South winds 5 to 10 miles an hour. Wednesday, sunny. Highs in the lower 90s. Southwest winds 5 to 15 miles an hour. Wednesday night, mostly clear. Chance of showers and slight chance of thunderstorms after midnight. Lows in the lower 70s. Southwest winds 5 to 15 miles an hour. Chance of precipitation 50%. And now the extended forecast for the radio listening area. Thursday and Thursday night, showers and chance of thunderstorms. Highs in the lower 80s. Lows in the lower 60s. Chance of precipitation near 100%. Friday and Friday night, partly cloudy. A 20% chance of thunderstorms. Highs in the lower 80s. Lows in the mid-60s. Saturday and Saturday night, partly cloudy. Chance of showers and slight chance of thunderstorms. Highs in the upper 80s. Lows in the mid-60s. Chance of precipitation 40%. Sunday and Sunday night, partly cloudy. A 20% chance of thunderstorms. Highs in the upper 80s. Lows in the mid-60s. Monday and Monday night, mostly clear. A 20% chance of showers. Highs in the mid-80s. Lows in the mid-60s. Here are some river levels reported this morning. On the Kentucky River, Pinebridge Lock 9.4, Frankfort Lock 7.0, Lockport Lock 8.6. On North Elkhorn Creek, Georgetown 3.8. Here are some nearby reservoir levels. Harrington Lake 738.9, Taylorsville Lake 546.7. 2 p.m. Eastern Daylight Time weather conditions across north central Kentucky. At Frankfort, and the pressure was 30.19 inches and falling. At Lexington, it was partly sunny. The temperature was 85 degrees, the dew point 68, and the relative humidity 56%. The wind was variable at 6 miles an hour. The pressure was 30.21 inches and falling. At Louisville, it was cloudy. The temperature was 88 degrees, the dew point 70, and the relative humidity 55%.
The wind was southwest at 7 miles an hour. The pressure was 30.16 inches and falling at Frankfurt. And the pressure was 30.19 inches and falling. Elsewhere around the region, it was mostly sunny, with a temperature of 82 at Jackson and 87 at Bowling Green. It was partly sunny, with a temperature of 84 at Covington, 85 at Indianapolis, 88 at Jasper, Indiana, and 84 at Wilmington, Ohio. At London, it was cloudy, with a temperature of 83. The current time is 2:57 p.m. Eastern Daylight Time. Now for the official National Weather Service forecast for Frankfurt and surrounding communities. Today, mostly sunny. Highs in the upper 80s. South winds 5 to 10 miles an hour. Tonight, mostly clear. Lows in the upper 60s. South winds 5 to 10 miles an hour. Wednesday, sunny. Highs in the lower 90s. Southwest winds 5 to 15 miles an hour. Wednesday night, mostly clear. Chance of showers and slight chance of thunderstorms after midnight. Lows in the lower 70s. Southwest winds 5 to 15 miles an hour. Chance of precipitation 50%. And now the extended forecast for the radio listening area. Thursday and Thursday night, showers and chance of thunderstorms. Highs in the lower 80s. Lows in the lower 60s. Chance of precipitation near 100%. Friday and Friday night, partly cloudy. A 20% chance of thunderstorms. Highs in the lower 80s. Lows in the mid 60s. Saturday and Saturday night, partly cloudy. Chance of showers and slight chance of thunderstorms. Highs in the upper 80s. Lows in the mid-60s. Chance of precipitation 40%. Sunday and Sunday night, partly cloudy. A 20% chance of thunderstorms. Highs in the upper 80s. Lows in the mid-60s. Monday and Monday night, mostly clear. A 20% chance of showers. Highs in the mid-80s. Lows in the mid-60s. Here are some river levels reported this morning. On the Kentucky River, Highbridge Lock 9.4, Frankfurt Lock 7.0, Lockport Lock 8.6, on North Elkhorn Creek, Georgetown 3.8. Here are some nearby reservoir levels: Harrington Lake 738.9, Taylorsville Lake 546.7. 2 p.m. Eastern Daylight Time weather conditions across north central Kentucky. At Frankfurt, and the pressure was 30.19 inches and falling. At Lexington, it was partly sunny. The temperature was 85 degrees, the dew point 68, and the relative humidity 56%. The wind was variable at 6 miles an hour. The pressure was 30.21 inches and falling. At Louisville, it was cloudy. The temperature was 88 degrees. The dew point 70, and the relative humidity 55%. The wind was southwest at 7 miles an hour. The pressure was 30.16 inches and falling. At Frankfurt, and the pressure was 30.19 inches and falling. Elsewhere around the region, it was mostly sunny, with a temperature of 82 at Jackson and 87 at Bowling Green. It was partly sunny, with a temperature of 84 at Covington, 85 at Indianapolis, 88 at Jasper, Indiana, and 84 at Wilmington, Ohio. At London, it was cloudy, with a temperature of 83. Now for the official National Weather Service forecast for Frankfurt and surrounding communities. Today, mostly sunny. Highs in the upper 80s. South winds 5 to 10 miles an hour. Tonight, mostly clear. Lows in the upper 60s. South winds 5 to 10 miles an hour. Wednesday, sunny. Highs in the lower 90s. Southwest winds 5 to 15 miles an hour. Wednesday night, mostly clear. Chance of showers and slight chance of thunderstorms after midnight. Lows in the lower 70s.

southwest, winds 5 to 15 miles an hour. Chance of precipitation 50%. And now the extended forecast for the radio listening area. Thursday and Thursday night, showers and chance of thunderstorms. Highs in the lower 80s. Lows in the lower 60s. Chance of precipitation near 100%. Friday and Friday night, partly cloudy. A 20% chance of thunderstorms. Highs in the lower 80s. Lows in the mid-60s. Saturday and Saturday night, partly cloudy. Chance of showers and slight chance of thunderstorms. Highs in the upper 80s. Lows in the mid-60s. Chance of precipitation 40%. Sunday and Sunday night, partly cloudy. A 20% chance of thunderstorms. Highs in the upper 80s. Lows in the mid-60s. Monday and Monday night, mostly clear. A 20% chance of showers. Highs in the mid-80s. Lows in the mid-60s. The current time is 3:03 p.m. Eastern Daylight Time. Here are some river levels reported this morning. On the Kentucky River, Highbridge Lock 9.4, Frankfort Lock 7.0, Lockport Lock 8.6, on North Elkhorn Creek, Georgetown 3.8. Here are some nearby reservoir levels. Harrington Lake 738.9, Taylorsville Lake 546.7. 2 p.m. Eastern Daylight Time weather conditions across north central Kentucky. At Frankfort, and the pressure was 30.19 inches and falling. At Lexington, it was partly sunny. The temperature was 85 degrees, the dew point 68, and the relative humidity 56%. The wind was variable at 6 miles an hour. The pressure was 30.21 inches and falling. At Louisville, it was cloudy. The temperature was 88 degrees, the dew point 70, and the relative humidity 55%. The wind was southwest at 7 miles an hour. The pressure was 30.16 inches and falling. At Frankfort, and the pressure was 30.19 inches and falling. Elsewhere around the region, it was mostly sunny, with a temperature of 82 at Jackson and 87 at Bowling Green. It was partly sunny, with a temperature of 84 at Covington, 85 at Indianapolis, 88 at Jasper, Indiana, and 84 at Wilmington, Ohio. At London, it was cloudy, with a temperature of 83. 3 p.m. Eastern Daylight Time weather conditions across north central Kentucky. At Frankfort, and the pressure was 30.18 inches and falling. At Lexington, it was mostly sunny. The temperature was 86 degrees, the dew point 68, and the relative humidity 54%. The wind was southwest at 7 miles an hour. The pressure was 30.20 inches and falling. At Louisville, it was partly sunny. The temperature was 90 degrees, the dew point 69, and the relative humidity 50%. The wind was southwest at 7 miles an hour. The pressure was 30.15 inches and falling. At Frankfort, and the pressure was 30.18 inches and falling. Elsewhere around the region, throughout the region, skies ranged from mostly sunny to partly sunny. It was 84 at Covington, 88 at Indianapolis, 90 at Jasper, Indiana, and 85 at Wilmington, Ohio. Jackson reported 81, London reported 84, and Bowling Green reported 90. Now for the official National Weather Service forecast for Frankfort and surrounding communities. Today, mostly sunny. Highs in the upper 80s. South winds 5 to 10 miles an hour. Tonight, mostly clear. Lows in the upper 60s. South winds 5 to 10 miles an hour. Wednesday, sunny. Highs in the lower 90s. Southwest winds 5 to 15 miles an hour. Wednesday night, mostly clear. Chance of showers and slight chance of thunderstorms after midnight. Lows in the lower 70s. Southwest winds 5 to 15 miles an hour.

chance of precipitation 50%. And now the extended forecast for the radio listening area. Thursday and Thursday night, showers and chance of thunderstorms. Highs in the lower 80s. Lows in the lower 60s. Chance of precipitation near 100%. Friday and Friday night, partly cloudy. A 20% chance of thunderstorms. Highs in the lower 80s. Lows in the mid-60s. Saturday and Saturday night, partly cloudy. Chance of showers and slight chance of thunderstorms. Highs in the upper 80s. Lows in the mid-60s. Chance of precipitation 40%. Sunday and Sunday night, partly cloudy. A 20% chance of thunderstorms. Highs in the upper 80s. Lows in the mid-60s. Monday and Monday night, mostly clear. A 20% chance of showers. Highs in the mid-80s. Lows in the mid-60s. The current time is 3:08 p.m. Eastern Daylight Time. Here are some river levels reported this morning. On the Kentucky River, Highbridge Lock 9.4, Frankfort Lock 7.0, Lockport Lock 8.6. On North Elkhorn Creek, Georgetown 3.8, here are some nearby reservoir levels. Harrington Lake 738.9, Taylorsville Lake 546.7. 3 p.m. Eastern Daylight Time weather conditions across north central Kentucky. At Frankfort, and the pressure was 30.18 inches and falling. At Lexington, it was mostly sunny. The temperature was 86 degrees. The dew point 68, and the relative humidity 54%. The wind was southwest at 7 miles an hour. The pressure was 30.20 inches and falling. At Louisville, it was partly sunny. The temperature was 90 degrees, the dew point 69, and the relative humidity 50%. The wind was southwest at 7 miles an hour. The pressure was 30.15 inches and falling. At Frankfort, and the pressure was 30.18 inches and falling. Elsewhere around the region, throughout the region, skies ranged from mostly sunny to partly sunny. It was 84 at Covington, 88 at Indianapolis, 90 at Jasper, Indiana, and 85 at Wilmington, Ohio. Jackson reported 81, London reported 84, and Bowling Green reported 90. Now for the official National Weather Service forecast for Frankfort and surrounding communities. Today, mostly sunny. Highs in the upper 80s. South winds 5 to 10 miles an hour. Tonight, mostly clear. Lows in the upper 60s. South winds 5 to 10 miles an hour. Wednesday, sunny. Highs in the lower 90s. Southwest winds 5 to 15 miles an hour. Wednesday night, mostly clear. Chance of showers and slight chance of thunderstorms after midnight. Lows in the lower 70s. Southwest winds 5 to 15 miles an hour. Chance of precipitation 50%. And now the extended forecast for the radio listening area. Thursday and Thursday night, showers and chance of thunderstorms. Highs in the lower 80s. Lows in the lower 60s. Chance of precipitation near 100%. Friday and Friday night, partly cloudy. A 20% chance of thunderstorms. Highs in the lower 80s. Lows in the mid-60s. Saturday and Saturday night, partly cloudy. Chance of showers and slight chance of thunderstorms. Highs in the upper 80s. Lows in the mid-60s. Chance of precipitation 40%. Sunday and Sunday night, partly cloudy. A 20% chance of thunderstorms. Highs in the upper 80s. Lows in the mid-60s. Monday and Monday night, mostly clear. A 20% chance of showers. Highs in the mid-80s. Lows in the mid-60s. 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

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The current time is 3:12 p.m. Eastern Daylight Time. Here are some river levels reported this morning. On the Kentucky River, Highbridge Lock 9.4, Frankfort Lock 7.0, Lockport Lock 8.6. On North Elkhorn Creek, Georgetown 3.8. Here are some nearby reservoir levels. Harrington Lake 738.9, Taylorsville Lake 546.7. 3 p.m. Eastern Daylight Time weather conditions across north central Kentucky. At Frankfort, and the pressure was 30.18 inches and falling. At Lexington, it was mostly sunny. The temperature was 86 degrees, the dew point 68, and the relative humidity 54%. The wind was southwest at 7 miles an hour. The pressure was 30.20 inches and falling. At Louisville, it was partly sunny. The temperature was 90 degrees, the dew point 69, and the relative humidity 50%. The wind was southwest at 7 miles an hour. The pressure was 30.15 inches and falling. At Frankfort, and the pressure was 30.18 inches and falling. Elsewhere around the region, throughout the region, skies ranged from mostly sunny to partly sunny. It was 84 at Covington, 88 at Indianapolis, 90 at Jasper, Indiana, and 85 at Wilmington, Ohio. Jackson reported 81, London reported 84, and Bowling Green reported 90. Now for the official National Weather Service forecast for Frankfort and surrounding communities. Today, mostly sunny. Highs in the upper 80s. South winds 5 to 10 miles an hour. Tonight, mostly clear. Lows in the upper 60s. South winds 5 to 10 miles an hour. Wednesday, sunny. Highs in the lower 90s. Southwest winds 5 to 15 miles an hour. Wednesday night, mostly clear. Chance of showers and slight chance of thunderstorms after midnight. Lows in the lower 70s. Southwest winds 5 to 15 miles an hour. Chance of precipitation 50%. And now the extended forecast for the radio listening area. Thursday and Thursday night, showers and chance of thunderstorms. Highs in the lower 80s. Lows in the lower 60s. Chance of precipitation near 100%. Friday and Friday night, partly cloudy. A 20% chance of thunderstorms. Highs in the lower 80s. Lows in the mid-60s. Saturday and Saturday night, partly cloudy. Chance of showers and slight chance of thunderstorms. Highs in the upper 80s. Lows in the mid-60s. Chance of precipitation 40%. Sunday and Sunday night, partly cloudy. A 20% chance of thunderstorms. Highs in the upper 80s. Lows in the mid-60s. Monday and Monday night, mostly clear. A 20% chance of showers. Highs in the mid-80s. Lows in the mid-60s. Here are some river levels reported this morning. On the Kentucky River, Highbridge Lock 9.4, Frankfort Lock 7.0, Lockport Lock 8.6, on North Elkhorn Creek, Georgetown 3.8. Here are some nearby reservoir levels. Harrington Lake 738.9, Taylorsville Lake 546.7. 3 p.m. Eastern Daylight Time weather conditions across north central Kentucky. At Frankfort, and the pressure was 30.18 inches and falling. At Lexington, it was mostly sunny. The temperature was 86 degrees, the dew point 68, and the relative humidity 54%. The wind was southwest at 7 miles an hour. The pressure was 30.20 inches and falling. At Louisville, it was partly sunny. The temperature was 90 degrees, the dew point 69, and the relative humidity 50%. The wind was southwest at 7 miles an hour. The pressure was 30.15 inches and falling.

at Frankfurt, and the pressure was 30.18 inches and falling. Elsewhere around the region, throughout the region, skies ranged from mostly sunny to partly sunny. It was 84 at Covington, 88 at Indianapolis, 90 at Jasper, Indiana, and 85 at Wilmington, Ohio. Jackson reported 81, London reported 84, and Bowling Green reported 90. The current time is 3:17 p.m. Eastern Daylight Time. Now for the official National Weather Service forecast for Frankfurt and surrounding communities. Today, mostly sunny. Highs in the upper 80s. South winds 5 to 10 miles an hour. Tonight, mostly clear. Lows in the upper 60s. South winds 5 to 10 miles an hour. Wednesday, sunny. Highs in the lower 90s. Southwest winds 5 to 15 miles an hour. Wednesday night, mostly clear. Chance of showers and slight chance of thunderstorms after midnight. Lows in the lower 70s. Southwest winds 5 to 15 miles an hour. Chance of precipitation 50%. And now the extended forecast for the radio listening area. Thursday and Thursday night, showers and chance of thunderstorms. Highs in the lower 80s. Lows in the lower 60s. Chance of precipitation near 100%. Friday and Friday night, partly cloudy. A 20% chance of thunderstorms. Highs in the lower 80s. Lows in the mid-60s. Saturday and Saturday night, partly cloudy. Chance of showers and slight chance of thunderstorms. Highs in the upper 80s. Lows in the mid-60s. Chance of precipitation 40%. Sunday and Sunday night, partly cloudy. A 20% chance of thunderstorms. Highs in the upper 80s. Lows in the mid-60s. Monday and Monday night, mostly clear. A 20% chance of showers. Highs in the mid-80s. Lows in the mid-60s. Here are some river levels reported this morning. On the Kentucky River, Highbridge Lock 9.4, Frankfurt Lock 7.0, Lockport Lock 8.6, on North Elkhorn Creek, Georgetown 3.8. Here are some nearby reservoir levels. Harrington Lake 738.9, Taylorsville Lake 546.7. 3 p.m. Eastern Daylight Time weather conditions across north central Kentucky. At Frankfurt, and the pressure was 30.18 inches and falling. At Lexington, it was mostly sunny. The temperature was 86 degrees, the dew point 68, and the relative humidity 54%. The wind was southwest at 7 miles an hour. The pressure was 30.20 inches and falling. At Louisville, it was partly sunny. The temperature was 90 degrees, the dew point 69, and the relative humidity 50%. The wind was southwest at 7 miles an hour. The pressure was 30.15 inches and falling. At Frankfurt, and the pressure was 30.18 inches and falling. Elsewhere around the region, throughout the region, skies ranged from mostly sunny to partly sunny. It was 84 at Covington, 88 at Indianapolis, 90 at Jasper, Indiana, and 85 at Wilmington, Ohio. Jackson reported 81, London reported 84, and Bowling Green reported 90. Now for the official National Weather Service forecast for Frankfurt and surrounding communities. Today, mostly sunny. Highs in the upper 80s. South winds 5 to 10 miles an hour. Tonight, mostly clear. Lows in the upper 60s. South winds 5 to 10 miles an hour. Wednesday, sunny. Highs in the lower 90s. Southwest winds 5 to 15 miles an hour. Wednesday night, mostly clear. Chance of showers and slight chance of thunderstorms after midnight. Lows in the lower 70s. Southwest winds 5 to 15 miles an hour. Chance of precipitation 50%. And now the extended forecast for the radio listening area.

America. Thursday and Thursday night, showers and chance of thunderstorms. Highs in the lower 80s. Lows in the lower 60s. Chance of precipitation near 100%. Friday and Friday night, partly cloudy. A 20% chance of thunderstorms. Highs in the lower 80s. Lows in the mid-60s. Saturday and Saturday night, partly cloudy. Chance of showers and slight chance of thunderstorms. Highs in the upper 80s. Lows in the mid-60s. Chance of precipitation 40%. Sunday and Sunday night, partly cloudy. A 20% chance of thunderstorms. Highs in the upper 80s. Lows in the mid-60s. Monday and Monday night, mostly clear. A 20% chance of showers. Highs in the mid-80s. Lows in the mid-60s. The current time is 3:23 p.m. Eastern Daylight Time. Here are some river levels reported this morning. On the Kentucky River, Highbridge Lock 9.4, Frankfort Lock 7.0, Lockport Lock 8.6, on North Elkhorn Creek, Georgetown 3.8. Here are some nearby reservoir levels. Harrington Lake 738.9, Taylorsville Lake 546.7. 3 p.m. Eastern Daylight Time weather conditions across north central Kentucky. At Frankfort, and the pressure was 30.18 inches and falling. At Lexington, it was mostly sunny. The temperature was 86 degrees, the dew point 68, and the relative humidity 54%. The wind was southwest at 7 miles an hour. The pressure was 30.20 inches and falling. At Louisville, it was partly sunny. The temperature was 90 degrees, the dew point 69, and the relative humidity 50%. The wind was southwest at 7 miles an hour. The pressure was 30.15 inches and falling. At Frankfort, and the pressure was 30.18 inches and falling. Elsewhere around the region, throughout the region, skies ranged from mostly sunny to partly sunny. It was 84 at Covington, 88 at Indianapolis, 90 at Jasper, Indiana, and 85 at Wilmington, Ohio. Jackson reported 81, London reported 84, and Bowling Green reported 90. Now for the official National Weather Service forecast for Frankfort and surrounding communities. Today, mostly sunny. Highs in the upper 80s. South winds 5 to 10 miles an hour. Tonight, mostly clear. Lows in the upper 60s. South winds 5 to 10 miles an hour. Wednesday, sunny. Highs in the lower 90s. Southwest winds 5 to 15 miles an hour. Wednesday night, mostly clear. Chance of showers and slight chance of thunderstorms after midnight. Lows in the lower 70s. Southwest winds 5 to 15 miles an hour. Chance of precipitation 50%. And now the extended forecast for the radio listening area. Thursday and Thursday night, showers and chance of thunderstorms. Highs in the lower 80s. Lows in the lower 60s. Chance of precipitation near 100%. Friday and Friday night, partly cloudy. A 20% chance of thunderstorms. Highs in the lower 80s. Lows in the mid-60s. Saturday and Saturday night, partly cloudy. Chance of showers and slight chance of thunderstorms. Highs in the upper 80s. Lows in the mid-60s. Chance of precipitation 40%. Sunday and Sunday night, partly cloudy. A 20% chance of thunderstorms. Highs in the upper 80s. Lows in the mid-60s. Monday and Monday night, mostly clear. A 20% chance of showers. Highs in the mid-80s. Lows in the mid-60s. The current time is 3:27 p.m. Eastern Daylight Time. Here are some river levels reported this morning. On the Kentucky River, Highbridge Lock 9.4, Frankfort Lock 7.0, Lockport Lock 8.6,

2.20 inches and falling. At Louisville, it was partly sunny. The temperature was 19 degrees, the dew point 69, and the relative humidity 50%. The wind was southwest at 7 miles an hour. The pressure was 30.15 inches and falling. At Frankfurt, and the pressure was 30.18 inches and falling. Elsewhere around the region, throughout the region, skies ranged from mostly sunny to partly sunny. It was 84 at Covington, 88 at Indianapolis, 90 at Jasper, Indiana, and 85 at Wilmington, Ohio. Jackson reported 81, London reported 84, and Bowling Green reported 90. Now for the official National Weather Service forecast for Frankfurt and surrounding communities. Today, mostly sunny. Highs in the upper 80s. South winds 5 to 10 miles an hour. Tonight, mostly clear. Lows in the upper 60s. South winds 5 to 10 miles an hour. Wednesday, sunny. Highs in the lower 90s. Southwest winds 5 to 15 miles an hour. Wednesday night, mostly clear. Chance of showers and slight chance of thunderstorms after midnight. Lows in the lower 70s. Southwest winds 5 to 15 miles an hour. Chance of precipitation 50%. And now the extended forecast for the radio listening area. Thursday and Thursday night, showers and chance of thunderstorms. Highs in the lower 80s. Lows in the lower 60s. Chance of precipitation near 100%. Friday and Friday night, partly cloudy. A 20% chance of thunderstorms. Highs in the lower 80s. Lows in the mid-60s. Saturday and Saturday night, partly cloudy. Chance of showers and slight chance of thunderstorms. Highs in the upper 80s. Lows in the mid-60s. Chance of precipitation 40%. Sunday and Sunday night, partly cloudy. A 20% chance of thunderstorms. Highs in the upper 80s. Lows in the mid-60s. Monday and Monday night, mostly clear. A 20% chance of showers. Highs in the mid-80s. Lows in the mid-60s. Here are some river levels reported this morning. On the Kentucky River, Highbridge Lock 9.4, Frankfurt Lock 7.0, Lockport Lock 8.6. On North Elkhorn Creek, Georgetown 3.8. Here are some nearby reservoir levels. Harrington Lake 738.9, Taylorsville Lake 546.7. 3 p.m. Eastern Daylight Time weather conditions across north central Kentucky. At Frankfort, and the pressure was 30.18 inches and falling. At Lexington, it was mostly sunny. The temperature was 86 degrees, the dew point 68, and the relative humidity 54%. The wind was southwest at 7 miles an hour. The pressure was 30.20 inches and falling. At Louisville, it was partly sunny. The temperature was 19 degrees, the dew point 69, and the relative humidity 50%. The wind was southwest at 7 miles an hour. The pressure was 30.15 inches and falling. At Frankfurt, and the pressure was 30.18 inches and falling. Elsewhere around the region, throughout the region, skies ranged from mostly sunny to partly sunny. It was 84 at Covington, 88 at Indianapolis, 90 at Jasper, Indiana, and 85 at Wilmington, Ohio. Jackson reported 81, London reported 84, and Bowling Green reported 90. The current time is 3:32 p.m. Eastern Daylight Time. Now for the official National Weather Service forecast for Frankfurt and surrounding communities. Today, mostly sunny. Highs in the upper 80s. South winds 5 to 10 miles an hour. Tonight, mostly clear. Lows in the upper 60s. South winds 5 to 10 miles an hour. Wednesday, sunny. Highs in the lower 90s. Southwest winds 5 to 15 miles an hour.

Wednesday night, mostly clear. Chance of showers and slight chance of thunderstorms after midnight. Lows in the lower 70s. Southwest winds 5 to 15 miles an hour. Chance of precipitation 50%. And now the extended forecast. Lows in the lower 70s. Southwest winds 5 to 15 miles an hour. Chance of precipitation 50%. And now the extended forecast for the radio listening area. Thursday and Thursday night, showers and chance of thunderstorms. Highs in the lower 80s. Lows in the lower 60s. Chance of precipitation near 100%. Friday and Friday night, partly cloudy. A 20% chance of thunderstorms. Highs in the lower 80s. Lows in the mid-60s. Saturday and Saturday night, partly cloudy. Chance of showers and slight chance of thunderstorms. Highs in the upper 80s. Lows in the mid-60s. Chance of precipitation 40%. Sunday and Sunday night, partly cloudy. A 20% chance of thunderstorms. Highs in the upper 80s. Lows in the mid-60s. Monday and Monday night, mostly clear. A 20% chance of showers. Highs in the mid-80s. Lows in the mid-60s. Here are some river levels reported this morning. On the Kentucky River, Highbridge Lock 9.4, Frankfort Lock 7.0, Lockport Lock 8.6, on North Elkhorn Creek, Georgetown 3.8. Here are some nearby reservoir levels. Harrington Lake 738.9, Taylorsville Lake 546.7. 3 p.m. Eastern Daylight Time weather conditions across north central Kentucky. At Frankfort, and the pressure was 30.18 inches and falling. At Lexington, it was mostly sunny. The temperature was 86 degrees, the dew point 68, and the relative humidity 54%. The wind was southwest at 7 miles an hour. The pressure was 30.20 inches and falling. At Louisville, it was partly sunny. The temperature was 90 degrees, the dew point 69, and the relative humidity 50%. The wind was southwest at 7 miles an hour. The pressure was 30.15 inches and falling. At Frankfort, and the pressure was 30.18 inches and falling. Elsewhere around the region, throughout the region, skies ranged from mostly sunny to partly sunny. It was 84 at Covington, 88 at Indianapolis, 90 at Jasper, Indiana, and 85 at Wilmington, Ohio. Jackson reported 81, London reported 84, and Bowling Green reported 90. Now for the official National Weather Service forecast for Frankfort and surrounding communities. Today, mostly sunny. Highs in the upper 80s. South winds 5 to 10 miles an hour. Tonight, mostly clear. Lows in the upper 60s. South winds 5 to 10 miles an hour. Wednesday, sunny. Highs in the lower 90s. Southwest winds 5 to 15 miles an hour. Wednesday night, mostly clear. Chance of showers and slight chance of thunderstorms after midnight. Lows in the lower 70s. Southwest winds 5 to 15 miles an hour. Chance of precipitation 50%. And now the extended forecast for the radio listening area. Thursday and Thursday night, showers and chance of thunderstorms. Highs in the lower 80s. Lows in the lower 60s. Chance of precipitation near 100%. Friday and Friday night, partly cloudy. A 20% chance of thunderstorms. Highs in the lower 80s. Lows in the mid-60s. Saturday and Saturday night, partly cloudy. Chance of showers and slight chance of thunderstorms. Highs in the upper 80s. Lows in the mid-60s. Chance of precipitation 40%. Sunday and Sunday night, partly cloudy. A 20% chance of thunderstorms. Highs in the upper 80s. Lows in the mid-60s. Monday and Monday night, mostly clear.

a 20% chance of showers. Highs in the mid-80s. Lows in the mid-60s. The current time is 3:37 p.m. Eastern Daylight Time. Here are some river levels reported this morning. On the Kentucky River, High Bridge Lock 9.4. Here are some nearby reservoir levels. Harrington Lake 738.9, Taylorsville Lake 546.7. 3 p.m. Eastern Daylight Time weather conditions across north-central Kentucky. At Frankfort, and the pressure was 30.18 inches and falling. At Lexington, it was mostly sunny. The temperature was 86 degrees. The dew point 68, and the relative humidity 54%. The wind was southwest at 7 miles an hour. The pressure was 30.20 inches and falling. At Louisville, it was partly sunny. The temperature was 90 degrees, the dew point 69, and the relative humidity 50%. The wind was southwest at 7 miles an hour. The pressure was 30.15 inches and falling. At Frankfort, and the pressure was 30.18 inches and falling. Elsewhere around the region, throughout the region, skies ranged from mostly sunny to partly sunny. It was 84 at Covington, 88 at Indianapolis, 90 at Jasper, Indiana, and 85 at Wilmington, Ohio. Jackson reported 81, London reported 84, and Bowling Green reported 90. Now for the official National Weather Service forecast for Frankfort and surrounding communities. Today, mostly sunny. Highs in the upper 80s. South winds 5 to 10 miles an hour. Tonight, mostly clear. Lows in the upper 60s. South winds 5 to 10 miles an hour. Wednesday, sunny. Highs in the lower 90s. Southwest winds 5 to 15 miles an hour. Wednesday night, mostly clear. Chance of showers and slight chance of thunderstorms after midnight. Lows in the lower 70s. Southwest winds 5 to 15 miles an hour. Chance of precipitation 50%. And now the extended forecast for the radio listening area. Thursday and Thursday night, showers and chance of thunderstorms. Highs in the lower 80s. Lows in the lower 60s. Chance of precipitation near 100%. Friday and Friday night, partly cloudy. A 20% chance of thunderstorms. Highs in the lower 80s. Lows in the mid-60s. Saturday and Saturday night, partly cloudy. Chance of showers and slight chance of thunderstorms. Highs in the upper 80s. Lows in the mid-60s. Chance of precipitation 40%. Sunday and Sunday night, partly cloudy. A 20% chance of thunderstorms. Highs in the upper 80s. Lows in the mid-60s. Monday and Monday night, mostly clear. A 20% chance of showers. Highs in the mid-80s. Lows in the mid-60s. Here are some river levels reported this morning. On the Kentucky River, High Bridge Lock 9.4, Frankfort Lock 7.0, Lockport Lock 8.6, on North Elkhorn Creek, Georgetown 3.8. Here are some nearby reservoir levels. Harrington Lake 738.9, Taylorsville Lake 546.7. 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The current time is 3:42 p.m. Eastern Daylight Time. 3 p.m. Eastern Daylight Time weather conditions across north-central Kentucky. At Frankfort, and the pressure was 30.18 inches and falling. At Lexington, it was mostly sunny. The temperature was 86 degrees, the dew point 68, and the relative humidity 54%.

The wind was southwest at 7 miles an hour. The pressure was 30.20 inches and falling. At Louisville, it was partly sunny. The temperature was 19 degrees, the dew point 69, and the relative humidity 50%. The wind was southwest at 7 miles an hour. The pressure was 30.15 inches and falling. At Frankfurt, and the pressure was 30.18 inches and falling. Elsewhere around the region, throughout the region, skies ranged from mostly sunny to partly sunny. It was 84 at Covington, 88 at Indianapolis, 90 at Jasper, Indiana, and 85 at Wilmington, Ohio. Jackson reported 81, London reported 84, and Bowling Green reported 90. Now for the official National Weather Service forecast for Frankfurt and surrounding communities. Today, mostly sunny. Highs in the upper 80s. South winds 5 to 10 miles an hour. Tonight, mostly clear. Lows in the upper 60s. South winds 5 to 10 miles an hour. Wednesday, sunny. Highs in the lower 90s. Southwest winds 5 to 15 miles an hour. Wednesday night, mostly clear. Chance of showers and slight chance of thunderstorms after midnight. Lows in the lower 70s. Southwest winds 5 to 15 miles an hour. Chance of precipitation 50%. And now the extended forecast for the radio listening area. Thursday and Thursday night, showers and chance of thunderstorms. Highs in the lower 80s. Lows in the lower 60s. Chance of precipitation near 100%. Friday and Friday night, partly cloudy. A 20% chance of thunderstorms. Highs in the lower 80s. Lows in the mid-60s. Saturday and Saturday night, partly cloudy. Chance of showers and slight chance of thunderstorms. Highs in the upper 80s. Lows in the mid-60s. Chance of precipitation 40%. Sunday and Sunday night, partly cloudy. A 20% chance of thunderstorms. Highs in the upper 80s. Lows in the mid-60s. Monday and Monday night, mostly clear. A 20% chance of showers. Highs in the mid-80s. Lows in the mid-60s. Here are some river levels reported this morning. On the Kentucky River, Highbridge Lock 9.4, Frankfurt Lock 7.0, Lockport Lock 8.6. On North Elkhorn Creek, Georgetown 3.8. Here are some nearby reservoir levels. Harrington Lake 738.9, Taylorsville Lake 546.7. 3 p.m. Eastern Daylight Time weather conditions across north central Kentucky. At Frankfurt, and the pressure was 30.18 inches and falling. At Lexington, it was mostly sunny. The temperature was 86 degrees, the dew point 68, and the relative humidity 54%. The wind was southwest at 7 miles an hour. The pressure was 30.20 inches and falling. At Louisville, it was partly sunny. The temperature was 19 degrees, the dew point 69, and the relative humidity 50%. The wind was southwest at 7 miles an hour. The pressure was 30.15 inches and falling. At Frankfurt, and the pressure was 30.18 inches and falling. Elsewhere around the region, throughout the region, skies ranged from mostly sunny to partly sunny. It was 84 at Covington, 88 at Indianapolis, 90 at Jasper, Indiana, and 85 at Wilmington, Ohio. Jackson reported 81, London reported 84, and Bowling Green reported 90. The current time is 3:47 p.m. Eastern Daylight Time. Now for the official National Weather Service forecast for Frankfurt and surrounding communities. Today, mostly sunny. Highs in the upper 80s. South winds 5 to 10 miles an hour. Tonight, mostly clear. Lows in the upper 60s. South winds 5 to 10 miles an hour. Wednesday, sunny. Highs in the lower 90s.
southwest winds 5 to 15 miles an hour. Wednesday night, mostly clear. Chance of showers and slight chance of thunderstorms after midnight. Lows in the lower 70s. Southwest winds 5 to 15 miles an hour. Chance of precipitation 50%. And now the extended forecast for the radio listening area. Thursday and Thursday night, showers and chance of thunderstorms. Highs in the lower 80s. Lows in the lower 60s. Chance of precipitation near 100%. Friday and Friday night, partly cloudy. A 20% chance of thunderstorms. Highs in the lower 80s. Lows in the mid 60s. Saturday and Saturday night, partly cloudy. Chance of showers and slight chance of thunderstorms. Highs in the upper 80s. Lows in the mid 60s. Chance of precipitation 40%. Sunday and Sunday night, partly cloudy. A 20% chance of thunderstorms. Highs in the upper 80s. Lows in the mid 60s. Monday and Monday night, mostly clear. A 20% chance of showers. Highs in the mid 80s. Lows in the mid 60s. Here are some river levels reported this morning. On the Kentucky River, Highbridge Lock 9.4, Frankfort Lock 7.0, Lockport Lock 8.6, on North Elkhorn Creek, Georgetown 3.8. Here are some nearby reservoir levels. Harrington Lake 738.9, Taylorsville Lake 546.7. 3 p.m. Eastern Daylight Time weather conditions across north central Kentucky. At Frankfort, and the pressure was 30.18 inches and falling. At Lexington, it was mostly sunny. The temperature was 86 degrees, the dew point 68, and the relative humidity 54%. The wind was southwest at 7 miles an hour. The pressure was 30.20 inches and falling. At Louisville, it was partly sunny. The temperature was 90 degrees, the dew point 69, and the relative humidity 50%. The wind was southwest at 7 miles an hour. The pressure was 30.15 inches and falling. At Frankfort, and the pressure was 30.18 inches and falling. Elsewhere around the region, throughout the region, skies ranged from mostly sunny to partly sunny. It was 84 at Covington, 88 at Indianapolis, 90 at Jasper, Indiana, and 85 at Wilmington, Ohio. Jackson reported 81, London reported 84, and Bowling Green reported 90. Now for the official National Weather Service forecast for Frankfort and surrounding communities. Today, mostly sunny. Highs in the upper 80s. South winds 5 to 10 miles an hour. Tonight, mostly clear. Lows in the upper 60s. South winds 5 to 10 miles an hour. Wednesday, sunny. Highs in the lower 90s. Southwest winds 5 to 15 miles an hour. Wednesday night, mostly clear. Chance of showers and slight chance of thunderstorms after midnight. Lows in the lower 70s. Southwest winds 5 to 15 miles an hour. Chance of precipitation 50%. And now the extended forecast for the radio listening area. Thursday and Thursday night, showers and chance of thunderstorms. Highs in the lower 80s. Lows in the lower 60s. Chance of precipitation near 100%. Friday and Friday night, partly cloudy. A 20% chance of thunderstorms. Highs in the lower 80s. Lows in the mid 60s. Saturday and Saturday night, partly cloudy. Chance of showers and slight chance of thunderstorms. Highs in the upper 80s. Lows in the mid 60s. Chance of precipitation 40%. Sunday and Sunday night, partly cloudy. A 20% chance of thunderstorms. Highs in the upper 80s. Lows in the mid 60s. Monday and Monday night, mostly clear. A 20% chance of showers. Highs in the mid 80s.

lows in the mid-60s. The current time is 3:52 p.m. Eastern Daylight Time. Here are some river levels reported this morning. On the Kentucky River, Highbridge Lock 9.4, Frankfort Lock 7.0, Lockport Lock 8.6, on North Elkhorn Creek, Georgetown 3.8. Here are some nearby reservoir levels. Harrington Lake 738.9, Taylorsville Lake 546.7. 3 p.m. Eastern Daylight Time weather conditions across north central Kentucky. At Frankfort, and the pressure was 30.18 inches and falling. At Lexington, it was mostly sunny. The temperature was 86 degrees, the dew point 68, and the relative humidity 54%. The wind was southwest at 7 miles an hour. The pressure was 30.20 inches and falling. At Louisville, it was partly sunny. The temperature was 90 degrees, the dew point 69, and the relative humidity 50%. The wind was southwest at 7 miles an hour. The pressure was 30.15 inches and falling. At Frankfort, and the pressure was 30.18 inches and falling. Elsewhere around the region, throughout the region, skies ranged from mostly sunny to partly sunny. It was 84 at Covington, 88 at Indianapolis, 90 at Jasper, Indiana, and 85 at Wilmington, Ohio. Jackson reported 81, London reported 84, and Bowling Green reported 90. Now for the official National Weather Service forecast for Frankfort and surrounding communities. Today, mostly sunny. Highs in the upper 80s. South winds 5 to 10 miles an hour. Tonight, mostly clear. Lows in the upper 60s. South winds 5 to 10 miles an hour. Wednesday, sunny. Highs in the lower 90s. Southwest winds 5 to 15 miles an hour. Wednesday night, mostly clear. Chance of showers and slight chance of thunderstorms after midnight. Lows in the lower 70s. Southwest winds 5 to 15 miles an hour. Chance of precipitation 50%. And now the extended forecast for the radio listening area. Thursday and Thursday night, showers and chance of thunderstorms. Highs in the lower 80s. Lows in the lower 60s. Chance of precipitation near 100%. Friday and Friday night, partly cloudy. A 20% chance of thunderstorms. Highs in the lower 80s. Lows in the mid-60s. Saturday and Saturday night, partly cloudy. Chance of showers and slight chance of thunderstorms. Highs in the upper 80s. Lows in the mid-60s. Chance of precipitation 40%. Sunday and Sunday night, partly cloudy. A 20% chance of thunderstorms. Highs in the upper 80s. Lows in the mid-60s. Monday and Monday night, mostly clear. A 20% chance of showers. Highs in the mid-80s. Lows in the mid-60s. Here are some river levels reported this morning. On the Kentucky River, Highbridge Lock 9.4, Frankfort Lock 7.0, Lockport Lock 8.6, on North Elkhorn Creek, Georgetown 3.8. Here are some nearby reservoir levels. Harrington Lake 738.9, Taylorsville Lake 546.7. 3 p.m. Eastern Daylight Time weather conditions across north central Kentucky. At Frankfort, and the pressure was 30.18 inches and falling. At Lexington, it was mostly sunny. The temperature was 86 degrees, the dew point 68, and the relative humidity 54%. The wind was southwest at 7 miles an hour. The pressure was 30.20 inches and falling. At Louisville, it was partly sunny. The temperature was 90 degrees, the dew point 69, and the relative humidity 50%. At 7 miles an hour. The pressure was 30.15 inches and falling. At Frankfort, and the pressure was 30.18 inches and falling. Elsewhere,

around the region. Throughout the region, skies ranged from mostly sunny to partly sunny. It was 84 at Covington, 88 at Indianapolis, 90 at Jasper, Indiana, and 85 at Wilmington, Ohio. Jackson reported 81, London reported 84, and Bowling Green reported 90. The current time is 3:58 p.m. Eastern Daylight Time. Now for the official National Weather Service forecast for Frankfurt and surrounding communities. Today, mostly sunny. Highs in the upper 80s. South winds 5 to 10 miles an hour. Tonight, mostly clear. Lows in the upper 60s. South winds 5 to 10 miles an hour. Wednesday, sunny. Highs in the lower 90s. Southwest winds 5 to 15 miles an hour. Wednesday night, mostly clear. Chance of showers and slight chance of thunderstorms after midnight. Lows in the lower 70s. Southwest winds 5 to 15 miles an hour. Chance of precipitation 50%. And now the extended forecast for the radio listening area. Thursday and Thursday night, showers and chance of thunderstorms. Highs in the lower 80s. Lows in the lower 60s. Chance of precipitation near 100%. Friday and Friday night, partly cloudy. A 20% chance of thunderstorms. Highs in the lower 80s. Lows in the mid-60s. Saturday and Saturday night, partly cloudy. Chance of showers and slight chance of thunderstorms. Highs in the upper 80s. Lows in the mid-60s. Chance of precipitation 40%. Sunday and Sunday night, partly cloudy. A 20% chance of thunderstorms. Highs in the upper 80s. Lows in the mid-60s. Monday and Monday night, mostly clear. A 20% chance of showers. Highs in the mid-80s. Lows in the mid-60s. Here are some river levels reported this morning. On the Kentucky River, Highbridge Lock 9.4, Frankfort Lock 7.0, Lockport Lock 8.6. On North Elkhorn Creek, Georgetown 3.8. Here are some nearby reservoir levels. Harrington Lake 738.9, Taylorsville Lake 546.7. 3 p.m. Eastern Daylight Time weather conditions across north central Kentucky. At Frankfort, and the pressure was 30.18 inches and falling. At Lexington, it was mostly sunny. The temperature was 86 degrees, the dew point 68, and the relative humidity 54%. The wind was southwest at 7 miles an hour. The pressure was 30.20 inches and falling. At Louisville, it was partly sunny. The temperature was 90 degrees, the dew point 69, and the relative humidity 50%. The wind was southwest at 7 miles an hour. The pressure was 30.15 inches and falling. At Frankfort, and the pressure was 30.18 inches and falling. Elsewhere around the region, throughout the region, skies ranged from mostly sunny to partly sunny. It was 84 at Covington, 88 at Indianapolis, 90 at Jasper, Indiana, and 85 at Wilmington, Ohio. Jackson reported 81, London reported 84, and Bowling Green reported 90. Now for the official National Weather Service forecast for Frankfort and surrounding communities. Today, mostly sunny. Highs in the upper 80s. South winds 5 to 10 miles an hour. Tonight, mostly clear. Lows in the upper 60s. South winds 5 to 10 miles an hour. Wednesday, sunny. Highs in the lower 90s. Southwest winds 5 to 15 miles an hour. Wednesday night, mostly clear. Chance of showers and slight chance of thunderstorms after midnight. Lows in the lower 70s. Southwest winds 5 to 15 miles an hour. Chance of precipitation 50%. And now the extended forecast for the radio listening area. Thursday and Thursday night, showers and chance of thunderstorms.
Highs in the lower 80s. Lows in the lower 60s. Chance of precipitation near 100%. Friday and Friday night, partly cloudy. A 20% chance of thunderstorms. Highs in the lower 80s. Lows in the mid-60s. Saturday and Saturday night, partly cloudy. Chance of showers and slight chance of thunderstorms. Highs in the upper 80s. Lows in the mid-60s. Chance of precipitation 40%. Sunday and Sunday night, partly cloudy. A 20% chance of thunderstorms. Highs in the upper 80s. Lows in the mid-60s. Monday and Monday night, mostly clear. A 20% chance of showers. Highs in the mid-80s. Lows in the mid-60s. The current time is 4:03 p.m. Eastern Daylight Time. Here are some river levels reported this morning. On the Kentucky River, Highbridge Lock 9.4, Frankfort Lock 7.0, Lockport Lock 8.6, on North Elkhorn Creek, Georgetown 3.8. Here are some nearby reservoir levels. Harrington Lake 738.9, Taylorsville Lake 546.7. 4 p.m. Eastern Daylight Time weather conditions across north central Kentucky. At Frankfort, and the pressure was 30.16 inches and falling. At Lexington, it was partly sunny. The temperature was 86 degrees, the dew point 68, and the relative humidity 54%. The wind was calm. The pressure was 30.18 inches and falling. At Louisville, it was partly sunny. The temperature was 90 degrees, the dew point 68, and the relative humidity 48%. The wind was southwest at 7 miles an hour. The pressure was 30.13 inches and falling. At Frankfort, and the pressure was 30.16 inches and falling. Elsewhere around the region, throughout the region, skies ranged from mostly sunny to partly sunny. It was 87 at Covington, 88 at Indianapolis, 90 at Jasper, Indiana, and 85 at Wilmington, Ohio. Jackson reported 83, London reported 86, and Bowling Green reported 91. Now for the official National Weather Service forecast for Frankfort and surrounding communities. Today, mostly sunny. Highs in the upper 80s. South winds 5 to 10 miles an hour. Tonight, mostly clear. Lows in the upper 60s. South winds 5 to 10 miles an hour. Wednesday, sunny. Highs in the lower 90s. Southwest winds 5 to 15 miles an hour. Wednesday night, mostly clear. Chance of showers and slight chance of thunderstorms after midnight. Lows in the lower 70s. Southwest winds 5 to 15 miles an hour. Chance of precipitation 50%. And now the extended forecast for the radio listening area. Thursday and Thursday night, showers and chance of thunderstorms. Highs in the lower 80s. Lows in the lower 60s. Chance of precipitation near 100%. Friday and Friday night, partly cloudy. A 20% chance of thunderstorms. Highs in the lower 80s. Lows in the mid-60s. Saturday and Saturday night, partly cloudy. Chance of showers and slight chance of thunderstorms. Highs in the upper 80s. Lows in the mid-60s. Chance of precipitation 40%. Sunday and Sunday night, partly cloudy. A 20% chance of thunderstorms. Highs in the upper 80s. Lows in the mid-60s. Monday and Monday night, mostly clear. A 20% chance of showers. Highs in the mid-80s. Lows in the mid-60s. The current time is 4:07 p.m. Eastern Daylight Time. Here are some river levels reported this morning. On the Kentucky River, Highbridge Lock 9.4, Frankfort Lock 7.0, Lockport Lock 8.6, on North Elkhorn Creek, Georgetown 3.8. Here are some nearby reservoir levels.
Harrington Lake 738.

1.9, Taylorsville Lake 546.7. 4 p.m. Eastern Daylight Time weather conditions across north-central Kentucky. At Frankfort, and the pressure was 30.16 inches and falling. At Lexington, it was partly sunny. The temperature was 86 degrees, the dew point 68, and the relative humidity 54%. The wind was calm. The pressure was 30.18 inches and falling. At Louisville, it was partly sunny. The temperature was 90 degrees, the dew point 68, and the relative humidity 48%. The wind was southwest at 7 miles an hour. The pressure was 30.13 inches and falling. At Frankfort, and the pressure was 30.16 inches and falling. Elsewhere around the region, throughout the region, skies ranged from mostly sunny to partly sunny. It was 87 at Covington, 88 at Indianapolis, 90 at Jasper, Indiana, and 85 at Wilmington, Ohio. Jackson reported 83, London reported 86, and Bowling Green reported 91. Now for the official National Weather Service forecast for Frankfort and surrounding communities. Tonight, partly cloudy. Lows in the lower 70s. South winds 5 to 10 miles an hour. Wednesday, sunny. Highs in the lower 90s. Southwest winds 5 to 15 miles an hour. Wednesday night, partly cloudy. Showers likely and slight chance of thunderstorms after midnight. Lows in the lower 70s. Southwest winds 5 to 10 miles an hour. Chance of precipitation 70%. Thursday, showers and slight chance of thunderstorms in the morning, then showers and chance of thunderstorms in the afternoon. Highs in the mid-80s. Southwest winds 5 to 15 miles an hour. Chance of precipitation near 100%. Thursday night, showers and chance of thunderstorms until midnight, then chance of showers after midnight. Patchy fog after midnight. Lows in the mid-60s. Northwest winds up to 5 miles an hour shifting to the northeast after midnight. Chance of precipitation near 100%. And now the extended forecast for the radio listening area. Friday and Friday night, mostly cloudy. Highs in the lower 80s. Lows in the mid-60s. Saturday and Saturday night, partly cloudy. A 20% chance of thunderstorms. Highs in the upper 80s. Lows in the upper 60s. Sunday and Sunday night, mostly clear. A 20% chance of thunderstorms. Highs in the upper 80s. Lows in the mid-60s. Monday and Monday night, mostly clear. Highs in the upper 80s. Lows in the upper 60s. Tuesday and Tuesday night, partly cloudy. Chance of showers and slight chance of thunderstorms. Highs in the upper 80s. Lows in the mid-60s. Chance of precipitation 40%. Here are some river levels reported this morning. On the Kentucky River, Highbridge Lock 9.4, Frankfort Lock 7.0, Lockport Lock 8.6, on North Elkhorn Creek, Georgetown 3.8. Here are some nearby reservoir levels. Harrington Lake 738.9, Taylorsville Lake 546.7. 4 p.m. Eastern Daylight Time weather conditions across north-central Kentucky. At Frankfort, and the pressure was 30.16 inches and falling. At Lexington, it was partly sunny. The temperature was 86 degrees, the dew point 68, and the relative humidity 54%. The wind was calm. The pressure was 30.18 inches and falling. At Louisville, it was partly sunny. The temperature was 90 degrees, the dew point 68, and the relative humidity 48%. The wind was southwest at 7 miles an hour. The pressure was 30.13 inches and falling. At Frankfort, and the pressure was 30.16 inches and falling. Elsewhere around the region, throughout the region, skies ranged from mostly sunny to partly sunny.

It was 87 at Covington, 88 at Indianapolis, 90 at Jasper, Indiana, and 85 at Wilmington, Ohio. Jackson reported 83, London reported 86, and Bowling Green reported 91. 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The current time is 4:13 p.m. Eastern Daylight Time. 4 p.m. Eastern Daylight Time weather conditions across north-central Kentucky. At Frankfurt, and the pressure was 30.16 inches and falling. At Lexington, it was partly sunny. The temperature was 86 degrees, the dew point 68, and the relative humidity 54%. The wind was calm. The pressure was 30.18 inches and falling. At Louisville, it was partly sunny. The temperature was 90 degrees, the dew point 68, and the relative humidity 48%. The wind was southwest at 7 miles an hour. The pressure was 30.13 inches and falling. At Frankfurt, and the pressure was 30.16 inches and falling. Elsewhere around the region, throughout the region, skies ranged from mostly sunny to partly sunny. It was 87 at Covington, 88 at Indianapolis, 90 at Jasper, Indiana, and 85 at Wilmington, Ohio. Jackson reported 83, London reported 86, and Bowling Green reported 91. Now for the official National Weather Service forecast for Frankfurt and surrounding communities. Tonight, partly cloudy. Lows in the lower 70s. South winds 5 to 10 miles an hour. Wednesday, sunny. Highs in the lower 90s. Southwest winds 5 to 15 miles an hour. Wednesday night, partly cloudy. Showers likely and slight chance of thunderstorms after midnight. Lows in the lower 70s. Southwest winds 5 to 10 miles an hour. Chance of precipitation 70%. Thursday, showers and slight chance of thunderstorms in the morning, then showers and chance of thunderstorms in the afternoon. Highs in the mid-80s. Southwest winds 5 to 15 miles an hour. Chance of precipitation near 100%. Thursday night, showers and chance of thunderstorms until midnight, then chance of showers after midnight. Patchy fog after midnight. Lows in the mid-60s. Northwest winds up to 5 miles an hour shifting to the northeast after midnight. Chance of precipitation near 100%. And now the extended forecast for the radio listening area. Friday and Friday night, mostly cloudy. Highs in the lower 80s. Lows in the mid-60s. Saturday and Saturday night, partly cloudy. A 20% chance of thunderstorms. Highs in the upper 80s. Lows in the upper 60s. Sunday and Sunday night, mostly clear. A 20% chance of thunderstorms. Highs in the upper 80s. Lows in the mid-60s. Monday and Monday night, mostly clear. Highs in the upper 80s. Lows in the upper 60s. Tuesday and Tuesday night, partly cloudy. Chance of showers and slight chance of thunderstorms. Highs in the upper 80s. Lows in the mid-60s. Chance of precipitation 40%. The current time is 4:17 p.m. Eastern Daylight Time. Here are some river levels reported this morning. On the Kentucky River, Highbridge Lock 9.4, Frankfurt Lock 7.0, Lockport Lock 8.6. On North Elkhorn Creek, Georgetown 3.8. Here are some nearby reservoir levels. Harrington Lake 738.9, Taylorsville Lake 546.7. 4 p.m. Eastern Daylight Time weather conditions across north-central Kentucky. At Frankfort, and the pressure was 30.16 inches and falling. At Lexington, it was partly sunny. The temperature

86 degrees, the dew point 68, and the relative humidity 54%. The wind was calm. The pressure was 30.18 inches and falling. At Louisville, it was partly sunny. The temperature was 90 degrees, the dew point 68, and the relative humidity 48%. The wind was southwest at 7 miles an hour. The pressure was 30.13 inches and falling. At Frankfort, and the pressure was 30.16 inches and falling. Elsewhere around the region, throughout the region, skies ranged from mostly sunny to partly sunny. It was 87 at Covington, 88 at Indianapolis, 90 at Jasper, Indiana, and 85 at Wilmington, Ohio. Jackson reported 83, London reported 86, and Bowling Green reported 91. Now for the official National Weather Service forecast for Frankfort and surrounding communities. Tonight, partly cloudy. Lows in the lower 70s. South winds 5 to 10 miles an hour. Wednesday, sunny. Highs in the lower 90s. Southwest winds 5 to 15 miles an hour. Wednesday night, partly cloudy. Showers likely and slight chance of thunderstorms after midnight. Lows in the lower 70s. Southwest winds 5 to 10 miles an hour. Chance of precipitation 70%. Thursday, showers and slight chance of thunderstorms in the morning, then showers and chance of thunderstorms in the afternoon. Highs in the mid-80s. Southwest winds 5 to 15 miles an hour. Chance of precipitation near 100%. Thursday night, showers and chance of thunderstorms until midnight, then chance of showers after midnight. Patchy fog after midnight. Lows in the mid-60s. Northwest winds up to 5 miles an hour shifting to the northeast after midnight. Chance of precipitation near 100%. And now the extended forecast for the radio listening area. Friday and Friday night, mostly cloudy. Highs in the lower 80s. Lows in the mid-60s. Saturday and Saturday night, partly cloudy. A 20% chance of thunderstorms. Highs in the upper 80s. Lows in the upper 60s. Sunday and Sunday night, mostly clear. A 20% chance of thunderstorms. Highs in the upper 80s. Lows in the mid-60s. Monday and Monday night, mostly clear. Highs in the upper 80s. Lows in the upper 60s. Tuesday and Tuesday night, partly cloudy. Chance of showers and slight chance of thunderstorms. Highs in the upper 80s. Lows in the mid-60s. Chance of precipitation 40%. Here are some river levels reported this morning. On the Kentucky River, Highbridge Lock 9.4, Frankfort Lock 7.0, Lockport Lock 8.6. On North Elkhorn Creek, Georgetown 3.8. Here are some nearby reservoir levels. Harrington Lake 738.9, Taylorsville Lake 546.7. 4 p.m. Eastern Daylight Time weather conditions across north central Kentucky. At Frankfort, and the pressure was 30.16 inches and falling. At Lexington, it was partly sunny. The temperature was 86 degrees, the dew point 68, and the relative humidity 54%. The wind was calm. The pressure was 30.18 inches and falling. At Louisville, it was partly sunny. The temperature was 90 degrees, the dew point 68, and the relative humidity 48%. The wind was southwest at 7 miles an hour. The pressure was 30.13 inches and falling. At Frankfort, and the pressure was 30.16 inches and falling. Elsewhere around the region, throughout the region, skies ranged from mostly sunny to partly sunny. It was 87 at Covington, 88 at Indianapolis, 90 at Jasper, Indiana, and 85 at Wilmington, Ohio. Jackson reported 83, London reported 86, and Bowling Green reported 91. The current time is 4:22 p.m. Eastern Daylight Time.

now for the official National Weather Service forecast for Frankfurt and surrounding communities. Tonight, partly cloudy. Lows in the lower 70s. South winds 5 to 10 miles an hour. Wednesday, sunny. Highs in the lower 90s. Southwest winds 5 to 15 miles an hour. Wednesday night, partly cloudy. Showers likely and slight chance of thunderstorms after midnight. Lows in the lower 70s. Southwest winds 5 to 10 miles an hour. Chance of precipitation 70%. Thursday, showers and slight chance of thunderstorms in the morning, then showers and chance of thunderstorms in the afternoon. Highs in the mid-80s. Southwest winds 5 to 15 miles an hour. Chance of precipitation near 100%. Thursday night, showers and chance of thunderstorms until midnight, then chance of showers after. Lows in the mid-60s. Northwest winds up to 5 miles an hour, shifting to the northeast after midnight. Chance of precipitation near 100%. And now the extended forecast for the radio listening area. Friday and Friday night, mostly cloudy. Highs in the lower 80s. Lows in the mid-60s. Saturday and Saturday night, partly cloudy. A 20% chance of thunderstorms. Highs in the upper 80s. Lows in the upper 60s. Sunday and Sunday night, mostly clear. A 20% chance of thunderstorms. Highs in the upper 80s. Lows in the mid-60s. Monday and Monday night, mostly clear. Highs in the upper 80s. Lows in the upper 60s. Tuesday and Tuesday night, partly cloudy. Chance of showers and slight chance of thunderstorms. Highs in the upper 80s. Lows in the mid-60s. Chance of precipitation 40%. Here are some river levels reported this morning. On the Kentucky River, Highbridge Lock 9.4, Frankfurt Lock 7.0, Lockport Lock 8.6, on North Elkhorn Creek, Georgetown 3.8. Here are some nearby reservoir levels. Harrington Lake 738.9, Taylorsville Lake 546.7. 4 p.m. Eastern Daylight Time weather conditions across north central Kentucky. At Frankfort, and the pressure was 30.16 inches and falling. At Lexington, it was partly sunny. The temperature was 86 degrees, the dew point 68, and the relative humidity 54%. The wind was calm. The pressure was 30.18 inches and falling. At Louisville, it was partly sunny. The temperature was 90 degrees, the dew point 68, and the relative humidity 48%. The wind was southwest at 7 miles an hour. The pressure was 30.13 inches and falling. At Frankfort, and the pressure was 30.16 inches. Region, throughout the region, skies ranged from mostly sunny to partly sunny. It was 87 at Covington, 88 at Indianapolis, 90 at Jasper, Indiana, and 85 at Wilmington, Ohio. Jackson reported 83, London reported 86, and Bowling Green reported 91. Now for the official National Weather Service forecast for Frankfurt and surrounding communities. Tonight, partly cloudy. Lows in the lower 70s. South winds 5 to 10 miles an hour. Wednesday, so lower 90s. Southwest winds 5 to 15 miles an hour. Wednesday night, partly cloudy. Showers likely and slight chance of thunderstorms after midnight. Lows in the lower 70s. Southwest winds 5 to 10 miles an hour. Chance of precipitation 70%. Thursday, showers and slight chance of thunderstorms in the morning, then showers and chance of thunderstorms in the afternoon. Highs in the mid-80s. Southwest winds 5 to 15 miles an hour. Chance of precipitation near 100%. Thursday night, showers and chance of thunderstorms until midnight.

highs in the upper 80s, lows in the upper 60s. Tuesday and Tuesday night, partly cloudy. Chance of showers and slight chance of thunderstorms. Highs in the upper 80s, lows in the mid 60s. Chance of precipitation 40%. The current time is 4:29 p.m. Eastern Daylight Time. Here are some river levels reported this morning. On the Kentucky River, Highbridge Lock 9.4, Frankfort Lock 7.0, Lockport Lock 8.6, on North Elkhorn Creek, Georgetown 3.8. Here are some nearby reservoir levels: Harrington Lake 738.9, Taylorsville Lake 546.7. 4 p.m. Eastern Daylight Time weather conditions across north central Kentucky. At Frankfort, and the pressure was 30.16 inches and falling. At Lexington, it was partly sunny. The temperature was 86 degrees, the dew point 68, and the relative humidity 54%. The wind was calm. The pressure was 30.18 inches and falling. At Louisville, it was partly sunny. The temperature was 19 degrees, the dew point 68, and the relative humidity 48%. The wind was southwest at 7 miles an hour. The pressure was 30.13 inches and falling. At Frankfort, and the pressure was 30.16 inches and falling. Elsewhere around the region, throughout the region, skies ranged from mostly sunny to partly sunny. It was 87 at Covington, 88 at Indianapolis, 90 at Jasper, Indiana, and 85 at Wilmington, Ohio. Jackson reported 83, London reported 86, and Bowling Green reported 91. Now for the official National Weather Service forecast for Frankfort and surrounding communities. Tonight, partly cloudy. Lows in the lower 70s. South winds 5 to 10 miles an hour. Wednesday, sunny. Highs in the lower 90s. Southwest winds 5 to 15 miles an hour. Wednesday night, partly cloudy. Showers likely and slight chance of thunderstorms after midnight. Lows in the lower 70s. Southwest winds 5 to 10 miles an hour. Chance of precipitation 70%. Thursday, showers and slight chance of thunderstorms in the morning, then showers and chance of thunderstorms in the afternoon. Highs in the mid-80s. Southwest winds 5 to 15 miles an hour. Chance of precipitation near 100%. Thursday night, showers and chance of thunderstorms until midnight, then chance of showers after midnight. Patchy fog after midnight. Lows in the mid-60s. Northwest winds up to 5 miles an hour shifting to the northeast after midnight. Chance of precipitation near 100%. And now the extended forecast for the radio listening area. Friday and Friday night, mostly cloudy. Highs in the lower 80s. Lows in the mid-60s. Saturday and Saturday night, partly cloudy. A 20% chance of thunderstorms. Highs in the upper 80s. Lows in the upper 60s. Sunday and Sunday night, mostly clear. A 20% chance of thunderstorms. Highs in the upper 80s. Lows in the mid-60s. Monday and Monday night, mostly clear. Highs in the upper 80s. Lows in the upper 60s. Tuesday and Tuesday night, partly cloudy. Chance of showers and slight chance of thunderstorms. Highs in the upper 80s. Lows in the mid-60s. Chance of precipitation 40%. The current time is 4:33 p.m. Eastern Daylight Time. Here are some river levels reported this morning. On the Kentucky time is 4:33 p.m. Eastern Daylight Time. Here are some river levels reported this morning. On the Kentucky River, Highbridge Lock 9.4, Frankfort Lock 7.0, Lockport Lock 8.6, on North Elkhorn Creek, Georgetown 3.8, here are some nearby reservoir levels: Harrington Lake 738.9, Taylorsville Lake 500.

46.7. 4 p.m. Eastern Daylight Time weather conditions across north-central Kentucky at Frankfort, and the pressure was 30.16 inches and falling. At Lexington, it was partly sunny. The temperature was 86 degrees, the dew point 68, and the relative humidity 54%. The wind was calm. The pressure was 30.18 inches and falling. At Louisville, it was partly sunny. The temperature was 19 degrees, the dew point 68, and the relative humidity 48%. The wind was southwest at 7 miles an hour. The pressure was 30.13 inches and falling. At Frankfort, and the pressure was 30.16 inches and falling. Elsewhere around the region, throughout the region, skies ranged from mostly sunny to partly sunny. It was 87 at Covington, 88 at Indianapolis, 90 at Jasper, Indiana, and 85 at Wilmington, Ohio. Jackson reported 83, London reported 86, and Bowling Green reported 91. Now for the official National Weather Service forecast for Frankfort and surrounding communities. Tonight, partly cloudy. Lows in the lower 70s. South winds 5 to 10 miles an hour. Wednesday, sunny. Highs in the lower 90s. Southwest winds 5 to 15 miles an hour. Wednesday night, partly cloudy. Showers likely and slight chance of thunderstorms after midnight. Lows in the lower 70s. Southwest winds 5 to 10 miles an hour. Chance of precipitation 70%. Thursday, showers and slight chance of thunderstorms in the morning, then showers and chance of thunderstorms in the afternoon. Highs in the mid-80s. Southwest winds 5 to 15 miles an hour. Chance of precipitation near 100%. Thursday night, showers and chance of thunderstorms until midnight, then chance of showers after midnight. Patchy fog after midnight. Lows in the mid-60s. Northwest winds up to 5 miles an hour shifting to the northeast after midnight. Chance of precipitation near 100%. And now the extended forecast for the radio listening area. Friday and Friday night, mostly cloudy. Highs in the lower 80s. Lows in the mid-60s. Saturday and Saturday night, partly cloudy. A 20% chance of thunderstorms. Highs in the upper 80s. Lows in the upper 60s. Sunday and Sunday night, mostly clear. A 20% chance of thunderstorms. Highs in the upper 80s. Lows in the mid-60s. Monday and Monday night, mostly clear. Highs in the upper 80s. Lows in the upper 60s. Tuesday and Tuesday night, partly cloudy. Chance of showers and slight chance of thunderstorms. Highs in the upper 80s. Lows in the mid-60s. Chance of precipitation 40%. The current time is 4:37 p.m. Eastern Daylight Time. 4 p.m. Eastern Daylight Time weather conditions across north-central Kentucky. At Frankfort. And the pressure was 30.16 inches and falling. At Lexington, it was partly sunny. The temperature was 86 degrees, the dew point 68, and the relative humidity 54%. The wind was calm. The pressure was 30.18 inches and falling. At Louisville, it was partly sunny. The temperature was 19 degrees, the dew point 68, and the relative humidity 48%. The wind was southwest at 7 miles an hour. The pressure was 30.13 inches and falling. At Frankfort, and the pressure was 30.16 inches and falling. Elsewhere around the region, throughout the region, skies ranged from mostly sunny to partly sunny. It was 87 at Covington, 88 at Indianapolis, 90 at Jasper, Indiana, and 85 at Wilmington, Ohio. Jackson reported 83, London reported 86, and Bowling Green reported 91.
Now for the official National Weather Service forecast for Frankfurt and surrounding communities. Tonight, partly cloudy. Lows in the lower 70s. South winds 5 to 10 miles an hour. Wednesday, sunny. Highs in the lower 90s. Southwest winds 5 to 15 miles an hour. Wednesday night, partly cloudy. Showers likely and slight chance of thunderstorms after midnight. Lows in the lower 70s. Southwest winds 5 to 10 miles an hour. Chance of precipitation 70%. Thursday, showers and slight chance of thunderstorms in the morning, then showers and chance of thunderstorms in the afternoon. Highs in the mid-80s. Southwest winds 5 to 15 miles an hour. Chance of precipitation near 100%. Thursday night, showers and chance of thunderstorms until midnight, then chance of showers after midnight. Patchy fog after midnight. Lows in the mid-60s. Northwest winds up to 5 miles an hour shifting to the northeast after midnight. Chance of precipitation near 100%. And now the extended forecast for the radio listening area. Friday and Friday night, mostly cloudy. Highs in the lower 80s. Lows in the mid-60s. Saturday and Saturday night, partly cloudy. A 20% chance of thunderstorms. Highs in the upper 80s. Lows in the upper 60s. Sunday and Sunday night, mostly clear. A 20% chance of thunderstorms. Highs in the upper 80s. Lows in the mid-60s. Monday and Monday night, mostly clear. Highs in the upper 80s. Lows in the upper 60s. Tuesday and Tuesday night, partly cloudy. Chance of showers and slight chance of thunderstorms. Highs in the upper 80s. Lows in the mid-60s. Chance of precipitation 40%. 4 p.m. Eastern Daylight Time weather conditions across north-central Kentucky. At Frankfurt. And the pressure was 30.16 inches and falling. At Lexington, it was partly sunny. The temperature was 86 degrees, the dew point 68, and the relative humidity 54%. The wind was calm. The pressure was 30.18 inches and falling. At Louisville, it was partly sunny. The temperature was 19 degrees, the dew point 68, and the relative humidity 48%. The wind was southwest at 7 miles an hour. The pressure was 30.13 inches and falling. At Frankfurt, and the pressure was 30.16 inches and falling. Elsewhere around the region, throughout the region, skies ranged from mostly sunny to partly sunny. It was 87 at Covington, 88 at Indianapolis, 90 at Jasper, Indiana, and 85 at Wilmington, Ohio. Jackson reported 83, London reported 86, and Bowling Green reported 91. 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The current time is 4:42 p.m. Eastern Daylight Time. Now for the official National Weather Service forecast for Frankfurt and surrounding communities. Tonight, partly cloudy. Lows in the lower 70s. South winds 5 to 10 miles an hour. Wednesday, sunny. Highs in the lower 90s. Southwest winds 5 to 15 miles an hour. Wednesday night, partly cloudy. Showers likely and slight chance of thunderstorms after midnight. Lows in the lower 70s. Southwest winds 5 to 10 miles an hour. Chance of precipitation 70%. Thursday, showers and slight chance of thunderstorms in the morning, then showers and chance of thunderstorms in the afternoon. Highs in the mid-80s. Southwest winds 5 to 15 miles an hour. Chance of precipitation near 100%. Thursday night,
showers, and chance of thunderstorms until midnight, then chance of showers after midnight.

Wednesday, sunny. Highs in the lower 90s. Southwest winds 5 to 15 miles an hour. Wednesday night, partly cloudy. Showers likely and slight chance of thunderstorms after midnight. Lows in the lower 70s. Southwest winds 5 to 10 miles an hour. Chance of precipitation 70%. Thursday, showers and slight chance of thunderstorms in the morning, then showers and chance of thunderstorms in the afternoon. Highs in the mid-80s. Southwest winds 5 to 15 miles an hour. Chance of precipitation near 100%. Thursday night, showers and chance of thunderstorms until midnight, then chance of showers after midnight. Patchy fog after midnight. Lows in the mid-60s. Northwest winds up to 5 miles an hour shifting to the northeast after midnight. Chance of precipitation near 100%. And now the extended forecast for the radio listening area. Friday and Friday night, mostly cloudy. Highs in the lower 80s. Lows in the mid-60s. Saturday and Saturday night, partly cloudy. A 20% chance of thunderstorms. Highs in the upper 80s. Lows in the upper 60s. Sunday and Sunday night, mostly clear. A 20% chance of thunderstorms. Highs in the upper 80s. Lows in the mid-60s. Monday and Monday night, mostly clear. Highs in the upper 80s. Lows in the upper 60s. Tuesday and Tuesday night, partly cloudy. Chance of showers and slight chance of thunderstorms. Highs in the... precipitation 40%. 4 p.m. Eastern Daylight Time weather conditions across north central Kentucky. At Frankfort. And the pressure was 30.16 inches and falling. At Lexington, it was partly sunny. The temperature was 86 degrees, the dew point 68, and the relative humidity 54%. The wind was calm. The pressure was 30.18 inches and falling. At Louisville, it was partly sunny. The temperature was 19 degrees, the dew point 68, and the relative humidity 48%. The wind was southwest at 7 miles an hour. The pressure was 30.13 inches and falling. At Frankfort, and the pressure was 30.16 inches and falling. Elsewhere around the region, throughout the region, skies ranged from mostly sunny to partly sunny. It was 87 at Covington, 88 at Indianapolis, 90 at Jasper, Indiana, and 85 at Wilmington, Ohio. Jackson reported 83, London reported 86, and Bowling Green reported 91. Now for the official National Weather Service forecast for Frankfort and surrounding communities. Tonight, partly cloudy. Lows in the lower 70s. South winds 5 to 10 miles an hour. Wednesday, sunny. Highs in the lower 90s. Southwest winds 5 to 15 miles an hour. Wednesday night, partly cloudy. Showers likely and slight chance of thunderstorms after midnight. Lows in the lower 70s. Southwest winds 5 to 10 miles an hour. Chance of precipitation 70%. Thursday, showers and slight chance of thunderstorms in the morning, then showers and chance of thunderstorms in the afternoon. Highs in the mid-80s. Southwest winds 5 to 15 miles an hour. Chance of precipitation near 100%. Thursday night, showers and chance of thunderstorms until midnight, then chance of showers after midnight. Patchy fog after midnight. Lows in the mid-60s. Northwest winds up to 5 miles an hour shifting to the northeast after midnight. Chance of precipitation near 100%. And now the extended forecast for the radio listening area. Friday and Friday night, mostly cloudy. Highs in the lower 80s. Lows in the mid-60s. Saturday and Saturday night, partly cloudy. A 20% chance of thunderstorms. Highs in the upper 80s.
lows in the upper 60s. Sunday and Sunday night, mostly clear. A 20% chance of thunderstorms. Highs in the upper 80s. Lows in the mid-60s. Monday and Monday night, mostly clear. Highs in the upper 80s. Lows in the upper 60s. Tuesday and Tuesday night, partly cloudy. Chance of showers and slight chance of thunderstorms. Highs in the upper 80s. Lows in the mid-60s. Chance of precipitation 40%. The current time is 4:59 p.m. Eastern Daylight Time. 4 p.m. Eastern Daylight Time weather conditions across north-central Kentucky. At Frankfort. And the pressure was 30.16 inches and falling. At Lexington, it was

part degrees, the dew point 68, and the relative humidity 48%. The wind was southwest at 7 miles an hour. The pressure was 30.13 inches and falling at Frankfurt. And the pressure was 30.16 inches and falling. Elsewhere around the region, throughout the region, skies ranged from mostly sunny to partly sunny. It was 87 at Covington, 88 at Indianapolis, 90 at Jasper, Indiana, and 85 at Wilmington, Ohio. Jackson reported 83, London reported 86, and Bowling Green reported 91. Now for the official National Weather Service forecast for Frankfurt and surrounding communities. Tonight, partly cloudy. Lows in the lower 70s. South winds 5 to 10 miles an hour. Wednesday, sunny. Highs in the lower 90s. Southwest winds 5 to 15 miles an hour. Wednesday night, partly cloudy. Showers likely and slight chance of thunderstorms after midnight. Lows in the lower 70s. Southwest winds 5 to 10 miles an hour. Chance of precipitation 70%. Thursday, showers and slight chance of thunderstorms in the morning, then showers and chance of thunderstorms in the afternoon. Highs in the mid-80s. Southwest winds 5 to 15 miles an hour. Chance of precipitation near 100%. Thursday night, showers and chance of thunderstorms until midnight, then chance of showers after midnight. Patchy fog after midnight. Lows in the mid-60s. Northwest winds up to 5 miles an hour shifting to the northeast after midnight. Chance of precipitation near 100%. And now the extended forecast for the radio listening area. Friday and Friday night, mostly cloudy. Highs in the lower 80s. Lows in the mid-60s. Saturday and Saturday night, partly cloudy. A 20% chance of thunderstorms. Highs in the upper 80s. Lows in the upper 60s. Sunday and Sunday night, mostly clear. A 20% chance of thunderstorms. Highs in the upper 80s. Lows in the mid-60s. Monday and Monday night, mostly clear. Highs in the upper 80s. Lows in the upper 60s. Tuesday and Tuesday night, partly cloudy. Chance of showers and slight chance of thunderstorms. Highs in the upper 80s. Lows in the mid-60s. Chance of precipitation 40%. The current time is 5:02 p.m. Eastern Daylight Time. 4 p.m. Eastern Daylight Time weather conditions across north central Kentucky. At Frankfurt. And the pressure was 30.16 inches and falling. At Lexington, it was partly sunny. The temperature was 86 degrees, the dew point 68, and the relative humidity 54%. The wind was calm. The pressure was 30.18 inches and falling. At Louisville, it was partly sunny. The temperature was 90 degrees, the dew point 68, and the relative humidity 48%.

wind was southwest at 7 miles an hour. The pressure was 30.13 inches and falling at Frankfurt. And the pressure was 30.16 inches and falling. Elsewhere around the region, throughout the region, skies ranged from mostly sunny to partly sunny. 88 at Indianapolis, 90 at Jasper, Indiana, and 85 at Wilmington, Ohio. Jackson reported 83, London reported 86, and Bowling Green reported 91. And now here is the 8 to 14 day outlook for the region. This forecast is valid for the period from September 16 to 22, 2026. For Kentucky, temperatures and precipitation are forecast to be above normal. For Indiana, temperatures are forecast to be normal, and precipitation is forecast to be above normal. For Tennessee, temperatures and precipitation are forecast to be above normal. This long-term outlook is updated on NOAA Weather Radio around 5 p.m. Eastern Time each day. Now for the official National Weather Service forecast for Frankfurt and surrounding communities. Tonight, partly cloudy. Lows in the lower 70s. South winds 5 to 10 miles an hour. Wednesday, sunny. Highs in the lower 90s. Southwest winds 5 to 15 miles an hour. Wednesday night, partly cloudy. Showers likely and slight chance of thunderstorms after midnight. Lows in the lower 70s. Southwest winds 5 to 10 miles an hour. Chance of precipitation 70%. Thursday, showers and slight chance of thunderstorms in the morning, then showers and chance of thunderstorms in the afternoon. Highs in the mid-80s. Southwest winds 5 to 15 miles an hour. Chance of precipitation near 100%. Thursday night, showers and chance of thunderstorms until midnight, then chance of showers after midnight. Patchy fog after midnight. Lows in the mid-60s. Northwest winds up to 5 miles an hour shifting to the northeast after midnight. Chance of precipitation near 100%. And now the extended forecast for the radio listening area. Friday and Friday night, mostly cloudy. Highs in the lower 80s. Lows in the mid-60s. Saturday and Saturday night, partly cloudy. A 20% chance of thunderstorms. Highs in the upper 80s. Lows in the upper 60s. Sunday and Sunday night, mostly clear. A 20% chance of thunderstorms. Highs in the upper 80s. Lows in the mid-60s. Monday and Monday night, mostly clear. Highs in the upper 80s. Lows in the upper 60s. Tuesday and Tuesday night, partly cloudy. Chance of showers and slight chance of thunderstorms. Highs in the upper 80s. Lows in the mid-60s. Chance of precipitation 40%. The current time is 5:07 p.m. Eastern Daylight Time. 5 p.m. Eastern Daylight Time weather conditions across north central Kentucky. At Frankfurt. And the pressure was 30.15 inches and falling. At Lexington, it was partly sunny. The temperature was 87 degrees, the dew point 68, and the relative humidity 52%. The wind was calm. The pressure was 30.17 inches and falling. At Louisville, it was partly sunny. The temperature was 90 degrees, the dew point 68, and the relative humidity 48%. The wind was southwest at 7 miles an hour. The pressure was 30.11 inches and falling. At Frankfurt. And the pressure was 30.15 inches and falling. Elsewhere around the region, at Jackson, it was sunny with a temperature of 84. At Bowling Green, it was mostly sunny with a temperature of 92. It was partly sunny with a temperature of 88 at Covington, 87 at Indianapolis, 92 at Jasper, Indiana, 84 at Wilmington, Ohio, and 86 at London. And now here is the 8 to 14 day outlook for the region. This forecast is valid for the period from September 16th to

2022-2026. For Kentucky, temperatures and precipitation are forecast to be above normal. For Indiana, temperatures are forecast to be normal, and precipitation is forecast to be above normal. For Tennessee, temperatures and precipitation are forecast to be above normal. This long-term outlook is updated on NOAA Weather Radio around 5 p.m. Eastern Time each day. Now for the official National Weather Service forecast for Frankfort and surrounding communities. Tonight, partly cloudy. Lows in the lower 70s. South winds 5 to 10 miles an hour. Wednesday, sunny. Highs in the lower 90s. Southwest winds 5 to 15 miles an hour. Wednesday night, partly cloudy. Showers likely and slight chance of thunderstorms after midnight. Lows in the lower 70s. Southwest winds 5 to 10 miles an hour. Chance of precipitation 70%. Thursday, showers and slight chance of thunderstorms in the morning, then showers and chance of thunderstorms in the afternoon. Highs in the mid-80s. Southwest winds 5 to 15 miles an hour. Chance of precipitation near 100%. Thursday night, showers and chance of thunderstorms until midnight, then chance of showers after midnight. Patchy fog after midnight. Lows in the mid-60s. Northwest winds up to 5 miles an hour shifting to the northeast after midnight. Chance of precipitation near 100%. And now the extended forecast for the radio listening area. Friday and Friday night, mostly cloudy. Highs in the lower 80s. Lows in the mid-60s. Saturday and Saturday night, partly cloudy. A 20% chance of thunderstorms. Highs in the upper 80s. Lows in the upper 60s. Sunday and Sunday night, mostly clear. A 20% chance of thunderstorms. Highs in the upper 80s. Lows in the mid-60s. Monday and Monday night, mostly clear. Highs in the upper 80s. Lows in the upper 60s. Tuesday and Tuesday night, partly cloudy. Chance of showers and slight chance of thunderstorms. Highs in the upper 80s. Lows in the mid-60s. Chance of precipitation 40%. 5 p.m. Eastern Daylight Time weather conditions across north central Kentucky. At Frankfort. And the pressure was 30.15 inches and falling. At Lexington, it was partly sunny. The temperature was 87 degrees, the dew point 68, and the relative humidity 52%. The wind was calm. The pressure was 30.17 inches and falling. At Louisville, it was partly sunny. The temperature was 90 degrees, the dew point 68, and the relative humidity 48%. The wind was southwest at 7 miles an hour. The pressure was 30.11 inches and falling. At Frankfort, and the pressure was 30.15 inches and falling. Elsewhere around the region, at Jackson, it was sunny with a temperature of 84. At Bowling Green, it was mostly sunny with a temperature of 92. It was partly sunny with a temperature of 88 at Covington, 87 at Indianapolis, 92 at Jasper, Indiana, 84 at Wilmington, Ohio, and 86 at London. 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The current time is 5:12 p.m. Eastern Daylight Time. 5 p.m. Eastern Daylight Time weather conditions across north central Kentucky. At Frankfort, and the pressure was 30.15 inches and falling. At Lexington, it was partly sunny. The temperature was 87 degrees, the dew point 68, and the relative humidity 52%. The wind was calm. The pressure was 30.17 inches and falling. At Louisville, it was partly sunny.
the temperature was 90 degrees, the dew point 68, and the relative humidity 48%. The wind was southwest at 7 miles an hour. The pressure was 30.11 inches and falling at Frankfurt, and the pressure was 30.15 inches and falling. Elsewhere around the region, at Jackson, it was sunny with a temperature of 84. At Bowling Green, it was mostly sunny with a temperature of 92. It was partly sunny with a temperature of 88 at Covington, 87 at Indianapolis, 92 at Jasper, Indiana, 84 at Wilmington, Ohio, and 86 at London. And now here is the 8 to 14 day outlook for the region. This forecast is valid for the period from September 16 to 22, 2026. For Kentucky, temperatures and precipitation are forecast to be above normal. For Indiana, temperatures are forecast to be normal, and precipitation is forecast to be above normal. For Tennessee, temperatures and precipitation are forecast to be above normal. This long-term outlook is updated on NOAA Weather Radio around 5 p.m. Eastern Time each day. Now for the official National Weather Service forecast for Frankfurt and surrounding communities. Tonight, partly cloudy. Lows in the lower 70s. South winds 5 to 10 miles an hour. Wednesday, sunny. Highs in the lower 90s. Southwest winds 5 to 15 miles an hour. Wednesday night, partly cloudy. Showers likely and slight chance of thunderstorms after midnight. Lows in the lower 70s. Southwest winds 5 to 10 miles an hour. Chance of precipitation 70%. Thursday, showers and slight chance of thunderstorms in the morning, then showers and chance of thunderstorms in the afternoon. Highs in the mid-80s. Southwest winds 5 to 15 miles an hour. Chance of precipitation near 100%. Thursday night, showers and chance of thunderstorms until midnight, then chance of showers after midnight. Patchy fog after midnight. Lows in the mid-60s. Northwest winds up to 5 miles an hour, shifting to the northeast after midnight. Chance of precipitation near 100%. And now the extended forecast for the radio listening area. Friday and Friday night, mostly cloudy. Highs in the lower 80s. Lows in the mid-60s. Saturday and Saturday night, partly cloudy. A 20% chance of thunderstorms. Highs in the upper 80s. Lows in the upper 60s. Sunday and Sunday night, mostly clear. A 20% chance of thunderstorms. Highs in the upper 80s. Lows in the mid-60s. Monday and Monday night, mostly clear. Highs in the upper 80s. Lows in the upper 60s. Tuesday and Tuesday night, partly cloudy. Chance of showers and slight chance of thunderstorms. Highs in the upper 80s. Lows in the mid-60s. Chance of precipitation 40%. The current time is 5:17 p.m. Eastern Daylight Time. 5 p.m. Eastern Daylight Time weather conditions across north central Kentucky. At Frankfurt, and the pressure was 30.15 inches and falling. At Lexington, it was partly sunny. The temperature was 87 degrees, the dew point 68, and the relative humidity 52%. The wind was calm. The pressure was 30.17 inches and falling. At Louisville, it was partly sunny. The temperature was 90 degrees, the dew point 68, and the relative humidity 48%. The wind was southwest at 7 miles an hour. The pressure was 30.11 inches and falling. At Frankfurt, and the pressure was 30.15 inches and falling. Elsewhere around the region, at Jackson, it was sunny with a temperature of 84. At Bowling Green, it was mostly sunny with a temperature of 92. It was partly sunny with a temperature of 88 at Covington, 87 at Indianapolis, 92 at Jasper, Indiana, 84 at Wilmington, Ohio, and 86 at London.
And now here is the 8 to 14.

outlook for the region. This forecast is valid for the period from September 16 to 22, 2026. For Kentucky, temperatures and precipitation are forecast to be above normal. For Indiana, temperatures are forecast to be normal, and precipitation is forecast to be above normal. For Tennessee, temperatures and precipitation are forecast to be above normal. This long-term outlook is updated on NOAA Weather Radio around 5 p.m. Eastern Time each day. Now for the official National Weather Service forecast for Frankfort and surrounding communities. Tonight, partly cloudy. Lows in the lower 70s. South winds 5 to 10 miles an hour. Wednesday, sunny. Highs in the lower 90s. Southwest winds 5 to 15 miles an hour. Wednesday night, partly cloudy. Showers likely and slight chance of thunderstorms after midnight. Lows in the lower 70s. Southwest winds 5 to 10 miles an hour. Chance of precipitation 70%. Thursday, showers and slight chance of thunderstorms in the morning, then showers and chance of thunderstorms in the afternoon. Highs in the mid-80s. Southwest winds 5 to 15 miles an hour. Chance of precipitation near 100%. Thursday night, showers and chance of thunderstorms until midnight, then chance of showers after midnight. Patchy fog after midnight. Lows in the mid-60s. Northwest winds up to 5 miles an hour shifting to the northeast after midnight. Chance of precipitation near 100%. And now the extended forecast for the radio listening area. Friday and Friday night, mostly cloudy. Highs in the lower 80s. Lows in the mid-60s. Saturday and Saturday night, partly cloudy. A 20% chance of thunderstorms. Highs in the upper 80s. Lows in the upper 60s. Sunday and Sunday night, mostly clear. A 20% chance of thunderstorms. Highs in the upper 80s. Lows in the mid-60s. Monday and Monday night, mostly clear. Highs in the upper 80s. Lows in the upper 60s. Tuesday and Tuesday night, partly cloudy. Chance of showers and slight chance of thunderstorms. Highs in the upper 80s. Lows in the mid-60s. Chance of precipitation 40%. 5 p.m. Eastern Daylight Time weather conditions across north-central Kentucky. At Frankfort. And the pressure was 30.15 inches and falling. At Lexington, it was partly sunny. The temperature was 87 degrees, the dew point 68, and the relative humidity 52%. The wind was calm. The pressure was 30.17 inches and falling. At Louisville, it was partly sunny. The temperature was 90 degrees, the dew point 68, and the relative humidity 48%. The wind was southwest at 7 miles an hour. The pressure was 30.11 inches and falling. At Frankfort, and the pressure was 30.15 inches and falling. Elsewhere around the region, at Jackson, it was sunny, with a temperature of 84. At Bowling Green, it was mostly sunny, with a temperature of 92. It was partly sunny, with a temperature of 88 at Covington, 87 at Indianapolis, 92 at Jasper, Indiana, 84 at Wilmington, Ohio, and 86 at London. The current time is 5:22 p.m. Eastern Daylight Time. And now here is the 8 to 14 day outlook for the region. This forecast is valid for the period from September 16 to 22, 2026. For Kentucky, temperatures and precipitation are forecast to be above normal. For Indiana, temperatures are forecast to be normal, and precipitation is forecast to be above normal. For Tennessee, temperatures and precipitation are forecast to be above normal. This long-term outlook is updated on NOAA Weather Radio around 5 p.m. Eastern Time each day. Now for the official National Weather Service forecast for Frankfort and surrounding communities. Tonight, partly cloudy. Lows in the low.

or 70s. South winds 5 to 10 miles an hour. Wednesday, sunny. Highs in the lower 90s. Southwest winds 5 to 15 miles an hour. Wednesday night, partly cloudy. Showers likely and slight chance of thunderstorms after midnight. Lows in the lower 70s. Southwest winds 5 to 10 miles an hour. Chance of precipitation 70%. Thursday, showers and slight chance of thunderstorms in the morning, then showers and chance of thunderstorms in the afternoon. Highs in the mid-80s. Southwest winds 5 to 15 miles an hour. Chance of precipitation near 100%. Thursday night, showers and chance of thunderstorms until midnight, then chance of showers after midnight. Patchy fog after midnight. Lows in the mid-60s. Northwest winds up to 5 miles an hour, shifting to the northeast after midnight. Chance of precipitation near 100%. And now the extended forecast for the radio listening area. Friday and Friday night, mostly cloudy. Highs in the lower 80s. Lows in the mid-60s. Saturday and Saturday night, partly cloudy. A 20% chance of thunderstorms. Highs in the upper 80s. Lows in the upper 60s. Sunday and Sunday night, mostly clear. A 20% chance of thunderstorms. Highs in the upper 80s. Lows in the mid-60s. Monday and Monday night, mostly clear. Highs in the upper 80s. Lows in the upper 60s. Tuesday and Tuesday night, partly cloudy. Chance of showers and slight chance of thunderstorms. Highs in the upper 80s. Lows in the mid-60s. Chance of precipitation 40%. 5 p.m. Eastern Daylight Time weather conditions across north-central Kentucky. At Frankfort. And the pressure was 30.15 inches and falling. At Lexington, it was partly sunny. The temperature was 87 degrees, the dew point 68, and the relative humidity 52%. The wind was calm. The pressure was 30.17 inches and falling. At Louisville, it was partly sunny. The temperature was 19 degrees, the dew point 68, and the relative humidity 48%. The wind was southwest at 7 miles an hour. The pressure was 30.11 inches and falling. At Frankfort, and the pressure was 30.15 inches and falling. Elsewhere around the region, at Jackson, it was sunny, with a temperature of 84. At Bowling Green, it was mostly sunny, with a temperature of 92. It was partly sunny, with a temperature of 88 at Covington, 87 at Indianapolis, 92 at Jasper, Indiana, 84 at Wilmington, Ohio, and 86 at London. The current time is 5:27 p.m. Eastern Daylight Time. And now here is the 8 to 14 day outlook for the region. This forecast is valid for the period from September 16 to 22, 2026. For Kentucky, temperatures and precipitation are forecast to be above normal. For Indiana, temperatures are forecast to be normal, and precipitation is forecast to be above normal. For Tennessee, temperatures and precipitation are forecast to be above normal. This long-term outlook is updated on NOAA Weather Radio around 5 p.m. Eastern Time each day. Now for the official National Weather Service forecast for Frankfort and surrounding communities. Tonight, partly cloudy. Lows in the lower 70s. South winds 5 to 10 miles an hour. Wednesday, sunny. Highs in the lower 90s. Southwest winds 5 to 15 miles an hour. Wednesday night, partly cloudy. Showers likely and slight chance of thunderstorms after midnight. Lows in the lower 70s. Southwest winds 5 to 10 miles an hour. Chance of precipitation 70%. Thursday, showers and slight chance of thunderstorms in the morning, then showers and chance of thunderstorms in the afternoon. Highs in the mid-80s. Southwest winds 5 to 15 miles an hour.

20% chance of thunderstorms. Highs in the upper 80s. Lows in the mid 60s. Monday and Monday night, mostly clear. Highs in the upper 80s. Lows in the upper 60s. Tuesday and Tuesday night, partly cloudy. Chance of showers and slight chance of thunderstorms. Highs in the upper 80s. Lows in the mid 60s. Chance of precipitation 40%. 5 p.m. Eastern Daylight Time weather conditions across north-central Kentucky. At Frankfort. And the pressure was 30.15 inches and falling. At Lexington, it was partly sunny. The temperature was 87 degrees, the dew point 68, and the relative humidity 52%. The wind was calm. The pressure was 30.17 inches and falling. At Louisville, it was partly sunny. The temperature was 19 degrees, the dew point 68, and the relative humidity 48%. The wind was southwest at 7 miles an hour. The pressure was 30.11 inches and falling. At Frankfort, and the pressure was 30.15 inches and falling. Elsewhere around the region, at Jackson, it was sunny with a temperature of 84. At Bowling Green, it was mostly sunny with a temperature of 92. It was partly sunny with a temperature of 88 at Covington, 87 at Indianapolis, 92 at Jasper, Indiana, 84 at Wilmington, Ohio, and 86 at London. And now here is the 8 to 14 day outlook for the region. This forecast is valid for the period from September 16 to 22, 2026. For Kentucky, temperatures and precipitation are forecast to be above normal. For Indiana, temperatures are forecast to be normal, and precipitation is forecast to be above normal. For Tennessee, temperatures and precipitation are forecast to be above normal. This long-term outlook is updated on NOAA Weather Radio around 5 p.m. Eastern Time each day. Now for the official National Weather Service forecast for Frankfort and surrounding communities. Tonight, partly cloudy. Lows in the lower 70s. South winds 5 to 10 miles an hour. Wednesday, sunny. Highs in the lower 90s. Southwest winds 5 to 15 miles an hour. Wednesday night, partly cloudy. Showers likely and slight chance of thunderstorms after midnight. Lows in the lower 70s. Southwest winds 5 to 10 miles an hour. Chance of precipitation 70%. Thursday, showers and slight chance of thunderstorms in the morning, then showers and chance of thunderstorms in the afternoon. Highs in the mid-80s. Southwest winds 5 to 15 miles an hour. Chance of precipitation near 100%. Thursday night, showers and chance of thunderstorms until midnight, then chance of showers after midnight. Patchy fog after midnight. Lows in the mid-60s. Northwest winds up to 5 miles an hour shifting to the northeast after midnight. Chance of precipitation near 100%. And now the extended forecast for the radio listening area. Friday and Friday night, mostly cloudy, chance of precipitation near 100%. And now the extended forecast for the radio listening area. Friday and Friday night, mostly cloudy. Highs in the lower 80s. Lows in the mid-60s. Saturday and Saturday night, partly cloudy. A 20% chance of thunderstorms. Highs in the upper 80s. Lows in the upper 60s. Sunday and Sunday night, mostly clear. A 20% chance of thunderstorms. Highs in the upper 80s. Lows in the mid-60s. Monday and Monday night, mostly clear. Highs in the upper 80s. Lows in the upper 60s. Tuesday and Tuesday night, partly cloudy. Chance of showers and slight chance of thunderstorms. Highs in the upper 80s. Lows in the mid-60s. Chance of precipitation 40%. The current time is 5:34 p.m. Eastern Daylight Time. 5 p.m. Eastern Daylight Time weather.

are conditions across north-central Kentucky at Frankfort, and the pressure was 30.15 inches and falling. At Lexington, it was partly sunny. The temperature was 87 degrees, the dew point 68, and the relative humidity 52%. The wind was calm. The pressure was 30.17 inches and falling. At Louisville, it was partly sunny. The temperature was 90 degrees, the dew point 68, and the relative humidity 48%. The wind was southwest at 7 miles an hour. The pressure was 30.11 inches and falling. At Frankfort, and the pressure was 30.15 inches and falling. Elsewhere around the region, at Jackson, it was sunny with a temperature of 84. At Bowling Green, it was mostly sunny with a temperature of 92. It was partly sunny with a temperature of 88 at Covington, 87 at Indianapolis, 92 at Jasper, Indiana, 84 at Wilmington, Ohio, and 86 at London. And now here is the 8 to 14 day outlook for the region. This forecast is valid for the period from September 16 to 22, 2026. For Kentucky, temperatures and precipitation are forecast to be above normal. For Indiana, temperatures are forecast to be normal, and precipitation is forecast to be above normal. For Tennessee, temperatures and precipitation are forecast to be above normal. This long-term outlook is updated on NOAA Weather Radio around 5 p.m. Eastern Time each day. Now for the official National Weather Service forecast for Frankfort and surrounding communities. Tonight, partly cloudy. Lows in the lower 70s. South winds 5 to 10 miles an hour. Wednesday, sunny. Highs in the lower 90s. Southwest winds 5 to 15 miles an hour. Wednesday night, partly cloudy. Showers likely and slight chance of thunderstorms after midnight. Lows in the lower 70s. Southwest winds 5 to 10 miles an hour. Chance of precipitation 70%. Thursday, showers and slight chance of thunderstorms in the morning, then showers and chance of thunderstorms in the afternoon. Highs in the mid-80s. Southwest winds 5 to 15 miles an hour. Chance of precipitation near 100%. Thursday night, showers and chance of thunderstorms until midnight, then chance of showers after midnight. Patchy fog after midnight. Lows in the mid-60s. Northwest winds up to 5 miles an hour shifting to the northeast after midnight. Chance of precipitation near 100%. And now the extended forecast for the radio listening area. Friday and Friday night, mostly cloudy. Highs in the lower 80s. Lows in the mid-60s. Saturday and Saturday night, partly cloudy. A 20% chance of thunderstorms. Highs in the upper 80s. Lows in the upper 60s. Sunday and Sunday night, mostly clear. A 20% chance of thunderstorms. Highs in the upper 80s. Lows in the mid-60s. Monday and Monday night, mostly clear. Highs in the upper 80s. Lows in the upper 60s. Tuesday and Tuesday night, partly cloudy. Chance of showers and slight chance of thunderstorms. Highs in the upper 80s. Lows in the mid-60s. Chance of precipitation 40%. The current time is 5:38 p.m. Eastern Daylight Time. 5 p.m. Eastern Daylight Time weather conditions across north-central Kentucky. At Frankfort, and the pressure was 30.15 inches and falling. At Lexington, it was partly sunny. The temperature was 87 degrees, the dew point 68, and the relative humidity 52%. The wind was calm. The pressure was 30.17 inches and falling. At Louisville, it was partly sunny. The temperature was 90 degrees, the dew point 68, and the relative humidity 48%. The wind was southwest at 7 miles an hour. The pressure was 30.11 inches and falling. At Frankfort,
and the pressure was 30.15 inches and falling. Elsewhere around the region, at Jackson, it was sunny with a temperature of 84. At Bowling Green, it was mostly sunny with a temperature of 92. It was partly sunny with a temperature of 88 at Covington, 87 at Indianapolis, 92 at Jasper, Indiana, 84 at Wilmington, Ohio, and 86 at London. And now here is the 8 to 14 day outlook for the region. This forecast is valid for the period from September 16 to 22, 2026. For Kentucky, temperatures and precipitation are forecast to be above normal. For Indiana, temperatures are forecast to be normal, and precipitation is forecast to be above normal. For Tennessee, temperatures and precipitation are forecast to be above normal. This long-term outlook is updated on NOAA Weather Radio around 5 p.m. Eastern Time each day. Now for the official National Weather Service forecast for Frankfort and surrounding communities. Tonight, partly cloudy. Lows in the lower 70s. South winds 5 to 10 miles an hour. Wednesday, sunny. Highs in the lower 90s. Southwest winds 5 to 15 miles an hour. Wednesday night, partly cloudy. Showers likely and slight chance of thunderstorms after midnight. Lows in the lower 70s. Southwest winds 5 to 10 miles an hour. Chance of precipitation 70%. Thursday, showers and slight chance of thunderstorms in the morning, then showers and chance of thunderstorms in the afternoon. Highs in the mid-80s. Southwest winds 5 to 15 miles an hour. Chance of precipitation near 100%. Thursday night, showers and chance of thunderstorms until midnight, then chance of showers after midnight. Patchy fog after midnight. Lows in the mid-60s. Northwest winds up to 5 miles an hour shifting to the northeast after midnight. Chance of precipitation near 100%. And now the extended forecast for the radio listening area. Friday and Friday night, mostly cloudy. Highs in the lower 80s. Lows in the mid-60s. Saturday and Saturday night, partly cloudy. A 20% chance of thunderstorms. Highs in the upper 80s. Lows in the upper 60s. Sunday and Sunday night, mostly clear. A 20% chance of thunderstorms. Highs in the upper 80s. Lows in the mid-60s. Monday and Monday night, mostly clear. Highs in the upper 80s. Lows in the upper 60s. Tuesday and Tuesday night, partly cloudy. Chance of showers and slight chance of thunderstorms. Highs in the upper 80s. Lows in the mid-60s. Chance of precipitation 40%. 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The current time is 5:43 p.m. Eastern Daylight Time. 5 p.m. Eastern Daylight Time weather conditions across north central Kentucky. At Frankfort, and the pressure was 30.15 inches and falling. At Lexington, it was partly sunny. The temperature was 87 degrees, the dew point 68, and the relative humidity 52%. The wind was calm. The pressure was 30.17 inches and falling. At Louisville, it was partly sunny. The temperature was 90 degrees, the dew point 68, and the relative humidity 48%. The wind was southwest at 7 miles an hour. The pressure was 30.11 inches and falling. At Frankfort, and the pressure was 30.15 inches and falling. Elsewhere around the region, at Jackson, it was sunny with a temperature of 84. At Bowling Green, it was mostly sunny, with a temperature of 92. It was partly sunny, with a temperature of 88 at Covington, 87 at Indianapolis, 92 at Jasper, Indiana,

84 at Wilmington, Ohio, and 86 at London. And now here is the 8 to 14 day outlook for the region. This forecast is valid for the period from September 16th to 22, 2026. For Kentucky, temperatures and precipitation are forecast to be above normal. For Indiana, temperatures are forecast to be normal, and precipitation is forecast to be above normal. For Tennessee, temperatures and precipitation are forecast to be above normal. This long-term outlook is updated on NOAA Weather Radio around 5 p.m. Eastern Time each day. Now for the official National Weather Service forecast for Frankfort and surrounding communities. Tonight, partly cloudy. Lows in the lower 70s. South winds 5 to 10 miles an hour. Wednesday, sunny. Highs in the lower 90s. Southwest winds 5 to 15 miles an hour. Wednesday night, partly cloudy. Showers likely and slight chance of thunderstorms after midnight. Lows in the lower 70s. Southwest winds 5 to 10 miles an hour. Chance of precipitation 70%. Thursday, showers and slight chance of thunderstorms in the morning, then showers and chance of thunderstorms in the afternoon. Highs in the mid-80s. Southwest winds 5 to 15 miles an hour. Chance of precipitation near 100%. Thursday night, showers and chance of thunderstorms until midnight, then chance of showers after midnight. Patchy fog after midnight. Lows in the mid-60s. Northwest winds up to 5 miles an hour shifting to the northeast after midnight. Chance of precipitation near 100%. And now the extended forecast for the radio listening area. Friday and Friday night, mostly cloudy. Highs in the lower 80s. Lows in the mid-60s. Saturday and Saturday night, partly cloudy. A 20% chance of thunderstorms. Highs in the upper 80s. Lows in the upper 60s. Sunday and Sunday night, mostly clear. A 20% chance of thunderstorms. Highs in the upper 80s. Lows in the mid-60s. Monday and Monday night, mostly clear. Highs in the upper 80s. Lows in the upper 60s. Tuesday and Tuesday night, partly cloudy. Chance of showers and slight chance of thunderstorms. Highs in the upper 80s. Lows in the mid-60s. Chance of precipitation 40%. The current time is 5:47 p.m. Eastern Daylight Time. 5 p.m. Eastern Daylight Time weather conditions across north central Kentucky. At Frankfort. And the pressure was 30.15 inches and falling. At Lexington, it was partly sunny. The temperature was 87 degrees, the dew point 68, and the relative humidity 52%. The wind was calm. The pressure was 30.17 inches and falling. At Louisville, it was partly sunny. The temperature was 90 degrees, the dew point 68, and the relative humidity 48%. The wind was southwest at 7 miles an hour. The pressure was 30.11 inches and falling. At Frankfort, and the pressure was 30.15 inches and falling. Elsewhere around the region, at Jackson, it was sunny with a temperature of 84. At Bowling Green, it was mostly sunny with a temperature of 92. It was partly sunny with a temperature of 88 at Covington, 87 at Indianapolis, 92 at Jasper, Indiana, 84 at Wilmington, Ohio, and 86 at London. And now here is the 8 to 14 day outlook for the region. This forecast is valid for the period from September 16th to 22, 2026. For Kentucky, temperatures and precipitation are forecast to be above normal. For Indiana, temperatures are forecast to be normal, and precipitation is forecast to be above normal. For Tennessee, temperatures and precipitation are forecast to be above normal. This long-term outlook is updated on NOAA Weather Radio around 5 p.m. Eastern Time each day.
Now for the official National Weather Service forecast for Frankfurt and surrounding communities. Tonight, partly cloudy. Lows in the lower 70s. South winds 5 to 10 miles an hour. Wednesday, sunny. Highs in the lower 90s. Southwest winds 5 to 15 miles an hour. Wednesday night, partly cloudy. Showers likely and slight chance of thunderstorms after midnight. Lows in the lower 70s. Southwest winds 5 to 10 miles an hour. Chance of precipitation 70%. Thursday, showers and slight chance of thunderstorms in the morning, then showers and chance of thunderstorms in the afternoon. Highs in the mid-80s. Southwest winds 5 to 15 miles an hour. Chance of precipitation near 100%. Thursday night, showers and chance of thunderstorms until midnight, then chance of showers after midnight. Patchy fog after midnight. Lows in the mid-60s. Northwest winds up to 5 miles an hour shifting to the northeast after midnight. Chance of precipitation near 100%. And now the extended forecast for the radio listening area. Friday and Friday night, mostly cloudy. Highs in the lower 80s. Lows in the mid-60s. Saturday and Saturday night, partly cloudy. A 20% chance of thunderstorms. Highs in the upper 80s. Lows in the upper 60s. Sunday and Sunday night, mostly clear. A 20% chance of thunderstorms. Highs in the upper 80s. Lows in the mid-60s. Monday and Monday night, mostly clear. Highs in the upper 80s. Lows in the upper 60s. Tuesday and Tuesday night, partly cloudy. Chance of showers and slight chance of thunderstorms. Highs in the upper 80s. Lows in the mid-60s. Chance of precipitation 40%. 5 p.m. Eastern Daylight Time weather conditions across north-central Kentucky. At Frankfurt. And the pressure was 30.15 inches and falling. At Lexington, it was partly sunny. The temperature was 87 degrees, the dew point 68, and the relative humidity 52%. The wind was calm. The pressure was 30.17 inches and falling. At Louisville, it was partly sunny. The temperature was 90 degrees, the dew point 68, and the relative humidity 48%. The wind was southwest at 7 miles an hour. The pressure was 30.11 inches and falling. At Frankfurt, and the pressure was 30.15 inches and falling. Elsewhere around the region, at Jackson, it was sunny with a temperature of 84. At Bowling Green, it was mostly sunny with a temperature of 92. It was partly sunny with a temperature of 88 at Covington, 87 at Indianapolis, 92 at Jasper, Indiana, 84 at Wilmington, Ohio, and 86 at London. The current time is 5:52 p.m. Eastern Daylight Time. And now here is the 8 to 14 day outlook for the region. This forecast is valid for the period from September 16 to 22, 2026. For Kentucky, temperatures and precipitation are forecast to be above normal. For Indiana, temperatures are forecast to be normal, and precipitation is forecast to be above normal. For Tennessee, temperatures and precipitation are forecast to be above normal. This long-term outlook is updated on NOAA Weather Radio around 5 p.m. Eastern Time each day. Now for the official National Weather Service forecast for Frankfurt and surrounding communities. Tonight, partly cloudy. Lows in the lower 70s. South winds 5 to 10 miles an hour. Wednesday, sunny. Highs in the lower 90s. Southwest winds 5 to 15 miles an hour. Wednesday night, partly cloudy. Showers likely and slight chance of thunderstorms after midnight. Lows in the lower 70s. Southwest winds 5 to 10 miles an hour. Chance of precipitation 70%. Thursday, showers and slight chance of thunderstorms in the morning,
then showers and chance of thunderstorms in the afternoon.

highs in the mid-80s. Southwest winds 5 to 15 miles an hour. Chance of precipitation near 100%. Thursday night, showers and chance of thunderstorms until midnight, then chance of showers after midnight. Patchy fog after midnight. Lows in the mid-60s. Northwest winds up to 5 miles an hour, shifting to the northeast after midnight. Chance of precipitation near 100%. And now the extended forecast for the radio listening area. Friday and Friday night, mostly cloudy. Highs in the lower 80s. Lows in the mid-60s. Saturday and Saturday night, partly cloudy. A 20% chance of thunderstorms. Highs in the upper 80s. Lows in the upper 60s. Sunday and Sunday night, mostly clear. A 20% chance of thunderstorms. Highs in the upper 80s. Lows in the mid-60s. Monday and Monday night, mostly clear. Highs in the upper 80s. Lows in the upper 60s. Tuesday and Tuesday night, partly cloudy. Chance of showers and slight chance of thunderstorms. Highs in the upper 80s. Lows in the mid-60s. Chance of precipitation 40%. 5 p.m. Eastern Daylight Time weather conditions across north-central Kentucky. At Frankfort. And the pressure was 30.15 inches and falling. At Lexington, it was partly sunny. The temperature was 87 degrees, the dew point 68, and the relative humidity 52%. The wind was calm. The pressure was 30.17 inches and falling. At Louisville, it was partly sunny. The temperature was 90 degrees, the dew point 68, and the relative humidity 48%. The wind was southwest at 7 miles an hour. The pressure was 30.11 inches and falling. At Frankfort, and the pressure was 30.15 inches and falling. Elsewhere around the region, at Jackson, it was sunny with a temperature of 84. At Bowling Green, it was mostly sunny with a temperature of 92. It was partly sunny with a temperature of 88 at Covington, 87 at Indianapolis, 92 at Jasper, Indiana, 84 at Wilmington, Ohio, and 86 at London. The current time is 5:57 p.m. Eastern Daylight Time. And now here is the 8 to 14 day outlook for the region. This forecast is valid for the period from September 16 to 22, 2026. For Kentucky, temperatures and precipitation are forecast to be above normal. For Indiana, temperatures are forecast to be normal, and precipitation is forecast to be above normal. For Tennessee, temperatures and precipitation are forecast to be above normal. This long-term outlook is updated on NOAA Weather Radio around 5 p.m. Eastern Time each day. Now for the official National Weather Service forecast for Frankfort and surrounding communities. Tonight, partly cloudy. Lows in the lower 70s. South winds 5 to 10 miles an hour. Wednesday, sunny. Highs in the lower 90s. Southwest winds 5 to 15 miles an hour. Wednesday night, partly cloudy. Showers likely and slight chance of thunderstorms after midnight. Lows in the lower 70s. Southwest winds 5 to 10 miles an hour. Chance of precipitation 70%. Thursday, showers and slight chance of thunderstorms in the morning, then showers and chance of thunderstorms in the afternoon. Highs in the mid-80s. Southwest winds 5 to 15 miles an hour. Chance of precipitation near 100%. Thursday night, showers and chance of thunderstorms until midnight, then chance of showers after midnight. Patchy fog after midnight. Lows in the mid-60s. Northwest winds up to 5 miles an hour, shifting to the northeast after midnight. Chance of precipitation near 100%. And now the extended forecast for the radio listening area. Friday and Friday night, mostly cloudy. Highs in the lower 80s. Lows in the mid-60s.

Saturday and Saturday night, partly cloudy. A 20% chance of thunderstorms. Highs in the upper 80s. Lows in the upper 60s. Sunday and Sunday night, mostly clear. A 20% chance of thunderstorms. Highs in the upper 80s. Lows in the mid-60s. Monday and Monday night, mostly clear. Highs in the upper 80s. Lows in the upper 60s. Tuesday and Tuesday night, partly cloudy. Chance of showers and slight chance of thunderstorms. Highs in the upper 80s. Lows in the mid-60s. Chance of precipitation 40%. 5 p.m. Eastern Daylight Time weather conditions across north-central Kentucky. At Frankfort. And the pressure was 30.15 inches and falling. At Lexington, it was partly sunny. The temperature was 87 degrees, the dew point 68, and the relative humidity 52%. The wind was calm. The pressure was 30.17 inches and falling. At Louisville, it was partly sunny. The temperature was 90 degrees, the dew point 68, and the relative humidity 48%. The wind was southwest at 7 miles.

This is a test of the no weather radio warning alarm device and the emergency alert system. During potentially dangerous weather situations, specially built receivers are automatically activated to warn of the impending severe weather and/or hazards in north central Kentucky. Tests of these receivers are normally conducted every Tuesday between 6 p.m. and 7 p.m. local time, and every Wednesday between 11 a.m. and noon local time. When there is a threat of or existing severe weather in the area, the test is postponed until the next available non-severe or hazard day. This broadcast originates from the National Weather Service office in Louisville from a transmitter in Frankfort on a frequency of 162.5 MHz. Reception of this broadcast and the warning alarm will vary at any given location to provide the most consistent warning service possible. The warning alarm will be activated for watches and warnings affecting the following counties: in north central Kentucky, Anderson, Franklin, Henry, Bowen, Scott, Shelby, and Woodford. This concludes the test of the no weather radio warning alarm and emergency alert system. We now return you to regular programming. Five p.m. Eastern Daylight Time weather conditions across north central Kentucky. At Frankfort, and the pressure was 30.15 inches and falling. At Lexington, it was partly sunny. The temperature was 87 degrees, the dew point 68, and the relative humidity 52%. The wind was calm. The pressure was 30.17 inches and falling. At Louisville, it was partly sunny. The temperature was 90 degrees, the dew point 68, and the relative humidity 48%. The wind was southwest at 7 miles an hour. The pressure was 30.11 inches and falling. At Frankfort, and the pressure was 30.15 inches and falling. Elsewhere around the region, at Jackson, it was sunny with a temperature of 84. At Bowling Green, it was mostly sunny with a temperature of 92. It was partly sunny with a temperature of 88 at Covington, 87 at Indianapolis, 92 at Jasper, Indiana, 84 at Wilmington, Ohio, and 86 at London. And now here is the 8 to 14 day outlook for the region. This forecast is valid for the period from September 16 to 22, 2026. For Kentucky, temperatures and precipitation are forecast to be above normal. For Indiana, temperatures are forecast to be normal, and precipitation is forecast to be above normal. For Tennessee, temperatures and precipitation are forecast to be above normal. This long-term outlook is updated on NOAA Weather Radio around 5 p.m. Eastern Time each day. Now for the official National Weather Service forecast for Frankfort and surrounding communities. Tonight, partly cloudy. Lows in the lower 70s. South winds 5 to 10 miles an hour. Wednesday, sunny. Highs in the lower 90s. Southwest winds 5 to 15 miles an hour. Wednesday night, partly cloudy. Showers likely and slight chance of thunderstorms after midnight. Lows in the lower 70s. Southwest winds 5 to 10 miles an hour. Chance of precipitation 70%. Thursday, showers and slight chance of thunderstorms in the morning, then showers and chance of thunderstorms in the afternoon. Highs in the mid-80s. Southwest winds 5 to 15 miles an hour. Chance of precipitation near 100%. Thursday night, showers and chance of thunderstorms until midnight, then chance of showers after midnight. Patchy fog after midnight. Lows in the mid-60s. Northwest winds up to 5 miles an hour shifting to the northeast after midnight. Chance of precipitation near 100%. And now the extended forecast for the radio listening area. Friday and Friday night, mostly cloudy. Highs in the lower 80s. Lows in the mid-60s. Saturday and Saturday night, partly cloudy. A 20% chance of thunderstorms. Highs in the upper 80s.
lows in the upper 60s. Sunday and Sunday night, mostly clear. A 20% chance of thunderstorms. Highs in the upper 80s. Lows in the mid 60s. Monday and Monday night, mostly clear. Highs in the upper 80s. Lows in the upper 60s. Tuesday and Tuesday night, partly cloudy. Chance of showers and slight chance of thunderstorms. Highs in the upper 80s. Lows in the mid 60s. Chance of precipitation 40%. The current time is 6:06 p.m. Eastern Daylight Time. 6 p.m. Eastern Daylight Time weather conditions across north central Kentucky. At Frankfort. And the pressure was 30.14 inches and falling. At Lexington, it was partly sunny. The temperature was 87 degrees, the dew point 67, and the relative humidity 51%. The wind was south at 6 miles an hour. The pressure was 30.17 inches and steady. At Louisville, it was partly sunny. The temperature was 91 degrees, the dew point 67, and the relative humidity 44%. The wind was south at 10 miles an hour. The pressure was 30.11 inches and steady. At Frankfort, and the pressure was 30.14 inches and falling. Elsewhere around the region, throughout the region, skies ranged from mostly sunny to partly sunny. It was 85 at Covington, 87 at Indianapolis, 91 at Jasper, Indiana, and 85 at Wilmington, Ohio. Jackson reported 84, London reported 85, and Bowling Green reported 91. And now here is the 8 to 14 day outlook for the region. This forecast is valid for the period from September 16 to 22, 2026. For Kentucky, temperatures and precipitation are forecast to be above normal. For Indiana, temperatures are forecast to be normal, and precipitation is forecast to be above normal. For Tennessee, temperatures and precipitation are forecast to be above normal. This long-term outlook is updated on NOAA Weather Radio around 5 p.m. Eastern Time each day. Now for the official National Weather Service forecast for Frankfort and surrounding communities. Tonight, partly cloudy. Lows in the lower 70s. South winds 5 to 10 miles an hour. Wednesday, sunny. Highs in the lower 90s. Southwest winds 5 to 15 miles an hour. Wednesday night, partly cloudy. Showers likely and slight chance of thunderstorms after midnight. Lows in the lower 70s. Southwest winds 5 to 10 miles an hour. Chance of precipitation.

70%. Thursday, showers and slight chance of thunderstorms in the morning, then showers and chance of thunderstorms in the afternoon. Highs in the mid-80s. Southwest winds 5 to 15 miles an hour. Chance of precipitation near 100%. Thursday night, showers and chance of thunderstorms until midnight, then chance of showers after midnight. Patchy fog after midnight. Lows in the mid-60s. Northwest winds up to 5 miles an hour, shifting to the northeast after midnight. Chance of precipitation near 100%. And now the extended forecast for the radio listening area. Friday and Friday night, mostly cloudy. Highs in the lower 80s. Lows in the mid-60s. Saturday and Saturday night, partly cloudy. A 20% chance of thunderstorms. Highs in the upper 80s. Lows in the upper 60s. Sunday and Sunday night, mostly clear. A 20% chance of thunderstorms. Highs in the upper 80s. Lows in the mid-60s. Monday and Monday night, mostly clear. Highs in the upper 80s. Lows in the upper 60s. Tuesday and Tuesday night, partly cloudy. Chance of showers and slight chance of thunderstorms. Highs in the upper 80s. Lows in the mid-60s. Chance of precipitation 40%. The current time is 6:11 p.m. Eastern Daylight Time. 6 p.m. Eastern Daylight Time weather conditions across north central Kentucky. At Frankfort. And the pressure was 30.14 inches and falling. At Lexington, it was partly sunny. The temperature was 87 degrees, the dew point 67, and the relative humidity 51%. The wind was south at 6 miles an hour. The pressure was 30.17 inches and steady. At Louisville, it was partly sunny. The temperature was 91 degrees, the dew point 67, and the relative humidity 44%. The wind was south at 10 miles an hour. The pressure was 30.11 inches and steady. At Frankfort, and the pressure was 30.14 inches and falling. Elsewhere around the region, throughout the region, skies ranged from mostly sunny to partly sunny. It was 85 at Covington, 87 at Indianapolis, 91 at Jasper, Indiana, and 85 at Wilmington, Ohio. Jackson reported 84, London reported 85, and Bowling Green reported 91. 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And now here is the 8 to 14 day outlook for the region. This forecast is valid for the period from September 16 to 22, 2026. For Kentucky, temperatures and precipitation are forecast to be above normal. For Indiana, temperatures are forecast to be normal, and precipitation is forecast to be above normal. For Tennessee, temperatures and precipitation are forecast to be above normal. This long-term outlook is updated on NOAA Weather Radio around 5 p.m. Eastern Time each day. Now for the official National Weather Service forecast for Frankfort and surrounding communities. Tonight, partly cloudy. Lows in the lower 70s. South winds 5 to 10 miles an hour. Wednesday, sunny. Highs in the lower 90s. Southwest winds 5 to 15 miles an hour. Wednesday night, partly cloudy. Showers likely and slight chance of thunderstorms after midnight. Lows in the lower 70s. Southwest winds 5 to 10 miles an hour. Chance of precipitation 70%. Thursday, showers and slight chance of thunderstorms in the morning, then showers and chance of thunderstorms in the afternoon. Highs in the mid-80s. Southwest winds 5 to 15 miles an hour. Chance of precipitation near 100%. Thursday night,
showers and chance of thunderstorms until midnight, then chance of showers after midnight. Patchy fog after midnight. Lows in the mid-60s. Northwest winds up to 5 miles an hour, shifting to the northeast after midnight. Chance of precipitation near 100%. And now the extended forecast for the radio listening area. Friday and Friday night, mostly cloudy. Highs in the lower 80s. Lows in the mid-60s. Saturday and Saturday night, partly cloudy. A 20% chance of thunderstorms. Highs in the upper 80s. Lows in the upper 60s. Sunday and Sunday night, mostly clear. A 20% chance of thunderstorms. Highs in the upper 80s. Lows in the mid-60s. Monday and Monday night, mostly clear. Highs in the upper 80s. Lows in the upper 60s. Tuesday and Tuesday night, partly cloudy. Chance of showers and slight chance of thunderstorms. Highs in the upper 80s. Lows in the mid-60s. Chance of precipitation 40%. The current time is 6:15 p.m. Eastern Daylight Time. 6 p.m. Eastern Daylight Time weather conditions across north central Kentucky. At Frankfort. And the pressure was 30.14 inches and falling. At Lexington, it was partly sunny. The temperature was 87 degrees, the dew point 67, and the relative humidity 51%. The wind was south at 6 miles an hour. The pressure was 30.17 inches and steady. At Louisville, it was partly sunny. The temperature was 91 degrees, the dew point 67, and the relative humidity 44%. The wind was south at 10 miles an hour. The pressure was 30.11 inches and steady. At Frankfort, and the pressure was 30.14 inches and falling. Elsewhere around the region, throughout the region, skies ranged from mostly sunny to partly sunny. It was 85 at Covington, 87 at Indianapolis, 91 at Jasper, Indiana, and 85 at Wilmington, Ohio. Jackson reported 84, London reported 85, and Bowling Green reported 91. And now here is the 8 to 14 day outlook for the region. This forecast is valid for the period from September 16 to 22, 2026. For Kentucky, temperatures and precipitation are forecast to be above normal. For Indiana, temperatures are forecast to be normal, and precipitation is forecast to be above normal. For Tennessee, temperatures and precipitation are forecast to be above normal. This long-term outlook is updated on NOAA Weather Radio around 5 p.m. Eastern Time each day. Now for the official National Weather Service forecast for Frankfort and surrounding communities. Tonight, partly cloudy. Lows in the lower 70s. South winds 5 to 10 miles an hour. Wednesday, sunny. Highs in the lower 90s. Southwest winds 5 to 15 miles an hour. Wednesday night, partly cloudy. Showers likely and slight chance of thunderstorms after midnight. Lows in the lower 70s. Southwest winds 5 to 10 miles an hour. Chance of precipitation 70%. Thursday, showers and slight chance of thunderstorms in the morning, then showers and chance of thunderstorms in the afternoon. Highs in the mid-80s. Southwest winds 5 to 15 miles an hour. Chance of precipitation near 100%. Thursday night, showers and chance of thunderstorms until midnight, then chance of showers after midnight. Patchy fog after midnight. Lows in the mid-60s. Northwest winds up to 5 miles an hour, shifting to the northeast after midnight. Chance of precipitation near 100%. And now the extended forecast for the radio listening area. Friday and Friday night, mostly cloudy. Highs in the lower 80s. Lows in the mid-60s. Saturday and Saturday night, partly cloudy. A 20% chance of thunderstorms. Highs in the upper 80s.
lows in the upper 60s. Sunday and Sunday

Night, mostly clear. A 20% chance of thunderstorms. Highs in the upper 80s. Lows in the mid 60s. Monday and Monday night, mostly clear. Highs in the upper 80s. Lows in the upper 60s. Tuesday and Tuesday night, partly cloudy. Chance of showers and slight chance of thunderstorms. Highs in the upper 80s. Lows in the mid 60s. Chance of precipitation 40%. The current time is 6:19 p.m. Eastern Daylight Time. 6 p.m. Eastern Daylight Time weather conditions across north central Kentucky. At Frankfort. And the pressure was 30.14 inches and falling. At Lexington, it was partly sunny. The temperature was 87 degrees, the dew point 67, and the relative humidity 51%. The wind was south at 6 miles an hour. The pressure was 30.17 inches and steady. At Louisville, it was partly sunny. The temperature was 91 degrees, the dew point 67, and the relative humidity 44%. The wind was south at 10 miles an hour. The pressure was 30.11 inches and steady. At Frankfort, and the pressure was 30.14 inches and falling. Elsewhere around the region, throughout the region, skies ranged from mostly sunny to partly sunny. It was 85 at Covington, 87 at Indianapolis, 91 at Jasper, Indiana, and 85 at Wilmington, Ohio. Jackson reported 84, London reported 85, and Bowling Green reported 91. And now here is the 8 to 14 day outlook for the region. This forecast is valid for the period from September 16 to 22, 2026. For Kentucky, temperatures and precipitation are forecast to be above normal. For Indiana, temperatures are forecast to be normal, and precipitation is forecast to be above normal. For Tennessee, temperatures and precipitation are forecast to be above normal. This long-term outlook is updated on NOAA Weather Radio around 5 p.m. Eastern Time each day. Now for the official National Weather Service forecast for Frankfort and surrounding communities. Tonight, partly cloudy. Lows in the lower 70s. South winds 5 to 10 miles an hour. Wednesday, sunny. Highs in the lower 90s. Southwest winds 5 to 15 miles an hour. Wednesday night, partly cloudy. Showers likely and slight chance of thunderstorms after midnight. Lows in the lower 70s. Southwest winds 5 to 10 miles an hour. Chance of precipitation 70%. Thursday, showers and slight chance of thunderstorms in the morning, then showers and chance of thunderstorms in the afternoon. Highs in the mid-80s. Southwest winds 5 to 15 miles an hour. Chance of precipitation near 100%. Thursday night, showers and chance of thunderstorms until midnight, then chance of showers after midnight. Patchy fog after midnight. Lows in the mid-60s. Northwest winds up to 5 miles an hour shifting to the northeast after midnight. Chance of precipitation near 100%. And now the extended forecast for the radio listening area. Friday and Friday night, mostly cloudy. Highs in the lower 80s. Lows in the mid-60s. Saturday and Saturday night, partly cloudy. A 20% chance of thunderstorms. Highs in the upper 80s. Lows in the upper 60s. Sunday and Sunday night, mostly clear. A 20% chance of thunderstorms. Highs in the upper 80s. Lows in the mid-60s. Monday and Monday night, mostly clear. Highs in the upper 80s. Lows in the upper 60s. Tuesday and Tuesday night, partly cloudy. Chance of showers and slight chance of thunderstorms. Highs in the upper 80s. Lows in the mid-60s. Chance of precipitation 40%. The current time is 6:24 p.m. Eastern Daylight Time. 6 p.m. Eastern Daylight Time weather conditions across

North Central Kentucky at Frankfort, and the pressure was 30.14 inches and falling. At Lexington, it was partly sunny. The temperature was 87 degrees, the dew point 67, and the relative humidity 51%. The wind was south at 6 miles an hour. The pressure was 30.17 inches and steady. At Louisville, it was partly sunny. The temperature was 91 degrees, the dew point 67, and the relative humidity 44%. The wind was south at 10 miles an hour. The pressure was 30.11 inches and steady. At Frankfort, and the pressure was 30.14 inches and falling. Elsewhere around the region, throughout the region, skies ranged from mostly sunny to partly sunny. It was 85 at Covington, 87 at Indianapolis, 91 at Jasper, Indiana, and 85 at Wilmington, Ohio. Jackson reported 84, London reported 85, and Bowling Green reported 91. And now here is the 8 to 14 day outlook for the region. This forecast is valid for the period from September 16th to 22, 2026. For Kentucky, temperatures and precipitation are forecast to be above normal. For Indiana, temperatures are forecast to be normal, and precipitation is forecast to be above normal. For Tennessee, temperatures and precipitation are forecast to be above normal. This long-term outlook is updated on NOAA Weather Radio around 5 p.m. Eastern Time each day. Now for the official National Weather Service forecast for Frankfort and surrounding communities. Tonight, partly cloudy. Lows in the lower 70s. South winds 5 to 10 miles an hour. Wednesday, sunny. Highs in the lower 90s. Southwest winds 5 to 15 miles an hour. Wednesday night, partly cloudy. Showers likely and slight chance of thunderstorms after midnight. Lows in the lower 70s. Southwest winds 5 to 10 miles an hour. Chance of precipitation 70%. Thursday, showers and slight chance of thunderstorms in the morning, then showers and chance of thunderstorms in the afternoon. Highs in the mid-80s. Southwest winds 5 to 15 miles an hour. Chance of precipitation near 100%. Thursday night, showers and chance of thunderstorms until midnight, then chance of showers after midnight. Patchy fog after midnight. Lows in the mid-60s. Northwest winds up to 5 miles an hour shifting to the northeast after midnight. Chance of precipitation near 100%. And now the extended forecast for the radio listening area. Friday and Friday night, mostly cloudy. Highs in the lower 80s. Lows in the mid-60s. Saturday and Saturday night, partly cloudy. A 20% chance of thunderstorms. Highs in the upper 80s. Lows in the upper 60s. Sunday and Sunday night, mostly clear. A 20% chance of thunderstorms. Highs in the upper 80s. Lows in the mid-60s. Monday and Monday night, mostly clear. Highs in the upper 80s. Lows in the upper 60s. Tuesday and Tuesday night, partly cloudy. Chance of showers and slight chance of thunderstorms. Highs in the upper 80s. Lows in the mid-60s. Chance of precipitation 40%. The current time is 6:28 p.m. Eastern Daylight Time. 6 p.m. Eastern Daylight Time weather conditions across north central Kentucky. At Frankfort. And the pressure was 30.14 inches and falling. At Lexington, it was partly sunny. The temperature was 87 degrees, the dew point 67, and the relative humidity 51%. The wind was south at 6 miles an hour. The pressure was 30.17 inches and steady. At Louisville, it was partly sunny. The temperature was 91 degrees, the dew point 67, and the relative humidity 44%. The wind was south at 10 miles an hour. The pressure was 30.11 inches and steady.

precipitation is forecast to be above normal. For Tennessee, temperatures and precipitation are forecast to be above normal. This long-term outlook is updated on NOAA Weather Radio around 5 p.m. Eastern Time each day. Now for the official National Weather Service forecast for Frankfort and surrounding communities. Tonight, partly cloudy. Lows in the lower 70s. South winds 5 to 10 miles an hour. Wednesday, sunny. Highs in the lower 90s. Southwest winds 5 to 15 miles an hour. Wednesday night, partly cloudy. Showers likely and slight chance of thunderstorms after midnight. Lows in the lower 70s. Southwest winds 5 to 10 miles an hour. Chance of precipitation 70%. Thursday, showers and slight chance of thunderstorms in the morning, then showers and chance of thunderstorms in the afternoon. Highs in the mid-80s. Southwest winds 5 to 15 miles an hour. Chance of precipitation near 100%. Thursday night, showers and chance of thunderstorms until midnight, then chance of showers after midnight. Patchy fog after midnight. Lows in the mid-60s. Northwest winds up to 5 miles an hour shifting to the northeast after midnight. Chance of precipitation near 100%. And now the extended forecast for the radio listening area. Friday and Friday night, mostly cloudy. Highs in the lower 80s. Lows in the mid-60s. Saturday and Saturday night, partly cloudy. A 20% chance of thunderstorms. Highs in the upper 80s. Lows in the upper 60s. Sunday and Sunday night, mostly clear. A 20% chance of thunderstorms. Highs in the upper 80s. Lows in the mid-60s. Monday and Monday night, mostly clear. Highs in the upper 80s. Lows in the upper 60s. Tuesday and Tuesday night, partly cloudy. Chance of showers and slight chance of thunderstorms. Highs in the upper 80s. Lows in the mid-60s. Chance of precipitation 40%. The current time is 6:32 p.m. Eastern Daylight Time. 6 p.m. Eastern Daylight Time weather conditions across north central Kentucky. At Frankfort. And the pressure was 30.14 inches and falling. At Lexington, it was partly sunny. The temperature was 87 degrees, the dew point 67, and the relative humidity 51%. The wind was south at 6 miles an hour. The pressure was 30. Temperature was 87 degrees, the dew point 67, and the relative humidity 51%. The wind was south at 6 miles an hour. The pressure was 30.17 inches and steady. At Louisville, it was partly sunny. The temperature was 91 degrees, the dew point 67, and the relative humidity 44%. The wind was south at 10 miles an hour. The pressure was 30.11 inches and steady. At Frankfort, and the pressure was 30.14 inches and falling. Elsewhere around the region, throughout the region, skies ranged from mostly sunny to partly sunny. It was 85 at Covington, 87 at Indianapolis, 91 at Jasper, Indiana, and 85 at Wilmington, Ohio. Jackson reported 84, London reported 85, and Bowling Green reported 91. And now here is the 8 to 14 day outlook for the region. This forecast is valid for the period from September 16 to 22, 2026. For Kentucky, temperatures and precipitation are forecast to be above normal. For Indiana, temperatures are forecast to be normal, and precipitation is forecast to be above normal. For Tennessee, temperatures and precipitation are forecast to be above normal. This long-term outlook is updated on NOAA Weather Radio around 5 p.m. Eastern Time each day. Now for the official National Weather Service forecast for Frankfort and surrounding communities. Tonight, partly cloudy. Lows in the lower 70s. South winds 5 to 10 miles an hour. Wednesday,

sunny. Highs in the lower 90s. Southwest winds 5 to 15 miles an hour. Wednesday night, partly cloudy. Showers likely and slight chance of thunderstorms after midnight. Lows in the lower 70s. Southwest winds 5 to 10 miles an hour. Chance of precipitation 70%. Thursday, showers and slight chance of thunderstorms in the morning, then showers and chance of thunderstorms in the afternoon. Highs in the mid-80s. Southwest winds 5 to 15 miles an hour. Chance of precipitation near 100%. Thursday night, showers and chance of thunderstorms until midnight, then chance of showers after midnight. Patchy fog after midnight. Lows in the mid-60s. Northwest winds up to 5 miles an hour shifting to the northeast after midnight. Chance of precipitation near 100%. And now the extended forecast for the radio listening area. Friday and Friday night, mostly cloudy. Highs in the lower 80s. Lows in the mid-60s. Saturday and Saturday night, partly cloudy. A 20% chance of thunderstorms. Highs in the upper 80s. Lows in the upper 60s. Sunday and Sunday night, mostly clear. A 20% chance of thunderstorms. Highs in the upper 80s. Lows in the mid-60s. Monday and Monday night, mostly clear. Highs in the upper 80s. Lows in the upper 60s. Tuesday and Tuesday night, partly cloudy. Chance of showers and slight chance of thunderstorms. Highs in the upper 80s. Lows in the mid-60s. Chance of precipitation 40%. The current time is 6:37 p.m. Eastern Daylight Time. 6 p.m. Eastern Daylight Time weather conditions across north central Kentucky. At Frankfort. And the pressure was 30.14 inches and falling. At Lexington, it was partly sunny. The temperature was 87 degrees, the dew point 67, and the relative humidity 51%. The wind was south at 6 miles an hour. The pressure was 30.17 inches and steady. At Louisville, it was partly sunny. The temperature was 91 degrees, the dew point 67, and the relative humidity 44%. The wind was south at 10 miles an hour. The pressure was 30.11 inches and steady. At Frankfort, and the pressure was 30.14 inches and falling. Elsewhere around the region, throughout the region, skies ranged from mostly sunny to partly sunny. It was 85 at Covington, 87 at Indianapolis, 91 at Jasper, Indiana, and 85 at Wilmington, Ohio. Jackson reported 84, London reported 85, and Bowling Green reported 91. And now here is the 8 to 14 day outlook for the region. This forecast is valid for the period from September 16 to 22, 2026. For Kentucky, temperatures and precipitation are forecast to be above normal. For Indiana, temperatures are forecast to be normal, and precipitation is forecast to be above normal. For Tennessee, temperatures and precipitation are forecast to be above normal. This long-term outlook is updated on NOAA Weather Radio around 5 p.m. Eastern Time each day. Now for the official National Weather Service forecast for Frankfort and surrounding communities. Tonight, partly cloudy. Lows in the lower 70s. South winds 5 to 10 miles an hour. Wednesday, sunny. Highs in the lower 90s. Southwest winds 5 to 15 miles an hour. Wednesday night, partly cloudy. Showers likely and slight chance of thunderstorms after midnight. Lows in the lower 70s. Southwest winds 5 to 10 miles an hour. Chance of precipitation 70%. Thursday, showers and slight chance of thunderstorms in the morning, then showers and chance of thunderstorms in the afternoon. Highs in the mid-80s. Southwest winds 5 to 15 miles an hour. Chance of precipitation near 100%. Thursday night,
showers and chance of thunderstorms until midnight, then chance of showers after midnight. Patchy fog after midnight. Lows in the mid-60s. Northwest winds up to 5 miles an hour shifting to the northeast after midnight. Chance of precipitation near 100%. And now the extended forecast for the radio listening area. Friday and Friday night, mostly cloudy. Highs in the lower 80s. Lows in the mid-60s. Saturday and Saturday night, partly cloudy. A 20% chance of thunderstorms. Highs in the upper 80s. Lows in the upper 60s. Sunday and Sunday night, mostly clear. A 20% chance of thunderstorms. Highs in the upper 80s. Lows in the mid-60s. Monday and Monday night, mostly clear. Highs in the upper 80s. Lows in the upper 60s. Tuesday and Tuesday night, partly cloudy. Chance of showers and slight chance of thunderstorms. Highs in the upper 80s. Lows in the mid-60s. Chance of precipitation 40%. 6 p.m. Eastern Daylight Time weather conditions across north-central Kentucky. At Frankfort. And the pressure was 30.14 inches and falling. At Lexington, it was partly sunny. The temperature was 87 degrees, the dew point 67, and the relative humidity 51%. The wind was south at 6 miles an hour. The pressure was 30.17 inches and steady. At Louisville, it was partly sunny. The temperature was 91 degrees, the dew point 67, and the relative humidity 44%. The wind was south at 10 miles an hour. The pressure was 30.11 inches and steady. At Frankfort, and the pressure was 30.14 inches and falling. Elsewhere around the region, throughout the region, skies ranged from mostly sunny to partly sunny. It was 85 at Covington, 87 at Indianapolis, 91 at Jasper, Indiana, and 85 at Wilmington, Ohio. Jackson reported 84, London reported 85, and Bowling Green reported 91. 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The current time is 6:42 p.m. Eastern Daylight Time. And now here is the 8 to 14 day outlook for the region. This forecast is valid for the period from September 16 to 22, 2026. For Kentucky, temperatures and precipitation are forecast to be above normal. For Indiana, temperatures are forecast to be normal, and precipitation is forecast to be above normal. For Tennessee, temperatures and precipitation are forecast to be above normal. This long-term outlook is updated on NOAA Weather Radio around 5 p.m. Eastern Time each day. Now for the official National Weather Service forecast for Frankfort and surrounding communities. Tonight, partly cloudy. Lows in the lower 70s. South winds 5 to 10 miles an hour. Wednesday, sunny. Highs in the lower 90s. Southwest winds 5 to 15 miles an hour. Wednesday night, partly cloudy. Showers likely and slight chance of thunderstorms after midnight. Lows in the lower 70s. Southwest winds 5 to 10 miles an hour. Chance of precipitation 70%. Thursday, showers and slight chance of thunderstorms in the morning, then showers and chance of thunderstorms in the afternoon. Highs in the mid-80s. Southwest winds 5 to 15 miles an hour. Chance of precipitation near 100%. Thursday night, showers and chance of thunderstorms until midnight, then chance of showers after midnight. Patchy fog after midnight. Lows in the mid-60s. Northwest winds up to 5 miles an hour shifting to the northeast after midnight. Chance of precipitation near 100%. And now the extended forecast for the

At Louisville, it was partly sunny. The temperature was 91 degrees, the dew point 67, and the relative humidity 44%. The wind was south at 10 miles an hour. The pressure was 30.11 inches and steady at Frankfurt, and the pressure was 30.14 inches and falling. Elsewhere around the region, throughout the region, skies ranged from mostly sunny to partly sunny. It was 85 at Covington, 87 at Indianapolis, 91 at Jasper, Indiana, and 85 at Wilmington, Ohio. Jackson reported 84, London reported 85, and Bowling Green reported 91. And now here is the 8 to 14 day outlook for the region. This forecast is valid for the period from September 16 to 22, 2026. For Kentucky, temperatures and precipitation are forecast to be above normal. For Indiana, temperatures are forecast to be normal, and precipitation is forecast to be above normal. For Tennessee, temperatures and precipitation are forecast to be above normal. This long-term outlook is updated on NOAA Weather Radio around 5 p.m. Eastern Time each day. Now for the official National Weather Service forecast for Frankfurt and surrounding communities. Tonight, partly cloudy. Lows in the lower 70s. South winds 5 to 10 miles an hour. Wednesday, sunny. Highs in the lower 90s. Southwest winds 5 to 15 miles an hour. Wednesday night, partly cloudy. Showers likely and slight chance of thunderstorms after midnight. Lows in the lower 70s. Southwest winds 5 to 10 miles an hour. Chance of precipitation 70%. Thursday, showers and slight chance of thunderstorms in the morning, then showers and chance of thunderstorms in the afternoon. Highs in the mid-80s. Southwest winds 5 to 15 miles an hour. Chance of precipitation near 100%. Thursday night, showers and chance of thunderstorms until midnight, then chance of showers after midnight. Patchy fog after midnight. Lows in the mid-60s. Northwest winds up to 5 miles an hour shifting to the northeast after midnight. Chance of precipitation near 100%. And now the extended forecast for the radio listening area. Friday and Friday night, mostly cloudy. Highs in the lower 80s. Lows in the mid-60s. Saturday and Saturday night, partly cloudy. A 20% chance of thunderstorms. Highs in the upper 80s. Lows in the upper 60s. Sunday and Sunday night, mostly clear. A 20% chance of thunderstorms. Highs in the upper 80s. Lows in the mid-60s. Monday and Monday night, mostly clear. Highs in the upper 80s. Lows in the upper 60s. Tuesday and Tuesday night, partly cloudy. Chance of showers and slight chance of thunderstorms. Highs in the upper 80s. Lows in the mid-60s. Chance of precipitation 40%. The current time is 6:58 p.m. Eastern Daylight Time. 6 p.m. Eastern Daylight Time weather conditions across north-central Kentucky. At Frankfurt. And the pressure was 30.14 inches and falling. At Lexington, it was partly sunny. The temperature was 87 degrees, the dew point 67, and the relative humidity 51%. The wind was south at 6 miles an hour. The pressure was 30.17 inches and steady. At Louisville, it was partly sunny. The temperature was 91 degrees, the dew point 67, and the relative humidity 44%. The wind was south at 10 miles an hour. The pressure was 30.11 inches and steady at Frankfurt, and the pressure was 30.14 inches and falling. Elsewhere around the region, throughout the region, skies ranged from mostly sunny to partly sunny. It was 85 at Covington, 87 at Indianapolis, 91 at Jasper, Indiana, and 85 at Wilmington, Ohio. Jackson reported 84, London reported 80.

85, and Bowling Green reported 91. And now here is the 8 to 14 day outlook for the region. This forecast is valid for the period from September 16 to 22, 2026. For Kentucky, temperatures and precipitation are forecast to be above normal. For Indiana, temperatures are forecast to be normal, and precipitation is forecast to be above normal. For Tennessee, temperatures and precipitation are forecast to be above normal. This long-term outlook is updated on NOAA Weather Radio around 5 p.m. Eastern Time each day. Now for the official National Weather Service forecast for Frankfort and surrounding communities. Tonight, partly cloudy. Lows in the lower 70s. South winds 5 to 10 miles an hour. Wednesday, sunny. Highs in the lower 90s. Southwest winds 5 to 15 miles an hour. Wednesday night, partly cloudy. Showers likely and slight chance of thunderstorms after midnight. Lows in the lower 70s. Southwest winds 5 to 10 miles an hour. Chance of precipitation 70%. Thursday, showers and slight chance of thunderstorms in the morning, then showers and chance of thunderstorms in the afternoon. Highs in the mid-80s. Southwest winds 5 to 15 miles an hour. Chance of precipitation near 100%. Thursday night, showers and chance of thunderstorms until midnight, then chance of showers after midnight. Patchy fog after midnight. Lows in the mid-60s. Northwest winds up to 5 miles an hour shifting to the northeast after midnight. Chance of precipitation near 100%. And now the extended forecast for the radio listening area. Friday and Friday night, mostly cloudy. Highs in the lower 80s. Lows in the mid-60s. Saturday and Saturday night, partly cloudy. A 20% chance of thunderstorms. Highs in the upper 80s. Lows in the upper 60s. Sunday and Sunday night, mostly clear. A 20% chance of thunderstorms. Highs in the upper 80s. Lows in the mid-60s. Monday and Monday night, mostly clear. Highs in the upper 80s. Lows in the upper 60s. Tuesday and Tuesday night, partly cloudy. Chance of showers and slight chance of thunderstorms. Highs in the upper 80s. Lows in the mid-60s. Chance of precipitation 40%. The current time is 7:02 p.m. Eastern Daylight Time. 6 p.m. Eastern Daylight Time weather conditions across north central Kentucky. At Frankfort. And the pressure was 30.14 inches and falling. At Lexington, it was partly sunny. The temperature was 87 degrees, the dew point 67, and the relative humidity 51%. The wind was south at 6 miles an hour. The pressure was 30.17 inches and steady. At Louisville, it was partly sunny. The temperature was 91 degrees, the dew point 67, and the relative humidity 44%. The wind was south at 10 miles an hour. The pressure was 30.11 inches and steady. At Frankfort, and the pressure was 30.14 inches and falling. Elsewhere around the region, throughout the region, skies ranged from mostly sunny to partly sunny. It was 85 at Covington, 87 at Indianapolis, 91 at Jasper, Indiana, and 85 at Wilmington, Ohio. Jackson reported 84, London reported 85, and Bowling Green reported 91. And now here is the 8 to 14 day outlook for the region. This forecast is valid for the period from September 16 to 22, 2026. For Kentucky, temperatures and precipitation are forecast to be above normal. For Indiana, temperatures are forecast to be normal, and precipitation is forecast to be above normal. For Tennessee, temperatures and precipitation are forecast to be above normal. This long-term outlook is updated on NOAA Weather Radio around 5 p.m. Eastern Time each day. Now for the official National Weather Service forecast.
for Frankfurt and surrounding communities. Tonight, partly cloudy. Lows in the lower 70s. South winds 5 to 10 miles an hour. Wednesday, sunny. Highs in the lower 90s. Southwest winds 5 to 15 miles an hour. Wednesday night, partly cloudy. Showers likely and slight chance of thunderstorms after midnight. Lows in the lower 70s. Southwest winds 5 to 10 miles an hour. Chance of precipitation 70%. Thursday, showers and slight chance of thunderstorms in the morning, then showers and chance of thunderstorms in the afternoon. Highs in the mid-80s. Southwest winds 5 to 15 miles an hour. Chance of precipitation near 100%. Thursday night, showers and chance of thunderstorms until midnight, then chance of showers after midnight. Patchy fog after midnight. Lows in the mid-60s. Northwest winds up to 5 miles an hour shifting to the northeast after midnight. Chance of precipitation near 100%. And now the extended forecast for the radio listening area. Friday and Friday night, mostly cloudy. Highs in the lower 80s. Lows in the mid-60s. Saturday and Saturday night, partly cloudy. A 20% chance of thunderstorms. Highs in the upper 80s. Lows in the upper 60s. Sunday and Sunday night, mostly clear. A 20% chance of thunderstorms. Highs in the upper 80s. Lows in the mid-60s. Monday and Monday night, mostly clear. Highs in the upper 80s. Lows in the upper 60s. Tuesday and Tuesday night, partly cloudy. Chance of showers and slight chance of thunderstorms. Highs in the upper 80s. Lows in the mid-60s. Chance of precipitation 40%. The current time is 7:07 p.m. Eastern Daylight Time. 7 p.m. Eastern Daylight Time weather conditions across north-central Kentucky. At Frankfort. And the pressure was 30.14 inches and steady. At Lexington, it was partly sunny. The temperature was 86 degrees, the dew point 67, and the relative humidity 52%. The wind was southeast at 7 miles an hour. The pressure was 30.16 inches and falling. At Louisville, it was partly sunny. The temperature was 90 degrees, the dew point 67, and the relative humidity 46%. The wind was southwest at 9 miles an hour. The pressure was 30.11 inches and steady. At Frankfort, and the pressure was 30.14 inches and steady. Elsewhere around the region, throughout the region, skies ranged from mostly sunny to partly sunny. It was 84 at Covington, 85 at Indianapolis, 89 at Jasper, Indiana, and 81 at Wilmington, Ohio. Jackson reported 81, London reported 84, and Bowling Green reported 90. And now here is the 8 to 14 day outlook for the region. This forecast is valid for the period from September 16 to 22, 2026. For Kentucky, temperatures and precipitation are forecast to be above normal. For Indiana, temperatures are forecast to be normal, and precipitation is forecast to be above normal. For Tennessee, temperatures and precipitation are forecast to be above normal. This long-term outlook is updated on NOAA Weather Radio around 5 p.m. Eastern Time each day. Now for the official National Weather Service forecast for Frankfort and surrounding communities. Tonight, partly cloudy. Lows in the lower 70s. South winds 5 to 10 miles an hour. Wednesday, sunny. Highs in the lower 90s. Southwest winds 5 to 15 miles an hour. Wednesday night, partly cloudy. Showers likely and slight chance of thunderstorms after midnight. Lows in the lower 70s. Southwest winds 5 to 10 miles an hour. Chance of precipitation 70%. Thursday, showers and slight chance of thunderstorms in the morning, then showers and chance of thunderstorms.

storms in the afternoon. Highs in the mid-80s. Southwest winds 5 to 15 miles an hour. Chance of precipitation near 100%. Thursday night, showers and chance of thunderstorms until midnight, then chance of showers after midnight. Patchy fog after midnight. Lows in the mid-60s. Northwest winds up to 5 miles an hour, shifting to the northeast after midnight. Chance of precipitation near 100%. And now the extended forecast for the radio listening area. Friday and Friday night, mostly cloudy. Highs in the lower 80s. Lows in the mid-60s. Saturday and Saturday night, partly cloudy. A 20% chance of thunderstorms. Highs in the upper 80s. Lows in the upper 60s. Sunday and Sunday night, mostly clear. A 20% chance of thunderstorms. Highs in the upper 80s. Lows in the mid-60s. Monday and Monday night, mostly clear. Highs in the upper 80s. Lows in the upper 60s. Tuesday and Tuesday night, partly cloudy. Chance of showers and slight chance of thunderstorms. Highs in the upper 80s. Lows in the mid-60s. Chance of precipitation 40%. 7 p.m. Eastern Daylight Time weather conditions across north-central Kentucky. At Frankfort. And the pressure was 30.14 inches and steady. At Lexington, it was partly sunny. The temperature was 86 degrees, the dew point 67, and the relative humidity 52%. The wind was southeast at 7 miles an hour. The pressure was 30.16 inches and falling. At Louisville, it was partly sunny. The temperature was 19 degrees, the dew point 67, and the relative humidity 46%. The wind was southwest at 9 miles an hour. The pressure was 30.11 inches and steady. At Frankfort, and the pressure was 30.14 inches and steady. Elsewhere around the region, throughout the region, skies ranged from mostly sunny to partly sunny. It was 84 at Covington, 85 at Indianapolis, 89 at Jasper, Indiana, and 81 at Wilmington, Ohio. Jackson reported 81, London reported 84, and Bowling Green reported 90. 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The current time is 7:13 p.m. Eastern Daylight Time. 7 p.m. Eastern Daylight Time weather conditions across north-central Kentucky. At Frankfort, and the pressure was 30.14 inches and steady. At Lexington, it was partly sunny. The temperature was 86 degrees, the dew point 67, and the relative humidity 52%. The wind was southeast at 7 miles an hour. The pressure was 30.16 inches and falling. At Louisville, it was partly sunny. The temperature was 19 degrees, the dew point 67, and the relative humidity 46%. The wind was southwest at 9 miles an hour. The pressure was 30.11 inches and steady. At Frankfort, and the pressure was 30.14 inches and steady. Elsewhere around the region, throughout the region, skies ranged from mostly sunny to partly sunny. It was 84 at Covington, 85 at Indianapolis, 89 at Jasper, Indiana, and 81 at Wilmington, Ohio. Jackson reported 81, London reported 84, and Bowling Green reported 90. And now here is the 8 to 14 day outlook for the region. This forecast is valid for the period from September 16 to 22, 2026. For Kentucky, temperatures and precipitation are forecast to be above normal. For Indiana, temperatures are forecast to be normal, and precipitation is forecast to be above normal. For Tennessee, temperatures and precipitation are forecast to be above normal.
This long-term outlook is updated on NOAA Weather Radio around 5 p.m. Eastern Time each day. Now for the official National Weather Service forecast for Frankfurt and surrounding communities. Tonight, partly cloudy. Lows in the lower 70s. South winds 5 to 10 miles an hour. Wednesday, sunny. Highs in the lower 90s. Southwest winds 5 to 15 miles an hour. Wednesday night, partly cloudy. Showers likely and slight chance of thunderstorms after midnight. Lows in the lower 70s. Southwest winds 5 to 10 miles an hour. Chance of precipitation 70%. Thursday, showers and slight chance of thunderstorms in the morning, then showers and chance of thunderstorms in the afternoon. Highs in the mid-80s. Southwest winds 5 to 15 miles an hour. Chance of precipitation near 100%. Thursday night, showers and chance of thunderstorms until midnight, then chance of showers after midnight. Patchy fog after midnight. Lows in the mid-60s. Northwest winds up to 5 miles an hour shifting to the northeast after midnight. Chance of precipitation near 100%. And now the extended forecast for the radio listening area. Friday and Friday night, mostly cloudy. Highs in the lower 80s. Lows in the mid-60s. Saturday and Saturday night, partly cloudy. A 20% chance of thunderstorms. Highs in the upper 80s. Lows in the upper 60s. Sunday and Sunday night, mostly clear. A 20% chance of thunderstorms. Highs in the upper 80s. Lows in the mid-60s. Monday and Monday night, mostly clear. Highs in the upper 80s. Lows in the upper 60s. Tuesday and Tuesday night, partly cloudy. Chance of showers and slight chance of thunderstorms. Highs in the upper 80s. Lows in the mid-60s. Chance of precipitation 40%. The current time is 7:17 p.m. Eastern Daylight Time. 7 p.m. Eastern Daylight Time weather conditions across north-central Kentucky. At Frankfort. And the pressure was 30.14 inches and steady. At Lexington, it was partly sunny. The temperature was 86 degrees, the dew point 67, and the relative humidity 52%. The wind was southeast at 7 miles an hour. The pressure was 30.16 inches and falling. At Louisville, it was partly sunny. The temperature was 90 degrees, the dew point 67, and the relative humidity 46%. The wind was southwest at 9 miles an hour. The pressure was 30.11 inches and steady. At Frankfort, and the pressure was 30.14 inches and steady. Elsewhere around the region, throughout the region, skies ranged from mostly sunny to partly sunny. It was 84 at Covington, 85 at Indianapolis, 89 at Jasper, Indiana, and 81 at Wilmington, Ohio. Jackson reported 81, London reported 84, and Bowling Green reported 90. And now here is the 8 to 14 day outlook for the region. This forecast is valid for the period from September 16 to 22, 2026. For Kentucky, temperatures and precipitation are forecast to be above normal. For Indiana, temperatures are forecast to be normal, and precipitation is forecast to be above normal. For Tennessee, temperatures and precipitation are forecast to be above normal. This long-term outlook is updated on NOAA Weather Radio around 5 p.m. Eastern Time each day. Now for the official National Weather Service forecast for Frankfort and surrounding communities. Tonight, partly cloudy. Lows in the lower 70s. South winds 5 to 10 miles an hour. Wednesday, sunny. Highs in the lower 90s. Southwest winds 5 to 15 miles an hour. Wednesday night, partly cloudy. Showers likely and slight chance of thunderstorms after midnight. Lows in the lower 70s.
southwest winds 5 to 10 miles an hour.

chance of precipitation 70%. Thursday, showers and slight chance of thunderstorms in the morning, then showers and chance of thunderstorms in the afternoon. Highs in the mid-80s. Southwest winds 5 to 15 miles an hour. Chance of precipitation near 100%. Thursday night, showers and chance of thunderstorms until midnight, then chance of showers after midnight. Patchy fog after midnight. Lows in the mid-60s. Northwest winds up to 5 miles an hour, shifting to the northeast after midnight. Chance of precipitation near 100%. And now the extended forecast for the radio listening area. Friday and Friday night, mostly cloudy. Highs in the lower 80s. Lows in the mid-60s. Saturday and Saturday night, partly cloudy. A 20% chance of thunderstorms. Highs in the upper 80s. Lows in the upper 60s. Sunday and Sunday night, mostly clear. A 20% chance of thunderstorms. Highs in the upper 80s. Lows in the mid-60s. Monday and Monday night, mostly clear. Highs in the upper 80s. Lows in the upper 60s. Tuesday and Tuesday night, partly cloudy. Chance of showers and slight chance of thunderstorms. Highs in the upper 80s. Lows in the mid-60s. Chance of precipitation 40%. 7 p.m. Eastern Daylight Time weather conditions across north-central Kentucky. At Frankfort. And the pressure was 30.14 inches and steady. At Lexington, it was partly sunny. The temperature was 86 degrees, the dew point 67, and the relative humidity 52%. The wind was southeast at 7 miles an hour. The pressure was 30.16 inches and falling. At Louisville, it was partly sunny. The temperature was 19 degrees, the dew point 67, and the relative humidity 46%. The wind was southwest at 9 miles an hour. The pressure was 30.11 inches and steady. At Frankfort, and the pressure was 30.14 inches and steady. Elsewhere around the region, throughout the region, skies ranged from mostly sunny to partly sunny. It was 84 at Covington, 85 at Indianapolis, 89 at Jasper, Indiana, and 81 at Wilmington, Ohio. Jackson reported 81, London reported 84, and Bowling Green reported 90. The current time is 7:22 p.m. Eastern Daylight Time. And now here is the 8 to 14 day outlook for the region. This forecast is valid for the period from September 16 to 22, 2026. For Kentucky, temperatures and precipitation are forecast to be above normal. For Indiana, temperatures are forecast to be normal, and precipitation is forecast to be above normal. For Tennessee, temperatures and precipitation are forecast to be above normal. This long-term outlook is updated on NOAA Weather Radio around 5 p.m. Eastern Time each day. Now for the official National Weather Service forecast for Frankfort and surrounding communities. Tonight, partly cloudy. Lows in the lower 70s. South winds 5 to 10 miles an hour. Wednesday, sunny. Highs in the lower 90s. Southwest winds 5 to 15 miles an hour. Wednesday night, partly cloudy. Showers likely and slight chance of thunderstorms after midnight. Lows in the lower 70s. Southwest winds 5 to 10 miles an hour. Chance of precipitation 70%. Thursday, showers and slight chance of thunderstorms in the morning, then showers and chance of thunderstorms in the afternoon. Highs in the mid-80s. Southwest winds 5 to 15 miles an hour. Chance of precipitation near 100%. Thursday night, showers and chance of thunderstorms until midnight, then chance of showers after midnight. Patchy fog after midnight. Lows in the mid-60s. Northwest winds up to 5 miles an hour, shifting to the northeast after midnight. Chance of precipitation near 100%. And now the

extended forecast for the radio listening area. Friday and Friday night, mostly cloudy. Highs in the lower 80s. Lows in the mid-60s. Saturday and Saturday night, partly cloudy. A 20% chance of thunderstorms. Highs in the upper 80s. Lows in the upper 60s. Sunday and Sunday night, mostly clear. A 20% chance of thunderstorms. Highs in the upper 80s. Lows in the mid-60s. Monday and Monday night, mostly clear. Highs in the upper 80s. Lows in the upper 60s. Tuesday and Tuesday night, partly cloudy. Chance of showers and slight chance of thunderstorms. Highs in the upper 80s. Lows in the mid-60s. Chance of precipitation 40%. 7 p.m. Eastern Daylight Time weather conditions across north-central Kentucky. At Frankfort. And the pressure was 30.14 inches and steady. At Lexington, it was partly sunny. The temperature was 86 degrees, the dew point 67, and the relative humidity 52%. The wind was southeast at 7 miles an hour. The pressure was 30.16 inches and falling. At Louisville, it was partly sunny. The temperature was 90 degrees, the dew point 67, and the relative humidity 46%. The wind was southwest at 9 miles an hour. The pressure was 30.11 inches and steady. At Frankfort, and the pressure was 30.14 inches and steady. Elsewhere around the region, throughout the region, skies ranged from mostly sunny to partly sunny. It was 84 at Covington, 85 at Indianapolis, 89 at Jasper, Indiana, and 81 at Wilmington, Ohio. Jackson reported 81, London reported 84, and Bowling Green reported 90. The current time is 7:27 p.m. Eastern Daylight Time. And now here is the 8 to 14 day outlook for the region. This forecast is valid for the period from September 16 to 22, 2026. For Kentucky, temperatures and precipitation are forecast to be above normal. For Indiana, temperatures are forecast to be normal, and precipitation is forecast to be above normal. For Tennessee, temperatures and precipitation are forecast to be above normal. This long-term outlook is updated on NOAA Weather Radio around 5 p.m. Eastern Time each day. Now for the official National Weather Service forecast for Frankfort and surrounding communities. Tonight, partly cloudy. Lows in the lower 70s. South winds 5 to 10 miles an hour. Wednesday, sunny. Highs in the lower 90s. Southwest winds 5 to 15 miles an hour. Wednesday night, partly cloudy. Showers likely and slight chance of thunderstorms after midnight. Lows in the lower 70s. Southwest winds 5 to 10 miles an hour. Chance of precipitation 70%. Thursday, showers and slight chance of thunderstorms in the morning, then showers and chance of thunderstorms in the afternoon. Highs in the mid-80s. Southwest winds 5 to 15 miles an hour. Chance of precipitation near 100%. Thursday night, showers and chance of thunderstorms until midnight, then chance of showers after midnight. Patchy fog after midnight. Lows in the mid-60s. Northwest winds up to 5 miles an hour shifting to the northeast after midnight. Chance of precipitation near 100%. And now the extended forecast for the radio listening area. Friday and Friday night, mostly cloudy. Highs in the lower 80s. Lows in the mid-60s. Saturday and Saturday night, partly cloudy. A 20% chance of thunderstorms. Highs in the upper 80s. Lows in the upper 60s. Sunday and Sunday night, mostly clear. A 20% chance of thunderstorms. Highs in the upper 80s. Lows in the mid-60s. Monday and Monday night, mostly clear. Highs in the upper 80s. Lows in the upper 60s.

At Louisville, it was partly sunny. The temperature was 19 degrees, the dew point 67, and the relative humidity 46%. The wind was southwest at 9 miles an hour. The pressure was 30.11 inches and steady. At Frankfurt, and the pressure was 30.14 inches and steady. Elsewhere around the region, throughout the region, skies ranged from mostly sunny to partly sunny. It was 84 at Covington, 85 at Indianapolis, 89 at Jasper, Indiana, and 81 at Wilmington, Ohio. Jackson reported 81, London reported 84, and Bowling Green reported 90. And now here is the 8 to 14 day outlook for the region. This forecast is valid for the period from September 16 to 22, 2026. For Kentucky, temperatures and precipitation are forecast to be above normal. For Indiana, temperatures are forecast to be normal, and precipitation is forecast to be above normal. For Tennessee, temperatures and precipitation are forecast to be above normal. This long-term outlook is updated on NOAA Weather Radio around 5 p.m. Eastern Time each day. The current time is 7:32 p.m. Eastern Daylight Time. Now for the official National Weather Service forecast for Frankfurt and surrounding communities. Tonight, partly cloudy. Lows in the lower 70s. South winds 5 to 10 miles an hour. Wednesday, sunny. Highs in the lower 90s. Southwest winds 5 to 15 miles an hour. Wednesday night, partly cloudy. Showers likely and slight chance of thunderstorms after midnight. Lows in the lower 70s. Southwest winds 5 to 10 miles an hour. Chance of precipitation 70%. Thursday, showers and slight chance of thunderstorms in the morning, then showers and chance of thunderstorms in the afternoon. Highs in the mid-80s. Southwest winds 5 to 15 miles an hour. Chance of precipitation near 100%. Thursday night, showers and chance of thunderstorms until midnight, then chance of showers after midnight. Patchy fog after midnight. Lows in the mid-60s. Northwest winds, chance of thunderstorms until midnight, then chance of showers after midnight. Patchy fog after midnight. Lows in the mid-60s. Northwest winds up to 5 miles an hour shifting to the northeast after midnight. Chance of precipitation near 100%. And now the extended forecast for the radio listening area. Friday and Friday night, mostly cloudy. Highs in the lower 80s. Lows in the mid-60s. Saturday and Saturday night, partly cloudy. A 20% chance of thunderstorms. Highs in the upper 80s. Lows in the upper 60s. Sunday and Sunday night, mostly clear. A 20% chance of thunderstorms. Highs in the upper 80s. Lows in the mid-60s. Monday and Monday night, mostly clear. Highs in the upper 80s. Lows in the upper 60s. Tuesday and Tuesday night, partly cloudy. Chance of showers and slight chance of thunderstorms. Highs in the upper 80s. Lows in the mid-60s. Chance of precipitation 40%. 7 p.m. Eastern Daylight Time weather conditions across north central Kentucky. At Frankfurt, and the pressure was 30.14 inches and steady. At Lexington, it was partly sunny. The temperature was 86 degrees, the dew point 67, and the relative humidity 52%. The wind was southeast at 7 miles an hour. The pressure was 30.16 inches and falling. At Louisville, it was partly sunny. The temperature was 19 degrees. The dew point 67, and the relative humidity 46%. The wind was southwest at 9 miles an hour. The pressure was 30.11 inches and steady. At Frankfurt, and the pressure was 30.14 inches and steady. Elsewhere around the region, throughout the region, skies ranged from mostly sunny to partly sunny. It was 84 at

Covington, 85 at Indianapolis, 89 at Jasper, Indiana, and 81 at Wilmington, Ohio. Jackson reported 81, London reported 84, and Bowling Green reported 90. And now here is the 8 to 14 day outlook for the region. This forecast is valid for the period from September 16 to 22, 2026. For Kentucky, temperatures and precipitation are forecast to be above normal. For Indiana, temperatures are forecast to be normal, and precipitation is forecast to be above normal. For Tennessee, temperatures and precipitation are forecast to be above normal. This long-term outlook is updated on NOAA Weather Radio around 5 p.m. Eastern Time each day. Now for the official National Weather Service forecast for Frankfort and surrounding communities. Tonight, partly cloudy. Lows in the lower 70s. South winds 5 to 10 miles an hour. Wednesday, sunny. Highs in the lower 90s. Southwest winds 5 to 15 miles an hour. Wednesday night, partly cloudy. Showers likely and slight chance of thunderstorms after midnight. Lows in the lower 70s. Southwest winds 5 to 10 miles an hour. Chance of precipitation 70%. Thursday, showers and slight chance of thunderstorms in the morning, then showers and chance of thunderstorms in the afternoon. Highs in the mid-80s. Southwest winds 5 to 15 miles an hour. Chance of precipitation near 100%. Thursday night, showers and chance of thunderstorms until midnight, then chance of showers after midnight. Patchy fog after midnight. Lows in the mid-60s. Northwest winds up to 5 miles an hour shifting to the northeast after midnight. Chance of precipitation near 100%. And now the extended forecast for the radio listening area. Friday and Friday night, mostly cloudy. Highs in the lower 80s. Lows in the mid-60s. Saturday and Saturday night, partly cloudy. A 20% chance of thunderstorms. Highs in the upper 80s. Lows in the upper 60s. Sunday and Sunday night, mostly clear. A 20% chance of thunderstorms. Highs in the upper 80s. Lows in the mid-60s. Monday and Monday night, mostly clear. Highs in the upper 80s. Lows in the upper 60s. Tuesday and Tuesday night, partly cloudy. Chance of showers and slight chance of thunderstorms. Highs in the upper 80s. Lows in the mid-60s. Chance of precipitation 40%. The current time is 7:38 p.m. Eastern Daylight Time. 7 p.m. Eastern Daylight Time weather conditions across north central Kentucky. At Frankfort. And the pressure was 30.14 inches and steady. At Lexington, it was partly sunny. The temperature was 86 degrees, the dew point 67, and the relative humidity 52%. The wind was southeast at 7 miles an hour. The pressure was 30.16 inches and falling. At Louisville, it was partly sunny. The temperature was 19 degrees, the dew point 67, and the relative humidity 46%. The wind was southwest at 9 miles an hour. The pressure was 30.11 inches and steady. At Frankfort, and the pressure was 30.14 inches and steady. Elsewhere around the region, throughout the region, skies ranged from mostly sunny to partly sunny. It was 84 at Covington, 85 at Indianapolis, 89 at Jasper, Indiana, and 81 at Wilmington, Ohio. Jackson reported 81, London reported 84, and Bowling Green reported 90. And now here is the 8 to 14 day outlook for the region. This forecast is valid for the period from September 16 to 22, 2026. For Kentucky, temperatures and precipitation are forecast to be above normal. For Indiana, temperatures are forecast to be normal, and precipitation is forecast to be above normal. For Tennessee, temperatures and precipitation are forecast to be above normal.
long-term outlook is updated on NOAA Weather Radio around 5 p.m. Eastern Time each day. Now for the official National Weather Service forecast for Frankfurt and surrounding communities. Tonight, partly cloudy. Lows in the lower 70s. South winds 5 to 10 miles an hour. Wednesday, sunny. Highs in the lower 90s. Southwest winds 5 to 15 miles an hour. Wednesday night, partly cloudy. Showers likely and slight chance of thunderstorms after midnight. Lows in the lower 70s. Southwest winds 5 to 10 miles an hour. Chance of precipitation 70%. Thursday, showers and slight chance of thunderstorms in the morning, then showers and chance of thunderstorms in the afternoon. Highs in the mid-80s. Southwest winds 5 to 15 miles an hour. Chance of precipitation near 100%. Thursday night, showers and chance of thunderstorms until midnight, then chance of showers after midnight. Patchy fog after midnight. Lows in the mid-60s. Northwest winds up to 5 miles an hour, shifting to the northeast after midnight. Chance of precipitation near 100%. And now the extended forecast for the radio listening area. Friday and Friday night, mostly cloudy. Highs in the lower 80s. Lows in the mid-60s. Saturday and Saturday night, partly cloudy. A 20% chance of thunderstorms. Highs in the upper 80s. Lows in the upper 60s. Sunday and Sunday night, mostly clear. A 20% chance of thunderstorms. Highs in the upper 80s. Lows in the mid-60s. Monday and Monday night, mostly clear. Highs in the upper 80s. Lows in the upper 60s. Tuesday and Tuesday night, partly cloudy. Chance of showers and slight chance of thunderstorms. Highs in the upper 80s. Lows in the mid-60s. Chance of precipitation 40%. 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The current time is 7:43 p.m. Eastern Daylight Time. 7 p.m. Eastern Daylight Time weather conditions across north-central Kentucky. At Frankfurt, and the pressure was 30.14 inches and steady. At Lexington, it was partly sunny. The temperature was 86 degrees, the dew point 67, and the relative humidity 52%. The wind was southeast at 7 miles an hour. The pressure was 30.16 inches and falling. At Louisville, it was partly sunny. The temperature was 19 degrees, the dew point 67, and the relative humidity 46%. The wind was southwest at 9 miles an hour. The pressure was 30.11 inches and steady. At Frankfurt, and the pressure was 30.14 inches and steady. Elsewhere around the region, throughout the region, skies ranged from mostly sunny to partly sunny. It was 84 at Covington, 85 at Indianapolis, 89 at Jasper, Indiana, and 81 at Wilmington, Ohio. Jackson reported 81, London reported 84, and Bowling Green reported 90. And now here is the 8 to 14 day outlook for the region. This forecast is valid for the period from September 16 to 22, 2026. For Kentucky, temperatures and precipitation are forecast to be above normal. For Indiana, temperatures are forecast to be normal, and precipitation is forecast to be above normal. For Tennessee, temperatures and precipitation are forecast to be above normal. This long-term outlook is updated on NOAA Weather Radio around 5 p.m. Eastern Time each day. Now for the official National Weather Service forecast for Frankfurt and surrounding communities. Tonight, partly cloudy. Lows in the lower 70s. South winds 5 to 10 miles an hour. Wednesday,

upper 60s. Sunday and Sunday night, mostly clear. A 20% chance of thunderstorms. Highs in the upper 80s. Lows in the mid-60s. Monday and Monday night, mostly clear. Highs in the upper 80s. Lows in the upper 60s. Tuesday and Tuesday night, partly cloudy. Chance of showers and slight chance of thunderstorms. Highs in the upper 80s. Lows in the mid-60s. Chance of precipitation 40%. 7 p.m. Eastern Daylight Time weather conditions across north-central Kentucky. At Frankfort. And the pressure was 30.14 inches and steady. At Lexington, it was partly sunny. The temperature was 86 degrees, the dew point 67, and the relative humidity 52%. The wind was southeast at 7 miles an hour. The pressure was 30.16 inches and falling. At Louisville, it was partly sunny. The temperature was 90 degrees, the dew point 67, and the relative humidity 46%. The wind was southwest at 9 miles an hour. The pressure was 30.11 inches and steady. At Frankfort, and the pressure was 30.14 inches and steady. Elsewhere around the region, throughout the region, skies ranged from mostly sunny to partly sunny. It was 84 at Covington, 85 at Indianapolis, 89 at Jasper, Indiana, and 81 at Wilmington, Ohio. Jackson reported 81, London reported 84, and Bowling Green reported 90. The current time is 7:57 p.m. Eastern Daylight Time. And now here is the 8 to 14 day outlook for the region. This forecast is valid for the period from September 16 to 22, 2026. For Kentucky, temperatures and precipitation are forecast to be above normal. For Indiana, temperatures are forecast to be normal, and precipitation is forecast to be above normal. For Tennessee, temperatures and precipitation are forecast to be above normal. This long-term outlook is updated on NOAA Weather Radio around 5 p.m. Eastern Time each day. Now for the official National Weather Service forecast for Frankfort and surrounding communities. Tonight, partly cloudy. Lows in the lower 70s. South winds 5 to 10 miles an hour. Wednesday, sunny. Highs in the lower 90s. Southwest winds 5 to 15 miles an hour. Wednesday night, partly cloudy. Showers likely and slight chance of thunderstorms after midnight. Lows in the lower 70s. Southwest winds 5 to 10 miles an hour. Chance of precipitation 70%. Thursday, showers and slight chance of thunderstorms in the morning, then showers and chance of thunderstorms in the afternoon. Highs in the mid-80s. Southwest winds 5 to 15 miles an hour. Chance of precipitation near 100%. Thursday night, showers and chance of thunderstorms until midnight, then chance of showers after midnight. Patchy fog after midnight. Lows in the mid-60s. Northwest winds up to 5 miles an hour shifting to the northeast after midnight. Chance of precipitation near 100%. And now the extended forecast for the radio listening area. Friday and Friday night, mostly cloudy. Highs in the lower 80s. Lows in the mid-60s. Saturday and Saturday night, partly cloudy. A 20% chance of thunderstorms. Highs in the upper 80s. Lows in the upper 60s. Sunday and Sunday night, mostly clear. A 20% chance of thunderstorms. Highs in the upper 80s. Lows in the mid-60s. Monday and Monday night, mostly clear. Highs in the upper 80s. Lows in the upper 60s. Tuesday and Tuesday night, partly cloudy. Chance of showers and slight chance of thunderstorms. Highs in the upper 80s. Lows in the mid-60s. Chance of precipitation 40%. 7 p.m. Eastern Daylight Time weather conditions across north-central Kentucky.